Lows 74 to 81. West wind 5 to 10 miles per hour. Friday, partly sunny. A 10% chance of showers and thunderstorms in the morning. Highs 103 to 109. Friday night, partly cloudy. Lows 76 to 82. Saturday, partly sunny. Highs 105 to 111. Saturday night, clear. Lows 77 to 84. Sunday, sunny. Highs 106 to 112. Sunday night, clear. Lows 77 to 83. Monday, sunny. Highs 104 to 110. Monday night, clear. Lows 75 to 82. Tuesday, sunny. Highs 103 to 109. Here is the synopsis for Southeast California, Southwest, and South Central Arizona. Key messages, temperatures will gradually warm through the rest of the week with afternoon highs topping out around 110 degrees across the lower deserts during the weekend. Breezy conditions will linger today, particularly across the Arizona higher terrain areas, maintaining an elevated fire danger threat. An increase in moisture by the end of the week and weekend will lead to isolated thunderstorm activity across the Arizona higher terrain areas. You're listening to National Weather Service NOAA Weather Radio, KEC 94 in Phoenix, Arizona, serving South Central Arizona. The current time is 5:18 p.m. Mountain Standard Time. Here is the 5 p.m. Mountain Standard Time observation for Phoenix, on Tuesday, June 9th. At Sky Harbor, it was sunny. Visibility 10 miles. Temperature was 102 degrees, dew point 22, relative humidity 6%. Wind was north, at 9 miles an hour. And the pressure was 29.72 inches, and falling. Other observations for South Central Arizona including the Greater Phoenix area, it was sunny. It was 100 at Buckeye, 100 at Glendale, 101 at Luke Air Force Base, 98 at Deer Valley, and 100 at Scottsdale Airport. Falcon Field reported 99, Mesa Gateway reported 100, Chandler reported 100, Casa Grande reported 102, and Gila Bend reported 104. Observations for Northern Arizona, it was sunny. It was 77 at Flagstaff, 89 at Kingman, 81 at the Grand Canyon, and 85 at Prescott. Payson reported 84, Page reported 93, Winslow reported 91, and Sholo reported 82. At Flagstaff, wind was southwest gusting to 38 miles an hour. At Kingman, wind was southwest gusting to 38 miles an hour. At the Grand Canyon, wind was southwest gusting to 31 miles an hour. At Williams, wind was southwest gusting to 32 miles an hour. At Prescott, wind was southwest gusting to 28 miles an hour. At Page, wind was northwest gusting to 31 miles an hour. At Winslow, wind was southwest gusting to 32 miles an hour. At Window Rock, wind was west gusting to 38 miles an hour. At Sholo, wind was southwest gusting to 35 miles an hour. Observations for Southern Arizona, skies ranged from sunny to mostly sunny. It was 100 at Tucson, 102 at Yuma, 97 at Nogales, and 96 at Sierra Vista. At Safford, wind was northwest gusting to 29 miles an hour. Observations for Southern California, skies ranged from sunny to mostly sunny. It was 70 at Los Angeles Airport, 70 at San Diego, and 103 at Blythe. At Blythe, wind was south gusting to 25 miles an hour. Regional observations, at Las Vegas, it was sunny, with a temperature of 98. It was mostly sunny, with a temperature of 77 at Salt Lake City, and 100 at El Paso. At Albuquerque, it was partly sunny, with a temperature of 86. Once again, at 5 p.m. in Phoenix, under sunny skies. The Sky Harbor temperature was 102 degrees. Here is the latest forecast.

for the following area in Arizona, Central Phoenix, issued at 4 p.m. Mountain Standard Time. Tonight, clear. Lows 69 to 77. West wind 5 to 10 miles per hour in the evening, becoming northwest around 5 miles per hour after midnight. Wednesday, sunny. Highs 103 to 108. Southeast wind around 5 miles per hour in the morning, becoming southwest 5 to 10 miles per hour in the afternoon. Wednesday night, clear. Lows 71 to 79. West wind 5 to 10 miles per hour. Thursday, mostly sunny. Highs 103 to 108. East wind around 5 miles per hour in the morning, becoming southwest 5 to 10 miles per hour in the afternoon. Thursday night, partly cloudy. Lows 74 to 81. West wind 5 to 10 miles per hour. Friday, partly sunny. A 10% chance of showers and thunderstorms in the morning. Highs 103 to 109. Friday night, partly cloudy. Lows 76 to 82. Saturday, partly sunny. Highs 105 to 111. Saturday night, clear. Lows 77 to 84. Sunday, sunny. Highs 106 to 112. Sunday night, clear. Lows 77 to 83. Monday, sunny. Highs 104 to 110. Monday night, clear. Lows 75 to 82. Tuesday, sunny. Highs 103 to 109. Here is the synopsis for Southeast California, Southwest, and South Central Arizona. Key messages: temperatures will gradually warm through the rest of the week, with afternoon highs topping out around 110 degrees across the lower deserts during the weekend. Breezy conditions will linger today, particularly across the Arizona higher terrain areas, maintaining an elevated fire danger threat. An increase in moisture by the end of the week and weekend will lead to isolated thunderstorm activity across the Arizona higher terrain areas. 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The current time is 5:24 p.m. Mountain Standard Time. Here is the 5 p.m. Mountain Standard Time observation for Phoenix, on Tuesday, June 9th. At Sky Harbor, it was sunny. Visibility 10 miles. Temperature was 102 degrees, dew point 22, relative humidity 6%. Wind was north, at 9 miles an hour. And the pressure was 29.72 inches, and falling. Other observations for South Central Arizona, including the Greater Phoenix area: it was sunny. It was 100 at Buckeye, 100 at Glendale, 101 at Luke Air Force Base, 98 at Deer Valley, and 100 at Scottsdale Airport. Falcon Field reported 99, Mesa Gateway reported 100, Chandler reported 100, Casa Grande reported 102, and Gila Bend reported 104. Observations for Northern Arizona: it was sunny. It was 77 at Flagstaff, 89 at Kingman, 81 at the Grand Canyon, and 85 at Prescott. Payson reported 84, Page reported 93, Winslow reported 91, and Shoal reported 82. At Flagstaff, wind was southwest gusting to 38 miles an hour. At Kingman, wind was southwest gusting to 38 miles an hour. At the Grand Canyon, wind was southwest gusting to 31 miles an hour. At Williams, wind was southwest gusting to 32 miles an hour. At Prescott, wind was southwest gusting to 28 miles an hour. At Page, wind was northwest gusting to 31 miles an hour. At Winslow, wind was southwest gusting to 32 miles an hour. At Window Rock, wind was west gusting to 38 miles an hour. At Sholo, wind was southwest gusting to 35 miles an hour. Observations for Southern Arizona: skies ranged from sunny to mostly sunny.
It was 100 at Tucson, 102 at Yuma, 97 at Nogales, and 96 at Sierra Vista. At Safford, wind was northwest gusting to 29 miles an hour. Observations for Southern California, skies ranged from sunny to mostly sunny. It was 70 at Los Angeles Airport, 70 at San Diego, and 103 at Blythe. At Blythe, wind was south gusting to 25 miles an hour. Regional observations, at Las Vegas, it was sunny, with a temperature of 98. It was mostly sunny, with a temperature of 77 at Salt Lake City, and 100 at El Paso. At Albuquerque, it was partly sunny, with a temperature of 86. Once again, at 5 p.m. in Phoenix, under sunny skies. The Sky Harbor temperature was 102 degrees. Here is the latest forecast. For the following area, in Arizona, Central Phoenix, issued at 4 p.m. Mountain Standard Time. Tonight, clear. Lows 69 to 77. West wind 5 to 10 miles per hour in the evening, becoming northwest around 5 miles per hour after midnight. Wednesday, sunny. Highs 103 to 108. Southeast wind around 5 miles per hour in the morning, becoming southwest 5 to 10 miles per hour in the afternoon. Wednesday night, clear. Lows 71 to 79. West wind 5 to 10 miles per hour. Thursday, mostly sunny. Highs 103 to 108. East wind around 5 miles per hour in the morning, becoming southwest 5 to 10 miles per hour in the afternoon. Thursday night, partly cloudy. Lows 74 to 81. West wind 5 to 10 miles per hour. Friday, partly sunny. A 10% chance of showers and thunderstorms in the morning. Highs 103 to 109. Friday night, partly cloudy. Lows 76 to 82. Saturday, partly sunny. Highs 105 to 111. Saturday night, clear. Lows 77 to 84. Sunday, sunny. Highs 106 to 112. Sunday night, clear. Lows 77 to 83. Monday, sunny. Highs 104 to 110. Monday night, clear. Lows 75 to 82. Tuesday, sunny. Highs 103 to 109. The Phoenix, Arizona climate summary for this evening, as of 5 p.m., June 9, 2026. Today's high temperature was 104 degrees. The normal high is 103. The record high is 114 degrees, which was set in 1985. Today's low temperature was 79 degrees. The normal low is 77. The record low is 54 degrees, which was set in 1907. No precipitation fell today, which leaves the monthly total at 0.00 inches. The total precipitation for the year still stands at 0.32 inches. The normal high temperature for tomorrow is 103 degrees, and the normal low is 77. Sunset tonight is at 7:37 p.m. Sunrise tomorrow is at 5:18 a.m. Here is the synopsis for Southeast California, Southwest, and South Central Arizona. Key messages, temperatures will gradually warm through the rest of the week with afternoon highs topping out around 110 degrees across the lower deserts during the weekend. Breezy conditions will linger today, particularly across the Arizona higher terrain areas, maintaining an elevated fire danger threat. An increase in moisture by the end of the week and weekend will lead to isolated thunderstorm activity across the Arizona higher terrain areas. 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The current time is 5:31 p.m. Mountain Standard Time. Here is the 5 p.m. Mountain Standard Time observation for Phoenix, on Tuesday, June 9th. At Sky Harbor, it was sunny. Visibility 10 miles,
Temperature was 102 degrees, dew point 22, relative humidity 6%. Wind was north, at 9 miles an hour. And the pressure was 29.72 inches, and falling. Other observations for South Central Arizona, including the Greater Phoenix area, it was sunny. It was 100 at Buckeye, 100 at Glendale, 101 at Luke Air Force Base, 98 at Deer Valley, and 100 at Scottsdale Airport. Falcon Field reported 99, Mesa Gateway reported 100, Chandler reported 100, Casa Grande reported 102, and Gila Bend reported 104. Observations for Northern Arizona, it was sunny. It was 77 at Flagstaff, 89 at Kingman, 81 at the Grand Canyon, and 85 at Prescott. Payson reported 84, Page reported 93, Winslow reported 91, and Shoal reported 82. At Flagstaff, wind was southwest gusting to 38 miles an hour. At Kingman, wind was southwest gusting to 38 miles an hour. At the Grand Canyon, wind was southwest gusting to 31 miles an hour. At Williams, wind was southwest gusting to 32 miles an hour. At Prescott, wind was southwest gusting to 28 miles an hour. At Page, wind was northwest gusting to 31 miles an hour. At Winslow, wind was southwest gusting to 32 miles an hour. At Winslow, an hour. At Sholo, wind was southwest gusting to 35 miles an hour. Observations for Southern Arizona, skies ranged from sunny to mostly sunny. It was 100 at Tucson, 102 at Yuma, 97 at Nogales, and 96 at Sierra Vista. At Safford, wind was northwest gusting to 29 miles an hour. Observations for Southern California, skies ranged from sunny to mostly sunny. It was 70 at Los Angeles Airport, 70 at San Diego, and 103 at Blythe. At Blythe, wind was south gusting to 25 miles an hour. Regional observations, at Las Vegas, it was sunny, with a temperature of 98. It was mostly sunny, with a temperature of 77 at Salt Lake City, and 100 at El Paso. At Albuquerque, it was partly sunny, with a temperature of 86. Once again, at 5 p.m. in Phoenix, under sunny skies. The Sky Harbor temperature was 102 degrees. Here is the latest forecast. For the following area, in Arizona, Central Phoenix, issued at 4 p.m. Mountain Standard Time. Tonight, clear. Lows 69 to 77. West wind 5 to 10 miles per hour in the evening, becoming northwest around 5 miles per hour after midnight. Wednesday, sunny. Highs 103 to 108. Southeast wind around 5 miles per hour in the morning, becoming southwest 5 to 10 miles per hour in the afternoon. Wednesday night, clear. Lows 71 to 79. West wind 5 to 10 miles per hour. Thursday, mostly sunny. Highs 103 to 108. East wind around 5 miles per hour in the morning, becoming southwest 5 to 10 miles per hour in the afternoon. Thursday night, partly cloudy. Lows 74 to 81. West wind 5 to 10 miles per hour. Friday, partly sunny. A 10% chance of showers and thunderstorms in the morning. Highs 103 to 109. Friday night, partly cloudy. Lows 76 to 82. Saturday, partly sunny. Highs 105 to 111. Saturday night, clear. Lows 77 to 84. Sunday, sunny. Highs 106 to 112. Sunday night, clear. Lows 77 to 83. Monday, sunny. Highs 104 to 110. Monday night, clear. Lows 75 to 82. Tuesday, sunny. Highs 103 to 109. The Phoenix, Arizona climate summary for this evening, as of 5 p.m., June 9th, 2026.
Today's high temperature was 104 degrees.

109. The Phoenix, Arizona climate summary for this evening, as of 5 p.m., June 9, 2026. Today's high temperature was 104 degrees. The normal high is 103. The record high is 114 degrees, which was set in 1985. Today's low temperature was 79 degrees. The normal low is 77. The record low is 54 degrees, which was set in 1907. No precipitation fell today, which leaves the monthly total at 0.00 inches. The total precipitation for the year still stands at 0.32 inches. The normal high temperature for tomorrow is 103 degrees, and the normal low is 77. Sunset tonight is at 7:37 p.m. Sunrise tomorrow is at 5:18 a.m. Here is the synopsis for Southeast California, Southwest, and South Central Arizona. Key messages: temperatures will gradually warm through the rest of the week with afternoon highs topping out around 110 degrees across the lower deserts during the weekend. Breezy conditions will linger today, particularly across the Arizona higher terrain areas, maintaining an elevated fire danger threat. An increase in moisture by the end of the week and weekend will lead to isolated thunderstorm activity across the Arizona higher terrain areas. 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The current time is 5:58 p.m. Mountain Standard Time. Here is the 5 p.m. Mountain Standard Time observation for Phoenix, on Tuesday, June 9th. At Sky Harbor, it was sunny. Visibility 10 miles. Temperature was 102 degrees, dew point 22, relative humidity 6%. Wind was north, at 9 miles an hour. And the pressure was 29.72 inches, and falling. Other observations for South Central Arizona, including the Greater Phoenix area, it was sunny. It was 100 at Buckeye, 100 at Glendale, 101 at Luke Air Force Base, 98 at Deer Valley, and 100 at Scottsdale Airport. Falcon Field reported 99, Mesa Gateway reported 100, Chandler reported 100, Casa Grande reported 102, and Gila Bend reported 104. Observations for Northern Arizona, it was sunny. It was 77 at Flagstaff, 89 at Kingman, 81 at the Grand Canyon, and 85 at Prescott. Payson reported 84, Page reported 93, Winslow reported 91, and Sholo reported 82. At Flagstaff, wind was southwest gusting to 38 miles an hour. At Kingman, wind was southwest gusting to 38 miles an hour. At the Grand Canyon, wind was southwest gusting to 31 miles an hour. At Williams, wind was southwest gusting to 32 miles an hour. At Prescott, wind was southwest gusting to 28 miles an hour. At Page, wind was northwest gusting to 31 miles an hour. At Winslow, wind was southwest gusting to 32 miles an hour. At Window Rock, wind was west gusting to 38 miles an hour. At Sholo, wind was southwest gusting to 35 miles an hour. Observations for Southern Arizona, skies ranged from sunny to mostly sunny. It was 100 at Tucson, 102 at Yuma, 97 at Nogales, and 96 at Sierra Vista. At Safford, wind was northwest gusting to 29 miles an hour. Observations for Southern California, skies ranged from sunny to mostly sunny. It was 70 at Los Angeles Airport, 70 at San Diego, and 103 at Blythe. At Blythe, wind was south gusting to 25 miles an hour. Regional observations, at Las Vegas, it was sunny, with a temperature of 98. It was mostly sunny, with a temperature of 77 at Salt Lake City, and 100 at El Paso. At Albuquerque, it was partly sunny, with a temperature of 86. Once again, at 5 p.m. in Phoenix, under sunny skies. The Sky Harbor temperature was 102 degrees. Here is the latest forecast. For the following area, in Arizona,

Central Phoenix, issued at 4 p.m. Mountain Standard Time. Tonight, clear. Lows 69 to 77. West wind 5 to 10 miles per hour in the evening, becoming northwest around 5 miles per hour after midnight. Wednesday, sunny. Highs 103 to 108. Southeast wind around 5 miles per hour in the morning, becoming southwest 5 to 10 miles per hour in the afternoon. Wednesday night, clear. Lows 71 to 79. West wind 5 to 10 miles per hour. Thursday, mostly sunny. Highs 103 to 108. East wind around 5 miles per hour in the morning, becoming southwest 5 to 10 miles per hour in the afternoon. Thursday night, partly cloudy. Lows 74 to 81. West wind 5 to 10 miles per hour. Friday, partly sunny. A 10% chance of showers and thunderstorms in the morning. Highs 103 to 109. Friday night, partly cloudy. Lows 76 to 82. Saturday, partly sunny. Highs 105 to 111. Saturday night, clear. Lows 77 to 84. Sunday, sunny. Highs 106 to 112. Sunday night, clear. Lows 77 to 83. Monday, sunny. Highs 104 to 110. Monday night, clear. Lows 75 to 82. Tuesday, sunny. Highs 103 to 109. The Phoenix, Arizona climate summary for this evening, as of 5 p.m., June 9, 2026. Today's high temperature was 104 degrees. The normal high is 103. The record high is 114 degrees, which was set in 1985. Today's low temperature was 79 degrees. The normal low is 77. The record low is 54 degrees, which was set in 1907. No precipitation fell today, which leaves the monthly total at 0.00 inches. The total precipitation for the year still stands at 0.32 inches. The normal high temperature for tomorrow is 103 degrees, and the normal low is 77. Sunset tonight is at 7:37 p.m. Sunrise tomorrow is at 5:18 a.m. Here is the synopsis for Southeast California, Southwest, and South Central Arizona. Key messages: temperatures will gradually warm through the rest of the week, with afternoon highs topping out around 110 degrees across the lower deserts during the weekend. Breezy conditions will linger today, particularly across the Arizona higher terrain areas, maintaining an elevated fire danger threat. An increase in moisture by the end of the week and weekend will lead to isolated thunderstorm activity across the Arizona higher terrain areas. You are listening to National Weather Service NOAA Weather Radio, KEC 94 in Phoenix, Arizona, serving South Central Arizona. The current time is 6:05 p.m. Mountain Standard Time. Here is the latest forecast. For the following area, in Arizona, Central Phoenix, issued at 4 p.m. Mountain Standard Time. Tonight, clear. Lows 69 to 77. West wind 5 to 10 miles per hour in the evening, becoming northwest around 5 miles per hour after midnight. Wednesday, sunny. Highs 103 to 108. Southeast wind around 5 miles per hour in the morning, becoming southwest 5 to 10 miles per hour in the afternoon. Wednesday night, clear. Lows 71 to 79. West wind 5 to 10 miles per hour. Thursday, mostly sunny. Highs 103 to 108. East wind around 5 miles per hour in the morning, becoming southwest 5 to 10 miles per hour in the afternoon. Thursday night, partly cloudy. Lows 74 to 81. West wind 5 to 10 miles per hour. Friday, partly sunny. A 10% chance of showers and thunderstorms in the morning.
Highs 103 to 109. Friday night, partly cloudy. Lows 76 to 82. Saturday, partly sunny. Highs 105 to 111. Saturday night, clear. Lows 77 to 84. Sunday, sunny. Highs 106 to 112. Sunday night, clear. Lows 77 to 83. Monday, sunny. Highs 104 to 110. Monday night, clear. Lows 75 to 82. Tuesday, sunny. Highs 103 to 109. The Phoenix, Arizona climate summary for this evening, as of 5 p.m., June 9, 2026. Today's high temperature was 104 degrees. The normal high is 103. The record high is 114 degrees, which was set in 1985. Today's low temperature was 79 degrees. The normal low is 77. The record low is 54. Monthly total at 0.00 inches. The total precipitation for the year still stands at 0.32 inches. The normal high temperature for tomorrow is 103 degrees, and the normal low is 77. Sunset tonight is at 7:37 p.m. Sunrise tomorrow is at 5:18 a.m. Here is the synopsis for Southeast California, Southwest, and South Central Arizona. Key messages: temperatures will gradually warm through the rest of the week with afternoon highs topping out around 110 degrees across the lower deserts during the weekend. Breezy conditions will linger today, particularly across the Arizona higher terrain areas, maintaining an elevated fire danger threat. An increase in moisture by the end of the week and weekend will lead to isolated thunderstorm activity across the Arizona higher terrain areas. 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The current time is 6:09 p.m. Mountain Standard Time. Here is the latest forecast. For the following area, in Arizona, Central Phoenix, issued at 4 p.m. Mountain Standard Time. Tonight, clear. Lows 69 to 77. West wind 5 to 10 miles per hour in the evening, becoming northwest around 5 miles per hour after midnight. Wednesday, sunny. Highs 103 to 108. Southeast wind around 5 miles per hour in the morning, becoming southwest 5 to 10 miles per hour in the afternoon. Wednesday night, clear. Lows 71 to 79. West wind 5 to 10 miles per hour. Thursday, mostly sunny. Highs 103 to 108. East wind around 5 miles per hour in the morning, becoming southwest 5 to 10 miles per hour in the afternoon. Thursday night, partly cloudy. Lows 74 to 81. West wind 5 to 10 miles per hour. Friday, partly sunny. A 10% chance of showers and thunderstorms in the morning. Highs 103 to 109. Friday night, partly cloudy. Lows 76 to 82. Saturday, partly sunny. Highs 105 to 111. Saturday night, clear. Lows 77 to 84. Sunday, sunny. Highs 106 to 112. Sunday night, clear. Lows 77 to 83. Monday, sunny. Highs 104 to 110. Monday night, clear. Lows 75 to 82. Tuesday, sunny. Highs 103 to 109. The Phoenix, Arizona climate summary for this evening, as of 5 p.m., June 9, 2026. Today's high temperature was 104 degrees. The normal high is 103. The record high is 114 degrees, which was set in 1985. Today's low temperature was 79 degrees. The normal low is 77.
The record low is 54 degrees, which was set

1907. No precipitation fell today, which leaves the monthly total at 0.00 inches. The total precipitation for the year still stands at 0.32 inches. The normal high temperature for tomorrow is 103 degrees, and the normal low is 77. Sunset tonight is at 7:37 p.m. Sunrise tomorrow is at 5:18 a.m. Here is the synopsis for Southeast California, Southwest, and South Central Arizona. Key messages: temperatures will gradually warm through the rest of the week with afternoon highs topping out around 110 degrees across the lower deserts during the weekend. Breezy conditions will linger today, particularly across the Arizona higher terrain areas, maintaining an elevated fire danger threat. An increase in moisture by the end of the week and weekend will lead to isolated thunderstorm activity across the Arizona higher terrain areas. 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The current time is 6:13 p.m. Mountain Standard Time. Here is the 6 p.m. Mountain Standard Time observation for Phoenix, on Tuesday, June 9th. At Sky Harbor, it was sunny. Visibility 10 miles. Temperature was 102 degrees, dew point 24, relative humidity 6%. Wind was west, at 13 miles an hour. And the pressure was 29.70 inches, and falling. Other observations for South Central Arizona, including the greater Phoenix area, it was sunny. It was 100 at Buckeye, 100 at Glendale, 101 at Luke Air Force Base, 98 at Deer Valley, and 99 at Scottsdale Airport. Falcon Field reported 99, Mesa Gateway reported 100, Chandler reported 100, Casa Grande reported 102, and Gila Bend reported 103. Observations for Northern Arizona, it was sunny. It was 75 at Flagstaff, 88 at Kingman, 79 at the Grand Canyon, and 83 at Prescott. Payson reported 82, Page reported 92, Winslow reported 88, and Sholo reported 81. At Flagstaff, wind was southwest gusting to 35 miles an hour. At Kingman, wind was southwest gusting to 31 miles an hour. At the Grand Canyon, wind was southwest gusting to 28 miles an hour. At Williams, wind was southwest gusting to 28 miles an hour. At Page, wind was southwest gusting to 30 miles an hour. At Winslow, wind was southwest gusting to 33 miles an hour. At Window Rock, wind was southwest gusting to 33 miles an hour. At Sholo, wind was southwest gusting to 30 miles an hour. Observations for Southern Arizona, skies ranged from sunny to mostly sunny. It was 100 at Tucson, 102 at Yuma, 95 at Nogales, and 94 at Sierra Vista. At Safford, wind was northwest gusting to 33 miles an hour. Observations for Southern California, skies ranged from sunny to mostly sunny. It was 70 at Los Angeles Airport, 70 at San Diego, and 103 at Blythe. Regional observations, at Las Vegas, it was sunny, with a temperature of 97. It was mostly sunny, with a temperature of 76 at Salt Lake City, and 99 at El Paso. At Albuquerque, it was partly sunny, with a temperature of 88. Once again, at 6 p.m. in Phoenix, under sunny skies. The Sky Harbor temperature was 102 degrees. Here is the latest for

lows 71 to 79. West wind 5 to 10 miles per hour. Thursday, mostly sunny. Highs 103 to 108. East wind around 5 miles per hour in the morning, becoming southwest 5 to 10 miles per hour in the afternoon. Thursday night, partly cloudy. Lows 74 to 81. West wind 5 to 10 miles per hour. Friday, partly sunny. A 10% chance of showers and thunderstorms in the morning. Highs 103 to 109. Friday night, partly cloudy. Lows 76 to 82. Saturday, partly sunny. Highs 105 to 111. Saturday night, clear. Lows 77 to 84. Sunday, sunny. Highs 106 to 112. Sunday night, clear. Lows 77 to 83. Monday, sunny. Highs 104 to 110. Monday night, clear. Lows 75 to 82. Tuesday, sunny. Highs 103 to 109. The Phoenix, Arizona climate summary for this evening, as of 5 p.m., June 9, 2026. Today's high temperature was 104 degrees. The normal high is 103. The record high is 114 degrees, which was set in 1985. Today's low temperature was 79 degrees. The normal low is 77. The record low is 54 degrees, which was set in 1907. No precipitation fell today, which leaves the monthly total at 0.00 inches. The total precipitation for the year still stands at 0.32 inches. The normal high temperature for tomorrow is 103 degrees, and the normal low is 77. Sunset tonight is at 7:37 p.m. Sunrise tomorrow is at 5:18 a.m. Here is the synopsis for Southeast California, Southwest, and South Central Arizona. Key messages: temperatures will gradually warm through the rest of the week, with afternoon highs topping out around 110 degrees across the lower deserts during the weekend. Breezy conditions will linger today, particularly across the Arizona higher terrain areas, maintaining an elevated fire danger threat. An increase in moisture by the end of the week and weekend will lead to isolated thunderstorm activity across the Arizona higher terrain areas. 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The current time is 6:20 p.m. Mountain Standard Time. Here is the 6 p.m. Mountain Standard Time observation for Phoenix, on Tuesday, June 9th. At Sky Harbor, it was sunny. Visibility 10 miles. Temperature was 102 degrees, dew point 24, relative humidity 6%. Wind was west, at 13 miles an hour. And the pressure was 29.70 inches, and falling. Other observations for South Central Arizona, including the Greater Phoenix area: it was sunny. It was 100 at Buckeye, 100 at Glendale, 101 at Luke Air Force Base, 98 at Deer Valley, and 99 at Scottsdale Airport. Falcon Field reported 99, Mesa Gateway reported 100, Chandler reported 100, Casa Grande reported 102, and Gila Bend reported 103. Observations for Northern Arizona: it was sunny. It was 75 at Flagstaff, 88 at Kingman, 79 at the Grand Canyon, and 83 at Prescott. Payson reported 82, Page reported 92, Winslow reported 88, and Sholo reported 81. At Flagstaff, wind was southwest gusting to 35 miles an hour. At Kingman, wind was southwest gusting to 31 miles an hour. At the Grand Canyon, wind was southwest gusting to 28 miles an hour. At Williams, wind was southwest gusting to 28 miles an hour. At Page, wind was southwest gusting to 30 miles an hour. At Winslow, wind was southwest gusting to 33 miles an hour. At Window Rock, wind was south-

southwest gusting to 33 miles an hour. At Cholo, wind was southwest gusting to 30 miles an hour. Observations for southern Arizona, skies ranged from sunny to mostly sunny. It was 100 at Tucson, 102 at Yuma, 95 at Nogales, and 94 at Sierra Vista. At Safford, wind was northwest gusting to 33 miles an hour. Observations for Southern California, skies ranged from sunny to mostly sunny. It was 70 at Los Angeles Airport, 70 at San Diego, and 103 at Blythe. Regional observations, at Las Vegas, it was sunny, with a temperature of 97. It was mostly sunny, with a temperature of 76 at Salt Lake City, and 99 at El Paso. At Albuquerque, it was partly sunny, with a temperature of 88. Once again, at 6 p.m. in Phoenix, under sunny skies. The Sky Harbor temperature was 102 degrees. Here is the latest forecast. For the following area, in Arizona, Central Phoenix, issued at 4 p.m. Mountain Standard Time. Tonight, clear. Lows 69 to 77. West wind 5 to 10 miles per hour in the evening, becoming northwest around 5 miles per hour after midnight. Wednesday, sunny. Highs 103 to 108. Southeast wind around 5 miles per hour in the morning, becoming southwest 5 to 10 miles per hour in the afternoon. Wednesday night, clear. Lows 71 to 79. West wind 5 to 10 miles per hour. Thursday, mostly sunny. Highs 103 to 108. East wind around 5 miles per hour in the morning, becoming southwest 5 to 10 miles per hour in the afternoon. Thursday night, partly cloudy. Lows 74 to 81. West wind 5 to 10 miles per hour. Friday, partly sunny. A 10% chance of showers and thunderstorms in the morning. Highs 103 to 109. Friday night, partly cloudy. Lows 76 to 82. Saturday, partly sunny. Highs 105 to 111. Saturday night, clear. Lows 77 to 84. Sunday, sunny. Highs 106 to 112. Sunday night, clear. Lows 77 to 83. Monday, sunny. Highs 104 to 110. Monday night, clear. Lows 75 to 82. Tuesday, sunny. Highs 103 to 109. The Phoenix, Arizona climate summary for this evening, as of 5 p.m., June 9, 2026. Today's high temperature was 104 degrees. The normal high is 103. The record high is 114 degrees, which was set in 1985. Today's low temperature was 79 degrees. The normal low is 77. The record low is 54 degrees, which was set in 1907. No precipitation fell today, which leaves the monthly total at 0.00 inches. The total precipitation for the year still stands at 0.32 inches. The normal high temperature for tomorrow is 103 degrees, and the normal low is 77. Sunset tonight is at 7:37 p.m. Sunrise tomorrow is at 5:18 a.m. Here is the synopsis for Southeast California, Southwest, and South Central Arizona. Key messages, temperatures will gradually warm through the rest of the week with afternoon highs topping out around 110 degrees across the lower deserts during the weekend. Breezy conditions will linger today, particularly across the Arizona higher terrain areas, maintaining an elevated fire danger threat. An increase

is the 6 p.m. Mountain Standard Time observation for Phoenix on Tuesday, June 9th. At Sky Harbor, it was sunny. Visibility 10 miles. Temperature was 102 degrees, dew point 24, relative humidity 6%. Wind was west, at 13 miles an hour. And the pressure was 29.70 inches, and falling. Other observations for South Central Arizona including the Greater Phoenix area, it was sunny. It was 100 at Buckeye, 100 at Glendale, 101 at Luke Air Force Base, 98 at Deer Valley, and 99 at Scottsdale Airport. Falcon Field reported 99, Mesa Gateway reported 100, Chandler reported 100, Casa Grande reported 102, and Gila Bend reported 103. Observations for Northern Arizona, it was sunny. It was 75 at Flagstaff, 88 at Kingman, 79 at the Grand Canyon, and 83 at Prescott. Payson reported 82, Page reported 92, Winslow reported 88, and Sholo reported 81. At Flagstaff, wind was southwest gusting to 35 miles an hour. At Kingman, wind was southwest gusting to 31 miles an hour. At the Grand Canyon, wind was southwest gusting to 28 miles an hour. At Williams, wind was southwest gusting to 28 miles an hour. At Page, wind was southwest gusting to 30 miles an hour. At Winslow, wind was southwest gusting to 33 miles an hour. At Window Rock, wind was southwest gusting to 33 miles an hour. At Sholo, wind was southwest gusting to 30 miles an hour. Observations for Southern Arizona, skies ranged from sunny to mostly sunny. It was 100 at Tucson, 102 at Yuma, 95 at Nogales, and 94 at Sierra Vista. At Safford, wind was northwest gusting to 33 miles an hour. Observations for Southern California, skies ranged from sunny to mostly sunny. It was 70 at Los Angeles Airport, 70 at San Diego, and 103 at Blythe. Regional observations, at Las Vegas, it was sunny, with a temperature of 97. It was mostly sunny, with a temperature of 76 at Salt Lake City, and 99 at El Paso. At Albuquerque, it was partly sunny, with a temperature of 88. Once again, at 6 p.m. in Phoenix, under sunny skies. The Sky Harbor temperature was 102 degrees. Here is the latest forecast. For the following area, in Arizona, Central Phoenix, issued at 4 p.m. Mountain Standard Time. Tonight, clear. Lows 69 to 77. West wind 5 to 10 miles per hour in the evening becoming northwest around 5 miles per hour after midnight. Wednesday, sunny. Highs 103 to 108. Southeast wind around 5 miles per hour in the morning becoming southwest 5 to 10 miles per hour in the afternoon. Wednesday night, clear. Lows 71 to 79. West wind 5 to 10 miles per hour. Thursday, mostly sunny. Highs 103 to 108. East wind around 5 miles per hour in the morning becoming southwest 5 to 10 miles per hour in the afternoon. Thursday night, partly cloudy. Lows 74 to 81. West wind 5 to 10 miles per hour. Friday, partly sunny. A 10% chance of showers and thunderstorms in the morning. Highs 103 to 109. Friday night, partly cloudy. Lows 76 to 82. Saturday, partly sunny. Highs 105 to 111. Saturday night, clear. Lows 77 to 84. Sunday, sunny. Highs 106 to 112. Sunday night, clear. Lows 77 to 83. Monday, sunny. Highs 104 to 110. Monday night, clear. Lows 75 to 82. Tuesday, sunny. Highs 103 to 109.
The Phoenix, Arizona climate summary for this evening, as of 5 p.m., June 9, 2026. Today's high temperature was 104 degrees. The normal high is 103. The record high is 114 degrees, which was set in 1985. Today's low temperature was 79 degrees. The normal low is 77. The record low is 54 degrees, which was set in 1907. No precipitation fell today, which leaves the monthly total at 0.00 inches. The total precipitation for the year still stands at 0.32 inches. The normal high temperature for tomorrow is 103 degrees, and the normal low is 77. Sunset tonight is at 7:37 p.m. Sunrise tomorrow is at 5:18 a.m. Here is the synopsis for Southeast California, Southwest, and South Central Arizona. Key messages: temperatures will gradually warm through the rest of the week, with afternoon highs topping out around 110 degrees across the lower deserts during the weekend. Breezy conditions will linger today, particularly across the Arizona higher terrain areas, maintaining an elevated fire danger threat. An increase in moisture by the end of the week and weekend will lead to isolated thunderstorm activity across the Arizona higher terrain areas. 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The current time is 6:33 p.m. Mountain Standard Time. Here is the 6 p.m. Mountain Standard Time observation for Phoenix, on Tuesday, June 9th. At Sky Harbor, it was sunny. Visibility 10 miles. Temperature was 102 degrees, dew point 24, relative humidity 6%. Wind was west, at 13 miles an hour. And the pressure was 29.70 inches, and falling. Other observations for South Central Arizona, including the greater Phoenix area: it was sunny. It was 100 at Buckeye, 100 at Glendale, 101 at Luke Air Force Base, 98 at Deer Valley, and 99 at Scottsdale Airport. Falcon Field reported 99, Mesa Gateway reported 100, Chandler reported 100, Casa Grande reported 102, and Gila Bend reported 103. Observations for Northern Arizona: it was sunny. It was 75 at Flagstaff, 88 at Kingman, 79 at the Grand Canyon, and 83 at Prescott. Payson reported 82, Page reported 92, Winslow reported 88, and Sholo reported 81. At Flagstaff, wind was southwest gusting to 35 miles an hour. At Kingman, wind was southwest gusting to 31 miles an hour. At the Grand Canyon, wind was southwest gusting to 28 miles an hour. At Williams, wind was southwest gusting to 28 miles an hour. At Page, wind was southwest gusting to 30 miles an hour. At Winslow, wind was southwest gusting to 33 miles an hour. At Window Rock, wind was southwest gusting to 33 miles an hour. At Sholo, wind was southwest gusting to 30 miles an hour. Observations for Southern Arizona: skies ranged from sunny to mostly sunny. It was 100 at Tucson, 102 at Yuma, 95 at Nogales, and 94 at Sierra Vista. At Safford, wind was northwest gusting to 33 miles an hour. Observations for Southern California: skies ranged from sunny to mostly sunny. It was 70 at Los Angeles Airport, 70 at San Diego, and 103 at Blythe. Regional observations: at Las Vegas, it was sunny, with a temperature of 97. It was mostly sunny, with a temperature of 76 at Salt Lake City, and 99 at El Paso. At Albuquerque, it was partly sunny, with a temperature of 88. Once again, at 6 p.m. in Phoenix, under sunny skies. The Sky Harbor temperature was 102 degrees. Here is the latest forecast. For the following area, in Arizona, Central Phoenix, issued at 4 p.m. Mountain Standard Time. Tonight, clear. Lows 69 to 77.
West wind 5 to 10 miles per hour in the evening, becoming northwest around 5 miles per hour after midnight. Wednesday, sunny. Highs 103 to 108. Southeast wind around 5 miles per hour in the morning, becoming southwest 5 to 10 miles per hour in the afternoon. Wednesday night, clear. Lows 71 to 79. West wind 5 to 10 miles per hour. Thursday, mostly sunny. Highs 103 to 108. East wind around 5 miles per hour in the morning, becoming southwest 5 to 10 miles per hour in the afternoon. Thursday night, partly cloudy. Lows 74 to 81. West wind 5 to 10 miles per hour. Friday, partly sunny. A 10% chance of showers and thunderstorms in the morning. Highs 103 to 109. Friday night, partly cloudy. Lows 76 to 82. Saturday, partly sunny. Highs 105 to 111. Saturday night, clear. Lows 77 to 84. Sunday, sunny. Highs 106 to 112. Sunday night, clear. Lows 77 to 83. Monday, sunny. Highs 104 to 110. Monday night, clear. Lows 75 to 82. Tuesday, sunny. Highs 103 to 109. The Phoenix, Arizona climate summary for this evening, as of 5 p.m., June 9, 2026. Today's high temperature was 104 degrees. The normal high is 103. The record high is 114 degrees, which was set in 1985. Today's low temperature was 79 degrees. The normal low is 77. The record low is 54 degrees, which was set in 1907. No precipitation fell today, which leaves the monthly total at 0.00 inches. The total precipitation for the year still stands at 0.32 inches. The normal high temperature for tomorrow is 103 degrees, and the normal low is 77. Sunset tonight is at 7:37 p.m. Sunrise tomorrow is at 5:18 a.m. Here is the synopsis for Southeast California, Southwest, and South Central Arizona. Key messages: temperatures will gradually warm through the rest of the week, with afternoon highs topping out around 110 degrees across the lower deserts during the weekend. Breezy conditions will linger today, particularly across the Arizona higher terrain areas, maintaining an elevated fire danger threat. An increase in moisture by the end of the week and weekend will lead to isolated thunderstorm activity across the Arizona higher terrain areas. 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The current time is 6:40 p.m. Mountain Standard Time. Here is the 6 p.m. Mountain Standard Time observation for Phoenix, on Tuesday, June 9th. At Sky Harbor, it was sunny. Visibility 10 miles. Temperature was 102 degrees, dew point 24, relative humidity 6%. Wind was west, at 13 miles an hour. And the pressure was 29.70 inches, and falling. Other observations for South Central Arizona, including the Greater Phoenix area: it was sunny. It was 100 at Buckeye, 100 at Glendale, 101 at Luke Air Force Base, 98 at Deer Valley, and 99 at Scottsdale Airport. Falcon Field reported 99, Mesa Gateway reported 100, Chandler reported 100, Casa Grande reported 102, and Gila Bend reported 103. Observations for Northern Arizona: it was sunny. It was 75 at Flagstaff, 88 at Kingman, 79 at the Grand Canyon, and 83 at Prescott. Payson reported 82, Page reported 92, Winslow reported 88, and Shoal reported 81. At Flagstaff, wind was southwest gusting to 35 miles an hour. At Kingman, wind was southwest gusting to 31 miles an hour.
at the Grand Canyon, wind was southwest gusting to 28 miles an hour. At Williams, wind was southwest gusting to 28 miles an hour. At Page, wind was southwest gusting to 30 miles an hour. At Winslow, wind was southwest gusting to 33 miles an hour. At Window Rock, wind was southwest gusting to 33 miles an hour. At Sholo, wind was southwest gusting to 30 miles an hour. Observations for southern Arizona, skies ranged from sunny to mostly sunny. It was 100 at Tucson, 102 at Yuma, 95 at Nogales, and 94 at Sierra Vista. At Safford, wind was northwest gusting to 33 miles an hour. Observations for Southern California, skies ranged from sunny to mostly sunny. It was 70 at Los Angeles Airport, 70 at San Diego, and 103 at Blythe. Regional observations, at Las Vegas, it was sunny, with a temperature of 97. It was mostly sunny, with a temperature of 76 at Salt Lake City, and 99 at El Paso. At Albuquerque, it was partly sunny, with a temperature of 88. Once again, at 6 p.m. in Phoenix, under sunny skies. The Sky Harbor temperature was 102 degrees. Here is the latest forecast. For the following area, in Arizona, Central Phoenix, issued at 4 p.m. Mountain Standard Time. Tonight, clear. Lows 69 to 77. West wind 5 to 10 miles per hour in the evening, becoming northwest around 5 miles per hour after midnight. Wednesday, sunny. Highs 103 to 108. Southeast wind around 5 miles per hour in the morning, becoming southwest 5 to 10 miles per hour in the afternoon. Wednesday night, clear. Lows 71 to 79. West wind 5 to 10 miles per hour. Thursday, mostly sunny. Highs 103 to 108. East wind around 5 miles per hour in the morning, becoming southwest 5 to 10 miles per hour in the afternoon. Thursday night, partly cloudy. Lows 74 to 81. West wind 5 to 10 miles per hour. Friday, partly sunny. A 10% chance of showers and thunderstorms in the morning. Highs 103 to 109. Friday night, partly cloudy. Lows 76 to 82. Saturday, partly sunny. Highs 105 to 111. Saturday night, clear. Lows 77 to 84. Sunday, sunny. Highs 106 to 112. Sunday night, clear. Lows 77 to 83. Monday, sunny. Highs 104 to 110. Monday night, clear. Lows 75 to 82. Tuesday, sunny. Highs 103 to 109. The Phoenix, Arizona climate summary for this evening, as of 5 p.m., June 9, 2026. Today's high temperature was 104 degrees. The normal high is 103. The record high is 114 degrees, which was set in 1985. Today's low temperature was 79 degrees. The normal low is 77. The record low is 54 degrees, which was set in 1907. No precipitation fell today, which leaves the monthly total at 0.00 inches. The total precipitation for the year still stands at 0.32 inches. The normal high temperature for tomorrow is 103 degrees, and the normal low is 77. Sunset tonight is at 7:37 p.m. Sunrise tomorrow is at 5:18 a.m. Here is the synopsis for Southeast California, Southwest, and South Central Arizona. Key messages, temperatures will gradually warm through the rest of the week with afternoon highs topping out around 110 degrees across the lower deserts during the weekend. Breezy conditions will linger today, particularly across the Arizona higher terrain areas, maintaining an elevated fire danger threat.
an increase in moisture by the end of the week and weekend will lead to isolated thunderstorm activity across the Arizona higher terrain areas. 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The current time is 6:47 p.m. Mountain Standard Time. Here is the 6 p.m. Mountain Standard Time observation for Phoenix on Tuesday, June 9th. At Sky Harbor, it was sunny. Visibility 10 miles. Temperature was 102 degrees, dew point 24, relative humidity 6%. Wind was west at 13 miles an hour. And the pressure was 29.70 inches and falling. Other observations for South Central Arizona, including the greater Phoenix area, it was sunny. It was 100 at Buckeye, 100 at Glendale, 101 at Luke Air Force Base, 98 at Deer Valley, and 99 at Scottsdale Airport. Falcon Field reported 99, Mesa Gateway reported 100, Chandler reported 100, Casa Grande reported 102, and Gila Bend reported 103. Observations for Northern Arizona, it was sunny. It was 75 at Flagstaff, 88 at Kingman, 79 at the Grand Canyon, and 83 at Prescott. Payson reported 82, Page reported 92, Winslow reported 88, and Sholo reported 81. At Flagstaff, wind was southwest gusting to 35 miles an hour. At Kingman, wind was southwest gusting to 31 miles an hour. At the Grand Canyon, wind was southwest gusting to 28 miles an hour. At Williams, wind was southwest gusting to 28 miles an hour. At Page, wind was southwest gusting to 30 miles an hour. At Winslow, wind was southwest gusting to 33 miles an hour. At Window Rock, wind was southwest gusting to 33 miles an hour. At Sholo, wind was southwest gusting to 30 miles an hour. Observations for Southern Arizona, skies ranged from sunny to mostly sunny. It was 100 at Tucson, 102 at Yuma, 95 at Nogales, and 94 at Sierra Vista. At Safford, wind was northwest gusting to 33 miles an hour. Observations for Southern California, skies ranged from sunny to mostly sunny. It was 70 at Los Angeles Airport, 70 at San Diego, and 103 at Blythe. Regional observations, at Las Vegas, it was sunny, with a temperature of 97. It was mostly sunny, with a temperature of 76 at Salt Lake City, and 99 at El Paso. At Albuquerque, it was partly sunny, with a temperature of 88. Once again, at 6 p.m. in Phoenix, under sunny skies. The Sky Harbor temperature was 102 degrees. Here is the latest forecast. For the following area, in Arizona, Central Phoenix, issued at 4 p.m. Mountain Standard Time. Tonight, clear. Lows 69 to 77. West wind 5 to 10 miles per hour in the evening, becoming northwest around 5 miles per hour after midnight. Wednesday, sunny. Highs 103 to 108. Southeast wind around 5 miles per hour in the morning, becoming southwest 5 to 10 miles per hour in the afternoon. Wednesday night, clear. Lows 71 to 79. West wind 5 to 10 miles per hour. Thursday, mostly sunny. Highs 103 to 108. East wind around 5 miles per hour in the morning, becoming southwest 5 to 10 miles per hour in the afternoon. Thursday night, partly cloudy. Lows 74 to 81. West wind 5 to 10 miles per hour. Friday, partly sunny. A 10% chance of showers and thunderstorms in the morning. Highs 103 to 109. Friday night, partly cloudy. Lows 76 to 82. Saturday, partly sunny. Highs 105 to 111. Saturday night, clear. Lows 77 to 84. Sunday, sunny. Highs 106 to 112.
Sunday night, clear. Lows 77 to 83. Monday, sunny. Highs 104 to 110. Monday night, clear. Lows 75 to 82. Tuesday, sunny. Highs 103 to 109. The Phoenix, Arizona climate summary for this evening, as of 5 p.m., June 9, 2026. Today's high temperature was 104 degrees. The normal high is 103. The record high is 114 degrees, which was set in 1985. Today's low temperature was 79 degrees. The normal low is 77. The record low is 54 degrees, which was set in 1907. No precipitation fell today, which leaves the monthly total at 0.00 inches. The total precipitation for the year still stands at 0.32 inches. The normal high temperature for tomorrow is 103 degrees, and the normal low is 77. Sunset tonight is at 7:37 p.m. Sunrise tomorrow is at 5:18 a.m. Here is the synopsis for Southeast California, Southwest, and South Central Arizona. Key messages: temperatures will gradually warm through the rest of the week with afternoon highs topping out around 110 degrees across the lower deserts during the weekend. Breezy conditions will linger today, particularly across the Arizona higher terrain areas, maintaining an elevated fire danger threat. An increase in moisture by the end of the week and weekend will lead to isolated thunderstorm activity across the Arizona higher terrain areas. 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The current time is 6:54 p.m. Mountain Standard Time. Here is the 6 p.m. Mountain Standard Time observation for Phoenix, on Tuesday, June 9th. At Sky Harbor, it was sunny. Visibility 10 miles. Temperature was 102 degrees, dew point 24, relative humidity 6%. Wind was west, at 13 miles an hour. And the pressure was 29.70 inches, and falling. Other observations for South Central Arizona, including the greater Phoenix area, it was sunny. It was 100 at Buckeye, 100 at Glendale, 101 at Luke Air Force Base, 98 at Deer Valley, and 99 at Scottsdale Airport. Falcon Field reported 99, Mesa Gateway reported 100, Chandler reported 100, Casa Grande reported 102, and Gila Bend reported 103. Observations for Northern Arizona, it was sunny. It was 75 at Flagstaff, 88 at Kingman, 79 at the Grand Canyon, and 83 at Prescott. Payson reported 82, Page reported 92, Winslow reported 88, and Shoal reported 81. At Flagstaff, wind was southwest gusting to 35 miles an hour. At Kingman, wind was southwest gusting to 31 miles an hour. At the Grand Canyon, wind was southwest gusting to 28 miles an hour. At Williams, wind was southwest gusting to 28 miles an hour. At Page, wind was southwest gusting to 30 miles an hour. At Winslow, wind was southwest gusting to 33 miles an hour. At Window Rock, wind was southwest gusting to 33 miles an hour. At Sholo, wind was southwest gusting to 30 miles an hour. Observations for Southern Arizona, skies ranged from sunny to mostly sunny. It was 100 at Tucson, 102 at Yuma, 95 at Nogales, and 94 at Sierra Vista. At Safford, wind was northwest gusting to 33 miles an hour. Observations for Southern California, skies ranged from sunny to mostly sunny. It was 70 at Los Angeles Airport, 70 at San Diego, and 103 at Blythe. Regional observations, at Las Vegas, it was sunny, with a temperature of 97. It was mostly sunny, with a temperature of 76 at Salt Lake City, and 99 at El Paso. At Albuquerque, it was partly sunny, with a temperature of 88. Once again, at 6 p.m. in Phoenix, under sunny skies,
the Sky Harbor temperature was 102 degrees. Here is the latest forecast. For the following area, in Arizona, Central Phoenix, issued at 4 p.m. Mountain Standard Time. Tonight, clear. Lows 69 to 77. West wind 5 to 10 miles per hour in the evening, becoming northwest around 5 miles per hour after midnight. Wednesday, sunny. Highs 103 to 108. Southeast wind around 5 miles per hour in the morning, becoming southwest 5 to 10 miles per hour in the afternoon. Wednesday night, clear. Lows 71 to 79. West wind 5 to 10 miles per hour. Thursday, mostly sunny. Highs 103 to 108. East wind around 5 miles per hour in the morning, becoming southwest 5 to 10 miles per hour in the afternoon. Thursday night, partly cloudy. Lows 74 to 81. West wind 5 to 10 miles per hour. Friday, partly sunny. A 10% chance of showers and thunderstorms in the morning. Highs 103 to 109. Friday night, partly cloudy. Lows 76 to 82. Saturday, partly sunny. Highs 105 to 111. Saturday night, clear. Lows 77 to 84. Sunday, sunny. Highs 106 to 112. Sunday night, clear. Lows 77 to 83. Monday, sunny. Highs 104 to 110. Monday night, clear. Lows 75 to 82. Tuesday, sunny. Highs 103 to 109. The Phoenix, Arizona climate summary for this evening, as of 5 p.m., June 9, 2026. Today's high temperature was 104 degrees. The normal high is 103. The record high is 114 degrees, which was set in 1985. Today's low temperature was 79 degrees. The normal low is 77. The record low is 54 degrees, which was set in 1907. No precipitation fell today, which leaves the monthly total at 0.00 inches. The total precipitation for the year still stands at 0.32 inches. The normal high temperature for tomorrow is 103 degrees, and the normal low is 77. Sunset tonight is at 7:37 p.m. Sunrise tomorrow is at 5:18 a.m. Here is the synopsis for Southeast California, Southwest, and South Central Arizona. Key messages: temperatures will gradually warm through the rest of the week, with afternoon highs topping out around 110 degrees across the lower deserts during the weekend. Breezy conditions will linger today, particularly across the Arizona higher terrain areas, maintaining an elevated fire danger threat. An increase in moisture by the end of the week and weekend will lead to isolated thunderstorm activity across the Arizona higher terrain areas. 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The current time is 7 p.m. Mountain Standard Time. Here is the latest forecast. For the following area, in Arizona, Central Phoenix, issued at 4 p.m. Mountain Standard Time. Tonight, clear. Lows 69 to 77. West wind 5 to 10 miles per hour in the evening, becoming northwest around 5 miles per hour after midnight. Wednesday, sunny. Highs 103 to 108. Southeast wind around 5 miles per hour in the morning, becoming southwest 5 to 10 miles per hour in the afternoon. Wednesday night, clear. Lows 71 to 79. West wind 5 to 10 miles per hour. Thursday, mostly sunny. Highs 103 to 108. East wind around 5 miles per hour in the morning, becoming southwest 5 to 10 miles per hour in the afternoon. Thursday night, partly cloudy. Lows 74 to 81.
West wind 5 to 10 miles per hour. Friday, partly sunny. A 10% chance of showers and thunderstorms in the morning. Highs 103 to 109. Friday night, partly cloudy. Lows 76 to 82. Saturday, partly sunny. Highs 105 to 111. Saturday night, clear. Lows 77 to 84. Sunday, sunny. Highs 106 to 112. Sunday night, clear. Lows 77 to 83. Monday, sunny. Highs 104 to 110. Monday night, clear. Lows 75 to 82. Tuesday, sunny. Highs 103 to 109. The Phoenix, Arizona climate summary for this evening, as of 5 p.m., June 9, 2026. Today's high temperature was 104 degrees. The normal high is 103. The record high is 114 degrees, which was set in 1985. Today's low temperature was 79 degrees. The normal low is 77. The record low is 54 degrees, which was set in 1907. No precipitation fell today, which leaves the monthly total at 0.00 inches. The total precipitation for the year still stands at 0.32 inches. The normal high temperature for tomorrow is 103 degrees, and the normal low is 77. Sunset tonight is at 7:37 p.m. Sunrise tomorrow is at 5:18 a.m. Here is the synopsis for Southeast California, Southwest, and South Central Arizona. Key messages: temperatures will gradually warm through the rest of the week with afternoon highs topping out around 110 degrees across the lower deserts during the weekend. Breezy conditions will linger today, particularly across the Arizona higher terrain areas, maintaining an elevated fire danger threat. An increase in moisture by the end of the week and weekend will lead to isolated thunderstorm activity across the Arizona higher terrain areas. 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The current time is 7:04 p.m. Mountain Standard Time. Here is the latest forecast. For the following area, in Arizona, Central Phoenix, issued at 4 p.m. Mountain Standard Time. Tonight, clear. Lows 69 to 77. West wind 5 to 10 miles per hour in the evening, becoming northwest around 5 miles per hour after midnight. Wednesday, sunny. Highs 103 to 108. Southeast wind around 5 miles per hour in the morning, becoming southwest 5 to 10 miles per hour in the afternoon. Wednesday night, clear. Lows 71 to 79. West wind 5 to 10 miles per hour. Thursday, mostly sunny. Highs 103 to 108. East wind around 5 miles per hour in the morning, becoming southwest 5 to 10 miles per hour in the afternoon. Thursday night, partly cloudy. Lows 74 to 81. West wind 5 to 10 miles per hour. Friday, partly sunny. A 10% chance of showers and thunderstorms in the morning. Highs 103 to 109. Friday night, partly cloudy. Lows 76 to 82. Saturday, partly sunny. Highs 105 to 111. Saturday night, clear. Lows 77 to 84. Sunday, sunny. Highs 106 to 112. Sunday night, clear. Lows 77 to 83. Monday, sunny. Highs 104 to 110. Monday night, clear. Lows 75 to 82. Tuesday, sunny. Highs 103 to 109. The Phoenix, Arizona climate summary for this evening, as of 5 p.m., June 9, 2026. Today's high temperature was 104 degrees.
The normal high is 103. The record high is 114 degrees, which was set in 1985. Today's low temperature was 79 degrees. The normal low is 77. The record low is 54 degrees, which was set in 1907. No precipitation fell today, which leaves the monthly total at 0.00 inches. The total precipitation for the year still stands at 0.32 inches. The normal high temperature for tomorrow is 103 degrees, and the normal low is 77. Sunset tonight is at 7:37 p.m. Sunrise tomorrow is at 5:18 a.m. Here is the synopsis for Southeast California, Southwest, and South Central Arizona. Key messages: temperatures will gradually warm through the rest of the week with afternoon highs topping out around 110 degrees across the lower deserts during the weekend. Breezy conditions will linger today, particularly across the Arizona higher terrain areas, maintaining an elevated fire danger threat. An increase in moisture by the end of the week and weekend will lead to isolated thunderstorm activity across the Arizona higher terrain areas. 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The current time is 7:08 p.m. Mountain Standard Time. Here is the latest forecast for the following area in Arizona, Central Phoenix, issued at 4 p.m. Mountain Standard Time. Tonight, clear. Lows 69 to 77. West wind 5 to 10 miles per hour in the evening, becoming northwest around 5 miles per hour after midnight. Wednesday, sunny. Highs 103 to 108. Southeast wind around 5 miles per hour in the morning, becoming southwest 5 to 10 miles per hour in the afternoon. Wednesday night, clear. Lows 71 to 79. West wind 5 to 10 miles per hour. Thursday, mostly sunny. Highs 103 to 108. East wind around 5 miles per hour in the morning, becoming southwest 5 to 10 miles per hour in the afternoon. Thursday night, partly cloudy. Lows 74 to 81. West wind 5 to 10 miles per hour. Friday, partly sunny. A 10% chance of showers and thunderstorms in the morning. Highs 103 to 109. Friday night, partly cloudy. Lows 76 to 82. Saturday, partly sunny. Highs 105 to 111. Saturday night, clear. Lows 77 to 84. Sunday, sunny. Highs 106 to 112. Sunday night, clear. Lows 77 to 83. Monday, sunny. Highs 104 to 110. Monday night, clear. Lows 75 to 82. Tuesday, sunny. Highs 103 to 109. The Phoenix, Arizona climate summary for this evening, as of 5 p.m., June 9, 2026. Today's high temperature was 104 degrees. The normal high is 103. The record high is 114 degrees, which was set in 1985. Today's low temperature was 79 degrees. The normal low is 77. The record low is 54 degrees, which was set in 1907. No precipitation fell today, which leaves the monthly total at 0.00 inches. The total precipitation for the year still stands at 0.32 inches. The normal high temperature for tomorrow is 103 degrees, and the normal low is 77. Sunset tonight is at 7:37 p.m. Sunrise tomorrow is at 5:18 a.m. Here is the synopsis for Southeast California, Southwest, and South Central Arizona. Key messages: temperatures will gradually warm through the rest of the week with afternoon highs topping out around 110 degrees across the lower deserts during the weekend. Breezy conditions will linger today,
particularly across the Arizona higher terrain areas, maintaining an elevated fire danger threat. An increase in moisture by the end of the week and weekend will lead to isolated thunderstorm activity across the Arizona higher terrain areas. 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The current time is 7:12 p.m. Mountain Standard Time. Here is the 7 p.m. Mountain Standard Time observation for Phoenix, on Tuesday, June 9th. At Sky Harbor, it was clear. Visibility 10 miles. Temperature was 101 degrees, dew point 24, relative humidity 6%. Wind was west, at 10 miles an hour. And the pressure was 29.70 inches, and steady. Other observations for South Central Arizona, including the Greater Phoenix area, it was clear. It was 97 at Buckeye, 100 at Glendale, 101 at Luke Air Force Base, 97 at Deer Valley, and 98 at Scottsdale Airport. Falcon Field reported 99, Mesa Gateway reported 99, Chandler reported 100, Casa Grande reported 99, and Gila Bend reported 101. Observations for Northern Arizona, it was clear. It was 72 at Flagstaff, 87 at Kingman, 76 at the Grand Canyon, and 81 at Prescott. Payson reported 81, Page reported 89, Winslow reported 84, and Sholo reported 77. At Flagstaff, wind was southwest gusting to 29 miles an hour. At the Grand Canyon, wind was southwest gusting to 30 miles an hour. At Page, wind was west gusting to 26 miles an hour. At Winslow, wind was southwest gusting to 30 miles an hour. At Window Rock, wind was southwest gusting to 30 miles an hour. Observations for Southern Arizona, it was clear. It was 98 at Tucson, 100 at Yuma, 91 at Nogales, and 91 at Sierra Vista. At Safford, wind was northwest gusting to 31 miles an hour. Observations for Southern California, skies ranged from clear to partly cloudy. It was 69 at Los Angeles Airport, 69 at San Diego, and 101 at Blythe. Regional observations, at Las Vegas, it was clear, with a temperature of 96. It was partly cloudy, with a temperature of 75 at Salt Lake City, at 95 at El Paso. At Albuquerque, it was mostly cloudy, with a temperature of 86. At El Paso, wind was southeast gusting to 30 miles an hour. Once again, at 7 p.m. in Phoenix, under clear skies. The Sky Harbor temperature was 101 degrees. Here is the latest forecast. For the following area, in Arizona, Central Phoenix, issued at 4 p.m. Mountain Standard Time. Tonight, clear. Lows 69 to 77. West wind 5 to 10 miles per hour in the evening, becoming northwest around 5 miles per hour after midnight. Wednesday, sunny. Highs 103 to 108. Southeast wind around 5 miles per hour in the morning, becoming southwest 5 to 10 miles per hour in the afternoon. Wednesday night, clear. Lows 71 to 79. West wind 5 to 10 miles per hour. Thursday, mostly sunny. Highs 103 to 108. East wind around 5 miles per hour in the morning, becoming southwest 5 to 10 miles per hour in the afternoon. Thursday night, partly cloudy. Lows 74 to 81. West wind 5 to 10 miles per hour. Friday, partly sunny. A 10% chance of showers and thunderstorms in the morning. Highs 103 to 109. Friday night, partly cloudy. Lows 76 to 82. Saturday, partly sunny. Highs 105 to 111. Saturday night, clear. Lows 77 to 84. Sunday, sunny. Highs 106 to 112. Sunday night, clear. Lows 77 to 83.
Monday, sunny. Highs 104 to 110. Monday night, clear. Lows 75 to 82. Tuesday, sunny. Highs 103 to 109. The Phoenix, Arizona climate summary for this evening, as of 5 p.m., June 9th.

precipitation for the year still stands at 0.32 inches. The normal high temperature for tomorrow is 103 degrees, and the normal low is 77. Sunset tonight is at 7:37 p.m. Sunrise tomorrow is at 5:18 a.m. Here is the synopsis for Southeast California, Southwest, and South Central Arizona. Key messages, temperatures will gradually warm through the rest of the week with afternoon highs topping out around 110 degrees across the lower deserts during the weekend. Breezy conditions will linger today, particularly across the Arizona higher terrain areas, maintaining an elevated fire danger threat. An increase in moisture by the end of the week and weekend will lead to isolated thunderstorm activity across the Arizona higher terrain areas. 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The current time is 7:18 p.m. Mountain Standard Time. Here is the 7 p.m. Mountain Standard Time observation for Phoenix on Tuesday, June 9th. At Sky Harbor, it was clear. Visibility 10 miles. Temperature was 101 degrees, dew point 24, relative humidity 6%. Wind was west, at 10 miles an hour. And the pressure was 29.70 inches, and steady. Other observations for South Central Arizona, including the greater Phoenix area, it was clear. It was 97 at Buckeye, 100 at Glendale, 101 at Luke Air Force Base, 97 at Deer Valley, and 98 at Scottsdale Airport. Falcon Field reported 99, Mesa Gateway reported 99, Chandler reported 100, Casa Grande reported 99, and Gila Bend reported 101. Observations for Northern Arizona, it was clear. It was 72 at Flagstaff, 87 at Kingman, 76 at the Grand Canyon, and 81 at Prescott. Payson reported 81, Page reported 89, Winslow reported 84, and Sholo reported 77. At Flagstaff, wind was southwest gusting to 29 miles an hour. At the Grand Canyon, wind was southwest gusting to 30 miles an hour. At Page, wind was west gusting to 26 miles an hour. At Winslow, wind was southwest gusting to 30 miles an hour. At Window Rock, wind was southwest gusting to 30 miles an hour. Observations for Southern Arizona, it was clear. It was 98 at Tucson, 100 at Yuma, 91 at Nogales, and 91 at Sierra Vista. At Safford, wind was northwest gusting to 31 miles an hour. Observations for Southern California, skies ranged from clear to partly cloudy. It was 69 at Los Angeles Airport, 69 at San Diego, and 101 at Blythe. Regional observations, at Las Vegas, it was clear, with a temperature of 96. It was partly cloudy, with a temperature of 75 at Salt Lake City, at 95 at El Paso. At Albuquerque, it was mostly cloudy, with a temperature of 86. At El Paso, wind was southeast gusting to 30 miles an hour. Once again, at 7 p.m. in Phoenix, under clear skies. The Sky Harbor temperature was 101 degrees. Here is the latest forecast. For the following area, in Arizona, Central Phoenix, issued at 4 p.m. Mountain Standard Time. Tonight, clear. Lows 69 to 77. West wind 5 to 10 miles per hour in the evening, becoming northwest around 5 miles per hour after midnight. Wednesday, sunny. Highs 103 to 108. Southeast wind around 5 miles per hour in the morning, becoming southwest 5 to 10 miles per hour in the afternoon. Wednesday night, clear. Lows 71 to 79. West wind 5 to 10 miles per hour. Thursday, mostly sunny. Highs 103 to 108. East wind around 5 miles per hour in the morning, becoming southwest 5 to 10 miles per hour in the afternoon. Thursday night, partly cloudy. Lows 74 to 81. West wind 5 to 10 miles per hour.

southeast gusting to 30 miles an hour. Once again, at 7 p.m. in Phoenix, under clear skies. The Sky Harbor temperature was 101 degrees. Here is the latest forecast. For the following area, in Arizona, central Phoenix, issued at 4 p.m. Mountain Standard Time. Tonight, clear. Lows 69 to 77. West wind 5 to 10 miles per hour in the evening, becoming northwest around 5 miles per hour after midnight. Wednesday, sunny. Highs 103 to 108. Southeast wind around 5 miles per hour in the morning, becoming southwest 5 to 10 miles per hour in the afternoon. Wednesday night, clear. Lows 71 to 79. West wind 5 to 10 miles per hour. Thursday, mostly sunny. Highs 103 to 108. East wind around 5 miles per hour in the morning, becoming southwest 5 to 10 miles per hour in the afternoon. Thursday night, partly cloudy. Lows 74 to 81. West wind 5 to 10 miles per hour. Friday, partly sunny. A 10% chance of showers and thunderstorms in the morning. Highs 103 to 109. Friday night, partly cloudy. Lows 76 to 82. Saturday, partly sunny. Highs 105 to 111. Saturday night, clear. Lows 77 to 84. Sunday, sunny. Highs 106 to 112. Sunday night, clear. Lows 77 to 83. Monday, sunny. Highs 104 to 110. Monday night, clear. Lows 75 to 82. Tuesday, sunny. Highs 103 to 109. The Phoenix, Arizona climate summary for this evening, as of 5 p.m., June 9, 2026. Today's high temperature was 104 degrees. The normal high is 103. The record high is 114 degrees, which was set in 1985. Today's low temperature was 79 degrees. The normal low is 77. The record low is 54 degrees, which was set in 1907. No precipitation fell today, which leaves the monthly total at 0.00 inches. The total precipitation for the year still stands at 0.32 inches. The normal high temperature for tomorrow is 103 degrees, and the normal low is 77. Sunset tonight is at 7:37 p.m. Sunrise tomorrow is at 5:18 a.m. Here is the synopsis for Southeast California, Southwest, and South Central Arizona. Key messages: temperatures will gradually warm through the rest of the week, with afternoon highs topping out around 110 degrees across the lower deserts during the weekend. Breezy conditions will linger today, particularly across the Arizona higher terrain areas, maintaining an elevated fire danger threat. An increase in moisture by the end of the week and weekend will lead to isolated thunderstorm activity across the Arizona higher terrain areas. 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The current time is 7:38 p.m. Mountain Standard Time. Here is the 7 p.m. Mountain Standard Time observation for Phoenix, on Tuesday, June 9th. At Sky Harbor, it was clear. Visibility 10 miles. Temperature was 101 degrees, dew point 24, relative humidity 6%. Wind was west, at 10 miles an hour. And the pressure was 29.70 inches, and steady. Other observations for South Central Arizona, including the greater Phoenix area, it was clear. It was 97 at Buckeye, 100 at Glendale, 101 at Luke Air Force Base, 97 at Deer Valley, and 98 at Scottsdale Airport. Falcon Field reported 99, Mesa Gateway reported 99, Chandler reported 100, Casa Grande reported 99, and Gila Bend reported 101. Observations for Northern Arizona.

it was clear. It was 72 at Flagstaff, 87 at Kingman, 76 at the Grand Canyon, and 81 at Prescott. Payson reported 81, Page reported 89, Winslow reported 84, and Sholo reported 77. At Flagstaff, wind was southwest gusting to 29 miles an hour. At the Grand Canyon, wind was southwest gusting to 30 miles an hour. At Page, wind was west gusting to 26 miles an hour. At Winslow, wind was southwest gusting to 30 miles an hour. At Window Rock, wind was southwest gusting to 30 miles an hour. Observations for southern Arizona, it was clear. It was 98 at Tucson, 100 at Yuma, 91 at Nogales, and 91 at Sierra Vista. At Safford, wind was northwest gusting to 31 miles an hour. Observations for Southern California, skies ranged from clear to partly cloudy. It was 69 at Los Angeles Airport, 69 at San Diego, and 101 at Blythe. Regional observations, at Las Vegas, it was clear, with a temperature of 96. It was partly cloudy, with a temperature of 75 at Salt Lake City, and 95 at El Paso. At Albuquerque, it was mostly cloudy, with a temperature of 86. At El Paso, wind was southeast gusting to 30 miles an hour. Once again, at 7 p.m. in Phoenix, under clear skies. The Sky Harbor temperature was 101 degrees. Here is the latest forecast. For the following area, in Arizona, Central Phoenix, issued at 4 p.m. Mountain Standard Time. Tonight, clear. Lows 69 to 77. West wind 5 to 10 miles per hour in the evening, becoming northwest around 5 miles per hour after midnight. Wednesday, sunny. Highs 103 to 108. Southeast wind around 5 miles per hour in the morning, becoming southwest 5 to 10 miles per hour in the afternoon. Wednesday night, clear. Lows 71 to 79. West wind 5 to 10 miles per hour. Thursday, mostly sunny. Highs 103 to 108. East wind around 5 miles per hour in the morning, becoming southwest 5 to 10 miles per hour in the afternoon. Thursday night, partly cloudy. Lows 74 to 81. West wind 5 to 10 miles per hour. Friday, partly sunny. A 10% chance of showers and thunderstorms in the morning. Highs 103 to 109. Friday night, partly cloudy. Lows 76 to 82. Saturday, partly sunny. Highs 105 to 111. Saturday night, clear. Lows 77 to 84. Sunday, sunny. Highs 106 to 112. Sunday night, clear. Lows 77 to 83. Monday, sunny. Highs 104 to 110. Monday night, clear. Lows 75 to 82. Tuesday, sunny. Highs 103 to 109. The Phoenix, Arizona climate summary for this evening, as of 5 p.m., June 9, 2026. Today's high temperature was 104 degrees.

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The current time is 7:45 p.m. Mountain Standard Time. Here is the 7 p.m. Mountain Standard Time observation for Phoenix on Tuesday, June 9th. At Sky Harbor, it was clear. Visibility 10 miles. Temperature was 101 degrees, dew point 24, relative humidity 6%. Wind was west, at 10 miles an hour. And the pressure was 29.70 inches, and steady. Other observations for South Central Arizona, including the greater Phoenix area, it was clear. It was 97 at Buckeye, 100 at Glendale, 101 at Luke Air Force Base, 97 at Deer Valley, and 98 at Scottsdale Airport. Falcon Field reported 99, Mesa Gateway reported 99, Chandler reported 100, Casa Grande reported 99, and Gila Bend reported 101. Observations for Northern Arizona, it was clear. It was 72 at Flagstaff, 87 at Kingman, 76 at the Grand Canyon, and 81 at Prescott. Payson reported 81, Page reported 89, Winslow reported 84, and Sholo reported 77. At Flagstaff, wind was southwest gusting to 29 miles an hour. At the Grand Canyon, wind was southwest gusting to 30 miles an hour. At Page, wind was west gusting to 26 miles an hour. At Winslow, wind was southwest gusting to 30 miles an hour. At Window Rock, wind was southwest gusting to 30 miles an hour. Observations for Southern Arizona, it was clear. It was 98 at Tucson, 100 at Yuma, 91 at Nogales, and 91 at Sierra Vista. At Safford, wind was northwest gusting to 31 miles an hour. Observations for Southern California, skies ranged from clear to partly cloudy. It was 69 at Los Angeles Airport, 69 at San Diego, and 101 at Blythe. Regional observations, at Las Vegas, it was clear, with a temperature of 96. It was partly cloudy, with a temperature of 75 at Salt Lake City, at 95 at El Paso. At Albuquerque, it was mostly cloudy, with a temperature of 86. At El Paso, wind was southeast gusting to 30 miles an hour. Once again, at 7 p.m. in Phoenix, under clear skies. The Sky Harbor temperature was 101 degrees. Here is the latest forecast. For the following area, in Arizona, Central Phoenix, issued at 4 p.m. Mountain Standard Time. Tonight, clear. Lows 69 to 77. West wind 5 to 10 miles per hour in the evening, becoming northwest around 5 miles per hour after midnight. Wednesday, sunny. Highs 103 to 108. Southeast wind around 5 miles per hour in the morning, becoming southwest 5 to 10 miles per hour in the afternoon. Wednesday night, clear. Lows 71 to 79. West wind 5 to 10 miles per hour. Thursday, mostly sunny. Highs 103 to 108. East wind around 5 miles per hour in the morning, becoming southwest 5 to 10 miles per hour in the afternoon. Thursday night, partly cloudy. Lows 74 to 81. West wind 5 to 10 miles per hour. Friday, partly sunny. A 10% chance of showers and thunderstorms in the morning. Highs 103 to 109. Friday night, partly cloudy. Lows 76 to 82. Saturday, partly sunny. Highs 105 to 111. Saturday night, clear. Lows 77 to 84. Sunday, sunny. Highs 106 to 112. Sunday night, clear. Lows 77 to 83. Monday, sunny. Highs 104 to 110. Monday night, clear. Lows 75 to 82. Tuesday, sunny. Highs 100.

103 to 109. The Phoenix, Arizona climate summary for this evening, as of 5 p.m., June 9, 2026. Today's high temperature was 104 degrees. The normal high is 103. The record high is 114 degrees, which was set in 1985. Today's low temperature was 79 degrees. The normal low is 77. The record low is 54 degrees, which was set in 1907. No precipitation fell today, which leaves the monthly total at 0.00 inches. The total precipitation for the year still stands at 0.32 inches. The normal high temperature for tomorrow is 103 degrees, and the normal low is 77. Sunset tonight is at 7:37 p.m. Sunrise tomorrow is at 5:18 a.m. Here is the synopsis for Southeast California, Southwest, and South Central Arizona. Key messages: temperatures will gradually warm through the rest of the week with afternoon highs topping out around 110 degrees across the lower deserts during the weekend. Breezy conditions will linger today, particularly across the Arizona higher terrain areas, maintaining an elevated fire danger threat. An increase in moisture by the end of the week and weekend will lead to isolated thunderstorm activity across the Arizona higher terrain areas. 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The current time is 7:51 p.m. Mountain Standard Time. Here is the 7 p.m. Mountain Standard Time observation for Phoenix, on Tuesday, June 9th. At Sky Harbor, it was clear. Visibility 10 miles. Temperature was 101 degrees, dew point 24, relative humidity 6%. Wind was west, at 10 miles an hour. And the pressure was 29.70 inches, and steady. Other observations for South Central Arizona, including the greater Phoenix area, it was clear. It was 97 at Buckeye, 100 at Glendale, 101 at Luke Air Force Base, 97 at Deer Valley, and 98 at Scottsdale Airport. Falcon Field reported 99, Mesa Gateway reported 99, Chandler reported 100, Casa Grande reported 99, and Gila Bend reported 101. Observations for Northern Arizona, it was clear. It was 72 at Flagstaff, 87 at Kingman, 76 at the Grand Canyon, and 81 at Prescott. Payson reported 81, Page reported 89, Winslow reported 84, and Sholo reported 77. At Flagstaff, wind was southwest gusting to 29 miles an hour. At the Grand Canyon, wind was southwest gusting to 30 miles an hour. At Page, wind was west gusting to 26 miles an hour. At Winslow, wind was southwest gusting to 30 miles an hour. At Window Rock, wind was southwest gusting to 30 miles an hour. Observations for Southern Arizona, it was clear. It was 98 at Tucson, 100 at Yuma, 91 at Nogales, and 91 at Sierra Vista. At Safford, wind was northwest gusting to 31 miles an hour. Observations for Southern California, skies ranged from clear to partly cloudy. It was 69 at Los Angeles Airport, 69 at San Diego, and 101 at Blythe. Regional observations, at Las Vegas, it was clear, with a temperature of 96. It was partly cloudy, with a temperature of 75 at Salt Lake City, at 95 at El Paso. At Albuquerque, it was mostly cloudy, with a temperature of 86. At El Paso, wind was southeast gusting to 30 miles an hour. Once again, at 7 p.m. in Phoenix, under clear skies. The Sky Harbor temperature was 101 degrees. Here is the latest forecast. For the following area, in Arizona, Central Phoenix, issued at 4 p.m. Mountain Standard Time. Tonight, clear. Lows 69 to 77. West wind 5 to 10 miles per hour in the evening, becoming northwest around 5 miles per hour after midnight. Wednesday, sunny.
Highs 103 to 108. Southeast wind around 5 miles per hour in the morning, becoming southwest 5 to 10 miles per hour in the afternoon. Wednesday night, clear. Lows 71 to 79. West wind 5 to 10 miles per hour. Thursday, mostly sunny. Highs 103 to 108. East wind around 5 miles per hour in the morning, becoming southwest 5 to 10 miles per hour in the afternoon. Thursday night, partly cloudy. Lows 74 to 81. West wind 5 to 10 miles per hour. Friday, partly sunny. A 10% chance of showers and thunderstorms in the morning. Highs 103 to 109. Friday night, partly cloudy. Lows 76 to 82. Saturday, partly sunny. Highs 105 to 111. Saturday night, clear. Lows 77 to 84. Sunday, sunny. Highs 106 to 112. Sunday night, clear. Lows 77 to 83. Monday, sunny. Highs 104 to 110. Monday night, clear. Lows 75 to 82. Tuesday, sunny. Highs 103 to 109. The Phoenix, Arizona climate summary for this evening, as of 5 p.m., June 9, 2026. Today's high temperature was 104 degrees. The normal high is 103. The record high is 114 degrees, which was set in 1985. Today's low temperature was 79 degrees. The normal low is 77. The record low is 54 degrees, which was set in 1907. No precipitation fell today, which leaves the monthly total at 0.00 inches. The total precipitation for the year still stands at 0.32 inches. The normal high temperature for tomorrow is 103 degrees, and the normal low is 77. Sunset tonight is at 7:37 p.m. Sunrise tomorrow is at 5:18 a.m. Here is the synopsis for Southeast California, Southwest, and South Central Arizona. Key messages: temperatures will gradually warm through the rest of the week, with afternoon highs topping out around 110 degrees across the lower deserts during the weekend. Breezy conditions will linger today, particularly across the Arizona higher terrain areas, maintaining an elevated fire danger threat. An increase in moisture by the end of the week and weekend will lead to isolated thunderstorm activity across the Arizona higher terrain areas. 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The current time is 7:58 p.m. Mountain Standard Time. Here is the 7 p.m. Mountain Standard Time observation for Phoenix, on Tuesday, June 9th. At Sky Harbor, it was clear. Visibility 10 miles. Temperature was 101 degrees, dew point 24, relative humidity 6%. Wind was west, at 10 miles an hour. And the pressure was 29.70 inches, and steady. Other observations for South Central Arizona, including the greater Phoenix area, it was clear. It was 97 at Buckeye, 100 at Glendale, 101 at Luke Air Force Base, 97 at Deer Valley, and 98 at Scottsdale Airport. Falcon Field reported 99, Mesa Gateway reported 99, Chandler reported 100, Casa Grande reported 99, and Gila Bend reported 101. Observations for Northern Arizona, it was clear. It was 72 at Flagstaff, 87 at Kingman, 76 at the Grand Canyon, and 81 at Prescott. Payson reported 81, Page reported 89, Winslow reported 84, and Sholo reported 77. At Flagstaff, wind was southwest gusting to 29 miles an hour. At the Grand Canyon, wind was southwest gusting to 30 miles an hour. At Page, wind was west gusting to 26 miles an hour.
At winds low, wind was southwest gusting to 30 miles an hour. At Windmill Rock, wind was southwest gusting to 30 miles an hour. Observations for southern Arizona, it was clear. It was 98 at Tucson, 100 at Yuma, 91 at Nogales, and 91 at Sierra Vista. At Safford, wind was northwest gusting to 31 miles an hour. Observations for Southern California, skies ranged from clear to partly cloudy. It was 69 at Los Angeles Airport, 69 at San Diego, and 101 at Blythe. Regional observations, at Las Vegas, it was clear, with a temperature of 96. It was partly cloudy, with a temperature of 75 at Salt Lake City, at 95 at El Paso. At Albuquerque, it was mostly cloudy, with a temperature of 86. At El Paso, wind was southeast gusting to 30 miles an hour. Once again, at 7 p.m. in Phoenix, under clear skies. The Sky Harbor temperature was 101 degrees. Here is the latest forecast. For the following area, in Arizona, Central Phoenix, issued at 4 p.m. Mountain Standard Time. Tonight, clear. Lows 69 to 77. West wind 5 to 10 miles per hour in the evening, becoming northwest around 5 miles per hour after midnight. Wednesday, sunny. Highs 103 to 108. Southeast wind around 5 miles per hour in the morning, becoming southwest 5 to 10 miles per hour in the afternoon. Wednesday night, clear. Lows 71 to 79. West wind 5 to 10 miles per hour. Thursday, mostly sunny. Highs 103 to 108. East wind around 5 miles per hour in the morning, becoming southwest 5 to 10 miles per hour in the afternoon. Thursday night, partly cloudy. Lows 74 to 81. West wind 5 to 10 miles per hour. Friday, partly sunny. A 10% chance of showers and thunderstorms in the morning. Highs 103 to 109. Friday night, partly cloudy. Lows 76 to 82. Saturday, partly sunny. Highs 105 to 111. Saturday night, clear. Lows 77 to 84. Sunday, sunny. Highs 106 to 112. Sunday night, clear. Lows 77 to 83. Monday, sunny. Highs 104 to 110. Monday night, clear. Lows 75 to 82. Tuesday, sunny. Highs 103 to 109. The Phoenix, Arizona climate summary for this evening, as of 5 p.m., June 9, 2026. Today's high temperature was 104 degrees. The normal high is 103. The record high is 114 degrees, which was set in 1985. Today's low temperature was 79 degrees. The normal low is 77. The record low is 54 degrees, which was set in 1907. No precipitation fell today, which leaves the monthly total at 0.00 inches. The total precipitation for the year still stands at 0.32 inches. The normal high temperature for tomorrow is 103 degrees, and the normal low is 77. Sunset tonight is at 7:37 p.m. Sunrise tomorrow is at 5:18 a.m. Here is the synopsis for Southeast California, Southwest, and South Central Arizona. Key messages, temperatures will gradually warm through the rest of the week with afternoon highs topping out around 110 degrees across the lower deserts during the weekend. Breezy conditions will linger today, particularly across the Arizona higher terrain areas, maintaining an elevated fire danger threat. An increase in moisture by the end of the week and weekend will lead to isolated thunderstorm activity across the Arizona higher terrain areas. You're listening to National Weather Service NOAA Weather Radio, KEC 94 in Phoenix, Arizona, serving South Central Arizona.
The current time is 8:04 p.m. Mountain Standard Time. Here is the latest forecast. For the following area, in Arizona, Central Phoenix, issued at 4 p.m. Mountain Standard Time. Tonight, clear. Lows 69 to 77. West wind 5 to 10 miles per hour in the evening, becoming northwest around 5 miles per hour after midnight. Wednesday, sunny. Highs 103 to 108. Southeast wind around 5 miles per hour in the morning, becoming southwest 5 to 10 miles per hour in the afternoon. Wednesday night, clear. Lows 71 to 79. West wind 5 to 10 miles per hour. Thursday, mostly sunny. Highs 103 to 108. East wind around 5 miles per hour in the morning, becoming southwest 5 to 10 miles per hour in the afternoon. Thursday night, partly cloudy. Lows 74 to 81. West wind 5 to 10 miles per hour. Friday, partly sunny. A 10% chance of showers and thunderstorms in the morning. Highs 103 to 109. Friday night, partly cloudy. Lows 76 to 82. Saturday, partly sunny. Highs 105 to 111. Saturday night, clear. Lows 77 to 84. Sunday, sunny. Highs 106 to 112. Sunday night, clear. Lows 77 to 83. Monday, sunny. Highs 104 to 110. Monday night, clear. Lows 75 to 82. Tuesday, sunny. Highs 103 to 109. The Phoenix, Arizona climate summary for this evening, as of 5 p.m., June 9, 2026. Today's high temperature was 104 degrees. The normal high is 103. The record high is 114 degrees, which was set in 1985. Today's low temperature was 79 degrees. The normal low is 77. The record low is 54 degrees, which was set in 1907. No precipitation fell today, which leaves the monthly total at 0.00 inches. The total precipitation for the year still stands at 0.32 inches. The normal high temperature for tomorrow is 103 degrees, and the normal low is 77. Sunset tonight is at 7:37 p.m. Sunrise tomorrow is at 5:18 a.m. Here is the synopsis for Southeast California, Southwest, and South Central Arizona. Key messages: temperatures will gradually warm through the rest of the week, with afternoon highs topping out around 110 degrees across the lower deserts during the weekend. Breezy conditions will linger today, particularly across the Arizona higher terrain areas, maintaining an elevated fire danger threat. An increase in moisture by the end of the week and weekend will lead to isolated thunderstorm activity across the Arizona higher terrain areas. You are listening to National Weather Service NOAA Weather Radio, KEC 94 in Phoenix, Arizona, serving South Central Arizona. The current time is 8:08 p.m. Mountain Standard Time. Here is the latest forecast. For the following area, in Arizona, Central Phoenix, issued at 4 p.m. Mountain Standard Time. Tonight, clear. Lows 69 to 77. West wind 5 to 10 miles per hour in the evening, becoming northwest around 5 miles per hour after midnight. Wednesday, sunny. Highs 103 to 108. Southeast wind around 5 miles per hour in the morning, becoming southwest 5 to 10 miles per hour in the afternoon. Wednesday night, clear. Lows 71 to 79. West wind 5 to 10 miles per hour. Thursday, mostly sunny. Highs 103 to 108. East wind around 5 miles per hour in the morning, becoming southwest 5 to 10 miles per hour in the afternoon. Thursday night, partly cloudy. Lows 74 to 81.
West wind 5 to 10 miles per hour. Friday, partly sunny. A 10% chance of showers and thunderstorms in the morning. Highs 103 to 109. Friday night, partly cloudy. Lows 76 to 82. Saturday, partly sunny. Highs 105 to 111. Saturday night, clear. Lows 77 to 84. Sunday, sunny. Highs 106 to 112. Sunday night, clear. Lows 77 to 83. Monday, sunny. Highs 104 to 110. Monday night, clear. Lows 75 to 82. Tuesday, sunny. Highs 103 to 109. The Phoenix, Arizona climate summary for this evening, as of 5 p.m., June 9, 2026. Today's high temperature was 104 degrees. The normal high is 103. The record high is 114 degrees, which was set in 1985. Today's low temperature was 79 degrees. The normal low is 77. The record low is 54 degrees, which was set in 1907. No precipitation fell today, which leaves the monthly total at 0.00 inches. The total precipitation for the year still stands at 0.32 inches. The normal high temperature for tomorrow is 103 degrees, and the normal low is 77. Sunset tonight is at 7:37 p.m. Sunrise tomorrow is at 5:18 a.m. Here is the synopsis for Southeast California, Southwest, and South Central Arizona. Key messages, temperatures will gradually warm through the rest of the week with afternoon highs topping out around 110 degrees across the lower deserts during the weekend. Breezy conditions will linger today, particularly across the Arizona higher terrain areas, maintaining an elevated fire danger threat. An increase in moisture by the end of the week and weekend will lead to isolated thunderstorm activity across the Arizona higher terrain areas. 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The current time is 8:12 p.m. Mountain Standard Time. Here is the 8 p.m. Mountain Standard Time observation for Phoenix, on Tuesday, June 9th. At Sky Harbor, it was clear. Visibility 10 miles. Temperature was 99 degrees, dew point 24, relative humidity 7%. Wind was west, at 9 miles an hour. And the pressure was 29.70 inches, and steady. Other observations for South Central Arizona including the Greater Phoenix area, it was clear. It was 90 at Buckeye, 97 at Glendale, 96 at Luke Air Force Base, 94 at Deer Valley, at 95 at Scottsdale Airport. Falcon Field reported 96, Mesa Gateway reported 95, Chandler reported 99, Casa Grande reported 96, and Gila Bend reported 96. Observations for Northern Arizona, it was clear. It was 69 at Flagstaff, 84 at Kingman, 72 at the Grand Canyon, and 78 at Prescott. Payson reported 75, Page reported 86, Winslow reported 78, and Sholo reported 73. Observations for Southern Arizona, it was clear. It was 95 at Tucson, 95 at Yuma, 87 at Nogales, and 87 at Sierra Vista. At Safford, wind was northwest gusting to 29 miles an hour. Observations for Southern California, skies ranged from clear to partly cloudy. It was 67 at Los Angeles Airport, 67 at San Diego, and 98 at Blythe. Regional observations, at Las Vegas, it was clear, with a temperature of 94. It was partly cloudy, with a temperature of 73 at Salt Lake City, and 92 at El Paso. At Albuquerque, it was mostly cloudy, with a temperature of 85. Once again, at 8 p.m. in Phoenix, under clear skies. The Sky Harbor temperature was 99 degrees.
Here is the latest forecast. For the following area, in Arizona, Central Phoenix, issued at 4 p.m. Mountain Standard Time. Tonight, clear. Lows 69 to 77. West wind 5 to 10 miles per hour in the evening, becoming northwest around 5 miles per hour after midnight. Wednesday, sunny. Highs 103 to 108. Southeast wind around 5 miles per hour in the morning, becoming southwest 5 to 10 miles per hour in the afternoon. Wednesday night, clear. Lows 71 to 79. West wind 5 to 10 miles per hour. Thursday, mostly sunny. Highs 103 to 108. East wind around 5 miles per hour in the morning, becoming southwest 5 to 10 miles per hour in the afternoon. Thursday night, partly cloudy. Lows 74 to 81. West wind 5 to 10 miles per hour. Friday, partly sunny. A 10% chance of showers and thunderstorms in the morning. Highs 103 to 109. Friday night, partly cloudy. Lows 76 to 82. Saturday, partly sunny. Highs 105 to 111. Saturday night, clear. Lows 77 to 84. Sunday, sunny. Highs 106 to 112. Sunday night, clear. Lows 77 to 83. Monday, sunny. Highs 104 to 110. Monday night, clear. Lows 75 to 82. Tuesday, sunny. Highs 103 to 109. The Phoenix, Arizona climate summary for this evening, as of 5 p.m., June 9, 2026. Today's high temperature was 104 degrees. The normal high is 103. The record high is 114 degrees, which was set in 1985. Today's low temperature was 79 degrees. The normal low is 77. The record low is 54 degrees, which was set in 1907. No precipitation fell today, which leaves the monthly total at 0.00 inches. The total precipitation for the year still stands at 0.32 inches. The normal high temperature for tomorrow is 103 degrees, and the normal low is 77. Sunset tonight is at 7:37 p.m. Sunrise tomorrow is at 5:18 a.m. Here is the synopsis for Southeast California, Southwest, and South Central Arizona. Key messages: temperatures will gradually warm through the rest of the week, with afternoon highs topping out around 110 degrees across the lower deserts during the weekend. Breezy conditions will linger today, particularly across the Arizona higher terrain areas, maintaining an elevated fire danger threat. An increase in moisture by the end of the week and weekend will lead to isolated thunderstorm activity across the Arizona higher terrain areas. 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The current time is 8:18 p.m. Mountain Standard Time. Here is the 8 p.m. Mountain Standard Time observation for Phoenix, on Tuesday, June 9th. At Sky Harbor, it was clear. Visibility 10 miles. Temperature was 99 degrees, dew point 24, relative humidity 7%. Wind was west, at 9 miles an hour. And the pressure was 29.70 inches, and steady. Other observations for South Central Arizona, including the Greater Phoenix area, it was clear. It was 90 at Buckeye, 97 at Glendale, 96 at Luke Air Force Base, 94 at Deer Valley, at 95 at Scottsdale Airport. Falcon Field reported 96, Mesa Gateway reported 95, Chandler reported 99, Casa Grande reported 96, and Gila Bend reported 96. Observations for Northern Arizona, it was clear. It was 69 at Flagstaff, 84 at Kingman, 72 at the Grand Canyon, and 78 at Prescott. Payson reported 75,
Page reported 86, Winslow reported 78, and Sholo reported 73. Observations for southern Arizona, it was clear. It was 95 at Tucson, 95 at Yuma, 87 at Nogales, and 87 at Sierra Vista. At Safford, wind was northwest gusting to 29 miles an hour. Observations for Southern California, skies ranged from clear to partly cloudy. It was 67 at Los Angeles Airport, 67 at San Diego, and 98 at Blythe. Regional observations, at Las Vegas, it was clear, with a temperature of 94. It was partly cloudy, with a temperature of 73 at Salt Lake City, and 92 at El Paso. At Albuquerque, it was mostly cloudy, with a temperature of 85. Once again, at 8 p.m. in Phoenix, under clear skies. The Sky Harbor temperature was 99 degrees. Here is the latest forecast. For the following area, in Arizona, Central Phoenix, issued at 4 p.m. Mountain Standard Time. Tonight, clear. Lows 69 to 77. West wind 5 to 10 miles per hour in the evening, becoming northwest around 5 miles per hour after midnight. Wednesday, sunny. Highs 103 to 108. Southeast wind around 5 miles per hour in the morning, becoming southwest 5 to 10 miles per hour in the afternoon. Wednesday night, clear. Lows 71 to 79. West wind 5 to 10 miles per hour. Thursday, mostly sunny. Highs 103 to 108. East wind around 5 miles per hour in the morning, becoming southwest 5 to 10 miles per hour in the afternoon. Thursday night, partly cloudy. Lows 74 to 81. West wind 5 to 10 miles per hour. Friday, partly sunny. A 10% chance of showers and thunderstorms in the morning. Highs 103 to 109. Friday night, partly cloudy. Lows 76 to 82. Saturday, partly sunny. Highs 105 to 111. Saturday night, clear. Lows 77 to 84. Sunday, sunny. Highs 106 to 112. Sunday night, clear. Lows 77 to 83. Monday, sunny. Highs 104 to 110. Monday night, clear. Lows 75 to 82. Tuesday, sunny. Highs 103 to 109. The Phoenix, Arizona climate summary for this evening, as of 5 p.m., June 9, 2026. Today's high temperature was 104 degrees. The normal high is 103. The record high is 114 degrees, which was set in 1985. Today's low temperature was 79 degrees. The normal low is 77. The record low is 54 degrees, which was set in 1907. No precipitation fell today, which leaves the monthly total at 0.00 inches. The total precipitation for the year still stands at 0.32 inches. The normal high temperature for tomorrow is 103 degrees, and the normal low is 77. Sunset tonight is at 7:37 p.m. Sunrise tomorrow is at 5:18 a.m. Here is the synopsis for Southeast California, Southwest, and South Central Arizona. Key messages, temperatures will gradually warm through the rest of the week with afternoon highs topping out around 110 degrees across the lower deserts during the weekend. Breezy conditions will linger today, particularly across the Arizona higher terrain areas, maintaining an elevated fire danger threat. An increase in moisture by the end of the week and weekend will lead to isolated thunderstorm activity across the Arizona higher terrain areas. 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The current time is 8:24 p.m. Mountain Standard Time.
Here is the 8 p.m. Mountain Standard Time observation for Phoenix on Tuesday, June 9th. At Sky Harbor, it was clear. Visibility 10 miles. Temperature was 99 degrees, dew point 24, relative humidity 7%. Wind was west, at 9 miles an hour. And the pressure was 29.70 inches, and steady. Other observations for south-central Arizona including the greater Phoenix area, it was clear. It was 90 at Buckeye, 97 at Glendale, 96 at Luke Air Force Base, 94 at Deer Valley, at 95 at Scottsdale Airport. Falcon Field reported 96, Mesa Gateway reported 95, Chandler reported 99, Casa Grande reported 96, and Gila Bend reported 96. Observations for northern Arizona, it was clear. It was 69 at Flagstaff, 84 at Kingman, 72 at the Grand Canyon, and 78 at Prescott. Payson reported 75, Page reported 86, Winslow reported 78, and Sholo reported 73. Observations for southern Arizona, it was clear. It was 95 at Tucson, 95 at Yuma, 87 at Nogales, and 87 at Sierra Vista. At Safford, wind was northwest gusting to 29 miles an hour. Observations for Southern California, skies ranged from clear to partly cloudy. It was 67 at Los Angeles Airport, 67 at San Diego, and 98 at Blythe. Regional observations, at Las Vegas, it was clear, with a temperature of 94. It was partly cloudy, with a temperature of 73 at Salt Lake City, and 92 at El Paso. At Albuquerque, it was mostly cloudy, with a temperature of 85. Once again, at 8 p.m. in Phoenix, under clear skies. The Sky Harbor temperature was 99 degrees. Here is the latest forecast. For the following area, in Arizona, Central Phoenix, issued at 4 p.m. Mountain Standard Time. Tonight, clear. Lows 69 to 77. West wind 5 to 10 miles per hour in the evening becoming northwest around 5 miles per hour after midnight. Wednesday, sunny. Highs 103 to 108. Southeast wind around 5 miles per hour in the morning becoming southwest 5 to 10 miles per hour in the afternoon. Wednesday night, clear. Lows 71 to 79. West wind 5 to 10 miles per hour. Thursday, mostly sunny. Highs 103 to 108. East wind around 5 miles per hour in the morning becoming southwest 5 to 10 miles per hour in the afternoon. Thursday night, partly cloudy. Lows 74 to 81. West wind 5 to 10 miles per hour. Friday, partly sunny. A 10% chance of showers and thunderstorms in the morning. Highs 103 to 109. Friday night, partly cloudy. Lows 76 to 82. Saturday, partly sunny. Highs 105 to 111. Saturday night, clear. Lows 77 to 84. Sunday, sunny. Highs 106 to 112. Sunday night, clear. Lows 77 to 83. Monday, sunny. Highs 104 to 110. Monday night, clear. Lows 75 to 82. Tuesday, sunny. Highs 103 to 109. The Phoenix, Arizona climate summary for this evening, as of 5 p.m., June 9, 2026. Today's high temperature was 104 degrees. The normal high is 103. The record high is 114 degrees, which was set in 1985. Today's low temperature was 79 degrees. The normal low is 77. The record low is 54 degrees, which was set in 1907. No precipitation fell today, which leaves the monthly total at 0.00 inches. The total precipitation for the year still stands at 0.32 inches.
The normal high temperature for tomorrow is 103 degrees, and the normal low is 77. Sunset tonight is at 7:37 p.m. Sunrise tomorrow is at 5:18 a.m. Here is the synopsis for Southeast California, Southwest, and South Central Arizona. Key messages: temperatures will gradually warm through the rest of the week with afternoon highs topping out around 110 degrees across the lower deserts during the weekend. Breezy conditions will linger today, particularly across the Arizona higher terrain areas, maintaining an elevated fire danger threat. An increase in moisture by the end of the week and weekend will lead to isolated thunderstorm activity across the Arizona higher terrain areas. 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The current time is 8:30 p.m. Mountain Standard Time. Here is the 8 p.m. Mountain Standard Time observation for Phoenix on Tuesday, June 9th. At Sky Harbor, it was clear. Visibility 10 miles. Temperature was 99 degrees, dew point 24, relative humidity 7%. Wind was west, at 9 miles an hour. And the pressure was 29.70 inches, and steady. Other observations for South Central Arizona, including the greater Phoenix area, it was clear. It was 90 at Buckeye, 97 at Glendale, 96 at Luke Air Force Base, 94 at Deer Valley, at 95 at Scottsdale Airport. Falcon Field reported 96, Mesa Gateway reported 95, Chandler reported 99, Casa Grande reported 96, and Gila Bend reported 96. Observations for Northern Arizona, it was clear. It was 69 at Flagstaff, 84 at Kingman, 72 at the Grand Canyon, and 78 at Prescott. Payson reported 75, Page reported 86, Winslow reported 78, and Sholo reported 73. Observations for Southern Arizona, it was clear. It was 95 at Tucson, 95 at Yuma, 87 at Nogales, and 87 at Sierra Vista. At Safford, wind was northwest gusting to 29 miles an hour. Observations for Southern California, skies ranged from clear to partly cloudy. It was 67 at Los Angeles Airport, 67 at San Diego, and 98 at Blythe. Regional observations, at Las Vegas, it was clear, with a temperature of 94. It was partly cloudy, with a temperature of 73 at Salt Lake City, and 92 at El Paso. At Albuquerque, it was mostly cloudy, with a temperature of 85. Once again, at 8 p.m. in Phoenix, under clear skies. The Sky Harbor temperature was 99 degrees. Here is the latest forecast. For the following area, in Arizona, Central Phoenix, issued at 4 p.m. Mountain Standard Time. Tonight, clear. Lows 69 to 77. West wind 5 to 10 miles per hour in the evening, becoming northwest around 5 hour after midnight. Wednesday, sunny. Highs 103 to 108. Southeast wind around 5 miles per hour in the morning, becoming southwest 5 to 10 miles per hour in the afternoon. Wednesday night, clear. Lows 71 to 79. West wind 5 to 10 miles per hour. Thursday, mostly sunny. Highs 103 to 108. East wind around 5 miles per hour in the morning, becoming southwest 5 to 10 miles per hour in the afternoon. Thursday night, partly cloudy. Lows 74 to 81. West wind 5 to 10 miles per hour. Friday, partly sunny. A 10% chance of showers and thunderstorms in the morning. Highs 103 to 109. Friday night, partly cloudy. Lows 76 to 82. Saturday, partly sunny. Highs 105 to 111. Saturday night, clear. Lows 77 to 84. Sunday, sunny. Highs 106 to 112. Sunday night, clear.

14 degrees, which was set in 1985. Today's low temperature was 79 degrees. The normal low is 77. The record low is 54 degrees, which was set in 1907. No precipitation fell today, which leaves the monthly total at 0.00 inches. The total precipitation for the year still stands at 0.32 inches. The normal high temperature for tomorrow is 103 degrees, and the normal low is 77. Sunset tonight is at 7:37 p.m. Sunrise tomorrow is at 5:18 a.m. Here is the synopsis for Southeast California, Southwest, and South Central Arizona. Key messages: temperatures will gradually warm through the rest of the week with afternoon highs topping out around 110 degrees across the lower deserts during the weekend. Breezy conditions will linger today, particularly across the Arizona higher terrain areas, maintaining an elevated fire danger threat. An increase in moisture by the end of the week and weekend will lead to isolated thunderstorm activity across the Arizona higher terrain areas. 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The current time is 8:36 p.m. Mountain Standard Time. Here is the 8 p.m. Mountain Standard Time observation for Phoenix, on Tuesday, June 9th. At Sky Harbor, it was clear. Visibility 10 miles. Temperature was 99 degrees, dew point 24, relative humidity 7%. Wind was west, at 9 miles an hour. And the pressure was 29.70 inches, and steady. Other observations for South Central Arizona, including the greater Phoenix area, it was clear. It was 90 at Buckeye, 97 at Glendale, 96 at Luke Air Force Base, 94 at Deer Valley, at 95 at Scottsdale Airport. Falcon Field reported 96, Mesa Gateway reported 95, Chandler reported 99, Casa Grande reported 96, and Gila Bend reported 96. Observations for Northern Arizona, it was clear. It was 69 at Flagstaff, 84 at Kingman, 72 at the Grand Canyon, and 78 at Prescott. Payson reported 75, Page reported 86, Winslow reported 78, and Sholo reported 73. Observations for Southern Arizona, it was clear. It was 95 at Tucson, 95 at Yuma, 87 at Nogales, and 87 at Sierra Vista. At Safford, wind was northwest gusting to 29 miles an hour. Observations for Southern California, skies ranged from clear to partly cloudy. It was 67 at Los Angeles Airport, 67 at San Diego, and 98 at Blythe. Regional observations, at Las Vegas, it was clear, with a temperature of 94. It was partly cloudy, with a temperature of 73 at Salt Lake City, and 92 at El Paso. At Albuquerque, it was mostly cloudy, with a temperature of 85. Once again, at 8 p.m. in Phoenix, under clear skies. The Sky Harbor temperature was 99 degrees. Here is the latest forecast. For the following area, in Arizona, Central Phoenix, issued at 4 p.m. Mountain Standard Time. Tonight, clear. Lows 69 to 77. West wind 5 to 10 miles per hour in the evening, becoming northwest around 5 miles per hour after midnight. Wednesday, sunny. Highs 103 to 108. Southeast wind around 5 miles per hour in the morning, becoming southwest 5 to 10 miles per hour in the afternoon. Wednesday night, clear. Lows 71 to 79. West wind 5 to 10 miles per hour. Thursday, mostly sunny. Highs 103 to 108. East wind around 5 miles per hour in the morning, becoming southwest 5 to 10 miles per hour in the afternoon. Thursday night, partly cloudy. Lows 74 to 81. West wind 5 to 10 miles per hour. Friday, partly sunny. A 10% chance of showers and thunderstorms in the morning,

highs 103 to 109. Friday night, partly cloudy. Lows 76 to 82. Saturday, partly sunny. Highs 105 to 111. Saturday night, clear. Lows 77 to 84. Sunday, sunny. Highs 106 to 112. Sunday night, clear. Lows 77 to 83. Monday, sunny. Highs 104 to 110. Monday night, clear. Lows 75 to 82. Tuesday, sunny. Highs 103 to 109. The Phoenix, Arizona climate summary for this evening, as of 5 p.m., June 9, 2026. Today's high temperature was 104 degrees. The normal high is 103. The record high is 114 degrees, which was set in 1985. Today's low temperature was 79 degrees. The normal low is 77. The record low is 54 degrees, which was set in 1907. No precipitation fell today, which leaves the monthly total at 0.00 inches. The total precipitation for the year still stands at 0.32 inches. The normal high temperature for tomorrow is 103 degrees, and the normal low is 77. Sunset tonight is at 7:37 p.m. Sunrise tomorrow is at 5:18 a.m. Here is the synopsis for Southeast California, Southwest, and South Central Arizona. Key messages: temperatures will gradually warm through the rest of the week with afternoon highs topping out around 110 degrees across the lower deserts during the weekend. Breezy conditions will linger today, particularly across the Arizona higher terrain areas, maintaining an elevated fire danger threat. An increase in moisture by the end of the week and weekend will lead to isolated thunderstorm activity across the Arizona higher terrain areas. 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The current time is 8:42 p.m. Mountain Standard Time. Here is the 8 p.m. Mountain Standard Time observation for Phoenix, on Tuesday, June 9th. At Sky Harbor, it was clear. Visibility 10 miles. Temperature was 99 degrees, dew point 24, relative humidity 7%. Wind was west, at 9 miles an hour. And the pressure was 29.70 inches, and steady. Other observations for South Central Arizona, including the Greater Phoenix area, it was clear. It was 90 at Buckeye, 97 at Glendale, 96 at Luke Air Force Base, 94 at Deer Valley, at 95 at Scottsdale Airport. Falcon Field reported 96, Mesa Gateway reported 95, Chandler reported 99, Casa Grande reported 96, and Gila Bend reported 96. Observations for Northern Arizona, it was clear. It was 69 at Flagstaff, 84 at Kingman, 72 at the Grand Canyon, and 78 at Prescott. Payson reported 75, Page reported 86, Winslow reported 78, and Sholo reported 73. Observations for Southern Arizona, it was clear. It was 95 at Tucson, 95 at Yuma, 87 at Nogales, and 87 at Sierra Vista. At Safford, wind was northwest gusting to 29 miles an hour. Observations for Southern California, skies ranged from clear to partly cloudy. It was 67 at Los Angeles Airport, 67 at San Diego, and 98 at Blythe. Regional observations, at Las Vegas, it was clear, with a temperature of 94. It was partly cloudy, with a temperature of 73 at Salt Lake City, and 92 at El Paso. At Albuquerque, it was mostly cloudy, with a temperature of 85. Once again, at 8 p.m. in Phoenix, under clear skies. The Sky Harbor temperature was 99 degrees. Here is the latest forecast. For the following area, in Arizona, Central Phoenix, issued at 4 p.m. Mountain Standard Time. Tonight,
clear. Lows 69 to 77. West wind 5 to 10 miles per hour in the evening, becoming northwest around 5 miles per hour after midnight. Wednesday, sunny. Highs 103 to 108. Southeast wind around 5 miles per hour in the morning, becoming southwest 5 to 10 miles per hour in the afternoon. Wednesday night, clear. Lows 71 to 79. West wind 5 to 10 miles per hour. Thursday, mostly sunny. Highs 103 to 108. East wind around 5 miles per hour in the morning, becoming southwest 5 to 10 miles per hour in the afternoon. Thursday night, partly cloudy. Lows 74 to 81. West wind 5 to 10 miles per hour. Friday, partly sunny. A 10% chance of showers and thunderstorms in the morning. Highs 103 to 109. Friday night, partly cloudy. Lows 76 to 82. Saturday, partly sunny. Highs 105 to 111. Saturday night, clear. Lows 77 to 84. Sunday, sunny. Highs 106 to 112. Sunday night, clear. Lows 77 to 83. Monday, sunny. Highs 104 to 110. Monday night, clear. Lows 75 to 82. Tuesday, sunny. Highs 103 to 109. The Phoenix, Arizona climate summary for this evening, as of 5 p.m., June 9, 2026. Today's high temperature was 104 degrees. The normal high is 103. The record high is 114 degrees, which was set in 1985. Today's low temperature was 79 degrees. The normal low is 77. The record low is 54 degrees, which was set in 1907. No precipitation fell today, which leaves the monthly total at 0.00 inches. The total precipitation for the year still stands at 0.32 inches. The normal high temperature for tomorrow is 103 degrees, and the normal low is 77. Sunset tonight is at 7:37 p.m. Sunrise tomorrow is at 5:18 a.m. Here is the synopsis for Southeast California, Southwest, and South Central Arizona. Key messages: temperatures will gradually warm through the rest of the week, with afternoon highs topping out around 110 degrees across the lower deserts during the weekend. Breezy conditions will linger today, particularly across the Arizona higher terrain areas, maintaining an elevated fire danger threat. An increase in moisture by the end of the week and weekend will lead to isolated thunderstorm activity across the Arizona higher terrain areas. You are listening to National Weather Service NOAA Weather Radio, KEC 94 in Phoenix, Arizona, serving South Central Arizona. The current time is 8:48 p.m. Mountain Standard Time. Here is the 8 p.m. Mountain Standard Time observation for Phoenix, on Tuesday, June 9th. At Sky Harbor, it was clear. Visibility 10 miles. Temperature was 99 degrees, dew point 24, relative humidity 7%. Wind was west, at 9 miles an hour. And the pressure was 29.70 inches, and steady. Other observations for South Central Arizona, including the Greater Phoenix area, it was clear. It was 90 at Buckeye, 97 at Glendale, 96 at Luke Air Force Base, 94 at Deer Valley, at 95 at Scottsdale Airport. Falcon Field reported 96, Mesa Gateway reported 95, Chandler reported 99, Casa Grande reported 96, and Gila Bend reported 96. Observations for Northern Arizona, it was clear. It was 69 at Flagstaff, 84 at Kingman, 72 at the Grand Canyon, and 78 at Prescott. Payson reported 75, Page reported 86, Winslow reported 78, and Sholo reported 73. Observations for Southern Arizona, it was clear.
It was 95 at Tucson, 95 at Yuma, 87 at Nogales, and 87 at Sierra Vista. At Safford, wind was northwest gusting to 29 miles an hour. Observations for Southern California, skies ranged from clear to partly cloudy. It was 67 at Los Angeles Airport, 67 at San Diego, and 98 at Blythe. Regional observations, at Las Vegas, it was clear, with a temperature of 94. It was partly cloudy, with a temperature of 73 at Salt Lake City, and 92 at El Paso. At Albuquerque, it was mostly cloudy, with a temperature of 85. Once again, at 8 p.m. in Phoenix, under clear skies. The Sky Harbor temperature was 99 degrees. Here is the latest forecast. For the following area, in Arizona, Central Phoenix, issued at 4 p.m. Mountain Standard Time. Tonight, clear. Lows 69 to 77. West wind 5 to 10 miles per hour in the evening, becoming northwest around 5 miles per hour after midnight. Wednesday, sunny. Highs 103 to 108. Southeast wind around 5 miles per hour in the morning, becoming southwest 5 to 10 miles per hour in the afternoon. Wednesday night, clear. Lows 71 to 79. West wind 5 to 10 miles per hour. Thursday, mostly sunny. Highs 103 to 108. East wind around 5 miles per hour in the morning, becoming southwest 5 to 10 miles per hour in the afternoon. Thursday night, partly cloudy. Lows 74 to 81. West wind 5 to 10 miles per hour. Friday, partly sunny. A 10% chance of showers and thunderstorms in the morning. Highs 103 to 109. Friday night, partly cloudy. Lows 76 to 82. Saturday, partly sunny. Highs 105 to 111. Saturday night, clear. Lows 77 to 84. Sunday, sunny. Highs 106 to 112. Sunday night, clear. Lows 77 to 83. Monday, sunny. Highs 104 to 110. Monday night, clear. Lows 75 to 82. Tuesday, sunny. Highs 103 to 109. The Phoenix, Arizona climate summary for this evening, as of 5 p.m., June 9, 2026. Today's high temperature was 104 degrees. The normal high is 103. The record high is 114 degrees, which was set in 1985. Today's low temperature was 79 degrees. The normal low is 77. The record low is 54 degrees, which was set in 1907. No precipitation fell today, which leaves the monthly total at 0.00 inches. The total precipitation for the year still stands at 0.32 inches. The normal high temperature for tomorrow is 103 degrees, and the normal low is 77. Sunset tonight is at 7:37 p.m. Sunrise tomorrow is at 5:18 a.m. Here is the synopsis for Southeast California, Southwest, and South Central Arizona. Key messages, temperatures will gradually warm through the rest of the week with afternoon highs topping out around 110 degrees across the lower deserts during the weekend. Breezy conditions will linger today, particularly across the Arizona higher terrain areas, maintaining an elevated fire danger threat. An increase in moisture by the end of the week and weekend will lead to isolated thunderstorm activity across the Arizona higher terrain areas. 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The current time is 8:54 p.m. Mountain Standard Time. Here is the 8 p.m. Mountain Standard Time observation for Phoenix, on Tuesday, June 9th. At Sky Harbor, it was clear. Visibility 10 miles. Temperature was 99 degrees, dew point 24,
relative humidity 7%. Wind was west, at 9 miles an hour. And the pressure was 29.70 inches, and steady. Other observations for South Central Arizona, including the greater Phoenix area, it was clear. It was 90 at Buckeye, 97 at Glendale, 96 at Luke Air Force Base, 94 at Deer Valley, at 95 at Scottsdale Airport. Falcon Field reported 96, Mesa Gateway reported 95, Chandler reported 99, Casa Grande reported 96, and Gila Bend reported 96. Observations for Northern Arizona, it was clear. It was 69 at Flagstaff, 84 at Kingman, 72 at the Grand Canyon, and 78 at Prescott. Payson reported 75, Page reported 86, Winslow reported 78, and Sholo reported 73. Observations for Southern Arizona, it was clear. It was 95 at Tucson, 95 at Yuma, 87 at Nogales, and 87 at Sierra Vista. At Safford, wind was northwest gusting to 29 miles an hour. Observations for Southern California, skies ranged from clear to partly cloudy. It was 67 at Los Angeles Airport, 67 at San Diego, and 98 at Blythe. Regional observations, at Las Vegas, it was clear, with a temperature of 94. It was partly cloudy, with a temperature of 73 at Salt Lake City, and 92 at El Paso. At Albuquerque, it was mostly cloudy, with a temperature of 85. Once again, at 8 p.m. in Phoenix, under clear skies. The Sky Harbor temperature was 99 degrees. Here is the latest forecast. For the following area, in Arizona, Central Phoenix, issued at 4 p.m. Mountain Standard Time. Tonight, clear. Lows 69 to 77. West wind 5 to 10 miles per hour in the evening, becoming northwest around 5 miles per hour after midnight. Wednesday, sunny. Highs 103 to 108. Southeast wind around 5 miles per hour in the morning, becoming southwest 5 to 10 miles per hour in the afternoon. Wednesday night, clear. Lows 71 to 79. West wind 5 to 10 miles per hour. Thursday, mostly sunny. Highs 103 to 108. East wind around 5 miles per hour in the morning, becoming southwest 5 to 10 miles per hour in the afternoon. Thursday night, partly cloudy. Lows 74 to 81. West wind 5 to 10 miles per hour. Friday, partly sunny. A 10% chance of showers and thunderstorms in the morning. Highs 103 to 109. Friday night, partly cloudy. Lows 76 to 82. Saturday, partly sunny. Highs 105 to 111. Saturday night, clear. Lows 77 to 84. Sunday, sunny. Highs 106 to 112. Sunday night, clear. Lows 77 to 83. Monday, sunny. Highs 104 to 110. Monday night, clear. Lows 75 to 82. Tuesday, sunny. Highs 103 to 109. The Phoenix, Arizona climate summary for this evening, as of 5 p.m., June 9, 2026. Today's high temperature was 104 degrees. The normal high is 103. The record high is 114 degrees, which was set in 1985. Today's low temperature was 79 degrees. The normal low is 77. The record low is 54 degrees, which was set in 1907. No precipitation fell today, which leaves the monthly total at 0.00 inches. The total precipitation for the year still stands at 0.32 inches. The normal high temperature for tomorrow is 103 degrees, and the normal low is 77. Sunset tonight is at 7:37 p.m. Sunrise tomorrow is at 5:18 a.m. Here is the synopsis for Southeast California.
southwest, and south-central Arizona. Key messages, temperatures will gradually warm through the rest of the week with afternoon highs topping out around 110 degrees across the lower deserts during the weekend. Breezy conditions will linger today, particularly across the Arizona higher danger threat. An increase in moisture by the end of the week and weekend will lead to isolated thunderstorm activity across the Arizona higher terrain areas. 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The current time is 9 p.m. Mountain Standard Time. Here is the latest forecast for the following area in Arizona, Central Phoenix, issued at 4 p.m. Mountain Standard Time. Tonight, clear. Lows 69 to 77. West wind 5 to 10 miles per hour in the evening, becoming northwest around 5 miles per hour after midnight. Wednesday, sunny. Highs 103 to 108. Southeast wind around 5 miles per hour in the morning, becoming southwest 5 to 10 miles per hour in the afternoon. Wednesday night, clear. Lows 71 to 79. West wind 5 to 10 miles per hour. Thursday, mostly sunny. Highs 103 to 108. East wind around 5 miles per hour in the morning, becoming southwest 5 to 10 miles per hour in the afternoon. Thursday night, partly cloudy. Lows 74 to 81. West wind 5 to 10 miles per hour. Friday, partly sunny. A 10% chance of showers and thunderstorms in the morning. Highs 103 to 109. Friday night, partly cloudy. Lows 76 to 82. Saturday, partly sunny. Highs 105 to 111. Saturday night, clear. Lows 77 to 84. Sunday, sunny. Highs 106 to 112. Sunday night, clear. Lows 77 to 83. Monday, sunny. Highs 104 to 110. Monday night, clear. Lows 75 to 82. Tuesday, sunny. Highs 103 to 109. The Phoenix, Arizona climate summary for this evening, as of 5 p.m., June 9, 2026. Today's high temperature was 104 degrees. The normal high is 103. The record high is 114 degrees, which was set in 1985. Today's low temperature was 79 degrees. The normal low is 77. The record low is 54 degrees, which was set in 1907. No precipitation fell today, which leaves the monthly total at 0.00 inches. The total precipitation for the year still stands at 0.32 inches. The normal high temperature for tomorrow is 103 degrees, and the normal low is 77. Sunset tonight is at 7:37 p.m. 10 a.m. Here is the synopsis for Southeast California, Southwest, and South Central Arizona. Key messages, temperatures will gradually warm through the rest of the week with afternoon highs topping out around 110 degrees across the lower deserts during the weekend. Breezy conditions will linger today, particularly across the Arizona higher terrain areas, maintaining an elevated fire danger threat. An increase in moisture by the end of the week and weekend will lead to isolated thunderstorm activity across the Arizona higher terrain areas. 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The current time is 9:04 p.m. Mountain Standard Time. Here is the latest forecast for the following area in Arizona, Central Phoenix, issued at 4 p.m. Mountain Standard Time. Tonight, clear. Lows 69 to 77. West wind 5 to 10 miles per hour in the evening, becoming northwest around 5 miles per hour after midnight. Wednesday, sunny. Highs 103 to 108.
southeast wind around 5 miles.

miles per hour in the morning, becoming southwest 5 to 10 miles per hour in the afternoon. Wednesday night, clear. Lows 71 to 79. West wind 5 to 10 miles per hour. Thursday, mostly sunny. Highs 103 to 108. East wind around 5 miles per hour in the morning, becoming southwest 5 to 10 miles per hour in the afternoon. Thursday night, partly cloudy. Lows 74 to 81. West wind 5 to 10 miles per hour. Friday, partly sunny. A 10% chance of showers and thunderstorms in the morning. Highs 103 to 109. Friday night, partly cloudy. Lows 76 to 82. Saturday, partly sunny. Highs 105 to 111. Saturday night, clear. Lows 77 to 84. Sunday, sunny. Highs 106 to 112. Sunday night, clear. Lows 77 to 83. Monday, sunny. Highs 104 to 110. Monday night, clear. Lows 75 to 82. Tuesday, sunny. Highs 103 to 109. The Phoenix, Arizona climate summary for this evening, as of 5 p.m., June 9, 2026. Today's high temperature was 104 degrees. The normal high is 103. The record high is 114 degrees, which was set in 1985. Today's low temperature was 79 degrees. The normal low is 77. The record low is 54 degrees, which was set in 1907. No precipitation fell today, which leaves the monthly total at 0.00 inches. The total precipitation for the year still stands at 0.32 inches. The normal high temperature for tomorrow is 103 degrees, and the normal low is 77. Sunset tonight is at 7:37 p.m. Sunrise tomorrow is at 5:18 a.m. Here is the synopsis for Southeast California, Southwest, and South Central Arizona. Key messages: temperatures will gradually warm through the rest of the week, with afternoon highs topping out around 110 degrees across the lower deserts during the weekend. Breezy conditions will linger today, particularly across the Arizona higher terrain areas, maintaining an elevated fire danger threat. An increase in moisture by the end of the week and weekend will lead to isolated thunderstorm activity across the Arizona higher terrain areas. 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The current time is 9:08 p.m. Mountain Standard Time. Here is the latest forecast. For the following area, in Arizona, Central Phoenix, issued at 4 p.m. Mountain Standard Time. Tonight, clear. Lows 69 to 77. West wind 5 to 10 miles per hour in the evening, becoming northwest around 5 miles per hour after midnight. Wednesday, sunny. Highs 103 to 108. Southeast wind around 5 miles per hour in the morning, becoming southwest 5 to 10 miles per hour in the afternoon. Wednesday night, clear. Lows 71 to 79. West wind 5 to 10 miles per hour. Thursday, mostly sunny. Highs 103 to 108. East wind around 5 miles per hour in the morning, becoming southwest 5 to 10 miles per hour in the afternoon. Thursday night, partly cloudy. Lows 74 to 81. West wind 5 to 10 miles per hour. Friday, partly sunny. A 10% chance of showers and thunderstorms in the morning. Highs 103 to 109. Friday night, partly cloudy. Lows 76 to 82. Saturday, partly sunny. Highs 105 to 111. Saturday night, clear. Lows 77 to 84. Sunday, sunny. Highs 106 to 112.
Sunday night, clear. Lows 77 to 83. Monday, sunny. Highs 104 to 110. Monday night, clear. Lows 75 to 82. Tuesday, sunny. Highs 103 to 109. The Phoenix, Arizona climate summary for this evening, as of 5 p.m., June 9, 2026. Today's high temperature was 104 degrees. The normal high is 103. The record high is 114 degrees, which was set in 1985. Today's low temperature was 79 degrees. The normal low is 77. The record low is 54 degrees, which was set in 1907. No precipitation fell today, which leaves the monthly total at 0.00 inches. The total precipitation for the year still stands at 0.32 inches. The normal high temperature for tomorrow is 103 degrees, and the normal low is 77. Sunset tonight is at 7:37 p.m. Sunrise tomorrow is at 5:18 a.m. Here is the synopsis for Southeast California, Southwest, and South Central Arizona. Key messages: temperatures will gradually warm through the rest of the week with afternoon highs topping out around 110 degrees across the lower deserts during the weekend. Breezy conditions will linger today, particularly across the Arizona higher terrain areas, maintaining an elevated fire danger threat. An increase in moisture by the end of the week and weekend will lead to isolated thunderstorm activity across the Arizona higher terrain areas. 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The current time is 9:12 p.m. Mountain Standard Time. Here is the 9 p.m. Mountain Standard Time observation for Phoenix, on Tuesday, June 9th. At Sky Harbor, it was clear. Visibility 10 miles. Temperature was 98 degrees, dew point 26, relative humidity 7%. Wind was northwest, at 8 miles an hour. And the pressure was 29.71 inches, and rising. Other observations for South Central Arizona, including the Greater Phoenix area, it was clear, with a temperature of 90 at Buckeye, 89 at Deer Valley, 93 at Scottsdale Airport, and 93 at Falcon Field. Under clear skies, Mesa Gateway reported 91, Chandler reported 94, and Casa Grande reported 92. Observations for Northern Arizona, it was clear. It was 65 at Flagstaff, 80 at Kingman, 69 at the Grand Canyon, and 73 at Prescott. Payson reported 73, Page reported 84, Winslow reported 72, and Sholo reported 68. Observations for Southern Arizona, it was clear, with a temperature of 92 at Tucson, 90 at Yuma, and 84 at Nogales. Observations for Southern California, skies ranged from clear to partly cloudy. It was 67 at Los Angeles Airport, 66 at San Diego, and 95 at Blythe. Regional observations, at Las Vegas, it was clear, with a temperature of 92. It was partly cloudy, with a temperature of 70 at Salt Lake City, and 81 at Albuquerque. At El Paso, it was mostly cloudy, with a temperature of 90. Once again, at 9 p.m. in Phoenix, under clear skies. The Sky Harbor temperature was 98 degrees. Here is the latest forecast. For the following area, in Arizona, Central Phoenix, issued at 4 p.m. Mountain Standard Time. Tonight, clear. Lows 69 to 77. West wind 5 to 10 miles per hour in the evening, becoming northwest around 5 miles per hour after midnight. Wednesday, sunny. Highs 103 to 108. Southeast wind around 5 miles per hour in the morning, becoming southwest 5 to 10 miles per hour in the afternoon. Wednesday night, clear. Lows 71 to 79. West wind 5 to 10 miles per hour. Thursday, mostly sunny. Highs 103 to 108.
East wind around 5 miles per hour in the morning, becoming southwest 5 to 10 miles per hour in the afternoon. Thursday night, partly cloudy. Lows 74 to 81. West wind 5 to 10 miles per hour. Friday, partly sunny. A 10% chance of showers and thunderstorms in the morning. Highs 103 to 109. Friday night, partly cloudy. Lows 76 to 82. Saturday, partly sunny. Highs 105 to 111. Saturday night, clear. Lows 77 to 84. Sunday, sunny. Highs 106 to 112. Sunday night, clear. Lows 77 to 83. Monday, sunny. Highs 104 to 110. Monday night, clear. Lows 75 to 82. Tuesday, sunny. Highs 103 to 109. The Phoenix, Arizona climate summary for this evening, as of 5 p.m., June 9, 2026. Today's high temperature was 104 degrees. The normal high is 103. The record high is 114 degrees, which was set in 1985. Today's low temperature was 79 degrees. The normal low is 77. The record low is 54 degrees, which was set in 1907. No precipitation fell today, which leaves the monthly total at 0.00 inches. The total precipitation for the year still stands at 0.32 inches. The normal high temperature for tomorrow is 103 degrees, and the normal low is 77. Sunset tonight is at 7:37 p.m. Sunrise tomorrow is at 5:18 a.m. Here is the synopsis for Southeast California, Southwest, and South Central Arizona. Key messages: temperatures will gradually warm through the rest of the week with afternoon highs topping out around 110 degrees across the lower deserts during the weekend. Breezy conditions will linger today, particularly across the Arizona higher terrain areas, maintaining an elevated fire danger threat. An increase in moisture by the end of the week and weekend will lead to isolated thunderstorm activity across the Arizona higher terrain areas. 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The current time is 9:18 p.m. Mountain Standard Time. Here is the 9 p.m. Mountain Standard Time observation for Phoenix, on Tuesday, June 9th. At Sky Harbor, it was clear. Visibility 10 miles. Temperature was 98 degrees, dew point 26, relative humidity 7%. Wind was northwest, at 8 miles an hour. And the pressure was 29.71 inches, and rising. Other observations for South Central Arizona, including the Greater Phoenix area, it was clear, with a temperature of 90 at Buckeye, 89 at Deer Valley, 93 at Scottsdale Airport, and 93 at Falcon Field. Under clear skies, Mesa Gateway reported 91, Chandler reported 94, and Casa Grande reported 92. Observations for Northern Arizona, it was clear. It was 65 at Flagstaff, 80 at Kingman, 69 at the Grand Canyon, and 73 at Prescott. Payson reported 73, Page reported 84, Winslow reported 72, and Sholo reported 68. Observations for Southern Arizona, it was clear, with a temperature of 92 at Tucson, 90 at Yuma, and 84 at Nogales. Observations for Southern California, skies ranged from clear to partly cloudy. It was 67 at Los Angeles Airport, 66 at San Diego, and 95 at Blythe. Regional observations, at Las Vegas, it was clear, with a temperature of 92. It was partly cloudy, with a temperature of 70 at Salt Lake City, and 81 at Albuquerque. At El Paso, it was mostly cloudy, with a temperature of 90. Once again, at 9 p.m. in Phoenix, under clear skies. The Sky Harbor temperature was 98 degrees.
Here is the latest forecast. For the following area, in Arizona, Central Phoenix, issued at 4 p.m. Mountain Standard Time. Tonight, clear. Lows 69 to 77. West wind 5 to 10 miles per hour in the evening, becoming northwest around 5 miles per hour after midnight. Wednesday, sunny. Highs 103 to 108. Southeast wind around 5 miles per hour in the morning, becoming southwest 5 to 10 miles per hour in the afternoon. Wednesday night, clear. Lows 71 to 79. West wind 5 to 10 miles per hour. Thursday, mostly sunny. Highs 103 to 108. East wind around 5 miles per hour in the morning, becoming southwest 5 to 10 miles per hour in the afternoon. Thursday night, partly cloudy. Lows 74 to 81. West wind 5 to 10 miles per hour. Friday, partly sunny. A 10% chance of showers and thunderstorms in the morning. Highs 103 to 109. Friday night, partly cloudy. Lows 76 to 82. Saturday, partly sunny. Highs 105 to 111. Saturday night, clear. Lows 77 to 84. Sunday, sunny. Highs 106 to 112. Sunday night, clear. Lows 77 to 83. Monday, sunny. Highs 104 to 110. Monday night, clear. Lows 75 to 82. Tuesday, sunny. Highs 103 to 109. The Phoenix, Arizona climate summary for this evening, as of 5 p.m., June 9, 2026. Today's high temperature was 104 degrees. The normal high is 103. The record high is 114 degrees, which was set in 1985. Today's low temperature was 79 degrees. The normal low is 77. The record low is 54 degrees, which was set in 1907. No precipitation fell today, which leaves the monthly total at 0.00 inches. The total precipitation for the year still stands at 0.32 inches. The normal high temperature for tomorrow is 103 degrees, and the normal low is 77. Sunset tonight is at 7:37 p.m. Sunrise tomorrow is at 5:18 a.m. Here is the synopsis for Southeast California, Southwest, and South Central Arizona. Key messages: temperatures will gradually warm through the rest of the week, with afternoon highs topping out around 110 degrees across the lower deserts during the weekend. Breezy conditions will linger today, particularly across the Arizona higher terrain areas, maintaining an elevated fire danger threat. An increase in moisture by the end of the week and weekend will lead to isolated thunderstorm activity across the Arizona higher terrain areas. 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The current time is 9:24 p.m. Mountain Standard Time. Here is the 9 p.m. Mountain Standard Time observation for Phoenix, on Tuesday, June 9th. At Sky Harbor, it was clear. Visibility 10 miles. Temperature was 98 degrees, dew point 26, relative humidity 7%. Wind was northwest, at 8 miles an hour. And the pressure was 29.71 inches, and rising. Other observations for South Central Arizona, including the Greater Phoenix area: it was clear, with a temperature of 90 at Buckeye, 89 at Deer Valley, 93 at Scottsdale Airport, and 93 at Falcon Field. Under clear skies, Mesa Gateway reported 91, Chandler reported 94, and Casa Grande reported 92. Observations for Northern Arizona: it was clear. It was 65 at Flagstaff, 80 at Kingman, 69 at the Grand Canyon, and 73 at Prescott. Payson reported 73, Page reported 84, Winslow reported 72, and Shoal reported 68.
observations for southern Arizona. It was clear, with a temperature of 92 at Tucson, 90 at Yuma, and 84 at Nogales. Observations for Southern California, skies ranged from clear to partly cloudy. It was 67 at Los Angeles Airport, 66 at San Diego, and 95 at Blythe. Regional observations, at Las Vegas, it was clear, with a temperature of 92. It was partly cloudy, with a temperature of 70 at Salt Lake City, and 81 at Albuquerque. At El Paso, it was mostly cloudy, with a temperature of 90. Once again, at 9 p.m. in Phoenix, under clear skies. The Sky Harbor temperature was 98 degrees. Here is the latest forecast. For the following area, in Arizona, Central Phoenix, issued at 4 p.m. Mountain Standard Time. Tonight, clear. Lows 69 to 77. West wind 5 to 10 miles per hour in the evening, becoming northwest around 5 miles per hour after midnight. Wednesday, sunny. Highs 103 to 108. Southeast wind around 5 miles per hour in the morning, becoming southwest 5 to 10 miles per hour in the afternoon. Wednesday night, clear. Lows 71 to 79. West wind 5 to 10 miles per hour. Thursday, mostly sunny. Highs 103 to 108. East wind around 5 miles per hour in the morning, becoming southwest 5 to 10 miles per hour in the afternoon. Thursday night, partly cloudy. Lows 74 to 81. West wind 5 to 10 miles per hour. Friday, partly sunny. A 10% chance of showers and thunderstorms in the morning. Highs 103 to 109. Friday night, partly cloudy. Lows 76 to 82. Saturday, partly sunny. Highs 105 to 111. Saturday night, clear. Lows 77 to 84. Sunday, sunny. Highs 106 to 112. Sunday night, clear. Lows 77 to 83. Monday, sunny. Highs 104 to 110. Monday night, clear. Lows 75 to 82. Tuesday, sunny. Highs 103 to 109. The Phoenix, Arizona climate summary for this evening, as of 5 p.m., June 9, 2026. Today's high temperature was 104 degrees. The normal high is 103. The record high is 114 degrees, which was set in 1985. Today's low temperature was 79 degrees. The normal low is 77. The record low is 54 degrees, which was set in 1907. No precipitation fell today, which leaves the monthly total at 0.00 inches. The total precipitation for the year still stands at 0.32 inches. The normal high temperature for tomorrow is 103 degrees, and the normal low is 77. Sunset tonight is at 7:37 p.m. Sunrise tomorrow is at 5:18 a.m. Here is the synopsis for Southeast California, Southwest, and South Central Arizona. Key messages, temperatures will gradually warm through the rest of the week with afternoon highs topping out around 110 degrees across the lower deserts during the weekend. Breezy conditions will linger today, particularly across the Arizona higher terrain areas, maintaining an elevated fire danger threat. An increase in moisture by the end of the week and weekend will lead to isolated thunderstorm activity across the Arizona higher terrain areas. 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The current time is 9:29 p.m. Mountain Standard Time. Here is the 9 p.m. Mountain Standard Time observation for Phoenix, on Tuesday, June 9th. At Sky Harbor, it was clear. Visibility 10 miles. Temperature was 98 degrees, dew point 26, relative humidity 7%.
Wind was northwest, at 8 miles an hour. And the pressure was 29.71 inches, and rising. Other observations for south-central Arizona, including the greater Phoenix area, it was clear, with a temperature of 90 at Buckeye, 89 at Deer Valley, 93 at Scottsdale Airport, and 93 at Falcon Field. Under clear skies, Mesa Gateway reported 91, Chandler reported 94, and Casa Grande reported 92. Observations for northern Arizona, it was clear. It was 65 at Flagstaff, 80 at Kingman, 69 at the Grand Canyon, and 73 at Prescott. Payson reported 73, Page reported 84, Winslow reported 72, and Sholo reported 68. Observations for southern Arizona, it was clear, with a temperature of 92 at Tucson, 90 at Yuma, and 84 at Nogales. Observations for southern California, skies ranged from clear to partly cloudy. It was 67 at Los Angeles Airport, 66 at San Diego, and 95 at Blythe. Regional observations, at Las Vegas, it was clear, with a temperature of 92. It was partly cloudy, with a temperature of 70 at Salt Lake City, and 81 at Albuquerque. At El Paso, it was mostly cloudy, with a temperature of 90. Once again, at 9 p.m. in Phoenix, under clear skies. The Sky Harbor temperature was 98 degrees. Here is the latest forecast. For the following area, in Arizona, Central Phoenix, issued at 4 p.m. Mountain Standard Time. Tonight, clear. Lows 69 to 77. West wind 5 to 10 miles per hour in the evening, becoming northwest around 5 miles per hour after midnight. Wednesday, sunny. Highs 103 to 108. Southeast wind around 5 miles per hour in the morning, becoming southwest 5 to 10 miles per hour in the afternoon. Wednesday night, clear. Lows 71 to 79. West wind 5 to 10 miles per hour. Thursday, mostly sunny. Highs 103 to 108. East wind around 5 miles per hour in the morning, becoming southwest 5 to 10 miles per hour in the afternoon. Thursday night, partly cloudy. Lows 74 to 81. West wind 5 to 10 miles per hour. Friday, partly sunny. A 10% chance of showers and thunderstorms in the morning. Highs 103 to 109. Friday night, partly cloudy. Lows 76 to 82. Saturday, partly sunny. Highs 105 to 111. Saturday night, clear. Lows 77 to 84. Sunday, sunny. Highs 106 to 112. Sunday night, clear. Lows 77 to 83. Monday, sunny. Highs 104 to 110. Monday night, clear. Lows 75 to 82. Tuesday, sunny. Highs 103 to 109. The Phoenix, Arizona climate summary for this evening, as of 5 p.m., June 9, 2026. Today's high temperature was 104 degrees. The normal high is 103. The record high is 114 degrees, which was set in 1985. Today's low temperature was 79 degrees. The normal low is 77. The record low is 54 degrees, which was set in 1907. No precipitation fell today, which leaves the monthly total at 0.00 inches. The total precipitation for the year still stands at 0.32 inches. The normal high temperature for tomorrow is 103 degrees, and the normal low is 77. Sunset tonight is at 7:37 p.m. Sunrise tomorrow is at 5:18 a.m. Here is the synopsis for Southeast California, Southwest, and South Central Arizona. Key messages, temperatures will gradually warm through the rest of the week with afternoon highs topping out around 110 degrees across the lower

for Phoenix on Tuesday, June 9th. At Sky Harbor, it was clear. Visibility 10 miles. Temperature was 98 degrees, dew point 26, relative humidity 7%. Wind was northwest at 8 miles an hour. And the pressure was 29.71 inches and rising. Other observations for South Central Arizona, including the greater Phoenix area, it was clear, with a temperature of 90 at Buckeye, 89 at Deer Valley, 93 at Scottsdale Airport, and 93 at Falcon Field. Under clear skies, Mesa Gateway reported 91, Chandler reported 94, and Casa Grande reported 92. Observations for Northern Arizona, it was clear. It was 65 at Flagstaff, 80 at Kingman, 69 at the Grand Canyon, and 73 at Prescott. Payson reported 73, Page reported 84, Winslow reported 72, and Sholo reported 68. Observations for Southern Arizona, it was clear, with a temperature of 92 at Tucson, 90 at Yuma, and 84 at Nogales. Observations for Southern California, skies ranged from clear to partly cloudy. It was 67 at Los Angeles Airport, 66 at San Diego, and 95 at Blythe. Regional observations, at Las Vegas, it was clear, with a temperature of 92. It was partly cloudy, with a temperature of 70 at Salt Lake City, and 81 at Albuquerque. At El Paso, it was mostly cloudy, with a temperature of 90. Once again, at 9 p.m. in Phoenix, under clear skies. The Sky Harbor temperature was 98 degrees. Here is the latest forecast. For the following area, in Arizona, Central Phoenix, issued at 4 p.m. Mountain Standard Time. Tonight, clear. Lows 69 to 77. West wind 5 to 10 miles per hour in the evening, becoming northwest around 5 miles per hour after midnight. Wednesday, sunny. Highs 103 to 108. Southeast wind around 5 miles per hour in the morning, becoming southwest 5 to 10 miles per hour in the afternoon. Wednesday night, clear. Lows 71 to 79. West wind 5 to 10 miles per hour. Thursday, mostly sunny. Highs 103 to 108. East wind around 5 miles per hour in the morning, becoming southwest 5 to 10 miles per hour in the afternoon. Thursday night, partly cloudy. Lows 74 to 81. West wind 5 to 10 miles per hour. Friday, partly sunny. A 10% chance of showers and thunderstorms in the morning. Highs 103 to 109. Friday night, partly cloudy. Lows 76 to 82. Saturday, partly sunny. Highs 105 to 111. Saturday night, clear. Lows 77 to 84. Sunday, sunny. Highs 106 to 112. Sunday night, clear. Lows 77 to 83. Monday, sunny. Highs 104 to 110. Monday night, clear. Lows 75 to 82. Tuesday, sunny. Highs 103 to 109. The Phoenix, Arizona climate summary for this evening, as of 5 p.m., June 9, 2026. Today's high temperature was 104 degrees. The normal high is 103. The record high is 114 degrees, which was set in 1985. Today's low temperature was 79 degrees. The normal low is 77. The record low is 54 degrees, which was set in 1907. No precipitation fell today, which leaves the monthly total at 0.00 inches. The total precipitation for the year still stands at 0.32 inches. The normal high temperature for tomorrow is 103 degrees, and the normal low is 77. Sunset tonight is at 7:37 p.m. Sunrise tomorrow is at 5:18 a.m. Here is the synopsis for Southeast California, Southwest.

key messages, temperatures will gradually warm through the rest of the week with afternoon highs topping out around 110 degrees across the lower deserts during the weekend. Breezy conditions will linger today, particularly across the Arizona higher terrain areas, maintaining an elevated fire danger threat. An increase in moisture by the end of the week and weekend will lead to isolated thunderstorm activity across the Arizona higher terrain areas. 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The current time is 9:41 p.m. Mountain Standard Time. Here is the 9 p.m. Mountain Standard Time observation for Phoenix on Tuesday, June 9th. At Sky Harbor, it was clear. Visibility 10 miles. Temperature was 98 degrees, dew point 26, relative humidity 7%. Wind was northwest at 8 miles an hour. And the pressure was 29.71 inches and rising. Other observations for South Central Arizona, including the greater Phoenix area, it was clear, with a temperature of 90 at Buckeye, 89 at Deer Valley, 93 at Scottsdale Airport, and 93 at Falcon Field. Under clear skies, Mesa Gateway reported 91, Chandler reported 94, and Casa Grande reported 92. Observations for Northern Arizona, it was clear. It was 65 at Flagstaff, 80 at Kingman, 69 at the Grand Canyon, and 73 at Prescott. Payson reported 73, Page reported 84, Winslow reported 72, and Shoal reported 68. Observations for Southern Arizona, it was clear, with a temperature of 92 at Tucson, 90 at Yuma, and 84 at Nogales. Observations for Southern California, skies ranged from clear to partly cloudy. It was 67 at Los Angeles Airport, 66 at San Diego, at 95 at Blythe. Regional observations, at Las Vegas, it was clear, with a temperature of 92. It was partly cloudy, with a temperature of 70 at Salt Lake City, and 81 at Albuquerque. At El Paso, it was mostly cloudy, with a temperature of 90. Once again, at 9 p.m. in Phoenix, under clear skies. The Sky Harbor temperature was 98 degrees. Here is the latest forecast. For the following area, in Arizona, Central Phoenix, issued at 4 p.m. Mountain Standard Time. Tonight, clear. Lows 69 to 77. West wind 5 to 10 miles per hour in the evening, becoming northwest around 5 miles per hour after midnight. Wednesday, sunny. Highs 103 to 108. Southeast wind around 5 miles per hour in the morning, becoming southwest 5 to 10 miles per hour in the afternoon. Wednesday night, clear. Lows 71 to 79. West wind 5 to 10 miles per hour. Thursday, mostly sunny. Highs 103 to 108. East wind around 5 miles per hour in the morning, becoming southwest 5 to 10 miles per hour in the afternoon. Thursday night, partly cloudy. Lows 74 to 81. West wind 5 to 10 miles per hour. Friday, partly sunny. A 10% chance of showers and thunderstorms in the morning. Highs 103 to 109. Friday night, partly cloudy. Lows 76 to 82. Saturday, partly sunny. Highs 105 to 111. Saturday night, clear. Lows 77 to 84. Sunday, sunny. Highs 106 to 112. Sunday night, clear. Lows 77 to 83. Monday, sunny. Highs 104 to 110. Monday night, clear. Lows 75 to 82. Tuesday, sunny. Highs 103 to 109. The Phoenix, Arizona climate summary for this evening, as of 5 p.m., June 9, 2026. Today's high temperature was 104 degrees. The normal high is 103.
The record high is 114 degrees, which was set in 1985. Today's low temperature was 79 degrees. The normal low is 77. The record low is 54 degrees, which was set in 1907. No precipitation fell today, which leaves the monthly total at 0.00 inches. The total precipitation for the year still stands at 0.32 inches. The normal high temperature for tomorrow is 103 degrees, and the normal low is 77. Sunset tonight is at 7:37 p.m. Sunrise tomorrow is at 5:18 a.m. Here is the synopsis for Southeast California, Southwest, and South Central Arizona. Key messages: temperatures will gradually warm through the rest of the week with afternoon highs topping out around 110 degrees across the lower deserts during the weekend. Breezy conditions will linger today, particularly across the Arizona higher terrain areas, maintaining an elevated fire danger threat. An increase in moisture by the end of the week and weekend will lead to isolated thunderstorm activity across the Arizona higher terrain areas. 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The current time is 9:47 p.m. Mountain Standard Time. Here is the 9 p.m. Mountain Standard Time observation for Phoenix, on Tuesday, June 9th. At Sky Harbor, it was clear. Visibility 10 miles. Temperature was 98 degrees, dew point 26, relative humidity 7%. Wind was northwest, at 8 miles an hour. And the pressure was 29.71 inches, and rising. Other observations for South Central Arizona, including the Greater Phoenix area, it was clear, with a temperature of 90 at Buckeye, 89 at Deer Valley, 93 at Scottsdale Airport, and 93 at Falcon Field. Under clear skies, Mesa Gateway reported 91, Chandler reported 94, and Casa Grande reported 92. Observations for Northern Arizona, it was clear. It was 65 at Flagstaff, 80 at Kingman, 69 at the Grand Canyon, and 73 at Prescott. Payson reported 73, Page reported 84, Winslow reported 72, and Sholo reported 68. Observations for Southern Arizona, it was clear, with a temperature of 92 at Tucson, 90 at Yuma, and 84 at Nogales. Observations for Southern California, skies ranged from clear to partly cloudy. It was 67 at Los Angeles Airport, 66 at San Diego, and 95 at Blythe. Regional observations, at Las Vegas, it was clear, with a temperature of 92. It was partly cloudy, with a temperature of 70 at Salt Lake City, and 81 at Albuquerque. At El Paso, it was mostly cloudy, with a temperature of 90. Once again, at 9 p.m. in Phoenix, under clear skies. The Sky Harbor temperature was 98 degrees. Here is the latest forecast. For the following area, in Arizona, Central Phoenix, issued at 4 p.m. Mountain Standard Time. Tonight, clear. Lows 69 to 77. West wind 5 to 10 miles per hour in the evening, becoming northwest around 5 miles per hour after midnight. Wednesday, sunny. Highs 103 to 108. Southeast wind around 5 miles per hour in the morning, becoming southwest 5 to 10 miles per hour in the afternoon. Wednesday night, clear. Lows 71 to 79. West wind 5 to 10 miles per hour. Thursday, mostly sunny. Highs 103 to 108. East wind around 5 miles per hour in the morning, becoming southwest 5 to 10 miles per hour in the afternoon. Thursday night, partly cloudy. Lows 74 to 81. West wind 5 to 10 miles per hour. Friday, partly sunny. A 10% chance of showers and thunderstorms in the morning. Highs 103 to 109. Friday night, partly cloudy. Lows 76 to 82. Saturday, partly sunny.
Highs 105 to 111. Saturday night, clear. Lows 77 to 84. Sunday, sunny. Highs 106 to 112. Sunday night, clear. Lows 77 to 83. Monday, sunny. Highs 104 to 110. Monday night, clear. Lows 75 to 82. Tuesday, sunny. Highs 103 to 109. The Phoenix, Arizona climate summary for this evening, as of 5 p.m., June 9, 2026. Today's high temperature was 104 degrees. The normal high is 103. The record high is 114 degrees, which was set in 1985. Today's low temperature was 79 degrees. The normal low is 77. The record low is 54 degrees, which was set in 1907. No precipitation fell today, which leaves the monthly total at 0.00 inches. The total precipitation for the year still stands at 0.32 inches. The normal high temperature for tomorrow is 103 degrees, and the normal low is 77. Sunset tonight is at 7:37 p.m. Sunrise tomorrow is at 5:18 a.m. Here is the synopsis for Southeast California, Southwest, and South Central Arizona. Key messages: temperatures will gradually warm through the rest of the week with afternoon highs topping out around 110 degrees across the lower deserts during the weekend. Breezy conditions will linger today, particularly across the Arizona higher terrain areas, maintaining an elevated fire danger threat. An increase in moisture by the end of the week and weekend will lead to isolated thunderstorm activity across the Arizona higher terrain areas. 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The current time is 9:53 p.m. Mountain Standard Time. Here is the 9 p.m. Mountain Standard Time observation for Phoenix, on Tuesday, June 9th. At Sky Harbor, it was clear. Visibility 10 miles. Temperature was 98 degrees, dew point 26, relative humidity 7%. Wind was northwest, at 8 miles an hour. And the pressure was 29.71 inches, and rising. Other observations for South Central Arizona, including the Greater Phoenix area, it was clear, with a temperature of 90 at Buckeye, 89 at Deer Valley, 93 at Scottsdale Airport, and 93 at Falcon Field. Under clear skies, Mesa Gateway reported 91, Chandler reported 94, and Casa Grande reported 92. Observations for Northern Arizona, it was clear. It was 65 at Flagstaff, 80 at Kingman, 69 at the Grand Canyon, and 73 at Prescott. Payson reported 73, Page reported 84, Winslow reported 72, and Sholo reported 68. Observations for Southern Arizona, it was clear, with a temperature of 92 at Tucson, 90 at Yuma, and 84 at Nogales. Observations for Southern California, skies ranged from clear to partly cloudy. It was 67 at Los Angeles Airport, 66 at San Diego, and 95 at Blythe. Regional observations, at Las Vegas, it was clear, with a temperature of 92. It was partly cloudy, with a temperature of 70 at Salt Lake City, and 81 at Albuquerque. At El Paso, it was mostly cloudy, with a temperature of 90. Once again, at 9 p.m. in Phoenix, under clear skies. The Sky Harbor temperature was 98 degrees. Here is the latest forecast. For the following area, in Arizona, Central Phoenix, issued at 4 p.m. Mountain Standard Time. Tonight, clear. Lows 69 to 77. West wind 5 to 10 miles per hour in the evening, becoming northwest around 5 miles per hour after midnight. Wednesday, sunny. Highs 103 to 108. Southeast wind around 5 miles per hour in the morning, becoming southwest 5 to 10 miles per hour in the afternoon.
Wednesday night, clear. Lows 71 to 79. West wind 5 to 10 miles per hour. Thursday, mostly sunny. Highs 103 to 108. East wind around 5 miles per hour in the morning, becoming southwest 5 to 10 miles per hour in the afternoon. Thursday night, partly cloudy. Lows 74 to 81. West wind 5 to 10 miles per hour. Friday, partly sunny. A 10% chance of showers and thunderstorms in the morning. Highs 103 to 109. Friday night, partly cloudy. Lows 76 to 82. Saturday, partly sunny. Highs 105 to 111. Saturday night, clear. Lows 77 to 84. Sunday, sunny. Highs 106 to 112. Sunday night, clear. Lows 77 to 83. Monday, sunny. Highs 104 to 110. Monday night, clear. Lows 75 to 82. Tuesday, sunny. Highs 103 to 109. The Phoenix, Arizona climate summary for this evening, as of 5 p.m., June 9, 2026. Today's high temperature was 104 degrees. The normal high is 103. The record high is 114 degrees, which was set in 1985. Today's low temperature was 79 degrees. The normal low is 77. The record low is 54 degrees, which was set in 1907. No precipitation fell today, which leaves the monthly total at 0.00 inches. The total precipitation for the year still stands at 0.32 inches. The normal high temperature for tomorrow is 103 degrees, and the normal low is 77. Sunset tonight is at 7:37 p.m. Sunrise tomorrow is at 5:18 a.m. Here is the synopsis for Southeast California, Southwest, and South Central Arizona. Key messages: temperatures will gradually warm through the rest of the week, with afternoon highs topping out around 110 degrees across the lower deserts during the weekend. Breezy conditions will linger today, particularly across the Arizona higher terrain areas, maintaining an elevated fire danger threat. An increase in moisture by the end of the week and weekend will lead to isolated thunderstorm activity across the Arizona higher terrain areas. 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The current time is 9:59 p.m. Mountain Standard Time. Here is the 9 p.m. Mountain Standard Time observation for Phoenix, on Tuesday, June 9th. At Sky Harbor, it was clear. Visibility 10 miles. Temperature was 98 degrees, dew point 26, relative humidity 7%. Wind was northwest, at 8 miles an hour. And the pressure was 29.71 inches, and rising. Other observations for South Central Arizona, including the greater Phoenix area: it was clear, with a temperature of 90 at Buckeye, 89 at Deer Valley, 93 at Scottsdale Airport, and 93 at Falcon Field. Under clear skies, Mesa Gateway reported 91, Chandler reported 94, and Casa Grande reported 92. Observations for Northern Arizona: it was clear. It was 65 at Flagstaff, 80 at Kingman, 69 at the Grand Canyon, and 73 at Prescott. Payson reported 73, Page reported 84, Winslow reported 72, and Sholo reported 68. Observations for Southern Arizona: it was clear, with a temperature of 92 at Tucson, 90 at Yuma, and 84 at Nogales. Observations for Southern California: skies ranged from clear to partly cloudy. It was 67 at Los Angeles Airport, 66 at San Diego, and 95 at Blythe. Regional observations: at Las Vegas, it was clear, with a temperature of 92. It was partly cloudy, with a temperature of 70 at Salt Lake City, and 81 at Albuquerque.
At El Paso, it was mostly cloudy, with a temperature of 90. Once again, at 9 p.m. in Phoenix, under clear skies. The Sky Harbor temperature was 98 degrees. Here is the latest forecast. For the following area, in Arizona, Central Phoenix, issued at 4 p.m. Mountain Standard Time. Tonight, clear. Lows 69 to 77. West wind 5 to 10 miles per hour in the evening, becoming northwest around 5 miles per hour after midnight. Wednesday, sunny. Highs 103 to 108. Southeast wind around 5 miles per hour in the morning, becoming southwest 5 to 10 miles per hour in the afternoon. Wednesday night, clear. Lows 71 to 79. West wind 5 to 10 miles per hour. Thursday, mostly sunny. Highs 103 to 108. East wind around 5 miles per hour in the morning, becoming southwest 5 to 10 miles per hour in the afternoon. Thursday night, partly cloudy. Lows 74 to 81. West wind 5 to 10 miles per hour. Friday, partly sunny. A 10% chance of showers and thunderstorms in the morning. Highs 103 to 109. Friday night, partly cloudy. Lows 76 to 82. Saturday, partly sunny. Highs 105 to 111. Saturday night, clear. Lows 77 to 84. Sunday, sunny. Highs 106 to 112. Sunday night, clear. Lows 77 to 83. Monday, sunny. Highs 104 to 110. Monday night, clear. Lows 75 to 82. Tuesday, sunny. Highs 103 to 109. Here is the synopsis for Southeast California, Southwest, and South Central Arizona. Key messages: temperatures will gradually warm through the rest of the week, with afternoon highs topping out around 110 degrees across the lower deserts during the weekend. An increase in moisture by the end of the week and weekend will lead to isolated thunderstorm activity across the Arizona higher terrain areas. 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The current time is 10:03 p.m. Mountain Standard Time. Here is the latest forecast. For the following area, in Arizona, Central Phoenix, issued at 4 p.m. Mountain Standard Time. Tonight, clear. Lows 69 to 77. West wind 5 to 10 miles per hour in the evening, becoming northwest around 5 miles per hour after midnight. Wednesday, sunny. Highs 103 to 108. Southeast wind around 5 miles per hour in the morning, becoming southwest 5 to 10 miles per hour in the afternoon. Wednesday night, clear. Lows 71 to 79. West wind 5 to 10 miles per hour. Thursday, mostly sunny. Highs 103 to 108. East wind around 5 miles per hour in the morning, becoming southwest 5 to 10 miles per hour in the afternoon. Thursday night, partly cloudy. Lows 74 to 81. West wind 5 to 10 miles per hour. Friday, partly sunny. A 10% chance of showers and thunderstorms in the morning. Highs 103 to 109. Friday night, partly cloudy. Lows 76 to 82. Saturday, partly sunny. Highs 105 to 111. Saturday night, clear. Lows 77 to 84. Sunday, sunny. Highs 106 to 112. Sunday night, clear. Lows 77 to 83. Monday, sunny. Highs 104 to 110. Monday night, clear. Lows 75 to 82. Tuesday, sunny. Highs 103 to 109.
Here is the synopsis for Southeast California, Southwest, and South Central Arizona. Key messages: temperatures will gradually warm through the rest of the week with afternoon highs topping out around 110 degrees across the lower deserts during the weekend. An increase in moisture by the end of the week and weekend will lead to isolated thunderstorm activity across the Arizona higher terrain areas. 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The current time is 10:06 p.m. Mountain Standard Time. Here is the latest forecast for the following area in Arizona, Central Phoenix, issued at 4 p.m. Mountain Standard Time. Tonight, clear. Lows 69 to 77. West wind 5 to 10 miles per hour in the evening, becoming northwest around 5 miles per hour after midnight. Wednesday, sunny. Highs 103 to 108. Southeast wind around 5 miles per hour in the morning, becoming southwest 5 to 10 miles per hour in the afternoon. Wednesday night, clear. Lows 71 to 79. West wind 5 to 10 miles per hour. Thursday, mostly sunny. Highs 103 to 108. East wind around 5 miles per hour in the morning, becoming southwest 5 to 10 miles per hour in the afternoon. Thursday night, partly cloudy. Lows 74 to 81. West wind 5 to 10 miles per hour. Friday, partly sunny. A 10% chance of showers and thunderstorms in the morning. Highs 103 to 109. Friday night, partly cloudy. Lows 76 to 82. Saturday, partly sunny. Highs 105 to 111. Saturday night, clear. Lows 77 to 84. Sunday, sunny. Highs 106 to 112. Sunday night, clear. Lows 77 to 83. Monday, sunny. Highs 104 to 110. Monday night, clear. Lows 75 to 82. Tuesday, sunny. Highs 103 to 109. Here is the synopsis for Southeast California, Southwest, and South Central Arizona. Key messages: temperatures will gradually warm through the rest of the week with afternoon highs topping out around 110 degrees across the lower deserts during the weekend. An increase in moisture by the end of the week and weekend will lead to isolated thunderstorm activity across the Arizona higher terrain areas. 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The current time is 10:09 p.m. Mountain Standard Time. Here is the latest forecast for the following area in Arizona, Central Phoenix, issued at 4 p.m. Mountain Standard Time. Tonight, clear. Lows 69 to 77. West wind 5 to 10 miles per hour in the evening, becoming northwest around 5 miles per hour after midnight. Wednesday, sunny. Highs 103 to 108. Southeast wind around 5 miles per hour in the morning, becoming southwest 5 to 10 miles per hour in the afternoon. Wednesday night, clear. Lows 71 to 79. West wind 5 to 10 miles per hour. Thursday, mostly sunny. Highs 103 to 108. East wind around 5 miles per hour in the morning, becoming southwest 5 to 10 miles per hour in the afternoon. Thursday night, partly cloudy. Lows 74 to 81. West wind 5 to 10 miles per hour. Friday, partly sunny. A 10% chance of showers and thunderstorms in the morning. Highs 103 to 109. Friday night, partly cloudy. Lows 76 to 82. Saturday, partly sunny. Highs 105 to 111. Saturday night, clear. Lows 77 to 84.
Sunday, sunny. Highs 106 to 112. Sunday night, clear. Lows 77 to 83. Monday, sunny. Highs 104 to 110. Monday night, clear. Lows 75 to 82. Tuesday, sunny. Highs 103 to 109. Here is the synopsis for Southeast California, Southwest, and South Central Arizona. Key messages, temperatures will gradually warm through the rest of the week with afternoon highs topping out around 110 degrees across the lower deserts during the weekend. An increase in moisture by the end of the week and weekend will lead to isolated thunderstorm activity across the Arizona higher terrain areas. 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The current time is 10:12 p.m. Mountain Standard Time. Here is the 10 p.m. Mountain Standard Time observation for Phoenix on Tuesday, June 9th. At Sky Harbor, it was clear. Visibility 10 miles. Temperature was 96 degrees, dew point 28, relative humidity 9%. Wind was northwest, at 3 miles an hour. And the pressure was 29.73 inches, and rising. Other observations for South Central Arizona including the Greater Phoenix area, it was clear, with a temperature of 84 at Buckeye, 92 at Luke Air Force Base, 83 at Deer Valley, 91 at Scottsdale Airport, and 89 at Falcon Field. Under clear skies, Mesa Gateway reported 90, Chandler reported 91, Casa Grande reported 89, and Gila Bend reported 88. Observations for Northern Arizona, it was clear. It was 62 at Flagstaff, 74 at Kingman, 65 at the Grand Canyon, and 70 at Prescott. Payson reported 72, Page reported 83, Winslow reported 68, and Sholo reported 66. Observations for Southern Arizona, it was clear. It was 89 at Tucson, 85 at Yuma, 79 at Nogales, and 82 at Sierra Vista. Observations for Southern California, it was clear, with a temperature of 67 at Los Angeles Airport, and 93 at Blythe. At San Diego, it was mostly cloudy, with a temperature of 66. Regional observations, at El Paso, rain was falling, with a temperature of 90. At Las Vegas, it was clear, with a temperature of 91. It was partly cloudy, with a temperature of 64 at Salt Lake City, and 79 at Albuquerque. Once again, at 10 p.m. in Phoenix, under clear skies. The Sky Harbor temperature was 96 degrees. Here is the latest forecast. For the following area, in Arizona, Central Phoenix, issued at 4 p.m. Mountain Standard Time. Tonight, clear. Lows 69 to 77. West wind 5 to 10 miles per hour in the evening, becoming northwest around 5 miles per hour after midnight. Wednesday, sunny. Highs 103 to 108. Southeast wind around 5 miles per hour in the morning, becoming southwest 5 to 10 miles per hour in the afternoon. Wednesday night, clear. Lows 71 to 79. West wind 5 to 10 miles per hour. Thursday, mostly sunny. Highs 103 to 108. East wind around 5 miles per hour in the morning, becoming southwest 5 to 10 miles per hour in the afternoon. Thursday night, partly cloudy. Lows 74 to 81. West wind 5 to 10 miles per hour. Friday, partly sunny. A 10% chance of showers and thunderstorms in the morning. Highs 103 to 109. Friday night, partly cloudy. Lows 76 to 82. Saturday, partly sunny. Highs 105 to 111. Saturday night, clear. Lows 77 to 84. Sunday, sunny. Highs 106 to 112. Sunday night, clear.
lows 77 to 83. Monday, sunny. Highs 104 to 110. Monday night, clear. Lows 75 to 82. Tuesday, sunny. Highs 103 to 109. Here is the synopsis for Southeast California, Southwest, and South Central Arizona. Key messages, temperatures will gradually warm through the rest of the week with afternoon highs topping out around 110 degrees across the lower deserts during the weekend. An increase in moisture by the end of the week and weekend will lead to isolated thunderstorm activity across the Arizona higher terrain areas. 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The current time is 10:16 p.m. Mountain Standard Time. Here is the 10 p.m. Mountain Standard Time observation for Phoenix on Tuesday, June 9th. At Sky Harbor, it was clear. Visibility 10 miles. Temperature was 96 degrees, dew point 28, relative humidity 9%. Wind was northwest, at 3 miles an hour. And the pressure was 29.73 inches, and rising. Other observations for South Central Arizona including the Greater Phoenix area, it was clear, with a temperature of 84 at Buckeye, 92 at Luke Air Force Base, 83 at Deer Valley, 91 at Scottsdale Airport, and 89 at Falcon Field. Under clear skies, Mesa Gateway reported 90, Chandler reported 91, Casa Grande reported 89, and Gila Bend reported 88. Observations for Northern Arizona, it was clear. It was 62 at Flagstaff, 74 at Kingman, 65 at the Grand Canyon, and 70 at Prescott. Payson reported 72, Page reported 83, Winslow reported 68, and Sholo reported 66. Observations for Southern Arizona, it was clear. It was 89 at Tucson, 85 at Yuma, 79 at Nogales, and 82 at Sierra Vista. Observations for Southern California, it was clear, with a temperature of 67 at Los Angeles Airport, and 93 at Blythe. At San Diego, it was mostly cloudy, with a temperature of 66. Regional observations, at El Paso, rain was falling, with a temperature of 90. At Las Vegas, it was clear, with a temperature of 91. It was partly cloudy, with a temperature of 64 at Salt Lake City, and 79 at Albuquerque. Once again, at 10 p.m. in Phoenix, under clear skies. The Sky Harbor temperature was 96 degrees. Here is the latest forecast. For the following area, in Arizona, Central Phoenix, issued at 4 p.m. Mountain Standard Time. Tonight, clear. Lows 69 to 77. West wind 5 to 10 miles per hour in the evening becoming northwest around 5 miles per hour after midnight. Wednesday, sunny. Highs 103 to 108. Southeast wind around 5 miles per hour in the morning becoming southwest 5 to 10 miles per hour in the afternoon. Wednesday night, clear. Lows 71 to 79. West wind 5 to 10 miles per hour. Thursday, mostly sunny. Highs 103 to 108. East wind around 5 miles per hour in the morning becoming southwest 5 to 10 miles per hour in the afternoon. Thursday night, partly cloudy. Lows 74 to 81. West wind 5 to 10 miles per hour. Friday, partly sunny. A 10% chance of showers and thunderstorms in the morning. Highs 103 to 109. Friday night, partly cloudy. Lows 76 to 82. Saturday, partly sunny. Highs 105 to 111. Saturday night, clear. Lows 77 to 84. Sunday, sunny. Highs 106 to 112. Sunday night, clear. Lows 77 to 83. Monday, sunny. Highs 104 to 110.
Monday night, clear. Lows 75 to 82. Tuesday, sunny. Highs 103 to 109. Here is the synopsis for Southeast California, Southwest, and South Central Arizona. Key messages, temperatures will gradually warm through the rest of the week with afternoon highs topping out around 110 degrees across the lower deserts during the weekend. An increase in moisture by the end of the week and weekend will lead to isolated thunderstorm activity across the Arizona higher terrain areas. 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The current time is 10:21 p.m. Mountain Standard Time. Here is the 10 p.m. Mountain Standard Time observation for Phoenix on Tuesday, June 9th. At Sky Harbor, it was clear. Visibility 10 miles. Temperature was 96 degrees, dew point 28, relative humidity 9%. Wind was northwest, at 3 miles an hour. And the pressure was 29.73 inches, and rising. Other observations for South Central Arizona, including the greater Phoenix area, it was clear, with a temperature of 84 at Buckeye, 92 at Luke Air Force Base, 83 at Deer Valley, 91 at Scottsdale Airport, and 89 at Falcon Field. Under clear skies, Mesa Gateway reported 90, Chandler reported 91, Casa Grande reported 89, and Gila Bend reported 88. Observations for northern Arizona, it was clear. It was 62 at Flagstaff, 74 at Kingman, 65 at the Grand Canyon, and 70 at Prescott. Payson reported 72, Page reported 83, Winslow reported 68, and Sholo reported 66. Observations for southern Arizona, it was clear. It was 89 at Tucson, 85 at Yuma, 79 at Nogales, and 82 at Sierra Vista. Observations for Southern California, it was clear, with a temperature of 67 at Los Angeles Airport, and 93 at Blythe. At San Diego, it was mostly cloudy, with a temperature of 66. Regional observations, at El Paso, rain was falling, with a temperature of 90. At Las Vegas, it was clear, with a temperature of 91. It was partly cloudy, with a temperature of 64 at Salt Lake City, and 79 at Albuquerque. Once again, at 10 p.m. in Phoenix, under clear skies. The Sky Harbor temperature was 96 degrees. Here is the latest forecast. For the following area, in Arizona, Central Phoenix, issued at 4 p.m. Mountain Standard Time. Tonight, clear. Lows 69 to 77. West wind 5 to 10 miles per hour in the evening, becoming northwest around 5 miles per hour after midnight. Wednesday, sunny. Highs 103 to 108. Southeast wind around 5 miles per hour in the morning, becoming southwest 5 to 10 miles per hour in the afternoon. Wednesday night, clear. Lows 71 to 79. West wind 5 to 10 miles per hour. Thursday, mostly sunny. Highs 103 to 108. East wind around 5 miles per hour in the morning, becoming southwest 5 to 10 miles per hour in the afternoon. Thursday night, partly cloudy. Lows 74 to 81. West wind 5 to 10 miles per hour. Friday, partly sunny. A 10% chance of showers and thunderstorms in the morning. Highs 103 to 109. Friday night, partly cloudy. Lows 76 to 82. Saturday, partly sunny. Highs 105 to 111. Saturday night, clear. Lows 77 to 84. Sunday, sunny. Highs 106 to 112. Sunday night, clear. Lows 77 to 83. Monday, sunny. Highs 104 to 110. Monday night, clear. Lows 75 to 82. Tuesday, sunny.
Highs 103 to 109. Here is the synopsis for Southeast California, Southwest, and South Central Arizona. Key messages, temperatures will gradually warm through the rest of the week with afternoon highs topping out around 110 degrees across the lower deserts during the weekend. An increase in moisture by the end of the week and weekend will lead to isolated thunderstorm activity across the Arizona higher terrain areas. 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The current time is 10:26 p.m. Mountain Standard Time. Here is the 10 p.m. Mountain Standard Time observation for Phoenix on Tuesday, June 9th. At Sky Harbor, it was clear. Visibility 10 miles. Temperature was 96 degrees, dew point 28, relative humidity 9%. Wind was northwest, at 3 miles an hour. And the pressure was 29.73 inches, and rising. Other observations for South Central Arizona including the Greater Phoenix area, it was clear, with a temperature of 84 at Buckeye, 92 at Luke Air Force Base, 83 at Deer Valley, 91 at Scottsdale Airport, and 89 at Falcon Field. Under clear skies, Mesa Gateway reported 90, Chandler reported 91, Casa Grande reported 89, and Gila Bend reported 88. Observations for Northern Arizona, it was clear. It was 62 at Flagstaff, 74 at Kingman, 65 at the Grand Canyon, and 70 at Prescott. Payson reported 72, Page reported 83, Winslow reported 68, and Sholo reported 66. Observations for Southern Arizona, it was clear. It was 89 at Tucson, 85 at Yuma, 79 at Nogales, and 82 at Sierra Vista. Observations for Southern California, it was clear, with a temperature of 67 at Los Angeles Airport, and 93 at Blythe. At San Diego, it was mostly cloudy, with a temperature of 66. Regional observations, at El Paso, rain was falling, with a temperature of 90. At Las Vegas, it was clear, with a temperature of 91. It was partly cloudy, with a temperature of 64 at Salt Lake City, and 79 at Albuquerque. Once again, at 10 p.m. in Phoenix, under clear skies. The Sky Harbor temperature was 96 degrees. Here is the latest forecast. For the following area, in Arizona, Central Phoenix, issued at 4 p.m. Mountain Standard Time. Tonight, clear. Lows 69 to 77. West wind 5 to 10 miles per hour in the evening, becoming northwest around 5 miles per hour after midnight. Wednesday, sunny. Highs 103 to 108. Southeast wind around 5 miles per hour in the morning, becoming southwest 5 to 10 miles per hour in the afternoon. Wednesday night, clear. Lows 71 to 79. West wind 5 to 10 miles per hour. Thursday, mostly sunny. Highs 103 to 108. East wind around 5 miles per hour in the morning, becoming southwest 5 to 10 miles per hour in the afternoon. Thursday night, partly cloudy. Lows 74 to 81. West wind 5 to 10 miles per hour. Friday, partly sunny. A 10% chance of showers and thunderstorms in the morning. Highs 103 to 109. Friday night, partly cloudy. Lows 76 to 82. Saturday, partly sunny. Highs 105 to 111. Saturday night, clear. Lows 77 to 84. Sunday, sunny. Highs 106 to 112. Sunday night, clear. Lows 77 to 83. Monday, sunny. Highs 104 to 110. Monday night, clear. Lows 75 to 82. Tuesday, sunny. Highs 103 to 109. Here is the synopsis for Southeast California,
southwest, and south-central Arizona. Key messages, temperatures will gradually warm through the rest of the week with afternoon highs topping out around 110 degrees across the lower deserts during the weekend. An increase in moisture by the end of the week and weekend will lead to isolated thunderstorm activity across the Arizona higher terrain areas. 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The current time is 10:31 p.m. Mountain Standard Time. Here is the 10 p.m. Mountain Standard Time observation for Phoenix on Tuesday, June 9th. At Sky Harbor, it was clear. Visibility 10 miles. Temperature was 96 degrees, dew point 28, relative humidity 9%. Wind was northwest, at 3 miles an hour. And the pressure was 29.73 inches, and rising. Other observations for South Central Arizona including the Greater Phoenix area, it was clear, with a temperature of 84 at Buckeye, 92 at Luke Air Force Base, 83 at Deer Valley, 91 at Scottsdale Airport, and 89 at Falcon Field. Under clear skies, Mesa Gateway reported 90, Chandler reported 91, Casa Grande reported 89, and Gila Bend reported 88. Observations for northern Arizona, it was clear. It was 62 at Flagstaff, 74 at Kingman, 65 at the Grand Canyon, and 70 at Prescott. Payson reported 72, Page reported 83, Winslow reported 68, and Sholo reported 66. Observations for southern Arizona, it was clear. It was 89 at Tucson, 85 at Yuma, 79 at Nogales, and 82 at Sierra Vista. Observations for southern California, it was clear, with a temperature of 67 at Los Angeles Airport, and 93 at Blythe. At San Diego, it was mostly cloudy, with a temperature of 66. Regional observations, at El Paso, rain was falling, with a temperature of 90. At Las Vegas, it was clear, with a temperature of 91. It was partly cloudy, with a temperature of 64 at Salt Lake City, and 79 at Albuquerque. Once again, at 10 p.m. in Phoenix, under clear skies. The Sky Harbor temperature was 96 degrees. Here is the latest forecast. For the following area, in Arizona, Central Phoenix, issued at 4 p.m. Mountain Standard Time. Tonight, clear. Lows 69 to 77. West wind 5 to 10 miles per hour in the evening, becoming northwest around 5 miles per hour after midnight. Wednesday, sunny. Highs 103 to 108. Southeast wind around 5 miles per hour in the morning, becoming southwest 5 to 10 miles per hour in the afternoon. Wednesday night, clear. Lows 71 to 79. West wind 5 to 10 miles per hour. Thursday, mostly sunny. Highs 103 to 108. East wind around 5 miles per hour in the morning, becoming southwest 5 to 10 miles per hour in the afternoon. Thursday night, partly cloudy. Lows 74 to 81. West wind 5 to 10 miles per hour. Friday, partly sunny. A 10% chance of showers and thunderstorms in the morning. Highs 103 to 109. Friday night, partly cloudy. Lows 76 to 82. Saturday, partly sunny. Highs 105 to 111. Saturday night, clear. Lows 77 to 84. Sunday, sunny. Highs 106 to 112. Sunday night, clear. Lows 77 to 83. Monday, sunny. Highs 104 to 110. Monday night, clear. Lows 75 to 82. Tuesday, sunny. Highs 103 to 109. Here is the synopsis for Southeast California, Southwest, and South Central Arizona.

On Tuesday, June 9th, at Sky Harbor, it was clear. Visibility 10 miles. Temperature was 96 degrees, dew point 28, relative humidity 9%. Wind was northwest, at 3 miles an hour. And the pressure was 29.73 inches, and rising. Other observations for South Central Arizona, including the Greater Phoenix area, it was clear, with a temperature of 84 at Buckeye, 92 at Luke Air Force Base, 83 at Deer Valley, 91 at Scottsdale Airport, and 89 at Falcon Field. Under clear skies, Mesa Gateway reported 90, Chandler reported 91, Casa Grande reported 89, and Gila Bend reported 88. Observations for Northern Arizona, it was clear. It was 62 at Flagstaff, 74 at Kingman, 65 at the Grand Canyon, and 70 at Prescott. Payson reported 72, Page reported 83, Winslow reported 68, and Sholo reported 66. Observations for Southern Arizona, it was clear. It was 89 at Tucson, 85 at Yuma, 79 at Nogales, and 82 at Sierra Vista. Observations for Southern California, it was clear, with a temperature of 67 at Los Angeles Airport, and 93 at Blythe. At San Diego, it was mostly cloudy, with a temperature of 66. Regional observations, at El Paso, rain was falling, with a temperature of 90. At Las Vegas, it was clear, with a temperature of 91. It was partly cloudy, with a temperature of 64 at Salt Lake City, and 79 at Albuquerque. Once again, at 10 p.m. in Phoenix, under clear skies. The Sky Harbor temperature was 96 degrees. Here is the latest forecast. For the following area, in Arizona, Central Phoenix, issued at 4 p.m. Mountain Standard Time. Tonight, clear. Lows 69 to 77. West wind 5 to 10 miles per hour in the evening, becoming northwest around 5 miles per hour after midnight. Wednesday, sunny. Highs 103 to 108. Southeast wind around 5 miles per hour in the morning, becoming southwest 5 to 10 miles per hour in the afternoon. Wednesday night, clear. Lows 71 to 79. West wind 5 to 10 miles per hour. Thursday, mostly sunny. Highs 103 to 108. East wind around 5 miles per hour in the morning, becoming southwest 5 to 10 miles per hour in the afternoon. Thursday night, partly cloudy. Lows 74 to 81. West wind 5 to 10 miles per hour. Friday, partly sunny. A 10% chance of showers and thunderstorms in the morning. Highs 103 to 109. Friday night, partly cloudy. Lows 76 to 82. Saturday, partly sunny. Highs 105 to 111. Saturday night, clear. Lows 77 to 84. Sunday, sunny. Highs 106 to 112. Sunday night, clear. Lows 77 to 83. Monday, sunny. Highs 104 to 110. Monday night, clear. Lows 75 to 82. Tuesday, sunny. Highs 103 to 109. Here is the synopsis for Southeast California, Southwest, and South Central Arizona. Key messages, temperatures will gradually warm through the rest of the week with afternoon highs topping out around 110 degrees across the lower deserts during the weekend. An increase in moisture by the end of the week and weekend will lead to isolated thunderstorm activity across the Arizona higher terrain areas. 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The current time is 10:41 p.m. Mountain Standard Time. Here is the 10 p.m. Mountain Standard Time observation for Phoenix, on Tuesday, June 9th. At Sky Harbor, it was clear. Visibility 10 miles.

temperature was 96 degrees, dew point 28, relative humidity 9%. Wind was northwest, at 3 miles an hour. And the pressure was 29.73 inches, and rising. Other observations for south-central Arizona, including the greater Phoenix area, it was clear, with a temperature of 84 at Buckeye, 92 at Luke Air Force Base, 83 at Deer Valley, 91 at Scottsdale Airport, and 89 at Falcon Field. Under clear skies, Mesa Gateway reported 90, Chandler reported 91, Casa Grande reported 89, and Gila Bend reported 88. Observations for northern Arizona, it was clear. It was 62 at Flagstaff, 74 at Kingman, 65 at the Grand Canyon, and 70 at Prescott. Payson reported 72, Page reported 83, Winslow reported 68, and Sholo reported 66. Observations for southern Arizona, it was clear. It was 89 at Tucson, 85 at Yuma, 79 at Nogales, and 82 at Sierra Vista. Observations for Southern California, it was clear, with a temperature of 67 at Los Angeles Airport, and 93 at Blythe. At San Diego, it was mostly cloudy, with a temperature of 66. Regional observations, at El Paso, rain was falling, with a temperature of 90. At Las Vegas, it was clear, with a temperature of 91. It was partly cloudy, with a temperature of 64 at Salt Lake City, and 79 at Albuquerque. Once again, at 10 p.m. in Phoenix, under clear skies. The Sky Harbor temperature was 96 degrees. Here is the latest forecast. For the following area, in Arizona, Central Phoenix, issued at 4 p.m. Mountain Standard Time. Tonight, clear. Lows 69 to 77. West wind 5 to 10 miles per hour in the evening, becoming northwest around 5 miles per hour after midnight. Wednesday, sunny. Highs 103 to 108. Southeast wind around 5 miles per hour in the morning, becoming southwest 5 to 10 miles per hour in the afternoon. Wednesday night, clear. Lows 71 to 79. West wind 5 to 10 miles per hour. Thursday, mostly sunny. Highs 103 to 108. East wind around 5 miles per hour in the morning, becoming southwest 5 to 10 miles per hour in the afternoon. Thursday night, partly cloudy. Lows 74 to 81. West wind 5 to 10 miles per hour. Friday, partly sunny. A 10% chance of showers and thunderstorms in the morning. Highs 103 to 109. Friday night, partly cloudy. Lows 76 to 82. Saturday, partly sunny. Highs 105 to 111. Saturday night, clear. Lows 77 to 84. Sunday, sunny. Highs 106 to 112. Sunday night, clear. Lows 77 to 83. Monday, sunny. Highs 104 to 110. Monday night, clear. Lows 75 to 82. Tuesday, sunny. Highs 103 to 109. Here is the synopsis for Southeast California, Southwest, and South Central Arizona. Key messages, temperatures will gradually warm through the rest of the week with afternoon highs topping out around 110 degrees across the lower deserts during the weekend. An increase in moisture by the end of the week and weekend will lead to isolated thunderstorm activity across the Arizona higher terrain areas. 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The current time is 10:46 p.m. Mountain Standard Time. Here is the 10 p.m. Mountain Standard Time observation for Phoenix, on Tuesday, June 9th. At Sky Harbor, it was clear. Visibility 10 miles. Temperature was 96 degrees, dew point 28, relative humidity 9%.
wind was northwest, at 3 miles an hour. And the pressure was 29.73 inches, and rising. Other observations for south-central Arizona, including the greater Phoenix area, it was clear, with a temperature of 84 at Buckeye, 92 at Luke Air Force Base, 83 at Deer Valley, 91 at Scottsdale Airport, and 89 at Falcon Field. Under clear skies, Mesa Gateway reported 90, Chandler reported 91, Casa Grande reported 89, and Gila Bend reported 88. Observations for northern Arizona, it was clear. It was 62 at Flagstaff, 74 at Kingman, 65 at the Grand Canyon, and 70 at Prescott. Payson reported 72, Page reported 83, Winslow reported 68, and Sholo reported 66. Observations for southern Arizona, it was clear. It was 89 at Tucson, 85 at Yuma, 79 at Nogales, and 82 at Sierra Vista. Observations for Southern California, it was clear, with a temperature of 67 at Los Angeles Airport, and 93 at Blythe. At San Diego, it was mostly cloudy, with a temperature of 66. Regional observations, at El Paso, rain was falling, with a temperature of 90. At Las Vegas, it was clear, with a temperature of 91. It was partly cloudy, with a temperature of 64 at Salt Lake City, and 79 at Albuquerque. Once again, at 10 p.m. in Phoenix, under clear skies. The Sky Harbor temperature was 96 degrees. Here is the latest forecast. For the following area, in Arizona, Central Phoenix, issued at 4 p.m. Mountain Standard Time. Tonight, clear. Lows 69 to 77. West wind 5 to 10 miles per hour in the evening, becoming northwest around 5 miles per hour after midnight. Wednesday, sunny. Highs 103 to 108. Southeast wind around 5 miles per hour in the morning, becoming southwest 5 to 10 miles per hour in the afternoon. Wednesday night, clear. Lows 71 to 79. West wind 5 to 10 miles per hour. Thursday, mostly sunny. Highs 103 to 108. East wind around 5 miles per hour in the morning, becoming southwest 5 to 10 miles per hour in the afternoon. Thursday night, partly cloudy. Lows 74 to 81. West wind 5 to 10 miles per hour. Friday, partly sunny. A 10% chance of showers and thunderstorms in the morning. Highs 103 to 109. Friday night, partly cloudy. Lows 76 to 82. Saturday, partly sunny. Highs 105 to 111. Saturday night, clear. Lows 77 to 84. Sunday, sunny. Highs 106 to 112. Sunday night, clear. Lows 77 to 83. Monday, sunny. Highs 104 to 110. Monday night, clear. Lows 75 to 82. Tuesday, sunny. Highs 103 to 109. Here is the synopsis for Southeast California, Southwest, and South Central Arizona. Key messages, temperatures will gradually warm through the rest of the week with afternoon highs topping out around 110 degrees across the lower deserts during the weekend. An increase in moisture by the end of the week and weekend will lead to isolated thunderstorm activity across the Arizona higher terrain areas. 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The current time is 10:50 p.m. Mountain Standard Time. Here is the 10 p.m. Mountain Standard Time observation for Phoenix, on Tuesday, June 9th. At Sky Harbor, it was clear. Visibility 10 miles. Temperature was 96 degrees, dew point 28, relative humidity 9%. Wind was northwest, at 3 miles an hour. And the pressure was 29.73 inches, and rising.
other observations for South Central Arizona, including the greater Phoenix area, it was clear, with a temperature of 84 at Buckeye, 92 at Luke Air Force Base, 83 at Deer Valley, 91 at Scottsdale Airport, and 89 at Falcon Field. Under clear skies, Mesa Gateway reported 90, Chandler reported 91, Casa Grande reported 89, and Gila Bend reported 88. Observations for Northern Arizona, it was clear. It was 62 at Flagstaff, 74 at Kingman, 65 at the Grand Canyon, and 70 at Prescott. Payson reported 72, Page reported 83, Winslow reported 68, and Sholo reported 66. Observations for Southern Arizona, it was clear. It was 89 at Tucson, 85 at Yuma, 79 at Nogales, and 82 at Sierra Vista. Observations for Southern California, it was clear, with a temperature of 67 at Los Angeles Airport, and 93 at Blythe. At San Diego, it was mostly cloudy, with a temperature of 66. Regional observations, at El Paso, rain was falling, with a temperature of 90. At Las Vegas, it was clear, with a temperature of 91. It was partly cloudy, with a temperature of 64 at Salt Lake City, and 79 at Albuquerque. Once again, at 10 p.m. in Phoenix, under clear skies. The Sky Harbor temperature was 96 degrees. Here is the latest forecast. For the following area, in Arizona, Central Phoenix, issued at 4 p.m. Mountain Standard Time. Tonight, clear. Lows 69 to 77. West wind 5 to 10 miles per hour in the evening, becoming northwest around 5 miles per hour after midnight. Wednesday, sunny. Highs 103 to 108. Southeast wind around 5 miles per hour in the morning, becoming southwest 5 to 10 miles per hour in the afternoon. Wednesday night, clear. Lows 71 to 79. West wind 5 to 10 miles per hour. Thursday, mostly sunny. Highs 103 to 108. East wind around 5 miles per hour in the morning, becoming southwest 5 to 10 miles per hour in the afternoon. Thursday night, partly cloudy. Lows 74 to 81. West wind 5 to 10 miles per hour. Friday, partly sunny. A 10% chance of showers and thunderstorms in the morning. Highs 103 to 109. Friday night, partly cloudy. Lows 76 to 82. Saturday, partly sunny. Highs 105 to 111. Saturday night, clear. Lows 77 to 84. Sunday, sunny. Highs 106 to 112. Sunday night, clear. Lows 77 to 83. Monday, sunny. Highs 104 to 110. Monday night, clear. Lows 75 to 82. Tuesday, sunny. Highs 103 to 109. Here is the synopsis for Southeast California, Southwest, and South Central Arizona. Key messages, temperatures will gradually warm through the rest of the week with afternoon highs topping out around 110 degrees across the lower deserts during the weekend. An increase in moisture by the end of the week and weekend will lead to isolated thunderstorm activity across the Arizona higher terrain areas. 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The current time is 10:55 p.m. Mountain Standard Time. Here is the 10 p.m. Mountain Standard Time observation for Phoenix, on Tuesday, June 9th. At Sky Harbor, it was clear. Visibility 10 miles. Temperature was 96 degrees, dew point 28, relative humidity 9%. Wind was northwest, at 3 miles an hour. And the pressure was 29.73 inches, and rising. Other observations for South Central Arizona, including the greater Phoenix area,
It was clear, with a temperature of 84 at Buckeye, 92 at Luke Air Force Base, 83 at Deer Valley, 91 at Scottsdale Airport, and 89 at Falcon Field. Under clear skies, Mesa Gateway reported 90, Chandler reported 91, Casa Grande reported 89, and Gila Bend reported 88. Observations for Northern Arizona, it was clear. It was 62 at Flagstaff, 74 at Kingman, 65 at the Grand Canyon, and 70 at Prescott. Payson reported 72, Page reported 83, Winslow reported 68, and Sholo reported 66. Observations for Southern Arizona, it was clear. It was 89 at Tucson, 85 at Yuma, 79 at Nogales, and 82 at Sierra Vista. Observations for Southern California, it was clear, with a temperature of 67 at Los Angeles Airport, and 93 at Blythe. At San Diego, it was mostly cloudy, with a temperature of 66. Regional observations, at El Paso, rain was falling, with a temperature of 90. At Las Vegas, it was clear, with a temperature of 91. It was partly cloudy, with a temperature of 64 at Salt Lake City, and 79 at Albuquerque. Once again, at 10 p.m. in Phoenix, under clear skies. The Sky Harbor temperature was 96 degrees. Here is the latest forecast. For the following area, in Arizona, Central Phoenix, issued at 4 p.m. Mountain Standard Time. Tonight, clear. Lows 69 to 77. West wind 5 to 10 miles per hour in the evening, becoming northwest around 5 miles per hour after midnight. Wednesday, sunny. Highs 103 to 108. Southeast wind around 5 miles per hour in the morning, becoming southwest 5 to 10 miles per hour in the afternoon. Wednesday night, clear. Lows 71 to 79. West wind 5 to 10 miles per hour. Thursday, mostly sunny. Highs 103 to 108. East wind around 5 miles per hour in the morning, becoming southwest 5 to 10 miles per hour in the afternoon. Thursday night, partly cloudy. Lows 74 to 81. West wind 5 to 10 miles per hour. Friday, partly sunny. A 10% chance of showers and thunderstorms in the morning. Highs 103 to 109. Friday night, partly cloudy. Lows 76 to 82. Saturday, partly sunny. Highs 105 to 111. Saturday night, clear. Lows 77 to 84. Sunday, sunny. Highs 106 to 112. Sunday night, clear. Lows 77 to 83. Monday, sunny. Highs 104 to 110. Monday night, clear. Lows 75 to 82. Tuesday, sunny. Highs 103 to 109. Here is the synopsis for Southeast California, Southwest, and South Central Arizona. Key messages, temperatures will gradually warm through the rest of the week with afternoon highs topping out around 110 degrees across the lower deserts during the weekend. An increase in moisture by the end of the week and weekend will lead to isolated thunderstorm activity across the Arizona higher terrain areas. 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The current time is 11 p.m. Mountain Standard Time. Here is the latest forecast. For the following area, in Arizona, Central Phoenix, issued at 4 p.m. Mountain Standard Time. Tonight, clear. Lows 69 to 77. West wind 5 to 10 miles per hour in the evening, becoming northwest around 5 miles per hour after midnight. Wednesday, sunny. Highs 103 to 108. Southeast wind around 5 miles per hour in the morning, becoming southwest 5 to 10 miles per hour in the afternoon. Wednesday night, clear.
lows 71 to 79. West wind 5 to 10 miles per hour. Thursday, mostly sunny. Highs 103 to 108. East wind around 5 miles per hour in the morning, becoming southwest 5 to 10 miles per hour in the afternoon. Thursday night, partly cloudy. Lows 74 to 81. West wind 5 to 10 miles per hour. Friday, partly sunny. A 10% chance of showers and thunderstorms in the morning. Highs 103 to 109. Friday night, partly cloudy. Lows 76 to 82. Saturday, partly sunny. Highs 105 to 111. Saturday night, clear. Lows 77 to 84. Sunday, sunny. Highs 106 to 112. Sunday night, clear. Lows 77 to 83. Monday, sunny. Highs 104 to 110. Monday night, clear. Lows 75 to 82. Tuesday, sunny. Highs 103 to 109. Here is the synopsis for Southeast California, Southwest, and South Central Arizona. Key messages: temperatures will gradually warm through the rest of the week, with afternoon highs topping out around 110 degrees across the lower deserts during the weekend. An increase in moisture by the end of the week and weekend will lead to isolated thunderstorm activity across the Arizona higher terrain areas. 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The current time is 11:03 p.m. Mountain Standard Time. Here is the latest forecast for the following area in Arizona, Central Phoenix, issued at 4 p.m. Mountain Standard Time. Tonight, clear. Lows 69 to 77. West wind 5 to 10 miles per hour in the evening, becoming northwest around 5 miles per hour after midnight. Wednesday, sunny. Highs 103 to 108. Southeast wind around 5 miles per hour in the morning, becoming southwest 5 to 10 miles per hour in the afternoon. Wednesday night, clear. Lows 71 to 79. West wind 5 to 10 miles per hour. Thursday, mostly sunny. Highs 103 to 108. East wind around 5 miles per hour in the morning, becoming southwest 5 to 10 miles per hour in the afternoon. Thursday night, partly cloudy. Lows 74 to 81. West wind 5 to 10 miles per hour. Friday, partly sunny. A 10% chance of showers and thunderstorms in the morning. Highs 103 to 109. Friday night, partly cloudy. Lows 76 to 82. Saturday, partly sunny. Highs 105 to 111. Saturday night, clear. Lows 77 to 84. Sunday, sunny. Highs 106 to 112. Sunday night, clear. Lows 77 to 83. Monday, sunny. Highs 104 to 110. Monday night, clear. Lows 75 to 82. Tuesday, sunny. Highs 103 to 109. Here is the synopsis for Southeast California, Southwest, and South Central Arizona. Key messages: temperatures will gradually warm through the rest of the week, with afternoon highs topping out around 110 degrees across the lower deserts during the weekend. An increase in moisture by the end of the week and weekend will lead to isolated thunderstorm activity across the Arizona higher terrain areas. 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The current time is 11:06 p.m. Mountain Standard Time. Here is the latest forecast for the following area in Arizona, Central Phoenix, issued at 4 p.m. Mountain Standard Time.
Tonight, clear. Lows 69 to 77. West wind 5 to 10 miles per hour in the evening, becoming northwest around 5 miles per hour after midnight. Wednesday, sunny. Highs 103 to 108. Southeast wind around 5 miles per hour in the morning, becoming southwest 5 to 10 miles per hour in the afternoon. Wednesday night, clear. Lows 71 to 79. West wind 5 to 10 miles per hour. Thursday, mostly sunny. Highs 103 to 108. East wind around 5 miles per hour in the morning, becoming southwest 5 to 10 miles per hour in the afternoon. Thursday night, partly cloudy. Lows 74 to 81. West wind 5 to 10 miles per hour. Friday, partly sunny. A 10% chance of showers and thunderstorms in the morning. Highs 103 to 109. Friday night, partly cloudy. Lows 76 to 82. Saturday, partly sunny. Highs 105 to 111. Saturday night, clear. Lows 77 to 84. Sunday, sunny. Highs 106 to 112. Sunday night, clear. Lows 77 to 83. Monday, sunny. Highs 104 to 110. Monday night, clear. Lows 75 to 82. Tuesday, sunny. Highs 103 to 109. Here is the synopsis for Southeast California, Southwest, and South Central Arizona. Key messages: temperatures will gradually warm through the rest of the week, with afternoon highs topping out around 110 degrees across the lower deserts during the weekend. An increase in moisture by the end of the week and weekend will lead to isolated thunderstorm activity across the Arizona higher terrain areas. 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The current time is 11:08 p.m. Mountain Standard Time. Here is the latest forecast for the following area in Arizona, Central Phoenix, issued at 4 p.m. Mountain Standard Time. Tonight, clear. Lows 69 to 77. West wind 5 to 10 miles per hour in the evening, becoming northwest around 5 miles per hour after midnight. Wednesday, sunny. Highs 103 to 108. Southeast wind around 5 miles per hour in the morning, becoming southwest 5 to 10 miles per hour in the afternoon. Wednesday night, clear. Lows 71 to 79. West wind 5 to 10 miles per hour. Thursday, mostly sunny. Highs 103 to 108. East wind around 5 miles per hour in the morning, becoming southwest 5 to 10 miles per hour in the afternoon. Thursday night, partly cloudy. Lows 74 to 81. West wind 5 to 10 miles per hour. Friday, partly sunny. A 10% chance of showers and thunderstorms in the morning. Highs 103 to 109. Friday night, partly cloudy. Lows 76 to 82. Saturday, partly sunny. Highs 105 to 111. Saturday night, clear. Lows 77 to 84. Sunday, sunny. Highs 106 to 112. Sunday night, clear. Lows 77 to 83. Monday, sunny. Highs 104 to 110. Monday night, clear. Lows 75 to 82. Tuesday, sunny. Highs 103 to 109. Here is the synopsis for Southeast California, Southwest, and South Central Arizona. Key messages: temperatures will gradually warm through the rest of the week, with afternoon highs topping out around 110 degrees across the lower deserts during the weekend.
an increase in moisture by the end of the week and weekend will lead to isolated thunderstorm activity across the Arizona higher terrain areas. 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The current time is 11:11 p.m. Mountain Standard Time. Here is the 11 p.m. Mountain Standard Time observation for Phoenix on Tuesday, June 9th. At Sky Harbor, it was clear. Visibility 10 miles. Temperature was 90 degrees, dew point 31, relative humidity 12%. Wind was southwest, at 5 miles an hour. And the pressure was 29.74 inches, and rising. Other observations for South Central Arizona, including the greater Phoenix area, it was clear, with a temperature of 82 at Buckeye, 83 at Deer Valley, 87 at Scottsdale Airport, and 87 at Falcon Field. Under clear skies, Mesa Gateway reported 84, Chandler reported 86, and Casa Grande reported 88. Observations for Northern Arizona, it was clear. It was 54 at Flagstaff, 72 at Kingman, 61 at the Grand Canyon, and 64 at Prescott. Payson reported 66, Page reported 82, Winslow reported 65, and Sholo reported 61. Observations for Southern Arizona, it was clear, with a temperature of 85 at Tucson, 83 at Yuma, and 76 at Nogales. Observations for Southern California, it was clear, with a temperature of 66 at Los Angeles Airport, and 90 at Blythe. At San Diego, it was mostly cloudy, with a temperature of 66. Regional observations, it was clear, with a temperature of 88 at Las Vegas, and 77 at Albuquerque. At Salt Lake City, it was partly cloudy, with a temperature of 62. At El Paso, it was mostly cloudy, with a temperature of 89. Once again, at 11 p.m. in Phoenix, under clear skies. The Sky Harbor temperature was 90 degrees. Here is the latest forecast. For the following area, in Arizona, Central Phoenix, issued at 4 p.m. Mountain Standard Time. Tonight, clear. Lows 69 to 77. West wind 5 to 10 miles per hour in the evening, becoming northwest around 5 miles per hour after midnight. Wednesday, sunny. Highs 103 to 108. Southeast wind around 5 miles per hour in the morning, becoming southwest 5 to 10 miles per hour in the afternoon. Wednesday night, clear. Lows 71 to 79. West wind 5 to 10 miles per hour. Thursday, mostly sunny. Highs 103 to 108. East wind around 5 miles per hour in the morning, becoming southwest 5 to 10 miles per hour in the afternoon. Thursday night, partly cloudy. Lows 74 to 81. West wind 5 to 10 miles per hour. Friday, partly sunny. A 10% chance of showers and thunderstorms in the morning. Highs 103 to 109. Friday night, partly cloudy. Lows 76 to 82. Saturday, partly sunny. Highs 105 to 111. Saturday night, clear. Lows 77 to 84. Sunday, sunny. Highs 106 to 112. Sunday night, clear. Lows 77 to 83. Monday, sunny. Highs 104 to 110. Monday night, clear. Lows 75 to 82. Tuesday, sunny. Highs 103 to 109. Here is the synopsis for Southeast California, Southwest, and South Central Arizona. Key messages, temperatures will gradually warm through the rest of the week with afternoon highs topping out around 110 degrees across the lower deserts during the weekend. An increase in moisture by the end of the week and weekend will lead to isolated thunderstorm activity across the Arizona higher terrain areas.
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The current time is 11:16 p.m. Mountain Standard Time. Here is the 11 p.m. Mountain Standard Time observation for Phoenix on Tuesday, June 9th. At Sky Harbor, it was clear. Visibility 10 miles. Temperature was 90 degrees, dew point 31, relative humidity 12%. Wind was southwest, at 5 miles an hour. And the pressure was 29.74 inches, and rising. Other observations for South Central Arizona, including the greater Phoenix area, it was clear, with a temperature of 82 at Buckeye, 83 at Deer Valley, 87 at Scottsdale Airport, and 87 at Falcon Field. Under clear skies, Mesa Gateway reported 84, Chandler reported 86, and Casa Grande reported 88. Observations for northern Arizona, it was clear. It was 54 at Flagstaff, 72 at Kingman, 61 at the Grand Canyon, and 64 at Prescott. Payson reported 66, Page reported 82, Winslow reported 65, and Sholo reported 61. Observations for southern Arizona, it was clear, with a temperature of 85 at Tucson, 83 at Yuma, and 76 at Nogales. Observations for southern California, it was clear, with a temperature of 66 at Los Angeles Airport, and 90 at Blythe. At San Diego, it was mostly cloudy, with a temperature of 66. Regional observations, it was clear, with a temperature of 88 at Las Vegas, and 77 at Albuquerque. At Salt Lake City, it was partly cloudy, with a temperature of 62. At El Paso, it was mostly cloudy, with a temperature of 89. Once again, at 11 p.m. in Phoenix, under clear skies. The Sky Harbor temperature was 90 degrees. Here is the latest forecast. For the following area, in Arizona, Central Phoenix, issued at 4 p.m. Mountain Standard Time. Tonight, clear. Lows 69 to 77. West wind 5 to 10 miles per hour in the evening, becoming northwest around 5 miles per hour after midnight. Wednesday, sunny. Highs 103 to 108. Southeast wind around 5 miles per hour in the morning, becoming southwest 5 to 10 miles per hour in the afternoon. Wednesday night, clear. Lows 71 to 79. West wind 5 to 10 miles per hour. Thursday, mostly sunny. Highs 103 to 108. East wind around 5 miles per hour in the morning, becoming southwest 5 to 10 miles per hour in the afternoon. Thursday night, partly cloudy. Lows 74 to 81. West wind 5 to 10 miles per hour. Friday, partly sunny. A 10% chance of showers and thunderstorms in the morning. Highs 103 to 109. Friday night, partly cloudy. Lows 76 to 82. Saturday, partly sunny. Highs 105 to 111. Saturday night, clear. Lows 77 to 84. Sunday, sunny. Highs 106 to 112. Sunday night, clear. Lows 77 to 83. Monday, sunny. Highs 104 to 110. Monday night, clear. Lows 75 to 82. Tuesday, sunny. Highs 103 to 109. Here is the synopsis for Southeast California, Southwest, and South Central Arizona. Key messages, temperatures will gradually warm through the rest of the week with afternoon highs topping out around 110 degrees across the lower deserts during the weekend. An increase in moisture by the end of the week and weekend will lead to isolated thunderstorm activity across the Arizona higher terrain areas. 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
The current time is 11:21 p.m. Mountain Standard Time. Here is the 11 p.m. Mountain Standard Time observation for Phoenix, on Tuesday, June 9th. At Sky Harbor, it was clear. Visibility 10 miles. Temperature was 90 degrees, dew point 31, relative humidity 12%. Wind was southwest, at 5 miles an hour. And the pressure was 29.74 inches, and rising. Other observations for South Central Arizona, including the Greater Phoenix area, it was clear, with a temperature of 82 at Buckeye, 83 at Deer Valley, 87 at Scottsdale Airport, and 87 at Falcon Field. Under clear skies, Mesa Gateway reported 84, Chandler reported 86, and Casa Grande reported 88. Observations for Northern Arizona, it was clear. It was 54 at Flagstaff, 72 at Kingman, 61 at the Grand Canyon, and 64 at Prescott. Payson reported 66, Page reported 82, Winslow reported 65, and Sholo reported 61. Observations for Southern Arizona, it was clear, with a temperature of 85 at Tucson, 83 at Yuma, and 76 at Nogales. Observations for Southern California, it was clear, with a temperature of 66 at Los Angeles Airport, and 90 at Blythe. At San Diego, it was mostly cloudy, with a temperature of 66. Regional observations, it was clear, with a temperature of 88 at Las Vegas, and 77 at Albuquerque. At Salt Lake City, it was partly cloudy, with a temperature of 62. At El Paso, it was mostly cloudy, with a temperature of 89. Once again, at 11 p.m. in Phoenix, under clear skies. The Sky Harbor temperature was 90 degrees. Here is the latest forecast. For the following area, in Arizona, Central Phoenix, issued at 4 p.m. Mountain Standard Time. Tonight, clear. Lows 69 to 77. West wind 5 to 10 miles per hour in the evening, becoming northwest around 5 miles per hour after midnight. Wednesday, sunny. Highs 103 to 108. Southeast wind around 5 miles per hour in the morning, becoming southwest 5 to 10 miles per hour in the afternoon. Wednesday night, clear. Lows 71 to 79. West wind 5 to 10 miles per hour. Thursday, mostly sunny. Highs 103 to 108. East wind around 5 miles per hour in the morning, becoming southwest 5 to 10 miles per hour in the afternoon. Thursday night, partly cloudy. Lows 74 to 81. West wind 5 to 10 miles per hour. Friday, partly sunny. A 10% chance of showers and thunderstorms in the morning. Highs 103 to 109. Friday night, partly cloudy. Lows 76 to 82. Saturday, partly sunny. Highs 105 to 111. Saturday night, clear. Lows 77 to 84. Sunday, sunny. Highs 106 to 112. Sunday night, clear. Lows 77 to 83. Monday, sunny. Highs 104 to 110. Monday night, clear. Lows 75 to 82. Tuesday, sunny. Highs 103 to 109. Here is the synopsis for Southeast California, Southwest, and South Central Arizona. Key messages, temperatures will gradually warm through the rest of the week with afternoon highs topping out around 110 degrees across the lower deserts during the weekend. An increase in moisture by the end of the week and weekend will lead to isolated thunderstorm activity across the Arizona higher terrain areas. 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The current time is 11:26 p.m. Mountain Standard Time. Here is the 11 p.m. Mountain Standard Time observation for Phoenix, on Tuesday, June 9th.
At Sky Harbor, it was clear. Visibility 10 miles. Temperature was 90 degrees, dew point 31, relative humidity 12%. Wind was southwest, at 5 miles an hour. And the pressure was 29.74 inches, and rising. Other observations for South Central Arizona, including the Greater Phoenix area, it was clear, with a temperature of 82 at Buckeye, 83 at Deer Valley, 87 at Scottsdale Airport, and 87 at Falcon Field. Under clear skies, Mesa Gateway reported 84, Chandler reported 86, and Casa Grande reported 88. Observations for Northern Arizona, it was clear. It was 54 at Flagstaff, 72 at Kingman, 61 at the Grand Canyon, and 64 at Prescott. Payson reported 66, Page reported 82, Winslow reported 65, and Sholo reported 61. Observations for Southern Arizona, it was clear, with a temperature of 85 at Tucson, 83 at Yuma, and 76 at Nogales. Observations for Southern California, it was clear, with a temperature of 66 at Los Angeles Airport, and 90 at Blythe. At San Diego, it was mostly cloudy, with a temperature of 66. Regional observations, it was clear, with a temperature of 88 at Las Vegas, and 77 at Albuquerque. At Salt Lake City, it was partly cloudy, with a temperature of 62. At El Paso, it was mostly cloudy, with a temperature of 89. Once again, at 11 p.m. in Phoenix, under clear skies. The Sky Harbor temperature was 90 degrees. Here is the latest forecast. For the following area, in Arizona, Central Phoenix, issued at 11:26 p.m. Mountain Standard Time. Tonight, clear. Lows 69 to 77. Northwest wind 5 to 10 miles per hour. Wednesday, sunny and warmer. Highs 103 to 108. Southeast wind around 5 miles per hour in the morning, becoming southwest 5 to 10 miles per hour in the afternoon. Wednesday night, clear. Lows 71 to 79. West wind 5 to 10 miles per hour. Thursday, sunny. Highs 104 to 108. East wind around 5 miles per hour in the morning, becoming west 5 to 10 miles per hour in the afternoon. Thursday night, partly cloudy. Lows 74 to 82. West wind 5 to 15 miles per hour. Friday, partly sunny. A 20% chance of showers in the morning. Highs 103 to 109. Friday night, partly cloudy. A 10% chance of showers and thunderstorms after midnight. Lows 76 to 83. Saturday, partly sunny. A 20% chance of showers and thunderstorms in the morning. Highs 104 to 110. Saturday night, mostly clear. A 10% chance of showers and thunderstorms in the evening. Lows 77 to 84. Sunday, mostly sunny. Highs 104 to 110. Sunday night, clear. Lows 77 to 84. Monday, sunny. Highs 103 to 109. Monday night, clear. Lows 76 to 83. Tuesday, sunny. Highs 103 to 109. Here is the synopsis for Southeast California, Southwest, and South Central Arizona. Key messages, temperatures will gradually warm through the rest of the week with afternoon highs topping out around 110 degrees across the lower deserts during the weekend. An increase in moisture by the end of the week and weekend will lead to isolated thunderstorm activity across the Arizona higher terrain areas. 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The current time is 11:31 p.m. Mountain Standard Time. Here is the 11 p.m. Mountain Standard Time observation for Phoenix, on Tuesday, June 9th. At Sky Harbor,
It was clear. Visibility 10 miles. Temperature was 90 degrees, dew point 31, relative humidity 12%. Wind was southwest, at 5 miles an hour. And the pressure was 29.74 inches, and rising. Other observations for South Central Arizona, including the Greater Phoenix area, it was clear, with a temperature of 82 at Buckeye, 83 at Deer Valley, 87 at Scottsdale Airport, and 87 at Falcon Field. Under clear skies, Mesa Gateway reported 84, Chandler reported 86, and Casa Grande reported 88. Observations for Northern Arizona, it was clear. It was 54 at Flagstaff, 72 at Kingman, 61 at the Grand Canyon, and 64 at Prescott. Payson reported 66, Page reported 82, Winslow reported 65, and Sholo reported 61. Observations for Southern Arizona, it was clear, with a temperature of 85 at Tucson, 83 at Yuma, and 76 at Nogales. Observations for Southern California, it was clear, with a temperature of 66 at Los Angeles Airport, and 90 at Blythe. At San Diego, it was mostly cloudy, with a temperature of 66. Regional observations, it was clear, with a temperature of 88 at Las Vegas, and 77 at Albuquerque. At Salt Lake City, it was partly cloudy, with a temperature of 62. At El Paso, it was mostly cloudy, with a temperature of 89. Once again, at 11 p.m. in Phoenix, under clear skies. The Sky Harbor temperature was 90 degrees. Here is the latest forecast. For the following area, Central Phoenix, issued at 11:26 p.m. Mountain Standard Time. Tonight, clear. Lows 69 to 77. Northwest wind 5 to 10 miles per hour. Wednesday, sunny and warmer. Highs 103 to 108. Southeast wind around 5 miles per hour in the morning, becoming southwest 5 to 10 miles per hour in the afternoon. Wednesday night, clear. Lows 71 to 79. West wind 5 to 10 miles per hour. Thursday, sunny. Highs 104 to 108. East wind around 5 miles per hour in the morning, becoming west 5 to 10 miles per hour in the afternoon. Thursday night, partly cloudy. Lows 74 to 82. West wind 5 to 15 miles per hour. Friday, partly sunny. A 20% chance of showers in the morning. Highs 103 to 109. Friday night, partly cloudy. A 10% chance of showers and thunderstorms after midnight. Lows 76 to 83. Saturday, partly sunny. A 20% chance of showers and thunderstorms in the morning. Highs 104 to 110. Saturday night, mostly clear. A 10% chance of showers and thunderstorms in the evening. Lows 77 to 84. Sunday, mostly sunny. Highs 104 to 110. Sunday night, clear. Lows 77 to 84. Monday, sunny. Highs 103 to 109. Monday night, clear. Lows 76 to 83. Tuesday, sunny. Highs 103 to 109. Here is the synopsis for Southeast California, Southwest, and South Central Arizona. Key messages, temperatures will gradually warm through the rest of the week with afternoon highs topping out around 110 degrees across the lower deserts during the weekend. An increase in moisture by the end of the week and weekend will lead to isolated thunderstorm activity across the Arizona higher terrain areas. 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The current time is 11:35 p.m. Mountain Standard Time. Here is the 11 p.m. Mountain Standard Time observation for Phoenix, on Tuesday, June 9th. At Sky Harbor, it was clear.
visibility 10 miles. Temperature was 90 degrees, dew point 31, relative humidity 12%. Wind was southwest, at 5 miles an hour. And the pressure was 29.74 inches, and rising. Other observations.

82, Winslow reported 65, and Scholl reported 61. Observations for southern Arizona, it was clear, with a temperature of 85 at Tucson, 83 at Yuma, and 76 at Nogales. Observations for southern California, it was clear, with a temperature of 66 at Los Angeles Airport, and 90 at Blythe. At San Diego, it was mostly cloudy, with a temperature of 66. Regional observations, it was clear, with a temperature of 88 at Las Vegas, and 77 at Albuquerque. At Salt Lake City, it was partly cloudy, with a temperature of 62. At El Paso, it was mostly cloudy, with a temperature of 89. Once again, at 11 p.m. in Phoenix, under clear skies. The Sky Harbor temperature was 90 degrees. Here is the latest forecast. For the following area, in Arizona, Central Phoenix, issued at 11:36 p.m. Mountain Standard Time. Tonight, clear. Lows 69 to 77. Northwest wind 5 to 10 miles per hour. Wednesday, sunny and warmer. Highs 103 to 108. Southeast wind around 5 miles per hour in the morning, becoming southwest 5 to 10 miles per hour in the afternoon. Wednesday night, clear. Lows 71 to 79. West wind 5 to 10 miles per hour. Thursday, sunny. Highs 104 to 108. East wind around 5 miles per hour in the morning, becoming west 5 to 10 miles per hour in the afternoon. Thursday night, partly cloudy. Lows 74 to 82. West wind 5 to 15 miles per hour. Friday, partly sunny. A 20% chance of showers in the morning. Highs 103 to 109. Friday night, partly cloudy. A 10% chance of showers and thunderstorms after midnight. Lows 76 to 83. Saturday, partly sunny. A 20% chance of showers and thunderstorms in the morning. Highs 104 to 110. Saturday night, mostly clear. A 10% chance of showers and thunderstorms in the evening. Lows 77 to 84. Sunday, mostly sunny. Highs 104 to 110. Sunday night, clear. Lows 77 to 84. Monday, sunny. Highs 103 to 109. Monday night, clear. Lows 76 to 83. Tuesday, sunny. Highs 103 to 109. Here is the synopsis for Southeast California, Southwest, and South Central Arizona. Key messages, temperatures will gradually warm through the rest of the week with afternoon highs topping out around 110 degrees across the lower deserts during the weekend. An increase in moisture by the end of the week and weekend will lead to isolated thunderstorm activity across the Arizona higher terrain areas. 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The current time is 11:40 p.m. Mountain Standard Time. Here is the 11 p.m. Mountain Standard Time observation for Phoenix, on Tuesday, June 9th. At Sky Harbor, it was clear. Visibility 10 miles. Temperature was 90 degrees, dew point 31, relative humidity 12%. Wind was southwest, at 5 miles an hour. And the pressure was 29.74 inches, and rising. Other observations for South Central Arizona, including the Greater Phoenix area, it was clear, with a temperature of 82 at Buckeye, 83 at Deer Valley, 87 at Scottsdale Airport, and 87 at Falcon Field. Under clear skies, Mesa Gateway reported 84, Chandler reported 86, and Casa Grande reported 88. Observations for northern Arizona, it was clear. It was 54 at Flagstaff, 72 at Kingman, 61 at the Grand Canyon, and 64 at Prescott. Payson reported 66, Page reported 82, Winslow reported

reported 65, and Shola reported 61. Observations for southern Arizona, it was clear, with a temperature of 85 at Tucson, 83 at Yuma, and 76 at Nogales. Observations for Southern California, it was clear, with a temperature of 66 at Los Angeles Airport, and 90 at Blythe. At San Diego, it was mostly cloudy, with a temperature of 66. Regional observations, it was clear, with a temperature of 88 at Las Vegas, and 77 at Albuquerque. At Salt Lake City, it was partly cloudy, with a temperature of 62. At El Paso, it was mostly cloudy, with a temperature of 89. Once again, at 11 p.m. in Phoenix, under clear skies. The Sky Harbor temperature was 90 degrees. Here is the latest forecast. For the following area, in Arizona, Central Phoenix, issued at 11:36 p.m. Mountain Standard Time. Tonight, clear. Lows 69 to 77. Northwest wind 5 to 10 miles per hour. Wednesday, sunny and warmer. Highs 103 to 108. Southeast wind around 5 miles per hour in the morning, becoming southwest 5 to 10 miles per hour in the afternoon. Wednesday night, clear. Lows 71 to 79. West wind 5 to 10 miles per hour. Thursday, sunny. Highs 104 to 108. East wind around 5 miles per hour in the morning, becoming west 5 to 10 miles per hour in the afternoon. Thursday night, partly cloudy. Lows 74 to 82. West wind 5 to 15 miles per hour. Friday, partly sunny. A 20% chance of showers in the morning. Highs 103 to 109. Friday night, partly cloudy. A 10% chance of showers and thunderstorms after midnight. Lows 76 to 83. Saturday, partly sunny. A 20% chance of showers and thunderstorms in the morning. Highs 104 to 110. Saturday night, mostly clear. A 10% chance of showers and thunderstorms in the evening. Lows 77 to 84. Sunday, mostly sunny. Highs 104 to 110. Sunday night, clear. Lows 77 to 84. Monday, sunny. Highs 103 to 109. Monday night, clear. Lows 76 to 83. Tuesday, sunny. Highs 103 to 109. Here is the synopsis for Southeast California, Southwest, and South Central Arizona. Key messages, temperatures will gradually warm through the rest of the week with afternoon highs topping out around 110 degrees across the lower deserts during the weekend. An increase in moisture by the end of the week and weekend will lead to isolated thunderstorm activity across the Arizona higher terrain areas. 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The current time is 11:45 p.m. Mountain Standard Time. Here is the 11 p.m. Mountain Standard Time observation for Phoenix, on Tuesday, June 9th. At Sky Harbor, it was clear. Visibility 10 miles. Temperature was 90 degrees, dew point 31, relative humidity 12%. Wind was southwest, at 5 miles an hour. And the pressure was 29.74 inches, and rising. Other observations for South Central Arizona, including the Greater Phoenix area, it was clear, with a temperature of 82 at Buckeye, 83 at Deer Valley, 87 at Scottsdale Airport, and 87 at Falcon Field. Under clear skies, Mesa Gateway reported 84, Chandler reported 86, and Casa Grande reported 88. Observations for Northern Arizona, it was clear. It was 54 at Flagstaff, 72 at Kingman, 61 at the Grand Canyon, and 64 at Prescott. Payson reported 66,
Page reported 82, Winslow reported 65, and Scholl reported 61. Observations for southern Arizona, it was clear, with a temperature of 85 at Tucson, 83 at Yuma, and 76 at Nogales. Observations for southern California, it was clear, with a temperature of 66 at Los Angeles Airport, and 90 at Blythe. At San Diego, it was mostly cloudy, with a temperature of 66. Regional observations, it was clear, with a temperature of 88 at Las Vegas, and 77 at Albuquerque. At Salt Lake City, it was partly cloudy, with a temperature of 62. At El Paso, it was mostly cloudy, with a temperature of 89. Once again, at 11 p.m. in Phoenix, under clear skies. The Sky Harbor temperature was 90 degrees. Here is the latest forecast. For the following area, in Arizona, Central Phoenix, issued at 11:36 p.m. Mountain Standard Time. Tonight, clear. Lows 69 to 77. Northwest wind 5 to 10 miles per hour. Wednesday, sunny and warmer. Highs 103 to 108. Southeast wind around 5 miles per hour in the morning, becoming southwest 5 to 10 miles per hour in the afternoon. Wednesday night, clear. Lows 71 to 79. West wind 5 to 10 miles per hour. Thursday, sunny. Highs 104 to 108. East wind around 5 miles per hour in the morning, becoming west 5 to 10 miles per hour in the afternoon. Thursday night, partly cloudy. Lows 74 to 82. West wind 5 to 15 miles per hour. Friday, partly sunny. A 20% chance of showers in the morning. Highs 103 to 109. Friday night, partly cloudy. A 10% chance of showers and thunderstorms after midnight. Lows 76 to 83. Saturday, partly sunny. A 20% chance of showers and thunderstorms in the morning. Highs 104 to 110. Saturday night, mostly clear. A 10% chance of showers and thunderstorms in the evening. Lows 77 to 84. Sunday, mostly sunny. Highs 104 to 110. Sunday night, clear. Lows 77 to 84. Monday, sunny. Highs 103 to 109. Monday night, clear. Lows 76 to 83. Tuesday, sunny. Highs 103 to 109. Here is the synopsis for Southeast California, Southwest, and South Central Arizona. Key messages, temperatures will gradually warm through the rest of the week with afternoon highs topping out around 110 degrees across the lower deserts during the weekend. An increase in moisture by the end of the week and weekend will lead to isolated thunderstorm activity across the Arizona higher terrain areas. 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The current time is 11:50 p.m. Mountain Standard Time. Here is the 11 p.m. Mountain Standard Time observation for Phoenix, on Tuesday, June 9th. At Sky Harbor, it was clear. Visibility 10 miles. Temperature was 90 degrees, dew point 31, relative humidity 12%. Wind was southwest, at 5 miles an hour. And the pressure was 29.74 inches, and rising. Other observations for South Central Arizona, including the Greater Phoenix area, it was clear, with a temperature of 82 at Buckeye, 83 at Deer Valley, 87 at Scottsdale Airport, and 87 at Falcon Field. Under clear skies, Mesa Gateway reported 84, Chandler reported 86, and Casa Grande reported 88. Observations for northern Arizona, it was clear. It was 54 at Flagstaff, 72 at Kingman, 61 at the Grand Canyon, and 64 at Prescott. Payson reported 66,
Page reported 82, Winslow reported 65, and Scholl reported 61. Observations for southern Arizona. It was clear, with a temperature of 85 at Tucson, 83 at Yuma, and 76 at Nogales. Observations for Southern California, it was clear, with a temperature of 66 at Los Angeles Airport, and 90 at Blythe. At San Diego, it was mostly cloudy, with a temperature of 66. Regional observations, it was clear, with a temperature of 88 at Las Vegas, and 77 at Albuquerque. At Salt Lake City, it was partly cloudy, with a temperature of 62. At El Paso, it was mostly cloudy, with a temperature of 89. Once again, at 11 p.m. in Phoenix, under clear skies. The Sky Harbor temperature was 90 degrees. Here is the latest forecast. For the following area, in Arizona, Central Phoenix, issued at 11:36 p.m. Mountain Standard Time. Tonight, clear. Lows 69 to 77. Northwest wind 5 to 10 miles per hour. Wednesday, sunny and warmer. Highs 103 to 108. Southeast wind around 5 miles per hour in the morning, becoming southwest 5 to 10 miles per hour in the afternoon. Wednesday night, clear. Lows 71 to 79. West wind 5 to 10 miles per hour. Thursday, sunny. Highs 104 to 108. East wind around 5 miles per hour in the morning, becoming west 5 to 10 miles per hour in the afternoon. Thursday night, partly cloudy. Lows 74 to 82. West wind 5 to 15 miles per hour. Friday, partly sunny. A 20% chance of showers in the morning. Highs 103 to 109. Friday night, partly cloudy. A 10% chance of showers and thunderstorms after midnight. Lows 76 to 83. Saturday, partly sunny. A 20% chance of showers and thunderstorms in the morning. Highs 104 to 110. Saturday night, mostly clear. A 10% chance of showers and thunderstorms in the evening. Lows 77 to 84. Sunday, mostly sunny. Highs 104 to 110. Sunday night, clear. Lows 77 to 84. Monday, sunny. Highs 103 to 109. Monday night, clear. Lows 76 to 83. Tuesday, sunny. Highs 103 to 109. Here is the synopsis for Southeast California, Southwest, and South Central Arizona. Key messages, temperatures will gradually warm through the rest of the week with afternoon highs topping out around 110 degrees across the lower deserts during the weekend. An increase in moisture by the end of the week and weekend will lead to isolated thunderstorm activity across the Arizona higher terrain areas. 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The current time is 11:55 p.m. Mountain Standard Time. Here is the 11 p.m. Mountain Standard Time observation for Phoenix, on Tuesday, June 9th. At Sky Harbor, it was clear. Visibility 10 miles. Temperature was 90 degrees, dew point 31, relative humidity 12%. Wind was southwest, at 5 miles an hour. And the pressure was 29.74 inches, and rising. Other observations for South Central Arizona, including the Greater Phoenix area, it was clear, with a temperature of 82 at Buckeye, 83 at Deer Valley, 87 at Scottsdale Airport, and 87 at Falcon Field. Under clear skies, Mesa Gateway reported 84, Chandler reported 86, and Casa Grande reported 88. Observations for northern Arizona, it was clear. It was 54 at Flagstaff, 72 at Kingman, 61 at the Grand Canyon, and 64 at Prescott. Payson reported 66,
Page reported 82, Winslow reported 65, and Scholl reported 61. Observations for southern Arizona, it was clear, with a temperature of 85 at Tucson, 83 at Yuma, and 76 at Nogales. Observations for southern California, it was clear, with a temperature of 66 at Los Angeles Airport, and 90 at Blythe. At San Diego, it was mostly cloudy, with a temperature of 66. Regional observations, it was clear in Salt Lake City,

low 69 to 77. Northwest wind 5 to 10 miles per hour. Wednesday, sunny and warmer. Highs 103 to 108. Southeast wind around 5 miles per hour in the morning, becoming southwest 5 to 10 miles per hour in the afternoon. Wednesday night, clear. Lows 71 to 79. West wind 5 to 10 miles per hour. Thursday, sunny. Highs 104 to 108. East wind around 5 miles per hour in the morning, becoming west 5 to 10 miles per hour in the afternoon. Thursday night, partly cloudy. Lows 74 to 82. West wind 5 to 15 miles per hour. Friday, partly sunny. A 20% chance of showers in the morning. Highs 103 to 109. Friday night, partly cloudy. A 10% chance of showers and thunderstorms after midnight. Lows 76 to 83. Saturday, partly sunny. A 20% chance of showers and thunderstorms in the morning. Highs 104 to 110. Saturday night, mostly clear. A 10% chance of showers and thunderstorms in the evening. Lows 77 to 84. Sunday, mostly sunny. Highs 104 to 110. Sunday night, clear. Lows 77 to 84. Monday, sunny. Highs 103 to 109. Monday night, clear. Lows 76 to 83. Tuesday, sunny. Highs 103 to 109. Here is the synopsis for Southeast California, Southwest, and South Central Arizona. Key messages: temperatures will gradually warm through the rest of the week, with afternoon highs topping out around 110 degrees across the lower deserts during the weekend. An increase in moisture by the end of the week and weekend will lead to isolated thunderstorm activity across the Arizona higher terrain areas. 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The current time is 12 a.m. Mountain Standard Time. Here is the latest forecast for the following area in Arizona: Central Phoenix, issued at 11:36 p.m. Mountain Standard Time. Tonight, clear. Lows 69 to 77. Northwest wind 5 to 10 miles per hour. Wednesday, sunny and warmer. Highs 103 to 108. Southeast wind around 5 miles per hour in the morning, becoming southwest 5 to 10 miles per hour in the afternoon. Wednesday night, clear. Lows 71 to 79. West wind 5 to 10 miles per hour. Thursday, sunny. Highs 104 to 108. East wind around 5 miles per hour in the morning, becoming west 5 to 10 miles per hour in the afternoon. Thursday night, partly cloudy. Lows 74 to 82. West wind 5 to 15 miles per hour. Friday, partly sunny. A 20% chance of showers in the morning. Highs 103 to 109. Friday night, partly cloudy. A 10% chance of showers and thunderstorms after midnight. Lows 76 to 83. Saturday, partly sunny. A 20% chance of showers and thunderstorms in the morning. Highs 104 to 110. Saturday night, mostly clear. A 10% chance of showers and thunderstorms in the evening. Lows 77 to 84. Sunday, mostly sunny. Highs 104 to 110. Sunday night, clear. Lows 77 to 84. Monday, sunny. Highs 103 to 109. Monday night, clear. Lows 76 to 83. Tuesday, sunny. Highs 103 to 109. Here is the synopsis for Southeast California, Southwest,

in south central Arizona. Key messages, temperatures will gradually warm through the rest of the week with afternoon highs topping out around 110 degrees across the lower deserts during the weekend. An increase in moisture by the end of the week and weekend will lead to isolated thunderstorm activity across the Arizona higher terrain areas. 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The current time is 12:03 a.m. Mountain Standard Time. Here is the latest forecast for the following area in Arizona, Central Phoenix, issued at 11:36 p.m. Mountain Standard Time. Tonight, clear. Lows 69 to 77. Northwest wind 5 to 10 miles per hour. Wednesday, sunny and warmer. Highs 103 to 108. Southeast wind around 5 miles per hour in the morning, becoming southwest 5 to 10 miles per hour in the afternoon. Wednesday night, clear. Lows 71 to 79. West wind 5 to 10 miles per hour. Thursday, sunny. Highs 104 to 108. East wind around 5 miles per hour in the morning, becoming west 5 to 10 miles per hour in the afternoon. Thursday night, partly cloudy. Lows 74 to 82. West wind 5 to 15 miles per hour. Friday, partly sunny. A 20% chance of showers in the morning. Highs 103 to 109. Friday night, partly cloudy. A 10% chance of showers and thunderstorms after midnight. Lows 76 to 83. Saturday, partly sunny. A 20% chance of showers and thunderstorms in the morning. Highs 104 to 110. Saturday night, mostly clear. A 10% chance of showers and thunderstorms in the evening. Lows 77 to 84. Sunday, mostly sunny. Highs 104 to 110. Sunday night, clear. Lows 77 to 84. Monday, sunny. Highs 103 to 109. Monday night, clear. Lows 76 to 83. Tuesday, sunny. Highs 103 to 109. Here is the synopsis for Southeast California, Southwest, and South Central Arizona. Key messages, temperatures will gradually warm through the rest of the week with afternoon highs topping out around 110 degrees across the lower deserts during the weekend. An increase in moisture by the end of the week and weekend will lead to isolated thunderstorm activity across the Arizona higher terrain areas. 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The current time is 12:06 a.m. Mountain Standard Time. Here is the latest forecast for the following area in Arizona, Central Phoenix, issued at 11:36 p.m. Mountain Standard Time. Tonight, clear. Lows 69 to 77. Northwest wind 5 to 10 miles per hour. Wednesday, sunny and warmer. Highs 103 to 108. Southeast wind around 5 miles per hour in the morning, becoming southwest 5 to 10 miles per hour in the afternoon. Wednesday night, clear. Lows 71 to 79. West wind 5 to 10 miles per hour. Thursday, sunny. Highs 104 to 108. East wind around 5 miles per hour in the morning, becoming west 5 to 10 miles per hour in the afternoon. Thursday night, partly cloudy. Lows 74 to 82. West wind 5 to 15 miles per hour. Friday, partly sunny. A 20% chance of showers in the morning. Highs 103 to 109. Friday night, partly cloudy. A 10% chance of showers and thunderstorms after midnight. Lows 76 to 83. Saturday, partly sunny. A
about a 20% chance of showers and thunderstorms in the morning. Highs 104 to 110. Saturday night, mostly clear. A 10% chance of showers and thunderstorms in the evening. Lows 77 to 84. Sunday, mostly sunny. Highs 104 to 110. Sunday night, clear. Lows 77 to 84. Monday, sunny. Highs 103 to 109. Monday night, clear. Lows 76 to 83. Tuesday, sunny. Highs 103 to 109. Here is the synopsis for Southeast California, Southwest, and South Central Arizona. Key messages, temperatures will gradually warm through the rest of the week with afternoon highs topping out around 110 degrees across the lower deserts during the weekend. An increase in moisture by the end of the week and weekend will lead to isolated thunderstorm activity across the Arizona higher terrain areas. 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The current time is 12:09 a.m. Mountain Standard Time. Here is the latest forecast. For the following area, in Arizona, Central Phoenix, issued at 11:36 p.m. Mountain Standard Time. Tonight, clear. Lows 69 to 77. Northwest wind 5 to 10 miles per hour. Wednesday, sunny and warmer. Highs 103 to 108. Southeast wind around 5 miles per hour in the morning, becoming southwest 5 to 10 miles per hour in the afternoon. Wednesday night, clear. Lows 71 to 79. West wind 5 to 10 miles per hour. Thursday, sunny. Highs 104 to 108. East wind around 5 miles per hour in the morning, becoming west 5 to 10 miles per hour in the afternoon. Thursday night, partly cloudy. Lows 74 to 82. West wind 5 to 15 miles per hour. Friday, partly sunny. A 20% chance of showers in the morning. Highs 103 to 109. Friday night, partly cloudy. A 10% chance of showers and thunderstorms after midnight. Lows 76 to 83. Saturday, partly sunny. A 20% chance of showers and thunderstorms in the morning. Highs 104 to 110. Saturday night, mostly clear. A 10% chance of showers and thunderstorms in the evening. Lows 77 to 84. Sunday, mostly sunny. Highs 104 to 110. Sunday night, clear. Lows 77 to 84. Monday, sunny. Highs 103 to 109. Monday night, clear. Lows 76 to 83. Tuesday, sunny. Highs 103 to 109. Here is the synopsis for Southeast California, Southwest, and South Central Arizona. Key messages, temperatures will gradually warm through the rest of the week with afternoon highs topping out around 110 degrees across the lower deserts during the weekend. An increase in moisture by the end of the week and weekend will lead to isolated thunderstorm activity across the Arizona higher terrain areas. 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The current time is 12:12 a.m. Mountain Standard Time. Here is the Midnight Mountain Standard Time observation for Phoenix, on Wednesday, June 10th. At Sky Harbor, it was clear. Visibility 10 miles. Temperature was 93 degrees, dew point 30, relative humidity 10%. Wind was west, at 10 miles an hour. And the pressure was 29.75 inches, and rising. Other observations for South Central Arizona, including the Greater Phoenix area, it was clear, with a temperature of 79 at Buckeye, 80 at Deer Valley,
84 at Scottsdale Airport, and 85 at Falcon Field. Under clear skies, Mesa Gateway reported 79, Chandler reported 82, and Casa Grande reported 83. Observations for Northern Arizona, it was clear. It was 50 at Flagstaff, 68 at Kingman, 62 at the Grand Canyon, and 63 at Prescott. Payson reported 63, Page reported 81, Winslow reported 63, and Scholl reported 61. Observations for Southern Arizona, it was clear, with a temperature of 85 at Tucson, 81 at Yuma, and 75 at Nogales. Observations for Southern California, it was clear, with a temperature of 65 at Los Angeles Airport, and 90 at Blythe. At San Diego, it was mostly cloudy, with a temperature of 66. Regional observations, it was clear, with a temperature of 87 at Las Vegas, 64 at Salt Lake City, and 76 at Albuquerque. At El Paso, it was mostly cloudy, with a temperature of 88. Once again, at midnight in Phoenix, under clear skies. The Sky Harbor temperature was 93 degrees. Here is the latest forecast. For the following area, in Arizona, Central Phoenix, issued at 11:36 p.m. Mountain Standard Time. Tonight, clear. Lows 69 to 77. Northwest wind 5 to 10 miles per hour. Wednesday, sunny and warmer. Highs 103 to 108. Southeast wind around 5 miles per hour in the morning, becoming southwest 5 to 10 miles per hour in the afternoon. Wednesday night, clear. Lows 71 to 79. West wind 5 to 10 miles per hour. Thursday, sunny. Highs 104 to 108. East wind around 5 miles per hour in the morning, becoming west 5 to 10 miles per hour in the afternoon. Thursday night, partly cloudy. Lows 74 to 82. West wind 5 to 15 miles per hour. Friday, partly sunny. A 20% chance of showers in the morning. Highs 103 to 109. Friday night, partly cloudy. A 10% chance of showers and thunderstorms after midnight. Lows 76 to 83. Saturday, partly sunny. A 20% chance of showers and thunderstorms in the morning. Highs 104 to 110. Saturday night, mostly clear. A 10% chance of showers and thunderstorms in the evening. Lows 77 to 84. Sunday, mostly sunny. Highs 104 to 110. Sunday night, clear. Lows 77 to 84. Monday, sunny. Highs 103 to 109. Monday night, clear. Lows 76 to 83. Tuesday, sunny. Highs 103 to 109. Here is the synopsis for Southeast California, Southwest, and South Central Arizona. Key messages, temperatures will gradually warm through the rest of the week with afternoon highs topping out around 110 degrees across the lower deserts during the weekend. An increase in moisture by the end of the week and weekend will lead to isolated thunderstorm activity across the Arizona higher terrain areas. 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The current time is 12:17 a.m. Mountain Standard Time. Here is the midnight Mountain Standard Time observation for Phoenix on Wednesday, June 10th. At Sky Harbor, it was clear. Visibility 10 miles. Temperature was 93 degrees, dew point 30, relative humidity 10%. Wind was west, at 10 miles an hour. And the pressure was 29.75 inches, and rising. Other observations for South Central Arizona, including the Greater Phoenix area, it was clear, with a temperature of 79 at Buckeye, 80 at Deer Valley, 84 at Scottsdale Airport, and 85 at Falcon Field.
under clear skies. Mesa Gateway reported 79, Chandler reported 82, and Casa Grande reported 83. Observations for northern Arizona, it was clear. It was 50 at Flagstaff, 68 at Kingman, 62 at the Grand Canyon, and 63 at Prescott. Payson reported 63, Page reported 81, Winslow reported 63, and Scholl reported 61. Observations for southern Arizona, it was clear, with a temperature of 85 at Tucson, 81 at Yuma, and 75 at Nogales. Observations for Southern California, it was clear, with a temperature of 65 at Los Angeles Airport, and 90 at Blythe. At San Diego, it was mostly cloudy, with a temperature of 66. Regional observations, it was clear, with a temperature of 87 at Las Vegas, 64 at Salt Lake City, and 76 at Albuquerque. At El Paso, it was mostly cloudy, with a temperature of 88. Once again, at midnight in Phoenix, under clear skies. The Sky Harbor temperature was 93 degrees. Here is the latest forecast. For the following area, in Arizona, Central Phoenix, issued at 11:36 p.m. Mountain Standard Time. Tonight, clear. Lows 69 to 77. Northwest wind 5 to 10 miles per hour. Wednesday, sunny and warmer. Highs 103 to 108. Southeast wind around 5 miles per hour in the morning, becoming southwest 5 to 10 miles per hour in the afternoon. Wednesday night, clear. Lows 71 to 79. West wind 5 to 10 miles per hour. Thursday, sunny. Highs 104 to 108. East wind around 5 miles per hour in the morning, becoming west 5 to 10 miles per hour in the afternoon. Thursday night, partly cloudy. Lows 74 to 82. West wind 5 to 15 miles per hour. Friday, partly sunny. A 20% chance of showers in the morning. Highs 103 to 109. Friday night, partly cloudy. A 10% chance of showers and thunderstorms after midnight. Lows 76 to 83. Saturday, partly sunny. A 20% chance of showers and thunderstorms in the morning. Highs 104 to 110. Saturday night, mostly clear. A 10% chance of showers and thunderstorms in the evening. Lows 77 to 84. Sunday, mostly sunny. Highs 104 to 110. Sunday night, clear. Lows 77 to 84. Monday, sunny. Highs 103 to 109. Monday night, clear. Lows 76 to 83. Tuesday, sunny. Highs 103 to 109. Here is the synopsis for Southeast California, Southwest, and South Central Arizona. Key messages, temperatures will gradually warm through the rest of the week with afternoon highs topping out around 110 degrees across the lower deserts during the weekend. An increase in moisture by the end of the week and weekend will lead to isolated thunderstorm activity across the Arizona higher terrain areas. 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The current time is 12:22 a.m. Mountain Standard Time. Here is the midnight Mountain Standard Time observation for Phoenix, on Wednesday, June 10th. At Sky Harbor, it was clear. Visibility 10 miles. Temperature was 93 degrees, dew point 30, relative humidity 10%. Wind was west, at 10 miles an hour. And the pressure was 29.75 inches, and rising. Other observations for South Central Arizona, including the Greater Phoenix area, it was clear, with a temperature of 79 at Buckeye, 80 at Deer Valley, 84 at Scottsdale Airport, and 85 at Falcon Field.
under clear skies. Mesa Gateway reported 79, Chandler reported 82, and Casa Grande reported 83. Observations for northern Arizona, it was clear. It was 50 at Flagstaff, 68 at Kingman, 62 at the Grand Canyon, and 63 at Prescott. Payson reported 63, Page reported 81, Winslow reported 63, and Scholl reported 61. Observations for southern Arizona, it was clear, with a temperature of 85 at Tucson, 81 at Yuma, and 75 at Nogales. Observations for Southern California, it was clear, with a temperature of 65 at Los Angeles Airport, and 90 at Blythe. At San Diego, it was mostly cloudy, with a temperature of 66. Regional observations, it was clear, with a temperature of 87 at Las Vegas, 64 at Salt Lake City, and 76 at Albuquerque. At El Paso, it was mostly cloudy, with a temperature of 88. Once again, at midnight in Phoenix, under clear skies. The Sky Harbor temperature was 93 degrees. Here is the latest forecast. For the following area, in Arizona, Central Phoenix, issued at 11:36 p.m. Mountain Standard Time. Tonight, clear. Lows 69 to 77. Northwest wind 5 to 10 miles per hour. Wednesday, sunny and warmer. Highs 103 to 108. Southeast wind around 5 miles per hour in the morning, becoming southwest 5 to 10 miles per hour in the afternoon. Wednesday night, clear. Lows 71 to 79. West wind 5 to 10 miles per hour. Thursday, sunny. Highs 104 to 108. East wind around 5 miles per hour in the morning, becoming west 5 to 10 miles per hour in the afternoon. Thursday night, partly cloudy. Lows 74 to 82. West wind 5 to 15 miles per hour. Friday, partly sunny. A 20% chance of showers in the morning. Highs 103 to 109. Friday night, partly cloudy. A 10% chance of showers and thunderstorms after midnight. Lows 76 to 83. Saturday, partly sunny. A 20% chance of showers and thunderstorms in the morning. Highs 104 to 110. Saturday night, mostly clear. A 10% chance of showers and thunderstorms in the evening. Lows 77 to 84. Sunday, mostly sunny. Highs 104 to 110. Sunday night, clear. Lows 77 to 84. Monday, sunny. Highs 103 to 109. Monday night, clear. Lows 76 to 83. Tuesday, sunny. Highs 103 to 109. Here is the synopsis for Southeast California, Southwest, and South Central Arizona. Key messages, temperatures will gradually warm through the rest of the week with afternoon highs topping out around 110 degrees across the lower deserts during the weekend. An increase in moisture by the end of the week and weekend will lead to isolated thunderstorm activity across the Arizona higher terrain areas. 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The current time is 12:27 a.m. Mountain Standard Time. Here is the midnight Mountain Standard Time observation for Phoenix, on Wednesday, June 10th. At Sky Harbor, it was clear. Visibility 10 miles. Temperature was 93 degrees, dew point 30, relative humidity 10%. Wind was west, at 10 miles an hour. And the pressure was 29.75 inches, and rising. Other observations for South Central Arizona, including the Greater Phoenix area, it was clear, with a temperature of 79 at Buckeye, 80 at Deer Valley, 84 at Scottsdale Airport, and 85 at Falcon Field. Under clear skies, Mesa Gateway reported 79,
Chandler reported 82, and Casa Grande reported 83. Observations for northern Arizona, it was clear. It was 50 at Flagstaff, 68 at Kingman, 62 at the Grand Canyon, and 63 at Prescott. Payson reported 63, Page reported 81, Winslow reported 63, and Scholl reported 61. Observations for southern Arizona, it was clear, with a temperature of 85 at Tucson, 81 at Yuma, and 75 at Nogales. Observations for southern California, it was clear, with a temperature of 65 at Los Angeles Airport, and 90 at Blythe. At San Diego, it was mostly cloudy, with a temperature of 66. Regional observations, it was clear, with a temperature of 87 at Las Vegas, 64 at Salt Lake City, and 76 at Albuquerque. At El Paso, it was mostly cloudy, with a temperature of 88. Once again, at midnight in Phoenix, under clear skies. The Sky Harbor temperature was 93 degrees. Here is the latest forecast. For the following area, in Arizona, Central Phoenix, issued at 11:36 p.m. Mountain Standard Time. Tonight, clear. Lows 69 to 77. Northwest wind 5 to 10 miles per hour. Wednesday, sunny and warmer. Highs 103 to 108. Southeast wind around 5 miles per hour in the morning, becoming southwest 5 to 10 miles per hour in the afternoon. Wednesday night, clear. Lows 71 to 79. West wind 5 to 10 miles per hour. Thursday, sunny. Highs 104 to 108. East wind around 5 miles per hour in the morning, becoming west 5 to 10 miles per hour in the afternoon. Thursday night, partly cloudy. Lows 74 to 82. West wind 5 to 15 miles per hour. Friday, partly sunny. A 20% chance of showers in the morning. Highs 103 to 109. Friday night, partly cloudy. A 10% chance of showers and thunderstorms after midnight. Lows 76 to 83. Saturday, partly sunny. A 20% chance of showers and thunderstorms in the morning. Highs 104 to 110. Saturday night, mostly clear. A 10% chance of showers and thunderstorms in the evening. Lows 77 to 84. Sunday, mostly sunny. Highs 104 to 110. Sunday night, clear. Lows 77 to 84. Monday, sunny. Highs 103 to 109. Monday night, clear. Lows 76 to 83. Tuesday, sunny. Highs 103 to 109. Here is the synopsis for Southeast California, Southwest, and South Central Arizona. Key messages, temperatures will gradually warm through the rest of the week with afternoon highs topping out around 110 degrees across the lower deserts during the weekend. An increase in moisture by the end of the week and weekend will lead to isolated thunderstorm activity across the Arizona higher terrain areas. 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The current time is 12:32 a.m. Mountain Standard Time. Here is the midnight Mountain Standard Time observation for Phoenix on Wednesday, June 10th. At Sky Harbor, it was clear. Visibility 10 miles. Temperature was 93 degrees, dew point 30, relative humidity 10%. Wind was west, at 10 miles an hour. And the pressure was 29.75 inches, and rising. Other observations for South Central Arizona, including the Greater Phoenix area, it was clear, with a temperature of 79 at Buckeye, 80 at Deer Valley, 84 at Scottsdale Airport, and 85 at Falcon Field. Under clear skies, Mesa Gateway reported 79, Chandler reported 82, and Casa Grande reported 83.
observations for northern Arizona, it was clear. It was 50 at Flagstaff, 68 at Kingman, 62 at the Grand Canyon, and 63 at Prescott. Payson reported 63, Page reported 81, Winslow reported 63, and Scholl reported 61. Observations for southern Arizona, it was clear, with a temperature of 85 at Tucson, 81 at Yuma, and 75 at Nogales. Observations for Southern California, it was clear, with a temperature of 65 at Los Angeles Airport, and 90 at Blythe. At San Diego, it was mostly cloudy, with a temperature of 66. Regional observations, it was clear, with a temperature of 87 at Las Vegas, 64 at Salt Lake City, and 76 at Albuquerque. At El Paso, it was mostly cloudy, with a temperature of 88. Once again, at midnight in Phoenix, under clear skies. The Sky Harbor temperature was 93 degrees. Here is the latest forecast. For the following area, in Arizona, Central Phoenix, issued at 11:36 p.m. Mountain Standard Time. Tonight, clear. Lows 69 to 77. Northwest wind 5 to 10 miles per hour. Wednesday, sunny and warmer. Highs 103 to 108. Southeast wind around 5 miles per hour in the morning, becoming southwest 5 to 10 miles per hour in the afternoon. Wednesday night, clear. Lows 71 to 79. West wind 5 to 10 miles per hour. Thursday, sunny. Highs 104 to 108. East wind around 5 miles per hour in the morning, becoming west 5 to 10 miles per hour in the afternoon. Thursday night, partly cloudy. Lows 74 to 82. West wind 5 to 15 miles per hour. Friday, partly sunny. A 20% chance of showers in the morning. Highs 103 to 109. Friday night, partly cloudy. A 10% chance of showers and thunderstorms after midnight. Lows 76 to 83. Saturday, partly sunny. A 20% chance of showers and thunderstorms in the morning. Highs 104 to 110. Saturday night, mostly clear. A 10% chance of showers and thunderstorms in the evening. Lows 77 to 84. Sunday, mostly sunny. Highs 104 to 110. Sunday night, clear. Lows 77 to 84. Monday, sunny. Highs 103 to 109. Monday night, clear. Lows 76 to 83. Tuesday, sunny. Highs 103 to 109. Here is the synopsis for Southeast California, Southwest, and South Central Arizona. Key messages, temperatures will gradually warm through the rest of the week with afternoon highs topping out around 110 degrees across the lower deserts during the weekend. An increase in moisture by the end of the week and weekend will lead to isolated thunderstorm activity across the Arizona higher terrain areas. 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The current time is 12:37 a.m. Mountain Standard Time. Here is the Midnight Mountain Standard Time observation for Phoenix on Wednesday,

field. Under clear skies, Mesa Gateway reported 79, Chandler reported 82, and Casa Grande reported 83. Observations for northern Arizona, it was clear. It was 50 at Flagstaff, 68 at Kingman, 62 at the Grand Canyon, and 63 at Prescott. Payson reported 63, Page reported 81, Winslow reported 63, and Scholl reported 61. Observations for southern Arizona, it was clear, with a temperature of 85 at Tucson, 81 at Yuma, and 75 at Nogales. Observations for southern California, it was clear, with a temperature of 65 at Los Angeles Airport, and 90 at Blythe. At San Diego, it was mostly cloudy, with a temperature of 66. Regional observations, it was clear, with a temperature of 87 at Las Vegas, 64 at Salt Lake City, and 76 at Albuquerque. At El Paso, it was mostly cloudy, with a temperature of 88. Once again, at midnight in Phoenix, under clear skies. The Sky Harbor temperature was 93 degrees. Here is the latest forecast. For the following area, in Arizona, Central Phoenix, issued at 11:36 p.m. Mountain Standard Time. Tonight, clear. Lows 69 to 77. Northwest wind 5 to 10 miles per hour. Wednesday, sunny and warmer. Highs 103 to 108. Southeast wind around 5 miles per hour in the morning, becoming southwest 5 to 10 miles per hour in the afternoon. Wednesday night, clear. Lows 71 to 79. West wind 5 to 10 miles per hour. Thursday, sunny. Highs 104 to 108. East wind around 5 miles per hour in the morning, becoming west 5 to 10 miles per hour in the afternoon. Thursday night, partly cloudy. Lows 74 to 82. West wind 5 to 15 miles per hour. Friday, partly sunny. A 20% chance of showers in the morning. Highs 103 to 109. Friday night, partly cloudy. A 10% chance of showers and thunderstorms after midnight. Lows 76 to 83. Saturday, partly sunny. A 20% chance of showers and thunderstorms in the morning. Highs 104 to 110. Saturday night, mostly clear. A 10% chance of showers and thunderstorms in the evening. Lows 77 to 84. Sunday, mostly sunny. Highs 104 to 110. Sunday night, clear. Lows 77 to 84. Monday, sunny. Highs 103 to 109. Monday night, clear. Lows 76 to 83. Tuesday, sunny. Highs 103 to 109. Here is the synopsis for Southeast California, Southwest, and South Central Arizona. Key messages, temperatures will gradually warm through the rest of the week with afternoon highs topping out around 110 degrees across the lower deserts during the weekend. An increase in moisture by the end of the week and weekend will lead to isolated thunderstorm activity across the Arizona higher terrain areas. 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The current time is 12:41 a.m. Mountain Standard Time. Here is the midnight Mountain Standard Time observation for Phoenix, on Wednesday, June 10th. At Sky Harbor, it was clear. Visibility 10 miles. Temperature was 93 degrees, dew point 30, relative humidity 10%. Wind was west, at 10 miles an hour. And the pressure was 29.75 inches, and rising. Other observations for South Central Arizona, including the Greater Phoenix area, it was clear, with a temperature of 79 at Buckeye, 80 at Deer Valley, 84 at Scottsdale Airport, and 85 at Falcon Field. Under clear skies, Mesa Gateway reported 79.
Chandler reported

82, and Casa Grande reported 83. Observations for northern Arizona, it was clear. It was 50 at Flagstaff, 68 at Kingman, 62 at the Grand Canyon, and 63 at Prescott. Payson reported 63, Page reported 81, Winslow reported 63, and Scholl reported 61. Observations for southern Arizona, it was clear, with a temperature of 85 at Tucson, 81 at Yuma, and 75 at Nogales. Observations for southern California, it was clear, with a temperature of 65 at Los Angeles Airport, and 90 at Blythe. At San Diego, it was mostly cloudy, with a temperature of 66. Regional observations, it was clear, with a temperature of 87 at Las Vegas, 64 at Salt Lake City, and 76 at Albuquerque. At El Paso, it was mostly cloudy, with a temperature of 88. Once again, at midnight in Phoenix, under clear skies. The Sky Harbor temperature was 93 degrees. Here is the latest forecast. For the following area, in Arizona, Central Phoenix, issued at 11:36 p.m. Mountain Standard Time. Tonight, clear. Lows 69 to 77. Northwest wind 5 to 10 miles per hour. Wednesday, sunny and warmer. Highs 103 to 108. Southeast wind around 5 miles per hour in the morning, becoming southwest 5 to 10 miles per hour in the afternoon. Wednesday night, clear. Lows 71 to 79. West wind 5 to 10 miles per hour. Thursday, sunny. Highs 104 to 108. East wind around 5 miles per hour in the morning, becoming west 5 to 10 miles per hour in the afternoon. Thursday night, partly cloudy. Lows 74 to 82. West wind 5 to 15 miles per hour. Friday, partly sunny. A 20% chance of showers in the morning. Highs 103 to 109. Friday night, partly cloudy. A 10% chance of showers and thunderstorms after midnight. Lows 76 to 83. Saturday, partly sunny. A 20% chance of showers and thunderstorms in the morning. Highs 104 to 110. Saturday night, mostly clear. A 10% chance of showers and thunderstorms in the evening. Lows 77 to 84. Sunday, mostly sunny. Highs 104 to 110. Sunday night, clear. Lows 77 to 84. Monday, sunny. Highs 103 to 109. Monday night, clear. Lows 76 to 83. Tuesday, sunny. Highs 103 to 109. Here is the synopsis for Southeast California, Southwest, and South Central Arizona. Key messages, temperatures will gradually warm through the rest of the week with afternoon highs topping out around 110 degrees across the lower deserts during the weekend. An increase in moisture by the end of the week and weekend will lead to isolated thunderstorm activity across the Arizona higher terrain areas. 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The current time is 12:46 a.m. Mountain Standard Time. Here is the midnight Mountain Standard Time observation for Phoenix on Wednesday, June 10th. At Sky Harbor, it was clear. Visibility 10 miles. Temperature was 93 degrees, dew point 30, relative humidity 10%. Wind was west, at 10 miles an hour. And the pressure was 29.75 inches, and rising. Other observations for South Central Arizona, including the Greater Phoenix area, it was clear, with a temperature of 79 at Buckeye, 80 at Deer Valley, 84 at Scottsdale Airport, and 85 at Falcon Field. Under clear skies, Mesa Gateway reported 79, Chandler reported 82, and Casa Grande reported 83.
Observations for Northern Arizona. It was clear. It was 50 at Flagstaff, 68 at Kingman, 62 at the Grand Canyon, and 63 at Prescott. Payson reported 63, Page reported 81, Winslow reported 63, and Scholl reported 61. Observations for Southern Arizona. It was clear, with a temperature of 85 at Tucson, 81 at Yuma, and 75 at Nogales. Observations for Southern California. It was clear, with a temperature of 65 at Los Angeles Airport, and 90 at Blythe. At San Diego, it was mostly cloudy, with a temperature of 66. Regional observations. It was clear, with a temperature of 87 at Las Vegas, 64 at Salt Lake City, and 76 at Albuquerque. At El Paso, it was mostly cloudy, with a temperature of 88. Once again, at midnight in Phoenix, under clear skies. The Sky Harbor temperature was 93 degrees. Here is the latest forecast. For the following area, in Arizona, Central Phoenix, issued at 11:36 p.m. Mountain Standard Time. Tonight, clear. Lows 69 to 77. Northwest wind 5 to 10 miles per hour. Wednesday, sunny and warmer. Highs 103 to 108. Southeast wind around 5 miles per hour in the morning, becoming southwest 5 to 10 miles per hour in the afternoon. Wednesday night, clear. Lows 71 to 79. West wind 5 to 10 miles per hour. Thursday, sunny. Highs 104 to 108. East wind around 5 miles per hour in the morning, becoming west 5 to 10 miles per hour in the afternoon. Thursday night, partly cloudy. Lows 74 to 82. West wind 5 to 15 miles per hour. Friday, partly sunny. A 20% chance of showers in the morning. Highs 103 to 109. Friday night, partly cloudy. A 10% chance of showers and thunderstorms after midnight. Lows 76 to 83. Saturday, partly sunny. A 20% chance of showers and thunderstorms in the morning. Highs 104 to 110. Saturday night, mostly clear. A 10% chance of showers and thunderstorms in the evening. Lows 77 to 84. Sunday, mostly sunny. Highs 104 to 110. Sunday night, clear. Lows 77 to 84. Monday, sunny. Highs 103 to 109. Monday night, clear. Lows 76 to 83. Tuesday, sunny. Highs 103 to 109. Here is the synopsis for Southeast California, Southwest, and South Central Arizona. Key messages: temperatures will gradually warm through the rest of the week, with afternoon highs topping out around 110 degrees across the lower deserts during the weekend. An increase in moisture by the end of the week and weekend will lead to isolated thunderstorm activity across the Arizona higher terrain areas. 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The current time is 12:51 a.m. Mountain Standard Time. Here is the midnight Mountain Standard Time observation for Phoenix, on Wednesday, June 10th. At Sky Harbor, it was clear. Visibility 10 miles. Temperature was 93 degrees, dew point 30, relative humidity 10%. Wind was west, at 10 miles an hour. And the pressure was 29.75 inches, and rising. Other observations for South Central Arizona, including the Greater Phoenix area, it was clear, with a temperature of 79 at Buckeye, 80 at Deer Valley, 84 at Scottsdale Airport, and 85 at Falcon Field. Under clear skies, Mesa Gateway reported 79, Chandler reported 82, and Casa Grande reported 83. Observations for Northern Arizona, it was clear.
It was 50 at Flagstaff, 68 at Kingman, 62 at the Grand Canyon, and 63 at Prescott. Payson reported 63, Page reported 81, Winslow reported 63, and Scholl reported 61. Observations for southern Arizona, it was clear, with a temperature of 85 at Tucson, 81 at Yuma, and 75 at Nogales. Observations for Southern California, it was clear, with a temperature of 65 at Los Angeles Airport, and 90 at Blythe. At San Diego, it was mostly cloudy, with a temperature of 66. Regional observations, it was clear, with a temperature of 87 at Las Vegas, 64 at Salt Lake City, and 76 at Albuquerque. At El Paso, it was mostly cloudy, with a temperature of 88. Once again, at midnight in Phoenix, under clear skies. The Sky Harbor temperature was 93 degrees. Here is the latest forecast. For the following area, in Arizona, Central Phoenix, issued at 11:36 p.m. Mountain Standard Time. Tonight, clear. Lows 69 to 77. Northwest wind 5 to 10 miles per hour. Wednesday, sunny and warmer. Highs 103 to 108. Southeast wind around 5 miles per hour in the morning, becoming southwest 5 to 10 miles per hour in the afternoon. Wednesday night, clear. Lows 71 to 79. West wind 5 to 10 miles per hour. Thursday, sunny. Highs 104 to 108. East wind around 5 miles per hour in the morning, becoming west 5 to 10 miles per hour in the afternoon. Thursday night, partly cloudy. Lows 74 to 82. West wind 5 to 15 miles per hour. Friday, partly sunny. A 20% chance of showers in the morning. Highs 103 to 109. Friday night, partly cloudy. A 10% chance of showers and thunderstorms after midnight. Lows 76 to 83. Saturday, partly sunny. A 20% chance of showers and thunderstorms in the morning. Highs 104 to 110. Saturday night, mostly clear. A 10% chance of showers and thunderstorms in the evening. Lows 77 to 84. Sunday, mostly sunny. Highs 104 to 110. Sunday night, clear. Lows 77 to 84. Monday, sunny. Highs 103 to 109. Monday night, clear. Lows 76 to 83. Tuesday, sunny. Highs 103 to 109. Here is the synopsis for Southeast California, Southwest, and South Central Arizona. Key messages, temperatures will gradually warm through the rest of the week with afternoon highs topping out around 110 degrees across the lower deserts during the weekend. An increase in moisture by the end of the week and weekend will lead to isolated thunderstorm activity across the Arizona higher terrain areas. 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The current time is 12:56 a.m. Mountain Standard Time. Here is the midnight Mountain Standard Time observation for Phoenix, on Wednesday, June 10th. At Sky Harbor, it was clear. Visibility 10 miles. Temperature was 93 degrees, dew point 30, relative humidity 10%. Wind was west, at 10 miles an hour. And the pressure was 29.75 inches, and rising. Other observations for South Central Arizona, including the Greater Phoenix area, it was clear, with a temperature of 79 at Buckeye, 80 at Deer Valley, 84 at Scottsdale Airport, and 85 at Falcon Field. Under clear skies, Mesa Gateway reported 79, Chandler reported 82, and Casa Grande reported 83. Observations for northern Arizona, it was clear. It was 50 at Flagstaff, 68 at Kingman, 62 at the Grand Canyon,
and 63 at Prescott. Payson reported 63, Page reported 81, Winslow reported 63, and Scholl reported 61. Observations for southern Arizona, it was clear, with a temperature of 85 at Tucson, 81 at Yuma, and 75 at Nogales. Observations for Southern California, it was clear, with a temperature of 65 at Los Angeles Airport, and 90 at Blythe. At San Diego, it was mostly cloudy, with a temperature of 66. Regional observations, it was clear, with a temperature of 87 at Las Vegas, 64 at Salt Lake City, and 76 at Albuquerque. At El Paso, it was mostly cloudy, with a temperature of 88. Once again, at midnight in Phoenix, under clear skies. The Sky Harbor temperature was 93 degrees. Here is the latest forecast. For the following area, in Arizona, Central Phoenix, issued at 11:36 p.m. Mountain Standard Time. Tonight, clear. Lows 69 to 77. Northwest wind 5 to 10 miles per hour. Wednesday, sunny and warmer. Highs 103 to 108. Southeast wind around 5 miles per hour in the morning, becoming southwest 5 to 10 miles per hour in the afternoon. Wednesday night, clear. Lows 71 to 79. West wind 5 to 10 miles per hour. Thursday, sunny. Highs 104 to 108. East wind around 5 miles per hour in the morning, becoming west 5 to 10 miles per hour in the afternoon. Thursday night, partly cloudy. Lows 74 to 82. West wind 5 to 15 miles per hour. Friday, partly sunny. A 20% chance of showers in the morning. Highs 103 to 109. Friday night, partly cloudy. A 10% chance of showers and thunderstorms after midnight. Lows 76 to 83. Saturday, partly sunny. A 20% chance of showers and thunderstorms in the morning. Highs 104 to 110. Saturday night, mostly clear. A 10% chance of showers and thunderstorms in the evening. Lows 77 to 84. Sunday, mostly sunny. Highs 104 to 110. Sunday night, clear. Lows 77 to 84. Monday, sunny. Highs 103 to 109. Monday night, clear. Lows 76 to 83. Tuesday, sunny. Highs 103 to 109. Here is the synopsis for Southeast California, Southwest, and South Central Arizona. Key messages, temperatures will gradually warm through the rest of the week with afternoon highs topping out around 110 degrees across the lower deserts during the weekend. An increase in moisture by the end of the week and weekend will lead to isolated thunderstorm activity across the Arizona higher terrain areas. 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The current time is 1:01 a.m. Mountain Standard Time. Here is the latest forecast. For the following area, in Arizona, Central Phoenix, issued at 11:36 p.m. Mountain Standard Time. Tonight, clear. Lows 69 to 77. Northwest wind 5 to 10 miles per hour. Wednesday, sunny and warmer. Highs 103 to 108. Southeast wind around 5 miles per hour in the morning, becoming southwest 5 to 10 miles per hour in the afternoon. Wednesday night, clear. Lows 71 to 79. West wind 5 to 10 miles per hour. Thursday, sunny. Highs 104 to 108. East wind around 5 miles per hour in the morning, becoming west 5 to 10 miles per hour in the afternoon. Thursday night, partly cloudy. Lows 74 to 82. West wind 5 to 15 miles per hour. Friday,
partly sunny. A 20% chance of showers in the morning. Highs 103 to 109. Friday night, partly cloudy. A 10% chance of showers and thunderstorms after midnight. Lows 76 to 83. Saturday, partly sunny. A 20% chance of showers and thunderstorms in the morning. Highs 104 to 110. Saturday night, mostly clear. A 10% chance of showers and thunderstorms in the evening. Lows 77 to 84. Sunday, mostly sunny. Highs 104 to 110. Sunday night, clear. Lows 77 to 84. Monday, sunny. Highs 103 to 109. Monday night, clear. Lows 76 to 83. Tuesday, sunny. Highs 103 to 109. Here is the synopsis for Southeast California, Southwest, and South Central Arizona. Key messages, temperatures will gradually warm through the rest of the week with afternoon highs topping out around 110 degrees across the lower deserts during the weekend. An increase in moisture by the end of the week and weekend will lead to isolated thunderstorm activity across the Arizona higher terrain areas. 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The current time is 1:04 a.m. Mountain Standard Time. Here is the latest forecast for the following area in Arizona, Central Phoenix, issued at 11:36 p.m. Mountain Standard Time. Tonight, clear. Lows 69 to 77. Northwest wind 5 to 10 miles per hour. Wednesday, sunny and warmer. Highs 103 to 108. Southeast wind around 5 miles per hour in the morning, becoming southwest 5 to 10 miles per hour in the afternoon. Wednesday night, clear. Lows 71 to 79. West wind 5 to 10 miles per hour. Thursday, sunny. Highs 104 to 108. East wind around 5 miles per hour in the morning, becoming west 5 to 10 miles per hour in the afternoon. Thursday night, partly cloudy. Lows 74 to 82. West wind 5 to 15 miles per hour. Friday, partly sunny. A 20% chance of showers in the morning. Highs 103 to 109. Friday night, partly cloudy. A 10% chance of showers and thunderstorms after midnight. Lows 76 to 83. Saturday, partly sunny. A 20% chance of showers and thunderstorms in the morning. Highs 104 to 110. Saturday night, mostly clear. A 10% chance of showers and thunderstorms in the evening. Lows 77 to 84. Sunday, mostly sunny. Highs 104 to 110. Sunday night, clear. Lows 77 to 84. Monday, sunny. Highs 103 to 109. Monday night, clear. Lows 76 to 83. Tuesday, sunny. Highs 103 to 109. Here is the synopsis for Southeast California, Southwest, and South Central Arizona. Key messages, temperatures will gradually warm through the rest of the week with afternoon highs topping out around 110 degrees across the lower deserts during the weekend. An increase in moisture by the end of the week and weekend will lead to isolated thunderstorm activity across the Arizona higher terrain areas. 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The current time is 1:07 a.m. Mountain Standard Time. Here is the latest forecast for the following area in Arizona, Central Phoenix, issued at 11:36 p.m. Mountain Standard Time. Tonight, clear.
Low 69 to 77. Northwest wind 5 to 10 miles per hour. Wednesday, sunny and warmer. Highs 103 to 108. Southeast wind around 5 miles per hour in the morning, becoming southwest 5 to 10 miles per hour in the afternoon. Wednesday night, clear. Lows 71 to 79. West wind 5 to 10 miles per hour. Thursday, sunny. Highs 104 to 108. East wind around 5 miles per hour in the morning, becoming west 5 to 10 miles per hour in the afternoon. Thursday night, partly cloudy. Lows 74 to 82. West wind 5 to 15 miles per hour. Friday, partly sunny. A 20% chance of showers in the morning. Highs 103 to 109. Friday night, partly cloudy. A 10% chance of showers and thunderstorms after midnight. Lows 76 to 83. Saturday, partly sunny. A 20% chance of showers and thunderstorms in the morning. Highs 104 to 110. Saturday night, mostly clear. A 10% chance of showers and thunderstorms in the evening. Lows 77 to 84. Sunday, mostly sunny. Highs 104 to 110. Sunday night, clear. Lows 77 to 84. Monday, sunny. Highs 103 to 109. Monday night, clear. Lows 76 to 83. Tuesday, sunny. Highs 103 to 109. Here is the synopsis for Southeast California, Southwest, and South Central Arizona. Key messages: temperatures will gradually warm through the rest of the week, with afternoon highs topping out around 110 degrees across the lower deserts during the weekend. An increase in moisture by the end of the week and weekend will lead to isolated thunderstorm activity across the Arizona higher terrain areas. 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The current time is 1:10 a.m. Mountain Standard Time. Here is the 1 a.m. Mountain Standard Time observation for Phoenix on Wednesday, June 10th. At Sky Harbor, it was clear. Visibility 10 miles. Temperature was 19 degrees, dew point 30, relative humidity 11%. Wind was northwest, at 9 miles an hour. And the pressure was 29.75 inches, and steady. Other observations for South Central Arizona, including the Greater Phoenix area: it was clear, with a temperature of 79 at Buckeye, 76 at Deer Valley, 79 at Scottsdale Airport, and 82 at Falcon Field. Under clear skies, Mesa Gateway reported 80, Chandler reported 79, and Casa Grande reported 78. Observations for Northern Arizona: it was clear. It was 47 at Flagstaff, 72 at Kingman, 50 at the Grand Canyon, and 61 at Prescott. Payson reported 63, Page reported 77, Winslow reported 65, and Shoal reported 57. Observations for Southern Arizona: it was clear, with a temperature of 83 at Tucson, 79 at Yuma, and 73 at Nogales. Observations for Southern California: it was clear, with a temperature of 66 at Los Angeles Airport, and 84 at Blythe. At San Diego, it was mostly cloudy, with a temperature of 66. Regional observations: skies ranged from clear to partly cloudy. It was 85 at Las Vegas, 60 at Salt Lake City, 68 at Albuquerque, and 85 at El Paso. Once again, at 1 a.m. in Phoenix, under clear skies. The Sky Harbor temperature was 90 degrees. Here is the latest forecast. For the following area, in Arizona, Central Phoenix, issued at 11:36 p.m. Mountain Standard Time. Tonight, clear. Lows 69 to 77. Northwest wind 5 to 10 miles per hour.
Wednesday, sunny and warmer. Highs 103 to 108. Southeast wind around 5 miles per hour in the morning, becoming southwest 5 to 10 miles per hour in the afternoon. Wednesday night, clear. Lows 71 to 79. West wind 5 to 10 miles per hour. Thursday, sunny. Highs 104 to 108. East wind around 5 miles per hour in the morning, becoming west 5 to 10 miles per hour in the afternoon. Thursday night, partly cloudy. Lows 74 to 82. West wind 5 to 15 miles per hour. Friday, partly sunny. A 20% chance of showers in the morning. Highs 103 to 109. Friday night, partly cloudy. A 10% chance of showers and thunderstorms after midnight. Lows 76 to 83. Saturday, partly sunny. A 20% chance of showers and thunderstorms in the morning. Highs 104 to 110. Saturday night, mostly clear. A 10% chance of showers and thunderstorms in the evening. Lows 77 to 84. Sunday, mostly sunny. Highs 104 to 110. Sunday night, clear. Lows 77 to 84. Monday, sunny. Highs 103 to 109. Monday night, clear. Lows 76 to 83. Tuesday, sunny. Highs 103 to 109. Here is the synopsis for Southeast California, Southwest, and South Central Arizona. Key messages: temperatures will gradually warm through the rest of the week, with afternoon highs topping out around 110 degrees across the lower deserts during the weekend. An increase in moisture by the end of the week and weekend will lead to isolated thunderstorm activity across the Arizona higher terrain areas. 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The current time is 1:15 a.m. Mountain Standard Time. Here is the 1 a.m. Mountain Standard Time observation for Phoenix on Wednesday, June 10th. At Sky Harbor, it was clear. Visibility 10 miles. Temperature was 90 degrees, dew point 30, relative humidity 11%. Wind was northwest, at 9 miles an hour. And the pressure was 29.75 inches, and steady. Other observations for South Central Arizona, including the greater Phoenix area: it was clear, with a temperature of 79 at Buckeye, 76 at Deer Valley, 79 at Scottsdale Airport, and 82 at Falcon Field. Under clear skies, Mesa Gateway reported 80, Chandler reported 79, and Casa Grande reported 78. Observations for Northern Arizona: it was clear. It was 47 at Flagstaff, 72 at Kingman, 50 at the Grand Canyon, and 61 at Prescott. Payson reported 63, Page reported 77, Winslow reported 65, and Sholo reported 57. Observations for Southern Arizona: it was clear, with a temperature of 83 at Tucson, 79 at Yuma, and 73 at Nogales. Observations for Southern California: it was clear, with a temperature of 66 at Los Angeles Airport, and 84 at Blythe. At San Diego, it was mostly cloudy, with a temperature of 66. Regional observations: skies ranged from clear to partly cloudy. It was 85 at Las Vegas, 60 at Salt Lake City, 68 at Albuquerque, and 85 at El Paso. Once again, at 1 a.m. in Phoenix, under clear skies. The Sky Harbor temperature was 90 degrees. Here is the latest forecast. For the following area, in Arizona, Central Phoenix, issued at 11:36 p.m. Mountain Standard Time. Tonight, clear. Lows 69 to 77. Northwest wind 5 to 10 miles per hour. Wednesday, sunny and warmer. Highs 103 to 108.
southeast wind around 5 miles per hour in the morning, becoming southwest 5 to 10 miles per hour in the afternoon. Wednesday night, clear. Lows 71 to 79. West wind 5 to 10 miles per hour. Thursday, sunny. Highs 104 to 108. East wind around 5 miles per hour in the morning, becoming west 5 to 10 miles per hour in the afternoon. Thursday night, partly cloudy. Lows 74 to 82. West wind 5 to 15 miles per hour. Friday, partly sunny. A 20% chance of showers in the morning. Highs 103 to 109. Friday night, partly cloudy. A 10% chance of showers and thunderstorms after midnight. Lows 76 to 83. Saturday, partly sunny. A 20% chance of showers and thunderstorms in the morning. Highs 104 to 110. Saturday night, mostly clear. A 10% chance of showers and thunderstorms in the evening. Lows 77 to 84. Sunday, mostly sunny. Highs 104 to 110. Sunday night, clear. Lows 77 to 84. Monday, sunny. Highs 103 to 109. Monday night, clear. Lows 76 to 83. Tuesday, sunny. Highs 103 to 109. Here is the synopsis for Southeast California, Southwest, and South Central Arizona. Key messages: temperatures will gradually warm through the rest of the week, with afternoon highs topping out around 110 degrees across the lower deserts during the weekend. An increase in moisture by the end of the week and weekend will lead to isolated thunderstorm activity across the Arizona higher terrain areas. 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The current time is 1:20 a.m. Mountain Standard Time. Here is the 1 a.m. Mountain Standard Time observation for Phoenix on Wednesday, June 10th. At Sky Harbor, it was clear. Visibility 10 miles. Temperature was 19 degrees, dew point 30, relative humidity 11%. Wind was northwest, at 9 miles an hour. And the pressure was 29.75 inches, and steady. Other observations for South Central Arizona, including the Greater Phoenix area: it was clear, with a temperature of 79 at Buckeye, 76 at Deer Valley, 79 at Scottsdale Airport, and 82 at Falcon Field. Under clear skies, Mesa Gateway reported 80, Chandler reported 79, and Casa Grande reported 78. Observations for Northern Arizona: it was clear. It was 47 at Flagstaff, 72 at Kingman, 50 at the Grand Canyon, and 61 at Prescott. Payson reported 63, Page reported 77, Winslow reported 65, and Sholo reported 57. Observations for Southern Arizona: it was clear, with a temperature of 83 at Tucson, 79 at Yuma, and 73 at Nogales. Observations for Southern California: it was clear, with a temperature of 66 at Los Angeles Airport, and 84 at Blythe. At San Diego, it was mostly cloudy, with a temperature of 66. Regional observations: skies ranged from clear to partly cloudy. It was 85 at Las Vegas, 60 at Salt Lake City, 68 at Albuquerque, and 85 at El Paso. Once again, at 1 a.m. in Phoenix, under clear skies. The Sky Harbor temperature was 90 degrees. Here is the latest forecast. For the following area, in Arizona, Central Phoenix, issued at 11:36 p.m. Mountain Standard Time. Tonight, clear. Lows 69 to 77. Northwest wind 5 to 10 miles per hour. Wednesday, sunny and warmer. Highs 103 to 108.
southeast wind around 5 miles per hour in the morning, becoming southwest 5 to 10 miles per hour in the afternoon. Wednesday night, clear. Lows 71 to 79. West wind 5 to 10 miles per hour. Thursday, sunny. Highs 104 to 108. East wind around 5 miles per hour in the morning, becoming west 5 to 10 miles per hour in the afternoon. Thursday night, partly cloudy. Lows 74 to 82. West wind 5 to 15 miles per hour. Friday, partly sunny. A 20% chance of showers in the morning. Highs 103 to 109. Friday night, partly cloudy. A 10% chance of showers and thunderstorms after midnight. Lows 76 to 83. Saturday, partly sunny. A 20% chance of showers and thunderstorms in the morning. Highs 104 to 110. Saturday night, mostly clear. A 10% chance of showers and thunderstorms in the evening. Lows 77 to 84. Sunday, mostly sunny. Highs 104 to 110. Sunday night, clear. Lows 77 to 84. Monday, sunny. Highs 103 to 109. Monday night, clear. Lows 76 to 83. Tuesday, sunny. Highs 103 to 109. Here is the synopsis for Southeast California, Southwest, and South Central Arizona. Key messages: temperatures will gradually warm through the rest of the week with afternoon highs topping out around 110 degrees across the lower deserts during the weekend. An increase in moisture by the end of the week and weekend will lead to isolated thunderstorm activity across the Arizona higher terrain areas. 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The current time is 1:24 a.m. Mountain Standard Time. Here is the 1 a.m. Mountain Standard Time observation for Phoenix on Wednesday, June 10th. At Sky Harbor, it was clear. Visibility 10 miles. Temperature was 90 degrees, dew point 30, relative humidity 11%. Wind was northwest, at 9 miles an hour. And the pressure was 29.75 inches, and steady. Other observations for South Central Arizona, including the Greater Phoenix area, it was clear, with a temperature of 79 at Buckeye, 76 at Deer Valley, 79 at Scottsdale Airport, and 82 at Falcon Field. Under clear skies, Mesa Gateway reported 80, Chandler reported 79, and Casa Grande reported 78. Observations for Northern Arizona, it was clear. It was 47 at Flagstaff, 72 at Kingman, 50 at the Grand Canyon, and 61 at Prescott. Payson reported 63, Page reported 77, Winslow reported 65, and Sholo reported 57. Observations for Southern Arizona, it was clear, with a temperature of 83 at Tucson, 79 at Yuma, and 73 at Nogales. Observations for Southern California, it was clear, with a temperature of 66 at Los Angeles Airport, and 84 at Blythe. At San Diego, it was mostly cloudy, with a temperature of 66. Regional observations, skies ranged from clear to partly cloudy. It was 85 at Las Vegas, 60 at Salt Lake City, 68 at Albuquerque, and 85 at El Paso. Once again, at 1 a.m. in Phoenix, under clear skies. The Sky Harbor temperature was 90 degrees. Here is the latest forecast. For the following area, in Arizona, Central Phoenix, issued at 11:36 p.m. Mountain Standard Time. Tonight, clear. Lows 69 to 77. Northwest wind 5 to 10 miles per hour. Wednesday, sunny and warmer. Highs 103 to 108.
southeast wind around 5 miles per hour in the morning, becoming southwest 5 to 10 miles per hour in the afternoon. Wednesday night, clear. Lows 71 to 79. West wind 5 to 10 miles per hour. Thursday, sunny. Highs 104 to 108. East wind around 5 miles per hour in the morning, becoming west 5 to 10 miles per hour in the afternoon. Thursday night, partly cloudy. Lows 74 to 82. West wind 5 to 15 miles per hour. Friday, partly sunny. A 20% chance of showers in the morning. Highs 103 to 109. Friday night, partly cloudy. A 10% chance of showers and thunderstorms after midnight. Lows 76 to 83. Saturday, partly sunny. A 20% chance of showers and thunderstorms in the morning. Highs 104 to 110. Saturday night, mostly clear. A 10% chance of showers and thunderstorms in the evening. Lows 77 to 84. Sunday, mostly sunny. Highs 104 to 110. Sunday night, clear. Lows 77 to 84. Monday, sunny. Highs 103 to 109. Monday night, clear. Lows 76 to 83. Tuesday, sunny. Highs 103 to 109. Here is the synopsis for Southeast California, Southwest, and South Central Arizona. Key messages: temperatures will gradually warm through the rest of the week, with afternoon highs topping out around 110 degrees across the lower deserts during the weekend. An increase in moisture by the end of the week and weekend will lead to isolated thunderstorm activity across the Arizona higher terrain areas. 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The current time is 1:29 a.m. Mountain Standard Time. Here is the 1 a.m. Mountain Standard Time observation for Phoenix on Wednesday, June 10th. At Sky Harbor, it was clear. Visibility 10 miles. Temperature was 19 degrees, dew point 30, relative humidity 11%. Wind was northwest at 9 miles an hour. And the pressure was 29.75 inches, and steady. Other observations for South Central Arizona, including the Greater Phoenix area: it was clear, with a temperature of 79 at Buckeye, 76 at Deer Valley, 79 at Scottsdale Airport, and 82 at Falcon Field. Under clear skies, Mesa Gateway reported 80, Chandler reported 79, and Casa Grande reported 78. Observations for Northern Arizona: it was clear. It was 47 at Flagstaff, 72 at Kingman, 50 at the Grand Canyon, and 61 at Prescott. Payson reported 63, Page reported 77, Winslow reported 65, and Sholo reported 57. Observations for Southern Arizona: it was clear, with a temperature of 83 at Tucson, 79 at Yuma, and 73 at Nogales. Observations for Southern California: it was clear, with a temperature of 66 at Los Angeles Airport, and 84 at Blythe. At San Diego, it was mostly cloudy, with a temperature of 66. Regional observations: skies ranged from clear to partly cloudy. It was 85 at Las Vegas, 60 at Salt Lake City, 68 at Albuquerque, and 85 at El Paso. Once again, at 1 a.m. in Phoenix, under clear skies. The Sky Harbor temperature was 90 degrees. Here is the latest forecast. For the following area, in Arizona, Central Phoenix, issued at 11:36 p.m. Mountain Standard Time. Tonight, clear. Lows 69 to 77. Northwest wind 5 to 10 miles per hour. Wednesday, sunny and warmer. Highs 103 to 108.
southeast wind around 5 miles per hour in the morning, becoming southwest 5 to 10 miles per hour in the afternoon. Wednesday night, clear. Lows 71 to 79. West wind 5 to 10 miles per hour. Thursday, sunny. Highs 104 to 108. East wind around 5 miles per hour in the morning, becoming west 5 to 10 miles per hour in the afternoon. Thursday night, partly cloudy. Lows 74 to 82. West wind 5 to 15 miles per hour. Friday, partly sunny. A 20% chance of showers in the morning. Highs 103 to 109. Friday night, partly cloudy. A 10% after midnight. Lows 76 to 83. Saturday, partly sunny. A 20% chance of showers and thunderstorms in the morning. Highs 104 to 110. Saturday night, mostly clear. A 10% chance of showers and thunderstorms in the evening. Lows 77 to 84. Sunday, mostly sunny. Highs 104 to 110. Sunday night, clear. Lows 77 to 84. Monday, sunny. Highs 103 to 109. Monday night, clear. Lows 76 to 83. Tuesday, sunny. Highs 103 to 109. Here is the synopsis for Southeast California, Southwest, and South Central Arizona. Key messages: temperatures will gradually warm through the rest of the week, with afternoon highs topping out around 110 degrees across the lower deserts during the weekend. An increase in moisture by the end of the week and weekend will lead to isolated thunderstorm activity across the Arizona higher terrain areas. 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The current time is 1:34 a.m. Mountain Standard Time. Here is the 1 a.m. Mountain Standard Time observation for Phoenix on Wednesday, June 10th. At Sky Harbor, it was clear. Visibility 10 miles. Temperature was 90 degrees, dew point 30, relative humidity 11%. Wind was northwest at 9 miles an hour. And the pressure was 29.75 inches, and steady. Other observations for South Central Arizona, including the greater Phoenix area: it was clear, with a temperature of 79 at Buckeye, 76 at Deer Valley, 79 at Scottsdale Airport, and 82 at Falcon Field. Under clear skies, Mesa Gateway reported 80, Chandler reported 79, and Casa Grande reported 78. Observations for Northern Arizona: it was clear. It was 47 at Flagstaff, 72 at Kingman, 50 at the Grand Canyon, and 61 at Prescott. Payson reported 63, Page reported 77, Winslow reported 65, and Sholo reported 57. Observations for Southern Arizona: it was clear, with a temperature of 83 at Tucson, 79 at Yuma, and 73 at Nogales. Observations for Southern California: it was clear, with a temperature of 66 at Los Angeles Airport, and 84 at Blythe. At San Diego, it was mostly cloudy, with a temperature of 66. Regional observations: skies ranged from clear to partly cloudy. It was 85 at Las Vegas, 60 at Salt Lake City, 68 at Albuquerque, and 85 at El Paso. Once again, at 1 a.m. in Phoenix, under clear skies. The Sky Harbor temperature was 90 degrees. Here is the latest forecast. For the following area, in Arizona, Central Phoenix, issued at 11:36 p.m. Mountain Standard Time. Tonight, clear. Lows 69 to 77. Northwest wind 5 to 10 miles per hour. Wednesday, sunny and warmer. Highs 103 to 108. Southeast wind around 5 miles per hour in the morning, becoming southwest 5 to 10 miles per hour in the afternoon.
Wednesday night, clear. Lows 71 to 79. West wind 5 to 10 miles per hour. Thursday, sunny. Highs 104 to 108. East wind around 5 miles per hour in the morning, becoming west 5 to 10 miles per hour in the afternoon. Thursday night, partly cloudy. Lows 74 to 82.

lows 77 to 84. Sunday, mostly sunny. Highs 104 to 110. Sunday night, clear. Lows 77 to 84. Monday, sunny. Highs 103 to 109. Monday night, clear. Lows 76 to 83. Tuesday, sunny. Highs 103 to 109. Here is the synopsis for Southeast California, Southwest, and South Central Arizona. Key messages, temperatures will gradually warm through the rest of the week with afternoon highs topping out around 110 degrees across the lower deserts during the weekend. An increase in moisture by the end of the week and weekend will lead to isolated thunderstorm activity across the Arizona higher terrain areas. 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The current time is 1:39 a.m. Mountain Standard Time. Here is the 1 a.m. Mountain Standard Time observation for Phoenix on Wednesday, June 10th. At Sky Harbor, it was clear. Visibility 10 miles. Temperature was 90 degrees, dew point 30, relative humidity 11%. Wind was northwest, at 9 miles an hour. And the pressure was 29.75 inches, and steady. Other observations for South Central Arizona including the Greater Phoenix area, it was clear, with a temperature of 79 at Buckeye, 76 at Deer Valley, 79 at Scottsdale Airport, and 82 at Falcon Field. Under clear skies, Mesa Gateway reported 80, Chandler reported 79, and Casa Grande reported 78. Observations for northern Arizona, it was clear. It was 47 at Flagstaff, 72 at Kingman, 50 at the Grand Canyon, and 61 at Prescott. Payson reported 63, Page reported 77, Winslow reported 65, and Sholo reported 57. Observations for southern Arizona, it was clear, with a temperature of 83 at Tucson, 79 at Yuma, and 73 at Nogales. Observations for Southern California, it was clear, with a temperature of 66 at Los Angeles Airport, and 84 at Blythe. At San Diego, it was mostly cloudy, with a temperature of 66. Regional observations, skies ranged from clear to partly cloudy. It was 85 at Las Vegas, 60 at Salt Lake City, 68 at Albuquerque, and 85 at El Paso. Once again, at 1 a.m. in Phoenix, under clear skies. The Sky Harbor temperature was 90 degrees. Here is the latest forecast. For the following area, in Arizona, Central Phoenix, issued at 11:36 p.m. Mountain Standard Time. Tonight, clear. Lows 69 to 77. Northwest wind 5 to 10 miles per hour. Wednesday, sunny and warmer. Highs 103 to 108. Southeast wind around 5 miles per hour in the morning, becoming southwest 5 to 10 miles per hour in the afternoon. Wednesday night, clear. Lows 71 to 79. West wind 5 to 10 miles per hour. Thursday, sunny. Highs 104 to 108. East wind around 5 miles per hour in the morning, becoming west 5 to 10 miles per hour in the afternoon. Thursday night, partly cloudy. Lows 74 to 82. West wind 5 to 15 miles per hour. Friday, partly sunny. A 20% chance of showers in the morning. Highs 103 to 109. Friday night, partly cloudy. A 10% chance of showers and thunderstorms after midnight. Lows 76 to 83. Saturday, partly sunny. A 20% chance of showers and thunderstorms in the morning. Highs 104 to 110. Saturday night, mostly clear. A 10% chance of showers and thunderstorms in the evening. Lows 77 to 84. Sunday, mostly sunny.

104 to 110. Sunday night, clear. Lows 77 to 84. Monday, sunny. Highs 103 to 109. Monday night, clear. Lows 76 to 83. Tuesday, sunny. Highs 103 to 109. Here is the synopsis for Southeast California, Southwest, and South Central Arizona. Key messages, temperatures will gradually warm through the rest of the week with afternoon highs topping out around 110 degrees across the lower deserts during the weekend. An increase in moisture by the end of the week and weekend will lead to isolated thunderstorm activity across the Arizona higher terrain areas. 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The current time is 1:44 a.m. Mountain Standard.

under clear skies. Mesa Gateway reported 80, Chandler reported 79, and Casa Grande reported 78. Observations for northern Arizona, it was clear. It was 47 at Flagstaff, 72 at Kingman, 50 at the Grand Canyon, and 61 at Prescott. Payson reported 63, Page reported 77, Winslow reported 65, and Sholo reported 57. Observations for southern Arizona, it was clear, with a temperature of 83 at Tucson, 79 at Yuma, and 73 at Nogales. Observations for Southern California, it was clear, with a temperature of 66 at Los Angeles Airport, and 84 at Blythe. At San Diego, it was mostly cloudy, with a temperature of 66. Regional observations, skies ranged from clear to partly cloudy. It was 85 at Las Vegas, 60 at Salt Lake City, 68 at Albuquerque, and 85 at El Paso. Once again, at 1 a.m. in Phoenix, under clear skies. The Sky Harbor temperature was 90 degrees. Here is the latest forecast. For the following area, in Arizona, Central Phoenix, issued at 11:36 p.m. Mountain Standard Time. Tonight, clear. Lows 69 to 77. Northwest wind 5 to 10 miles per hour. Wednesday, sunny and warmer. Highs 103 to 108. Southeast wind around 5 miles per hour in the morning, becoming southwest 5 to 10 miles per hour in the afternoon. Wednesday night, clear. Lows 71 to 79. West wind 5 to 10 miles per hour. Thursday, sunny. Highs 104 to 108. East wind around 5 miles per hour in the morning, becoming west 5 to 10 miles per hour in the afternoon. Thursday night, partly cloudy. Lows 74 to 82. West wind 5 to 15 miles per hour. Friday, partly sunny. A 20% chance of showers in the morning. Highs 103 to 109. Friday night, partly cloudy. A 10% chance of showers and thunderstorms after midnight. Lows 76 to 83. Saturday, partly sunny. A 20% chance of showers and thunderstorms in the morning. Highs 104 to 110. Saturday night, mostly clear. A 10% chance of showers and thunderstorms in the evening. Lows 77 to 84. Sunday, mostly sunny. Highs 104 to 110. Sunday night, clear. Lows 77 to 84. Monday, sunny. Highs 103 to 109. Monday night, clear. Lows 76 to 83. Tuesday, sunny. Highs 103 to 109. Here is the synopsis for Southeast California, Southwest, and South Central Arizona. Key messages, temperatures will gradually warm through the rest of the week with afternoon highs topping out around 110 degrees across the lower deserts during the weekend. An increase in moisture by the end of the week and weekend will lead to isolated thunderstorm activity across the Arizona higher terrain areas. 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The current time is 1:49 a.m. Mountain Standard Time. Here is the 1 a.m. Mountain Standard Time observation for Phoenix, on Wednesday, June 10th. At Sky Harbor, it was clear. Visibility 10 miles. Temperature was 90 degrees, dew point 30, relative humidity 11%. Wind was northwest, at 9 miles an hour. And the pressure was 29.75 inches, and steady. Other observations for South Central Arizona, including the greater Phoenix area, it was clear, with a temperature of 79 at Buckeye, 76 at Deer Valley, 79 at Scottsdale Airport, and 82 at Falcon Field. Under clear skies, Mesa Gateway reported 80, Chandler reported 79, and

Rafa Grande reported in 78. Observations for northern Arizona, it was clear. It was 47 at Flagstaff, 72 at Kingman, 50 at the Grand Canyon, and 61 at Prescott. Payson reported 63, Page reported 77, Winslow reported 65, and Scholl reported 57. Observations for southern Arizona, it was clear, with a temperature of 83 at Tucson, 79 at Yuma, and 73 at Nogales. Observations for Southern California, it was clear, with a temperature of 66 at Los Angeles Airport, and 84 at Blythe. At San Diego, it was mostly cloudy, with a temperature of 66. Regional observations, skies ranged from clear to partly cloudy. It was 85 at Las Vegas, 60 at Salt Lake City, 68 at Albuquerque, and 85 at El Paso. Once again, at 1 a.m. in Phoenix, under clear skies. The Sky Harbor temperature was 90 degrees. Here is the latest forecast. For the following area, in Arizona, Central Phoenix, issued at 11:36 p.m. Mountain Standard Time. Tonight, clear. Lows 69 to 77. Northwest wind 5 to 10 miles per hour. Wednesday, sunny and warmer. Highs 103 to 108. Southeast wind around 5 miles per hour in the morning, becoming southwest 5 to 10 miles per hour in the afternoon. Wednesday night, clear. Lows 71 to 79. West wind 5 to 10 miles per hour. Thursday, sunny. Highs 104 to 108. East wind around 5 miles per hour in the morning, becoming west 5 to 10 miles per hour in the afternoon. Thursday night, partly cloudy. Lows 74 to 82. West wind 5 to 15 miles per hour. Friday, partly sunny. A 20% chance of showers in the morning. Highs 103 to 109. Friday night, partly cloudy. A 10% chance of showers and thunderstorms after midnight. Lows 76 to 83. Saturday, partly sunny. A 20% chance of showers and thunderstorms in the morning. Highs 104 to 110. Saturday night, mostly clear. A 10% chance of showers and thunderstorms in the evening. Lows 77 to 84. Sunday, mostly sunny. Highs 104 to 110. Sunday night, clear. Lows 77 to 84. Monday, sunny. Highs 103 to 109. Monday night, clear. Lows 76 to 83. Tuesday, sunny. Highs 103 to 109. Here is the synopsis for Southeast California, Southwest, and South Central Arizona. Key messages, temperatures will gradually warm through the rest of the week with afternoon highs topping out around 110 degrees across the lower deserts during the weekend. An increase in moisture by the end of the week and weekend will lead to isolated thunderstorm activity across the Arizona higher terrain areas. 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The current time is 1:54 a.m. Mountain Standard Time. Here is the 1 a.m. Mountain Standard Time observation for Phoenix, on Wednesday, June 10th. At Sky Harbor, it was clear. Visibility 10 miles. Temperature was 90 degrees, dew point 30, relative humidity 11%. Wind was northwest, at 9 miles an hour. And the pressure was 29.75 inches, and steady. Other observations for South Central Arizona, including the Greater Phoenix area, it was clear, with a temperature of 79 at Buckeye, 76 at Deer Valley, 79 at Scottsdale Airport, and 82 at Falcon Field. Under clear skies, Mesa Gateway reported 80, Chandler reported 79, and Casa Grande reported 78. Observations for northern Arizona, it was clear.
It was 47 at Flagstaff, 72 at Kingman, 50 at the Grand Canyon, and 61 at Prescott. Payson reported 63, Page reported 77, Winslow reported 65, and Scholl reported 57. Observations for southern Arizona. It was clear, with a temperature of 83 at Tucson, 79 at Yuma, and 73 at Nogales. Observations for Southern California. It was clear, with a temperature of 66 at Los Angeles Airport, and 84 at Blythe. At San Diego, it was mostly cloudy, with a temperature of 66. Regional observations. Skies ranged from clear to partly cloudy. It was 85 at Las Vegas, 60 at Salt Lake City, 68 at Albuquerque, and 85 at El Paso. Once again, at 1 a.m. in Phoenix, under clear skies. The Sky Harbor temperature was 90 degrees. Here is the latest forecast. For the following area, in Arizona, Central Phoenix, issued at 11:36 p.m. Mountain Standard Time. Tonight, clear. Lows 69 to 77. Northwest wind 5 to 10 miles per hour. Wednesday, sunny and warmer. Highs 103 to 108. Southeast wind around 5 miles per hour in the morning, becoming southwest 5 to 10 miles per hour in the afternoon. Wednesday night, clear. Lows 71 to 79. West wind 5 to 10 miles per hour. Thursday, sunny. Highs 104 to 108. East wind around 5 miles per hour in the morning, becoming west 5 to 10 miles per hour in the afternoon. Thursday night, partly cloudy. Lows 74 to 82. West wind 5 to 15 miles per hour. Friday, partly sunny. A 20% chance of showers in the morning. Highs 103 to 109. Friday night, partly cloudy. A 10% chance of showers and thunderstorms after midnight. Lows 76 to 83. Saturday, partly sunny. A 20% chance of showers and thunderstorms in the morning. Highs 104 to 110. Saturday night, mostly clear. A 10% chance of showers and thunderstorms in the evening. Lows 77 to 84. Sunday, mostly sunny. Highs 104 to 110. Sunday night, clear. Lows 77 to 84. Monday, sunny. Highs 103 to 109. Monday night, clear. Lows 76 to 83. Tuesday, sunny. Highs 103 to 109. Here is the synopsis for Southeast California, Southwest, and South Central Arizona. Key messages: temperatures will gradually warm through the rest of the week, with afternoon highs topping out around 110 degrees across the lower deserts during the weekend. An increase in moisture by the end of the week and weekend will lead to isolated thunderstorm activity across the Arizona higher terrain areas. 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The current time is 1:59 a.m. Mountain Standard Time. Here is the 1 a.m. Mountain Standard Time observation for Phoenix, on Wednesday, June 10th. At Sky Harbor, it was clear. Visibility 10 miles. Temperature was 90 degrees, dew point 30, relative humidity 11%. Wind was northwest, at 9 miles an hour. And the pressure was 29.75 inches, and steady. Other observations for South Central Arizona, including the Greater Phoenix area, it was clear, with a temperature of 79 at Buckeye, 76 at Deer Valley, 79 at Scottsdale Airport, and 82 at Falcon Field. Under clear skies, Mesa Gateway reported 80, Chandler reported 79, and Casa Grande reported 78. Observations for Northern Arizona, it was clear. It was 47 at Flagstaff, 72 at Kingman,
50 at the Grand Canyon, and 61 at Prescott. Payson reported 63, Page reported 77, Winslow reported 65, and Scholl reported 57. Observations for southern Arizona, it was clear, with a temperature of 83 at Tucson, 79 at Yuma, and 73 at Nogales. Observations for Southern California, it was clear, with a temperature of 66 at Los Angeles Airport, and 84 at Blythe. At San Diego, it was mostly cloudy, with a temperature of 66. Regional observations, skies ranged from clear to partly cloudy. It was 85 at Las Vegas, 60 at Salt Lake City, 68 at Albuquerque, and 85 at El Paso. Once again, at 1 a.m. in Phoenix, under clear skies. The Sky Harbor temperature was 90 degrees. Here is the latest forecast. For the following area, in Arizona, Central Phoenix, issued at 11:36 p.m. Mountain Standard Time. Tonight, clear. Lows 69 to 77. Northwest wind 5 to 10 miles per hour. Wednesday, sunny and warmer. Highs 103 to 108. Southeast wind around 5 miles per hour in the morning, becoming southwest 5 to 10 miles per hour in the afternoon. Wednesday night, clear. Lows 71 to 79. West wind 5 to 10 miles per hour. Thursday, sunny. Highs 104 to 108. East wind around 5 miles per hour in the morning, becoming west 5 to 10 miles per hour in the afternoon. Thursday night, partly cloudy. Lows 74 to 82. West wind 5 to 15 miles per hour. Friday, partly sunny. A 20% chance of showers in the morning. Highs 103 to 109. Friday night, partly cloudy. A 10% chance of showers and thunderstorms after midnight. Lows 76 to 83. Saturday, partly sunny. A 20% chance of showers and thunderstorms in the morning. Highs 104 to 110. Saturday night, mostly clear. A 10% chance of showers and thunderstorms in the evening. Lows 77 to 84. Sunday, mostly sunny. Highs 104 to 110. Sunday night, clear. Lows 77 to 84. Monday, sunny. Highs 103 to 109. Monday night, clear. Lows 76 to 83. Tuesday, sunny. Highs 103 to 109. Here is the synopsis for Southeast California, Southwest, and South Central Arizona. Key messages, temperatures will gradually warm through the rest of the week with afternoon highs topping out around 110 degrees across the lower deserts during the weekend. An increase in moisture by the end of the week and weekend will lead to isolated thunderstorm activity across the Arizona higher terrain areas. 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The current time is 2:04 a.m. Mountain Standard Time. Here is the latest forecast. For the following area, in Arizona, Central Phoenix, issued at 11:36 p.m. Mountain Standard Time. Tonight, clear. Lows 69 to 77. Northwest wind 5 to 10 miles per hour. Wednesday, sunny and warmer. Highs 103 to 108. Southeast wind around 5 miles per hour in the morning, becoming southwest 5 to 10 miles per hour in the afternoon. Wednesday night, clear. Lows 71 to 79. West wind 5 to 10 miles per hour. Thursday, sunny. Highs 104 to 108. East wind around 5 miles per hour in the morning, becoming west 5 to 10 miles per hour in the afternoon. Thursday night, partly cloudy. Lows 74 to 82. West wind 5 to 15 miles per hour.
Friday, partly sunny. A 20% chance of showers in the morning. Highs 103 to 109. Friday night, partly cloudy. A 10% chance of showers and thunderstorms after midnight. Lows 76 to 83. Saturday, partly sunny. A 20% chance of showers and thunderstorms in the morning. Highs 104 to 110. Saturday night, mostly clear. A 10% chance of showers and thunderstorms in the evening. Lows 77 to 84. Sunday, mostly sunny. Highs 104 to 110. Sunday night, clear. Lows 77 to 84. Monday, sunny. Highs 103 to 109. Monday night, clear. Lows 76 to 83. Tuesday, sunny. Highs 103 to 109. Here is the synopsis for Southeast California, Southwest, and South Central Arizona. Key messages: temperatures will gradually warm through the rest of the week with afternoon highs topping out around 110 degrees across the lower deserts during the weekend. An increase in moisture by the end of the week and weekend will lead to isolated thunderstorm activity across the Arizona higher terrain areas. 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The current time is 2:07 a.m. Mountain Standard Time. Here is the latest forecast. For the following area, in Arizona, Central Phoenix, issued at 11:36 p.m. Mountain Standard Time. Tonight, clear. Lows 69 to 77. Northwest wind 5 to 10 miles per hour. Wednesday, sunny and warmer. Highs 103 to 108. Southeast wind around 5 miles per hour in the morning, becoming southwest 5 to 10 miles per hour in the afternoon. Wednesday night, clear. Lows 71 to 79. West wind 5 to 10 miles per hour. Thursday, sunny. Highs 104 to 108. East wind around 5 miles per hour in the morning, becoming west 5 to 10 miles per hour in the afternoon. Thursday night, partly cloudy. Lows 74 to 82. West wind 5 to 15 miles per hour. Friday, partly sunny. A 20% chance of showers in the morning. Highs 103 to 109. Friday night, partly cloudy. A 10% chance of showers and thunderstorms after midnight. Lows 76 to 83. Saturday, partly sunny. A 20% chance of showers and thunderstorms in the morning. Highs 104 to 110. Saturday night, mostly clear. A 10% chance of showers and thunderstorms in the evening. Lows 77 to 84. Sunday, mostly sunny. Highs 104 to 110. Sunday night, clear. Lows 77 to 84. Monday, sunny. Highs 103 to 109. Monday night, clear. Lows 76 to 83. Tuesday, sunny. Highs 103 to 109. Here is the synopsis for Southeast California, Southwest, and South Central Arizona. Key messages: temperatures will gradually warm through the rest of the week with afternoon highs topping out around 110 degrees across the lower deserts during the weekend. An increase in moisture by the end of the week and weekend will lead to isolated thunderstorm activity across the Arizona higher terrain areas. 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The current time is 2:09 a.m. Mountain Standard Time. Here is the latest forecast. For the following area, in Arizona, Central Phoenix, issued at 11:36 p.m. Mountain Standard Time. Tonight, clear.
lows 69 to 77. Northwest wind 5 to 10 miles per hour. Wednesday, sunny and warmer. Highs 103 to 108. Southeast wind around 5 miles per hour in the morning, becoming southwest 5 to 10 miles per hour in the afternoon. Wednesday night, clear. Lows 71 to 79. West wind 5 to 10 miles per hour. Thursday, sunny. Highs 104 to 108. East wind around 5 miles per hour in the morning, becoming west 5 to 10 miles per hour in the afternoon. Thursday night, partly cloudy. Lows 74 to 82. West wind 5 to 15 miles per hour. Friday, partly sunny. A 20% chance of showers in the morning. Highs 103 to 109. Friday night, partly cloudy. A 10% chance of showers and thunderstorms after midnight. Lows 76 to 83. Saturday, partly sunny. A 20% chance of showers and thunderstorms in the morning. Highs 104 to 110. Saturday night, mostly clear. A 10% chance of showers and thunderstorms in the evening. Lows 77 to 84. Sunday, mostly sunny. Highs 104 to 110. Sunday night, clear. Lows 77 to 84. Monday, sunny. Highs 103 to 109. Monday night, clear. Lows 76 to 83. Tuesday, sunny. Highs 103 to 109. Here is the synopsis for Southeast California, Southwest, and South Central Arizona. Key messages: temperatures will gradually warm through the rest of the week, with afternoon highs topping out around 110 degrees across the lower deserts during the weekend. An increase in moisture by the end of the week and weekend will lead to isolated thunderstorm activity across the Arizona higher terrain areas. 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The current time is 2:12 a.m. Mountain Standard Time. Here is the 2 a.m. Mountain Standard Time observation for Phoenix, on Wednesday, June 10th. At Sky Harbor, it was clear. Visibility 10 miles. Temperature was 87 degrees, dew point 33, relative humidity 14%. Wind was north, at 5 miles an hour. And the pressure was 29.75 inches, and steady. Other observations for South Central Arizona, including the greater Phoenix area: it was clear, with a temperature of 75 at Buckeye, 76 at Deer Valley, 80 at Scottsdale Airport, and 82 at Falcon Field. Under clear skies, Mesa Gateway reported 80, Chandler reported 77, and Casa Grande reported 79. Observations for Northern Arizona: it was clear. It was 45 at Flagstaff, 72 at Kingman, 46 at the Grand Canyon, and 62 at Prescott. Payson reported 59, Page reported 73, Winslow reported 61, and Scholl reported 57. Observations for Southern Arizona: it was clear, with a temperature of 80 at Tucson, and 70 at Nogales. Observations for Southern California: it was clear, with a temperature of 65 at Los Angeles Airport, and 83 at Blythe. At San Diego, it was mostly cloudy, with a temperature of 66. Regional observations: skies ranged from clear to partly cloudy. It was 83 at Las Vegas, 58 at Salt Lake City, 72 at Albuquerque, and 84 at El Paso. Once again, at 2 a.m. in Phoenix, under clear skies. The Sky Harbor temperature was 87 degrees. Here is the latest forecast. For the following area, in Arizona, Central Phoenix, issued at 11:36 p.m. Mountain Standard Time. Tonight, clear. Lows 69 to 77. Northwest wind 5 to 10 miles per hour.
Wednesday, sunny and warmer. Highs 103 to 108. Southeast wind around 5 miles per hour in the morning, becoming southwest 5 to 10 miles per hour in the afternoon. Wednesday night, clear. Lows 71 to 79. West wind 5 to 10 miles per hour. Thursday, sunny. Highs 104 to 108. East wind around 5 miles per hour in the morning, becoming west 5 to 10 miles per hour in the afternoon. Thursday night, partly cloudy. Lows 74 to 82. West wind 5 to 15 miles per hour. Friday, partly sunny. A 20% chance of showers in the morning. Highs 103 to 109. Friday night, partly cloudy. A 10% chance of showers and thunderstorms after midnight. Lows 76 to 83. Saturday, partly sunny. A 20% chance of showers and thunderstorms in the morning. Highs 104 to 110. Saturday night, mostly clear. A 10% chance of showers and thunderstorms in the evening. Lows 77 to 84. Sunday, mostly sunny. Highs 104 to 110. Sunday night, clear. Lows 77 to 84. Monday, sunny. Highs 103 to 109. Monday night, clear. Lows 76 to 83. Tuesday, sunny. Highs 103 to 109. Here is the synopsis for Southeast California, Southwest, and South Central Arizona. Key messages: temperatures will gradually warm through the rest of the week, with afternoon highs topping out around 110 degrees across the lower deserts during the weekend. An increase in moisture by the end of the week and weekend will lead to isolated thunderstorm activity across the Arizona higher terrain areas. 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The current time is 2:17 a.m. Mountain Standard Time. Here is the 2 a.m. Mountain Standard Time observation for Phoenix, on Wednesday, June 10th. At Sky Harbor, it was clear. Visibility 10 miles. Temperature was 87 degrees, dew point 33, relative humidity 14%. Wind was north, at 5 miles an hour. And the pressure was 29.75 inches, and steady. Other observations for South Central Arizona, including the Greater Phoenix area: it was clear, with a temperature of 75 at Buckeye, 76 at Deer Valley, 80 at Scottsdale Airport, and 82 at Falcon Field. Under clear skies, Mesa Gateway reported 80, Chandler reported 77, and Casa Grande reported 79. Observations for Northern Arizona: it was clear. It was 45 at Flagstaff, 72 at Kingman, 46 at the Grand Canyon, and 62 at Prescott. Payson reported 59, Page reported 73, Winslow reported 61, and Sholem reported 57. Observations for Southern Arizona: it was clear, with a temperature of 80 at Tucson, and 70 at Nogales. Observations for Southern California: it was clear, with a temperature of 65 at Los Angeles Airport, and 83 at Blythe. At San Diego, it was mostly cloudy, with a temperature of 66. Regional observations: skies ranged from clear to partly cloudy. It was 83 at Las Vegas, 58 at Salt Lake City, 72 at Albuquerque, and 84 at El Paso. Once again, at 2 a.m. in Phoenix, under clear skies. The Sky Harbor temperature was 87 degrees. Here is the latest forecast. For the following area, in Arizona, Central Phoenix, issued at 11:36 p.m. Mountain Standard Time. Tonight, clear. Lows 69 to 77. Northwest wind 5 to 10 miles per hour. Wednesday, sunny and warmer. Highs 103 to 108.
southeast wind around 5 miles per hour in the morning, becoming southwest 5 to 10 miles per hour in the afternoon. Wednesday night, clear. Lows 71 to 79. West wind 5 to 10 miles per hour. Thursday, sunny. Highs 104 to 108. East wind around 5 miles per hour in the morning, becoming west 5 to 10 miles per hour in the afternoon. Thursday night, partly cloudy. Lows 74 to 82. West wind 5 to 15 miles per hour. Friday, partly sunny. A 20% chance of showers in the morning. Highs 103 to 109. Friday night, partly cloudy. A 10% chance of showers and thunderstorms after midnight. Lows 76 to 83. Saturday, partly sunny. A 20% chance of showers and thunderstorms in the morning. Highs 104 to 110. Saturday night, mostly clear. A 10% chance of showers and thunderstorms in the evening. Lows 77 to 84. Sunday, mostly sunny. Highs 104 to 110. Sunday night, clear. Lows 77 to 84. Monday, sunny. Highs 103 to 109. Monday night, clear. Lows 76 to 83. Tuesday, sunny. Highs 103 to 109. Here is the synopsis for Southeast California, Southwest, and South Central Arizona. Key messages: temperatures will gradually warm through the rest of the week, with afternoon highs topping out around 110 degrees across the lower deserts during the weekend. An increase in moisture by the end of the week and weekend will lead to isolated thunderstorm activity across the Arizona higher terrain areas. 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The current time is 2:22 a.m. Mountain Standard Time. Here is the 2 a.m. Mountain Standard Time observation for Phoenix on Wednesday, June 10th. At Sky Harbor, it was clear. Visibility 10 miles. Temperature was 87 degrees, dew point 33, relative humidity 14%. Wind was north, at 5 miles an hour. And the pressure was 29.75 inches, and steady. Other observations for South Central Arizona, including the greater Phoenix area: it was clear, with a temperature of 75 at Buckeye, 76 at Deer Valley, 80 at Scottsdale Airport, and 82 at Falcon Field. Under clear skies, Mesa Gateway reported 80, Chandler reported 77, and Casa Grande reported 79. Observations for Northern Arizona: it was clear. It was 45 at Flagstaff, 72 at Kingman, 46 at the Grand Canyon, and 62 at Prescott. Payson reported 59, Page reported 73, Winslow reported 61, and Sholo reported 57. Observations for Southern Arizona: it was clear, with a temperature of 80 at Tucson and 70 at Nogales. Observations for Southern California: it was clear, with a temperature of 65 at Los Angeles Airport and 83 at Blythe. At San Diego, it was mostly cloudy, with a temperature of 66. Regional observations: skies ranged from clear to partly cloudy. It was 83 at Las Vegas, 58 at Salt Lake City, 72 at Albuquerque, and 84 at El Paso. Once again, at 2 a.m. in Phoenix, under clear skies. The Sky Harbor temperature was 87 degrees. Here is the latest forecast. For the following area, in Arizona, Central Phoenix, issued at 11:36 p.m. Mountain Standard Time. Tonight, clear. Lows 69 to 77. Northwest wind 5 to 10 miles per hour. Wednesday, sunny and warmer. Highs 103 to 108. Southeast wind around 5 miles per hour in the morning, becoming southwest 5 to 10 miles per hour in the afternoon.
Wednesday night, clear. Lows 71 to 79. West wind 5 to 10 miles per hour. Thursday, sunny. Highs 104 to 108. East wind around 5 miles per hour in the morning, becoming west 5 to 10 miles per hour in the afternoon. Thursday night, partly cloudy. Lows 74 to 82. West wind 5 to 15 miles per hour. Friday, partly sunny. A 20% chance of showers in the morning. Highs 103 to 109. Friday night, partly cloudy. A 10% chance of showers and thunderstorms after midnight. Lows 76 to 83. Saturday, partly sunny. A 20% chance of showers and thunderstorms in the morning. Highs 104 to 110. Saturday night, mostly clear. A 10% chance of showers and thunderstorms in the evening. Lows 77 to 84. Sunday, mostly sunny. Highs 104 to 110. Sunday night, clear. Lows 77 to 84. Monday, sunny. Highs 103 to 109. Monday night, clear. Lows 76 to 83. Tuesday, sunny. Highs 103 to 109. Here is the synopsis for Southeast California, Southwest, and South Central Arizona. Key messages: temperatures will gradually warm through the rest of the week, with afternoon highs topping out around 110 degrees across the lower deserts during the weekend. An increase in moisture by the end of the week and weekend will lead to isolated thunderstorm activity across the Arizona higher terrain areas. 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The current time is 2:27 a.m. Mountain Standard Time. Here is the 2 a.m. Mountain Standard Time observation for Phoenix on Wednesday, June 10th. At Sky Harbor, it was clear. Visibility 10 miles. Temperature was 87 degrees, dew point 33, relative humidity 14%. Wind was north, at 5 miles an hour. And the pressure was 29.75 inches, and steady. Other observations for South Central Arizona, including the Greater Phoenix area: it was clear, with a temperature of 75 at Buckeye, 76 at Deer Valley, 80 at Scottsdale Airport, and 82 at Falcon Field. Under clear skies, Mesa Gateway reported 80, Chandler reported 77, and Casa Grande reported 79. Observations for Northern Arizona: it was clear. It was 45 at Flagstaff, 72 at Kingman, 46 at the Grand Canyon, and 62 at Prescott. Payson reported 59, Page reported 73, Winslow reported 61, and Sholo reported 57. Observations for Southern Arizona: it was clear, with a temperature of 80 at Tucson and 70 at Nogales. Observations for Southern California: it was clear, with a temperature of 65 at Los Angeles Airport and 83 at Blythe. At San Diego, it was mostly cloudy, with a temperature of 66. Regional observations: skies ranged from clear to partly cloudy. It was 83 at Las Vegas, 58 at Salt Lake City, 72 at Albuquerque, and 84 at El Paso. Once again, at 2 a.m. in Phoenix, under clear skies. The Sky Harbor temperature was 87 degrees. Here is the latest forecast for the following area in Arizona: Central Phoenix, issued at 11:36 p.m. Mountain Standard Time. Tonight, clear. Lows 69 to 77. Northwest wind 5 to 10 miles per hour. Wednesday, sunny and warmer. Highs 103 to 108. Southeast wind around 5 miles per hour in the morning, becoming southwest 5 to 10 miles per hour in the afternoon. Wednesday night, clear. Lows 71 to 79. West wind 5 to 10 miles per hour.
Thursday, sunny. Highs 104 to 108. East wind around 5 miles per hour in the morning, becoming west 5 to 10 miles per hour in the afternoon. Thursday night, partly cloudy. Lows 74 to 82. West wind 5 to 15 miles per hour. Friday, partly sunny. A 20% chance of showers in the morning. Highs 103 to 109. Friday night, partly cloudy. A 10% chance of showers and thunderstorms after midnight. Lows 76 to 83. Saturday, partly sunny. A 20% chance of showers and thunderstorms in the morning. Highs 104 to 110. Saturday night, mostly clear. A 10% chance of showers and thunderstorms in the evening. Lows 77 to 84. Sunday, mostly sunny. Highs 104 to 110. Sunday night, clear. Lows 77 to 84. Monday, sunny. Highs 103 to 109. Monday night, clear. Lows 76 to 83. Tuesday, sunny. Highs 103 to 109. Here is the synopsis for Southeast California, Southwest, and South Central Arizona. Key messages: temperatures will gradually warm through the rest of the week with afternoon highs topping out around 110 degrees across the lower deserts during the weekend. An increase in moisture by the end of the week and weekend will lead to isolated thunderstorm activity across the Arizona higher terrain areas. 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The current time is 2:32 a.m. Mountain Standard Time. Here is the 2 a.m. Mountain Standard Time observation for Phoenix on Wednesday, June 10th. At Sky Harbor, it was clear. Visibility 10 miles. Temperature was 87 degrees, dew point 33, relative humidity 14%. Wind was north, at 5 miles an hour. And the pressure was 29.75 inches, and steady. Other observations for South Central Arizona, including the greater Phoenix area, it was clear, with a temperature of 75 at Buckeye, 76 at Deer Valley, 80 at Scottsdale Airport, and 82 at Falcon Field. Under clear skies, Mesa Gateway reported 80, Chandler reported 77, and Casa Grande reported 79. Stations for Northern Arizona, it was clear. It was 45 at Flagstaff, 72 at Kingman, 46 at the Grand Canyon, and 62 at Prescott. Payson reported 59, Page reported 73, Winslow reported 61, and Sholo reported 57. Observations for Southern Arizona, it was clear, with a temperature of 80 at Tucson, and 70 at Nogales. Observations for Southern California, it was clear, with a temperature of 65 at Los Angeles Airport, and 83 at Blythe. At San Diego, it was mostly cloudy, with a temperature of 66. Regional observations, skies ranged from clear to partly cloudy. It was 83 at Las Vegas, 58 at Salt Lake City, 72 at Albuquerque, and 84 at El Paso. Once again, at 2 a.m. in Phoenix, under clear skies. The Sky Harbor temperature was 87 degrees. Here is the latest forecast. For the following area, in Arizona, Central Phoenix, issued at 11:36 p.m. Mountain Standard Time. Tonight, clear. Lows 69 to 77. Northwest wind 5 to 10 miles per hour. Wednesday, sunny and warmer. Highs 103 to 108. Southeast wind around 5 miles per hour in the morning, becoming southwest 5 to 10 miles per hour in the afternoon. Wednesday night, clear. Lows 71 to 79. West wind 5 to 10 miles per hour. Thursday, sunny. Highs 104 to 108.
East wind around 5 miles per hour in the morning, becoming west 5 to 10 miles per hour in the afternoon. Thursday night, partly cloudy. Lows 74 to 82. West wind 5 to 15 miles per hour. Friday, partly sunny. A 20% chance of showers in the morning. Highs 103 to 109. Friday night, partly cloudy. A 10% chance of showers and thunderstorms after midnight. Lows 76 to 83. Saturday, partly sunny. A 20% chance of showers and thunderstorms in the morning. Highs 104 to 110. Saturday night, mostly clear. A 10% chance of showers and thunderstorms in the evening. Lows 77 to 84. Sunday, mostly sunny. Highs 104 to 110. Sunday night, clear. Lows 77 to 84. Monday, sunny. Highs 103 to 109. Monday night, clear. Lows 76 to 83. Tuesday, sunny. Highs 103 to 109. Here is the synopsis for Southeast California, Southwest, and South Central Arizona. Key messages: temperatures will gradually warm through the rest of the week with afternoon highs topping out around 110 degrees across the lower deserts during the weekend. An increase in moisture by the end of the week and weekend will lead to isolated thunderstorm activity across the Arizona higher terrain areas. 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The current time is 2:37 a.m. Mountain Standard Time. Here is the 2 a.m. Mountain Standard Time observation for Phoenix on Wednesday, June 10th. At Sky Harbor, it was clear. Visibility 10 miles. Temperature was 87 degrees, dew point 33, relative humidity 14%. Wind was north, at 5 miles an hour. And the pressure was 29.75 inches, and steady. Other observations for South Central Arizona, including the Greater Phoenix area: it was clear, with a temperature of 75 at Buckeye, 76 at Deer Valley, 80 at Scottsdale Airport, and 82 at Falcon Field. Under clear skies, Mesa Gateway reported 80, Chandler reported 77, and Casa Grande reported 79. Observations for Northern Arizona: it was clear. It was 45 at Flagstaff, 72 at Kingman, 46 at the Grand Canyon, and 62 at Prescott. Payson reported 59, Page reported 73, Winslow reported 61, and Shoal reported 57. Observations for Southern Arizona.

for the following area in Arizona, Central Phoenix, issued at 11:36 p.m. Mountain Standard Time. Tonight, clear. Lows 69 to 77. Northwest wind 5 to 10 miles per hour. Wednesday, sunny and warmer. Highs 103 to 108. Southeast wind around 5 miles per hour in the morning, becoming southwest 5 to 10 miles per hour in the afternoon. Wednesday night, clear. Lows 71 to 79. West wind 5 to 10 miles per hour. Thursday, sunny. Highs 104 to 108. East wind around 5 miles per hour in the morning, becoming west 5 to 10 miles per hour in the afternoon. Thursday night, partly cloudy. Lows 74 to 82. West wind 5 to 15 miles per hour. Friday, partly sunny. A 20% chance of showers in the morning. Highs 103 to 109. Friday night, partly cloudy. A 10% chance of showers and thunderstorms after midnight. Lows 76 to 83. Saturday, partly sunny. A 20% chance of showers and thunderstorms in the morning. Highs 104 to 110. Saturday night, mostly clear. A 10% chance of showers and thunderstorms in the evening. Lows 77 to 84. Sunday, mostly sunny. Highs 104 to 110. Sunday night, clear. Lows 77 to 84. Monday, sunny. Highs 103 to 109. Monday night, clear. Lows 76 to 83. Tuesday, sunny. Highs 103 to 109. Here is the synopsis for Southeast California, Southwest, and South Central Arizona. Key messages: temperatures will gradually warm through the rest of the week, with afternoon highs topping out around 110 degrees across the lower deserts during the weekend. An increase in moisture by the end of the week and weekend will lead to isolated thunderstorm activity across the Arizona higher terrain areas. 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The current time is 2:42 a.m. Mountain Standard Time. Here is the 2 a.m. Mountain Standard Time observation for Phoenix on Wednesday, June 10th. At Sky Harbor, it was clear. Visibility 10 miles. Temperature was 87 degrees, dew point 33, relative humidity 14%. Wind was north, at 5 miles an hour. And the pressure was 29.75 inches, and steady. Other observations for South Central Arizona, including the Greater Phoenix area: it was clear, with a temperature of 75 at Buckeye, 76 at Deer Valley, 80 at Scottsdale Airport, and 82 at Falcon Field. Under clear skies, Mesa Gateway reported 80, Chandler reported 77, and Casa Grande reported 79. Observations for Northern Arizona: it was clear. It was 45 at Flagstaff, 72 at Kingman, 46 at the Grand Canyon, and 62 at Prescott. Payson reported 59, Page reported 73, Winslow reported 61, and Sholo reported 57. Observations for Southern Arizona: it was clear, with a temperature of 80 at Tucson and 70 at Nogales. Observations for Southern California: it was clear, with a temperature of 65 at Los Angeles Airport and 83 at Blythe. At San Diego, it was mostly cloudy, with a temperature of 66. Regional observations: skies ranged from clear to partly cloudy. It was 83 at Las Vegas, 58 at Salt Lake City, 72 at Albuquerque, and 84 at El Paso. Once again, at 2 a.m. in Phoenix, under clear skies. The Sky Harbor temperature was 87 degrees. Here is the latest forecast. For the following area, in Arizona, Central Phoenix, issued at 11:36 p.m. Mountain Standard Time.

Tonight, clear. Lows 69 to 77. Northwest wind 5 to 10 miles per hour. Wednesday, sunny and warmer. Highs 103 to 108. Southeast wind around 5 miles per hour in the morning, becoming southwest 5 to 10 miles per hour in the afternoon. Wednesday night, clear. Lows 71 to 79. West wind 5 to 10 miles per hour. Thursday, sunny. Highs 104 to 108. East wind around 5 miles per hour in the morning, becoming west 5 to 10 miles per hour in the afternoon. Thursday night, partly cloudy. Lows 74 to 82. West wind 5 to 15 miles per hour. Friday, partly sunny. A 20% chance of showers in the morning. Highs 103 to 109. Friday night, partly cloudy. A 10% chance of showers and thunderstorms after midnight. Lows 76 to 83. Saturday, partly sunny. A 20% chance of showers and thunderstorms in the morning. Highs 104 to 110. Saturday night, mostly clear. A 10% chance of showers and thunderstorms in the evening. Lows 77 to 84. Sunday, mostly sunny. Highs 104 to 110. Sunday night, clear. Lows 77 to 84. Monday, sunny. Highs 103 to 109. Monday night, clear. Lows 76 to 83. Tuesday, sunny. Highs 103 to 109. Here is the synopsis for Southeast California, Southwest, and South Central Arizona. Key messages: above normal temperatures will be common during the next several days, with some lower desert locations approaching 110 degrees over the weekend. An increase in moisture by the end of the week and weekend will lead to slight chances of showers and storms. 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The current time is 2:46 a.m. Mountain Standard Time. Here is the 2 a.m. Mountain Standard Time observation for Phoenix on Wednesday, June 10th. At Sky Harbor, it was clear. Visibility 10 miles. Temperature was 87 degrees, dew point 33, relative humidity 14%. Wind was north, at 5 miles an hour. And the pressure was 29.75 inches, and steady. Other observations for South Central Arizona, including the greater Phoenix area, it was clear, with a temperature of 75 at Buckeye, 76 at Deer Valley, 80 at Scottsdale Airport, and 82 at Falcon Field. Under clear skies, Mesa Gateway reported 80, Chandler reported 77, and Casa Grande reported 79. Observations for northern Arizona, it was clear. It was 45 at Flagstaff, 72 at Kingman, 46 at the Grand Canyon, and 62 at Prescott. Payson reported 59, Page reported 73, Winslow reported 61, and Sholal reported 57. Observations for southern Arizona, it was clear, with a temperature of 80 at Tucson, and 70 at Nogales. Observations for Southern California, it was clear, with a temperature of 65 at Los Angeles Airport, and 83 at Blythe. At San Diego, it was mostly cloudy, with a temperature of 66. Regional observations, skies ranged from clear to partly cloudy. It was 83 at Las Vegas, 58 at Salt Lake City, 72 at Albuquerque, and 84 at El Paso. Once again, at 2 a.m. in Phoenix, under clear skies. The Sky Harbor temperature was 87 degrees. Here is the latest forecast. For the following area, in Arizona, Central Phoenix, issued at 11:36 p.m. Mountain Standard Time. Tonight, clear. Lows 69 to 77. Northwest wind 5 to 10 miles per hour.
Wednesday, sunny and warmer. Highs 103 to 108. Southeast wind around 5 miles per hour in the morning, becoming southwest 5 to 10 miles per hour in the afternoon. Wednesday night, clear. Lows 71 to 79. West wind 5 to 10 miles per hour. Thursday, sunny. Highs 104 to 108. East wind around 5 miles per hour in the morning, becoming west 5 to 10 miles per hour in the afternoon. Thursday night, partly cloudy. Lows 74 to 82. West wind 5 to 15 miles per hour. Friday, partly sunny. A 20% chance of showers in the morning. Highs 103 to 109. Friday night, partly cloudy. A 10% chance of showers and thunderstorms after midnight. Lows 76 to 83. Saturday, partly sunny. A 20% chance of showers and thunderstorms in the morning. Highs 104 to 110. Saturday night, mostly clear. A 10% chance of showers and thunderstorms in the evening. Lows 77 to 84. Sunday, mostly sunny. Highs 104 to 110. Sunday night, clear. Lows 77 to 84. Monday, sunny. Highs 103 to 109. Monday night, clear. Lows 76 to 83. Tuesday, sunny. Highs 103 to 109. Here is the synopsis for Southeast California, Southwest, and South Central Arizona. Key messages: above normal temperatures will be common during the next several days, with some lower desert locations approaching 110 degrees over the weekend. An increase in moisture by the end of the week and weekend will lead to slight chances of showers and storms. 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The current time is 2:51 a.m. Mountain Standard Time. Here is the 2 a.m. Mountain Standard Time observation for Phoenix, on Wednesday, June 10th. At Sky Harbor, it was clear. Visibility 10 miles. Temperature was 87 degrees, dew point 33, relative humidity 14%. Wind was north, at 5 miles an hour. And the pressure was 29.75 inches, and steady. Other observations for South Central Arizona, including the Greater Phoenix area: it was clear, with a temperature of 75 at Buckeye, 76 at Deer Valley, 80 at Scottsdale Airport, and 82 at Falcon Field. Under clear skies, Mesa Gateway reported 80, Chandler reported 77, and Casa Grande reported 79. Observations for Northern Arizona: it was clear. It was 45 at Flagstaff, 72 at Kingman, 46 at the Grand Canyon, and 62 at Prescott. Payson reported 59, Page reported 73, Winslow reported 61, and Sholo reported 57. Observations for Southern Arizona: it was clear, with a temperature of 80 at Tucson and 70 at Nogales. Observations for Southern California: it was clear, with a temperature of 65 at Los Angeles Airport and 83 at Blythe. At San Diego, it was mostly cloudy, with a temperature of 66. Regional observations: skies ranged from clear to partly cloudy. It was 83 at Las Vegas, 58 at Salt Lake City, 72 at Albuquerque, and 84 at El Paso. Once again, at 2 a.m. in Phoenix, under clear skies. The Sky Harbor temperature was 87 degrees. Here is the latest forecast. For the following area, in Arizona, Central Phoenix, issued at 11:36 p.m. Mountain Standard Time. Tonight, clear. Lows 69 to 77. Northwest wind 5 to 10 miles per hour. Wednesday, sunny and warmer. Highs 103 to 108.
southeast wind around 5 miles per hour in the morning, becoming southwest 5 to 10 miles per hour in the afternoon. Wednesday night, clear. Lows 71 to 79. West wind 5 to 10 miles per hour. Thursday, sunny. Highs 104 to 108. East wind around 5 miles per hour in the morning, becoming west 5 to 10 miles per hour in the afternoon. Thursday night, partly cloudy. Lows 74 to 82. West wind 5 to 15 miles per hour. Friday, partly sunny. A 20% chance of showers in the morning. Highs 103 to 109. Friday night, partly cloudy. A 10% chance of showers and thunderstorms after midnight. Lows 76 to 83. Saturday, partly sunny. A 20% chance of showers and thunderstorms in the morning. Highs 104 to 110. Saturday night, mostly clear. A 10% chance of showers and thunderstorms in the evening. Lows 77 to 84. Sunday, mostly sunny. Highs 104 to 110. Sunday night, clear. Lows 77 to 84. Monday, sunny. Highs 103 to 109. Monday night, clear. Lows 76 to 83. Tuesday, sunny. Highs 103 to 109. Here is the synopsis for Southeast California, Southwest, and South Central Arizona. Key messages: above normal temperatures will be common during the next several days, with some lower desert locations approaching 110 degrees over the weekend. An increase in moisture by the end of the week and weekend will lead to slight chances of showers and storms. 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The current time is 2:56 a.m. Mountain Standard Time. Here is the 2 a.m. Mountain Standard Time observation for Phoenix, on Wednesday, June 10th. At Sky Harbor, it was clear. Visibility 10 miles. Temperature was 87 degrees, dew point 33, relative humidity 14%. Wind was north, at 5 miles an hour. And the pressure was 29.75 inches, and steady. Other observations for South Central Arizona, including the greater Phoenix area, it was clear, with a temperature of 75 at Buckeye, 76 at Deer Valley, 80 at Scottsdale Airport, and 82 at Falcon Field. Under clear skies, Mesa Gateway reported 80, Chandler reported 77, and Casa Grande reported 79. Observations for northern Arizona, it was clear. It was 45 at Flagstaff, 72 at Kingman, 46 at the Grand Canyon, and 62 at Prescott. Payson reported 59, Page reported 73, Winslow reported 61, and Sholo reported 57. Observations for southern Arizona, it was clear, with a temperature of 80 at Tucson, and 70 at Nogales. Observations for Southern California, it was clear, with a temperature of 65 at Los Angeles Airport, and 83 at Blythe. At San Diego, it was mostly cloudy, with a temperature of 66. Regional observations, skies ranged from clear to partly cloudy. It was 83 at Las Vegas, 58 at Salt Lake City, 72 at Albuquerque, and 84 at El Paso. Once again, at 2 a.m. in Phoenix, under clear skies. The Sky Harbor temperature was 87 degrees. Here is the latest forecast. For the following area, in Arizona, Central Phoenix, issued at 11:36 p.m. Mountain Standard Time. Tonight, clear. Lows 69 to 77. Northwest wind 5 to 10 miles per hour. Wednesday, sunny and warmer. Highs 103 to 108. Southeast wind around 5 miles per hour in the morning, becoming southwest 5 to 10 miles per hour in the afternoon. Wednesday night, clear.
Lows 71 to 79. West wind 5 to 10 miles per hour. Thursday, sunny. Highs 104 to 108. East wind around 5 miles per hour in the morning, becoming west 5 to 10 miles per hour in the afternoon. Thursday night, partly cloudy. Lows 74 to 82. West wind 5 to 15 miles per hour. Friday, partly sunny. A 20% chance of showers in the morning. Highs 103 to 109. Friday night, partly cloudy. A 10% chance of showers and thunderstorms after midnight. Lows 76 to 83. Saturday, partly sunny. A 20% chance of showers and thunderstorms in the morning. Highs 104 to 110. Saturday night, mostly clear. A 10% chance of showers and thunderstorms in the evening. Lows 77 to 84. Sunday, mostly sunny. Highs 104 to 110. Sunday night, clear. Lows 77 to 84. Monday, sunny. Highs 103 to 109. Monday night, clear. Lows 76 to 83. Tuesday, sunny. Highs 103 to 109. Here is the synopsis for Southeast California, Southwest, and South Central Arizona. Key messages: above normal temperatures will be common during the next several days, with some lower desert locations approaching 110 degrees over the weekend. An increase in moisture by the end of the week and weekend will lead to slight chances of showers and storms. 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The current time is 3:01 a.m. Mountain Standard Time. Here is the latest forecast. For the following area, in Arizona, Central Phoenix, issued at 11:36 p.m. Mountain Standard Time. Tonight, clear. Lows 69 to 77. Northwest wind 5 to 10 miles per hour. Wednesday, sunny and warmer. Highs 103 to 108. Southeast wind around 5 miles per hour in the morning, becoming southwest 5 to 10 miles per hour in the afternoon. Wednesday night, clear. Lows 71 to 79. West wind 5 to 10 miles per hour. Thursday, sunny. Highs 104 to 108. East wind around 5 miles per hour in the morning, becoming west 5 to 10 miles per hour in the afternoon. Thursday night, partly cloudy. Lows 74 to 82. West wind 5 to 15 miles per hour. Friday, partly sunny. A 20% chance of showers in the morning. Highs 103 to 109. Friday night, partly cloudy. A 10% chance of showers and thunderstorms after midnight. Lows 76 to 83. Saturday, partly sunny. A 20% chance of showers and thunderstorms in the morning. Highs 104 to 110. Saturday night, mostly clear. A 10% chance of showers and thunderstorms in the evening. Lows 77 to 84. Sunday, mostly sunny. Highs 104 to 110. Sunday night, clear. Lows 77 to 84. Monday, sunny. Highs 103 to 109. Monday night, clear. Lows 76 to 83. Tuesday, sunny. Highs 103 to 109. Here is the synopsis for Southeast California, Southwest, and South Central Arizona. Key messages: above normal temperatures will be common during the next several days, with some lower desert locations approaching 110 degrees over the weekend. An increase in moisture by the end of the week and weekend will lead to slight chances of showers and storms.
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The current time is 3:04 a.m. Mountain Standard Time. Here is the latest forecast for the following area in Arizona, Central Phoenix, issued at 11:36 p.m. Mountain Standard Time. Tonight, clear. Lows 69 to 77. Northwest wind 5 to 10 miles per hour. Wednesday, sunny and warmer. Highs 103 to 108. Southeast wind around 5 miles per hour in the morning, becoming southwest 5 to 10 miles per hour in the afternoon. Wednesday night, clear. Lows 71 to 79. West wind 5 to 10 miles per hour. Thursday, sunny. Highs 104 to 108. East wind around 5 miles per hour in the morning, becoming west 5 to 10 miles per hour in the afternoon. Thursday night, partly cloudy. Lows 74 to 82. West wind 5 to 15 miles per hour. Friday, partly sunny. A 20% chance of showers in the morning. Highs 103 to 109. Friday night, partly cloudy. A 10% chance of showers and thunderstorms after midnight. Lows 76 to 83. Saturday, partly sunny. A 20% chance of showers and thunderstorms in the morning. Highs 104 to 110. Saturday night, mostly clear. A 10% chance of showers and thunderstorms in the evening. Lows 77 to 84. Sunday, mostly sunny. Highs 104 to 110. Sunday night, clear. Lows 77 to 84. Monday, sunny. Highs 103 to 109. Monday night, clear. Lows 76 to 83. Tuesday, sunny. Highs 103 to 109. Here is the synopsis for Southeast California, Southwest, and South Central Arizona. Key messages: above normal temperatures will be common during the next several days, with some lower desert locations approaching 110 degrees over the weekend. An increase in moisture by the end of the week and weekend will lead to slight chances of showers and storms. 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The current time is 3:07 a.m. Mountain Standard Time. Here is the latest forecast for the following area in Arizona, Central Phoenix, issued at 11:36 p.m. Mountain Standard Time. Tonight, clear. Lows 69 to 77. Northwest wind 5 to 10 miles per hour. Wednesday, sunny and warmer. Highs 103 to 108. Southeast wind around 5 miles per hour in the morning, becoming southwest 5 to 10 miles per hour in the afternoon. Wednesday night, clear. Lows 71 to 79. West wind 5 to 10 miles per hour. Thursday, sunny. Highs 104 to 108. East wind around 5 miles per hour in the morning, becoming west 5 to 10 miles per hour in the afternoon. Thursday night, partly cloudy. Lows 74 to 82. West wind 5 to 15 miles per hour. Friday, partly sunny. A 20% chance of showers in the morning. Highs 103 to 109. Friday night, partly cloudy. A 10% chance of showers and thunderstorms after midnight. Lows 76 to 83. Saturday, partly sunny. A 20% chance of showers and thunderstorms in the morning. Highs 104 to 110. Saturday night, mostly clear. A 10% chance of showers and thunderstorms in the evening. Lows 77 to 84. Sunday, mostly sunny. Highs 104 to 110.
Sunday night, clear. Lows 77 to 84. Monday, sunny. Highs 103 to 109. Monday night, clear. Lows 76 to 83. Tuesday, sunny. Highs 103 to 109. Here is the synopsis for Southeast California, Southwest, and South Central Arizona. Key messages: above normal temperatures will be common during the next several days, with some lower desert locations approaching 110 degrees over the weekend. An increase in moisture by the end of the week and weekend will lead to slight chances of showers and storms. 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The current time is 3:09 a.m. Mountain Standard Time. Here is the latest forecast for the following area in Arizona, Central Phoenix, issued at 11:36 p.m. Mountain Standard Time. Tonight, clear. Lows 69 to 77. Northwest wind 5 to 10 miles per hour. Wednesday, sunny and warmer. Highs 103 to 108. Southeast wind around 5 miles per hour in the morning, becoming southwest 5 to 10 miles per hour in the afternoon. Wednesday night, clear. Lows 71 to 79. West wind 5 to 10 miles per hour. Thursday, sunny. Highs 104 to 108. East wind around 5 miles per hour in the morning, becoming west 5 to 10 miles per hour in the afternoon. Thursday night, partly cloudy. Lows 74 to 82. West wind 5 to 15 miles per hour. Friday, partly sunny. A 20% chance of showers in the morning. Highs 103 to 109. Friday night, partly cloudy. A 10% chance of showers and thunderstorms after midnight. Lows 76 to 83. Saturday, partly sunny. A 20% chance of showers and thunderstorms in the morning. Highs 104 to 110. Saturday night, mostly clear. A 10% chance of showers and thunderstorms in the evening. Lows 77 to 84. Sunday, mostly sunny. Highs 104 to 110. Sunday night, clear. Lows 77 to 84. Monday, sunny. Highs 103 to 109. Monday night, clear. Lows 76 to 83. Tuesday, sunny. Highs 103 to 109. Here is the synopsis for Southeast California, Southwest, and South Central Arizona. Key messages: above normal temperatures will be common during the next several days, with some lower desert locations approaching 110 degrees over the weekend. An increase in moisture by the end of the week and weekend will lead to slight chances of showers and storms. 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The current time is 3:12 a.m. Mountain Standard Time. Here is the 3 a.m. Mountain Standard Time observation for Phoenix on Wednesday, June 10th. At Sky Harbor, it was clear. Visibility 10 miles. Temperature was 86 degrees, dew point 32, relative humidity 14%. Wind was north, at 7 miles an hour. And the pressure was 29.75 inches, and steady. Other observations for South Central Arizona, including the greater Phoenix area: it was clear, with a temperature of 73 at Buckeye, 74 at Deer Valley, 80 at Scottsdale Airport, and 80 at Falcon Field. Under clear skies, Mesa Gateway reported 76, Chandler reported 76, and Casa Grande reported 76. Observations for Northern Arizona: it was clear. It was 43 at Flagstaff, 71 at Kingman, 43 at the Grand Canyon, and 61 at Prescott. Payson reported 59,
Page reported 75, Winslow reported 62, and Scholl reported 54. Observations for southern Arizona, it was clear, with a temperature of 77 at Tucson, 77 at Yuma, and 70 at Nogales. Observations for southern California, it was clear, with a temperature of 65 at Los Angeles Airport, and 83 at Blythe. At San Diego, it was mostly cloudy, with a temperature of 66. Regional observations, skies ranged from clear to partly cloudy. It was 82 at Las Vegas, 58 at Salt Lake City, 61 at Albuquerque, and 82 at El Paso. Once again, at 3 a.m. in Phoenix, under clear skies. The Sky Harbor temperature was 86 degrees. Here is the latest forecast. For the following area, in Arizona, Central Phoenix, issued at 11:36 p.m. Mountain Standard Time. Tonight, clear. Lows 69 to 77. Northwest wind 5 to 10 miles per hour. Wednesday, sunny and warmer. Highs 103 to 108. Southeast wind around 5 miles per hour in the morning, becoming southwest 5 to 10 miles per hour in the afternoon. Wednesday night, clear. Lows 71 to 79. West wind 5 to 10 miles per hour. Thursday, sunny. Highs 104 to 108. East wind around 5 miles per hour in the morning, becoming west 5 to 10 miles per hour in the afternoon. Thursday night, partly cloudy. Lows 74 to 82. West wind 5 to 15 miles per hour. Friday, partly sunny. A 20% chance of showers in the morning. Highs 103 to 109. Friday night, partly cloudy. A 10% chance of showers and thunderstorms after midnight. Lows 76 to 83. Saturday, partly sunny. A 20% chance of showers and thunderstorms in the morning. Highs 104 to 110. Saturday night, mostly clear. A 10% chance of showers and thunderstorms in the evening. Lows 77 to 84. Sunday, mostly sunny. Highs 104 to 110. Sunday night, clear. Lows 77 to 84. Monday, sunny. Highs 103 to 109. Monday night, clear. Lows 76 to 83. Tuesday, sunny. Highs 103 to 109. Here is the synopsis for Southeast California, Southwest, and South Central Arizona. Key messages, above normal temperatures will be common during the next several days, with some lower desert locations approaching 110 degrees over the weekend. An increase in moisture by the end of the week and weekend will lead to slight chances of showers and storms. 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The current time is 3:17 a.m. Mountain Standard Time. Here is the 3 a.m. Mountain Standard Time observation for Phoenix, on Wednesday, June 10th. At Sky Harbor, it was clear. Visibility 10 miles. Temperature was 86 degrees, dew point 32, relative humidity 14%. Wind was north, at 7 miles an hour. And the pressure was 29.75 inches, and steady. Other observations for South Central Arizona, including the greater Phoenix area, it was clear, with a temperature of 73 at Buckeye, 74 at Deer Valley, 80 at Scottsdale Airport, and 80 at Falcon Field. Under clear skies, Mesa Gateway reported 76, Chandler reported 76, and Casa Grande reported 76. Observations for northern Arizona, it was clear. It was 43 at Flagstaff, 71 at Kingman, 43 at the Grand Canyon, and 61 at Prescott. Payson reported 59, Page reported 75, Winslow reported 62, and Scholl reported 54.
observations for southern Arizona, it was clear, with a temperature of 77 at Tucson, 77 at Yuma, and 70 at Nogales. Observations for Southern California, it was clear, with a temperature of 65 at Los Angeles Airport, and 83 at Blythe. At San Diego, it was mostly cloudy, with a temperature of 66. Regional observations, skies ranged from clear to partly cloudy. It was 82 at Las Vegas, 58 at Salt Lake City, 61 at Albuquerque, and 82 at El Paso. Once again, at 3 a.m. in Phoenix, under clear skies. The Sky Harbor temperature was 86 degrees. Here is the latest forecast. For the following area, in Arizona, Central Phoenix, issued at 11:36 p.m. Mountain Standard Time. Tonight, clear. Lows 69 to 77. Northwest wind 5 to 10 miles per hour. Wednesday, sunny and warmer. Highs 103 to 108. Southeast wind around 5 miles per hour in the morning, becoming southwest 5 to 10 miles per hour in the afternoon. Wednesday night, clear. Lows 71 to 79. West wind 5 to 10 miles per hour. Thursday, sunny. Highs 104 to 108. East wind around 5 miles per hour in the morning, becoming west 5 to 10 miles per hour in the afternoon. Thursday night, partly cloudy. Lows 74 to 82. West wind 5 to 15 miles per hour. Friday, partly sunny. A 20% chance of showers in the morning. Highs 103 to 109. Friday night, partly cloudy. A 10% chance of showers and thunderstorms after midnight. Lows 76 to 83. Saturday, partly sunny. A 20% chance of showers and thunderstorms in the morning. Highs 104 to 110. Saturday night, mostly clear. A 10% chance of showers and thunderstorms in the evening. Lows 77 to 84. Sunday, mostly sunny. Highs 104 to 110. Sunday night, clear. Lows 77 to 84. Monday, sunny. Highs 103 to 109. Monday night, clear. Lows 76 to 83. Tuesday, sunny. Highs 103 to 109. Here is the synopsis for Southeast California, Southwest, and South Central Arizona. Key messages: above normal temperatures will be common during the next several days, with some lower desert locations approaching 110 degrees over the weekend. An increase in moisture by the end of the week and weekend will lead to slight chances of showers and storms. 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The current time is 3:22 a.m. Mountain Standard Time. Here is the 3 a.m. Mountain Standard Time observation for Phoenix, on Wednesday, June 10th. At Sky Harbor, it was clear. Visibility 10 miles. Temperature was 86 degrees, dew point 32, relative humidity 14%. Wind was north, at 7 miles an hour. And the pressure was 29.75 inches, and steady. Other observations for South Central Arizona, including the greater Phoenix area, it was clear, with a temperature of 73 at Buckeye, 74 at Deer Valley, 80 at Scottsdale Airport, and 80 at Falcon Field. Under clear skies, Mesa Gateway reported 76, Chandler reported 76, and Casa Grande reported 76. Observations for northern Arizona, it was clear. It was 43 at Flagstaff, 71 at Kingman, 43 at the Grand Canyon, and 61 at Prescott. Payson reported 59, Page reported 75, Winslow reported 62, and Sholo reported 54. Observations for southern Arizona, it was clear, with a temperature of 77 at Tucson, 77 at Yuma,
and 70 at Nogales. Observations for Southern California, it was clear, with a temperature of 65 at Los Angeles Airport, and 83 at Blythe. At San Diego, it was mostly cloudy, with a temperature of 66. Regional observations, skies ranged from clear to partly cloudy. It was 82 at Las Vegas, 58 at Salt Lake City, 61 at Albuquerque, and 82 at El Paso. Once again, at 3 a.m. in Phoenix, under clear skies. The Sky Harbor temperature was 86 degrees. Here is the latest forecast. For the following area, in Arizona, Central Phoenix, issued at 11:36 p.m. Mountain Standard Time. Tonight, clear. Lows 69 to 77. Northwest wind 5 to 10 miles per hour. Wednesday, sunny and warmer. Highs 103 to 108. Southeast wind around 5 miles per hour in the morning, becoming southwest 5 to 10 miles per hour in the afternoon. Wednesday night, clear. Lows 71 to 79. West wind 5 to 10 miles per hour. Thursday, sunny. Highs 104 to 108. East wind around 5 miles per hour in the morning, becoming west 5 to 10 miles per hour in the afternoon. Thursday night, partly cloudy. Lows 74 to 82. West wind 5 to 15 miles per hour. Friday, partly sunny. A 20% chance of showers in the morning. Highs 103 to 109. Friday night, partly cloudy. A 10% chance of showers and thunderstorms after midnight. Lows 76 to 83. Saturday, partly sunny. A 20% chance of showers and thunderstorms in the morning. Highs 104 to 110. Saturday night, mostly clear. A 10% chance of showers and thunderstorms in the evening. Lows 77 to 84. Sunday, mostly sunny. Highs 104 to 110. Sunday night, clear. Lows 77 to 84. Monday, sunny. Highs 103 to 109. Monday night, clear. Lows 76 to 83. Tuesday, sunny. Highs 103 to 109. Here is the synopsis for Southeast California, Southwest, and South Central Arizona. Key messages, above normal temperatures will be common during the next several days, with some lower desert locations approaching 110 degrees over the weekend. An increase in moisture by the end of the week and weekend will lead to slight chances of showers and storms. 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The current time is 3:27 a.m. Mountain Standard Time. Here is the 3 a.m. Mountain Standard Time observation for Phoenix, on Wednesday, June 10th. At Sky Harbor, it was clear. Visibility 10 miles. Temperature was 86 degrees, dew point 32, relative humidity 14%. Wind was north, at 7 miles an hour. And the pressure was 29.75 inches, and steady. Other observations for South Central Arizona, including the greater Phoenix area, it was clear, with a temperature of 73 at Buckeye, 74 at Deer Valley, 80 at Scottsdale Airport, and 80 at Falcon Field. Under clear skies, Mesa Gateway reported 76, Chandler reported 76, and Casa Grande reported 76. Observations for Northern Arizona, it was clear. It was 43 at Flagstaff, 71 at Kingman, 43 at the Grand Canyon, and 61 at Prescott. Payson reported 59, Page reported 75, Winslow reported 62, and Sholo reported 54. Observations for Southern Arizona, it was clear, with a temperature of 77 at Tucson, 77 at Yuma, and 70 at Nogales. Observations for Southern California, it was clear,
with a temperature of 65 at Los Angeles Airport and 83 at Blythe. At San Diego, it was mostly cloudy with a temperature of 66. Regional observations, skies ranged from clear to partly cloudy. It was 82 at Las Vegas, 58 at Salt Lake City, 61 at Albuquerque, and 82 at El Paso. Once again, at 3 a.m. in Phoenix, under clear skies. The Sky Harbor temperature was 86 degrees. Here is the latest forecast. For the following area, in Arizona, Central Phoenix, issued at 11:36 p.m. Mountain Standard Time. Tonight, clear. Lows 69 to 77. Northwest wind 5 to 10 miles per hour. Wednesday, sunny and warmer. Highs 103 to 108. Southeast wind around 5 miles per hour in the morning, becoming southwest 5 to 10 miles per hour in the afternoon. Wednesday night, clear. Lows 71 to 79. West wind 5 to 10 miles per hour. Thursday, sunny. Highs 104 to 108. East wind around 5 miles per hour in the morning, becoming west 5 to 10 miles per hour in the afternoon. Thursday night, partly cloudy. Lows 74 to 82. West wind 5 to 15 miles per hour. Friday, partly sunny. A 20% chance of showers in the morning. Highs 103 to 109. Friday night, partly cloudy. A 10% chance of showers and thunderstorms after midnight. Lows 76 to 83. Saturday, partly sunny. A 20% chance of showers and thunderstorms in the morning. Highs 104 to 110. Saturday night, mostly clear. A 10% chance of showers and thunderstorms in the evening. Lows 77 to 84. Sunday, mostly sunny. Highs 104 to 110. Sunday night, clear. Lows 77 to 84. Monday, sunny. Highs 103 to 109. Monday night, clear. Lows 76 to 83. Tuesday, sunny. Highs 103 to 109. Here is the synopsis for Southeast California, Southwest, and South Central Arizona. Key messages: above normal temperatures will be common during the next several days, with some lower desert locations approaching 110 degrees over the weekend. An increase in moisture by the end of the week and weekend will lead to slight chances of showers and storms. 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The current time is 3:32 a.m. Mountain Standard Time. Here is the 3 a.m. Mountain Standard Time observation for Phoenix on Wednesday, June 10th. At Sky Harbor, it was clear. Visibility 10 miles. Temperature was 86 degrees, dew point 32, relative humidity 14%. Wind was north, at 7 miles an hour. And the pressure was 29.75 inches, and steady. Other observations for South Central Arizona, including the Greater Phoenix area, it was clear, with a temperature of 73 at Buckeye, 74 at Deer Valley, 80 at Scottsdale Airport, and 80 at Falcon Field. Under clear skies, Mesa Gateway reported 76, Chandler reported 76, and Casa Grande reported. Observations for Northern Arizona, it was clear. It was 43 at Flagstaff, 71 at Kingman, 43 at the Grand Canyon, and 61 at Prescott. Payson reported 59, Page reported 75, Winslow reported 62, and Sholo reported 54. Observations for Southern Arizona, it was clear, with a temperature of 77 at Tucson, 77 at Yuma, and 70 at Nogales. Observations for Southern California, it was clear, with a temperature of 65 at Los Angeles Airport, and 83 at Blythe. At San Diego,
It was mostly cloudy, with a temperature of 66. Regional observations, skies ranged from clear to partly cloudy. It was 82 at Las Vegas, 58 at Salt Lake City, 61 at Albuquerque, and 82 at El Paso. Once again, at 3 a.m. in Phoenix, under clear skies. The Sky Harbor temperature was 86 degrees. Here is the latest forecast. For the following area, in Arizona, Central Phoenix, issued at 11:36 p.m. Mountain Standard Time. Tonight, clear. Lows 69 to 77. Northwest wind 5 to 10 miles per hour. Wednesday, sunny and warmer. Highs 103 to 108. Southeast wind around 5 miles per hour in the morning, becoming southwest 5 to 10 miles per hour in the afternoon. Wednesday night, clear. Lows 71 to 79. West wind 5 to 10 miles per hour. Thursday, sunny. Highs 104 to 108. East wind around 5 miles per hour in the morning, becoming west 5 to 10 miles per hour in the afternoon. Thursday night, partly cloudy. Lows 74 to 82. West wind 5 to 15 miles per hour. Friday, partly sunny. A 20% chance of showers in the morning. Highs 103 to 109. Friday night, partly cloudy. A 10% chance of showers and thunderstorms after midnight. Lows 76 to 83. Saturday, partly sunny. A 20% chance of showers and thunderstorms in the morning. Highs 104 to 110. Saturday night, mostly clear. A 10% chance of showers and thunderstorms in the evening. Lows 77 to 84. Sunday, mostly sunny. Highs 104 to 110. Sunday night, clear. Lows 77 to 84. Monday, sunny. Highs 103 to 109. Monday night, clear. Lows 76 to 83. Tuesday, sunny. Highs 103 to 109. Here is the synopsis for Southeast California, Southwest, and South Central Arizona. Key messages: above normal temperatures will be common during the next several days, with some lower desert locations approaching 110 degrees over the weekend. An increase in moisture by the end of the week and weekend will lead to slight chances of showers and storms. 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The current time is 3:37 a.m. Mountain Standard Time. Here is the 3 a.m. Mountain Standard Time observation for Phoenix on Wednesday, June 10th. At Sky Harbor, it was clear. Visibility 10 miles. Temperature was 86 degrees, dew point 32, relative humidity 14%. Wind was north, at 7 miles an hour. And the pressure was 29.75 inches, and steady. Other observations for South Central Arizona, including the greater Phoenix area: it was clear, with a temperature of 73 at Buckeye, 74 at Deer Valley, 80 at Scottsdale Airport, and 80 at Falcon Field. Under clear skies, Mesa Gateway reported 76, Chandler reported 76, and Casa Grande reported 76. Observations for Northern Arizona: it was clear. It was 43 at Flagstaff, 71 at Kingman, 43 at the Grand Canyon, and 61 at Prescott. Payson reported 59, Page reported 75, Winslow reported 62, and Sholo reported 54. Observations for Southern Arizona: it was clear, with a temperature of 77 at Tucson, 77 at Yuma, and 70 at Nogales. Observations for Southern California: it was clear, with a temperature of 65 at Los Angeles Airport, and 83 at Blythe. At San Diego, it was mostly cloudy, with a temperature of 66.
Regional observations, skies ranged from clear to partly cloudy. It was 82 at Las Vegas, 58 at Salt Lake City, 61 at Albuquerque, and 82 at El Paso. Once again, at 3 a.m. in Phoenix,

Wednesday night, clear. Lows 71 to 79. West wind 5 to 10 miles per hour. Thursday, sunny. Highs 104 to 108. East wind around 5 miles per hour in the morning, becoming west 5 to 10 miles per hour in the afternoon. Thursday night, partly cloudy. Lows 74 to 82. West wind 5 to 15 miles per hour. Friday, partly sunny. A 20% chance of showers in the morning. Highs 103 to 109. Friday night, partly cloudy. A 10% chance of showers and thunderstorms after midnight. Lows 76 to 83. Saturday, partly sunny. A 20% chance of showers and thunderstorms in the morning. Highs 104 to 110. Saturday night, mostly clear. A 10% chance of showers and thunderstorms in the evening. Lows 77 to 84. Sunday, mostly sunny. Highs 104 to 110. Sunday night, clear. Lows 77 to 84. Monday, sunny. Highs 103 to 109. Monday night, clear. Lows 76 to 83. Tuesday, sunny. Highs 103 to 109. Here is the synopsis for Southeast California, Southwest, and South Central Arizona. Key messages: above normal temperatures will be common during the next several days, with some lower desert locations approaching 110 degrees over the weekend. An increase in moisture by the end of the week and weekend will lead to slight chances of showers and storms. 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The current time is 3:42 a.m. Mountain Standard Time. Here is the 3 a.m. Mountain Standard Time observation for Phoenix, on Wednesday, June 10th. At Sky Harbor, it was clear. Visibility 10 miles. Temperature was 86 degrees, dew point 32, relative humidity 14%. Wind was north, at 7 miles an hour. And the pressure was 29.75 inches, and steady. Other observations for South Central Arizona, including the Greater Phoenix area, it was clear, with a temperature of 73 at Buckeye, 74 at Deer Valley, 80 at Scottsdale Airport, and 80 at Falcon Field. Under clear skies, Mesa Gateway reported 76, Chandler reported 76, and Casa Grande reported 76. Observations for Northern Arizona, it was clear. It was 43 at Flagstaff, 71 at Kingman, 43 at the Grand Canyon, and 61 at Prescott. Payson reported 59, Page reported 75, Winslow reported 62, and Sholo reported 54. Observations for Southern Arizona, it was clear, with a temperature of 77 at Tucson, 77 at Yuma, and 70 at Nogales. Observations for Southern California, it was clear, with a temperature of 65 at Los Angeles Airport, and 83 at Blythe. At San Diego, it was mostly cloudy, with a temperature of 66. Regional observations, skies ranged from clear to partly cloudy. It was 82 at Las Vegas, 58 at Salt Lake City, 61 at Albuquerque, and 82 at El Paso. Once again, at 3 a.m. in Phoenix, under clear skies. The Sky Harbor temperature was 86 degrees. Here is the latest forecast. For the following area, in Arizona, Central Phoenix, issued at 11:36 p.m. Mountain Standard Time. Tonight, clear. Lows 69 to 77. Northwest wind 5 to 10 miles per hour. Wednesday, sunny and warmer. Highs 103 to 108. Southeast wind around 5 miles per hour in the morning, becoming southwest 5 to 10 miles per hour in the afternoon. Wednesday night, clear. Lows 71 to 79. West wind 5 to 10 miles per hour.

Thursday, sunny. Highs 104 to 108. East wind around 5 miles per hour in the morning, becoming west 5 to 10 miles per hour in the afternoon. Thursday night, partly cloudy. Lows 74 to 82. West wind 5 to 15 miles per hour. Friday, partly sunny. A 20% chance of showers in the morning. Highs 103 to 109. Friday night, partly cloudy. A 10% chance of showers and thunderstorms after midnight. Lows 76 to 83. Saturday, partly sunny. A 20% chance of showers and thunderstorms in the morning. Highs 104 to 110. Saturday night, mostly clear. A 10% chance of showers and thunderstorms in the evening. Lows 77 to 84. Sunday, mostly sunny. Highs 104 to 110. Sunday night, clear. Lows 77 to 84. Monday, sunny. Highs 103 to 109. Monday night, clear. Lows 76 to 83. Tuesday, sunny. Highs 103 to 109. Here is the synopsis for Southeast California, Southwest, and South Central Arizona. Key messages: above normal temperatures will be common during the next several days, with some lower desert locations approaching 110 degrees over the weekend. An increase in moisture by the end of the week and weekend will lead to slight chances of showers and storms. 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The current time is 3:46 a.m. Mountain Standard Time. Here is the 3 a.m. Mountain Standard Time observation for Phoenix on Wednesday, June 10th. At Sky Harbor, it was clear. Visibility 10 miles. Temperature was 86 degrees, dew point 32, relative humidity 14%. Wind was north, at 7 miles an hour. And the pressure was 29.75 inches, and steady. Other observations for South Central Arizona, including the Greater Phoenix area, it was clear, with a temperature of 73 at Buckeye, 74 at Deer Valley, 80 at Scottsdale Airport, and 80 at Falcon Field. Under clear skies, Mesa Gateway reported 76, Chandler reported 76, and Casa Grande reported 76. Observations for Northern Arizona, it was clear. It was 43 at Flagstaff, 71 at Kingman, 43 at the Grand Canyon, and 61 at Prescott. Payson reported 59, Page reported 75, Winslow reported 62, and Sholo reported 54. Observations for Southern Arizona, it was clear, with a temperature of 77 at Tucson, 77 at Yuma, and 70 at Nogales. Observations for Southern California, it was clear, with a temperature of 65 at Los Angeles Airport, and 83 at Blythe. At San Diego, it was mostly cloudy, with a temperature of 66. Regional observations, skies ranged from clear to partly cloudy. It was 82 at Las Vegas, 58 at Salt Lake City, 61 at Albuquerque, and 82 at El Paso. Once again, at 3 a.m. in Phoenix, under clear skies. The Sky Harbor temperature was 86 degrees. Here is the latest forecast. For the following area, in Arizona, Central Phoenix, issued at 11:36 p.m. Mountain Standard Time. Tonight, clear. Lows 69 to 77. Northwest wind 5 to 10 miles per hour. Wednesday, sunny and warmer. Highs 103 to 108. Southeast wind around 5 miles per hour in the morning, becoming southwest 5 to 10 miles per hour in the afternoon. Wednesday night, clear. Lows 71 to 79. West wind 5 to 10 miles per hour. Thursday, sunny. Highs 104 to 108.
east wind around 5 miles per hour in the morning, becoming west 5 to 10 miles per hour in the afternoon. Thursday night, partly cloudy. Lows 74 to 82. West wind 5 to 15 miles per hour. Friday, partly sunny. A 20% chance of showers in the morning. Highs 103 to 109. Friday night, partly cloudy. A 10% chance of showers and thunderstorms after midnight. Lows 76 to 83. Saturday, partly sunny. A 20% chance of showers and thunderstorms in the morning. Highs 104 to 110. Saturday night, mostly clear. A 10% chance of showers and thunderstorms in the evening. Lows 77 to 84. Sunday, mostly sunny. Highs 104 to 110. Sunday night, clear. Lows 77 to 84. Monday, sunny. Highs 103 to 109. Monday night, clear. Lows 76 to 83. Tuesday, sunny. Highs 103 to 109. Here is the synopsis for Southeast California, Southwest, and South Central Arizona. Key messages: above normal temperatures will be common during the next several days, with some lower desert locations approaching 110 degrees over the weekend. An increase in moisture by the end of the week and weekend will lead to slight chances of showers and storms. 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The current time is 3:51 a.m. Mountain Standard Time. Here is the 3 a.m. Mountain Standard Time observation for Phoenix on Wednesday, June 10th. At Sky Harbor, it was clear. Visibility 10 miles. Temperature was 86 degrees, dew point 32, relative humidity 14%. Wind was north, at 7 miles an hour. And the pressure was 29.75 inches, and steady. Other observations for South Central Arizona, including the Greater Phoenix area, it was clear, with a temperature of 73 at Buckeye, 74 at Deer Valley, 80 at Scottsdale Airport, and 80 at Falcon Field. Under clear skies, Mesa Gateway reported 76, Chandler reported 76, and Casa Grande reported 76. Observations for Northern Arizona, it was clear. It was 43 at Flagstaff, 71 at Kingman, 43 at the Grand Canyon, and 61 at Prescott. Payson reported 59, Page reported 75, Winslow reported 62, and Sholo reported 54. Observations for Southern Arizona, it was clear, with a temperature of 77 at Tucson, 77 at Yuma, and 70 at Nogales. Observations for Southern California, it was clear, with a temperature of 65 at Los Angeles Airport, and 83 at Blythe. At San Diego, it was mostly cloudy, with a temperature of 66. Regional observations, skies ranged from clear to partly cloudy. It was 82 at Las Vegas, 58 at Salt Lake City, 61 at Albuquerque, and 82 at El Paso. Once again, at 3 a.m. in Phoenix, under clear skies. The Sky Harbor temperature was 86 degrees. Here is the latest forecast. For the following area, in Arizona, Central Phoenix, issued at 11:36 p.m. Mountain Standard Time. Tonight, clear. Lows 69 to 77. Northwest wind 5 to 10 miles per hour. Wednesday, sunny and warmer. Highs 103 to 108. Southeast wind around 5 miles per hour in the morning, becoming southwest 5 to 10 miles per hour in the afternoon. Wednesday night, clear. Lows 71 to 79. West wind 5 to 10 miles per hour. Thursday, sunny. Highs 104 to 108. East wind around 5 miles per hour in the morning, becoming west 5 to 10 miles per hour in the afternoon.
Thursday night, partly cloudy. Lows 74 to 82. West wind 5 to 15 miles per hour. Friday, partly sunny. A 20% chance of showers in the morning. Highs 103 to 109. Friday night, partly cloudy. A 10% chance of showers and thunderstorms after midnight. Lows 76 to 83. Saturday, partly sunny. A 20% chance of showers and thunderstorms in the morning. Highs 104 to 110. Saturday night, mostly clear. A 10% chance of showers and thunderstorms in the evening. Lows 77 to 84. Sunday, mostly sunny. Highs 104 to 110. Sunday night, clear. Lows 77 to 84. Monday, sunny. Highs 103 to 109. Monday night, clear. Lows 76 to 83. Tuesday, sunny. Highs 103 to 109. Here is the synopsis for Southeast California, Southwest, and South Central Arizona. Key messages: above normal temperatures will be common during the next several days, with some lower desert locations approaching 110 degrees over the weekend. An increase in moisture by the end of the week and weekend will lead to slight chances of showers and storms. 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The current time is 3:56 a.m. Mountain Standard Time. Here is the 3 a.m. Mountain Standard Time observation for Phoenix on Wednesday, June 10th. At Sky Harbor, it was clear. Visibility 10 miles. Temperature was 86 degrees, dew point 32, relative humidity 14%. Wind was north, at 7 miles an hour. And the pressure was 29.75 inches, and steady. Other observations for South Central Arizona, including the Greater Phoenix area: it was clear, with a temperature of 73 at Buckeye, 74 at Deer Valley, 80 at Scottsdale Airport, and 80 at Falcon Field. Under clear skies, Mesa Gateway reported 76, Chandler reported 76, and Casa Grande reported 76. Observations for Northern Arizona: it was clear. It was 43 at Flagstaff, 71 at Kingman, 43 at the Grand Canyon, and 61 at Prescott. Payson reported 59, Page reported 75, Winslow reported 62, and Sholo reported 54. Observations for Southern Arizona: it was clear, with a temperature of 77 at Tucson, 77 at Yuma, and 70 at Nogales. Observations for Southern California: it was clear, with a temperature of 65 at Los Angeles Airport, and 83 at Blythe. At San Diego, it was mostly cloudy, with a temperature of 66. Regional observations: skies ranged from clear to partly cloudy. It was 82 at Las Vegas, 58 at Salt Lake City, 61 at Albuquerque, and 82 at El Paso. Once again, at 3 a.m. in Phoenix, under clear skies. The Sky Harbor temperature was 86 degrees. Here is the latest forecast. For the following area, in Arizona, Central Phoenix, issued at 11:36 p.m. Mountain Standard Time. Tonight, clear. Lows 69 to 77. Northwest wind 5 to 10 miles per hour. Wednesday, sunny and warmer. Highs 103 to 108. Southeast wind around 5 miles per hour in the morning, becoming southwest 5 to 10 miles per hour in the afternoon. Wednesday night, clear. Lows 71 to 79. West wind 5 to 10 miles per hour. Thursday, sunny. Highs 104 to 108. East wind around 5 miles per hour in the morning, becoming west 5 to 10 miles per hour in the afternoon. Thursday night, partly cloudy. Lows 74 to 82.
West wind 5 to 15 miles per hour. Friday, partly sunny. A 20% chance of showers in the morning. Highs 103 to 109. Friday night, partly cloudy. A 10% chance of showers and thunderstorms after midnight. Lows 76 to 83. Saturday, partly sunny. A 20% chance of showers and thunderstorms in the morning. Highs 104 to 110. Saturday night, mostly clear. A 10% chance of showers and thunderstorms in the evening. Lows 77 to 84. Sunday, mostly sunny. Highs 104 to 110. Sunday night, clear. Lows 77 to 84. Monday, sunny. Highs 103 to 109. Monday night, clear. Lows 76 to 83. Tuesday, sunny. Highs 103 to 109. Here is the synopsis for Southeast California, Southwest, and South Central Arizona. Key messages: above normal temperatures will be common during the next several days, with some lower desert locations approaching 110 degrees over the weekend. An increase in moisture by the end of the week and weekend will lead to slight chances of showers and storms. 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The current time is 4:01 a.m. Mountain Standard Time. Here is the latest forecast. For the following area, in Arizona, Central Phoenix, issued at 4 a.m. Mountain Standard Time. Today, sunny and warmer. Highs 103 to 108. Southeast wind around 5 miles per hour in the morning, becoming southwest 5 to 10 miles per hour in the afternoon. Tonight, clear. Lows 71 to 79. West wind 5 to 10 miles per hour. Thursday, sunny. Highs 104 to 108. East wind around 5 miles per hour in the morning, becoming west 5 to 10 miles per hour in the afternoon. Thursday night, partly cloudy. Lows 74 to 82. West wind 5 to 15 miles per hour. Friday, partly sunny. A slight chance of showers in the morning. Highs 103 to 108. Southwest wind 5 to 15 miles per hour. Chance of rain 20%. Friday night, partly cloudy. A 10% chance of showers and thunderstorms after midnight. Lows 76 to 83. Saturday, partly sunny. A 20% chance of showers and thunderstorms in the morning. Highs 104 to 110. Saturday night, mostly clear. A 10% chance of showers and thunderstorms in the evening. Lows 77 to 84. Sunday, mostly sunny. Highs 104 to 110. Sunday night, clear. Lows 77 to 84. Monday, sunny. Highs 103 to 109. Monday night, clear. Lows 76 to 83. Tuesday, sunny. Highs 103 to 109. Here is the synopsis for Southeast California, Southwest, and South Central Arizona. Key messages: above normal temperatures will be common during the next several days, with some lower desert locations approaching 110 degrees over the weekend. An increase in moisture by the end of the week and weekend will lead to slight chances of showers and storms. 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The current time is 4:04 a.m. Mountain Standard Time. Here is the latest forecast. For the following area, in Arizona, Central Phoenix, issued at 4 a.m. Mountain Standard Time. Today, sunny and warmer. Highs 103 to 108.
southeast wind around 5 miles per hour in the morning, becoming southwest 5 to 10 miles per hour in the afternoon. Tonight, clear. Lows 71 to 79. West wind 5 to 10 miles per hour. Thursday, sunny. Highs 104 to 108. East wind around 5 miles per hour in the morning, becoming west 5 to 10 miles per hour in the afternoon. Thursday night, partly cloudy. Lows 74 to 82. West wind 5 to 15 miles per hour. Friday, partly sunny. A slight chance of showers in the morning. Highs 103 to 108. Southwest wind 5 to 15 miles per hour. Chance of rain 20%. Friday night, partly cloudy. A 10% chance of showers and thunderstorms after midnight. Lows 76 to 83. Saturday, partly sunny. A 20% chance of showers and thunderstorms in the morning. Highs 104 to 110. Saturday night, mostly clear. A 10% chance of showers and thunderstorms in the evening. Lows 77 to 84. Sunday, mostly sunny. Highs 104 to 110. Sunday night, clear. Lows 77 to 84. Monday, sunny. Highs 103 to 109. Monday night, clear. Lows 76 to 83. Tuesday, sunny. Highs 103 to 109. Here is the synopsis for Southeast California, Southwest, and South Central Arizona. Key messages: above normal temperatures will be common during the next several days, with some lower desert locations approaching 110 degrees over the weekend. An increase in moisture by the end of the week and weekend will lead to slight chances of showers and storms. 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The current time is 4:07 a.m. Mountain Standard Time. Here is the latest forecast. For the following area, in Arizona, Central Phoenix, issued at 4 a.m. Mountain Standard Time. Today, sunny and warmer. Highs 103 to 108. Southeast wind around 5 miles per hour in the morning, becoming southwest 5 to 10 miles per hour in the afternoon. Tonight, clear. Lows 71 to 79. West wind 5 to 10 miles per hour. Thursday, sunny. Highs 104 to 108. East wind around 5 miles per hour in the morning, becoming west 5 to 10 miles per hour in the afternoon. Thursday night, partly cloudy. Lows 74 to 82. West wind 5 to 15 miles per hour. Friday, partly sunny. A slight chance of showers in the morning. Highs 103 to 108. Southwest wind 5 to 15 miles per hour. Chance of rain 20%. Friday night, partly cloudy. A 10% chance of showers and thunderstorms after midnight. Lows 76 to 83. Saturday, partly sunny. A 20% chance of showers and thunderstorms in the morning. Highs 104 to 110. Saturday night, mostly clear. A 10% chance of showers and thunderstorms in the evening. Lows 77 to 84. Sunday, mostly sunny. Highs 104 to 110. Sunday night, clear. Lows 77 to 84. Monday, sunny. Highs 103 to 109. Monday night, clear. Lows 76 to 83. Tuesday, sunny. Highs 103 to 109. Here is the synopsis for Southeast California, Southwest, and South Central Arizona. Key messages: above normal temperatures will be common during the next several days, with some lower desert locations approaching 110 degrees over the weekend.
an increase in moisture by the end of the week and weekend will lead to slight chances of showers and storms. 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The current time is 4:09 a.m. Mountain Standard Time. Here is the latest forecast for the following area in Arizona, Central Phoenix, issued at 4 a.m. Mountain Standard Time. Today, sunny and warmer. Highs 103 to 108. Southeast wind around 5 miles per hour in the morning, becoming southwest 5 to 10 miles per hour in the afternoon. Tonight, clear. Lows 71 to 79. West wind 5 to 10 miles per hour. Thursday, sunny. Highs 104 to 108. East wind around 5 miles per hour in the morning, becoming west 5 to 10 miles per hour in the afternoon. Thursday night, partly cloudy. Lows 74 to 82. West wind 5 to 15 miles per hour. Friday, partly sunny. A slight chance of showers in the morning. Highs 103 to 108. Southwest wind 5 to 15 miles per hour. Chance of rain 20%. Friday night, partly cloudy. A 10% chance of showers and thunderstorms after midnight. Lows 76 to 83. Saturday, partly sunny. A 20% chance of showers and thunderstorms in the morning. Highs 104 to 110. Saturday night, mostly clear. A 10% chance of showers and thunderstorms in the evening. Lows 77 to 84. Sunday, mostly sunny. Highs 104 to 110. Sunday night, clear. Lows 77 to 84. Monday, sunny. Highs 103 to 109. Monday night, clear. Lows 76 to 83. Tuesday, sunny. Highs 103 to 109. Here is the synopsis for Southeast California, Southwest, and South Central Arizona. Key messages: above normal temperatures will be common during the next several days, with some lower desert locations approaching 110 degrees over the weekend. An increase in moisture by the end of the week and weekend will lead to slight chances of showers and storms. 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The current time is 4:12 a.m. Mountain Standard Time. Here is the 4 a.m. Mountain Standard Time observation for Phoenix on Wednesday, June 10th. At Sky Harbor, it was clear. Visibility 10 miles. Temperature was 82 degrees, dew point 34, relative humidity 17%. Wind was east, at 3 miles an hour. And the pressure was 29.76 inches, and rising. Other observations for South Central Arizona, including the Greater Phoenix area, it was clear, with a temperature of 72 at Buckeye, 72 at Deer Valley, 79 at Scottsdale Airport, and 79 at Falcon Field. Under clear skies, Mesa Gateway reported 75, Chandler reported 75, and Casa Grande reported 71. Observations for Northern Arizona, it was clear. It was 43 at Flagstaff, 72 at Kingman, 41 at the Grand Canyon, and 60 at Prescott. Payson reported 57, Page reported 72, Winslow reported 56, and Sholo reported 59. Observations for Southern Arizona, it was clear, with a temperature of 75 at Tucson, 77 at Yuma, and 69 at Nogales. Observations for Southern California, at Blythe, it was clear, with a temperature of 79. At Los Angeles Airport, it was partly cloudy, with a temperature of 64. At San Diego, it was mostly cloudy, with a temperature of 66. Regional observations, skies ranged from clear to partly cloudy. It was 79 at Las Vegas,
58 at Salt Lake City, 60 at Albuquerque, and 79 at El Paso. Once again, at 4 a.m. in Phoenix, under clear skies. The Sky Harbor temperature was 82 degrees. Here is the latest forecast. For the following area, in Arizona, Central Phoenix, issued at 4 a.m. Mountain Standard Time. Today, sunny and warmer. Highs 103 to 108. Southeast wind around 5 miles per hour in the morning, becoming southwest 5 to 10 miles per hour in the afternoon. Tonight, clear. Lows 71 to 79. West wind 5 to 10 miles per hour. Thursday, sunny. Highs 104 to 108. East wind around 5 miles per hour in the morning, becoming west 5 to 10 miles per hour in the afternoon. Thursday night, partly cloudy. Lows 74 to 82. West wind 5 to 15 miles per hour. Friday, partly sunny. A slight chance of showers in the morning. Highs 103 to 108. Southwest wind 5 to 15 miles per hour. Chance of rain 20%. Friday night, partly cloudy. A 10% chance of showers and thunderstorms after midnight. Lows 76 to 83. Saturday, partly sunny. A 20% chance of showers and thunderstorms in the morning. Highs 104 to 110. Saturday night, mostly clear. A 10% chance of showers and thunderstorms in the evening. Lows 77 to 84. Sunday, mostly sunny. Highs 104 to 110. Sunday night, clear. Lows 77 to 84. Monday, sunny. Highs 103 to 109. Monday night, clear. Lows 76 to 83. Tuesday, sunny. Highs 103 to 109. Here is the synopsis for Southeast California, Southwest, and South Central Arizona. Key messages: above normal temperatures will be common during the next several days, with some lower desert locations approaching 110 degrees over the weekend. An increase in moisture by the end of the week and weekend will lead to slight chances of showers and storms. 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The current time is 4:17 a.m. Mountain Standard Time. Here is the 4 a.m. Mountain Standard Time observation for Phoenix on Wednesday, June 10th. At Sky Harbor, it was clear. Visibility 10 miles. Temperature was 82 degrees, dew point 34, relative humidity 17%. Wind was east, at 3 miles an hour. And the pressure was 29.76 inches, and rising. Other observations for South Central Arizona, including the greater Phoenix area, it was clear, with a temperature of 72 at Buckeye, 72 at Deer Valley, 79 at Scottsdale Airport, and 79 at Falcon Field. Under clear skies, Mesa Gateway reported 75, Chandler reported 75, and Casa Grande reported 71. Observations for Northern Arizona, it was clear. It was 43 at Flagstaff, 72 at Kingman, 41 at the Grand Canyon, and 60 at Prescott. Payson reported 57, Page reported 72, Winslow reported 56, and Shoal reported 59. Observations for Southern Arizona, it was clear, with a temperature of 75 at Tucson, 77 at Yuma, and 69 at Nogales. Observations for Southern California, at Blythe, it was clear, with a temperature of 79. At Los Angeles Airport, it was partly cloudy, with a temperature of 64. At San Diego, it was mostly cloudy, with a temperature of 66. Regional observations, skies ranged from clear to partly cloudy. It was 79 at Las Vegas, 58 at Salt Lake City, 60 at Albuquerque, and 79 at El Paso. Once again, at 4 a.m. in Phoenix,
under clear skies. The Sky Harbor temperature was 82 degrees. Here is the latest forecast. For the following area, in Arizona, Central Phoenix, issued at 4 a.m. Mountain Standard Time. Today, sunny and warmer. Highs 103 to 108. Southeast wind around 5 miles per hour in the morning, becoming southwest 5 to 10 miles per hour in the afternoon. Tonight, clear. Lows 71 to 79. West wind 5 to 10 miles per hour. Thursday, sunny. Highs 104 to 108. East wind around 5 miles per hour in the morning, becoming west 5 to 10 miles per hour in the afternoon. Thursday night, partly cloudy. Lows 74 to 82. West wind 5 to 15 miles per hour. Friday, partly sunny. A slight chance of showers in the morning. Highs 103 to 108. Southwest wind 5 to 15 miles per hour. Chance of rain 20%. Friday night, partly cloudy. A 10% chance of showers and thunderstorms after midnight. Lows 76 to 83. Saturday, partly sunny. A 20% chance of showers and thunderstorms in the morning. Highs 104 to 110. Saturday night, mostly clear. A 10% chance of showers and thunderstorms in the evening. Lows 77 to 84. Sunday, mostly sunny. Highs 104 to 110. Sunday night, clear. Lows 77 to 84. Monday, sunny. Highs 103 to 109. Monday night, clear. Lows 76 to 83. Tuesday, sunny. Highs 103 to 109. Here is the synopsis for Southeast California, Southwest, and South Central Arizona. Key messages: above normal temperatures will be common during the next several days, with some lower desert locations approaching 110 degrees over the weekend. An increase in moisture by the end of the week and weekend will lead to slight chances of showers and storms. 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The current time is 4:22 a.m. Mountain Standard Time. Here is the 4 a.m. Mountain Standard Time observation for Phoenix on Wednesday, June 10th. At Sky Harbor, it was clear. Visibility 10 miles. Temperature was 82 degrees, dew point 34, relative humidity 17%. Wind was east, at 3 miles an hour. And the pressure was 29.76 inches, and rising. Other observations for South Central Arizona, including the Greater Phoenix area: it was clear, with a temperature of 72 at Buckeye, 72 at Deer Valley, 79 at Scottsdale Airport, and 79 at Falcon Field. Under clear skies, Mesa Gateway reported 75, Chandler reported 75, and Casa Grande reported 71. Observations for Northern Arizona: it was clear. It was 43 at Flagstaff, 72 at Kingman, 41 at the Grand Canyon, and 60 at Prescott. Payson reported 57, Page reported 72, Winslow reported 56, and Sholo reported 59. Observations for Southern Arizona: it was clear, with a temperature of 75 at Tucson, 77 at Yuma, and 69 at Nogales. Observations for Southern California: at Blythe, it was clear, with a temperature of 79. At Los Angeles Airport, it was partly cloudy, with a temperature of 64. At San Diego, it was mostly cloudy, with a temperature of 66. Regional observations: skies ranged from clear to partly cloudy. It was 79 at Las Vegas, 58 at Salt Lake City, 60 at Albuquerque, and 79 at El Paso. Once again, at 4 a.m. in Phoenix, under clear skies. The Sky Harbor temperature was 82 degrees. Here is the latest forecast.
for the following area. In Arizona, Central Phoenix, issued at 4 a.m. Mountain Standard Time. Today, sunny and warmer. Highs 103 to 108. Southeast wind around 5 miles per hour in the morning, becoming southwest 5 to 10 miles per hour in the afternoon. Tonight, clear. Lows 71 to 79. West wind 5 to 10 miles per hour. Thursday, sunny. Highs 104 to 108. East wind around 5 miles per hour in the morning, becoming west 5 to 10 miles per hour in the afternoon. Thursday night, partly cloudy. Lows 74 to 82. West wind 5 to 15 miles per hour. Friday, partly sunny. A slight chance of showers in the morning. Highs 103 to 108. Southwest wind 5 to 15 miles per hour. Chance of rain 20%. Friday night, partly cloudy. A 10% chance of showers and thunderstorms after midnight. Lows 76 to 83. Saturday, partly sunny. A 20% chance of showers and thunderstorms in the morning. Highs 104 to 110. Saturday night, mostly clear. A 10% chance of showers and thunderstorms in the evening. Lows 77 to 84. Sunday, mostly sunny. Highs 104 to 110. Sunday night, clear. Lows 77 to 84. Monday, sunny. Highs 103 to 109. Monday night, clear. Lows 76 to 83. Tuesday, sunny. Highs 103 to 109. Here is the synopsis for Southeast California, Southwest, and South Central Arizona. Key messages: above normal temperatures will be common during the next several days, with some lower desert locations approaching 110 degrees over the weekend. An increase in moisture by the end of the week and weekend will lead to slight chances of showers and storms. 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The current time is 4:27 a.m. Mountain Standard Time. Here is the 4 a.m. Mountain Standard Time observation for Phoenix on Wednesday, June 10th. At Sky Harbor, it was clear. Visibility 10 miles. Temperature was 82 degrees, dew point 34, relative humidity 17%. Wind was east, at 3 miles an hour. And the pressure was 29.76 inches, and rising. Other observations for South Central Arizona, including the greater Phoenix area, it was clear, with a temperature of 72 at Buckeye, 72 at Deer Valley, 79 at Scottsdale Airport, and 79 at Falcon Field. Under clear skies, Mesa Gateway reported 75, Chandler reported 75, and Casa Grande reported 71. Observations for Northern Arizona, it was clear. It was 43 at Flagstaff, 72 at Kingman, 41 at the Grand Canyon, and 60 at Prescott. Payson reported 57, Page reported 72, Winslow reported 56, and Shoal reported 59. Observations for Southern Arizona, it was clear, with a temperature of 75 at Tucson, 77 at Yuma, and 69 at Nogales. Observations for Southern California, at Blythe, it was clear, with a temperature of 79. At Los Angeles Airport, it was partly cloudy, with a temperature of 64. At San Diego, it was mostly cloudy, with a temperature of 66. Regional observations, skies ranged from clear to partly cloudy. It was 79 at Las Vegas, 58 at Salt Lake City, 60 at Albuquerque, and 79 at El Paso. Once again, at 4 a.m. in Phoenix, under clear skies. The Sky Harbor temperature was 82 degrees. Here is the latest forecast. For the following area, in Arizona, Central Phoenix, issued at 4 a.m. Mountain Standard Time.
Today, sunny and warmer. Highs 103 to 108. Southeast wind around 5 miles per hour in the morning, becoming southwest 5 to 10 miles per hour in the afternoon. Tonight, clear. Lows 71 to 79. West wind 5 to 10 miles per hour. Thursday, sunny. Highs 104 to 108. East wind around 5 miles per hour in the morning, becoming west 5 to 10 miles per hour in the afternoon. Thursday night, partly cloudy. Lows 74 to 82. West wind 5 to 15 miles per hour. Friday, partly sunny. A slight chance of showers in the morning. Highs 103 to 108. Southwest wind 5 to 15 miles per hour. Chance of rain 20%. Friday night, partly cloudy. A 10% chance of showers and thunderstorms after midnight. Lows 76 to 83. Saturday, partly sunny. A 20% chance of showers and thunderstorms in the morning. Highs 104 to 110. Saturday night, mostly clear. A 10% chance of showers and thunderstorms in the evening. Lows 77 to 84. Sunday, mostly sunny. Highs 104 to 110. Sunday night, clear. Lows 77 to 84. Monday, sunny. Highs 103 to 109. Monday night, clear. Lows 76 to 83. Tuesday, sunny. Highs 103 to 109. Here is the synopsis for Southeast California, Southwest, and South Central Arizona. Key messages: above normal temperatures will be common during the next several days, with some lower desert locations approaching 110 degrees over the weekend. An increase in moisture by the end of the week and weekend will lead to slight chances of showers and storms. 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The current time is 4:32 a.m. Mountain Standard Time. Here is the 4 a.m. Mountain Standard Time observation for Phoenix on Wednesday, June 10th. At Sky Harbor, it was clear. Visibility 10 miles. Temperature was 82 degrees, dew point 34, relative humidity 17%. Wind was east, at 3 miles an hour. And the pressure was 29.76 inches, and rising. Other observations for South Central Arizona, including the Greater Phoenix area: it was clear, with a temperature of 72 at Buckeye, 72 at Deer Valley, 79 at Scottsdale Airport, and 79 at Falcon Field. Under clear skies, Mesa Gateway reported 75, Chandler reported 75, and Casa Grande reported 71. Observations for Northern Arizona: it was clear. It was 43 at Flagstaff, 72 at Engelman, 41 at the Grand Canyon, and 60 at Prescott. Payson reported 57, Page reported 72, Winslow reported 56, and Sholo reported 59. Observations for Southern Arizona: it was clear, with a temperature of 75 at Tucson, 77 at Yuma, and 69 at Nogales. Observations for Southern California: at Blythe, it was clear, with a temperature of 79. At Los Angeles Airport, it was partly cloudy, with a temperature of 64. At San Diego, it was mostly cloudy, with a temperature of 66. Regional observations: skies ranged from clear to partly cloudy. It was 79 at Las Vegas, 58 at Salt Lake City, 60 at Albuquerque, and 79 at El Paso. Once again, at 4 a.m. in Phoenix, under clear skies. The Sky Harbor temperature was 82 degrees. Here is the latest forecast. For the following area, in Arizona, Central Phoenix, issued at 4 a.m. Mountain Standard Time. Today, sunny and warmer. Highs 103 to 108.
southeast wind around 5 miles per hour in the morning, becoming southwest 5 to 10 miles per hour in the afternoon. Tonight, clear. Lows 71 to 79. West wind 5 to 10 miles per hour. Thursday, sunny. Highs 104 to 108. East wind around 5 miles per hour in the morning, becoming west 5 to 10 miles per hour in the afternoon. Thursday night, partly cloudy. Lows 74 to 82. West wind 5 to 15 miles per hour. Friday, partly sunny. A slight chance of showers in the morning. Highs 103 to 108. Southwest wind 5 to 15 miles per hour. Chance of rain 20%. Friday night, partly cloudy. A 10% chance of showers and thunderstorms after midnight. Lows 76 to 83. Saturday, partly sunny. A 20% chance of showers and thunderstorms in the morning. Highs 104 to 110. Saturday night, mostly clear. A 10% chance of showers and thunderstorms in the evening. Lows 77 to 84. Sunday, mostly sunny. Highs 104 to 110. Sunday night, clear. Lows 77 to 84. Monday, sunny. Highs 103 to 109. Monday night, clear. Lows 76 to 83. Tuesday, sunny. Highs 103 to 109. Here is the synopsis for Southeast California, Southwest, and South Central Arizona. Key messages: above normal temperatures will be common during the next several days, with some lower desert locations approaching 110 degrees over the weekend. An increase in moisture by the end of the week and weekend will lead to slight chances of showers and storms. 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The current time is 4:37 a.m. Mountain Standard Time. Here is the 4 a.m. Mountain Standard Time observation for Phoenix, on Wednesday, June 10th. At Sky Harbor, it was clear. Visibility 10 miles. Temperature was 82 degrees, dew point 34, relative humidity 17%. Wind was east, at 3 miles an hour. And the pressure was 29.76 inches, and rising. Other observations for South Central Arizona, including the Greater Phoenix area, it was clear, with a temperature of 72 at Buckeye, 72 at Deer Valley, 79 at Scottsdale Airport, and 79 at Falcon Field. Under clear skies, Mesa Gateway reported 75, Chandler reported 75, and Casa Grande reported 71. Observations for Northern Arizona, it was clear. It was 43 at Flagstaff, 72 at Kingman, 41 at the Grand Canyon, and 60 at Prescott. Payson reported 57, Page reported 72, Winslow reported 56, and Shoal reported 59. Observations for Southern Arizona, it was clear, with a temperature of 75 at Tucson, 77 at Yuma, and 69 at Nogales. Observations for Southern California, at Blythe, it was clear, with a temperature of 79. At Los Angeles Airport, it was partly cloudy, with a temperature of 64. At San Diego, it was mostly cloudy, with a temperature of 66. Regional observations, skies ranged from clear to partly cloudy. It was 79 at Las Vegas, 58 at Salt Lake City, 60 at Albuquerque, and 79 at El Paso. Once again, at 4 a.m. in Phoenix, under clear skies. The Sky Harbor temperature was 82 degrees. Here is the latest forecast. For the following area, in Arizona, Central Phoenix, issued at 4 a.m. Mountain Standard Time. Today, sunny and warmer. Highs 103 to 108. Southeast wind around 5 miles per hour in the morning, becoming southwest 5 to 10 miles per hour in the afternoon. Tonight,
clear. Lows 71 to 79. West wind 5 to 10 miles per hour. Thursday, sunny. Highs 104 to 108. East wind around 5 miles per hour in

Saturday, partly sunny. A 20% chance of showers and thunderstorms in the morning. Highs 104 to 110. Saturday night, mostly clear. A 10% chance of showers and thunderstorms in the evening. Lows 77 to 84. Sunday, mostly sunny. Highs 104 to 110. Sunday night, clear. Lows 77 to 84. Monday, sunny. Highs 103 to 109. Monday night, clear. Lows 76 to 83. Tuesday, sunny. Highs 103 to 109. Here is the synopsis for Southeast California, Southwest, and South Central Arizona. Key messages: above normal temperatures will be common during the next several days, with some lower desert locations approaching 110 degrees over the weekend. An increase in moisture by the end of the week and weekend will lead to slight chances of showers and storms. 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The current time is 4:41 a.m. Mountain Standard Time. Here is the 4 a.m. Mountain Standard Time observation for Phoenix on Wednesday, June 10th. At Sky Harbor, it was clear. Visibility 10 miles. Temperature was 82 degrees, dew point 34, relative humidity 17%. Wind was east, at 3 miles an hour. And the pressure was 29.76 inches, and rising. Other observations for South Central Arizona, including the Greater Phoenix area, it was clear, with a temperature of 72 at Buckeye, 72 at Deer Valley, 79 at Scottsdale Airport, and 79 at Falcon Field. Under clear skies, Mesa Gateway reported 75, Chandler reported 75, and Casa Grande reported 71. Observations for Northern Arizona, it was clear. It was 43 at Flagstaff, 72 at Kingman, 41 at the Grand Canyon, and 60 at Prescott. Payson reported 57, Page reported 72, Winslow reported 56, and Sholo reported 59. Observations for Southern Arizona, it was clear, with a temperature of 75 at Tucson, 77 at Yuma, and 69 at Nogales. Observations for Southern California, at Blythe, it was clear, with a temperature of 79. At Los Angeles Airport, it was partly cloudy, with a temperature of 64. At San Diego, it was mostly cloudy, with a temperature of 66. Regional observations, skies ranged from clear to partly cloudy. It was 79 at Las Vegas, 58 at Salt Lake City, 60 at Albuquerque, and 79 at El Paso. Once again, at 4 a.m. in Phoenix, under clear skies. The Sky Harbor temperature was 82 degrees. Here is the latest forecast. For the following area, in Arizona, Central Phoenix, issued at 4 a.m. Mountain Standard Time. Today, sunny and warmer. Highs 103 to 108. Southeast wind around 5 miles per hour in the morning, becoming southwest 5 to 10 miles per hour in the afternoon. Tonight, clear. Lows 71 to 79. West wind 5 to 10 miles per hour. Thursday, sunny. Highs 104 to 108. East wind around 5 miles per hour in the morning, becoming west 5 to 10 miles per hour in the afternoon. Thursday night, partly cloudy. Lows 74 to 82. West wind 5 to 15 miles per hour. Friday, partly sunny. A slight chance of showers in the morning. Highs 103 to 108. Southwest wind 5 to 15 miles per hour. Chance of rain 20%. Friday night, partly cloudy. A 10% chance of showers and thunderstorms after midnight. Lows 76 to 83. Saturday, partly sunny. A 20% chance of showers and thunderstorms in the morning. Highs 104 to 100.

10. Saturday night, mostly clear. A 10% chance of showers and thunderstorms in the evening. Lows 77 to 84. Sunday, mostly sunny. Highs 104 to 110. Sunday night, clear. Lows 77 to 84. Monday, sunny. Highs 103 to 109. Monday night, clear. Lows 76 to 83. Tuesday, sunny. Highs 103 to 109. Here is the synopsis for Southeast California, Southwest, and South Central Arizona. Key messages: above normal temperatures will be common during the next several days, with some lower desert locations approaching 110 degrees over the weekend. An increase in moisture by the end of the week and weekend will lead to slight chances of showers and storms. 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The current time is 4:46 a.m. Mountain Standard Time. Here is the 4 a.m. Mountain Standard Time observation for Phoenix on Wednesday, June 10th. At Sky Harbor, it was clear. Visibility 10 miles. Temperature was 82 degrees, dew point 34, relative humidity 17%. Wind was east, at 3 miles an hour. And the pressure was 29.76 inches, and rising. Other observations for South Central Arizona, including the Greater Phoenix area, it was clear, with a temperature of 72 at Buckeye, 72 at Deer Valley, 79 at Scottsdale Airport, and 79 at Falcon Field. Under clear skies, Mesa Gateway reported 75, Chandler reported 75, and Casa Grande reported 71. Observations for Northern Arizona, it was clear. It was 43 at Flagstaff, 72 at Kingman, 41 at the Grand Canyon, and 60 at Prescott. Payson reported 57, Page reported 72, Winslow reported 56, and Sholo reported 59. Observations for Southern Arizona, it was clear, with a temperature of 75 at Tucson, 77 at Yuma, and 69 at Nogales. Observations for Southern California, at Blythe, it was clear, with a temperature of 79. At Los Angeles Airport, it was partly cloudy, with a temperature of 64. At San Diego, it was mostly cloudy, with a temperature of 66. Regional observations, skies ranged from clear to partly cloudy. It was 79 at Las Vegas, 58 at Salt Lake City, 60 at Albuquerque, and 79 at El Paso. Once again, at 4 a.m. in Phoenix, under clear skies. The Sky Harbor temperature was 82 degrees. Here is the latest forecast. For the following area, in Arizona, Central Phoenix, issued at 4 a.m. Mountain Standard Time. Today, sunny and warmer. Highs 103 to 108. Southeast wind around 5 miles per hour in the morning, becoming southwest 5 to 10 miles per hour in the afternoon. Tonight, clear. Lows 71 to 79. West wind 5 to 10 miles per hour. Thursday, sunny. Highs 104 to 108. East wind around 5 miles per hour in the morning, becoming west 5 to 10 miles per hour in the afternoon. Thursday night, partly cloudy. Lows 74 to 82. West wind 5 to 15 miles per hour. Friday, partly sunny. A slight chance of showers in the morning. Highs 103 to 108. Southwest wind 5 to 15 miles per hour. Chance of rain 20%. Friday night, partly cloudy. A 10% chance of showers and thunderstorms after midnight. Lows 76 to 83. Saturday, partly sunny. A 20% chance of showers and thunderstorms in the morning. Highs 104 to 110. Saturday night, mostly clear. A 10% chance of showers and thunderstorms in the evening.
lows 77 to 84. Sunday, mostly sunny. Highs 104 to 110. Sunday night, clear. Lows 77 to 84. Monday, sunny. Highs 103 to 109. Monday night, clear. Lows 76 to 83. Tuesday, sunny. Highs 103 to 109. Here is the synopsis for Southeast California, Southwest, and South Central Arizona. Key messages: above normal temperatures will be common during the next several days, with some lower desert locations approaching 110 degrees over the weekend. An increase in moisture by the end of the week and weekend will lead to slight chances of showers and storms. 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The current time is 4:51 a.m. Mountain Standard Time. Here is the 4 a.m. Mountain Standard Time observation for Phoenix on Wednesday, June 10th. At Sky Harbor, it was clear. Visibility 10 miles. Temperature was 82 degrees, dew point 34, relative humidity 17%. Wind was east, at 3 miles an hour. And the pressure was 29.76 inches, and rising. Other observations for South Central Arizona, including the greater Phoenix area, it was clear, with a temperature of 72 at Buckeye, 72 at Deer Valley, 79 at Scottsdale Airport, and 79 at Falcon Field. Under clear skies, Mesa Gateway reported 75, Chandler reported 75, and Casa Grande reported 71. Observations for northern Arizona, it was clear. It was 43 at Flagstaff, 72 at Kingman, 41 at the Grand Canyon, and 60 at Prescott. Payson reported 57, Page reported 72, Winslow reported 56, and Sholo reported 59. Observations for southern Arizona, it was clear, with a temperature of 75 at Tucson, 77 at Yuma, and 69 at Nogales. Observations for southern California, at Blythe, it was clear, with a temperature of 79. At Los Angeles Airport, it was partly cloudy, with a temperature of 64. At San Diego, it was mostly cloudy, with a temperature of 66. Regional observations, skies ranged from clear to partly cloudy. It was 79 at Las Vegas, 58 at Salt Lake City, 60 at Albuquerque, and 79 at El Paso. Once again, at 4 a.m. in Phoenix, under clear skies. The Sky Harbor temperature was 82 degrees. Here is the latest forecast. For the following area, in Arizona, Central Phoenix, issued at 4 a.m. Mountain Standard Time. Today, sunny and warmer. Highs 103 to 108. Southeast wind around 5 miles per hour in the morning, becoming southwest 5 to 10 miles per hour in the afternoon. Tonight, clear. Lows 71 to 79. West wind 5 to 10 miles per hour. Thursday, sunny. Highs 104 to 108. East wind around 5 miles per hour in the morning, becoming west 5 to 10 miles per hour in the afternoon. Thursday night, partly cloudy. Lows 74 to 82. West wind 5 to 15 miles per hour. Friday, partly sunny. A slight chance of showers in the morning. Highs 103 to 108. Southwest wind 5 to 15 miles per hour. Chance of rain 20%. Friday night, partly cloudy. A 10% chance of showers and thunderstorms after midnight. Lows 76 to 83. Saturday, partly sunny. A 20% chance of showers and thunderstorms in the morning. Highs 104 to 110. Saturday night, mostly clear. A 10% chance of showers and thunderstorms in the evening. Lows 77 to 84. Sunday, mostly sunny. Highs 104 to 110.
Sunday night, clear. Lows 77 to 84. Monday, sunny. Highs 103 to 109. Monday night, clear. Lows 76 to 83. Tuesday, sunny. Highs 103 to 109. Here is the synopsis for Southeast California, Southwest, and South Central Arizona. Key messages: above normal temperatures will be common during the next several days, with some lower desert locations approaching 110 degrees over the weekend. An increase in moisture by the end of the week and weekend will lead to slight chances of showers and storms. 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The current time is 4:56 a.m. Mountain Standard Time. Here is the 4 a.m. Mountain Standard Time observation for Phoenix on Wednesday, June 10th. At Sky Harbor, it was clear. Visibility 10 miles. Temperature was 82 degrees, dew point 34, relative humidity 17%. Wind was east, at 3 miles an hour. And the pressure was 29.76 inches, and rising. Other observations for South Central Arizona, including the greater Phoenix area, it was clear, with a temperature of 72 at Buckeye, 72 at Deer Valley, 79 at Scottsdale Airport, and 79 at Falcon Field. Under clear skies, Mesa Gateway reported 75, Chandler reported 75, and Casa Grande reported 71. Observations for Northern Arizona, it was clear. It was 43 at Flagstaff, 72 at Kingman, 41 at the Grand Canyon, and 60 at Prescott. Payson reported 57, Page reported 72, Winslow reported 56, and Sholo reported 59. Observations for Southern Arizona, it was clear, with a temperature of 75 at Tucson, 77 at Yuma, and 69 at Nogales. Observations for Southern California, at Blythe, it was clear, with a temperature of 79. At Los Angeles Airport, it was partly cloudy, with a temperature of 64. At San Diego, it was mostly cloudy, with a temperature of 66. Regional observations, skies ranged from clear to partly cloudy. It was 79 at Las Vegas, 58 at Salt Lake City, 60 at Albuquerque, and 79 at El Paso. Once again, at 4 a.m. in Phoenix, under clear skies. The Sky Harbor temperature was 82 degrees. Here is the latest forecast. For the following area, in Arizona, Central Phoenix, issued at 4 a.m. Mountain Standard Time. Today, sunny and warmer. Highs 103 to 108. Southeast wind around 5 miles per hour in the morning, becoming southwest 5 to 10 miles per hour in the afternoon. Tonight, clear. Lows 71 to 79. West wind 5 to 10 miles per hour. Thursday, sunny. Highs 104 to 108. East wind around 5 miles per hour in the morning, becoming west 5 to 10 miles per hour in the afternoon. Thursday night, partly cloudy. Lows 74 to 82. West wind 5 to 15 miles per hour. Friday, partly sunny. A slight chance of showers in the morning. Highs 103 to 108. Southwest wind 5 to 15 miles per hour. Chance of rain 20%. Friday night, partly cloudy. A 10% chance of showers and thunderstorms after midnight. Lows 76 to 83. Saturday, partly sunny. A 20% chance of showers and thunderstorms in the morning. Highs 104 to 110. Saturday night, mostly clear. A 10% chance of showers and thunderstorms in the evening. Lows 77 to 84. Sunday, mostly sunny. Highs 104 to 110. Sunday night, clear. Lows 77 to 84. Monday, sunny.
Highs 103 to 109. Monday night, clear. Lows 76 to 83. Tuesday, sunny. Highs 103 to 109. Here is the synopsis for Southeast California, Southwest, and South Central Arizona. Key messages, above normal temperatures will be common during the next several days, with some lower desert locations approaching 110 degrees over the weekend. An increase in moisture by the end of the week and weekend will lead to slight chances of showers and storms. You're listening to National Weather Service NOAA Weather Radio, KEC 94 in Phoenix, Arizona, serving South Central Arizona. The current time is 5:01 a.m. Mountain Standard Time. Here is the latest forecast. For the following area, in Arizona, Central Phoenix, issued at 4 a.m. Mountain Standard Time. Today, sunny and warmer. Highs 103 to 108. Southeast wind around 5 miles per hour in the morning, becoming southwest 5 to 10 miles per hour in the afternoon. Tonight, clear. Lows 71 to 79. West wind 5 to 10 miles per hour. Thursday, sunny. Highs 104 to 108. East wind around 5 miles per hour in the morning, becoming west 5 to 10 miles per hour in the afternoon. Thursday night, partly cloudy. Lows 74 to 82. West wind 5 to 15 miles per hour. Friday, partly sunny. A slight chance of showers in the morning. Highs 103 to 108. Southwest wind 5 to 15 miles per hour. Chance of rain 20%. Friday night, partly cloudy. A 10% chance of showers and thunderstorms after midnight. Lows 76 to 83. Saturday, partly sunny. A 20% chance of showers and thunderstorms in the morning. Highs 104 to 110. Saturday night, mostly clear. A 10% chance of showers and thunderstorms in the evening. Lows 77 to 84. Sunday, mostly sunny. Highs 104 to 110. Sunday night, clear. Lows 77 to 84. Monday, sunny. Highs 103 to 109. Monday night, clear. Lows 76 to 83. Tuesday, sunny. Highs 103 to 109. Here is the synopsis for Southeast California, Southwest, and South Central Arizona. Key messages, above normal temperatures will be common during the next several days, with some lower desert locations approaching 110 degrees over the weekend. An increase in moisture by the end of the week and weekend will lead to slight chances of showers and storms. You're listening to National Weather Service NOAA Weather Radio, KEC 94 in Phoenix, Arizona, serving South Central Arizona. The current time is 5:04 a.m. Mountain Standard Time. Here is the latest forecast. For the following area, in Arizona, Central Phoenix, issued at 4 a.m. Mountain Standard Time. Today, sunny and warmer. Highs 103 to 108. Southeast wind around 5 miles per hour in the morning, becoming southwest 5 to 10 miles per hour in the afternoon. Tonight, clear. Lows 71 to 79. West wind 5 to 10 miles per hour. Thursday, sunny. Highs 104 to 108. East wind around 5 miles per hour in the morning, becoming west 5 to 10 miles per hour in the afternoon. Thursday night, partly cloudy. Lows 74 to 82. West wind 5 to 15 miles per hour. Friday, partly sunny. A slight chance of showers in the morning. Highs 103 to 108. Southwest wind 5 to 15 miles per hour. Chance of rain 20%. Friday night, partly cloudy. A 10% chance of showers and thunderstorms after midnight.
lows 76 to 83. Saturday, partly sunny. A 20% chance of showers and thunderstorms in the morning. Highs 104 to 110. Saturday night, mostly clear. A 10% chance of showers and thunderstorms in the evening. Lows 77 to 84. Sunday, mostly sunny. Highs 104 to 110. Sunday night, clear. Lows 77 to 84. Monday, sunny. Highs 103 to 109. Monday night, clear. Lows 76 to 83. Tuesday, sunny. Highs 103 to 109. Here is the synopsis for Southeast California, Southwest, and South Central Arizona. Key messages: above normal temperatures will be common during the next several days, with some lower desert locations approaching 110 degrees over the weekend. An increase in moisture by the end of the week and weekend will lead to slight chances of showers and storms. You're listening to National Weather Service NOAA Weather Radio, KEC 94 in Phoenix, Arizona, serving South Central Arizona. The current time is 5:06 a.m. Mountain Standard Time. Here is the latest forecast for the following area in Arizona, Central Phoenix, issued at 4 a.m. Mountain Standard Time. Today, sunny and warmer. Highs 103 to 108. Southeast wind around 5 miles per hour in the morning, becoming southwest 5 to 10 miles per hour in the afternoon. Tonight, clear. Lows 71 to 79. West wind 5 to 10 miles per hour. Thursday, sunny. Highs 104 to 108. East wind around 5 miles per hour in the morning, becoming west 5 to 10 miles per hour in the afternoon. Thursday night, partly cloudy. Lows 74 to 82. West wind 5 to 15 miles per hour. Friday, partly sunny. A slight chance of showers in the morning. Highs 103 to 108. Southwest wind 5 to 15 miles per hour. Chance of rain 20%. Friday night, partly cloudy. A 10% chance of showers and thunderstorms after midnight. Lows 76 to 83. Saturday, partly sunny. A 20% chance of showers and thunderstorms in the morning. Highs 104 to 110. Saturday night, mostly clear. A 10% chance of showers and thunderstorms in the evening. Lows 77 to 84. Sunday, mostly sunny. Highs 104 to 110. Sunday night, clear. Lows 77 to 84. Monday, sunny. Highs 103 to 109. Monday night, clear. Lows 76 to 83. Tuesday, sunny. Highs 103 to 109. Here is the synopsis for Southeast California, Southwest, and South Central Arizona. Key messages: above normal temperatures will be common during the next several days, with some lower desert locations approaching 110 degrees over the weekend. An increase in moisture by the end of the week and weekend will lead to slight chances of showers and storms. 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The current time is 5:09 a.m. Mountain Standard Time. Here is the latest forecast for the following area in Arizona, Central Phoenix, issued at 4 a.m. Mountain Standard Time. Today, sunny and warmer. Highs 103 to 108. Southeast wind around 5 miles per hour in the morning, becoming southwest 5 to 10 miles per hour in the afternoon. Tonight, clear. Lows 71 to 79. West wind 5 to 10 miles per hour. Thursday, sunny. Highs 104 to 108.
east wind around 5 miles per hour in the morning, becoming west 5 to 10 miles per hour in the afternoon. Thursday night, partly cloudy. Lows 74 to 82. West wind 5 to 15 miles per hour. Friday, partly sunny. A slight chance of showers in the morning. Highs 103 to 108. Southwest wind 5 to 15 miles per hour. Chance of rain 20%. Friday night, partly cloudy. A 10% chance of showers and thunderstorms after midnight. Lows 76 to 83. Saturday, partly sunny. A 20% chance of showers and thunderstorms in the morning. Highs 104 to 110. Saturday night, mostly clear. A 10% chance of showers and thunderstorms in the evening. Lows 77 to 84. Sunday, mostly sunny. Highs 104 to 110. Sunday night, clear. Lows 77 to 84. Monday, sunny. Highs 103 to 109. Monday night, clear. Lows 76 to 83. Tuesday, sunny. Highs 103 to 109. Here is the synopsis for Southeast California, Southwest, and South Central Arizona. Key messages: above normal temperatures will be common during the next several days, with some lower desert locations approaching 110 degrees over the weekend. An increase in moisture by the end of the week and weekend will lead to slight chances of showers and storms. 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The current time is 5:12 a.m. Mountain Standard Time. Here is the 5 a.m. Mountain Standard Time observation for Phoenix on Wednesday, June 10th. At Sky Harbor, it was clear. Visibility 10 miles. Temperature was 80 degrees, dew point 36, relative humidity 20%. Wind was calm. And the pressure was 29.77 inches and rising. Other observations for South Central Arizona, including the greater Phoenix area, it was clear, with a temperature of 70 at Buckeye, 70 at Deer Valley, 78 at Scottsdale Airport, and 78 at Falcon Field. Under clear skies, Mesa Gateway reported 73, Chandler reported 73, and Casa Grande reported 74. At Buckeye, the visibility was 5 miles. Observations for Northern Arizona, it was clear. It was 42 at Flagstaff, 67 at Kingman, 39 at the Grand Canyon, and 59 at Prescott. Payson reported 57, Page reported 70, Winslow reported 53, and Sholo reported 57. Observations for Southern Arizona, it was clear, with a temperature of 74 at Tucson, 75 at Yuma, and 69 at Nogales. Observations for Southern California, at Blythe, it was clear, with a temperature of 79. At San Diego, it was mostly cloudy, with a temperature of 66. Regional observations, skies ranged from clear to partly cloudy. It was 79 at Las Vegas, 55 at Salt Lake City, 58 at Albuquerque, and 78 at El Paso. Once again, at 5 a.m. in Phoenix, under clear skies. The Sky Harbor temperature was 80 degrees. Here is the latest forecast. For the following area, in Arizona, Central Phoenix, issued at 4 a.m. Mountain Standard Time. Today, sunny and warmer. Highs 103 to 108. Southeast wind around 5 miles per hour in the morning, becoming southwest 5 to 10 miles per hour in the afternoon. Tonight, clear. Lows 71 to 79. West wind 5 to 10 miles per hour. Thursday, sunny. Highs 104 to 108. East wind around 5 miles per hour in the morning, becoming west 5 to 10 miles per hour in the afternoon. Thursday night, partly cloudy. Lows 74 to 82.
West wind 5 to 15 miles per hour. Friday, partly sunny. A slight chance of showers in the morning. Highs 103 to 108. Southwest wind 5 to 15 miles per hour. Chance of rain 20%. Friday night, partly cloudy. A 10% chance of showers and thunderstorms after midnight. Lows 76 to 83. Saturday, partly sunny. A 20% chance of showers and thunderstorms in the morning. Highs 104 to 110. Saturday night, mostly clear. A 10% chance of showers and thunderstorms in the evening. Lows 77 to 84. Sunday, mostly sunny. Highs 104 to 110. Sunday night, clear. Lows 77 to 84. Monday, sunny. Highs 103 to 109. Monday night, clear. Lows 76 to 83. Tuesday, sunny. Highs 103 to 109. Here is the synopsis for Southeast California, Southwest, and South Central Arizona. Key messages: above normal temperatures will be common during the next several days, with some lower desert locations approaching 110 degrees over the weekend. An increase in moisture by the end of the week and weekend will lead to slight chances of showers and storms. You're listening to National Weather Service NOAA Weather Radio, KEC 94 in Phoenix, Arizona, serving South Central Arizona. The current time is 5:17 a.m. Mountain Standard Time. Here is the 5 a.m. Mountain Standard Time observation for Phoenix on Wednesday, June 10th. At Sky Harbor, it was clear. Visibility 10 miles. Temperature was 80 degrees, dew point 36, relative humidity 20%. Wind was calm. And the pressure was 29.77 inches and rising. Other observations for South Central Arizona, including the greater Phoenix area, it was clear, with a temperature of 70 at Buckeye, 70 at Deer Valley, 78 at Scottsdale Airport, and 78 at Falcon Field. Under clear skies, Mesa Gateway reported 73, Chandler reported 73, and Casa Grande reported 74. At Buckeye, the visibility was 5 miles. Observations for northern Arizona, it was clear. It was 42 at Flagstaff, 67 at Kingman, 39 at the Grand Canyon, and 59 at Prescott. Payson reported 57, Page reported 70, Winslow reported 53, and Sholo reported 57. Observations for southern Arizona, it was clear, with a temperature of 74 at Tucson, 75 at Yuma, and 69 at Nogales. Observations for southern California, at Blythe, it was clear, with a temperature of 79. At San Diego, it was mostly cloudy, with a temperature of 66. Regional observations, skies ranged from clear to partly cloudy. It was 79 at Las Vegas, 55 at Salt Lake City, 58 at Albuquerque, and 78 at El Paso. Once again, at 5 a.m. in Phoenix, under clear skies. The Sky Harbor temperature was 80 degrees. Here is the latest forecast. For the following area, in Arizona, Central Phoenix, issued at 4 a.m. Mountain Standard Time. Today, sunny and warmer. Highs 103 to 108. Southeast wind around 5 miles per hour in the morning, becoming southwest 5 to 10 miles per hour in the afternoon. Tonight, clear. Lows 71 to 79. West wind 5 to 10 miles per hour. Thursday, sunny. Highs 104 to 108. East wind around 5 miles per hour in the morning, becoming west 5 to 10 miles per hour in the afternoon. Thursday night, partly cloudy. Lows 74 to 82. West wind 5 to 15 miles per hour. Friday, partly sunny. A slight chance of showers in the morning. Highs 103 to 108.
Southwest wind 5 to 15 miles per hour. Chance of rain 20%. Friday night, partly cloudy. A 10% chance of showers and thunderstorms after midnight. Lows 76 to 83. Saturday, partly sunny. A 20% chance of showers and thunderstorms in the morning. Highs 104 to 110. Saturday night, mostly clear. A 10% chance of showers and thunderstorms in the evening. Lows 77 to 84. Sunday, mostly sunny. Highs 104 to 110. Sunday night, clear. Lows 77 to 84. Monday, sunny. Highs 103 to 109. Monday night, clear. Lows 76 to 83. Tuesday, sunny. Highs 103 to 109. Here is the synopsis for Southeast California, Southwest, and South Central Arizona. Key messages: above normal temperatures will be common during the next several days, with some lower desert locations approaching 110 degrees over the weekend. An increase in moisture by the end of the week and weekend will lead to slight chances of showers and storms. 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The current time is 5:22 a.m. Mountain Standard Time. Here is the 5 a.m. Mountain Standard Time observation for Phoenix on Wednesday, June 10th. At Sky Harbor, it was clear. Visibility 10 miles. Temperature was 80 degrees, dew point 36, relative humidity 20%. Wind was calm. And the pressure was 29.77 inches and rising. Other observations for South Central Arizona, including the greater Phoenix area, it was clear, with a temperature of 70 at Buckeye, 70 at Deer Valley, 78 at Scottsdale Airport, and 78 at Falcon Field. Under clear skies, Mesa Gateway reported 73, Chandler reported 73, and Casa Grande reported 74. At Buckeye, the visibility was 5 miles. Observations for northern Arizona, it was clear. It was 42 at Flagstaff, 67 at Kingman, 39 at the Grand Canyon, and 59 at Prescott. Payson reported 57, Page reported 70, Winslow reported 53, and Sholo reported 57. Observations for southern Arizona, it was clear, with a temperature of 74 at Tucson, 75 at Yuma, and 69 at Nogales. Observations for Southern California, at Blythe, it was clear, with a temperature of 79. At San Diego, it was mostly cloudy, with a temperature of 66. Regional observations, skies ranged from clear to partly cloudy. It was 79 at Las Vegas, 55 at Salt Lake City, 58 at Albuquerque, and 78 at El Paso. Once again, at 5 a.m. in Phoenix, under clear skies. The Sky Harbor temperature was 80 degrees. Here is the latest forecast. For the following area, in Arizona, Central Phoenix, issued at 4 a.m. Mountain Standard Time. Today, sunny and warmer. Highs 103 to 108. Southeast wind around 5 miles per hour in the morning, becoming southwest 5 to 10 miles per hour in the afternoon. Tonight, clear. Lows 71 to 79. West wind 5 to 10 miles per hour. Thursday, sunny. Highs 104 to 108. East wind around 5 miles per hour in the morning, becoming west 5 to 10 miles per hour in the afternoon. Thursday night, partly cloudy. Lows 74 to 82. West wind 5 to 15 miles per hour. Friday, partly sunny. A slight chance of showers in the morning. Highs 103 to 108. Southwest wind 5 to 15 miles per hour. Chance of rain 20%. Friday night, partly cloudy. A 10% chance of showers and thunderstorms after midnight.
lows 76 to 83. Saturday, partly sunny. A 20% chance of showers and thunderstorms in the morning. Highs 104 to 110. Saturday night, mostly clear. A 10% chance of showers and thunderstorms in the evening. Lows 77 to 84. Sunday, mostly sunny. Highs 104 to 110. Sunday night, clear. Lows 77 to 84. Monday, sunny. Highs 103 to 109. Monday night, clear. Lows 76 to 83. Tuesday, sunny. Highs 103 to 109. Here is the synopsis for Southeast California, Southwest, and South Central Arizona. Key messages: above normal temperatures will be common during the next several days, with some lower desert locations approaching 110 degrees over the weekend. An increase in moisture by the end of the week and weekend will lead to slight chances of showers and storms. 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The current time is 5:26 a.m. Mountain Standard Time. Here is the 5 a.m. Mountain Standard Time observation for Phoenix on Wednesday, June 10th. At Sky Harbor, it was clear. Visibility 10 miles. Temperature was 80 degrees, dew point 36, relative humidity 20%. Wind was calm. And the pressure was 29.77 inches and rising. Other observations for South Central Arizona, including the greater Phoenix area, it was clear, with a temperature of 70 at Buckeye, 70 at Deer Valley, 78 at Scottsdale Airport, and 78 at Falcon Field. Under clear skies, Mesa Gateway reported 73, Chandler reported 73, and Casa Grande reported 74. At Buckeye, the visibility was 5 miles. Observations for northern Arizona, it was clear. It was 42 at Flagstaff, 67 at Kingman, 39 at the Grand Canyon, and 59 at Prescott. Payson reported 57, Page reported 70, Winslow reported 53, and Sholo reported 57. Observations for southern Arizona, it was clear, with a temperature of 74 at Tucson, 75 at Yuma, and 69 at Nogales. Observations for Southern California, at Blythe, it was clear, with a temperature of 79. At San Diego, it was mostly cloudy, with a temperature of 66. Regional observations, skies ranged from clear to partly cloudy. It was 79 at Las Vegas, 55 at Salt Lake City, 58 at Albuquerque, and 78 at El Paso. Once again, at 5 a.m. in Phoenix, under clear skies. The Sky Harbor temperature was 80 degrees. Here is the latest forecast. For the following area, in Arizona, Central Phoenix, issued at 4 a.m. Mountain Standard Time. Today, sunny and warmer. Highs 103 to 108. Southeast wind around 5 miles per hour in the morning, becoming southwest 5 to 10 miles per hour in the afternoon. Tonight, clear. Lows 71 to 79. West wind 5 to 10 miles per hour. Thursday, sunny. Highs 104 to 108. East wind around 5 miles per hour in the morning, becoming west 5 to 10 miles per hour in the afternoon. Thursday night, partly cloudy. Lows 74 to 82. West wind 5 to 15 miles per hour. Friday, partly sunny. A slight chance of showers in the morning. Highs 103 to 108. Southwest wind 5 to 15 miles per hour. Chance of rain 20%. Friday night, partly cloudy. A 10% chance of showers and thunderstorms after midnight. Lows 76 to 83. Saturday, partly sunny. A 20% chance of showers and thunderstorms in the morning. Highs 104 to 110.
Saturday night, mostly clear. A 10% chance of showers and thunderstorms in the evening. Lows 77 to 84. Sunday, mostly sunny. Highs 104 to 110. Sunday night, clear. Lows 77 to 84. Monday, sunny. Highs 103 to 109. Monday night, clear. Lows 76 to 83. Tuesday, sunny. Highs 103 to 109. Here is the synopsis for Southeast California, Southwest, and South Central Arizona. Key messages: above normal temperatures will be common during the next several days, with some lower desert locations approaching 110 degrees over the weekend. An increase in moisture by the end of the week and weekend will lead to slight chances of showers and storms. 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The current time is 5:31 a.m. Mountain Standard Time. Here is the 5 a.m. Mountain Standard Time observation for Phoenix on Wednesday, June 10th. At Sky Harbor, it was clear. Visibility 10 miles. Temperature was 80 degrees, dew point 36, relative humidity 20%. Wind was calm. And the pressure was 29.77 inches and rising. Other observations for South Central Arizona, including the greater Phoenix area, it was clear, with a temperature of 70 at Buckeye, 70 at Deer Valley, 78 at Scottsdale Airport, and 78 at Falcon Field. Under clear skies, Mesa Gateway reported 73, Chandler reported 73, and Casa Grande reported 74. At Buckeye, the visibility was 5 miles. Observations for northern Arizona, it was clear. It was 42 at Flagstaff, 67 at Kingman, 39 at the Grand Canyon, and 59 at Prescott. Payson reported 57, Page reported 70, Winslow reported 53, and Sholo reported 57. Observations for southern Arizona, it was clear, with a temperature of 74 at Tucson, 75 at Yuma, and 69 at Nogales. Observations for southern California, at Blythe, it was clear, with a temperature of 79. At San Diego, it was mostly cloudy, with a temperature of 66. Regional observations, skies ranged from clear to partly cloudy. It was 79 at Las Vegas, 55 at Salt Lake City, 58 at Albuquerque, and 78 at El Paso. Once again, at 5 a.m. in Phoenix, under clear skies. The Sky Harbor temperature was 80 degrees. Here is the latest forecast. For the following area, in Arizona, Central Phoenix, issued at 4 a.m. Mountain Standard Time. Today, sunny and warmer. Highs 103 to 108. Southeast wind around 5 miles per hour in the morning, becoming southwest 5 to 10 miles per hour in the afternoon. Tonight, clear. Lows 71 to 79. West wind 5 to 10 miles per hour. Thursday, sunny. Highs 104 to 108. East wind around 5 miles per hour in the morning, becoming west 5 to 10 miles per hour in the afternoon. Thursday night, partly cloudy. Lows 74 to 82. West wind 5 to 15 miles per hour. Friday, partly sunny. A slight chance of showers in the morning. Highs 103 to 108. Southwest wind 5 to 15 miles per hour. Chance of rain 20%. Friday night, partly cloudy. A 10% chance of showers and thunderstorms after midnight. Lows 76 to 83. Saturday, partly sunny. A 20% chance of showers and thunderstorms in the morning. Highs 104 to 110. Saturday night, mostly clear. A 10% chance of showers and thunderstorms in the evening. Lows 77 to 84. Sunday, mostly sunny.
Highs 104 to 110. Sunday night, clear. Lows 77 to 84. Monday, sunny. Highs 103 to 109. Monday night, clear. Lows 76 to 83. Tuesday, sunny. Highs 103 to 109. Here is the synopsis for Southeast California, Southwest, and South Central Arizona. Key messages: above normal temperatures will be common during the next several days, with some lower desert locations approaching 110 degrees over the weekend. An increase in moisture by the end of the week and weekend will lead to slight chances of showers and storms. 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The current time is 5:36 a.m. Mountain Standard Time. Here is the 5 a.m. Mountain Standard Time observation for Phoenix on Wednesday, June 10th. At Sky Harbor, it was clear. Visibility 10 miles. Temperature was 80 degrees, dew point 36, relative humidity 20%. Wind was calm. And the pressure was 29.77 inches and rising. Other observations for South Central Arizona, including the greater Phoenix area, it was clear, with a temperature of 70 at Buckeye, 70 at Deer Valley, 78 at Scottsdale Airport, and 78 at Falcon Field. Under clear skies, Mesa Gateway reported 73, Chandler reported 73, and Casa Grande reported 74. At Buckeye, the visibility was 5 miles. Observations for northern Arizona, it was clear. It was 42 at Flagstaff, 67 at Kingman, 39 at the Grand Canyon, and 59 at Prescott. Payson reported 57, Page reported 70, Winslow reported 53, and Sholo reported 57. Observations for southern Arizona, it was clear, with a temperature of 74 at Tucson, 75 at Yuma, and 69 at Nogales. Observations for Southern California, at Blythe, it was clear, with a temperature of 79. At San Diego, it was mostly cloudy, with a temperature of 66. Regional observations, skies ranged from clear to partly cloudy. It was 79 at Las Vegas, 55 at Salt Lake City, 58 at Albuquerque, and 78 at El Paso. Once again, at 5 a.m. in Phoenix, under clear skies. The Sky Harbor temperature was 80 degrees. Here is the latest forecast. For the following area, in Arizona, Central Phoenix, issued at 4 a.m. Mountain Standard Time. Today, sunny and warmer. Highs 103 to 108. Southeast wind around 5 miles per hour in the morning, becoming southwest 5 to 10 miles per hour in the afternoon. Tonight, clear. Lows 71 to 79. West wind 5 to 10 miles per hour. Thursday, sunny. Highs 104 to 108. East wind around 5 miles per hour in the morning, becoming west 5 to 10 miles per hour in the afternoon. Thursday night, partly cloudy. Lows 74 to 82. West wind 5 to 15 miles per hour. Friday, partly sunny. A slight chance of showers in the morning. Highs 103 to 108. Southwest wind 5 to 15 miles per hour. Chance of rain 20%. Friday night, partly cloudy. A 10% chance of showers and thunderstorms after midnight. Lows 76 to 83. Saturday, partly sunny. A 20% chance of showers and thunderstorms in the morning. Highs 104 to 110. Saturday night, mostly clear. A 10% chance of showers and thunderstorms in the evening. Lows 77 to 84. Sunday, mostly sunny. Highs 104 to 110. Sunday night, clear. Lows 77 to 84. Monday, sunny.
Highs 103 to 109. Monday night, clear. Lows

94 in Phoenix, Arizona, serving South Central Arizona. The current time is 5:41 a.m. Mountain Standard Time. Here is the 5 a.m. Mountain Standard Time observation for Phoenix, on Wednesday, June 10th. At Sky Harbor, it was clear. Visibility 10 miles. Temperature was 80 degrees, dew point 36, relative humidity 20%. Wind was calm. And the pressure was 29.77 inches, and rising. Other observations for South Central Arizona including the Greater Phoenix area, it was clear, with a temperature of 70 at Buckeye, 70 at Deer Valley, 78 at Scottsdale Airport, and 78 at Falcon Field. Under clear skies, Mesa Gateway reported 73, Chandler reported 73, and Casa Grande reported 74. At Buckeye, the visibility was 5 miles. Observations for northern Arizona, it was clear. It was 42 at Flagstaff, 67 at Kingman, 39 at the Grand Canyon, and 59 at Prescott. Payson reported 57, Page reported 70, Winslow reported 53, and Scholl reported 57. Observations for southern Arizona, it was clear, with a temperature of 74 at Tucson, 75 at Yuma, and 69 at Nogales. Observations for Southern California, at Blythe, it was clear, with a temperature of 79. At San Diego, it was mostly cloudy, with a temperature of 66. Regional observations, skies ranged from clear to partly cloudy. It was 79 at Las Vegas, 55 at Salt Lake City, 58 at Albuquerque, and 78 at El Paso. Once again, at 5 a.m. in Phoenix, under clear skies. The Sky Harbor temperature was 80 degrees. Here is the latest forecast. For the following area, in Arizona, Central Phoenix, issued at 4 a.m. Mountain Standard Time. Today, sunny and warmer. Highs 103 to 108. Southeast wind around 5 miles per hour in the morning, becoming southwest 5 to 10 miles per hour in the afternoon. Tonight, clear. Lows 71 to 79. West wind 5 to 10 miles per hour. Thursday, sunny. Highs 104 to 108. East wind around 5 miles per hour in the morning, becoming west 5 to 10 miles per hour in the afternoon. Thursday night, partly cloudy. Lows 74 to 82. West wind 5 to 15 miles per hour. Friday, partly sunny. A slight chance of showers in the morning. Highs 103 to 108. Southwest wind 5 to 15 miles per hour. Chance of rain 20%. Friday night, partly cloudy. A 10% chance of showers and thunderstorms after midnight. Lows 76 to 83. Saturday, partly sunny. A 20% chance of showers and thunderstorms in the morning. Highs 104 to 110. Saturday night, mostly clear. A 10% chance of showers and thunderstorms in the evening. Lows 77 to 84. Sunday, mostly sunny. Highs 104 to 110. Sunday night, clear. Lows 77 to 84. Monday, sunny. Highs 103 to 109. Monday night, clear. Lows 76 to 83. Tuesday, sunny. Highs 103 to 109. Here is the synopsis for Southeast California, Southwest, and South Central Arizona. Key messages, above normal temperatures will be common during the next several days, with some lower desert locations approaching 110 degrees over the weekend. An increase in moisture by the end of the week and weekend will lead to slight chances of showers and storms. 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The current time is 5:45 a.m. Mountain Standard Time. Here is the 5 a.m. Mountain Standard Time.

Time observation for Phoenix, on Wednesday, June 10th. At Sky Harbor, it was clear. Visibility 10 miles. Temperature was 80 degrees, dew point 36, relative humidity 20%. Wind was calm. And the pressure was 29.77 inches, and rising. Other observations for South Central Arizona, including the Greater Phoenix area, it was clear, with a temperature of 70 at Buckeye, 70 at Deer Valley, 78 at Scottsdale Airport, and 78 at Falcon Field. Under clear skies, Mesa Gateway reported 73, Chandler reported 73, and Casa Grande reported 74. At Buckeye, the visibility was 5 miles. Observations for Northern Arizona, it was clear. It was 42 at Flagstaff, 67 at Kingman, 39 at the Grand Canyon, and 59 at Prescott. Payson reported 57, Page reported 70, Winslow reported 53, and Sholo reported 57. Observations for Southern Arizona, it was clear, with a temperature of 74 at Tucson, 75 at Yuma, and 69 at Nogales. Observations for Southern California, at Blythe, it was clear, with a temperature of 79. At San Diego, it was mostly cloudy, with a temperature of 66. Regional observations, skies ranged from clear to partly cloudy. It was 79 at Las Vegas, 55 at Salt Lake City, 58 at Albuquerque, and 78 at El Paso. Once again, at 5 a.m. in Phoenix, under clear skies. The Sky Harbor temperature was 80 degrees. Here is the latest forecast. For the following area, in Arizona, Central Phoenix, issued at 4 a.m. Mountain Standard Time. Today, sunny and warmer. Highs 103 to 108. Southeast wind around 5 miles per hour in the morning, becoming southwest 5 to 10 miles per hour in the afternoon. Tonight, clear. Lows 71 to 79. West wind 5 to 10 miles per hour. Thursday, sunny. Highs 104 to 108. East wind around 5 miles per hour in the morning, becoming west 5 to 10 miles per hour in the afternoon. Thursday night, partly cloudy. Lows 74 to 82. West wind 5 to 15 miles per hour. Friday, partly sunny. A slight chance of showers in the morning. Highs 103 to 108. Southwest wind 5 to 15 miles per hour. Chance of rain 20%. Friday night, partly cloudy. A 10% chance of showers and thunderstorms after midnight. Lows 76 to 83. Saturday, partly sunny. A 20% chance of showers and thunderstorms in the morning. Highs 104 to 110. Saturday night, mostly clear. A 10% chance of showers and thunderstorms in the evening. Lows 77 to 84. Sunday, mostly sunny. Highs 104 to 110. Sunday night, clear. Lows 77 to 84. Monday, sunny. Highs 103 to 109. Monday night, clear. Lows 76 to 83. Tuesday, sunny. Highs 103 to 109. Here is the synopsis for Southeast California, Southwest, and South Central Arizona. Key messages, above normal temperatures will be common during the next several days, with some lower desert locations approaching 110 degrees over the weekend. An increase in moisture by the end of the week and weekend will lead to slight chances of showers and storms. 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The current time is 5:50 a.m. Mountain Standard Time. Here is the 5 a.m. Mountain Standard Time observation for Phoenix, on Wednesday, June 10th. At Sky Harbor, it was clear. Visibility 10 miles. Temperature was 80 degrees, dew point 36,
relative humidity 20%. Wind was calm, and the pressure was 29.77 inches, and rising. Other observations for South Central Arizona, including the Greater Phoenix area, it was clear, with a temperature of 70 at Buckeye, 70 at Deer Valley, 78 at Scottsdale Airport, and 78 at Falcon Field. Under clear skies, Mesa Gateway reported 73, Chandler reported 73, and Casa Grande reported 74. At Buckeye, the visibility was 5 miles. Observations for Northern Arizona, it was clear. It was 42 at Flagstaff, 67 at Kingman, 39 at the Grand Canyon, and 59 at Prescott. Payson reported 57, Page reported 70, Winslow reported 53, and Scholl reported 57. Observations for Southern Arizona, it was clear, with a temperature of 74 at Tucson, 75 at Yuma, and 69 at Nogales. Observations for Southern California, at Blythe, it was clear, with a temperature of 79. At San Diego, it was mostly cloudy, with a temperature of 66. Regional observations, skies ranged from clear to partly cloudy. It was 79 at Las Vegas, 55 at Salt Lake City, 58 at Albuquerque, and 78 at El Paso. Once again, at 5 a.m. in Phoenix, under clear skies. The Sky Harbor temperature was 80 degrees. Here is the latest forecast. For the following area, in Arizona, Central Phoenix, issued at 4 a.m. Mountain Standard Time. Today, sunny and warmer. Highs 103 to 108. Southeast wind around 5 miles per hour in the morning, becoming southwest 5 to 10 miles per hour in the afternoon. Tonight, clear. Lows 71 to 79. West wind 5 to 10 miles per hour. Thursday, sunny. Highs 104 to 108. East wind around 5 miles per hour in the morning, becoming west 5 to 10 miles per hour in the afternoon. Thursday night, partly cloudy. Lows 74 to 82. West wind 5 to 15 miles per hour. Friday, partly sunny. A slight chance of showers in the morning. Highs 103 to 108. Southwest wind 5 to 15 miles per hour. Chance of rain 20%. Friday night, partly cloudy. A 10% chance of showers and thunderstorms after midnight. Lows 76 to 83. Saturday, partly sunny. A 20% chance of showers and thunderstorms in the morning. Highs 104 to 110. Saturday night, mostly clear. A 10% chance of showers and thunderstorms in the evening. Lows 77 to 84. Sunday, mostly sunny. Highs 104 to 110. Sunday night, clear. Lows 77 to 84. Monday, sunny. Highs 103 to 109. Monday night, clear. Lows 76 to 83. Tuesday, sunny. Highs 103 to 109. Here is the synopsis for Southeast California, Southwest, and South Central Arizona. Key messages, above normal temperatures will be common during the next several days, with some lower desert locations approaching 110 degrees over the weekend. An increase in moisture by the end of the week and weekend will lead to slight chances of showers and storms. 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The current time is 5:55 a.m. Mountain Standard Time. Here is the 5 a.m. Mountain Standard Time observation for Phoenix, on Wednesday, June 10th. At Sky Harbor, it was clear. Visibility 10 miles. Temperature was 80 degrees, dew point 36, relative humidity 20%. Wind was calm, and the pressure was 29.77 inches, and rising.
other observations for South Central Arizona, including the greater Phoenix area, it was clear, with a temperature of 70 at Buckeye, 70 at Deer Valley, 78 at Scottsdale Airport, and 78 at Falcon Field. Under clear skies, Mesa Gateway reported 73, Chandler reported 73, and Casa Grande reported 74. At Buckeye, the visibility was 5 miles. Observations for northern Arizona, it was clear. It was 42 at Flagstaff, 67 at Kingman, 39 at the Grand Canyon, and 59 at Prescott. Payson reported 57, Page reported 70, Winslow reported 53, and Sholo reported 57. Observations for southern Arizona, it was clear, with a temperature of 74 at Tucson, 75 at Yuma, and 69 at Nogales. Observations for Southern California, at Blythe, it was clear, with a temperature of 79. At San Diego, it was mostly cloudy, with a temperature of 66. Regional observations, skies ranged from clear to partly cloudy. It was 79 at Las Vegas, 55 at Salt Lake City, 58 at Albuquerque, and 78 at El Paso. Once again, at 5 a.m. in Phoenix, under clear skies. The Sky Harbor temperature was 80 degrees. Here is the latest forecast. For the following area, in Arizona, Central Phoenix, issued at 4 a.m. Mountain Standard Time. Today, sunny and warmer. Highs 103 to 108. Southeast wind around 5 miles per hour in the morning, becoming southwest 5 to 10 miles per hour in the afternoon. Tonight, clear. Lows 71 to 79. West wind 5 to 10 miles per hour. Thursday, sunny. Highs 104 to 108. East wind around 5 miles per hour in the morning, becoming west 5 to 10 miles per hour in the afternoon. Thursday night, partly cloudy. Lows 74 to 82. West wind 5

a 20% chance of showers and thunderstorms in the morning. Highs 104 to 110. Saturday night, mostly clear. A 10% chance of showers and thunderstorms in the evening. Lows 77 to 84. Sunday, mostly sunny. Highs 104 to 110. Sunday night, clear. Lows 77 to 84. Monday, sunny. Highs 103 to 109. Monday night, clear. Lows 76 to 83. Tuesday, sunny. Highs 103 to 109. Here is the synopsis for Southeast California, Southwest, and South Central Arizona. Key messages: above normal temperatures will be common during the next several days, with some lower desert locations approaching 110 degrees over the weekend. An increase in moisture by the end of the week and weekend will lead to slight chances of showers and storms. 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The current time is 6 a.m. Mountain Standard Time. Here is the latest forecast. For the following area, in Arizona, Central Phoenix, issued at 4 a.m. Mountain Standard Time. Today, sunny and warmer. Highs 103 to 108. Southeast wind around 5 miles per hour in the morning, becoming southwest 5 to 10 miles per hour in the afternoon. Tonight, clear. Lows 71 to 79. West wind 5 to 10 miles per hour. Thursday, sunny. Highs 104 to 108. East wind around 5 miles per hour in the morning, becoming west 5 to 10 miles per hour in the afternoon. Thursday night, partly cloudy. Lows 74 to 82. West wind 5 to 15 miles per hour. Friday, partly sunny. A slight chance of showers in the morning. Highs 103 to 108. Southwest wind 5 to 15 miles per hour. Chance of rain 20%. Friday night, partly cloudy. A 10% chance of showers and thunderstorms after midnight. Lows 76 to 83. Saturday, partly sunny. A 20% chance of showers and thunderstorms in the morning. Highs 104 to 110. Saturday night, mostly clear. A 10% chance of showers and thunderstorms in the evening. Lows 77 to 84. Sunday, mostly sunny. Highs 104 to 110. Sunday night, clear. Lows 77 to 84. Monday, sunny. Highs 103 to 109. Monday night, clear. Lows 76 to 83. Tuesday, sunny. Highs 103 to 109. Here is the synopsis for Southeast California, Southwest, and South Central Arizona. Key messages: above normal temperatures will be common during the next several days, with some lower desert locations approaching 110 degrees over the weekend. An increase in moisture by the end of the week and weekend will lead to slight chances of showers and storms. You're listening to National Weather Service NOAA Weather Radio, KEC 94 in Phoenix, Arizona, serving South Central Arizona. The current time is 6:03 a.m. Mountain Standard Time. Here is the latest forecast. For the following area, in Arizona, Central Phoenix, issued at 4 a.m. Mountain Standard Time. Today, sunny and warmer. Highs 103 to 108. Southeast wind around 5 miles per hour in the morning, becoming southwest 5 to 10 miles per hour in the afternoon. Tonight, clear. Lows 71 to 79. West wind 5 to 10 miles per hour. Thursday, sunny. Highs 104 to 108. East wind around 5 miles per hour in the morning, becoming west 5 to 10 miles per hour in the afternoon.

Thursday night, partly cloudy. Lows 74 to 82. West wind 5 to 15 miles per hour. Friday, partly sunny. A slight chance of showers in the morning. Highs 103 to 108. Southwest wind 5 to 15 miles per hour. Chance of rain 20%. Friday night, partly cloudy. A 10% chance of showers and thunderstorms after midnight. Lows 76 to 83. Saturday, partly sunny. A 20% chance of showers and thunderstorms in the morning. Highs 104 to 110. Saturday night, mostly clear. A 10% chance of showers and thunderstorms in the evening. Lows 77 to 84. Sunday, mostly sunny. Highs 104 to 110. Sunday night, clear. Lows 77 to 84. Monday, sunny. Highs 103 to 109. Monday night, clear. Lows 76 to 83. Tuesday, sunny. Highs 103 to 109. Here is the synopsis for Southeast California, Southwest, and South Central Arizona. Key messages: above normal temperatures will be common during the next several days, with some lower desert locations approaching 110 degrees over the weekend. An increase in moisture by the end of the week and weekend will lead to slight chances of showers and storms. 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The current time is 6:05 a.m. Mountain Standard Time. Here is the latest forecast. For the following area, in Arizona, Central Phoenix, issued at 4 a.m. Mountain Standard Time. Today, sunny and warmer. Highs 103 to 108. Southeast wind around 5 miles per hour in the morning, becoming southwest 5 to 10 miles per hour in the afternoon. Tonight, clear. Lows 71 to 79. West wind 5 to 10 miles per hour. Thursday, sunny. Highs 104 to 108. East wind around 5 miles per hour in the morning, becoming west 5 to 10 miles per hour in the afternoon. Thursday night, partly cloudy. Lows 74 to 82. West wind 5 to 15 miles per hour. Friday, partly sunny. A slight chance of showers in the morning. Highs 103 to 108. Southwest wind 5 to 15 miles per hour. Chance of rain 20%. Friday night, partly cloudy. A 10% chance of showers and thunderstorms after midnight. Lows 76 to 83. Saturday, partly sunny. A 20% chance of showers and thunderstorms in the morning. Highs 104 to 110. Saturday night, mostly clear. A 10% chance of showers and thunderstorms in the evening. Lows 77 to 84. Sunday, mostly sunny. Highs 104 to 110. Sunday night, clear. Lows 77 to 84. Monday, sunny. Highs 103 to 109. Monday night, clear. Lows 76 to 83. Tuesday, sunny. Highs 103 to 109. Here is the synopsis for Southeast California, Southwest, and South Central Arizona. Key messages: above normal temperatures will be common during the next several days, with some lower desert locations approaching 110 degrees over the weekend. An increase in moisture by the end of the week and weekend will lead to slight chances of showers and storms. You're listening to National Weather Service NOAA Weather Radio, KEC 94 in Phoenix, Arizona, serving South Central Arizona. The current time is 6:08 a.m. Mountain Standard Time. Here is the latest forecast. For the following area,
in Arizona, central Phoenix, issued at 4 a.m. Mountain Standard Time. Today, sunny and warmer. Highs 103 to 108. Southeast wind around 5 miles per hour in the morning, becoming southwest 5 to 10 miles per hour in the afternoon. Tonight, clear. Lows 71 to 79. West wind 5 to 10 miles per hour. Thursday, sunny. Highs 104 to 108. East wind around 5 miles per hour in the morning, becoming west 5 to 10 miles per hour in the afternoon. Thursday night, partly cloudy. Lows 74 to 82. West wind 5 to 15 miles per hour. Friday, partly sunny. A slight chance of showers in the morning. Highs 103 to 108. Southwest wind 5 to 15 miles per hour. Chance of rain 20%. Friday night, partly cloudy. A 10% chance of showers and thunderstorms after midnight. Lows 76 to 83. Saturday, partly sunny. A 20% chance of showers and thunderstorms in the morning. Highs 104 to 110. Saturday night, mostly clear. A 10% chance of showers and thunderstorms in the evening. Lows 77 to 84. Sunday, mostly sunny. Highs 104 to 110. Sunday night, clear. Lows 77 to 84. Monday, sunny. Highs 103 to 109. Monday night, clear. Lows 76 to 83. Tuesday, sunny. Highs 103 to 109. Here is the synopsis for Southeast California, Southwest, and South Central Arizona. Key messages: above normal temperatures will be common during the next several days, with some lower desert locations approaching 110 degrees over the weekend. An increase in moisture by the end of the week and weekend will lead to slight chances of showers and storms. 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The current time is 6:11 a.m. Mountain Standard Time. Here is the 6 a.m. Mountain Standard Time observation for Phoenix on Wednesday, June 10th. At Sky Harbor, it was partly cloudy. Visibility 10 miles. Temperature was 79 degrees, dew point 30, relative humidity 16%. Wind was east, at 5 miles an hour. And the pressure was 29.79 inches, and rising. Other observations for South Central Arizona, including the Greater Phoenix area: it was clear, with a temperature of 70 at Buckeye, 75 at Glendale, 72 at Deer Valley, and 76 at Scottsdale Airport. Under clear skies, Falcon Field reported 76, Mesa Gateway reported 73, Chandler reported 72, and Casa Grande reported 72. Observations for Northern Arizona: it was clear. It was 45 at Flagstaff, 70 at Kingman, 42 at the Grand Canyon, and 59 at Prescott. Payson reported 59, Page reported 71, Winslow reported 57, and Sholo reported 52. Observations for Southern Arizona: it was clear, with a temperature of 75 at Tucson, 75 at Yuma, and 68 at Nogales. Observations for Southern California: at Blythe, it was clear, with a temperature of 75. At Los Angeles Airport, it was partly cloudy, with a temperature of 64. At San Diego, it was cloudy, with a temperature of 66. Regional observations: skies ranged from sunny to mostly sunny. It was 80 at Las Vegas, 57 at Salt Lake City, 61 at Albuquerque, and 80 at El Paso. Once again, at 6 a.m. in Phoenix, under partly cloudy skies. The Sky Harbor temperature was 79 degrees. Here is the latest forecast. For the following area, in Arizona, central Phoenix, issued at 4 a.m. Mountain Standard Time. Today,
sunny and warmer. Highs 103 to 108. Southeast wind around 5 miles per hour in the morning, becoming southwest 5 to 10 miles per hour in the afternoon. Tonight, clear. Lows 71 to 79. West wind 5 to 10 miles per hour. Thursday, sunny. Highs 104 to 108. East wind around 5 miles per hour in the morning, becoming west 5 to 10 miles per hour in the afternoon. Thursday night, partly cloudy. Lows 74 to 82. West wind 5 to 15 miles per hour. Friday, partly sunny. A slight chance of showers in the morning. Highs 103 to 108. Southwest wind 5 to 15 miles per hour. Chance of rain 20%. Friday night, partly cloudy. A 10% chance of showers and thunderstorms after midnight. Lows 76 to 83. Saturday, partly sunny. A 20% chance of showers and thunderstorms in the morning. Highs 104 to 110. Saturday night, mostly clear. A 10% chance of showers and thunderstorms in the evening. Lows 77 to 84. Sunday, mostly sunny. Highs 104 to 110. Sunday night, clear. Lows 77 to 84. Monday, sunny. Highs 103 to 109. Monday night, clear. Lows 76 to 83. Tuesday, sunny. Highs 103 to 109. Here is the synopsis for Southeast California, Southwest, and South Central Arizona. Key messages: above normal temperatures will be common during the next several days, with some lower desert locations approaching 110 degrees over the weekend. An increase in moisture by the end of the week and weekend will lead to slight chances of showers and storms. 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The current time is 6:16 a.m. Mountain Standard Time. Here is the 6 a.m. Mountain Standard Time observation for Phoenix on Wednesday, June 10th. At Sky Harbor, it was partly cloudy. Visibility 10 miles. Temperature was 79 degrees, dew point 30, relative humidity 16%. Wind was east, at 5 miles an hour. And the pressure was 29.79 inches, and rising. Other observations for South Central Arizona, including the greater Phoenix area: it was clear, with a temperature of 70 at Buckeye, 75 at Glendale, 72 at Deer Valley, and 76 at Scottsdale Airport. Under clear skies, Falcon Field reported 76, Mesa Gateway reported 73, Chandler reported 72, and Casa Grande reported 72. Observations for Northern Arizona: it was clear. It was 45 at Flagstaff, 70 at Kingman, 42 at the Grand Canyon, and 59 at Prescott. Payson reported 59, Page reported 71, Winslow reported 57, and Scholl reported 52. Observations for Southern Arizona: it was clear, with a temperature of 75 at Tucson, 75 at Yuma, and 68 at Nogales. Observations for Southern California: at Blythe, it was clear, with a temperature of 75. At Los Angeles Airport, it was partly cloudy, with a temperature of 64. At San Diego, it was cloudy, with a temperature of 66. Regional observations: skies ranged from sunny to mostly sunny. It was 80 at Las Vegas, 57 at Salt Lake City, 61 at Albuquerque, and 80 at El Paso. Once again, at 6 a.m. in Phoenix, under partly cloudy skies. The Sky Harbor temperature was 79 degrees. Here is the latest forecast. For the following area, in Arizona, Central Phoenix, issued at 4 a.m. Mountain Standard Time. Today, sunny and warmer. Highs 103 to 108.
Southeast wind around 5 miles per hour in the morning, becoming southwest 5 to 10 miles per hour in the afternoon. Tonight, clear. Lows 71 to 79. West wind 5 to 10 miles per hour. Thursday, sunny. Highs 104 to 108. East wind around 5 miles per hour in the morning, becoming west 5 to 10 miles per hour in the afternoon. Thursday night, partly cloudy. Lows 74 to 82. West wind 5 to 15 miles per hour. Friday, partly sunny. A slight chance of showers in the morning. Highs 103 to 108. Southwest wind 5 to 15 miles per hour. Chance of rain 20%. Friday night, partly cloudy. A 10% chance of showers and thunderstorms after midnight. Lows 76 to 83. Saturday, partly sunny. A 20% chance of showers and thunderstorms in the morning. Highs 104 to 110. Saturday night, mostly clear. A 10% chance of showers and thunderstorms in the evening. Lows 77 to 84. Sunday, mostly sunny. Highs 104 to 110. Sunday night, clear. Lows 77 to 84. Monday, sunny. Highs 103 to 109. Monday night, clear. Lows 76 to 83. Tuesday, sunny. Highs 103 to 109. Here is the synopsis for Southeast California, Southwest, and South Central Arizona. Key messages: above normal temperatures will be common during the next several days, with some lower desert locations approaching 110 degrees over the weekend. An increase in moisture by the end of the week and weekend will lead to slight chances of showers and storms. 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The current time is 6:21 a.m. Mountain Standard Time. Here is the 6 a.m. Mountain Standard Time observation for Phoenix on Wednesday, June 10th. At Sky Harbor, it was partly cloudy. Visibility 10 miles. Temperature was 79 degrees, dew point 30, relative humidity 16%. Wind was east, at 5 miles an hour. And the pressure was 29.79 inches, and rising. Other observations for South Central Arizona, including the Greater Phoenix area: it was clear, with a temperature of 70 at Buckeye, 75 at Glendale, 72 at Deer Valley, and 76 at Scottsdale Airport. Under clear skies, Falcon Field reported 76, Mesa Gateway reported 73, Chandler reported 72, and Casa Grande reported 72. Observations for Northern Arizona: it was clear. It was 45 at Flagstaff, 70 at Kingman, 42 at the Grand Canyon, and 59 at Prescott. Payson reported 59, Page reported 71, Winslow reported 57, and Sholo reported 52. Observations for Southern Arizona: it was clear, with a temperature of 75 at Tucson, 75 at Yuma, and 68 at Nogales. Observations for Southern California: at Blythe, it was clear, with a temperature of 75. At Los Angeles Airport, it was partly cloudy, with a temperature of 64. At San Diego, it was cloudy, with a temperature of 66. Regional observations: skies ranged from sunny to mostly sunny. It was 80 at Las Vegas, 57 at Salt Lake City, 61 at Albuquerque, and 80 at El Paso. Once again, at 6 a.m. in Phoenix, under partly cloudy skies. The Sky Harbor temperature was 79 degrees. Here is the latest forecast. For the following area, in Arizona, Central Phoenix, issued at 4 a.m. Mountain Standard Time. Today, sunny and warmer. Highs 103 to 108.
southeast wind around 5 miles per hour in the morning, becoming southwest 5 to 10 miles per hour in the afternoon. Tonight, clear. Lows 71 to 79. West wind 5 to 10 miles per hour. Thursday, sunny. Highs 104 to 108. East wind around 5 miles per hour in the morning, becoming west 5 to 10 miles per hour in the afternoon. Thursday night, partly cloudy. Lows 74 to 82. West wind 5 to 15 miles per hour. Friday, partly sunny. A slight chance of showers in the morning. Highs 103 to 108. Southwest wind 5 to 15 miles per hour. Chance of rain 20%. Friday night, partly cloudy. A 10% chance of showers and thunderstorms after midnight. Lows 76 to 83. Saturday, partly sunny. A 20% chance of showers and thunderstorms in the morning. Highs 104 to 110. Saturday night, mostly clear. A 10% chance of showers and thunderstorms in the evening. Lows 77 to 84. Sunday, mostly sunny. Highs 104 to 110. Sunday night, clear. Lows 77 to 84. Monday, sunny. Highs 103 to 109. Monday night, clear. Lows 76 to 83. Tuesday, sunny. Highs 103 to 109. Here is the synopsis for Southeast California, Southwest, and South Central Arizona. Key messages: above normal temperatures will be common during the next several days, with some lower desert locations approaching 110 degrees over the weekend. An increase in moisture by the end of the week and weekend will lead to slight chances of showers and storms. 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The current time is 6:26 a.m. Mountain Standard Time. Here is the 6 a.m. Mountain Standard Time observation for Phoenix on Wednesday, June 10th. At Sky Harbor, it was partly cloudy. Visibility 10 miles. Temperature was 79 degrees, dew point 30, relative humidity 16%. Wind was east, at 5 miles an hour. And the pressure was 29.79 inches, and rising. Other observations for South Central Arizona, including the greater Phoenix area: it was clear, with a temperature of 70 at Buckeye, 75 at Glendale, 72 at Deer Valley, and 76 at Scottsdale Airport. Under clear skies, Falcon Field reported 76, Mesa Gateway reported 73, Chandler reported 72, and Casa Grande reported 72. Observations for Northern Arizona: it was clear. It was 45 at Flagstaff, 70 at Kingman, 42 at the Grand Canyon, and 59 at Prescott. Payson reported 59, Page reported 71, Winslow reported 57, and Sholo reported 52. Observations for Southern Arizona: it was clear, with a temperature of 75 at Tucson, 75 at Yuma, and 68 at Nogales. Observations for Southern California: at Blythe, it was clear, with a temperature of 75. At Los Angeles Airport, it was partly cloudy, with a temperature of 64. At San Diego, it was cloudy, with a temperature of 66. Regional observations: skies ranged from sunny to mostly sunny. It was 80 at Las Vegas, 57 at Salt Lake City, 61 at Albuquerque, and 80 at El Paso. Once again, at 6 a.m. in Phoenix, under partly cloudy skies. The Sky Harbor temperature was 79 degrees. Here is the latest forecast. For the following area, in Arizona, Central Phoenix, issued at 4 a.m. Mountain Standard Time. Today, sunny and warmer. Highs 103 to 108.
Southeast wind around 5 miles per hour in the morning, becoming southwest 5 to 10 miles per hour in the afternoon. Tonight, clear. Lows 71 to 79. West wind 5 to 10 miles per hour. Thursday, sunny. Highs 104 to 108. East wind around 5 miles per hour in the morning, becoming west 5 to 10 miles per hour in the afternoon. Thursday night, partly cloudy. Lows 74 to 82. West wind 5 to 15 miles per hour. Friday, partly sunny. A slight chance of showers in the morning. Highs 103 to 108. Southwest wind 5 to 15 miles per hour. Chance of rain 20%. Friday night, partly cloudy. A 10% chance of showers and thunderstorms after midnight. Lows 76 to 83. Saturday, partly sunny. A 20% chance of showers and thunderstorms in the morning. Highs 104 to 110. Saturday night, mostly clear. A 10% chance of showers and thunderstorms in the evening. Lows 77 to 84. Sunday, mostly sunny. Highs 104 to 110. Sunday night, clear. Lows 77 to 84. Monday, sunny. Highs 103 to 109. Monday night, clear. Lows 76 to 83. Tuesday, sunny. Highs 103 to 109. Here is the synopsis for Southeast California, Southwest, and South Central Arizona. Key messages: above normal temperatures will be common during the next several days, with some lower desert locations approaching 110 degrees over the weekend. An increase in moisture by the end of the week and weekend will lead to slight chances of showers and storms. 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The current time is 6:31 a.m. Mountain Standard Time. Here is the 6 a.m. Mountain Standard Time observation for Phoenix on Wednesday, June 10th. At Sky Harbor, it was partly cloudy. Visibility 10 miles. Temperature was 79 degrees, dew point 30, relative humidity 16%. Wind was east, at 5 miles an hour. And the pressure was 29.79 inches, and rising. Other observations for South Central Arizona, including the greater Phoenix area: it was clear, with a temperature of 70 at Buckeye, 75 at Glendale, 72 at Deer Valley, and 76 at Scottsdale Airport. Under clear skies, Falcon Field reported 76, Mesa Gateway reported 73, Chandler reported 72, and Casa Grande reported 72. Observations for Northern Arizona: it was clear. It was 45 at Flagstaff, 70 at Kingman, 42 at the Grand Canyon, and 59 at Prescott. Payson reported 59, Page reported 71, Winslow reported 57, and Scholl reported 52. Observations for Southern Arizona: it was clear, with a temperature of 75 at Tucson, 75 at Yuma, and 68 at Nogales. Observations for Southern California: at Blythe, it was clear, with a temperature of 75. At Los Angeles Airport, it was partly cloudy, with a temperature of 64. At San Diego, it was cloudy, with a temperature of 66. Regional observations: skies ranged from sunny to mostly sunny. It was 80 at Las Vegas, 57 at Salt Lake City, 61 at Albuquerque, and 80 at El Paso. Once again, at 6 a.m. in Phoenix, under partly cloudy skies. The Sky Harbor temperature was 79 degrees. Here is the latest forecast. For the following area, in Arizona, Central Phoenix, issued at 4 a.m. Mountain Standard Time. Today, sunny and warmer. Highs 103 to 108.
southeast wind around 5 miles per hour in the morning, becoming southwest 5 to 10 miles per hour in the afternoon. Tonight, clear. Lows 71 to 79. West wind 5 to 10 miles per hour. Thursday, sunny. Highs 104 to 108. East wind around 5 miles per hour in the morning, becoming west 5 to 10 miles per hour in the afternoon. Thursday night, partly cloudy. Lows 74 to 82. West wind 5 to 15 miles per hour. Friday, partly sunny. A slight chance of showers in the morning. Highs 103 to 108. Southwest wind 5 to 15 miles per hour. Chance of rain 20%. Friday night, partly cloudy. A 10% chance of showers and thunderstorms after midnight. Lows 76 to 83. Saturday, partly sunny. A 20% chance of showers and thunderstorms in the morning. Highs 104 to 110. Saturday night, mostly clear. A 10% chance of showers and thunderstorms in the evening. Lows 77 to 84. Sunday, mostly sunny. Highs 104 to 110. Sunday night, clear. Lows 77 to 84. Monday, sunny. Highs 103 to 109. Monday night, clear. Lows 76 to 83. Tuesday, sunny. Highs 103 to 109. Here is the synopsis for Southeast California, Southwest, and South Central Arizona. Key messages: above normal temperatures will be common during the next several days, with some lower desert locations approaching 110 degrees over the weekend. An increase in moisture by the end of the week and weekend will lead to slight chances of showers and storms. 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The current time is 6:35 a.m. Mountain Standard Time. Here is the 6 a.m. Mountain Standard Time observation for Phoenix on Wednesday, June 10th. At Sky Harbor, it was partly cloudy. Visibility 10 miles. Temperature was 79 degrees, dew point 30, relative humidity 16%. Wind was east, at 5 miles an hour. And the pressure was 29.79 inches, and rising. Other observations for South Central Arizona, including the Greater Phoenix area: it was clear, with a temperature of 70 at Buckeye, 75 at Glendale, 72 at Deer Valley, and 76 at Scottsdale Airport. Under clear skies, Falcon Field reported 76, Mesa Gateway reported 73, Chandler reported 72, and Casa Grande reported 72. Observations for Northern Arizona: it was clear. It was 45 at Flagstaff, 70 at Kingman, 42 at the Grand Canyon, and 59 at Prescott. Payson reported 59, Page reported 71, Winslow reported 57, and Sholo reported 52. Observations for Southern Arizona: it was clear, with a temperature of 75 at Tucson, 75 at Yuma, and 68 at Nogales. Observations for Southern California: at Blythe, it was clear, with a temperature of 75. At Los Angeles Airport, it was partly cloudy, with a temperature of 64. At San Diego, it was cloudy, with a temperature of 66. Regional observations: skies ranged from sunny to mostly sunny. It was 80 at Las Vegas, 57 at Salt Lake City, 61 at Albuquerque, and 80 at El Paso. Once again, at 6 a.m. in Phoenix, under partly cloudy skies. The Sky Harbor temperature was 79 degrees. Here is the latest forecast. For the following area, in Arizona, Central Phoenix, issued at 4 a.m. Mountain Standard Time. Today, sunny and warmer. Highs 103 to 108.
Southeast wind around 5 miles per hour in the morning, becoming southwest 5 to 10 miles per hour in the afternoon. Tonight, clear. Lows 71 to 79. West wind 5 to 10 miles per hour. Thursday, sunny. Highs 104 to 108. East wind around 5 miles per hour in the morning, becoming west 5 to 10 miles per hour in the afternoon. Thursday night, partly cloudy. Lows 74 to 82. West wind 5 to 15 miles per hour. Friday, partly sunny. A slight chance of showers in the morning. Highs 103 to 108. Southwest wind 5 to 15 miles per hour. Chance of rain 20%. Friday night, partly cloudy. A 10% chance of showers and thunderstorms after midnight. Lows 76 to 83. Saturday, partly sunny. A 20% chance of showers and thunderstorms in the morning. Highs 104 to 110. Saturday night, mostly clear. A 10% chance of showers and thunderstorms in the evening. Lows 77 to 84. Sunday, mostly sunny. Highs 104 to 110. Sunday night, clear. Lows 77 to 84. Monday, sunny. Highs 103 to 109. Monday night, clear. Lows 76 to 83. Tuesday, sunny. Highs 103 to 109. Here is the synopsis for Southeast California, Southwest, and South Central Arizona. Key messages: above normal temperatures will be common during the next several days, with some lower desert locations approaching 110 degrees over the weekend. An increase in moisture by the end of the week and weekend will lead to slight chances of showers and storms. 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The current time is 6:40 a.m. Mountain Standard Time. Here is the 6 a.m. Mountain Standard Time observation for Phoenix on Wednesday, June 10th. At Sky Harbor, it was partly cloudy. Visibility 10 miles.

reported 72, and Casa Grande reported 72. Observations for northern Arizona, it was clear. It was 45 at Flagstaff, 70 at Kingman, 42 at the Grand Canyon, and 59 at Prescott. Payson reported 59, Page reported 71, Winslow reported 57, and Scholl reported 52. Observations for southern Arizona, it was clear, with a temperature of 75 at Tucson, 75 at Yuma, and 68 at Nogales. Observations for southern California, at Blythe, it was clear, with a temperature of 75. At Los Angeles Airport, it was partly cloudy, with a temperature of 64. At San Diego, it was cloudy, with a temperature of 66. Regional observations, skies ranged from sunny to mostly sunny. It was 80 at Las Vegas, 57 at Salt Lake City, 61 at Albuquerque, and 80 at El Paso. Once again, at 6 a.m. in Phoenix, under partly cloudy skies. The Sky Harbor temperature was 79 degrees. Here is the latest forecast. For the following area, in Arizona, Central Phoenix, issued at 4 a.m. Mountain Standard Time. Today, sunny and warmer. Highs 103 to 108. Southeast wind around 5 miles per hour in the morning, becoming southwest 5 to 10 miles per hour in the afternoon. Tonight, clear. Lows 71 to 79. West wind 5 to 10 miles per hour. Thursday, sunny. Highs 104 to 108. East wind around 5 miles per hour in the morning, becoming west 5 to 10 miles per hour in the afternoon. Thursday night, partly cloudy. Lows 74 to 82. West wind 5 to 15 miles per hour. Friday, partly sunny. A slight chance of showers in the morning. Highs 103 to 108. Southwest wind 5 to 15 miles per hour. Chance of rain 20%. Friday night, partly cloudy. A 10% chance of showers and thunderstorms after midnight. Lows 76 to 83. Saturday, partly sunny. A 20% chance of showers and thunderstorms in the morning. Highs 104 to 110. Saturday night, mostly clear. A 10% chance of showers and thunderstorms in the evening. Lows 77 to 84. Sunday, mostly sunny. Highs 104 to 110. Sunday night, clear. Lows 77 to 84. Monday, sunny. Highs 103 to 109. Monday night, clear. Lows 76 to 83. Tuesday, sunny. Highs 103 to 109. Here is the synopsis for Southeast California, Southwest, and South Central Arizona. Key messages, above normal temperatures will be common during the next several days, with some lower desert locations approaching 110 degrees over the weekend. An increase in moisture by the end of the week and weekend will lead to slight chances of showers and storms. 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The current time is 6:45 a.m. Mountain Standard Time. Here is the 6 a.m. Mountain Standard Time observation for Phoenix, on Wednesday, June 10th. At Sky Harbor, it was partly cloudy. Visibility 10 miles. Temperature was 79 degrees, dew point 30, relative humidity 16%. Wind was east, at 5 miles an hour. And the pressure was 29.79 inches, and rising. Other observations for South Central Arizona, including the greater Phoenix area, it was clear, with a temperature of 70 at Buckeye, 75 at Glendale, 72 at Deer Valley, and 76 at Scottsdale Airport. Under clear skies, Falcon Field reported 76, Mesa Gateway reported 73, Chandler reported 72, and Casa Grande reported 72. Observations for northern Arizona.

it was clear. It was 45 at Flagstaff, 70 at Kingman, 42 at the Grand Canyon, and 59 at Prescott. Payson reported 59, Page reported 71, Winslow reported 57, and Scholl reported 52. Observations for southern Arizona, it was clear, with a temperature of 75 at Tucson, 75 at Yuma, and 68 at Nogales. Observations for southern California, at Blythe, it was clear, with a temperature of 75. At Los Angeles Airport, it was partly cloudy, with a temperature of 64. At San Diego, it was cloudy, with a temperature of 66. Regional observations, skies ranged from sunny to mostly sunny. It was 80 at Las Vegas, 57 at Salt Lake City, 61 at Albuquerque, and 80 at El Paso. Once again, at 6 a.m. in Phoenix, under partly cloudy skies. The Sky Harbor temperature was 79 degrees. Here is the latest forecast. For the following area, in Arizona, Central Phoenix, issued at 4 a.m. Mountain Standard Time. Today, sunny and warmer. Highs 103 to 108. Southeast wind around 5 miles per hour in the morning, becoming southwest 5 to 10 miles per hour in the afternoon. Tonight, clear. Lows 71 to 79. West wind 5 to 10 miles per hour. Thursday, sunny. Highs 104 to 108. East wind around 5 miles per hour in the morning, becoming west 5 to 10 miles per hour in the afternoon. Thursday night, partly cloudy. Lows 74 to 82. West wind 5 to 15 miles per hour. Friday, partly sunny. A slight chance of showers in the morning. Highs 103 to 108. Southwest wind 5 to 15 miles per hour. Chance of rain 20%. Friday night, partly cloudy. A 10% chance of showers and thunderstorms after midnight. Lows 76 to 83. Saturday, partly sunny. A 20% chance of showers and thunderstorms in the morning. Highs 104 to 110. Saturday night, mostly clear. A 10% chance of showers and thunderstorms in the evening. Lows 77 to 84. Sunday, mostly sunny. Highs 104 to 110. Sunday night, clear. Lows 77 to 84. Monday, sunny. Highs 103 to 109. Monday night, clear. Lows 76 to 83. Tuesday, sunny. Highs 103 to 109. Here is the synopsis for Southeast California, Southwest, and South Central Arizona. Key messages, above normal temperatures will be common during the next several days, with some lower desert locations approaching 110 degrees over the weekend. An increase in moisture by the end of the week and weekend will lead to slight chances of showers and storms. 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The current time is 6:50 a.m. Mountain Standard Time. Here is the 6 a.m. Mountain Standard Time observation for Phoenix, on Wednesday, June 10th. At Sky Harbor, it was partly cloudy. Visibility 10 miles. Temperature was 79 degrees, dew point 30, relative humidity 16%. Wind was east, at 5 miles an hour. And the pressure was 29.79 inches, and rising. Other observations for South Central Arizona, including the greater Phoenix area, it was clear, with a temperature of 70 at Buckeye, 75 at Glendale, 72 at Deer Valley, and 76 at Scottsdale Airport. Under clear skies, Falcon Field reported 76, Mesa Gateway reported 73, Chandler reported 72, and Casa Grande reported 72. Observations for northern Arizona, it was clear. It was 45 at Flagstaff, 70 at Kingman,
42 at the Grand Canyon, and 59 at Prescott. Payson reported 59, Page reported 71, Winslow reported 57, and Scholl reported 52. Observations for southern Arizona, it was clear, with a temperature of 75 at Tucson, 75 at Yuma, and 68 at Nogales. Observations for southern California, at Blythe, it was clear, with a temperature of 75. At Los Angeles Airport, it was partly cloudy, with a temperature of 64. At San Diego, it was cloudy, with a temperature of 66. Regional observations, skies ranged from sunny to mostly sunny. It was 80 at Las Vegas, 57 at Salt Lake City, 61 at Albuquerque, and 80 at El Paso. Once again, at 6 a.m. in Phoenix, under partly cloudy skies. The Sky Harbor temperature was 79 degrees. Here is the latest forecast. For the following area, in Arizona, Central Phoenix, issued at 4 a.m. Mountain Standard Time. Today, sunny and warmer. Highs 103 to 108. Southeast wind around 5 miles per hour in the morning, becoming southwest 5 to 10 miles per hour in the afternoon. Tonight, clear. Lows 71 to 79. West wind 5 to 10 miles per hour. Thursday, sunny. Highs 104 to 108. East wind around 5 miles per hour in the morning, becoming west 5 to 10 miles per hour in the afternoon. Thursday night, partly cloudy. Lows 74 to 82. West wind 5 to 15 miles per hour. Friday, partly sunny. A slight chance of showers in the morning. Highs 103 to 108. Southwest wind 5 to 15 miles per hour. Chance of rain 20%. Friday night, partly cloudy. A 10% chance of showers and thunderstorms after midnight. Lows 76 to 83. Saturday, partly sunny. A 20% chance of showers and thunderstorms in the morning. Highs 104 to 110. Saturday night, mostly clear. A 10% chance of showers and thunderstorms in the evening. Lows 77 to 84. Sunday, mostly sunny. Highs 104 to 110. Sunday night, clear. Lows 77 to 84. Monday, sunny. Highs 103 to 109. Monday night, clear. Lows 76 to 83. Tuesday, sunny. Highs 103 to 109. Here is the synopsis for Southeast California, Southwest, and South Central Arizona. Key messages, above normal temperatures will be common during the next several days, with some lower desert locations approaching 110 degrees over the weekend. An increase in moisture by the end of the week and weekend will lead to slight chances of showers and storms. 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The current time is 6:55 a.m. Mountain Standard Time. Here is the 6 a.m. Mountain Standard Time observation for Phoenix, on Wednesday, June 10th. At Sky Harbor, it was partly cloudy. Visibility 10 miles. Temperature was 79 degrees, dew point 30, relative humidity 16%. Wind was east, at 5 miles an hour. And the pressure was 29.79 inches, and rising. Other observations for South Central Arizona, including the greater Phoenix area, it was clear, with a temperature of 70 at Buckeye, 75 at Glendale, 72 at Deer Valley, and 76 at Scottsdale Airport. Under clear skies, Falcon Field reported 76, Mesa Gateway reported 73, Chandler reported 72, and Casa Grande reported 72. Observations for northern Arizona, it was clear. It was 45 at Flagstaff, 70 at Kingman, 42 at the Grand Canyon, and 59 at Prescott. Payson reported 59,
Page reported 71, Winslow reported 57, and Scholl reported 52. Observations for southern Arizona, it was clear, with a temperature of 75 at Tucson, 75 at Yuma, and 68 at Nogales. Observations for southern California, at Blythe, it was clear, with a temperature of 75. At Los Angeles Airport, it was partly cloudy, with a temperature of 64. At San Diego, it was cloudy, with a temperature of 66. Regional observations, skies ranged from sunny to mostly sunny. It was 80 at Las Vegas, 57 at Salt Lake City, 61 at Albuquerque, and 80 at El Paso. Once again, at 6 a.m. in Phoenix, under partly cloudy skies. The Sky Harbor temperature was 79 degrees. Here is the latest forecast. For the following area, in Arizona, Central Phoenix, issued at 4 a.m. Mountain Standard Time. Today, sunny and warmer. Highs 103 to 108. Southeast wind around 5 miles per hour in the morning, becoming southwest 5 to 10 miles per hour in the afternoon. Tonight, clear. Lows 71 to 79. West wind 5 to 10 miles per hour. Thursday, sunny. Highs 104 to 108. East wind around 5 miles per hour in the morning, becoming west 5 to 10 miles per hour in the afternoon. Thursday night, partly cloudy. Lows 74 to 82. West wind 5 to 15 miles per hour. Friday, partly sunny. A slight chance of showers in the morning. Highs 103 to 108. Southwest wind 5 to 15 miles per hour. Chance of rain 20%. Friday night, partly cloudy. A 10% chance of showers and thunderstorms after midnight. Lows 76 to 83. Saturday, partly sunny. A 20% chance of showers and thunderstorms in the morning. Highs 104 to 110. Saturday night, mostly clear. A 10% chance of showers and thunderstorms in the evening. Lows 77 to 84. Sunday, mostly sunny. Highs 104 to 110. Sunday night, clear. Lows 77 to 84. Monday, sunny. Highs 103 to 109. Monday night, clear. Lows 76 to 83. Tuesday, sunny. Highs 103 to 109. Here is the synopsis for Southeast California, Southwest, and South Central Arizona. Key messages, above normal temperatures will be common during the next several days, with some lower desert locations approaching 110 degrees over the weekend. An increase in moisture by the end of the week and weekend will lead to slight chances of showers and storms. You're listening to National Weather Service NOAA Weather Radio, KEC 94 in Phoenix, Arizona, serving South Central Arizona. The current time is 7 a.m. Mountain Standard Time. Here is the latest forecast. For the following area, in Arizona, Central Phoenix, issued at 4 a.m. Mountain Standard Time. Today, sunny and warmer. Highs 103 to 108. Southeast wind around 5 miles per hour in the morning, becoming southwest 5 to 10 miles per hour in the afternoon. Tonight, clear. Lows 71 to 79. West wind 5 to 10 miles per hour. Thursday, sunny. Highs 104 to 108. East wind around 5 miles per hour in the morning, becoming west 5 to 10 miles per hour in the afternoon. Thursday night, partly cloudy. Lows 74 to 82. West wind 5 to 15 miles per hour. Friday, partly sunny. A slight chance of showers in the morning. Highs 103 to 108. Southwest wind 5 to 15 miles per hour. Chance of rain 20%. Friday night, partly cloudy.
a 10% chance of showers and thunderstorms after midnight. Lows 76 to 83. Saturday, partly sunny. A 20% chance of showers and thunderstorms in the morning. Highs 104 to 110. Saturday night, mostly clear. A 10% chance of showers and thunderstorms in the evening. Lows 77 to 84. Sunday, mostly sunny. Highs 104 to 110. Sunday night, clear. Lows 77 to 84. Monday, sunny. Highs 103 to 109. Monday night, clear. Lows 76 to 83. Tuesday, sunny. Highs 103 to 109. Here is the synopsis for Southeast California, Southwest, and South Central Arizona. Key messages: above normal temperatures will be common during the next several days, with some lower desert locations approaching 110 degrees over the weekend. An increase in moisture by the end of the week and weekend will lead to slight chances of showers and storms. 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The current time is 7:03 a.m. Mountain Standard Time. Here is the latest forecast. For the following area, in Arizona, Central Phoenix, issued at 4 a.m. Mountain Standard Time. Today, sunny and warmer. Highs 103 to 108. Southeast wind around 5 miles per hour in the morning, becoming southwest 5 to 10 miles per hour in the afternoon. Tonight, clear. Lows 71 to 79. West wind 5 to 10 miles per hour. Thursday, sunny. Highs 104 to 108. East wind around 5 miles per hour in the morning, becoming west 5 to 10 miles per hour in the afternoon. Thursday night, partly cloudy. Lows 74 to 82. West wind 5 to 15 miles per hour. Friday, partly sunny. A slight chance of showers in the morning. Highs 103 to 108. Southwest wind 5 to 15 miles per hour. Chance of rain 20%. Friday night, partly cloudy. A 10% chance of showers and thunderstorms after midnight. Lows 76 to 83. Saturday, partly sunny. A 20% chance of showers and thunderstorms in the morning. Highs 104 to 110. Saturday night, mostly clear. A 10% chance of showers and thunderstorms in the evening. Lows 77 to 84. Sunday, mostly sunny. Highs 104 to 110. Sunday night, clear. Lows 77 to 84. Monday, sunny. Highs 103 to 109. Monday night, clear. Lows 76 to 83. Tuesday, sunny. Highs 103 to 109. Here is the synopsis for Southeast California, Southwest, and South Central Arizona. Key messages: above normal temperatures will be common during the next several days, with some lower desert locations approaching 110 degrees over the weekend. An increase in moisture by the end of the week and weekend will lead to slight chances of showers and storms. 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The current time is 7:06 a.m. Mountain Standard Time. Here is the latest forecast. For the following area, in Arizona, Central Phoenix, issued at 4 a.m. Mountain Standard Time. Today, sunny and warmer. Highs 103 to 108. Southeast wind around 5 miles per hour in the morning, becoming southwest 5 to 10 miles per hour in the afternoon. Tonight, clear. Lows 71 to 79. West wind 5 to 10 miles per hour. Thursday, sunny.
Highs 104 to 108. East wind around 5 miles per hour in the morning, becoming west 5 to 10 miles per hour in the afternoon. Thursday night, partly cloudy. Lows 74 to 82. West wind 5 to 15 miles per hour. Friday, partly sunny. A slight chance of showers in the morning. Highs 103 to 108. Southwest wind 5 to 15 miles per hour. Chance of rain 20%. Friday night, partly cloudy. A 10% chance of showers and thunderstorms after midnight. Lows 76 to 83. Saturday, partly sunny. A 20% chance of showers and thunderstorms in the morning. Highs 104 to 110. Saturday night, mostly clear. A 10% chance of showers and thunderstorms in the evening. Lows 77 to 84. Sunday, mostly sunny. Highs 104 to 110. Sunday night, clear. Lows 77 to 84. Monday, sunny. Highs 103 to 109. Monday night, clear. Lows 76 to 83. Tuesday, sunny. Highs 103 to 109. Here is the synopsis for Southeast California, Southwest, and South Central Arizona. Key messages: above normal temperatures will be common during the next several days, with some lower desert locations approaching 110 degrees over the weekend. An increase in moisture by the end of the week and weekend will lead to slight chances of showers and storms. 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The current time is 7:08 a.m. Mountain Standard Time. Here is the latest forecast. For the following area, in Arizona, Central Phoenix, issued at 4 a.m. Mountain Standard Time. Today, sunny and warmer. Highs 103 to 108. Southeast wind around 5 miles per hour in the morning, becoming southwest 5 to 10 miles per hour in the afternoon. Tonight, clear. Lows 71 to 79. West wind 5 to 10 miles per hour. Thursday, sunny. Highs 104 to 108. East wind around 5 miles per hour in the morning, becoming west 5 to 10 miles per hour in the afternoon. Thursday night, partly cloudy. Lows 74 to 82. West wind 5 to 15 miles per hour. Friday, partly sunny. A slight chance of showers in the morning. Highs 103 to 108. Southwest wind 5 to 15 miles per hour. Chance of rain 20%. Friday night, partly cloudy. A 10% chance of showers and thunderstorms after midnight. Lows 76 to 83. Saturday, partly sunny. A 20% chance of showers and thunderstorms in the morning. Highs 104 to 110. Saturday night, mostly clear. A 10% chance of showers and thunderstorms in the evening. Lows 77 to 84. Sunday, mostly sunny. Highs 104 to 110. Sunday night, clear. Lows 77 to 84. Monday, sunny. Highs 103 to 109. Monday night, clear. Lows 76 to 83. Tuesday, sunny. Highs 103 to 109. Here is the synopsis for Southeast California, Southwest, and South Central Arizona. Key messages: above normal temperatures will be common during the next several days, with some lower desert locations approaching 110 degrees over the weekend. An increase in moisture by the end of the week and weekend will lead to slight chances of showers and storms. 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
The current time is 7:11 a.m. Mountain Standard Time. Here is the 7 a.m. Mountain Standard Time observation for Phoenix on Wednesday, June 10th. At Sky Harbor, it was mostly sunny. Visibility 10 miles. Temperature was 82 degrees, dew point 31, relative humidity 15%. Wind was east at 6 miles an hour. And the pressure was 29.81 inches and rising. Other observations for South Central Arizona, including the greater Phoenix area, it was sunny, with a temperature of 79 at Buckeye, 79 at Glendale, 78 at Deer Valley, and 78 at Scottsdale Airport. Under sunny skies, Falcon Field reported 80, Mesa Gateway reported 77, Chandler reported 77, and Casa Grande reported 79. Observations for Northern Arizona, it was sunny. It was 62 at Flagstaff, 74 at Kingman, 56 at the Grand Canyon, and 66 at Prescott. Payson reported 68, Page reported 74, Winslow reported 62, and Sholo reported 61. Observations for Southern Arizona, it was sunny, with a temperature of 78 at Tucson, and 78 at Yuma. At Nogales, it was mostly sunny, with a temperature of 72. Observations for Southern California, at Blythe, it was sunny, with a temperature of 81. At Los Angeles Airport, it was mostly sunny, with a temperature of 66. At San Diego, it was partly sunny, with a temperature of 67. Regional observations, skies ranged from sunny to mostly sunny. It was 82 at Las Vegas, 61 at Salt Lake City, 69 at Albuquerque, and 83 at El Paso. Once again, at 7 a.m. in Phoenix, under mostly sunny skies. The Sky Harbor temperature was 82 degrees. Here is the latest forecast. For the following area, in Arizona, Central Phoenix, issued at 4 a.m. Mountain Standard Time. Today, sunny and warmer. Highs 103 to 108. Southeast wind around 5 miles per hour in the morning, becoming southwest 5 to 10 miles per hour in the afternoon. Tonight, clear. Lows 71 to 79. West wind 5 to 10 miles per hour. Thursday, sunny. Highs 104 to 108. East wind around 5 miles per hour in the morning, becoming west 5 to 10 miles per hour in the afternoon. Thursday night, partly cloudy. Lows 74 to 82. West wind 5 to 15 miles per hour. Friday, partly sunny. A slight chance of showers in the morning. Highs 103 to 108. Southwest wind 5 to 15 miles per hour. Chance of rain 20%. Friday night, partly cloudy. A 10% chance of showers and thunderstorms after midnight. Lows 76 to 83. Saturday, partly sunny. A 20% chance of showers and thunderstorms in the morning. Highs 104 to 110. Saturday night, mostly clear. A 10% chance of showers and thunderstorms in the evening. Lows 77 to 84. Sunday, mostly sunny. Highs 104 to 110. Sunday night, clear. Lows 77 to 84. Monday, sunny. Highs 103 to 109. Monday night, clear. Lows 76 to 83. Tuesday, sunny. Highs 103 to 109. Here is the synopsis for Southeast California, Southwest, and South Central Arizona. Key messages, above normal temperatures will be common during the next several days, with some lower desert locations approaching 110 degrees over the weekend. An increase in moisture by the end of the week and weekend will lead to slight chances of showers and storms. You're listening to National Weather Service NOAA Weather Radio, KEC 94 in Phoenix, Arizona, serving South Central Arizona.
The current time is 7:16 a.m. Mountain Standard Time. Here is the 7 a.m. Mountain Standard Time observation for Phoenix on Wednesday, June 10th. At Sky Harbor, it was mostly sunny. Visibility 10 miles. Temperature was 82 degrees, dew point 31, relative humidity 15%. Wind was east at 6 miles an hour. And the pressure was 29.81 inches and rising. Other observations for South Central Arizona, including the Greater Phoenix area, it was sunny, with a temperature of 79 at Buckeye, 79 at Glendale, 78 at Deer Valley, and 78 at Scottsdale Airport. Under sunny skies, Falcon Field reported 80, Mesa Gateway reported 77, Chandler reported 77, and Casa Grande reported 79. Observations for Northern Arizona, it was sunny. It was 62 at Flagstaff, 74 at Kingman, 56 at the Grand Canyon, and 66 at Prescott. Payson reported 68, Page reported 74, Winslow reported 62, and Shoal reported 61. Observations for Southern Arizona, it was sunny, with a temperature of 78 at Tucson, and 78 at Yuma. At Nogales, it was mostly sunny, with a temperature of 72. Observations for Southern California, at Blythe, it was sunny, with a temperature of 81. At Los Angeles Airport, it was mostly sunny, with a temperature of 66. At San Diego, it was partly sunny, with a temperature of 67. Regional observations, skies ranged from sunny to mostly sunny. It was 82 at Las Vegas, 61 at Salt Lake City, 69 at Albuquerque, and 83 at El Paso. Once again, at 7 a.m. in Phoenix, under mostly sunny skies. The Sky Harbor temperature was 82 degrees. Here is the latest forecast. For the following area, in Arizona, Central Phoenix, issued at 4 a.m. Mountain Standard Time. Today, sunny and warmer. Highs 103 to 108. Southeast wind around 5 miles per hour in the morning, becoming southwest 5 to 10 miles per hour in the afternoon. Tonight, clear. Lows 71 to 79. West wind 5 to 10 miles per hour. Thursday, sunny. Highs 104 to 108. East wind around 5 miles per hour in the morning, becoming west 5 to 10 miles per hour in the afternoon. Thursday night, partly cloudy. Lows 74 to 82. West wind 5 to 15 miles per hour. Friday, partly sunny. A slight chance of showers in the morning. Highs 103 to 108. Southwest wind 5 to 15 miles per hour. Chance of rain 20%. Friday night, partly cloudy. A 10% chance of showers and thunderstorms after midnight. Lows 76 to 83. Saturday, partly sunny. A 20% chance of showers and thunderstorms in the morning. Highs 104 to 110. Saturday night, mostly clear. A 10% chance of showers and thunderstorms in the evening. Lows 77 to 84. Sunday, mostly sunny. Highs 104 to 110. Sunday night, clear. Lows 77 to 84. Monday, sunny. Highs 103 to 109. Monday night, clear. Lows 76 to 83. Tuesday, sunny. Highs 103 to 109. Here is the synopsis for Southeast California, Southwest, and South Central Arizona. Key messages, above normal temperatures will be common during the next several days, with some lower desert locations approaching 110 degrees over the weekend. An increase in moisture by the end of the week and weekend will lead to slight chances of showers and storms. You're listening to National Weather Service NOAA Weather Radio, KEC 94 in Phoenix, Arizona, serving South Central Arizona.
The current time is 7:21 a.m. Mountain Standard Time. Here is the 7 a.m. Mountain Standard Time observation for Phoenix on Wednesday, June 10th. At Sky Harbor, it was mostly sunny. Visibility 10 miles. Temperature was 82 degrees, dew point 31, relative humidity 15%. Wind was east, at 6 miles an hour. And the pressure was 29.81 inches, and rising. Other observations for South Central Arizona, including the greater Phoenix area, it was sunny, with a temperature of 79 at Buckeye, 79 at Glendale, 78 at Deer Valley, and 78 at Scottsdale Airport. Under sunny skies, Falcon Field reported 80, Mesa Gateway reported 77, Chandler reported 77, and Casa Grande reported 79. Observations for Northern Arizona, it was sunny. It was 62 at Flagstaff, 74 at Kingman, 56 at the Grand Canyon, and 66 at Prescott. Payson reported 68, Page reported 74, Winslow reported 62, and Sholo reported 61. Observations for Southern Arizona, it was sunny, with a temperature of 78 at Tucson, and 78 at Yuma. At Nogales, it was mostly sunny, with a temperature of 72. Observations for Southern California, at Blythe, it was sunny, with a temperature of 81. At Los Angeles Airport, it was mostly sunny, with a temperature of 66. At San Diego, it was partly sunny, with a temperature of 67. Regional observations, skies ranged from sunny to mostly sunny. It was 82 at Las Vegas, 61 at Salt Lake City, 69 at Albuquerque, and 83 at El Paso. Once again, at 7 a.m. in Phoenix, under mostly sunny skies. The Sky Harbor temperature was 82 degrees. Here is the latest forecast. For the following area, in Arizona, Central Phoenix, issued at 4 a.m. Mountain Standard Time. Today, sunny and warmer. Highs 103 to 108. Southeast wind around 5 miles per hour in the morning, becoming southwest 5 to 10 miles per hour in the afternoon. Tonight, clear. Lows 71 to 79. West wind 5 to 10 miles per hour. Thursday, sunny. Highs 104 to 108. East wind around 5 miles per hour in the morning, becoming west 5 to 10 miles per hour in the afternoon. Thursday night, partly cloudy. Lows 74 to 82. West wind 5 to 15 miles per hour. Friday, partly sunny. A slight chance of showers in the morning. Highs 103 to 108. Southwest wind 5 to 15 miles per hour. Chance of rain 20%. Friday night, partly cloudy. A 10% chance of showers and thunderstorms after midnight. Lows 76 to 83. Saturday, partly sunny. A 20% chance of showers and thunderstorms in the morning. Highs 104 to 110. Saturday night, mostly clear. A 10% chance of showers and thunderstorms in the evening. Lows 77 to 84. Sunday, mostly sunny. Highs 104 to 110. Sunday night, clear. Lows 77 to 84. Monday, sunny. Highs 103 to 109. Monday night, clear. Lows 76 to 83. Tuesday, sunny. Highs 103 to 109. Here is the synopsis for Southeast California, Southwest, and South Central Arizona. Key messages, above normal temperatures will be common during the next several days, with some lower desert locations approaching 110 degrees over the weekend. An increase in moisture by the end of the week and weekend will lead to slight chances of showers and storms. You're listening to National Weather Service NOAA Weather Radio, KEC 94 in Phoenix, Arizona, serving South Central Arizona.
The current time is 7:26 a.m. Mountain Standard Time. Here is the 7 a.m. Mountain Standard Time observation for Phoenix on Wednesday, June 10th. At Sky Harbor, it was mostly sunny. Visibility 10 miles. Temperature was 82 degrees, dew point 31, relative humidity 15%. Wind was east, at 6 miles an hour. And the pressure was 29.81 inches, and rising. Other observations for South Central Arizona, including the greater Phoenix area, it was sunny, with a temperature of 79 at Buckeye, 79 at Glendale, 78 at Deer Valley, and 78 at Scottsdale Airport. Under sunny skies, Falcon Field reported 80, Mesa Gateway reported 77, Chandler reported 77, and Casa Grande reported 79. Observations for Northern Arizona, it was sunny. It was 62 at Flagstaff, 74 at Kingman, 56 at the Grand Canyon, and 66 at Prescott. Payson reported 68, Page reported 74, Winslow reported 62, and Sholo reported 61. Observations for Southern Arizona, it was sunny, with a temperature of 78 at Tucson, and 78 at Yuma. At Nogales, it was mostly sunny, with a temperature of 72. Observations for Southern California, at Blythe, it was sunny, with a temperature of 81. At Los Angeles Airport, it was mostly sunny, with a temperature of 66. At San Diego, it was partly sunny, with a temperature of 67. Regional observations, skies ranged from sunny to mostly sunny. It was 82 at Las Vegas, 61 at Salt Lake City, 69 at Albuquerque, and 83 at El Paso. Once again, at 7 a.m. in Phoenix, under mostly sunny skies. The Sky Harbor temperature was 82 degrees. Here is the latest forecast. For the following area, in Arizona, Central Phoenix, issued at 4 a.m. Mountain Standard Time. Today, sunny and warmer. Highs 103 to 108. Southeast wind around 5 miles per hour in the morning, becoming southwest 5 to 10 miles per hour in the afternoon. Tonight, clear. Lows 71 to 79. West wind 5 to 10 miles per hour. Thursday, sunny. Highs 104 to 108. East wind around 5 miles per hour in the morning, becoming west 5 to 10 miles per hour in the afternoon. Thursday night, partly cloudy. Lows 74 to 82. West wind 5 to 15 miles per hour. Friday, partly sunny. A slight chance of showers in the morning. Highs 103 to 108. Southwest wind 5 to 15 miles per hour. Chance of rain 20%. Friday night, partly cloudy. A 10% chance of showers and thunderstorms after midnight. Lows 76 to 83. Saturday, partly sunny. A 20% chance of showers and thunderstorms in the morning. Highs 104 to 110. Saturday night, mostly clear. A 10% chance of showers and thunderstorms in the evening. Lows 77 to 84. Sunday, mostly sunny. Highs 104 to 110. Sunday night, clear. Lows 77 to 84. Monday, sunny. Highs 103 to 109. Monday night, clear. Lows 76 to 83. Tuesday, sunny. Highs 103 to 109. Here is the synopsis for Southeast California, Southwest, and South Central Arizona. Key messages, above normal temperatures will be common during the next several days, with some lower desert locations approaching 110 degrees over the weekend. An increase in moisture by the end of the week and weekend will lead to slight chances of showers and storms. You're listening to National Weather Service NOAA Weather Radio, KEC 94 in Phoenix, Arizona, serving South Central Arizona.
The current time is 7:31 a.m. Mountain Standard Time. Here is a 7 a.m. Mountain Standard Time observation for Phoenix, on Wednesday, June 10th. At Sky Harbor, it was mostly sunny. Visibility 10 miles. Temperature was 82 degrees, dew point 31, relative humidity 15%. Wind was east, at 6 miles an hour. And the pressure was 29.81 inches, and rising. Other observations for South Central Arizona including the Greater Phoenix area, it was sunny, with a temperature of 79 at Buckeye, 79 at Glendale, 78 at Deer Valley, and 78 at Scottsdale Airport. Under sunny skies, Falcon Field reported 80, Mesa Gateway reported 77, Chandler reported 77, and Casa Grande reported 79. Observations for Northern Arizona, it was sunny. It was 62 at Flagstaff, 74 at Kingman, 56 at the Grand Canyon, and 66 at Prescott. Payson reported 68, Page reported 74, Winslow reported 62, and Sholo reported 61. Observations for Southern Arizona, it was sunny, with a temperature of 78 at Tucson, and 78 at Yuma. At Nogales, it was mostly sunny, with a temperature of 72. Observations for Southern California, at Blythe, it was sunny, with a temperature of 81. At Los Angeles Airport, it was mostly sunny, with a temperature of 66. At San Diego, it was partly sunny, with a temperature of 67. Regional observations, skies ranged from sunny to mostly sunny. It was 82 at Las Vegas, 61 at Salt Lake City, 69 at Albuquerque, and 83 at El Paso. Once again, at 7 a.m. in Phoenix, under mostly sunny skies. The Sky Harbor temperature was 82 degrees. Here is the latest forecast. For the following area, in Arizona, Central Phoenix, issued at 4 a.m. Mountain Standard Time. Today, sunny and warmer. Highs 103 to 108. Southeast wind around 5 miles per hour in the morning, becoming southwest 5 to 10 miles per hour in the afternoon. Tonight, clear. Lows 71 to 79. West wind 5 to 10 miles per hour. Thursday, sunny. Highs 104 to 108. East wind around 5 miles per hour in the morning, becoming west 5 to 10 miles per hour in the afternoon. Thursday night, partly cloudy. Lows 74 to 82. West wind 5 to 15 miles per hour. Friday, partly sunny. A slight chance of showers in the morning. Highs 103 to 108. Southwest wind 5 to 15 miles per hour. Chance of rain 20%. Friday night, partly cloudy. A 10% chance of showers and thunderstorms after midnight. Lows 76 to 83. Saturday, partly sunny. A 20% chance of showers and thunderstorms in the morning. Highs 104 to 110. Saturday night, mostly clear. A 10% chance of showers and thunderstorms in the evening. Lows 77 to 84. Sunday, mostly sunny. Highs 104 to 110. Sunday night, clear. Lows 77 to 84. Monday, sunny. Highs 103 to 109. Monday night, clear. Lows 76 to 83. Tuesday, sunny. Highs 103 to 109. Here is the synopsis for Southeast California, Southwest, and South Central Arizona. Key messages, above normal temperatures will be common during the next several days, with some lower desert locations approaching 110 degrees over the weekend. An increase in moisture by the end of the week and weekend will lead to slight chances of showers and storms. You're listening to National Weather Service NOAA Weather Radio, KEC 94 in Phoenix, Arizona, serving South Central Arizona.
The current time is 7:36 a.m. Mountain Standard Time. Here is the 7 a.m. Mountain Standard Time observation for Phoenix on Wednesday, June 10th. At Sky Harbor, it was mostly sunny. Visibility 10 miles. Temperature was 82 degrees, dew point 31, relative humidity 15%. Wind was east at 6 miles an hour. And the pressure was 29.81 inches and rising. Other observations for South Central Arizona, including the greater Phoenix area, it was sunny, with a temperature of 79 at Buckeye, 79 at Glendale, 78 at Deer Valley, and 78 at Scottsdale Airport. Under sunny skies, Falcon Field reported 80, Mesa Gateway reported 77, Chandler reported 77, and Casa Grande reported 79. Observations for Northern Arizona, it was sunny. It was 62 at Flagstaff, 74 at Kingman, 56 at the Grand Canyon, and 66 at Prescott. Payson reported 68, Page reported 74, Winslow reported 62, and Sholo reported 61. Observations for Southern Arizona, it was sunny, with a temperature of 78 at Tucson, and 78 at Yuma. At Nogales, it was mostly sunny, with a temperature of 72. Observations for Southern California, at Blythe, it was sunny, with a temperature of 81. At Los Angeles Airport, it was mostly sunny, with a temperature of 66. At San Diego, it was partly sunny, with a temperature of 67. Regional observations, skies ranged from sunny to mostly sunny. It was 82 at Las Vegas, 61 at Salt Lake City, 69 at Albuquerque, and 83 at El Paso. Once again, at 7 a.m. in Phoenix, under mostly sunny skies. The Sky Harbor temperature was 82 degrees. Here is the latest forecast. For the following area, in Arizona, Central Phoenix, issued at 4 a.m. Mountain Standard Time. Today, sunny and warmer. Highs 103 to 108. Southeast wind around 5 miles per hour in the morning, becoming southwest 5 to 10 miles per hour in the afternoon. Tonight, clear. Lows 71 to 79. West wind 5 to 10 miles per hour. Thursday, sunny. Highs 104 to 108. East wind around 5 miles per hour in the morning, becoming west 5 to 10 miles per hour in the afternoon. Thursday night, partly cloudy. Lows 74 to 82. West wind 5 to 15 miles per hour. Friday, partly sunny. A slight chance of showers in the morning. Highs 103 to 108. Southwest wind 5 to 15 miles per hour. Chance of rain 20%. Friday night, partly cloudy. A 10% chance of showers and thunderstorms after midnight. Lows 76 to 83. Saturday, partly sunny. A 20% chance of showers and thunderstorms in the morning. Highs 104 to 110. Saturday night, mostly clear. A 10% chance of showers and thunderstorms in the evening. Lows 77 to 84. Sunday, mostly sunny. Highs 104 to 110. Sunday night, clear. Lows 77 to 84. Monday, sunny. Highs 103 to 109. Monday night, clear. Lows 76 to 83. Tuesday, sunny. Highs 103 to 109. The Phoenix, Arizona climate summary for yesterday, June 9, 2026. Yesterday's high temperature was 104 degrees and the low 79 degrees. No precipitation fell yesterday, which leaves the monthly total at 0.00 inches. The total precipitation for the year still stands at 0.32 inches. Yesterday the maximum wind observed was 17 miles an hour from the northwest, which occurred at 6:23 p.m.
The highest wind gust observed was 26 miles per hour from the north, which occurred at 3:54 p.m. Yesterday, the average wind speed was 6 miles per hour. Yesterday's maximum relative humidity was 15%, and the minimum relative humidity was 6%. The normal high temperature for today is 103 degrees, and the normal low is 77. The record high for today is 103.

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The current time is 7:42 a.m. Mountain Standard Time. Here is the 7 a.m. Mountain Standard Time observation for Phoenix on Wednesday, June 10th. At Sky Harbor, it was mostly sunny. Visibility 10 miles. Temperature was 82 degrees, dew point 31, relative humidity 15%. Wind was east, at 6 miles an hour. And the pressure was 29.81 inches, and rising. Other observations for South Central Arizona, including the greater Phoenix area, it was sunny, with a temperature of 79 at Buckeye, 79 at Glendale, 78 at Deer Valley, and 78 at Scottsdale Airport. Under sunny skies, Falcon Field reported 80, Mesa Gateway reported 77, Chandler reported 77, and Casa Grande reported 79. Observations for northern Arizona, it was sunny. It was 62 at Flagstaff, 74 at Kingman, 56 at the Grand Canyon, and 66 at Prescott. Payson reported 68, Page reported 74, Winslow reported 62, and Shoal reported 61. Observations for southern Arizona, it was sunny, with a temperature of 78 at Tucson, and 78 at Yuma. At Nogales, it was mostly sunny, with a temperature of 72. Observations for southern California, at Blythe, it was sunny, with a temperature of 81. At Los Angeles Airport, it was mostly sunny, with a temperature of 66. At San Diego, it was partly sunny, with a temperature of 67. Regional observations, skies ranged from sunny to mostly sunny. It was 82 at Las Vegas, 61 at Salt Lake City, 69 at Albuquerque, and 83 at El Paso. Once again, at 7 a.m. in Phoenix, under mostly sunny skies. The Sky Harbor temperature was 82 degrees. Here is the latest forecast. For the following area, in Arizona, Central Phoenix, issued at 4 a.m. Mountain Standard Time. Today, sunny and warmer. Highs 103 to 108. Southeast wind around 5 miles per hour in the morning, becoming southwest 5 to 10 miles per hour in the afternoon. Tonight, clear. Lows 71 to 79. West wind 5 to 10 miles per hour. Thursday, sunny. Highs 104

Saturday, partly sunny. A 20% chance of showers and thunderstorms in the morning. Highs 104 to 110. Saturday night, mostly clear. A 10% chance of showers and thunderstorms in the evening. Lows 77 to 84. Sunday, mostly sunny. Highs 104 to 110. Sunday night, clear. Lows 77 to 84. Monday, sunny. Highs 103 to 109. Monday night, clear. Lows 76 to 83. Tuesday, sunny. Highs 103 to 109. The Phoenix, Arizona climate summary for yesterday, June 9, 2026. Yesterday's high temperature was 104 degrees and the low 79 degrees. No precipitation fell yesterday, which leaves the monthly total at 0.00 inches. The total precipitation for the year still stands at 0.32 inches. Yesterday the maximum wind observed was 17 miles an hour from the northwest, which occurred at 6:23 p.m. The highest wind gust observed was 26 miles per hour from the north, which occurred at 3:54 p.m. Yesterday the average wind speed was 6 miles per hour. Yesterday's maximum relative humidity was 15%, and the minimum relative humidity was 6%. The normal high temperature for today is 103 degrees, and the normal low is 77. The record high for today is 113, which occurred in 2022, and the record low is 55, which occurred in 1965. The low temperature this morning was 78 degrees. Sunrise today is at 5:18 a.m. and sunset is at 7:38 p.m. Here is the synopsis for Southeast California, Southwest, and South Central Arizona. Key messages: above normal temperatures will be common during the next several days, with some lower desert locations approaching 110 degrees over the weekend. An increase in moisture by the end of the week and weekend will lead to slight chances of showers and storms. 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The current time is 7:48 a.m. Mountain Standard Time. Here is the 7 a.m. Mountain Standard Time observation for Phoenix on Wednesday, June 10th. At Sky Harbor, it was mostly sunny. Visibility 10 miles. Temperature was 82 degrees, dew point 31, relative humidity 15%. Wind was east, at 6 miles an hour. And the pressure was 29.81 inches, and rising. Other observations for South Central Arizona, including the Greater Phoenix area: it was sunny, with a temperature of 79 at Buckeye, 79 at Glendale, 78 at Deer Valley, and 78 at Scottsdale Airport. Under sunny skies, Falcon Field reported 80, Mesa Gateway reported 77, Chandler reported 77, and Casa Grande reported 79. Observations for Northern Arizona: it was sunny. It was 62 at Flagstaff, 74 at Kingman, 56 at the Grand Canyon, and 66 at Prescott. Payson reported 68, Page reported 74, Winslow reported 62, and Sholo reported 61. Observations for Southern Arizona: it was sunny, with a temperature of 78 at Tucson, and 78 at Yuma. At Nogales, it was mostly sunny, with a temperature of 72. Observations for Southern California: at Blythe, it was sunny, with a temperature of 81. At Los Angeles Airport, it was mostly sunny, with a temperature of 66. At San Diego, it was partly sunny, with a temperature of 67. Regional observations: skies ranged from sunny to mostly sunny. It was 82 at Las Vegas, 61 at Salt Lake City, 69 at Albuquerque, and 83 at El Paso. Once again, at 7 a.m. in Phoenix, under mostly sunny skies. The Sky Harbor temperature was 82 degrees. Here is the latest forecast. For the following area,

in Arizona, Central Phoenix, issued at 4 a.m. Mountain Standard Time. Today, sunny and warmer. Highs 103 to 108. Southeast wind around 5 miles per hour in the morning, becoming southwest 5 to 10 miles per hour in the afternoon. Tonight, clear. Lows 71 to 79. West wind 5 to 10 miles per hour. Thursday, sunny. Highs 104 to 108. East wind around 5 miles per hour in the morning, becoming west 5 to 10 miles per hour in the afternoon. Thursday night, partly cloudy. Lows 74 to 82. West wind 5 to 15 miles per hour. Friday, partly sunny. A slight chance of showers in the morning. Highs 103 to 108. Southwest wind 5 to 15 miles per hour. Chance of rain 20%. Friday night, partly cloudy. A 10% chance of showers and thunderstorms after midnight. Lows 76 to 83. Saturday, partly sunny. A 20% chance of showers and thunderstorms in the morning. Highs 104 to 110. Saturday night, mostly clear. A 10% chance of showers and thunderstorms in the evening. Lows 77 to 84. Sunday, mostly sunny. Highs 104 to 110. Sunday night, clear. Lows 77 to 84. Monday, sunny. Highs 103 to 109. Monday night, clear. Lows 76 to 83. Tuesday, sunny. Highs 103 to 109. The Phoenix, Arizona climate summary for yesterday, June 9, 2026. Yesterday's high temperature was 104 degrees and the low 79 degrees. No precipitation fell yesterday, which leaves the monthly total at 0.00 inches. The total precipitation for the year still stands at 0.32 inches. Yesterday the maximum wind observed was 17 miles an hour from the northwest, which occurred at 6:23 p.m. The highest wind gust observed was 26 miles per hour from the north, which occurred at 3:54 p.m. Yesterday the average wind speed was 6 miles per hour. Yesterday's maximum relative humidity was 15% and the minimum relative humidity was 6%. The normal high temperature for today is 103 degrees, and the normal low is 77. The record high for today is 113, which occurred in 2022, and the record low is 55, which occurred in 1965. The low temperature this morning was 78 degrees. Sunrise today is at 5:18 a.m. and sunset is at 7:38 p.m. Here is the synopsis for Southeast California, Southwest, and South Central Arizona. Key messages: above normal temperatures will be common during the next several days, with some lower desert locations approaching 110 degrees over the weekend. An increase in moisture by the end of the week and weekend will lead to slight chances of showers and storms. 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The current time is 7:55 a.m. Mountain Standard Time. Here is the 7 a.m. Mountain Standard Time observation for Phoenix on Wednesday, June 10th. At Sky Harbor, it was mostly sunny. Visibility 10 miles. Temperature was 82 degrees, dew point 31, relative humidity 15%. Wind was east, at 6 miles an hour. And the pressure was 29.81 inches, and rising. Other observations for South Central Arizona, including the greater Phoenix area: it was sunny, with a temperature of 79 at Buckeye, 79 at Glendale, 78 at Deer Valley, and 78 at Scottsdale Airport. Under sunny skies, Falcon Field reported 80, Mesa Gateway reported 77, Chandler reported 77, and Casa Grande reported 79. Observations for northern Arizona: it was sunny. It was 62 at Flagstaff,
74 at Kingman, 56 at the Grand Canyon, and 66 at Prescott. Payson reported 68, Page reported 74, Winslow reported 62, and Scholl reported 61. Observations for southern Arizona, it was sunny, with a temperature of 78 at Tucson, and 78 at Yuma. At Nogales, it was mostly sunny, with a temperature of 72. Observations for Southern California, at Blythe, it was sunny, with a temperature of 81. At Los Angeles Airport, it was mostly sunny, with a temperature of 66. At San Diego, it was partly sunny, with a temperature of 67. Regional observations, skies ranged from sunny to mostly sunny. It was 82 at Las Vegas, 61 at Salt Lake City, 69 at Albuquerque, and 83 at El Paso. Once again, at 7 a.m. in Phoenix, under mostly sunny skies. The Sky Harbor temperature was 82 degrees. Here is the latest forecast. For the following area, in Arizona, Central Phoenix, issued at 4 a.m. Mountain Standard Time. Today, sunny and warmer. Highs 103 to 108. Southeast wind around 5 miles per hour in the morning, becoming southwest 5 to 10 miles per hour in the afternoon. Tonight, clear. Lows 71 to 79. West wind 5 to 10 miles per hour. Thursday, sunny. Highs 104 to 108. East wind around 5 miles per hour in the morning, becoming west 5 to 10 miles per hour in the afternoon. Thursday night, partly cloudy. Lows 74 to 82. West wind 5 to 15 miles per hour. Friday, partly sunny. A slight chance of showers in the morning. Highs 103 to 108. Southwest wind 5 to 15 miles per hour. Chance of rain 20%. Friday night, partly cloudy. A 10% chance of showers and thunderstorms after midnight. Lows 76 to 83. Saturday, partly sunny. A 20% chance of showers and thunderstorms in the morning. Highs 104 to 110. Saturday night, mostly clear. A 10% chance of showers and thunderstorms in the evening. Lows 77 to 84. Sunday, mostly sunny. Highs 104 to 110. Sunday night, clear. Lows 77 to 84. Monday, sunny. Highs 103 to 109. Monday night, clear. Lows 76 to 83. Tuesday, sunny. Highs 103 to 109. The Phoenix, Arizona climate summary for yesterday, June 9, 2026. Yesterday's high temperature was 104 degrees and the low 79 degrees. No precipitation fell yesterday, which leaves the monthly total at 0.00 inches. The total precipitation for the year still stands at 0.32 inches. Yesterday the maximum wind observed was 17 miles an hour from the northwest, which occurred at 6:23 p.m. The highest wind gust observed was 26 miles per hour from the north, which occurred at 3:54 p.m. Yesterday the average wind speed was 6 miles per hour. Yesterday's maximum relative humidity was 15%, and the minimum relative humidity was 6%. The normal high temperature for today is 103 degrees, and the normal low is 77. The record high for today is 113, which occurred in 2022, and the record low is 55, which occurred in 1965. The low temperature this morning was 78 degrees. Sunrise today is at 5:18 a.m. and sunset is at 7:38 p.m. Here is the synopsis for Southeast California, Southwest, and South Central Arizona. Key messages, above normal temperatures will be common during the next several days, with some lower desert locations approaching 110 degrees over the weekend. An increase in moisture by the end of the week and weekend will lead to slight chances of showers and storms.
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The current time is 8:01 a.m. Mountain Standard Time. Here is the latest forecast for the following area in Arizona, Central Phoenix, issued at 4 a.m. Mountain Standard Time. Today, sunny and warmer. Highs 103 to 108. Southeast wind around 5 miles per hour in the morning, becoming southwest 5 to 10 miles per hour in the afternoon. Tonight, clear. Lows 71 to 79. West wind 5 to 10 miles per hour. Thursday, sunny. Highs 104 to 108. East wind around 5 miles per hour in the morning, becoming west 5 to 10 miles per hour in the afternoon. Thursday night, partly cloudy. Lows 74 to 82. West wind 5 to 15 miles per hour. Friday, partly sunny. A slight chance of showers in the morning. Highs 103 to 108. Southwest wind 5 to 15 miles per hour. Chance of rain 20%. Friday night, partly cloudy. A 10% chance of showers and thunderstorms after midnight. Lows 76 to 83. Saturday, partly sunny. A 20% chance of showers and thunderstorms in the morning. Highs 104 to 110. Saturday night, mostly clear. A 10% chance of showers and thunderstorms in the evening. Lows 77 to 84. Sunday, mostly sunny. Highs 104 to 110. Sunday night, clear. Lows 77 to 84. Monday, sunny. Highs 103 to 109. Monday night, clear. Lows 76 to 83. Tuesday, sunny. Highs 103 to 109. The Phoenix, Arizona climate summary for yesterday, June 9, 2026. Yesterday's high temperature was 104 degrees and the low 79 degrees. No precipitation fell yesterday, which leaves the monthly total at 0.00 inches. The total precipitation for the year still stands at 0.32 inches. Yesterday the maximum wind observed was 17 miles an hour from the northwest, which occurred at 6:23 p.m. The highest wind gust observed was 26 miles per hour from the north, which occurred at 3:54 p.m. Yesterday the average wind speed was 6 miles per hour. Yesterday's maximum relative humidity was 15%, and the minimum relative humidity was 6%. The normal high temperature for today is 103 degrees, and the normal low is 77. The record high for today is 113, which occurred in 2022, and the record low is 55, which occurred in 1965. The low temperature this morning was 78 degrees. Sunrise today is at 5:18 a.m. and sunset is at 7:38 p.m. Here is the synopsis for Southeast California, Southwest, and South Central Arizona. Key messages: above normal temperatures will be common during the next several days, with some lower desert locations approaching 110 degrees over the weekend. An increase in moisture by the end of the week and weekend will lead to slight chances of showers and storms. 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The current time is 8:05 a.m. Mountain Standard Time. Here is the latest forecast for the following area in Arizona, Central Phoenix, issued at 4 a.m. Mountain Standard Time. Today, sunny and warmer. Highs 103 to 108. Southeast wind around 5 miles per hour in the morning, becoming southwest 5 to 10 miles per hour in the afternoon. Tonight, clear. Lows 71 to 79. West wind 5 to 10 miles per hour. Thursday, sunny. Highs 104 to 108.
east wind around 5 miles per hour in the morning, becoming west 5 to 10 miles per hour in the afternoon. Thursday night, partly cloudy. Lows 74 to 82. West wind 5 to 15 miles per hour. Friday, partly sunny. A slight chance of showers in the morning. Highs 103 to 108. Southwest wind 5 to 15 miles per hour. Chance of rain 20%. Friday night, partly cloudy. A 10% chance of showers and thunderstorms after midnight. Lows 76 to 83. Saturday, partly sunny. A 20% chance of showers and thunderstorms in the morning. Highs 104 to 110. Saturday night, mostly clear. A 10% chance of showers and thunderstorms in the evening. Lows 77 to 84. Sunday, mostly sunny. Highs 104 to 110. Sunday night, clear. Lows 77 to 84. Monday, sunny. Highs 103 to 109. Monday night, clear. Lows 76 to 83. Tuesday, sunny. Highs 103 to 109. The Phoenix, Arizona climate summary for yesterday, June 9, 2026. Yesterday's high temperature was 104 degrees and the low 79 degrees. No precipitation fell yesterday, which leaves the monthly total at 0.00 inches. The total precipitation for the year still stands at 0.32 inches. Yesterday the maximum wind observed was 17 miles an hour from the northwest, which occurred at 6:23 p.m. The highest wind gust observed was 26 miles per hour from the north, which occurred at 3:54 p.m. Yesterday the average wind speed was 6 miles per hour. Yesterday's maximum relative humidity was 15% and the minimum relative humidity was 6%. The normal high temperature for today is 103 degrees, and the normal low is 77. The record high for today is 113, which occurred in 2022, and the record low is 55, which occurred in 1965. The low temperature this morning was 78 degrees. Sunrise today is at 5:18 a.m. and sunset is at 7:38 p.m. Here is the synopsis for Southeast California, Southwest, and South Central Arizona. Key messages: above normal temperatures will be common during the next several days, with some lower desert locations approaching 110 degrees over the weekend. An increase in moisture by the end of the week and weekend will lead to slight chances of showers and storms. 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The current time is 8:09 a.m. Mountain Standard Time. Here is the latest forecast. For the following area, in Arizona, Central Phoenix, issued at 4 a.m. Mountain Standard Time. Today, sunny and warmer. Highs 103 to 108. Southeast wind around 5 miles per hour in the morning, becoming southwest 5 to 10 miles per hour in the afternoon. Tonight, clear. Lows 71 to 79. West wind 5 to 10 miles per hour. Thursday, sunny. Highs 104 to 108. East wind around 5 miles per hour in the morning, becoming west 5 to 10 miles per hour in the afternoon. Thursday night, partly cloudy. Lows 74 to 82. West wind 5 to 15 miles per hour. Friday, partly sunny. A slight chance of showers in the morning. Highs 103 to 108. Southwest wind 5 to 15 miles per hour. Chance of rain 20%. Friday night, partly cloudy. A 10% chance of showers and thunderstorms after midnight. Lows 76 to 83. Saturday, partly sunny. A 20% chance of showers and thunderstorms in the morning. Highs 104 to 110. Saturday night, mostly clear.
a 10% chance of showers and thunderstorms in the evening. Lows 77 to 84. Sunday, mostly sunny. Highs 104 to 110. Sunday night, clear. Lows 77 to 84. Monday, sunny. Highs 103 to 109. Monday night, clear. Lows 76 to 83. Tuesday, sunny. Highs 103 to 109. The Phoenix, Arizona climate summary for yesterday, June 9, 2026. Yesterday's high temperature was 104 degrees and the low 79 degrees. No precipitation fell yesterday, which leaves the monthly total at 0.00 inches. The total precipitation for the year still stands at 0.32 inches. Yesterday the maximum wind observed was 17 miles an hour from the northwest, which occurred at 6:23 p.m. The highest wind gust observed was 26 miles per hour from the north, which occurred at 3:54 p.m. Yesterday the average wind speed was 6 miles per hour. Yesterday's maximum relative humidity was 15%, and the minimum relative humidity was 6%. The normal high temperature for today is 103 degrees, and the normal low is 77. The record high for today is 113, which occurred in 2022, and the record low is 55, which occurred in 1965. The low temperature this morning was 78 degrees. Sunrise today is at 5:18 a.m. and sunset is at 7:38 p.m. Here is the synopsis for Southeast California, Southwest, and South Central Arizona. Key messages: above normal temperatures will be common during the next several days, with some lower desert locations approaching 110 degrees over the weekend. An increase in moisture by the end of the week and weekend will lead to slight chances of showers and storms. 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The current time is 8:13 a.m. Mountain Standard Time. Here is the 8 a.m. Mountain Standard Time observation for Phoenix, on Wednesday, June 10th. At Sky Harbor, it was mostly sunny. Visibility 10 miles. Temperature was 87 degrees, dew point 32, relative humidity 14%. Wind was east, at 3 miles an hour. And the pressure was 29.82 inches, and rising. Other observations for South Central Arizona, including the greater Phoenix area: it was sunny, with a temperature of 82 at Buckeye, 84 at Glendale, 84 at Deer Valley, and 83 at Scottsdale Airport. Under sunny skies, Falcon Field reported 84, Mesa Gateway reported 82, Chandler reported 84, and Casa Grande reported 84. Observations for northern Arizona: it was sunny. It was 68 at Flagstaff, 80 at Kingman, 70 at the Grand Canyon, and 74 at Prescott. Payson reported 75, Page reported 77, Winslow reported 70, and Sholo reported 73. Observations for southern Arizona: it was sunny, with a temperature of 84 at Tucson, 83 at Yuma, and 80 at Nogales. Observations for Southern California: at Blythe, it was sunny, with a temperature of 85. At San Diego, it was mostly sunny, with a temperature of 68. At Los Angeles Airport, it was partly sunny, with a temperature of 68. Regional observations: skies ranged from sunny to mostly sunny. It was 85 at Las Vegas, 65 at Salt Lake City, 73 at Albuquerque, and 87 at El Paso. Once again, at 8 a.m. in Phoenix, under mostly sunny skies. The Sky Harbor temperature was 87 degrees. Here is the latest forecast. For the following area, in Arizona, Central Phoenix, issued at 4 a.m. Mountain Standard Time. Today, sunny and warmer. Highs 103 to 108. Southeast wind around 5 miles per hour in the morning, becoming southwest 5 to 10 miles per hour in the afternoon. Tonight,
clear. Lows 71 to 79. West wind 5 to 10 miles per hour. Thursday, sunny. Highs 104 to 108. East wind around 5 miles per hour in the morning, becoming west 5 to 10 miles per hour in the afternoon. Thursday night, partly cloudy. Lows 74 to 82. West wind 5 to 15 miles per hour. Friday, partly sunny. A slight chance of showers in the morning. Highs 103 to 108. Southwest wind 5 to 15 miles per hour. Chance of rain 20%. Friday night, partly cloudy. A 10% chance of showers and thunderstorms after midnight. Lows 76 to 83. Saturday, partly sunny. A 20% chance of showers and thunderstorms in the morning. Highs 104 to 110. Saturday night, mostly clear. A 10% chance of showers and thunderstorms in the evening. Lows 77 to 84. Sunday, mostly sunny. Highs 104 to 110. Sunday night, clear. Lows 77 to 84. Monday, sunny. Highs 103 to 109. Monday night, clear. Lows 76 to 83. Tuesday, sunny. Highs 103 to 109. The Phoenix, Arizona climate summary for yesterday, June 9, 2026. Yesterday's high temperature was 104 degrees and the low 79 degrees. No precipitation fell yesterday, which leaves the monthly total at 0.00 inches. The total precipitation for the year still stands at 0.32 inches. Yesterday the maximum wind observed was 17 miles an hour from the northwest, which occurred at 6:23 p.m. The highest wind gust observed was 26 miles per hour from the north, which occurred at 3:54 p.m. Yesterday the average wind speed was 6 miles per hour. Yesterday's maximum relative humidity was 15%, and the minimum relative humidity was 6%. The normal high temperature for today is 103 degrees, and the normal low is 77. The record high for today is 113, which occurred in 2022, and the record low is 55, which occurred in 1965. The low temperature this morning was 78 degrees. Sunrise today is at 5:18 a.m. and sunset is at 7:38 p.m. Here is the synopsis for Southeast California, Southwest, and South Central Arizona. Key messages: above normal temperatures will be common during the next several days, with some lower desert locations approaching 110 degrees over the weekend. An increase in moisture by the end of the week and weekend will lead to slight chances of showers and storms. 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The current time is 8:19 a.m. Mountain Standard Time. Here is the 8 a.m. Mountain Standard Time observation for Phoenix, on Wednesday, June 10th. At Sky Harbor, it was mostly sunny. Visibility 10 miles. Temperature was 87 degrees, dew point 32, relative humidity 14%. Wind was east, at 3 miles an hour. And the pressure was 29.82 inches, and rising. Other observations for South Central Arizona, including the Greater Phoenix area: it was sunny, with a temperature of 82 at Buckeye, 84 at Glendale, 84 at Deer Valley, and 83 at Scottsdale Airport. Under sunny skies, Falcon Field reported 84, Mesa Gateway reported 82, Chandler reported 84, and Casa Grande reported 84. Observations for Northern Arizona: it was sunny. It was 68 at Flagstaff, 80 at Kingman, 70 at the Grand Canyon, and 74 at Prescott. Payson reported 75, Page reported 77, Winslow reported 70, and Sholo reported 73.
Observations for southern Arizona. It was sunny, with a temperature of 84 at Tucson, 83 at Yuma, and 80 at Nogales. Observations for southern California. Ed Blythe. It was sunny, with a temperature of 85. At San Diego, it was mostly sunny, with a temperature of 68. At Los Angeles Airport, it was partly sunny, with a temperature of 68. Regional observations, skies ranged from sunny to mostly sunny. It was 85 at Las Vegas, 65 at Salt Lake City, 73 at Albuquerque, and 87 at El Paso. Once again, at 8 a.m. in Phoenix, under mostly sunny skies. The Sky Harbor temperature was 87 degrees. Here is the latest forecast. For the following area, in Arizona, Central Phoenix, issued at 4 a.m. Mountain Standard Time. Today, sunny and warmer. Highs 103 to 108. Southeast wind around 5 miles per hour in the morning, becoming southwest 5 to 10 miles per hour in the afternoon. Tonight, clear. Lows 71 to 79. West wind 5 to 10 miles per hour. Thursday, sunny. Highs 104 to 108. East wind around 5 miles per hour in the morning, becoming west 5 to 10 miles per hour in the afternoon. Thursday night, partly cloudy. Lows 74 to 82. West wind 5 to 15 miles per hour. Friday, partly sunny. A slight chance of showers in the morning. Highs 103 to 108. Southwest wind 5 to 15 miles per hour. Chance of rain 20%. Friday night, partly cloudy. A 10% chance of showers and thunderstorms after midnight. Lows 76 to 83. Saturday, partly sunny. A 20% chance of showers and thunderstorms in the morning. Highs 104 to 110. Saturday night, mostly clear. A 10% chance of showers and thunderstorms in the evening. Lows 77 to 84. Sunday, mostly sunny. Highs 104 to 110. Sunday night, clear. Lows 77 to 84. Monday, sunny. Highs 103 to 109. Monday night, clear. Lows 76 to 83. Tuesday, sunny. Highs 103 to 109. The Phoenix, Arizona climate summary for yesterday, June 9, 2026. Yesterday's high temperature was 104 degrees and the low 79 degrees. No precipitation fell yesterday, which leaves the monthly total at 0.00 inches. The total precipitation for the year still stands at 0.32 inches. Yesterday the maximum wind observed was 17 miles an hour from the northwest, which occurred at 6:23 p.m. The highest wind gust observed was 26 miles per hour from the north, which occurred at 3:54 p.m. Yesterday the average wind speed was 6 miles per hour. Yesterday's maximum relative humidity was 15% and the minimum relative humidity was 6%. The normal high temperature for today is 103 degrees, and the normal low is 77. The record high for today is 113, which occurred in 2022, and the record low is 55, which occurred in 1965. The low temperature this morning was 78 degrees. Sunrise today is at 5:18 a.m. and sunset is at 7:38 p.m. Here is the synopsis for Southeast California, Southwest, and South Central Arizona. Key messages: above normal temperatures will be common during the next several days, with some lower desert locations approaching 110 degrees over the weekend. An increase in moisture by the end of the week and weekend will lead to slight chances of showers and storms. 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The current time is 8:25 a.m. Mountain Standard Time. Here is the 8 a.m. Mountain Standard Time observation for Phoenix,
on Wednesday, June 10th. At Sky Harbor, it was mostly sunny. Visibility 10 miles. Temperature was 87 degrees, dew point 32, relative humidity 14%. Wind was east, at 3 miles an hour. And the pressure was 29.82 inches, and rising. Other observations for South Central Arizona, including the greater Phoenix area, it was sunny, with a temperature of 82 at Buckeye, 84 at Glendale, 84 at Deer Valley, and 83 at Scottsdale Airport. Under sunny skies, Falcon Field reported 84, Mesa Gateway reported 82, Chandler reported 84, and Casa Grande reported 84. Observations for northern Arizona, it was sunny. It was 68 at Flagstaff, 80 at Kingman, 70 at the Grand Canyon, and 74 at Prescott. Payson reported 75, Page reported 77, Winslow reported 70, and Sholo reported 73. Observations for southern Arizona, it was sunny, with a temperature of 84 at Tucson, 83 at Yuma, and 80 at Nogales. Observations for southern California, at Blythe, it was sunny, with a temperature of 85. At San Diego, it was mostly sunny, with a temperature of 68. At Los Angeles Airport, it was partly sunny, with a temperature of 68. Regional observations, skies ranged from sunny to mostly sunny. It was 85 at Las Vegas, 65 at Salt Lake City, 73 at Albuquerque, and 87 at El Paso. Once again, at 8 a.m. in Phoenix, under mostly sunny skies. The Sky Harbor temperature was 87 degrees. Here is the latest forecast. For the following area, in Arizona, Central Phoenix, issued at 4 a.m. Mountain Standard Time. Today, sunny and warmer. Highs 103 to 108. Southeast wind around 5 miles per hour in the morning, becoming southwest 5 to 10 miles per hour in the afternoon. Tonight, clear. Lows 71 to 79. West wind 5 to 10 miles per hour. Thursday, sunny. Highs 104 to 108. East wind around 5 miles per hour in the morning, becoming west 5 to 10 miles per hour in the afternoon. Thursday night, partly cloudy. Lows 74 to 82. West wind 5 to 15 miles per hour. Friday, partly sunny. A slight chance of showers in the morning. Highs 103 to 108. Southwest wind 5 to 15 miles per hour. Chance of rain 20%. Friday night, partly cloudy. A 10% chance of showers and thunderstorms after midnight. Lows 76 to 83. Saturday, partly sunny. A 20% chance of showers and thunderstorms in the morning. Highs 104 to 110. Saturday night, mostly clear. A 10% chance of showers and thunderstorms in the evening. Lows 77 to 84. Sunday, mostly sunny. Highs 104 to 110. Sunday night, clear. Lows 77 to 84. Monday, sunny. Highs 103 to 109. Monday night, clear. Lows 76 to 83. Tuesday, sunny. Highs 103 to 109. The Phoenix, Arizona climate summary for yesterday, June 9, 2026. Yesterday's high temperature was 104 degrees and the low 79 degrees. No precipitation fell yesterday, which leaves the monthly total at 0.00 inches. The total precipitation for the year still stands at 0.32 inches. Yesterday the maximum wind observed was 17 miles an hour from the northwest, which occurred at 6:23 p.m. The highest wind gust observed was 26 miles per hour from the north, which occurred at 3:54 p.m. Yesterday the average wind speed was 6 miles per hour. Yesterday's maximum relative humidity was 15%, and the minimum relative humidity was 6%.
The normal high temperature for today is 103 degrees, and the normal low is 77. The record high for today is 113, which occurred in 2022, and the record low is 55, which occurred in 1965. The low temperature this morning was 78 degrees. Sunrise today is at 5:18 a.m. and sunset is at 7:38 p.m. Here is the synopsis for Southeast California, Southwest, and South Central Arizona. Key messages: above normal temperatures will be common during the next several days, with some lower desert locations approaching 110 degrees over the weekend. An increase in moisture by the end of the week and weekend will lead to slight chances of showers and storms. 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The current time is 8:31 a.m. Mountain Standard Time. Here is the 8 a.m. Mountain Standard Time observation for Phoenix on Wednesday, June 10th. At Sky Harbor, it was mostly sunny. Visibility 10 miles. Temperature was 87 degrees, dew point 32, relative humidity 14%. Wind was east, at 3 miles an hour. And the pressure was 29.82 inches, and rising. Other observations for South Central Arizona, including the Greater Phoenix area: it was sunny, with a temperature of 82 at Buckeye, 84 at Glendale, 84 at Deer Valley, and 83 at Scottsdale Airport. Under sunny skies, Falcon Field reported 84, Mesa Gateway reported 82, Chandler reported 84, and Casa Grande reported 84. Observations for Northern Arizona: it was sunny. It was 68 at Flagstaff, 80 at Kingman, 70 at the Grand Canyon, and 74 at Prescott. Payson reported 75, Page reported 77, Winslow reported 73. Observations for Southern Arizona: it was sunny, with a temperature of 84 at Tucson, 83 at Yuma, and 80 at Nogales. Observations for Southern California: at Blythe, it was sunny, with a temperature of 85. At San Diego, it was mostly sunny, with a temperature of 68. At Los Angeles Airport, it was partly sunny, with a temperature of 68. Regional observations: skies ranged from sunny to mostly sunny. It was 85 at Las Vegas, 65 at Salt Lake City, 73 at Albuquerque, and 87 at El Paso. Once again, at 8 a.m. in Phoenix, under mostly sunny skies. The Sky Harbor temperature was 87 degrees. Here is the latest forecast. For the following area, in Arizona, Central Phoenix, issued at 4 a.m. Mountain Standard Time. Today, sunny and warmer. Highs 103 to 108. Southeast wind around 5 miles per hour in the morning, becoming southwest 5 to 10 miles per hour in the afternoon. Tonight, clear. Lows 71 to 79. West wind 5 to 10 miles per hour. Thursday, sunny. Highs 104 to 108. East wind around 5 miles per hour in the morning, becoming west 5 to 10 miles per hour in the afternoon. Thursday night, partly cloudy. Lows 74 to 82. West wind 5 to 15 miles per hour. Friday, partly sunny. A slight chance of showers in the morning. Highs 103 to 108. Southwest wind 5 to 15 miles per hour. Chance of rain 20%. Friday night, partly cloudy. A 10% chance of showers and thunderstorms after midnight. Lows 76 to 83. Saturday, partly sunny. A 20% chance of showers and thunderstorms in the morning. Highs 104 to 110. Saturday night, mostly clear. A 10% chance of showers and thunderstorms in the evening. Lows 77 to 84. Sunday, mostly sunny. Highs 104 to 110. Sunday night, clear. Lows 77 to 84.
Monday, sunny. Highs 103 to 109. Monday night, clear. Lows 76 to 83. Tuesday,

Sunny. Highs 103 to 109. The Phoenix, Arizona climate summary for yesterday, June 9, 2026. Yesterday's high temperature was 104 degrees and the low 79 degrees. No precipitation fell yesterday, which leaves the monthly total at 0.00 inches. The total precipitation for the year still stands at 0.32 inches. Yesterday the maximum wind observed was 17 miles an hour from the northwest, which occurred at 6:23 p.m. The highest wind gust observed was 26 miles per hour from the north, which occurred at 3:54 p.m. Yesterday the average wind speed was 6 miles per hour. Yesterday's maximum relative humidity was 15%, and the minimum relative humidity was 6%. The normal high temperature for today is 103 degrees, and the normal low is 77. The record high for today is 113, which occurred in 2022, and the record low is 55, which occurred in 1965. The low temperature this morning was 78 degrees. Sunrise today is at 5:18 a.m. and sunset is at 7:38 p.m. Here is the synopsis for Southeast California, Southwest, and South Central Arizona. Key messages: above normal temperatures will be common during the next several days, with some lower desert locations approaching 110 degrees over the weekend. An increase in moisture by the end of the week and weekend will lead to slight chances of showers and storms. 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The current time is 8:38 a.m. Mountain Standard Time. Here is the 8 a.m. Mountain Standard Time observation for Phoenix on Wednesday, June 10th. At Sky Harbor, it was mostly sunny. Visibility 10 miles. Temperature was 87 degrees, dew point 32, relative humidity 14%. Wind was east, at 3 miles an hour. And the pressure was 29.82 inches, and rising. Other observations for South Central Arizona, including the Greater Phoenix area: it was sunny, with a temperature of 82 at Buckeye, 84 at Glendale, 84 at Deer Valley, and 83 at Scottsdale Airport. Under sunny skies, Falcon Field reported 84, Mesa Gateway reported 82, Chandler reported 84, and Casa Grande reported 84. Observations for Northern Arizona: it was sunny. It was 68 at Flagstaff, 80 at Kingman, 70 at the Grand Canyon, and 74 at Prescott. Payson reported 75, Page reported 77, Winslow reported 70, and Sholo reported 73. Observations for Southern Arizona: it was sunny, with a temperature of 84 at Tucson, 83 at Yuma, and 80 at Nogales. Observations for Southern California: at Blythe, it was sunny, with a temperature of 85. At San Diego, it was mostly sunny, with a temperature of 68. At Los Angeles Airport, it was partly sunny, with a temperature of 68. Regional observations: skies ranged from sunny to mostly sunny. It was 85 at Las Vegas, 65 at Salt Lake City, 73 at Albuquerque, and 87 at El Paso. Once again, at 8 a.m. in Phoenix, under mostly sunny skies. The Sky Harbor temperature was 87 degrees. Here is the latest forecast. For the following area, in Arizona, Central Phoenix, issued at 4 a.m. Mountain Standard Time. Today, sunny and warmer. Highs 103 to 108. Southeast wind around 5 miles per hour in the morning, becoming southwest 5 to 10 miles per hour in the afternoon. Tonight, clear. Lows 71 to 79. West wind 5 to 10 miles per hour. Thursday, sunny. Highs 104 to 108. East wind around 5 miles per hour in the morning, becoming west 5 to 10 miles per hour in the afternoon. Thursday night, partly cloudy. Lows 74 to 82. West wind 5 to 15 miles per hour.
Friday, partly sunny. A slight chance of showers in the morning. Highs 103 to 108. Southwest wind 5 to 15 miles per hour. Chance of rain 20%. Friday night, partly cloudy. A 10% chance of showers and thunderstorms after midnight. Lows 76 to 83. Saturday, partly sunny. A 20% chance of showers and thunderstorms in the morning. Highs 104 to 110. Saturday night, mostly clear. A 10% chance of showers and thunderstorms in the evening. Lows 77 to 84. Sunday, mostly sunny. Highs 104 to 110. Sunday night, clear. Lows 77 to 84. Monday, sunny. Highs 103 to 109. Monday night, clear. Lows 76 to 83. Tuesday, sunny. Highs 103 to 109. The Phoenix, Arizona climate summary for yesterday, June 9th, 2020.

Yesterday, the average wind speed was 6 miles per hour. Yesterday's maximum relative humidity was 15%, and the minimum relative humidity was 6%. The normal high temperature for today is 103 degrees, and the normal low is 77. The record high for today is 113, which occurred in 2022, and the record low is 55, which occurred in 1965. The low temperature this morning was 78 degrees. Sunrise today is at 5:18 a.m. and sunset is at 7:38 p.m. Here is the synopsis for Southeast California, Southwest, and South Central Arizona. Key messages: above normal temperatures will be common during the next several days, with some lower desert locations approaching 110 degrees over the weekend. An increase in moisture by the end of the week and weekend will lead to slight chances of showers and storms. 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The current time is 8:44 a.m. Mountain Standard Time. Here is the 8 a.m. Mountain Standard Time observation for Phoenix on Wednesday, June 10th. At Sky Harbor, it was mostly sunny. Visibility 10 miles. Temperature was 87 degrees, dew point 32, relative humidity 14%. Wind was east, at 3 miles an hour. And the pressure was 29.82 inches, and rising. Other observations for South Central Arizona, including the greater Phoenix area: it was sunny, with a temperature of 82 at Buckeye, 84 at Glendale, 84 at Deer Valley, and 83 at Scottsdale Airport. Under sunny skies, Falcon Field reported 84, Mesa Gateway reported 82, Chandler reported 84, and Casa Grande reported 84. Observations for northern Arizona: it was sunny. It was 68 at Flagstaff, 80 at Kingman, 70 at the Grand Canyon, and 74 at Prescott. Payson reported 75, Page reported 77, Winslow reported 70, and Sholo reported 73. Observations for southern Arizona: it was sunny, with a temperature of 84 at Tucson, 83 at Yuma, and 80 at Nogales. Observations for Southern California: at Blythe, it was sunny, with a temperature of 85. At San Diego, it was mostly sunny, with a temperature of 68. At Los Angeles Airport, it was partly sunny, with a temperature of 68. Regional observations: skies ranged from sunny to mostly sunny. It was 85 at Las Vegas, 65 at Salt Lake City, 73 at Albuquerque, and 87 at El Paso. Once again, at 8 a.m. in Phoenix, under mostly sunny skies. The Sky Harbor temperature was 87 degrees. Here is the latest forecast. For the following area: in Arizona, Central Phoenix, issued at 4 a.m. Mountain Standard Time. Today, sunny and warmer. Highs 103 to 108. Southeast wind around 5 miles per hour in the morning, becoming southwest 5 to 10 miles per hour in the afternoon. Tonight, clear. Lows 71 to 79. West wind 5 to 10 miles per hour. Thursday, sunny. Highs 104 to 108. East wind around 5 miles per hour in the morning, becoming west 5 to 10 miles per hour in the afternoon. Thursday night, partly cloudy. Lows 74 to 82. West wind 5 to 15 miles per hour. Friday, partly sunny. A slight chance of showers in the morning. Highs 103 to 108. Southwest wind 5 to 15 miles per hour. Chance of rain 20%. Friday night, partly cloudy. A 10% chance of showers and thunderstorms after midnight. Lows 76 to 83. Saturday, partly sunny. A 20% chance of showers and thunderstorms in the morning. Highs 104 to 110. Saturday night, mostly clear. A 10% chance of showers and thunderstorms in the evening. Lows

77 to 84. Sunday, mostly sunny. Highs 104 to 110. Sunday night, clear. Lows 77 to 84. Monday, sunny. Highs 103 to 109. Monday night, clear. Lows 76 to 83. Tuesday, sunny. Highs 103 to 109. The Phoenix, Arizona climate summary for yesterday, June 9, 2026. Yesterday's high temperature was 104 degrees and the low 79 degrees. No precipitation fell yesterday, which leaves the monthly total at 0.00 inches. The total precipitation for the year still stands at 0.32 inches. Yesterday the maximum wind observed was 17 miles an hour from the northwest, which occurred at 6:23 p.m. The highest wind gust observed was 26 miles per hour from the north, which occurred at 3:54 p.m. Yesterday the average wind speed was 6 miles per hour. Yesterday's maximum relative humidity was 15%, and the minimum relative humidity was 6%. The normal high temperature for today is 103 degrees, and the normal low is 77. The record high for today is 113, which occurred in 2022, and the record low is 55, which occurred in 1965. The low temperature this morning was 78 degrees. Sunrise today is at 5:18 a.m. and sunset is at 7:38 p.m. Here is the synopsis for Southeast California, Southwest, and South Central Arizona. Key messages: above normal temperatures will be common during the next several days, with some lower desert locations approaching 110 degrees over the weekend. An increase in moisture by the end of the week and weekend will lead to slight chances of showers and storms. 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The current time is 8:50 a.m. Mountain Standard Time. Here is the 8 a.m. Mountain Standard Time observation for Phoenix, on Wednesday, June 10th. At Sky Harbor, it was mostly sunny. Visibility 10 miles. Temperature was 87 degrees, dew point 32, relative humidity 14%. Wind was east, at 3 miles an hour. And the pressure was 29.82 inches, and rising. Other observations for South Central Arizona, including the Greater Phoenix area: it was sunny, with a temperature of 82 at Buckeye, 84 at Glendale, 84 at Deer Valley, and 83 at Scottsdale Airport. Under sunny skies, Falcon Field reported 84, Mesa Gateway reported 82, Chandler reported 84, and Casa Grande reported 84. Observations for Northern Arizona: it was sunny. It was 68 at Flagstaff, 80 at Kingman, 70 at the Grand Canyon, and 74 at Prescott. Payson reported 75, Page reported 77, Winslow reported 70, and Sholo reported 73. Observations for Southern Arizona: it was sunny, with a temperature of 84 at Tucson, 83 at Yuma, and 80 at Nogales. Observations for Southern California: at Blythe, it was sunny, with a temperature of 85. At San Diego, it was mostly sunny, with a temperature of 68. At Los Angeles Airport, it was partly sunny, with a temperature of 68. Regional observations: skies ranged from sunny to mostly sunny. It was 85 at Las Vegas, 65 at Salt Lake City, 73 at Albuquerque, and 87 at El Paso. Once again, at 8 a.m. in Phoenix, under mostly sunny skies. The Sky Harbor temperature was 87 degrees. Here is the latest forecast. For the following area, in Arizona, Central Phoenix, issued at 4 a.m. Mountain Standard Time. Today, sunny and warmer. Highs 103 to 108. Southeast wind around 5 miles per hour in the morning, becoming southwest 5 to 10 miles per hour in the afternoon. Tonight, clear. Lows 71 to 79.
West wind 5 to 10 miles per hour. Thursday, sunny. Highs 104 to 108. East wind around 5 miles per hour in the morning, becoming west 5 to 10 miles per hour in the afternoon. Thursday night, partly cloudy. Lows 74 to 82. West wind 5 to 15 miles per hour. Friday, partly sunny. A slight chance of showers in the morning. Highs 103 to 108. Southwest wind 5 to 15 miles per hour. Chance of rain 20%. Friday night, partly cloudy. A 10% chance of showers and thunderstorms after midnight. Lows 76 to 83. Saturday, partly sunny. A 20% chance of showers and thunderstorms in the morning. Highs 104 to 110. Saturday night, mostly clear. A 10% chance of showers and thunderstorms in the evening. Lows 77 to 84. Sunday, mostly sunny. Highs 104 to 110. Sunday night, clear. Lows 77 to 84. Monday, sunny. Highs 103 to 109. Monday night, clear. Lows 76 to 83. Tuesday, sunny. Highs 103 to 109. The Phoenix, Arizona climate summary for yesterday, June 9, 2026. Yesterday's high temperature was 104 degrees and the low 79 degrees. No precipitation fell yesterday, which leaves the monthly total at 0.00 inches. The total precipitation for the year still stands at 0.32 inches. Yesterday the maximum wind observed was 17 miles an hour from the northwest, which occurred at 6:23 p.m. The highest wind gust observed was 26 miles per hour from the north, which occurred at 3:54 p.m. Yesterday the average wind speed was 6 miles per hour. Yesterday's maximum relative humidity was 15% and the minimum relative humidity was 6%. The normal high temperature for today is 103 degrees, and the normal low is 77. The record high for today is 113, which occurred in 2022, and the record low is 55, which occurred in 1965. The low temperature this morning was 78 degrees. Sunrise today is at 5:18 a.m. and sunset is at 7:38 p.m. Here is the synopsis for Southeast California, Southwest, and South Central Arizona. Key messages: above normal temperatures will be common during the next several days, with some lower desert locations approaching 110 degrees over the weekend. An increase in moisture by the end of the week and weekend will lead to slight chances of showers and storms. 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The current time is 8:56 a.m. Mountain Standard Time. Here is the 8 a.m. Mountain Standard Time observation for Phoenix, on Wednesday, June 10th. At Sky Harbor, it was mostly sunny. Visibility 10 miles. Temperature was 87 degrees, dew point 32, relative humidity 14%. Wind was east, at 3 miles an hour. And the pressure was 29.82 inches, and rising. Other observations for South Central Arizona, including the Greater Phoenix area: it was sunny, with a temperature of 82 at Buckeye, 84 at Glendale, 84 at Deer Valley, and 83 at Scottsdale Airport. Under sunny skies, Falcon Field reported 84, Mesa Gateway reported 82, Chandler reported 84, and Casa Grande reported 84. Observations for Northern Arizona: it was sunny. It was 68 at Flagstaff, 80 at Kingman, 70 at the Grand Canyon, and 74 at Prescott. Payson reported 75, Page reported 77, Winslow reported 70, and Sholo reported 73. Observations for Southern Arizona: it was sunny, with a temperature of 84 at Tucson, 83 at Yuma, and 80 at Nogales.
Observations for Southern California, Ed Blythe. It was sunny, with a temperature of 85. At San Diego, it was mostly sunny, with a temperature of 68. At Los Angeles Airport, it was partly sunny, with a temperature of 68. Regional observations, skies ranged from sunny to mostly sunny. It was 85 at Las Vegas, 65 at Salt Lake City, 73 at Albuquerque, and 87 at El Paso. Once again, at 8 a.m. in Phoenix, under mostly sunny skies. The Sky Harbor temperature was 87 degrees. Here is the latest forecast. For the following area, in Arizona, Central Phoenix, issued at 4 a.m. Mountain Standard Time. Today, sunny and warmer. Highs 103 to 108. Southeast wind around 5 miles per hour in the morning, becoming southwest 5 to 10 miles per hour in the afternoon. Tonight, clear. Lows 71 to 79. West wind 5 to 10 miles per hour. Thursday, sunny. Highs 104 to 108. East wind around 5 miles per hour in the morning, becoming west 5 to 10 miles per hour in the afternoon. Thursday night, partly cloudy. Lows 74 to 82. West wind 5 to 15 miles per hour. Friday, partly sunny. A slight chance of showers in the morning. Highs 103 to 108. Southwest wind 5 to 15 miles per hour. Chance of rain 20%. Friday night, partly cloudy. A 10% chance of showers and thunderstorms after midnight. Lows 76 to 83. Saturday, partly sunny. A 20% chance of showers and thunderstorms in the morning. Highs 104 to 110. Saturday night, mostly clear. A 10% chance of showers and thunderstorms in the evening. Lows 77 to 84. Sunday, mostly sunny. Highs 104 to 110. Sunday night, clear. Lows 77 to 84. Monday, sunny. Highs 103 to 109. Monday night, clear. Lows 76 to 83. Tuesday, sunny. Highs 103 to 109. The Phoenix, Arizona climate summary for yesterday, June 9, 2026. Yesterday's high temperature was 104 degrees and the low 79 degrees. No precipitation fell yesterday, which leaves the monthly total at 0.00 inches. The total precipitation for the year still stands at 0.32 inches. Yesterday the maximum wind observed was 17 miles an hour from the northwest, which occurred at 6:23 p.m. The highest wind gust observed was 26 miles per hour from the north, which occurred at 3:54 p.m. Yesterday the average wind speed was 6 miles per hour. Yesterday's maximum relative humidity was 15% and the minimum relative humidity was 6%. The normal high temperature for today is 103 degrees, and the normal low is 77. The record high for today is 113, which occurred in 2022, and the record low is 55, which occurred in 1965. The low temperature this morning was 78 degrees. Sunrise today is at 5:18 a.m. and sunset is at 7:38 p.m. Here is the synopsis for Southeast California, Southwest, and South Central Arizona. Key messages: above normal temperatures will be common during the next several days, with some lower desert locations approaching 110 degrees over the weekend. An increase in moisture by the end of the week and weekend will lead to slight chances of showers and storms. 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The current time is 9:02 a.m. Mountain Standard Time. Here is the latest forecast. For the following area, in Arizona, Central Phoenix, issued at 4 a.m. Mountain Standard Time. Today, sunny and warmer.
Highs 103 to 108. Southeast wind around 5 miles per hour in the morning, becoming southwest 5 to 10 miles per hour in the afternoon. Tonight, clear. Lows 71 to 79. West wind 5 to 10 miles per hour. Thursday, sunny. Highs 104 to 108. East wind around 5 miles per hour in the morning, becoming west 5 to 10 miles per hour in the afternoon. Thursday night, partly cloudy. Lows 74 to 82. West wind 5 to 15 miles per hour. Friday, partly sunny. A slight chance of showers in the morning. Highs 103 to 108. Southwest wind 5 to 15 miles per hour. Chance of rain 20%. Friday night, partly cloudy. A 10% chance of showers and thunderstorms after midnight. Lows 76 to 83. Saturday, partly sunny. A 20% chance of showers and thunderstorms in the morning. Highs 104 to 110. Saturday night, mostly clear. A 10% chance of showers and thunderstorms in the evening. Lows 77 to 84. Sunday, mostly sunny. Highs 104 to 110. Sunday night, clear. Lows 77 to 84. Monday, sunny. Highs 103 to 109. Monday night, clear. Lows 76 to 83. Tuesday, sunny. Highs 103 to 109. The Phoenix, Arizona climate summary for yesterday, June 9, 2026. Yesterday's high temperature was 104 degrees and the low 79 degrees. No precipitation fell yesterday, which leaves the monthly total at 0.00 inches. The total precipitation for the year still stands at 0.32 inches. Yesterday the maximum wind observed was 17 miles an hour from the northwest, which occurred at 6:23 p.m. The highest wind gust observed was 26 miles per hour from the north, which occurred at 3:54 p.m. Yesterday the average wind speed was 6 miles per hour. Yesterday's maximum relative humidity was 15% and the minimum relative humidity was 6%. The normal high temperature for today is 103 degrees, and the normal low is 77. The record high for today is 113, which occurred in 2022, and the record low is 55, which occurred in 1965. The low temperature this morning was 78 degrees. Sunrise today is at 5:18 a.m. and sunset is at 7:38 p.m. Here is the synopsis for Southeast California, Southwest, and South Central Arizona. Key messages: above normal temperatures will be common during the next several days, with some lower desert locations approaching 110 degrees over the weekend. An increase in moisture by the end of the week and weekend will lead to slight chances of showers and storms. 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The current time is 9:06 a.m. Mountain Standard Time. Here is the latest forecast. For the following area, in Arizona, Central Phoenix, issued at 4 a.m. Mountain Standard Time. Today, sunny and warmer. Highs 103 to 108. Southeast wind around 5 miles per hour in the morning, becoming southwest 5 to 10 miles per hour in the afternoon. Tonight, clear. Lows 71 to 79. West wind 5 to 10 miles per hour. Thursday, sunny. Highs 104 to 108. East wind around 5 miles per hour in the morning, becoming west 5 to 10 miles per hour in the afternoon. Thursday night, partly cloudy. Lows 74 to 82. West wind 5 to 15 miles per hour. Friday, partly sunny. A slight chance of showers in the morning. Highs 103 to 108. Southwest wind 5 to 15 miles per hour.
chance of rain 20%. Friday night, partly cloudy. A 10% chance of showers and thunderstorms after midnight. Lows 76 to 83. Saturday, partly sunny. A 20% chance of showers and thunderstorms in the morning. Highs 104 to 110. Saturday night, mostly clear. A 10% chance of showers and thunderstorms in the evening. Lows 77 to 84. Sunday, mostly sunny. Highs 104 to 110. Sunday night, clear. Lows 77 to 84. Monday, sunny. Highs 103 to 109. Monday night, clear. Lows 76 to 83. Tuesday, sunny. Highs 103 to 109. The Phoenix, Arizona climate summary for yesterday, June 9, 2026. Yesterday's high temperature was 104 degrees and the low 79 degrees. No precipitation fell yesterday, which leaves the monthly total at 0.00 inches. The total precipitation for the year still stands at 0.32 inches. Yesterday the maximum wind observed was 17 miles an hour from the northwest, which occurred at 6:23 p.m. The highest wind gust observed was 26 miles per hour from the north, which occurred at 3:54 p.m. Yesterday the average wind speed was 6 miles per hour. Yesterday's maximum relative humidity was 15%, and the minimum relative humidity was 6%. The normal high temperature for today is 103 degrees, and the normal low is 77. The record high for today is 113, which occurred in 2022, and the record low is 55, which occurred in 1965. The low temperature this morning was 78 degrees. Sunrise today is at 5:18 a.m. and sunset is at 7:38 p.m. Here is the synopsis for Southeast California, Southwest, and South Central Arizona. Key messages: above normal temperatures will be common during the next several days, with some lower desert locations approaching 110 degrees over the weekend. An increase in moisture by the end of the week and weekend will lead to slight chances of showers and storms. 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The current time is 9:10 a.m. Mountain Standard Time. Here is the 9 a.m. Mountain Standard Time observation for Phoenix, on Wednesday, June 10th. At Sky Harbor, it was mostly sunny. Visibility 10 miles. Temperature was 90 degrees, dew point 29, relative humidity 11%. Wind was variable, at 5 miles an hour. And the pressure was 29.83 inches, and rising. Other observations for South Central Arizona, including the greater Phoenix area: it was sunny, with a temperature of 86 at Buckeye, 88 at Glendale, 88 at Deer Valley, and 88 at Scottsdale Airport. Under sunny skies, Falcon Field reported 89, Chandler reported 90, and Casa Grande reported 88. Observations for Northern Arizona: it was sunny. It was 72 at Flagstaff, 84 at Kingman, 73 at the Grand Canyon, and 78 at Prescott. Payson reported 79, Page reported 81, Winslow reported 77, and Sholo reported 77. Observations for Southern Arizona: it was sunny, with a temperature of 88 at Tucson, 89 at Yuma, and 87 at Nogales. Observations for Southern California: skies ranged from sunny to mostly sunny. It was 71 at Los Angeles Airport, 69 at San Diego, and 89 at Blythe. Regional observations: skies ranged from sunny to mostly sunny. It was 88 at Las Vegas, 67 at Salt Lake City, 75 at Albuquerque, and 91 at El Paso. Once again, at 9 a.m. in Phoenix, under mostly sunny skies, the Sky Harbor temperature was 90 degrees. Here is the latest forecast for the following area: in Arizona, Central Phoenix,
issued at 4 a.m. Mountain Standard Time. Today, sunny and warmer. Highs 103 to 108. Southeast wind around 5 miles per hour in the morning, becoming southwest 5 to 10 miles per hour in the afternoon. Tonight, clear. Lows 71 to 79. West wind 5 to 10 miles per hour. Thursday, sunny. Highs 104 to 108. East wind around 5 miles per hour in the morning, becoming west 5 to 10 miles per hour in the afternoon. Thursday night, partly cloudy. Lows 74 to 82. West wind 5 to 15 miles per hour. Friday, partly sunny. A slight chance of showers in the morning. Highs 103 to 108. Southwest wind 5 to 15 miles per hour. Chance of rain 20%. Friday night, partly cloudy. A 10% chance of showers and thunderstorms after midnight. Lows 76 to 83. Saturday, partly sunny. A 20% chance of showers and thunderstorms in the morning. Highs 104 to 110. Saturday night, mostly clear. A 10% chance of showers and thunderstorms in the evening. Lows 77 to 84. Sunday, mostly sunny. Highs 104 to 110. Sunday night, clear. Lows 77 to 84. Monday, sunny. Highs 103 to 109. Monday night, clear. Lows 76 to 83. Tuesday, sunny. Highs 103 to 109. The Phoenix, Arizona climate summary for yesterday, June 9, 2026. Yesterday's high temperature was 104 degrees and the low 79 degrees. No precipitation fell yesterday, which leaves the monthly total at 0.00 inches. The total precipitation for the year still stands at 0.32 inches. Yesterday the maximum wind observed was 17 miles an hour from the northwest, which occurred at 6:23 p.m. The highest wind gust observed was 26 miles per hour from the north, which occurred at 3:54 p.m. Yesterday the average wind speed was 6 miles per hour. Yesterday's maximum relative humidity was 15% and the minimum relative humidity was 6%. The normal high temperature for today is 103 degrees, and the normal low is 77. The record high for today is 113, which occurred in 2022, and the record low is 55, which occurred in 1965. The low temperature this morning was 78 degrees. Sunrise today is at 5:18 a.m. and sunset is at 7:38 p.m. Here is the synopsis for Southeast California, Southwest, and South Central Arizona. Key messages: above normal temperatures will be common during the next several days, with some lower desert locations approaching 110 degrees over the weekend. An increase in moisture by the end of the week and weekend will lead to slight chances of showers and storms. 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The current time is 9:16 a.m. Mountain Standard Time. Here is the 9 a.m. Mountain Standard Time observation for Phoenix, on Wednesday, June 10th. At Sky Harbor, it was mostly sunny. Visibility 10 miles. Temperature was 90 degrees, dew point 29, relative humidity 11%. Wind was variable, at 5 miles an hour. And the pressure was 29.83 inches, and rising. Other observations for South Central Arizona, including the Greater Phoenix area: it was sunny, with a temperature of 86 at Buckeye, 88 at Glendale, 88 at Deer Valley, and 88 at Scottsdale Airport. Under sunny skies, Falcon Field reported 89, Chandler reported 90, and Casa Grande reported 88. Observations for Northern Arizona: it was sunny. It was 72 at Flagstaff, 84 at Kingman, 73 at the Grand Canyon, and 78 at Prescott.
Pacing reported 79, Page reported 81, Winslow reported 77, and Scholl reported 77. Observations for southern Arizona, it was sunny, with a temperature of 88 at Tucson, 89 at Yuma, and 87 at Nogales. Observations for southern California, skies ranged from sunny to mostly sunny. It was 71 at Los Angeles Airport, 69 at San Diego, and 89 at Blythe. Regional observations, skies ranged from sunny to mostly sunny. It was 88 at Las Vegas, 67 at Salt Lake City, 75 at Albuquerque, and 91 at El Paso. Once again, at 9 a.m. in Phoenix, under mostly sunny skies. The Sky Harbor temperature was 90 degrees. Here is the latest forecast. For the following area, in Arizona, central Phoenix, issued at 4 a.m. Mountain Standard Time. Today, sunny and warmer. Highs 103 to 108. Southeast wind around 5 miles per hour in the morning, becoming southwest 5 to 10 miles per hour in the afternoon. Tonight, clear. Lows 71 to 79. West wind 5 to 10 miles per hour. Thursday, sunny. Highs 104 to 108. East wind around 5 miles per hour in the morning, becoming west 5 to 10 miles per hour in the afternoon. Thursday night, partly cloudy. Lows 74 to 82. West wind 5 to 15 miles per hour. Friday, partly sunny. A slight chance of showers in the morning. Highs 103 to 108. Southwest wind 5 to 15 miles per hour. Chance of rain 20%. Friday night, partly cloudy. A 10% chance of showers and thunderstorms after midnight. Lows 76 to 83. Saturday, partly sunny. A 20% chance of showers and thunderstorms in the morning. Highs 104 to 110. Saturday night, mostly clear. A 10% chance of showers and thunderstorms in the evening. Lows 77 to 84. Sunday, mostly sunny. Highs 104 to 110. Sunday night, clear. Lows 77 to 84. Monday, sunny. Highs 103 to 109. Monday night, clear. Lows 76 to 83. Tuesday, sunny. Highs 103 to 109. The Phoenix, Arizona climate summary for yesterday, June 9, 2026. Yesterday's high temperature was 104 degrees and the low 79 degrees. No precipitation fell yesterday, which leaves the monthly total at 0.00 inches. The total precipitation for the year still stands at 0.32 inches. Yesterday the maximum wind observed was 17 miles an hour from the northwest, which occurred at 6:23 p.m. The highest wind gust observed was 26 miles per hour from the north, which occurred at 3:54 p.m. Yesterday the average wind speed was 6 miles per hour. Yesterday's maximum relative humidity was 15%, and the minimum relative humidity was 6%. The normal high temperature for today is 103 degrees, and the normal low is 77. The record high for today is 113, which occurred in 2022, and the record low is 55, which occurred in 1965. The low temperature this morning was 78 degrees. Sunrise today is at 5:18 a.m. and sunset is at 7:38 p.m. Here is the synopsis for Southeast California, Southwest, and South Central Arizona. Key messages, above normal temperatures will be common during the next several days, with some lower desert locations approaching 110 degrees over the weekend. An increase in moisture by the end of the week and weekend will lead to slight chances of showers and storms. 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The current time is 9:22 a.m. Mountain Standard Time.
Here is the 9 a.m. Mountain Standard Time observation for Phoenix on Wednesday, June 10th. At Sky Harbor, it was mostly sunny. Visibility 10 miles. Temperature was 19 degrees, dew point 29, relative humidity 11%. Wind was variable, at 5 miles an hour. And the pressure was 29.83 inches, and rising. Other observations for South Central Arizona, including the greater Phoenix area, it was sunny, with a temperature of 86 at Buckeye, 88 at Glendale, 88 at Deer Valley, and 88 at Scottsdale Airport. Under sunny skies, Falcon Field reported 89, Chandler reported 90, and Casa Grande reported 88. Observations for Northern Arizona, it was sunny. It was 72 at Flagstaff, 84 at Kingman, 73 at the Grand Canyon, and 78 at Prescott. Payson reported 79, Page reported 81, Winslow reported 77, and Sholo reported 77. Observations for Southern Arizona, it was sunny, with a temperature of 88 at Tucson, 89 at Yuma, and 87 at Nogales. Observations for Southern California, skies ranged from sunny to mostly sunny. It was 71 at Los Angeles Airport, 69 at San Diego, and 89 at Blythe. Regional observations, skies ranged from sunny to mostly sunny. It was 88 at Las Vegas, 67 at Salt Lake City, 75 at Albuquerque, and 91 at El Paso. Once again, at 9 a.m. in Phoenix, under mostly sunny skies. The Sky Harbor temperature was 90 degrees. Here is the latest forecast. For the following area, in Arizona, Central Phoenix, issued at 4 a.m. Mountain Standard Time. Today, sunny and warmer. Highs 103 to 108. Southeast wind around 5 miles per hour in the morning, becoming southwest 5 to 10 miles per hour in the afternoon. Tonight, clear. Lows 71 to 79. West wind 5 to 10 miles per hour. Thursday, sunny. Highs 104 to 108. East wind around 5 miles per hour in the morning, becoming west 5 to 10 miles per hour in the afternoon. Thursday night, partly cloudy. Lows 74 to 82. West wind 5 to 15 miles per hour. Friday, partly sunny. A slight chance of showers in the morning. Highs 103 to 108. Southwest wind 5 to 15 miles per hour. Chance of rain 20%. Friday night, partly cloudy. A 10% chance of showers and thunderstorms after midnight. Lows 76 to 83. Saturday, partly sunny. A 20% chance of showers and thunderstorms in the morning. Highs 104 to 110. Saturday night, mostly clear. A 10% chance of showers and thunderstorms in the evening. Lows 77 to 84. Sunday, mostly sunny. Highs 104 to 110. Sunday night, clear. Lows 77 to 84. Monday, sunny. Highs 103 to 109. Monday night, clear. Lows 76 to 83. Tuesday, sunny. Highs 103 to 109. The Phoenix, Arizona climate summary for yesterday, June 9, 2026. Yesterday's high temperature was 104 degrees and the low 79 degrees. No precipitation fell yesterday, which leaves the monthly total at 0.00 inches. The total precipitation for the year still stands at 0.32 inches. Yesterday the maximum wind observed was 17 miles an hour from the northwest, which occurred at 6:23 p.m. The highest wind gust observed was 26 miles per hour from the north, which occurred at 3:54 p.m. Yesterday the average wind speed was 6 miles per hour. Yesterday's maximum relative humidity was 15%, and the minimum relative humidity was 6%. The normal high temperature for today is 103 degrees, and the normal low is 77.
The record high for today is 113, which occurred in 2022, and the record low is 55, which occurred in 1965. The low temperature this morning was 78 degrees. Sunrise today is at 5:18 a.m. and sunset is at 7:38 p.m. Here is the synopsis for Southeast California, Southwest, and South Central Arizona. Key messages: above normal temperatures will be common during the next several days, with some lower desert locations approaching 110 degrees over the weekend. An increase in moisture by the end of the week and weekend will lead to slight chances of showers and storms. 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The current time is 9:28 a.m. Mountain Standard Time. Here is the 9 a.m. Mountain Standard Time observation for Phoenix on Wednesday, June 10th. At Sky Harbor, it was mostly sunny. Visibility 10 miles. Temperature was 90 degrees, dew point 29, relative humidity 11%. Wind was variable, at 5 miles an hour. And the pressure was 29.83 inches, and rising. Other observations for South Central Arizona, including the greater Phoenix area: it was sunny, with a temperature of 86 at Buckeye, 88 at Glendale, 88 at Deer Valley, and 88 at Scottsdale Airport. Under sunny skies, Falcon Field reported 89, Chandler reported 90, and Casa Grande reported 88. Observations for Northern Arizona: it was sunny. It was 72 at Flagstaff, 84 at Kingman, 73 at the Grand Canyon, and 78 at Prescott. Payson reported 79, Page reported 81, Winslow reported 77, and Sholo reported 77. Observations for Southern Arizona: it was sunny, with a temperature of 88 at Tucson, 89 at Yuma, and 87 at Nogales. Observations for Southern California: skies ranged from sunny to mostly sunny. It was 71 at Los Angeles Airport, 69 at San Diego, and 89 at Blythe. Regional observations: skies ranged from sunny to mostly sunny. It was 88 at Las Vegas, 67 at Salt Lake City, 75 at Albuquerque, and 91 at El Paso. Once again, at 9 a.m. in Phoenix, under mostly sunny skies. The Sky Harbor temperature was 90 degrees. Here is the latest forecast. For the following area, in Arizona, Central Phoenix, issued at 4 a.m. Mountain Standard Time. Today, sunny and warmer. Highs 103 to 108. Southeast wind around 5 miles per hour in the morning, becoming southwest 5 to 10 miles per hour in the afternoon. Tonight, clear. Lows 71 to 79. West wind 5 to 10 miles per hour. Thursday, sunny. Highs 104 to 108. East wind around 5 miles per hour in the morning, becoming west 5 to 10 miles per hour in the afternoon. Thursday night, partly cloudy. Lows 74 to 82. West wind 5 to 15 miles per hour. Friday, partly sunny. A slight chance of showers in the morning. Highs 103 to 108. Southwest wind 5 to 15 miles per hour. Chance of rain 20%. Friday night, partly cloudy. A 10% chance of showers and thunderstorms after midnight. Lows 76 to 83. Saturday, partly sunny. A 20% chance of showers and thunderstorms in the morning. Highs 104 to 110. Saturday night, mostly clear. A 10% chance of showers and thunderstorms in the evening. Lows 77 to 84. Sunday, mostly sunny. Highs 104 to 110. Sunday night, clear. Lows 77 to 84. Monday, sunny. Highs 103 to 109. Monday night, clear. Lows 76 to 83. Tuesday, sunny.
Highs 103 to 109. The Phoenix, Arizona climate summary for yesterday, June 9, 2026. Yesterday's high temperature was 104 degrees and the low 79 degrees. Precipitation fell yesterday, which leaves the monthly total at 0.00 inches. The total precipitation for the year still stands at 0.32 inches. Yesterday the maximum wind observed was 17 miles an hour from the northwest, which occurred at 6:23 p.m. The highest wind gust observed was 26 miles per hour from the north, which occurred at 3:54 p.m. Yesterday the average wind speed was 6 miles per hour. Yesterday's maximum relative humidity was 15%, and the minimum relative humidity was 6%. The normal high temperature for today is 103 degrees, and the normal low is 77. The record high for today is 113, which occurred in 2022, and the record low is 55, which occurred in 1965. The low temperature this morning was 78 degrees. Sunrise today is at 5:18 a.m. and sunset is at 7:38 p.m. Here is the synopsis for Southeast California, Southwest, and South Central Arizona. Key messages: above normal temperatures will be common during the next several days, with some lower desert locations approaching 110 degrees over the weekend. An increase in moisture by the end of the week and weekend will lead to slight chances of showers and storms. 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The current time is 9:34 a.m. Mountain Standard Time. Here is the 9 a.m. Mountain Standard Time observation for Phoenix on Wednesday, June 10th. At Sky Harbor, it was mostly sunny. Visibility 10 miles. Temperature was 90 degrees, dew point 29, relative humidity 11%. Wind was variable, at 5 miles an hour. And the pressure was 29.83 inches, and rising. Other observations for South Central Arizona, including the Greater Phoenix area: it was sunny, with a temperature of 86 at Buckeye, 88 at Glendale, 88 at Deer Valley, and 88 at Scottsdale Airport. Under sunny skies, Falcon Field reported 89, Chandler reported 90, and Casa Grande reported 88. Observations for Northern Arizona: it was sunny. It was 72 at Flagstaff, 84 at Kingman, 73 at the Grand Canyon, and 78 at Prescott. Payson reported 79, Page reported 81, Winslow reported 77, and Sholo reported 77. Observations for Southern Arizona: it was sunny, with a temperature of 88 at Tucson, 89 at Yuma, and 87 at Nogales. Observations for Southern California: skies ranged from sunny to mostly sunny. It was 71 at Los Angeles Airport, 69 at San Diego, and 89 at Blythe. Regional observations: skies ranged from sunny to mostly sunny. It was 88 at Las Vegas, 67 at Salt Lake City, 75 at Albuquerque, and 91 at El Paso. Once again, at 9 a.m. in Phoenix, under mostly sunny skies. The Sky Harbor temperature was 90 degrees. Here is the latest forecast. For the following area, in Arizona, Central Phoenix, issued at 4 a.m. Mountain Standard Time. Today, sunny and warmer. Highs 103 to 108. Southeast wind around 5 miles per hour in the morning, becoming southwest 5 to 10 miles per hour in the afternoon. Tonight, clear. Lows 71 to 79. West wind 5 to 10 miles per hour. Thursday, sunny. Highs 104 to 108. East wind around 5 miles per hour in the morning, becoming west 5 to 10 miles per hour in the afternoon. Thursday night, partly cloudy. Lows 74 to 82. West wind 5 to 15 miles per hour. Friday, partly sunny. A slight chance of showers in the morning. Highs 103 to 108.
southwest wind 5 to 15 miles per hour. Chance of rain 20%. Friday night, partly cloudy. A 10% chance of showers and thunderstorms after midnight. Lows 76 to 83. Saturday, partly sunny. A 20% chance of showers and thunderstorms in the morning. Highs 104 to 110. Saturday night, mostly clear. A 10% chance of showers and thunderstorms in the evening. Lows 77 to 84. Sunday, mostly sunny. Highs 104 to 110. Sunday night, clear. Lows 77 to 84. Monday, sunny. Highs 103 to 109. Monday night, clear. Lows 76 to 83. Tuesday, sunny. Highs 103 to 109. The Phoenix, Arizona climate summary for yesterday, June 9, 2026. Yesterday's high temperature was 104 degrees and the low 79 degrees. No precipitation fell yesterday, which leaves the monthly total at 0.00 inches. The total precipitation for the year still stands at 0.32 inches. Yesterday the maximum wind observed was 17 miles an hour from the northwest, which occurred at 6:23 p.m. The highest wind gust observed was 26 miles per hour from the north, which occurred at 3:54 p.m. Yesterday the average wind speed was 6 miles per hour. Yesterday's maximum relative humidity was 15%, and the minimum relative humidity was 6%. The normal high temperature for today is 103 degrees, and the normal low is 77. The record high for today is 113, which occurred in 2022, and the record low is 55, which occurred in 1965. The low temperature this morning was 78 degrees. Sunrise today is at 5:18 a.m. and sunset is at 7:38 p.m. Here is the synopsis for Southeast California, Southwest, and South Central Arizona. Key messages: above normal temperatures will be common during the next several days, with some lower desert locations approaching 110 degrees over the weekend. An increase in moisture by the end of the week and weekend will lead to slight chances of showers and storms. 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The current time is 9:40 a.m. Mountain Standard Time. Here is the 9 a.m. Mountain Standard Time observation for Phoenix, on Wednesday, June 10th. At Sky Harbor, it was mostly sunny. Visibility 10 miles. Temperature was 90 degrees, dew point 29, relative humidity 11%. Wind was variable, at 5 miles an hour. And the pressure was 29.83 inches, and rising. Other observations for South Central Arizona, including the Greater Phoenix area: it was sunny, with a temperature of 86 at Buckeye, 88 at Glendale, 88 at Deer Valley, and 88 at Scottsdale Airport. Under sunny skies, Falcon Field reported 89, Chandler reported 90, and Casa Grande reported 88. Observations for Northern Arizona: it was sunny. It was 72 at Flagstaff, 84 at Kingman, 73 at the Grand Canyon, and 78 at Prescott. Payson reported 79, Page reported 81, Winslow reported 77, and Sholo reported 77. Observations for Southern Arizona: it was sunny, with a temperature of 88 at Tucson, 89 at Yuma, and 87 at Nogales. Observations for Southern California: skies ranged from sunny to mostly sunny. It was 71 at Los Angeles Airport, 69 at San Diego, and 89 at Blythe. Regional observations: skies ranged from sunny to mostly sunny. It was 88 at Las Vegas, 67 at Salt Lake City, 75 at Albuquerque, and 91 at El Paso. Once again, at 9 a.m. in Phoenix, under mostly sunny skies. The Sky Harbor temperature was 90 degrees. Here is the latest forecast.
for the following area, in Arizona, Central Phoenix, issued at 4 a.m. Mountain Standard Time. Today,

Thursday night, partly cloudy. Lows 74 to 82. West wind 5 to 15 miles per hour. Friday, partly sunny. A slight chance of showers in the morning. Highs 103 to 108. Southwest wind 5 to 15 miles per hour. Chance of rain 20%. Friday night, partly cloudy. A 10% chance of showers and thunderstorms after midnight. Lows 76 to 83. Saturday, partly sunny. A 20% chance of showers and thunderstorms in the morning. Highs 104 to 110. Saturday night, mostly clear. A 10% chance of showers and thunderstorms in the evening. Lows 77 to 84. Sunday, mostly sunny. Highs 104 to 110. Sunday night, clear. Lows 77 to 84. Monday, sunny. Highs 103 to 109. Monday night, clear. Lows 76 to 83. Tuesday, sunny. Highs 103 to 109. The Phoenix, Arizona climate summary for yesterday, June 9, 2026. Yesterday's high temperature was 104 degrees and the low 79 degrees. No precipitation fell yesterday, which leaves the monthly total at 0.00 inches. The total precipitation for the year still stands at 0.32 inches. Yesterday the maximum wind observed was 17 miles an hour from the northwest, which occurred at 6:23 p.m. The highest wind gust observed was 26 miles per hour from the north, which occurred at 3:54 p.m. Yesterday the average wind speed was 6 miles per hour. Yesterday's maximum relative humidity was 15%, and the minimum relative humidity was 6%. The normal high temperature for today is 103 degrees, and the normal low is 77. The record high for today is 113, which occurred in 2022, and the record low is 55, which occurred in 1965. The low temperature this morning was 78 degrees. Sunrise today is at 5:18 a.m. and sunset is at 7:38 p.m. Here is the synopsis for Southeast California, Southwest, and South Central Arizona. Key messages: above normal temperatures will be common during the next several days, with some lower desert locations approaching 110 degrees over the weekend. An increase in moisture by the end of the week and weekend will lead to slight chances of showers and storms. 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The current time is 9:46 a.m. Mountain Standard Time. Here is the 9 a.m. Mountain Standard Time observation for Phoenix, on Wednesday, June 10th. At Sky Harbor, it was mostly sunny. Visibility 10 miles. Temperature was 90 degrees, dew point 29, relative humidity 11%. Wind was variable, at 5 miles an hour. And the pressure was 29.83 inches, and rising. Other observations for South Central Arizona, including the Greater Phoenix area: it was sunny, with a temperature of 86 at Buckeye, 88 at Glendale, 88 at Deer Valley, and 88 at Scottsdale Airport. Under sunny skies, Falcon Field reported 89, Chandler reported 90, and Casa Grande reported 88. Observations for northern Arizona: it was sunny. It was 72 at Flagstaff, 84 at Kingman, 73 at the Grand Canyon, and 78 at Prescott. Payson reported 79, Page reported 81, Winslow reported 77, and Sholo reported 77. Observations for southern Arizona: it was sunny, with a temperature of 88 at Tucson, 89 at Yuma, and 87 at Nogales. Observations for southern California: skies ranged from sunny to mostly sunny. It was 71 at Los Angeles Airport, 69 at San Diego, and 89 at Blythe. Regional observations: skies ranged from sunny to mostly sunny. It was 88 at Las Vegas,

67 at Salt Lake City, 75 at Albuquerque, and 91 at El Paso. Once again, at 9 a.m. in Phoenix, under mostly sunny skies. The Sky Harbor temperature was 90 degrees. Here is the latest forecast. For the following area, in Arizona, Central Phoenix, issued at 4 a.m. Mountain Standard Time. Today, sunny and warmer. Highs 103 to 108. Southeast wind around 5 miles per hour in the morning, becoming southwest 5 to 10 miles per hour in the afternoon. Tonight, clear. Lows 71 to 79. West wind 5 to 10 miles per hour. Thursday, sunny. Highs 104 to 108. East wind around 5 miles per hour in the morning, becoming west 5 to 10 miles per hour in the afternoon. Thursday night, partly cloudy. Lows 74 to 82. West wind 5 to 15 miles per hour. Friday, partly sunny. A slight chance of showers in the morning. Highs 103 to 108. Southwest wind 5 to 15 miles per hour. Chance of rain 20%. Friday night, partly cloudy. A 10% chance of showers and thunderstorms after midnight. Lows 76 to 83. Saturday, partly sunny. A 20% chance of showers and thunderstorms in the morning. Highs 104 to 110. Saturday night, mostly clear. A 10% chance of showers and thunderstorms in the evening. Lows 77 to 84. Sunday, mostly sunny. Highs 104 to 110. Sunday night, clear. Lows 77 to 84. Monday, sunny. Highs 103 to 109. Monday night, clear. Lows 76 to 83. Tuesday, sunny. Highs 103 to 109. The Phoenix, Arizona climate summary for yesterday, June 9, 2026. Yesterday's high temperature was 104 degrees and the low 79 degrees. No precipitation fell yesterday, which leaves the monthly total at 0.00 inches. The total precipitation for the year still stands at 0.32 inches. Yesterday the maximum wind observed was 17 miles an hour from the northwest, which occurred at 6:23 p.m. The highest wind gust observed was 26 miles per hour from the north, which occurred at 3:54 p.m. Yesterday the average wind speed was 6 miles per hour. Yesterday's maximum relative humidity was 15%, and the minimum relative humidity was 6%. The normal high temperature for today is 103 degrees, and the normal low is 77. The record high for today is 113, which occurred in 2022, and the record low is 55, which occurred in 1965. The low temperature this morning was 78 degrees. Sunrise today is at 5:18 a.m. and sunset is at 7:38 p.m. Here is the synopsis for Southeast California, Southwest, and South Central Arizona. Key messages: above normal temperatures will be common during the next several days, with some lower desert locations approaching 110 degrees over the weekend. An increase in moisture by the end of the week and weekend will lead to slight chances of showers and storms. 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The current time is 9:52 a.m. Mountain Standard Time. Here is the 9 a.m. Mountain Standard Time observation for Phoenix on Wednesday, June 10th. At Sky Harbor, it was mostly sunny. Visibility 10 miles. Temperature was 90 degrees, dew point 29, relative humidity 11%. Wind was variable, at 5 miles an hour. And the pressure was 29.83 inches, and rising. Other observations for South Central Arizona, including the Greater Phoenix area: it was sunny, with a temperature of 86 at Buckeye, 88 at Glendale,
88 at Deer Valley, and 88 at Scottsdale Airport. Under sunny skies, Falcon Field reported 89, Chandler reported 90, and Casa Grande reported 88. Observations for northern Arizona, it was sunny. It was 72 at Flagstaff, 84 at Kingman, 73 at the Grand Canyon, and 78 at Prescott. Payson reported 79, Page reported 81, Winslow reported 77, and Sholo reported 77. Observations for southern Arizona, it was sunny, with a temperature of 88 at Tucson, 89 at Yuma, and 87 at Nogales. Observations for southern California, skies ranged from sunny to mostly sunny. It was 71 at Los Angeles Airport, 69 at San Diego, and 89 at Blythe. Regional observations, skies ranged from sunny to mostly sunny. It was 88 at Las Vegas, 67 at Salt Lake City, 75 at Albuquerque, and 91 at El Paso. Once again, at 9 a.m. in Phoenix, under mostly sunny skies. The Sky Harbor temperature was 90 degrees. Here is the latest forecast. For the following area, in Arizona, Central Phoenix, issued at 4 a.m. Mountain Standard Time. Today, sunny and warmer. Highs 103 to 108. Southeast wind around 5 miles per hour in the morning, becoming southwest 5 to 10 miles per hour in the afternoon. Tonight, clear. Lows 71 to 79. West wind 5 to 10 miles per hour. Thursday, sunny. Highs 104 to 108. East wind around 5 miles per hour in the morning, becoming west 5 to 10 miles per hour in the afternoon. Thursday night, partly cloudy. Lows 74 to 82. West wind 5 to 15 miles per hour. Friday, partly sunny. A slight chance of showers in the morning. Highs 103 to 108. Southwest wind 5 to 15 miles per hour. Chance of rain 20%. Friday night, partly cloudy. A 10% chance of showers and thunderstorms after midnight. Lows 76 to 83. Saturday, partly sunny. A 20% chance of showers and thunderstorms in the morning. Highs 104 to 110. Saturday night, mostly clear. A 10% chance of showers and thunderstorms in the evening. Lows 77 to 84. Sunday, mostly sunny. Highs 104 to 110. Sunday night, clear. Lows 77 to 84. Monday, sunny. Highs 103 to 109. Monday night, clear. Lows 76 to 83. Tuesday, sunny. Highs 103 to 109. The Phoenix, Arizona climate summary for yesterday, June 9, 2026. Yesterday's high temperature was 104 degrees and the low 79 degrees. No precipitation fell yesterday, which leaves the monthly total at 0.00 inches. The total precipitation for the year still stands at 0.32 inches. Yesterday the maximum wind observed was 17 miles an hour from the northwest, which occurred at 6:23 p.m. The highest wind gust observed was 26 miles per hour from the north, which occurred at 3:54 p.m. Yesterday the average wind speed was 6 miles per hour. Yesterday's maximum relative humidity was 15%, and the minimum relative humidity was 6%. The normal high temperature for today is 103 degrees, and the normal low is 77. The record high for today is 113, which occurred in 2022, and the record low is 55, which occurred in 1965. The low temperature this morning was 78 degrees. Sunrise today is at 5:18 a.m. and sunset is at 7:38 p.m. Here is the synopsis for Southeast California, Southwest, and South Central Arizona. Key messages: above normal temperatures will be common during the next several days,
with some lower desert locations approaching 110 degrees over the weekend. An increase in moisture by the end of the week and weekend will lead to slight chances of showers and storms. 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The current time is 9:58 a.m. Mountain Standard Time. Here is the 9 a.m. Mountain Standard Time observation for Phoenix on Wednesday, June 10th. At Sky Harbor, it was mostly sunny. Visibility 10 miles. Temperature was 19 degrees, dew point 29, relative humidity 11%. Wind was variable, at 5 miles an hour. And the pressure was 29.83 inches, and rising. Other observations for South Central Arizona including the Greater Phoenix area, it was sunny, with a temperature of 86 at Buckeye, 88 at Glendale, 88 at Deer Valley, and 88 at Scottsdale Airport. Under sunny skies, Falcon Field reported 89, Chandler reported 90, and Casa Grande reported 88. Observations for northern Arizona, it was sunny. It was 72 at Flagstaff, 84 at Kingman, 73 at the Grand Canyon, and 78 at Prescott. Payson reported 79, Page reported 81, Winslow reported 77, and Sholo reported 77. Observations for southern Arizona, it was sunny, with a temperature of 88 at Tucson, 89 at Yuma, and 87 at Nogales. Observations for southern California, skies ranged from sunny to mostly sunny. It was 71 at Los Angeles Airport, 69 at San Diego, and 89 at Blythe. Regional observations, skies ranged from sunny to mostly sunny. It was 88 at Las Vegas, 67 at Salt Lake City, 75 at Albuquerque, and 91 at El Paso. Once again, at 9 a.m. in Phoenix, under mostly sunny skies. The Sky Harbor temperature was 19 degrees. Here is the latest forecast. For the following area, in Arizona, Central Phoenix, issued at 4 a.m. Mountain Standard Time. Today, sunny and warmer. Highs 103 to 108. Southeast wind around 5 miles per hour in the morning, becoming southwest 5 to 10 miles per hour in the afternoon. Tonight, clear. Lows 71 to 79. West wind 5 to 10 miles per hour. Thursday, sunny. Highs 104 to 108. East wind around 5 miles per hour in the morning, becoming west 5 to 10 miles per hour in the afternoon. Thursday night, partly cloudy. Lows 74 to 82. West wind 5 to 15 miles per hour. Friday, partly sunny. A slight chance of showers in the morning. Highs 103 to 108. Southwest wind 5 to 15 miles per hour. Chance of rain 20%. Friday night, partly cloudy. A 10% chance of showers and thunderstorms after midnight. Lows 76 to 83. Saturday, partly sunny. A 20% chance of showers and thunderstorms in the morning. Highs 104 to 110. Saturday night, mostly clear. A 10% chance of showers and thunderstorms in the evening. Lows 77 to 84. Sunday, mostly sunny. Highs 104 to 110. Sunday night, clear. Lows 77 to 84. Monday, sunny. Highs 103 to 109. Monday night, clear. Lows 76 to 83. Tuesday, sunny. Highs 103 to 109. The Phoenix, Arizona climate summary for yesterday, June 9, 2026. Yesterday's high temperature was 104 degrees and the low 79 degrees. No precipitation fell yesterday, which leaves the monthly total at 0.00 inches. The total precipitation for the year still stands at 0.32 inches.
Yesterday, the maximum wind observed was 17 miles an hour from the northwest, which occurred at 6:23 p.m. The highest wind gust observed was 26 miles per hour from the north, which occurred at 3:54 p.m. Yesterday, the average wind speed was 6 miles per hour. Yesterday's maximum relative humidity was 15%, and the minimum relative humidity was 6%. The normal high temperature for today is 103 degrees, and the normal low is 77. The record high for today is 113, which occurred in 2022, and the record low is 55, which occurred in 1965. The low temperature this morning was 78 degrees. Sunrise today is at 5:18 a.m. and sunset is at 7:38 p.m. Here is the synopsis for Southeast California, Southwest, and South Central Arizona. Key messages: above normal temperatures will be common during the next several days, with some lower desert locations approaching 110 degrees over the weekend. An increase in moisture by the end of the week and weekend will lead to slight chances of showers and storms. 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The current time is 10:04 a.m. Mountain Standard Time. Here is the latest forecast. For the following area, in Arizona, Central Phoenix, issued at 4 a.m. Mountain Standard Time. Today, sunny and warmer. Highs 103 to 108. Southeast wind around 5 miles per hour in the morning, becoming southwest 5 to 10 miles per hour in the afternoon. Tonight, clear. Lows 71 to 79. West wind 5 to 10 miles per hour. Thursday, sunny. Highs 104 to 108. East wind around 5 miles per hour in the morning, becoming west 5 to 10 miles per hour in the afternoon. Thursday night, partly cloudy. Lows 74 to 82. West wind 5 to 15 miles per hour. Friday, partly sunny. A slight chance of showers in the morning. Highs 103 to 108. Southwest wind 5 to 15 miles per hour. Chance of rain 20%. Friday night, partly cloudy. A 10% chance of showers and thunderstorms after midnight. Lows 76 to 83. Saturday, partly sunny. A 20% chance of showers and thunderstorms in the morning. Highs 104 to 110. Saturday night, mostly clear. A 10% chance of showers and thunderstorms in the evening. Lows 77 to 84. Sunday, mostly sunny. Highs 104 to 110. Sunday night, clear. Lows 77 to 84. Monday, sunny. Highs 103 to 109. Monday night, clear. Lows 76 to 83. Tuesday, sunny. Highs 103 to 109. The Phoenix, Arizona climate summary for yesterday, June 9, 2026. Yesterday's high temperature was 104 degrees and the low 79 degrees. No precipitation fell yesterday, which leaves the monthly total at 0.00 inches. The total precipitation for the year still stands at 0.32 inches. Yesterday, the maximum wind observed was 17 miles an hour from the northwest, which occurred at 6:23 p.m. The highest wind gust observed was 26 miles per hour from the north, which occurred at 3:54 p.m. Yesterday, the average wind speed was 6 miles per hour. Yesterday's maximum relative humidity was 15%, and the minimum relative humidity was 6%. The normal high temperature for today is 103 degrees, and the normal low is 77. The record high for today is 113, which occurred in 2022, and the record low is 55, which occurred in 1965. The low temperature this morning was 78 degrees. Sunrise today is at 5:18 a.m. and sunset is at 7:38 p.m.
Here is the synopsis for Southeast California, Southwest, and South Central Arizona. Key messages: above normal temperatures will be common during the next several days, with some lower desert locations approaching 110 degrees over the weekend. An increase in moisture by the end of the week and weekend will lead to slight chances of showers and storms. 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The current time is 10:09 a.m. Mountain Standard Time. Here is the latest forecast for the following area in Arizona, Central Phoenix, issued at 4 a.m. Mountain Standard Time. Today, sunny and warmer. Highs 103 to 108. Southeast wind around 5 miles per hour in the morning, becoming southwest 5 to 10 miles per hour in the afternoon. Tonight, clear. Lows 71 to 79. West wind 5 to 10 miles per hour. Thursday, sunny. Highs 104 to 108. East wind around 5 miles per hour in the morning, becoming west 5 to 10 miles per hour in the afternoon. Thursday night, partly cloudy. Lows 74 to 82. West wind 5 to 15 miles per hour. Friday, partly sunny. A slight chance of showers in the morning. Highs 103 to 108. Southwest wind 5 to 15 miles per hour. Chance of rain 20%. Friday night, partly cloudy. A 10% chance of showers and thunderstorms after midnight. Lows 76 to 83. Saturday, partly sunny. A 20% chance of showers and thunderstorms in the morning. Highs 104 to 110. Saturday night, mostly clear. A 10% chance of showers and thunderstorms in the evening. Lows 77 to 84. Sunday, mostly sunny. Highs 104 to 110. Sunday night, clear. Lows 77 to 84. Monday, sunny. Highs 103 to 109. Monday night, clear. Lows 76 to 83. Tuesday, sunny. Highs 103 to 109. The Phoenix, Arizona climate summary for yesterday, June 9, 2026. Yesterday's high temperature was 104 degrees and the low 79 degrees. No precipitation fell yesterday, which leaves the monthly total at 0.00 inches. The total precipitation for the year still stands at 0.32 inches. Yesterday the maximum wind observed was 17 miles an hour from the northwest, which occurred at 6:23 p.m. The highest wind gust observed was 26 miles per hour from the north, which occurred at 3:54 p.m. Yesterday the average wind speed was 6 miles per hour. Yesterday's maximum relative humidity was 15% and the minimum relative humidity was 6%. The normal high temperature for today is 103 degrees, and the normal low is 77. The record high for today is 113, which occurred in 2022, and the record low is 55, which occurred in 1965. The low temperature this morning was 78 degrees. Sunrise today is at 5:18 a.m. and sunset is at 7:38 p.m. Here is the synopsis for Southeast California, Southwest, and South Central Arizona. Key messages: above normal temperatures will be common during the next several days, with some lower desert locations approaching 110 degrees over the weekend. An increase in moisture by the end of the week and weekend will lead to slight chances of showers and storms. 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The current time is 10:13 a.m. Mountain Standard Time. Here is a 10 a.m. Mountain Standard Time observation for Phoenix, on Wednesday, June 10th. At Sky Harbor, it was sunny. Visibility 10 miles.
Temperature was 92 degrees, dew point 28, relative humidity 10%. Wind was calm. And the pressure was 29.83 inches, and steady. Other observations for South Central Arizona, including the Greater Phoenix area, it was sunny, with a temperature of 91 at Buckeye, 91 at Glendale, 91 at Deer Valley, and 91 at Scottsdale Airport. Under sunny skies, Falcon Field reported 92, Mesa Gateway reported 91, Chandler reported 93, and Casa Grande reported 92. Observations for Northern Arizona, it was sunny. It was 76 at Flagstaff, 87 at Kingman, 76 at the Grand Canyon, and 82 at Prescott. Payson reported 81, Page reported 83, Winslow reported 82, and Sholo reported 79. Observations for Southern Arizona, it was sunny, with a temperature of 92 at Tucson, 92 at Yuma, and 89 at Nogales. Observations for Southern California, skies ranged from sunny to mostly sunny. It was 72 at Los Angeles Airport, 70 at San Diego, and 93 at Blythe. Regional observations, skies ranged from sunny to mostly sunny. It was 91 at Las Vegas, 69 at Salt Lake City, 80 at Albuquerque, and 94 at El Paso. Once again, at 10 a.m. in Phoenix, under sunny skies. The Sky Harbor temperature was 92 degrees. Here is the latest forecast. For the following area, in Arizona, Central Phoenix, issued at 4 a.m. Mountain Standard Time. Today, sunny and warmer. Highs 103 to 108. Southeast wind around 5 miles per hour in the morning, becoming southwest 5 to 10 miles per hour in the afternoon. Tonight, clear. Lows 71 to 79. West wind 5 to 10 miles per hour. Thursday, sunny. Highs 104 to 108. East wind around 5 miles per hour in the morning, becoming west 5 to 10 miles per hour in the afternoon. Thursday night, partly cloudy. Lows 74 to 82. West wind 5 to 15 miles per hour. Friday, partly sunny. A slight chance of showers in the morning. Highs 103 to 108. Southwest wind 5 to 15 miles per hour. Chance of rain 20%. Friday night, partly cloudy. A 10% chance of showers and thunderstorms after midnight. Lows 76 to 83. Saturday, partly sunny. A 20% chance of showers and thunderstorms in the morning. Highs 104 to 110. Saturday night, mostly clear. A 10% chance of showers and thunderstorms in the evening. Lows 77 to 84. Sunday, mostly sunny. Highs 104 to 110. Sunday night, clear. Lows 77 to 84. Monday, sunny. Highs 103 to 109. Monday night, clear. Lows 76 to 83. Tuesday, sunny. Highs 103 to 109. The Phoenix, Arizona climate summary for yesterday, June 9, 2026. Yesterday's high temperature was 104 degrees and the low 79 degrees. No precipitation fell yesterday, which leaves the monthly total at 0.00 inches. The total precipitation for the year still stands at 0.32 inches. Yesterday the maximum wind observed was 17 miles an hour from the northwest, which occurred at 6:23 p.m. The highest wind gust observed was 26 miles per hour from the north, which occurred at 3:54 p.m. Yesterday the average wind speed was 6 miles per hour. Yesterday's maximum relative humidity was 15%, and the minimum relative humidity was 6%. The normal high temperature for today is 103 degrees, and the normal low is 77. The record high for today is 113, which occurred in 2022, and the record low is 55, which occurred in 1965.
The low temperature this morning was 78 degrees. Sunrise today is at 5:18 a.m. and sunset is at 7:38 p.m. Here is the synopsis for Southeast California, Southwest, and South Central Arizona. Key messages: above normal temperatures will be common during the next several days, with some lower desert locations approaching 110 degrees over the weekend. An increase in moisture by the end of the week and weekend will lead to slight chances of showers and storms. 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The current time is 10:19 a.m. Mountain Standard Time. Here is a 10 a.m. Mountain Standard Time observation for Phoenix on Wednesday, June 10th. At Sky Harbor, it was sunny. Visibility 10 miles. Temperature was 92 degrees, dew point 28, relative humidity 10%. Wind was calm. And the pressure was 29.83 inches, and steady. Other observations for South Central Arizona, including the greater Phoenix area: it was sunny, with a temperature of 91 at Buckeye, 91 at Glendale, 91 at Deer Valley, and 91 at Scottsdale Airport. Under sunny skies, Falcon Field reported 92, Mesa Gateway reported 91, Chandler reported 93, and Casa Grande reported 92. Observations for Northern Arizona: it was sunny. It was 76 at Flagstaff, 87 at Kingman, 76 at the Grand Canyon, and 82 at Prescott. Payson reported 81, Page reported 83, Winslow reported 82, and Sholo reported 79. Observations for Southern Arizona: it was sunny, with a temperature of 92 at Tucson, 92 at Yuma, and 89 at Nogales. Observations for Southern California: skies ranged from sunny to mostly sunny. It was 72 at Los Angeles Airport, 70 at San Diego, and 93 at Blythe. Regional observations: skies ranged from sunny to mostly sunny. It was 91 at Las Vegas, 69 at Salt Lake City, 80 at Albuquerque, and 94 at El Paso. Once again, at 10 a.m. in Phoenix, under sunny skies. The Sky Harbor temperature was 92 degrees. Here is the latest forecast for the following area in Arizona: Central Phoenix, issued at 4 a.m. Mountain Standard Time. Today, sunny and warmer. Highs 103 to 108. Southeast wind around 5 miles per hour in the morning, becoming southwest 5 to 10 miles per hour in the afternoon. Tonight, clear. Lows 71 to 79. West wind 5 to 10 miles per hour. Thursday, sunny. Highs 104 to 108. East wind around 5 miles per hour in the morning, becoming west 5 to 10 miles per hour in the afternoon. Thursday night, partly cloudy. Lows 74 to 82. West wind 5 to 15 miles per hour. Friday, partly sunny. A slight chance of showers in the morning. Highs 103 to 108. Southwest wind 5 to 15 miles per hour. Chance of rain 20%. Friday night, partly cloudy. A 10% chance of showers and thunderstorms after midnight. Lows 76 to 83. Saturday, partly sunny. A 20% chance of showers and thunderstorms in the morning. Highs 104 to 110. Saturday night, mostly clear. A 10% chance of showers and thunderstorms in the evening. Lows 77 to 84. Sunday, mostly sunny. Highs 104 to 110. Sunday night, clear. Lows 77 to 84. Monday, sunny. Highs 103 to 109. Monday night, clear. Lows 76 to 83. Tuesday, sunny. Highs 103 to 109. The Phoenix, Arizona Climate Summary for yesterday, June 9, 2026.
Yesterday's high temperature was 104 degrees and the low 79 degrees. No precipitation fell yesterday, which leaves the monthly total at 0.00 inches. The total precipitation for the year still stands at 0.32 inches. Yesterday the maximum wind observed was 17 miles an hour from the northwest, which occurred at 6:23 p.m. The highest wind gust observed was 26 miles per hour from the north, which occurred at 3:54 p.m. Yesterday the average wind speed was 6 miles per hour. Yesterday's maximum relative humidity was 15%, and the minimum relative humidity was 6%. The normal high temperature for today is 103 degrees, and the normal low is 77. The record high for today is 113, which occurred in 2022, and the record low is 55, which occurred in 1965. The low temperature this morning was 78 degrees. Sunrise today is at 5:18 a.m. and sunset is at 7:38 p.m. Here is the synopsis for Southeast California, Southwest, and South Central Arizona. Key messages: above normal temperatures will be common during the next several days, with some lower desert locations approaching 110 degrees over the weekend. An increase in moisture by the end of the week and weekend will lead to slight chances of showers and storms. 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The current time is 10:25 a.m. Mountain Standard Time. Here is the 10 a.m. Mountain Standard Time observation for Phoenix on Wednesday, June 10th. At Sky Harbor, it was sunny. Visibility 10 miles. Temperature was 92 degrees, dew point 28, relative humidity 10%. Wind was calm. And the pressure was 29.83 inches, and steady. Other observations for South Central Arizona, including the greater Phoenix area: it was sunny, with a temperature of 91 at Buckeye, 91 at Glendale, 91 at Deer Valley, and 91 at Scottsdale Airport. Under sunny skies, Falcon Field reported 92, Mesa Gateway reported 91, Chandler reported 93, and Casa Grande reported 92. Observations for Northern Arizona: it was sunny. It was 76 at Flagstaff, 87 at Kingman, 76 at the Grand Canyon, and 82 at Prescott. Payson reported 81, Page reported 83, Winslow reported 82, and Sholo reported 79. Observations for Southern Arizona: it was sunny, with a temperature of 92 at Tucson, 92 at Yuma, and 89 at Nogales. Observations for Southern California: skies ranged from sunny to mostly sunny. It was 72 at Los Angeles Airport, 70 at San Diego, and 93 at Blythe. Regional observations: skies ranged from sunny to mostly sunny. It was 91 at Las Vegas, 69 at Salt Lake City, 80 at Albuquerque, and 94 at El Paso. Once again, at 10 a.m. in Phoenix, under sunny skies, the Sky Harbor temperature was 92 degrees. Here is the latest forecast for the following area: in Arizona, Central Phoenix, issued at 4 a.m. Mountain Standard Time. Today, sunny and warmer. Highs 103 to 108. Southeast wind around 5 miles per hour in the morning, becoming southwest 5 to 10 miles per hour in the afternoon. Tonight, clear. Lows 71 to 79. West wind 5 to 10 miles per hour. Thursday, sunny. Highs 104 to 108. East wind around 5 miles per hour in the morning, becoming west 5 to 10 miles per hour in the afternoon. Thursday night, partly cloudy. Lows 74 to 82. West wind 5 to 15 miles per hour. Friday, partly sunny. A slight chance of showers in the morning. Highs 103 to 108. Southwest wind 5 to 15 miles per hour. Chance of rain 20%. Friday night, partly cloudy.
a 10% chance of showers and thunderstorms after midnight. Lows 76 to 83. Saturday, partly sunny. A 20% chance of showers and thunderstorms in the morning. Highs 104 to 110. Saturday night, mostly clear. A 10% chance of showers and thunderstorms in the evening. Lows 77 to 84. Sunday, mostly sunny. Highs 104 to 110. Sunday night, clear. Lows 77 to 84. Monday, sunny. Highs 103 to 109. Monday night, clear. Lows 76 to 83. Tuesday, sunny. Highs 103 to 109. The Phoenix, Arizona climate summary for yesterday, June 9, 2026. Yesterday's high temperature was 104 degrees and the low 79 degrees. No precipitation fell yesterday, which leaves the monthly total at 0.00 inches. The total precipitation for the year still stands at 0.32 inches. Yesterday the maximum wind observed was 17 miles an hour from the northwest, which occurred at 6:23 p.m. The highest wind gust observed was 26 miles per hour from the north, which occurred at 3:54 p.m. Yesterday the average wind speed was 6 miles per hour. Yesterday's maximum relative humidity was 15%, and the minimum relative humidity was 6%. The normal high temperature for today is 103 degrees, and the normal low is 77. The record high for today is 113, which occurred in 2022, and the record low is 55, which occurred in 1965. The low temperature this morning was 78 degrees. Sunrise today is at 5:18 a.m. and sunset is at 7:38 p.m. Here is the synopsis for Southeast California, Southwest, and South Central Arizona. Key messages: above normal temperatures will be common during the next several days, with some lower desert locations approaching 110 degrees over the weekend. An increase in moisture by the end of the week and weekend will lead to slight chances of showers and storms. 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The current time is 10:31 a.m. Mountain Standard Time. Here is a 10 a.m. Mountain Standard Time observation for Phoenix, on Wednesday, June 10th. At Sky Harbor, it was sunny. Visibility 10 miles. Temperature was 92 degrees, dew point 28, relative humidity 10%. Wind was calm. And the pressure was 29.83 inches, and steady. Other observations for South Central Arizona, including the greater Phoenix area: it was sunny, with a temperature of 91 at Buckeye, 91 at Glendale, 91 at Deer Valley, and 91 at Scottsdale Airport. Under sunny skies, Falcon Field reported 92, Mesa Gateway reported 91, Chandler reported 93, and Casa Grande reported 92. Observations for Northern Arizona: it was sunny. It was 76 at Flagstaff, 87 at Kingman, 76 at the Grand Canyon, and 82 at Prescott. Payson reported 81, Page reported 83, Winslow reported 82, and Sholo reported 79. Observations for Southern Arizona: it was sunny, with a temperature of 92 at Tucson, 92 at Yuma, and 89 at Nogales. Observations for Southern California: skies ranged from sunny to mostly sunny. It was 72 at Los Angeles Airport, 70 at San Diego, and 93 at Blythe. Regional observations: skies ranged from sunny to mostly sunny. It was 91 at Las Vegas, 69 at Salt Lake City, 80 at Albuquerque, and 94 at El Paso. Once again, at 10 a.m. in Phoenix, under sunny skies. The Sky Harbor temperature was 92 degrees. Here is the latest forecast. For the following area, in Arizona, Central Phoenix, issued at 4 a.m. Mountain Standard Time. Today, sunny and warmer.
Highs 103 to 108. Southeast wind around 5 miles per hour in the morning, becoming southwest 5 to 10 miles per hour in the afternoon. Tonight, clear. Lows 71 to 79. West wind 5 to 10 miles per hour. Thursday, sunny. Highs 104 to 108. East wind around 5 miles per hour in the morning, becoming west 5 to 10 miles per hour in the afternoon. Thursday night, partly cloudy. Lows 74 to 82. West wind 5 to 15 miles per hour. Friday, partly sunny. A slight chance of showers in the morning. Highs 103 to 108. Southwest wind 5 to 15 miles per hour. Chance of rain 20%. Friday night, partly cloudy. A 10% chance of showers and thunderstorms after midnight. Lows 76 to 83. Saturday, partly sunny. A 20% chance of showers and thunderstorms in the morning. Highs 104 to 110. Saturday night, mostly clear. A 10% chance of showers and thunderstorms in the evening. Lows 77 to 84. Sunday, mostly sunny. Highs 104 to 110. Sunday night, clear. Lows 77 to 84. Monday, sunny. Highs 103 to 109. Monday night, clear. Lows 76 to 83. Tuesday, sunny. Highs 103 to 109. The Phoenix, Arizona climate summary for yesterday, June 9, 2026. Yesterday's high temperature was 104 degrees and the low 79 degrees. No precipitation fell yesterday, which leaves the monthly total at 0.00 inches. The total precipitation for the year still stands at 0.32 inches. Yesterday the maximum wind observed was 17 miles an hour from the northwest, which occurred at 6:23 p.m. The highest wind gust observed was 26 miles per hour from the north, which occurred at 3:54 p.m. Yesterday the average wind speed was 6 miles per hour. Yesterday's maximum relative humidity was 15%, and the minimum relative humidity was 6%. The normal high temperature for today is 103 degrees, and the normal low is 77. The record high for today is 113, which occurred in 2022, and the record low is 55, which occurred in 1965. The low temperature this morning was 78 degrees. Sunrise today is at 5:18 a.m. and sunset is at 7:38 p.m. Here is the synopsis for Southeast California, Southwest, and South Central Arizona. Key messages: above normal temperatures will be common during the next several days, with some lower desert locations approaching 110 degrees over the weekend. An increase in moisture by the end of the week and weekend will lead to slight chances of showers and storms. 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The current time is 10:37 a.m. Mountain Standard Time. Here is the 10 a.m. Mountain Standard Time observation for Phoenix on Wednesday, June 10th. At Sky Harbor, it was sunny. Visibility 10 miles. Temperature was 92 degrees, dew point 28, relative humidity 10%. Wind was calm, and the pressure was 29.83 inches, and steady. Other observations for South Central Arizona, including the greater Phoenix area: it was sunny, with a temperature of 91 at Buckeye, 91 at Glendale, 91 at Deer Valley, and 91 at Scottsdale Airport. Under sunny skies, Falcon Field reported 92, Mesa Gateway reported 91, Chandler reported 93, and Casa Grande reported 92. Observations for northern Arizona: it was sunny. It was 76 at Flagstaff, 87 at Kingman, 76 at the Grand Canyon, and 82 at Prescott. Payson reported 81,
Page reported 83, Winslow reported 82, and Scholl reported 79. Observations for southern Arizona. It was sunny, with a temperature of 92 at Tucson, 92 at Yuma, and 89 at Nogales. Observations for southern California. Skies ranged from sunny to mostly sunny. It was 72 at Los Angeles Airport, 70 at San Diego, and 93 at Blythe. Regional observations. Skies ranged from sunny to mostly sunny. It was 91 at Las Vegas, 69 at Salt Lake City, 80 at Albuquerque, and 94 at El Paso. Once again, at 10 a.m. in Phoenix, under sunny skies. The Sky Harbor temperature was 92 degrees. Here is the latest forecast. For the following area, in Arizona, Central Phoenix, issued at 4 a.m. Mountain Standard Time. Today, sunny and warmer. Highs 103 to 108. Southeast wind around 5 miles per hour in the morning, becoming southwest 5 to 10 miles per hour in the afternoon. Tonight, clear. Lows 71 to 79. West wind 5 to 10 miles per hour. Thursday, sunny. Highs 104 to 108. East wind around 5 miles per hour in the morning, becoming west 5 to 10 miles per hour in the afternoon. Thursday night, partly cloudy. Lows 74 to 82. West wind 5 to 15 miles per hour. Friday, partly sunny. A slight chance of showers in the morning. Highs 103 to 108. Southwest wind 5 to 15 miles per hour. Chance of rain 20%. Friday night, partly cloudy. A 10% chance of showers and thunderstorms after midnight. Lows 76 to 83. Saturday, partly sunny. A 20% chance of showers and thunderstorms in the morning. Highs 104 to 110. Saturday night, mostly clear. A 10% chance of showers and thunderstorms in the evening. Lows 77 to 84. Sunday, mostly sunny. Highs 104 to 110. Sunday night, clear. Lows 77 to 84. Monday, sunny. Highs 103 to 109. Monday night, clear. Lows 76 to 83. Tuesday, sunny. Highs 103 to 109. The Phoenix, Arizona climate summary for yesterday, June 9, 2026. Yesterday's high temperature was 104 degrees and the low 79 degrees. No precipitation fell yesterday, which leaves the monthly total at 0.00 inches. The total precipitation for the year still stands at 0.32 inches. Yesterday the maximum wind observed was 17 miles an hour from the northwest, which occurred at 6:23 p.m. The highest wind gust observed was 26 miles per hour from the north, which occurred at 3:54 p.m. Yesterday the average wind speed was 6 miles per hour. Yesterday's maximum relative humidity was 15%, and the minimum relative humidity was 6%. The normal high temperature for today is 103 degrees, and the normal low is 77. The record high for today is 113, which occurred in 2022, and the record low is 55, which occurred in 1965. The low temperature this morning was 78 degrees. Sunrise today is at 5:18 a.m. and sunset is at 7:38 p.m. Here is the synopsis for Southeast California, Southwest, and South Central Arizona. Key messages: above normal temperatures will be common during the next several days, with some lower desert locations approaching 110 degrees over the weekend. An increase in moisture by the end of the week and weekend will lead to slight chances of showers and storms. You're listening to National Weather Service NOAA Weather Radio, KEC 94 in Phoenix, Arizona, serving South Central Arizona. The current time is 10:43 a.m. Mountain Standard Time.
Here is a 10 a.m. Mountain Standard Time observation for Phoenix, on Wednesday, June 10th. At Sky Harbor, it was sunny. Visibility 10 miles. Temperature was 92 degrees, dew point 28, relative humidity 10%. Wind was calm. And the pressure was 29.83 inches, and steady. Other observations for South Central Arizona, including the greater Phoenix area, it was sunny, with a temperature of 91 at Buckeye, 91 at Glendale, 91 at Deer Valley.

Arizona, it was sunny, with a temperature of 92 at Tucson, 92 at Yuma, and 89 at Nogales. Observations for Southern California, skies ranged from sunny to mostly sunny. It was 72 at Los Angeles Airport, 70 at San Diego, and 93 at Blythe. Regional observations, skies ranged from sunny to mostly sunny. It was 91 at Las Vegas, 69 at Salt Lake City, 80 at Albuquerque, and 94 at El Paso. Once again, at 10 a.m. in Phoenix, under sunny skies. The Sky Harbor temperature was 92 degrees. Here is the latest forecast. For the following area, in Arizona, Central Phoenix, issued at 4 a.m. Mountain Standard Time. Today, sunny and warmer. Highs 103 to 108. Southeast wind around 5 miles per hour in the morning, becoming southwest 5 to 10 miles per hour in the afternoon. Tonight, clear. Lows 71 to 79. West wind 5 to 10 miles per hour. Thursday, sunny. Highs 104 to 108. East wind around 5 miles per hour in the morning, becoming west 5 to 10 miles per hour in the afternoon. Thursday night, partly cloudy. Lows 74 to 82. West wind 5 to 15 miles per hour. Friday, partly sunny. A slight chance of showers in the morning. Highs 103 to 108. Southwest wind 5 to 15 miles per hour. Chance of rain 20%. Friday night, partly cloudy. A 10% chance of showers and thunderstorms after midnight. Lows 76 to 83. Saturday, partly sunny. A 20% chance of showers and thunderstorms in the morning. Highs 104 to 110. Saturday night, mostly clear. A 10% chance of showers and thunderstorms in the evening. Lows 77 to 84. Sunday, mostly sunny. Highs 104 to 110. Sunday night, clear. Lows 77 to 84. Monday, sunny. Highs 103 to 109. Monday night, clear. Lows 76 to 83. Tuesday, sunny. Highs 103 to 109. The Phoenix, Arizona climate summary for yesterday, June 9, 2026. Yesterday's high temperature was 104 degrees and the low 79 degrees. No precipitation fell yesterday, which leaves the monthly total at 0.00 inches. The total precipitation for the year still stands at 0.32 inches. Yesterday the maximum wind observed was 17 miles an hour from the northwest, which occurred at 6:23 p.m. The highest wind gust observed was 26 miles per hour from the north, which occurred at 3:54 p.m. Yesterday the average wind speed was 6 miles per hour. Yesterday's maximum relative humidity was 15%, and the minimum relative humidity was 6%. The normal high temperature for today is 103 degrees, and the normal low is 77. The record high for today is 113, which occurred in 2022, and the record low is 55, which occurred in 1965. The low temperature this morning was 78 degrees. Sunrise today is at 5:18 a.m. and sunset is at 7:38 p.m. Here is the synopsis for Southeast California, Southwest, and South Central Arizona. Key messages, above normal temperatures will be common during the next several days, with some lower desert locations approaching 110 degrees over the weekend. An increase in moisture by the end of the week and weekend will lead to slight chances of showers and storms. 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The current time is 10:49 a.m. Mountain Standard Time. Here is a 10 a.m. Mountain Standard Time observation for Phoenix, on Wednesday, June 10th. At Sky Harbor, it was sunny. Visibility 10 miles.

temperature was 92 degrees, dew point 28, relative humidity 10%. Wind was calm. And the pressure was 29.83 inches, and steady. Other observations for South Central Arizona, including the Greater Phoenix area, it was sunny, with a temperature of 91 at Buckeye, 91 at Glendale, 91 at Deer Valley, and 91 at Scottsdale Airport. Under sunny skies, Falcon Field reported 92, Mesa Gateway reported 91, Chandler reported 93, and Casa Grande reported 92. Observations for Northern Arizona, it was sunny. It was 76 at Flagstaff, 87 at Kingman, 76 at the Grand Canyon, and 82 at Prescott. Payson reported 81, Page reported 83, Winslow reported 82, and Sholo reported 79. Observations for Southern Arizona, it was sunny, with a temperature of 92 at Tucson, 92 at Yuma, and 89 at Nogales. Observations for Southern California, skies ranged from sunny to mostly sunny. It was 72 at Los Angeles Airport, 70 at San Diego, and 93 at Blythe. Regional observations, skies ranged from sunny to mostly sunny. It was 91 at Las Vegas, 69 at Salt Lake City, 80 at Albuquerque, and 94 at El Paso. Once again, at 10 a.m. in Phoenix, under sunny skies. The Sky Harbor temperature was 92 degrees. Here is the latest forecast. For the following area, in Arizona, Central Phoenix, issued at 4 a.m. Mountain Standard Time. Today, sunny and warmer. Highs 103 to 108. Southeast wind around 5 miles per hour in the morning, becoming southwest 5 to 10 miles per hour in the afternoon. Tonight, clear. Lows 71 to 79. West wind 5 to 10 miles per hour. Thursday, sunny. Highs 104 to 108. East wind around 5 miles per hour in the morning, becoming west 5 to 10 miles per hour in the afternoon. Thursday night, partly cloudy. Lows 74 to 82. West wind 5 to 15 miles per hour. Friday, partly sunny. A slight chance of showers in the morning. Highs 103 to 108. Southwest wind 5 to 15 miles per hour. Chance of rain 20%. Friday night, partly cloudy. A 10% chance of showers and thunderstorms after midnight. Lows 76 to 83. Saturday, partly sunny. A 20% chance of showers and thunderstorms in the morning. Highs 104 to 110. Saturday night, mostly clear. A 10% chance of showers and thunderstorms in the evening. Lows 77 to 84. Sunday, mostly sunny. Highs 104 to 110. Sunday night, clear. Lows 77 to 84. Monday, sunny. Highs 103 to 109. Monday night, clear. Lows 76 to 83. Tuesday, sunny. Highs 103 to 109. The Phoenix, Arizona climate summary for yesterday, June 9, 2026. Yesterday's high temperature was 104 degrees and the low 79 degrees. No precipitation fell yesterday, which leaves the monthly total at 0.00 inches. The total precipitation for the year still stands at 0.32 inches. Yesterday the maximum wind observed was 17 miles an hour from the northwest, which occurred at 6:23 p.m. The highest wind gust observed was 26 miles per hour from the north, which occurred at 3:54 p.m. Yesterday the average wind speed was 6 miles per hour. Yesterday's maximum relative humidity was 15%, and the minimum relative humidity was 6%. The normal high temperature for today is 103 degrees, and the normal low is 77. The record high for today is 113, which occurred in 2022, and the record low is 55, which occurred in 1965.
The low temperature this morning was 78 degrees. Sunrise today is at 5:18 a.m. and sunset is at 7:38 p.m. Here is the synopsis for Southeast California, Southwest, and South Central Arizona. Key messages: above normal temperatures will be common during the next several days, with some lower desert locations approaching 110 degrees over the weekend. An increase in moisture by the end of the week and weekend will lead to slight chances of showers and storms. 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The current time is 10:55 a.m. Mountain Standard Time. Here is the 10 a.m. Mountain Standard Time observation for Phoenix on Wednesday, June 10th. At Sky Harbor, it was sunny. Visibility 10 miles. Temperature was 92 degrees, dew point 28, relative humidity 10%. Wind was calm. And the pressure was 29.83 inches, and steady. Other observations for South Central Arizona, including the greater Phoenix area, it was sunny, with a temperature of 91 at Buckeye, 91 at Glendale, 91 at Deer Valley, and 91 at Scottsdale Airport. Under sunny skies, Falcon Field reported 92, Mesa Gateway reported 91, Chandler reported 93, and Casa Grande reported 92. Observations for Northern Arizona, it was sunny. It was 76 at Flagstaff, 87 at Kingman, 76 at the Grand Canyon, and 82 at Prescott. Payson reported 81, Page reported 83, Winslow reported 82, and Sholo reported 79. Observations for Southern Arizona, it was sunny, with a temperature of 92 at Tucson, 92 at Yuma, and 89 at Nogales. Observations for Southern California, skies ranged from sunny to mostly sunny. It was 72 at Los Angeles Airport, 70 at San Diego, and 93 at Blythe. Regional observations, skies ranged from sunny to mostly sunny. It was 91 at Las Vegas, 69 at Salt Lake City, 80 at Albuquerque, and 94 at El Paso. Once again, at 10 a.m. in Phoenix, under sunny skies. The Sky Harbor temperature was 92 degrees. Here is the latest forecast. For the following area, in Arizona, Central Phoenix, issued at 4 a.m. Mountain Standard Time. Today, sunny and warmer. Highs 103 to 108. Southeast wind around 5 miles per hour in the morning, becoming southwest 5 to 10 miles per hour in the afternoon. Tonight, clear. Lows 71 to 79. West wind 5 to 10 miles per hour. Thursday, sunny. Highs 104 to 108. East wind around 5 miles per hour in the morning, becoming west 5 to 10 miles per hour in the afternoon. Thursday night, partly cloudy. Lows 74 to 82. West wind 5 to 15 miles per hour. Friday, partly sunny. A slight chance of showers in the morning. Highs 103 to 108. Southwest wind 5 to 15 miles per hour. Chance of rain 20%. Friday night, partly cloudy. A 10% chance of showers and thunderstorms after midnight. Lows 76 to 83. Saturday, partly sunny. A 20% chance of showers and thunderstorms in the morning. Highs 104 to 110. Saturday night, mostly clear. A 10% chance of showers and thunderstorms in the evening. Lows 77 to 84. Sunday, mostly sunny. Highs 104 to 110. Sunday night, clear. Lows 77 to 84. Monday, sunny. Highs 103 to 109. Monday night, clear. Lows 76 to 83. Tuesday, sunny. Highs 103 to 109. The Phoenix, Arizona climate summary for yesterday, June 9, 2026.
Yesterday's high temperature was 104 degrees and the low 79 degrees. No precipitation fell yesterday, which leaves the monthly total at 0.00 inches. The total precipitation for the year still stands at 0.32 inches. Yesterday the maximum wind observed was 17 miles an hour from the northwest, which occurred at 6:23 p.m. The highest wind gust observed was 26 miles per hour from the north, which occurred at 3:54 p.m. Yesterday the average wind speed was 6 miles per hour. Yesterday's maximum relative humidity was 15%, and the minimum relative humidity was 6%. The normal high temperature for today is 103 degrees, and the normal low is 77. The record high for today is 113, which occurred in 2022, and the record low is 55, which occurred in 1965. The low temperature this morning was 78 degrees. Sunrise today is at 5:18 a.m. and sunset is at 7:38 p.m. Here is the synopsis for Southeast California, Southwest, and South Central Arizona. Key messages: above normal temperatures will be common during the next several days, with some lower desert locations approaching 110 degrees over the weekend. An increase in moisture by the end of the week and weekend will lead to slight chances of showers and storms. 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The current time is 11:01 a.m. Mountain Standard Time. Here is the latest forecast. For the following area, in Arizona, Central Phoenix, issued at 4 a.m. Mountain Standard Time. Today, sunny and warmer. Highs 103 to 108. Southeast wind around 5 miles per hour in the morning, becoming southwest 5 to 10 miles per hour in the afternoon. Tonight, clear. Lows 71 to 79. West wind 5 to 10 miles per hour. Thursday, sunny. Highs 104 to 108. East wind around 5 miles per hour in the morning, becoming west 5 to 10 miles per hour in the afternoon. Thursday night, partly cloudy. Lows 74 to 82. West wind 5 to 15 miles per hour. Friday, partly sunny. A slight chance of showers in the morning. Highs 103 to 108. Southwest wind 5 to 15 miles per hour. Chance of rain 20%. Friday night, partly cloudy. A 10% chance of showers and thunderstorms after midnight. Lows 76 to 83. Saturday, partly sunny. A 20% chance of showers and thunderstorms in the morning. Highs 104 to 110. Saturday night, mostly clear. A 10% chance of showers and thunderstorms in the evening. Lows 77 to 84. Sunday, mostly sunny. Highs 104 to 110. Sunday night, clear. Lows 77 to 84. Monday, sunny. Highs 103 to 109. Monday night, clear. Lows 76 to 83. Tuesday, sunny. Highs 103 to 109. Here is the synopsis for Southeast California, Southwest, and South Central Arizona. Key messages: above normal temperatures will be common during the next several days, with some lower desert locations approaching 110 degrees over the weekend. An increase in moisture by the end of the week and weekend will lead to slight chances of showers and storms. 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The current time is 11:03 a.m. Mountain Standard Time. Here is the latest forecast. For the following area, in Arizona, Central Phoenix, issued at 4 a.m. Mountain Standard Time. Today, sunny and warmer. Highs 103 to 108.
southeast wind around 5 miles per hour in the morning, becoming southwest 5 to 10 miles per hour in the afternoon. Tonight, clear. Lows 71 to 79. West wind 5 to 10 miles per hour. Thursday, sunny. Highs 104 to 108. East wind around 5 miles per hour in the morning, becoming west 5 to 10 miles per hour in the afternoon. Thursday night, partly cloudy. Lows 74 to 82. West wind 5 to 15 miles per hour. Friday, partly sunny. A slight chance of showers in the morning. Highs 103 to 108. Southwest wind 5 to 15 miles per hour. Chance of rain 20%. Friday night, partly cloudy. A 10% chance of showers and thunderstorms after midnight. Lows 76 to 83. Saturday, partly sunny. A 20% chance of showers and thunderstorms in the morning. Highs 104 to 110. Saturday night, mostly clear. A 10% chance of showers and thunderstorms in the evening. Lows 77 to 84. Sunday, mostly sunny. Highs 104 to 110. Sunday night, clear. Lows 77 to 84. Monday, sunny. Highs 103 to 109. Monday night, clear. Lows 76 to 83. Tuesday, sunny. Highs 103 to 109. Here is the synopsis for Southeast California, Southwest, and South Central Arizona. Key messages: above normal temperatures will be common during the next several days, with some lower desert locations approaching 110 degrees over the weekend. An increase in moisture by the end of the week and weekend will lead to slight chances of showers and storms. You're listening to National Weather Service NOAA Weather Radio, KEC 94 in Phoenix, Arizona, serving South Central Arizona. The current time is 11:06 a.m. Mountain Standard Time. Here is the latest forecast. For the following area, in Arizona, Central Phoenix, issued at 4 a.m. Mountain Standard Time. Today, sunny and warmer. Highs 103 to 108. Southeast wind around 5 miles per hour in the morning, becoming southwest 5 to 10 miles per hour in the afternoon. Tonight, clear. Lows 71 to 79. West wind 5 to 10 miles per hour. Thursday, sunny. Highs 104 to 108. East wind around 5 miles per hour in the morning, becoming west 5 to 10 miles per hour in the afternoon. Thursday night, partly cloudy. Lows 74 to 82. West wind 5 to 15 miles per hour. Friday, partly sunny. A slight chance of showers in the morning. Highs 103 to 108. Southwest wind 5 to 15 miles per hour. Chance of rain 20%. Friday night, partly cloudy. A 10% chance of showers and thunderstorms after midnight. Lows 76 to 83. Saturday, partly sunny. A 20% chance of showers and thunderstorms in the morning. Highs 104 to 110. Saturday night, mostly clear. A 10% chance of showers and thunderstorms in the evening. Lows 77 to 84. Sunday, mostly sunny. Highs 104 to 110. Sunday night, clear. Lows 77 to 84. Monday, sunny. Highs 103 to 109. Monday night, clear. Lows 76 to 83. Tuesday, sunny. Highs 103 to 109. Here is the synopsis for Southeast California, Southwest, and South Central Arizona. Key messages: above normal temperatures will be common during the next several days, with some lower desert locations approaching 110 degrees over the weekend.
an increase in moisture by the end of the week, and weekend will lead to slight chances of showers and storms. 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The current time is 11:09 a.m. Mountain Standard Time. Here is the latest forecast. For the following area, in Arizona, Central Phoenix, issued at 4 a.m. Mountain Standard Time. Today, sunny and warmer. Highs 103 to 108. Southeast wind around 5 miles per hour in the morning, becoming southwest 5 to 10 miles per hour in the afternoon. Tonight, clear. Lows 71 to 79. West wind 5 to 10 miles per hour. Thursday, sunny. Highs 104 to 108. East wind around 5 miles per hour in the morning, becoming west 5 to 10 miles per hour in the afternoon. Thursday night, partly cloudy. Lows 74 to 82. West wind 5 to 15 miles per hour. Friday, partly sunny. A slight chance of showers in the morning. Highs 103 to 108. Southwest wind 5 to 15 miles per hour. Chance of rain 20%. Friday night, partly cloudy. A 10% chance of showers and thunderstorms after midnight. Lows 76 to 83. Saturday, partly sunny. A 20% chance of showers and thunderstorms in the morning. Highs 104 to 110. Saturday night, mostly clear. A 10% chance of showers and thunderstorms in the evening. Lows 77 to 84. Sunday, mostly sunny. Highs 104 to 110. Sunday night, clear. Lows 77 to 84. Monday, sunny. Highs 103 to 109. Monday night, clear. Lows 76 to 83. Tuesday, sunny. Highs 103 to 109. Here is the synopsis for Southeast California, Southwest, and South Central Arizona. Key messages: above normal temperatures will be common during the next several days, with some lower desert locations approaching 110 degrees over the weekend. An increase in moisture by the end of the week and weekend will lead to slight chances of showers and storms. 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The current time is 11:12 a.m. Mountain Standard Time. Here is the 11 a.m. Mountain Standard Time observation for Phoenix on Wednesday, June 10th. At Sky Harbor, it was sunny. Visibility 10 miles. Temperature was 97 degrees, dew point 29, relative humidity 9%. Wind was southeast, at 3 miles an hour. And the pressure was 29.82 inches, and falling. Other observations for South Central Arizona, including the greater Phoenix area: it was sunny, with a temperature of 93 at Buckeye, 95 at Glendale, 95 at Deer Valley, and 94 at Scottsdale Airport. Under sunny skies, Falcon Field reported 94, Mesa Gateway reported 95, Chandler reported 95, and Casa Grande reported 96. Observations for northern Arizona: it was sunny. It was 78 at Flagstaff, 90 at Kingman, 79 at the Grand Canyon, and 85 at Prescott. Payson reported 84, Page reported 87, Winslow reported 87, and Sholo reported 84. At Flagstaff, wind was southwest gusting to 25 miles an hour. Observations for southern Arizona: it was sunny, with a temperature of 96 at Tucson, and 91 at Nogales. Observations for Southern California: skies ranged from sunny to mostly sunny. It was 73 at Los Angeles Airport, 71 at San Diego, and 97 at Blythe. Regional observations: skies ranged from sunny to mostly sunny. It was 94 at Las Vegas,
72 at Salt Lake City, 83 at Albuquerque, and 96 at El Paso. Once again, at 11 a.m. in Phoenix, under sunny skies. The Sky Harbor temperature was 97 degrees. Here is the latest forecast. For the following area, in Arizona, Central Phoenix, issued at 4 a.m. Mountain Standard Time. Today, sunny and warmer. Highs 103 to 108. Southeast wind around 5 miles per hour in the morning, becoming southwest 5 to 10 miles per hour in the afternoon. Tonight, clear. Lows 71 to 79. West wind 5 to 10 miles per hour. Thursday, sunny. Highs 104 to 108. East wind around 5 miles per hour in the morning, becoming west 5 to 10 miles per hour in the afternoon. Thursday night, partly cloudy. Lows 74 to 82. West wind 5 to 15 miles per hour. Friday, partly sunny. A slight chance of showers in the morning. Highs 103 to 108. Southwest wind 5 to 15 miles per hour. Chance of rain 20%. Friday night, partly cloudy. A 10% chance of showers and thunderstorms after midnight. Lows 76 to 83. Saturday, partly sunny. A 20% chance of showers and thunderstorms in the morning. Highs 104 to 110. Saturday night, mostly clear. A 10% chance of showers and thunderstorms in the evening. Lows 77 to 84. Sunday, mostly sunny. Highs 104 to 110. Sunday night, clear. Lows 77 to 84. Monday, sunny. Highs 103 to 109. Monday night, clear. Lows 76 to 83. Tuesday, sunny. Highs 103 to 109. Here is the synopsis for Southeast California, Southwest, and South Central Arizona. Key messages: above normal temperatures will be common during the next several days, with some lower desert locations approaching 110 degrees over the weekend. An increase in moisture by the end of the week and weekend will lead to slight chances of showers and storms. 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The current time is 11:17 a.m. Mountain Standard Time. Here is the 11 a.m. Mountain Standard Time observation for Phoenix, on Wednesday, June 10th. At Sky Harbor, it was sunny. Visibility 10 miles. Temperature was 97 degrees, dew point 29, relative humidity 9%. Wind was southeast, at 3 miles an hour. And the pressure was 29.82 inches, and falling. Other observations for South Central Arizona, including the Greater Phoenix area: it was sunny, with a temperature of 93 at Buckeye, 95 at Glendale, 95 at Deer Valley, and 94 at Scottsdale Airport. Under sunny skies, Falcon Field reported 94, Mesa Gateway reported 95, Chandler reported 95, and Casa Grande reported 96. Observations for Northern Arizona: it was sunny. It was 78 at Flagstaff, 90 at Kingman, 79 at the Grand Canyon, and 85 at Prescott. Payson reported 84, Page reported 86.

This is a test of the NOAA weather radio warning alarm device. During potentially dangerous weather situations, specially built radios are automatically activated by this tone to warn you of impending weather hazards in central Arizona. Tests of these radios are normally conducted every Wednesday between 11 a.m. and noon. If there is a threat of or existing severe weather in your area Wednesday, this test will not be conducted. Reception of this broadcast and the warning alarm will vary at any given location. To provide the most consistent warning services possible, this warning alarm will only be activated for watches and warnings affecting Maricopa and Northwest Pinal counties. This concludes the test of the NOAA weather radio warning device. Here is the 11 a.m. Mountain Standard Time observation for Phoenix, on Wednesday, June 10th. At Sky Harbor, it was sunny. Visibility 10 miles. Temperature was 97 degrees, dew point 29, relative humidity 9%. Wind was southeast, at 3 miles an hour. And the pressure was 29.82 inches, and falling. Other observations for South Central Arizona including the Greater Phoenix area, it was sunny, with a temperature of 93 at Buckeye, 95 at Glendale, 95 at Deer Valley, and 94 at Scottsdale Airport. Under sunny skies, Falcon Field reported 94, Mesa Gateway reported 95, Chandler reported 95, and Casa Grande reported 96. Observations for Northern Arizona, it was sunny. It was 78 at Flagstaff, 90 at Kingman, 79 at the Grand Canyon, and 85 at Prescott. Payson reported 84, Page reported 87, Winslow reported 87, and Shoal reported 84. At Flagstaff, wind was southwest gusting to 25 miles an hour. Observations for Southern Arizona, it was sunny, with a temperature of 96 at Tucson, and 91 at Nogales. Observations for Southern California, skies ranged from sunny to mostly sunny. It was 73 at Los Angeles Airport, 71 at San Diego, and 97 at Blythe. Regional observations, skies ranged from sunny to mostly sunny. It was 94 at Las Vegas, 72 at Salt Lake City, 83 at Albuquerque, and 96 at El Paso. Once again, at 11 a.m. in Phoenix, under sunny skies. The Sky Harbor temperature was 97 degrees. Here is the latest forecast. For the following area, in Arizona, Central Phoenix, issued at 4 a.m. Mountain Standard Time. Today, sunny and warmer. Highs 103 to 108. Southeast wind around 5 miles per hour in the morning becoming southwest 5 to 10 miles per hour in the afternoon. Tonight, clear. Lows 71 to 79. West wind 5 to 10 miles per hour. Thursday, sunny. Highs 104 to 108. East wind around 5 miles per hour in the morning becoming west 5 to 10 miles per hour in the afternoon. Thursday night, partly cloudy. Lows 74 to 82. West wind 5 to 15 miles per hour. Friday, partly sunny. A slight chance of showers in the morning. Highs 103 to 108. Southwest wind 5 to 15 miles per hour. Chance of rain 20%. Friday night, partly cloudy. A 10% chance of showers and thunderstorms after midnight. Lows 76 to 83. Saturday, partly sunny. A 20% chance of showers and thunderstorms in the morning. Highs 104 to 110. Saturday night, mostly clear. A 10% chance of showers and thunderstorms in the evening. Lows 77 to 84. Sunday, mostly sunny. Highs 104 to 110. Sunday night, clear. Lows 77 to 84. Monday, sunny. Highs 103 to 109. Monday night, clear. Lows 76 to 83.
Tuesday, sunny. Highs 103 to 109. Here is the synopsis for Southeast California, Southwest, and South Central Arizona. Key messages: above normal temperatures will be common during the next several days, with some lower desert locations approaching 110 degrees over the weekend. An increase in moisture by the end of the week and weekend will lead to slight chances of showers and storms. 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The current time is 11:24 a.m. Mountain Standard Time. Here is the 11 a.m. Mountain Standard Time observation for Phoenix on Wednesday, June 10th. At Sky Harbor, it was sunny. Visibility 10 miles. Temperature was 97 degrees, dew point 29, relative humidity 9%. Wind was southeast, at 3 miles an hour. And the pressure was 29.82 inches, and falling. Other observations for South Central Arizona, including the greater Phoenix area: it was sunny, with a temperature of 93 at Buckeye, 95 at Glendale, 95 at Deer Valley, and 94 at Scottsdale Airport. Under sunny skies, Falcon Field reported 94, Mesa Gateway reported 95, Chandler reported 95, and Casa Grande reported 96. Observations for Northern Arizona: it was sunny. It was 78 at Flagstaff, 90 at Kingman, 79 at the Grand Canyon, and 85 at Prescott. Payson reported 84, Page reported 87, Winslow reported 87, and Sholo reported 84. At Flagstaff, wind was southwest gusting to 25 miles an hour. Observations for Southern Arizona: it was sunny, with a temperature of 96 at Tucson, and 91 at Nogales. Observations for Southern California: skies ranged from sunny to mostly sunny. It was 73 at Los Angeles Airport, 71 at San Diego, and 97 at Blythe. Regional observations: skies ranged from sunny to mostly sunny. It was 94 at Las Vegas, 72 at Salt Lake City, 83 at Albuquerque, and 96 at El Paso. Once again, at 11 a.m. in Phoenix, under sunny skies. The Sky Harbor temperature was 97 degrees. Here is the latest forecast. For the following area, in Arizona, Central Phoenix, issued at 4 a.m. Mountain Standard Time. Today, sunny and warmer. Highs 103 to 108. Southeast wind around 5 miles per hour in the morning, becoming southwest 5 to 10 miles per hour in the afternoon. Tonight, clear. Lows 71 to 79. West wind 5 to 10 miles per hour. Thursday, sunny. Highs 104 to 108. East wind around 5 miles per hour in the morning, becoming west 5 to 10 miles per hour in the afternoon. Thursday night, partly cloudy. Lows 74 to 82. West wind 5 to 15 miles per hour. Friday, partly sunny. A slight chance of showers in the morning. Highs 103 to 108. Southwest wind 5 to 15 miles per hour. Chance of rain 20%. Friday night, partly cloudy. A 10% chance of showers and thunderstorms after midnight. Lows 76 to 83. Saturday, partly sunny. A 20% chance of showers and thunderstorms in the morning. Highs 104 to 110. Saturday night, mostly clear. A 10% chance of showers and thunderstorms in the evening. Lows 77 to 84. Sunday, mostly sunny. Highs 104 to 110. Sunday night, clear. Lows 77 to 84. Monday, sunny. Highs 103 to 109. Monday night, clear. Lows 76 to 83. Tuesday, sunny. Highs 103 to 109. Here is the latest forecast.
for the following area in Arizona, Central Phoenix, issued at 11:26 a.m. Mountain Standard Time. Today, sunny and warmer. Highs 103 to 108. Southeast wind around 5 miles per hour in the morning, becoming southwest 5 to 10 miles per hour in the afternoon. Tonight, clear. Lows 71 to 79. West wind 5 to 10 miles per hour. Thursday, sunny. Highs 103 to 108. South wind around 5 miles per hour in the morning, becoming west 5 to 10 miles per hour in the afternoon. Thursday night, partly cloudy in the evening, then becoming mostly clear. Lows 74 to 82. West wind 5 to 10 miles per hour. Friday, partly sunny. Highs 104 to 108. Southwest wind 5 to 15 miles per hour. Friday night, partly cloudy. Lows 76 to 83. Saturday, partly sunny. A 10% chance of showers and thunderstorms in the morning. Highs 104 to 110. Saturday night, partly cloudy. A 20% chance of showers and thunderstorms after midnight. Lows 78 to 86. Sunday, sunny. Highs 104 to 110. Sunday night, clear. Lows 78 to 86. Monday, mostly sunny. Highs 104 to 110. Monday night, mostly clear. Lows 78 to 86. Tuesday, sunny and hot. Highs 106 to 112. Here is the synopsis for Southeast California, Southwest, and South Central Arizona. Key messages: above normal temperatures will be common during the next several days, with some lower desert locations approaching 110 degrees over the weekend. An increase in moisture by the end of the week and weekend will lead to slight chances of showers and storms. 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The current time is 11:31 a.m. Mountain Standard Time. Here is the 11 a.m. Mountain Standard Time observation for Phoenix on Wednesday, June 10th. At Sky Harbor, it was sunny. Visibility 10 miles. Temperature was 97 degrees, dew point 29, relative humidity 9%. Wind was southeast, at 3 miles an hour. And the pressure was 29.82 inches, and falling. Other observations for South Central Arizona, including the Greater Phoenix area: it was sunny, with a temperature of 93 at Buckeye, 95 at Glendale, 95 at Deer Valley, and 94 at Scottsdale Airport. Under sunny skies, Falcon Field reported 94, Mesa Gateway reported 95, Chandler reported 95, and Casa Grande reported 96. Observations for Northern Arizona: it was sunny. It was 78 at Flagstaff, 90 at Kingman, 79 at the Grand Canyon, and 85 at Prescott. Payson reported 84, Page reported 87, Winslow reported 87, and Shoal reported 84. At Flagstaff, wind was southwest gusting to 25 miles an hour. Observations for Southern Arizona: it was sunny, with a temperature of 96 at Tucson, and 91 at Nogales. Observations for Southern California: skies ranged from sunny to mostly sunny. It was 73 at Los Angeles Airport, 71 at San Diego, and 97 at Blythe. Regional observations: skies ranged from sunny to mostly sunny. It was 94 at Las Vegas, 72 at Salt Lake City, 83 at Albuquerque, and 96 at El Paso. Once again, at 11 a.m. in Phoenix, under sunny skies. The Sky Harbor temperature was 97 degrees. Here is the latest forecast. For the following area, in Arizona, Central Phoenix, issued at 11:26 a.m. Mountain Standard Time. Today, sunny and warmer. Highs 103 to 108.
southeast wind around 5 miles per hour in the morning, becoming southwest 5 to 10 miles per hour in the afternoon. Tonight, clear. Lows 71 to 79. West wind 5 to 10 miles per hour. Thursday, sunny. Highs 103 to 108. South wind around 5 miles per hour in the morning, becoming west 5 to 10 miles per hour in the afternoon. Thursday night, partly cloudy in the evening, then becoming mostly clear. Lows 74 to 82. West wind 5 to 10 miles per hour. Friday, partly sunny. Highs 104 to 108. Southwest wind 5 to 15 miles per hour. Friday night, partly cloudy. Lows 76 to 83. Saturday, partly sunny. A 10% chance of showers and thunderstorms in the morning. Highs 104 to 110. Saturday night, partly cloudy. A 20% chance of showers and thunderstorms after midnight. Lows 78 to 86. Sunday, sunny. Highs 104 to 110. Sunday night, clear. Lows 78 to 86. Monday, mostly sunny. Highs 104 to 110. Monday night, mostly clear. Lows 78 to 86. Tuesday, sunny and hot. Highs 106 to 112. Here is the synopsis for Southeast California, Southwest, and South Central Arizona. Key messages: above normal temperatures will be common during the next several days, with some lower desert locations approaching 110 degrees over the weekend. An increase in moisture by the end of the week and weekend will lead to slight chances of showers and storms. 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The current time is 11:35 a.m. Mountain Standard Time. Here is the 11 a.m. Mountain Standard Time observation for Phoenix on Wednesday, June 10th. At Sky Harbor, it was sunny. Visibility 10 miles. Temperature was 97 degrees, dew point 29, relative humidity 9%. Wind was southeast, at 3 miles an hour. And the pressure was 29.82 inches, and falling. Other observations for South Central Arizona, including the Greater Phoenix area: it was sunny, with a temperature of 93 at Buckeye, 95 at Glendale, 95 at Deer Valley, and 94 at Scottsdale Airport. Under sunny skies, Falcon Field reported 94, Mesa Gateway reported 95, Chandler reported 95, and Casa Grande reported 96. Observations for Northern Arizona: it was sunny. It was 78 at Flagstaff, 90 at Kingman, 79 at the Grand Canyon, and 85 at Prescott. Payson reported 84, Page reported 87, Winslow reported 87, and Sholo reported 84. At Flagstaff, wind was southwest gusting to 25 miles an hour. Observations for Southern Arizona: it was sunny, with a temperature of 96 at Tucson, and 91 at Nogales. Observations for Southern California: skies ranged from sunny to mostly sunny. It was 73 at Los Angeles Airport, 71 at San Diego, and 97 at Blythe. Regional observations: skies ranged from sunny to mostly sunny. It was 94 at Las Vegas, 72 at Salt Lake City, 83 at Albuquerque, and 96 at El Paso. Once again, at 11 a.m. in Phoenix, under sunny skies. The Sky Harbor temperature was 97 degrees. Here is the latest forecast for the following area in Arizona: Central Phoenix, issued at 11:36 a.m. Mountain Standard Time. Today, sunny and warmer. Highs 103 to 108. Southeast wind around 5 miles per hour in the morning, becoming southwest 5 to 10 miles per hour in the afternoon. Tonight, clear. Lows 71 to 79.
West wind 5 to 10 miles per hour. Thursday, sunny. Highs 103 to 108. South wind around 5 miles per hour in the morning, becoming west 5 to 10 miles per hour in the afternoon. Thursday night, partly cloudy in the evening, then becoming mostly clear. Lows 74 to 82. West wind 5 to 10 miles per hour. Friday, partly sunny. Highs 104 to 108. Southwest wind 5 to 15 miles per hour. Friday night, partly cloudy. Lows 76 to 83. Saturday, partly sunny. A 10% chance of showers and thunderstorms in the morning. Highs 104 to 110. Saturday night, partly cloudy. A 20% chance of showers and thunderstorms after midnight. Lows 78 to 86. Sunday, sunny. Highs 104 to 110. Sunday night, clear. Lows 78 to 86. Monday, mostly sunny. Highs 104 to 110. Monday night, mostly clear. Lows 78 to 86. Tuesday, sunny and hot. Highs 106 to 112. Here is the synopsis for Southeast California, Southwest, and South Central Arizona. Key messages: above normal temperatures will be common during the next several days, with some lower desert locations approaching 110 degrees over the weekend. An increase in moisture by the end of the week and weekend will lead to slight chances of showers and storms. 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The current time is 11:40 a.m. Mountain Standard Time. Here is the 11 a.m. Mountain Standard Time observation for Phoenix on Wednesday, June 10th. At Sky Harbor, it was sunny. Visibility 10 miles. Temperature was 97 degrees, dew point 29, relative humidity 9%. Wind was southeast, at 3 miles an hour. And the pressure was 29.82 inches, and falling. Other observations for South Central Arizona, including the greater Phoenix area: it was sunny, with a temperature of 93 at Buckeye, 95 at Glendale, 95 at Deer Valley, and 94 at Scottsdale Airport. Under sunny skies, Falcon Field reported 94, Mesa Gateway reported 95, Chandler reported 95, and Casa Grande reported 96. Observations for northern Arizona: it was sunny. It was 78 at Flagstaff, 90 at Kingman, 79 at the Grand Canyon, and 85 at Prescott. Payson reported 84, Page reported 87, Winslow reported 87, and Sholo reported 84. At Flagstaff, wind was southwest gusting to 25 miles an hour. Observations for southern Arizona: it was sunny, with a temperature of 96 at Tucson, and 91 at Nogales. Observations for southern California: skies ranged from sunny to mostly sunny. It was 73 at Los Angeles Airport, 71 at San Diego, and 97 at Blythe. Regional observations: skies ranged from sunny to mostly sunny. It was 94 at Las Vegas, 72 at Salt Lake City, 83 at Albuquerque, and 96 at El Paso. Once again, at 11 a.m. in Phoenix, under sunny skies. The Sky Harbor temperature was 97 degrees. Here is the latest forecast. For the following area, in Arizona, Central Phoenix, issued at 11:36 a.m. Mountain Standard Time. Today, sunny and warmer. Highs 103 to 108. Southeast wind around 5 miles per hour in the morning, becoming southwest 5 to 10 miles per hour in the afternoon. Tonight, clear. Lows 71 to 79. West wind 5 to 10 miles per hour. Thursday, sunny. Highs 103 to 108. South wind around 5 miles per hour in the morning, becoming west 5 to 10 miles per hour in the afternoon.
Thursday night, partly cloudy in the evening, then becoming mostly clear. Lows 74 to 82. West wind 5 to 10 miles per hour. Friday, partly sunny. Highs 104 to 108. Southwest wind 5 to 15 miles per hour. Friday night, partly cloudy. Lows 76 to 83. Saturday, partly sunny. A 10% chance of showers and thunderstorms in the morning. Highs 104 to 110. Saturday night, partly cloudy. A 20% chance of showers and thunderstorms after midnight. Lows 78 to 86. Sunday, sunny.

temperatures will be common during the next several days, with some lower desert locations approaching 110 degrees over the weekend. An increase in moisture by the end of the week and weekend will lead to slight chances of showers and storms. 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The current time is 11:45 a.m. Mountain Standard Time. Here is the 11 a.m. Mountain Standard Time observation for Phoenix on Wednesday, June 10th. At Sky Harbor, it was sunny. Visibility 10 miles. Temperature was 97 degrees, dew point 29, relative humidity 9%. Wind was southeast, at 3 miles an hour. And the pressure was 29.82 inches, and falling. Other observations for South Central Arizona including the Greater Phoenix area, it was sunny, with a temperature of 93 at Buckeye, 95 at Glendale, 95 at Deer Valley, and 94 at Scottsdale Airport. Under sunny skies, Falcon Field reported 94, Mesa Gateway reported 95, Chandler reported 95, and Casa Grande reported 96. Observations for Northern Arizona, it was sunny. It was 78 at Flagstaff, 90 at Kingman, 79 at the Grand Canyon, and 85 at Prescott. Payson reported 84, Page reported 87, Winslow reported 87, and Sholo reported 84. At Flagstaff, wind was southwest gusting to 25 miles an hour. Observations for Southern Arizona, it was sunny, with a temperature of 96 at Tucson, and 91 at Nogales. Observations for Southern California, skies ranged from sunny to mostly sunny. It was 73 at Los Angeles Airport, 71 at San Diego, and 97 at Blythe. Regional observations, skies ranged from sunny to mostly sunny. It was 94 at Las Vegas, 72 at Salt Lake City, 83 at Albuquerque, and 96 at El Paso. Once again, at 11 a.m. in Phoenix, under sunny skies. The Sky Harbor temperature was 97 degrees. Here is the latest forecast. For the following area, in Arizona, Central Phoenix, issued at 11:36 a.m. Mountain Standard Time. Today, sunny and warmer. Highs 103 to 108. Southeast wind around 5 miles per hour in the morning, becoming southwest 5 to 10 miles per hour in the afternoon. Tonight, clear. Lows 71 to 79. West wind 5 to 10 miles per hour. Thursday, sunny. Highs 103 to 108. South wind around 5 miles per hour in the morning, becoming west 5 to 10 miles per hour in the afternoon. Thursday night, partly cloudy in the evening, then becoming mostly clear. Lows 74 to 82. West wind 5 to 10 miles per hour. Friday, partly sunny. Highs 104 to 108. Southwest wind 5 to 15 miles per hour. Friday night, partly cloudy. Lows 76 to 83. Saturday, partly sunny. A 10% chance of showers and thunderstorms in the morning. Highs 104 to 110. Saturday night, partly cloudy. A 20% chance of showers and thunderstorms after midnight. Lows 78 to 86. Sunday, sunny. Highs 104 to 110. Sunday night, clear. Lows 78 to 86. Monday, mostly sunny. Highs 104 to 110. Monday night, mostly clear. Lows 78 to 86. Tuesday, sunny and hot. Highs 106 to 112. Here is the synopsis for Southeast California, Southwest, and South Central Arizona. Key messages, above normal temperatures will be common during the next several days, with some lower desert locations approaching 110 degrees over the weekend. An increase in moisture by the end of the week and weekend will lead to slight chances of showers and storms.

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The current time is 11:50 a.m. Mountain Standard Time. Here is the 11 a.m. Mountain Standard Time observation for Phoenix on Wednesday, June 10th. At Sky Harbor, it was sunny. Visibility 10 miles. Temperature was 97 degrees, dew point 29, relative humidity 9%. Wind was southeast, at 3 miles an hour. And the pressure was 29.82 inches, and falling. Other observations for South Central Arizona including the Greater Phoenix area, it was sunny, with a temperature of 93 at Buckeye, 95 at Glendale, 95 at Deer Valley, and 94 at Scottsdale Airport. Under sunny skies, Falcon Field reported 94, Mesa Gateway reported 95, Chandler reported 95, and Casa Grande reported 96. Observations for northern Arizona, it was sunny. It was 78 at Flagstaff, 90 at Kingman, 79 at the Grand Canyon, and 85 at Prescott. Payson reported 84, Page reported 87, Winslow reported 87, and Shoal reported 84. At Flagstaff, wind was southwest gusting to 25 miles an hour. Observations for southern Arizona, it was sunny, with a temperature of 96 at Tucson, and 91 at Nogales. Observations for southern California, skies ranged from sunny to mostly sunny. It was 73 at Los Angeles Airport, 71 at San Diego, and 97 at Blythe. Regional observations, skies ranged from sunny to mostly sunny. It was 94 at Las Vegas, 72 at Salt Lake City, 83 at Albuquerque, and 96 at El Paso. Once again, at 11 a.m. in Phoenix, under sunny skies. The Sky Harbor temperature was 97 degrees. Here is the latest forecast. For the following area, in Arizona, Central Phoenix, issued at 11:36 a.m. Mountain Standard Time. Today, sunny and warmer. Highs 103 to 108. Southeast wind around 5 miles per hour in the morning, becoming southwest 5 to 10 miles per hour in the afternoon. Tonight, clear. Lows 71 to 79. West wind 5 to 10 miles per hour. Thursday, sunny. Highs 103 to 108. South wind around 5 miles per hour in the morning, becoming west 5 to 10 miles per hour in the afternoon. Thursday night, partly cloudy in the evening, then becoming mostly clear. Lows 74 to 82. West wind 5 to 10 miles per hour. Friday, partly sunny. Highs 104 to 108. Southwest wind 5 to 15 miles per hour. Friday night, partly cloudy. Lows 76 to 83. Saturday, partly sunny. A 10% chance of showers and thunderstorms in the morning. Highs 104 to 110. Saturday night, partly cloudy. A 20% chance of showers and thunderstorms after midnight. Lows 78 to 86. Sunday, sunny. Highs 104 to 110. Sunday night, clear. Lows 78 to 86. Monday, mostly sunny. Highs 104 to 110. Monday night, mostly clear. Lows 78 to 86. Tuesday, sunny and hot. Highs 106 to 112. Here is the synopsis for Southeast California, Southwest, and South Central Arizona. Key messages, above normal temperatures will be common during the next several days, with some lower desert locations approaching 110 degrees over the weekend. An increase in moisture by the end of the week and weekend will lead to slight chances of showers and storms. 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The current time is 11:54 a.m. Mountain Standard Time.
Here is the 11 a.m. Mountain Standard Time observation for Phoenix on Wednesday, June 10th. At Sky Harbor, it was sunny. Visibility 10 miles. Temperature was 97 degrees, dew point 29, relative humidity 9%. Wind was southeast, at 3 miles an hour. And the pressure was 29.82 inches, and falling. Other observations for South Central Arizona, including the Greater Phoenix area, it was sunny, with a temperature of 93 at Buckeye, 95 at Glendale, 95 at Deer Valley, and 94 at Scottsdale Airport. Under sunny skies, Falcon Field reported 94, Mesa Gateway reported 95, Chandler reported 95, and Casa Grande reported 96. Observations for Northern Arizona, it was sunny. It was 78 at Flagstaff, 90 at Kingman, 79 at the Grand Canyon, and 85 at Prescott. Payson reported 84, Page reported 87, Winslow reported 87, and Shoal reported 84. At Flagstaff, wind was southwest gusting to 25 miles an hour. Observations for Southern Arizona, it was sunny, with a temperature of 96 at Tucson, and 91 at Nogales. Observations for Southern California, skies ranged from sunny to mostly sunny. It was 73 at Los Angeles Airport, 71 at San Diego, and 97 at Blythe. Regional observations, skies ranged from sunny to mostly sunny. It was 94 at Las Vegas, 72 at Salt Lake City, 83 at Albuquerque, and 96 at El Paso. Once again, at 11 a.m. in Phoenix, under sunny skies. The Sky Harbor temperature was 97 degrees. Here is the latest forecast. For the following area, in Arizona, Central Phoenix, issued at 11:36 a.m. Mountain Standard Time. Today, sunny and warmer. Highs 103 to 108. Southeast wind around 5 miles per hour in the morning, becoming southwest 5 to 10 miles per hour in the afternoon. Tonight, clear. Lows 71 to 79. West wind 5 to 10 miles per hour. Thursday, sunny. Highs 103 to 108. South wind around 5 miles per hour in the morning, becoming west 5 to 10 miles per hour in the afternoon. Thursday night, partly cloudy in the evening, then becoming mostly clear. Lows 74 to 82. West wind 5 to 10 miles per hour. Friday, partly sunny. Highs 104 to 108. Southwest wind 5 to 15 miles per hour. Friday night, partly cloudy. Lows 76 to 83. Saturday, partly sunny. A 10% chance of showers and thunderstorms in the morning. Highs 104 to 110. Saturday night, partly cloudy. A 20% chance of showers and thunderstorms after midnight. Lows 78 to 86. Sunday, sunny. Highs 104 to 110. Sunday night, clear. Lows 78 to 86. Monday, mostly sunny. Highs 104 to 110. Monday night, mostly clear. Lows 78 to 86. Tuesday, sunny and hot. Highs 106 to 112. Here is the synopsis for Southeast California, Southwest, and South Central Arizona. Key messages, above normal temperatures will be common during the next several days, with some lower desert locations approaching 110 degrees over the weekend. An increase in moisture by the end of the week.

wind was southeast at 3 miles an hour. And the pressure was 29.82 inches and falling. Other observations for South Central Arizona, including the greater Phoenix area, it was sunny, with a temperature of 93 at Buckeye, 95 at Glendale, 95 at Deer Valley, and 94 at Scottsdale Airport. Under sunny skies, Falcon Field reported 94, Mesa Gateway reported 95, Chandler reported 95, and Casa Grande reported 96. Observations for Northern Arizona, it was sunny. It was 78 at Flagstaff, 90 at Kingman, 79 at the Grand Canyon, and 85 at Prescott. Payson reported 84, Page reported 87, Winslow reported 87, and Shoal reported 84. At Flagstaff, wind was southwest gusting to 25 miles an hour. Observations for Southern Arizona, it was sunny, with a temperature of 96 at Tucson, and 91 at Nogales. Observations for Southern California, skies ranged from sunny to mostly sunny. It was 73 at Los Angeles Airport, 71 at San Diego, and 97 at Blythe. Regional observations, skies ranged from sunny to mostly sunny. It was 94 at Las Vegas, 72 at Salt Lake City, 83 at Albuquerque, and 96 at El Paso. Once again, at 11 a.m. in Phoenix, under sunny skies. The Sky Harbor temperature was 97 degrees. Here is the latest forecast. For the following area, in Arizona, Central Phoenix, issued at 11:36 a.m. Mountain Standard Time. Today, sunny and warmer. Highs 103 to 108. Southeast wind around 5 miles per hour in the morning, becoming southwest 5 to 10 miles per hour in the afternoon. Tonight, clear. Lows 71 to 79. West wind 5 to 10 miles per hour. Thursday, sunny. Highs 103 to 108. South wind around 5 miles per hour in the morning, becoming west 5 to 10 miles per hour in the afternoon. Thursday night, partly cloudy in the evening, then becoming mostly clear. Lows 74 to 82. West wind 5 to 10 miles per hour. Friday, partly sunny. Highs 104 to 108. Southwest wind 5 to 15 miles per hour. Friday night, partly cloudy. Lows 76 to 83. Saturday, partly sunny. A 10% chance of showers and thunderstorms in the morning. Highs 104 to 110. Saturday night, partly cloudy. A 20% chance of showers and thunderstorms after midnight. Lows 78 to 86. Sunday, sunny. Highs 104 to 110. Sunday night, clear. Lows 78 to 86. Monday, mostly sunny. Highs 104 to 110. Monday night, mostly clear. Lows 78 to 86. Tuesday, sunny and hot. Highs 106 to 112. Here is the synopsis for Southeast California, Southwest, and South Central Arizona. Key messages, above normal temperatures will be common during the next several days, with some lower desert locations approaching 110 degrees over the weekend. An increase in moisture by the end of the week and weekend will lead to slight chances of showers and storms. You're listening to National Weather Service NOAA Weather Radio, KEC 94 in Phoenix, Arizona, serving South Central Arizona. The current time is 12:04 p.m. Mountain Standard Time. Here is the latest forecast. For the following area, in Arizona, Central Phoenix, issued at 11:36 a.m. Mountain Standard Time. Today, sunny and warmer. Highs 103 to 108. Southeast wind around 5 miles per hour in the morning, becoming southwest 5 to 10 miles per hour in the afternoon. Tonight, clear. Lows 71 to 79. West wind 5 to 10 miles per hour. Thursday, sunny.

Highs 103 to 108. South wind around 5 miles per hour in the morning, becoming west 5 to 10 miles per hour in the afternoon. Thursday night, partly cloudy in the evening, then becoming mostly clear. Lows 74 to 82. West wind 5 to 10 miles per hour. Friday, partly sunny. Highs 104 to 108. Southwest wind 5 to 15 miles per hour. Friday night, partly cloudy. Lows 76 to 83. Saturday, partly sunny. A 10% chance of showers and thunderstorms in the morning. Highs 104 to 110. Saturday night, partly cloudy. A 20% chance of showers and thunderstorms after midnight. Lows 78 to 86. Sunday, sunny. Highs 104 to 110. Sunday night, clear. Lows 78 to 86. Monday, mostly sunny. Highs 104 to 110. Monday night, mostly clear. Lows 78 to 86. Tuesday, sunny and hot. Highs 106 to 112. Here is the synopsis for Southeast California, Southwest, and South Central Arizona. Key messages: above normal temperatures will be common during the next several days, with some lower desert locations approaching 110 degrees over the weekend. An increase in moisture by the end of the week and weekend will lead to slight chances of showers and storms. You're listening to National Weather Service NOAA Weather Radio, KEC 94 in Phoenix, Arizona, serving South Central Arizona. The current time is 12:07 p.m. Mountain Standard Time. Here is the latest forecast. For the following area, in Arizona, Central Phoenix, issued at 11:36 a.m. Mountain Standard Time. Today, sunny and warmer. Highs 103 to 108. Southeast wind around 5 miles per hour in the morning, becoming southwest 5 to 10 miles per hour in the afternoon. Tonight, clear. Lows 71 to 79. West wind 5 to 10 miles per hour. Thursday, sunny. Highs 103 to 108. South wind around 5 miles per hour in the morning, becoming west 5 to 10 miles per hour in the afternoon. Thursday night, partly cloudy in the evening, then becoming mostly clear. Lows 74 to 82. West wind 5 to 10 miles per hour. Friday, partly sunny. Highs 104 to 108. Southwest wind 5 to 15 miles per hour. Friday night, partly cloudy. Lows 76 to 83. Saturday, partly sunny. A 10% chance of showers and thunderstorms in the morning. Highs 104 to 110. Saturday night, partly cloudy. A 20% chance of showers and thunderstorms after midnight. Lows 78 to 86. Sunday, sunny. Highs 104 to 110. Sunday night, clear. Lows 78 to 86. Monday, mostly sunny. Highs 104 to 110. Monday night, mostly clear. Lows 78 to 86. Tuesday, sunny and hot. Highs 106 to 112. Here is the synopsis for Southeast California, Southwest, and South Central Arizona. Key messages: above normal temperatures will be common during the next several days, with some lower desert locations approaching 110 degrees over the weekend. An increase in moisture by the end of the week and weekend will lead to slight chances of showers and storms. 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The current time is 12:09 p.m. Mountain Standard Time. Here is the latest forecast. For the following area, in Arizona, Central Phoenix, issued at 11:36 a.m. Mountain Standard Time.
Today, sunny and warmer. Highs 103 to 108. Southeast wind around 5 miles per hour in the morning, becoming southwest 5 to 10 miles per hour in the afternoon. Tonight, clear. Lows 71 to 79. West wind 5 to 10 miles per hour. Thursday, sunny. Highs 103 to 108. South wind around 5 miles per hour in the morning, becoming west 5 to 10 miles per hour in the afternoon. Thursday night, partly cloudy in the evening, then becoming mostly clear. Lows 74 to 82. West wind 5 to 10 miles per hour. Friday, partly sunny. Highs 104 to 108. Southwest wind 5 to 15 miles per hour. Friday night, partly cloudy. Lows 76 to 83. Saturday, partly sunny. A 10% chance of showers and thunderstorms in the morning. Highs 104 to 110. Saturday night, partly cloudy. A 20% chance of showers and thunderstorms after midnight. Lows 78 to 86. Sunday, sunny. Highs 104 to 110. Sunday night, clear. Lows 78 to 86. Monday, mostly sunny. Highs 104 to 110. Monday night, mostly clear. Lows 78 to 86. Tuesday, sunny and hot. Highs 106 to 112. Here is the synopsis for Southeast California, Southwest, and South Central Arizona. Key messages: above normal temperatures will be common during the next several days, with some lower desert locations approaching 110 degrees over the weekend. An increase in moisture by the end of the week and weekend will lead to slight chances of showers and storms. You're listening to National Weather Service NOAA Weather Radio, KEC 94 in Phoenix, Arizona, serving South Central Arizona. The current time is 12:12 p.m. Mountain Standard Time. Here is the noon Mountain Standard Time observation for Phoenix on Wednesday, June 10th. At Sky Harbor, it was sunny. Visibility 10 miles. Temperature was 98 degrees, dew point 30, relative humidity 9%. Wind was calm. And the pressure was 29.79 inches and falling. Other observations for South Central Arizona, including the Greater Phoenix area: it was sunny, with a temperature of 95 at Buckeye, 99 at Glendale, 98 at Deer Valley, and 97 at Scottsdale Airport. Under sunny skies, Falcon Field reported 97, Mesa Gateway reported 99, Chandler reported 97, and Casa Grande reported 98. Observations for Northern Arizona: it was sunny. It was 80 at Flagstaff, 92 at Kingman, 83 at the Grand Canyon, and 86 at Prescott. Payson reported 84, Page reported 89, Winslow reported 90, and Sholo reported 86. Observations for Southern Arizona: it was sunny, with a temperature of 98 at Tucson, 99 at Yuma, and 94 at Nogales. Observations for Southern California: skies ranged from sunny to mostly sunny. It was 73 at Los Angeles Airport, 72 at San Diego, and 101 at Blythe. Regional observations: skies ranged from sunny to mostly sunny. It was 97 at Las Vegas, 74 at Salt Lake City, 85 at Albuquerque, and 99 at El Paso. Once again, at noon in Phoenix, under sunny skies. The Sky Harbor temperature was 98 degrees. Here is the latest forecast. For the following area, in Arizona, Central Phoenix, issued at 11:36 a.m. Mountain Standard Time. Today, sunny and warmer. Highs 103 to 108. Southeast wind around 5 miles per hour in the morning, becoming southwest 5 to 10 miles per hour in the afternoon. Tonight, clear. Lows 71 to 79. West wind 5 to 10 miles per hour.
Thursday, sunny. Highs 103 to 108. South wind around 5 miles per hour in the morning, becoming west 5 to 10 miles per hour in the afternoon. Thursday night, partly cloudy in the evening, then becoming mostly clear. Lows 74 to 82. West wind 5 to 10 miles per hour. Friday, partly sunny. Highs 104 to 108. Southwest wind 5 to 15 miles per hour. Friday night, partly cloudy. Lows 76 to 83. Saturday, partly sunny. A 10% chance of showers and thunderstorms in the morning. Highs 104 to 110. Saturday night, partly cloudy. A 20% chance of showers and thunderstorms after midnight. Lows 78 to 86. Sunday, sunny. Highs 104 to 110. Sunday night, clear. Lows 78 to 86. Monday, mostly sunny. Highs 104 to 110. Monday night, mostly clear. Lows 78 to 86. Tuesday, sunny and hot. Highs 106 to 112. Here is the synopsis for Southeast California, Southwest, and South Central Arizona. Key messages: above normal temperatures will be common during the next several days, with some lower desert locations approaching 110 degrees over the weekend. An increase in moisture by the end of the week and weekend will lead to slight chances of showers and storms. 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The current time is 12:17 p.m. Mountain Standard Time. Here is the noon Mountain Standard Time observation for Phoenix, on Wednesday, June 10th. At Sky Harbor, it was sunny. Visibility 10 miles. Temperature was 98 degrees, dew point 30, relative humidity 9%. Wind was calm. And the pressure was 29.79 inches, and falling. Other observations for South Central Arizona, including the Greater Phoenix area: it was sunny, with a temperature of 95 at Buckeye, 99 at Glendale, 98 at Deer Valley, and 97 at Scottsdale Airport. Under sunny skies, Falcon Field reported 97, Mesa Gateway reported 99, Chandler reported 97, and Casa Grande reported 98. Observations for Northern Arizona: it was sunny. It was 80 at Flagstaff, 92 at Kingman, 83 at the Grand Canyon, and 86 at Prescott. Payson reported 84, Page reported 89, Winslow reported 90, and Sholo reported 86. Observations for Southern Arizona: it was sunny, with a temperature of 98 at Tucson, 99 at Yuma, and 94 at Nogales. Observations for Southern California: skies ranged from sunny to mostly sunny. It was 73 at Los Angeles Airport, 72 at San Diego, and 101 at Blythe. Regional observations: skies ranged from sunny to mostly sunny. It was 97 at Las Vegas, 74 at Salt Lake City, 85 at Albuquerque, and 99 at El Paso. Once again, at noon in Phoenix, under sunny skies. The Sky Harbor temperature was 98 degrees. Here is the latest forecast. For the following area, in Arizona, Central Phoenix, issued at 11:36 a.m. Mountain Standard Time. Today, sunny and warmer. Highs 103 to 108. Southeast wind around 5 miles per hour in the morning, becoming southwest 5 to 10 miles per hour in the afternoon. Tonight, clear. Lows 71 to 79. West wind 5 to 10 miles per hour. Thursday, sunny. Highs 103 to 108. South wind around 5 miles per hour in the morning, becoming west 5 to 10 miles per hour in the afternoon. Thursday night, partly cloudy in the evening, then becoming mostly clear. Lows 74 to 82.
West wind 5 to 10 miles per hour. Friday, partly sunny. Highs 104 to 108. Southwest wind 5 to 15 miles per hour. Friday night, partly cloudy. Lows 76 to 83. Saturday, partly sunny. A 10% chance of showers and thunderstorms in the morning. Highs 104 to 110. Saturday night, partly cloudy. A 20% chance of showers and thunderstorms after midnight. Lows 78 to 86. Sunday, sunny. Highs 104 to 110. Sunday night, clear. Lows 78 to 86. Monday, mostly sunny. Highs 104 to 110. Monday night, mostly clear. Lows 78 to 86. Tuesday, sunny and hot. Highs 106 to 112. Here is the synopsis for Southeast California, Southwest, and South Central Arizona. Key messages: above normal temperatures will be common during the next several days, with some lower desert locations approaching 110 degrees over the weekend. An increase in moisture by the end of the week and weekend will lead to slight chances of showers and storms. 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The current time is 12:21 p.m. Mountain Standard Time. Here is the noon Mountain Standard Time observation for Phoenix on Wednesday, June 10th. At Sky Harbor, it was sunny. Visibility 10 miles. Temperature was 98 degrees, dew point 30, relative humidity 9%. Wind was calm. And the pressure was 29.79 inches, and falling. Other observations for South Central Arizona including the Greater Phoenix area, it was sunny, with a temperature of 95 at Buckeye, 99 at Glendale, 98 at Deer Valley, and 97 at Scottsdale Airport. Under sunny skies, Falcon Field reported 97, Mesa Gateway reported 99, Chandler reported 97, and Casa Grande reported 98. Observations for Northern Arizona, it was sunny. It was 80 at Flagstaff, 92 at Kingman, 83 at the Grand Canyon, and 86 at Prescott. Payson reported 84, Page reported 89, Winslow reported 90, and Sholo reported 86. Observations for Southern Arizona, it was sunny, with a temperature of 98 at Tucson, 99 at Yuma, and 94 at Nogales. Observations for Southern California, skies ranged from sunny to mostly sunny. It was 73 at Los Angeles Airport, 72 at San Diego, and 101 at Blythe. Regional observations, skies ranged from sunny to mostly sunny. It was 97 at Las Vegas, 74 at Salt Lake City, 85 at Albuquerque, and 99 at El Paso. Once again, at noon in Phoenix, under sunny skies. The Sky Harbor temperature was 98 degrees. Here is the latest forecast. For the following area, in Arizona, Central Phoenix, issued at 11:36 a.m. Mountain Standard Time. Today, sunny and warmer. Highs 103 to 108. Southeast wind around 5 miles per hour in the morning, becoming southwest 5 to 10 miles per hour in the afternoon. Tonight, clear. Lows 71 to 79. West wind 5 to 10 miles per hour. Thursday, sunny. Highs 103 to 108. South wind around 5 miles per hour in the morning, becoming west 5 to 10 miles per hour in the afternoon. Thursday night, partly cloudy in the evening, then becoming mostly clear. Lows 74 to 82. West wind 5 to 10 miles per hour. Friday, partly sunny. Highs 104 to 108. Southwest wind 5 to 15 miles per hour. Friday night, partly cloudy. Lows 76 to 83. Saturday, partly sunny.
a 10% chance of showers and thunderstorms in the morning. Highs 104 to 110. Saturday night, partly cloudy. A 20% chance of showers and thunderstorms after midnight. Lows 78 to 86. Sunday, sunny. Highs 104 to 110. Sunday night, clear. Lows 78 to 86. Monday, mostly sunny. Highs 104 to 110. Monday night, mostly clear. Lows 78 to 86. Tuesday, sunny and hot. Highs 106 to 112. Here is the synopsis for Southeast California, Southwest, and South Central Arizona. Key messages: above normal temperatures will be common during the next several days, with some lower desert locations approaching 110 degrees over the weekend. An increase in moisture by the end of the week and weekend will lead to slight chances of showers and storms. 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The current time is 12:26 p.m. Mountain Standard Time. Here is the noon Mountain Standard Time observation for Phoenix on Wednesday, June 10th. At Sky Harbor, it was sunny. Visibility 10 miles. Temperature was 98 degrees, dew point 30, relative humidity 9%. Wind was calm. And the pressure was 29.79 inches and falling. Other observations for South Central Arizona, including the Greater Phoenix area: it was sunny, with a temperature of 95 at Buckeye, 99 at Glendale, 98 at Deer Valley, and 97 at Scottsdale Airport. Under sunny skies, Falcon Field reported 97, Mesa Gateway reported 99, Chandler reported 97, and Casa Grande reported 98. Observations for Northern Arizona: it was sunny. It was 80 at Flagstaff, 92 at Kingman, 83 at the Grand Canyon, and 86 at Prescott. Payson reported 84, Page reported 89, Winslow reported 90, and Sholo reported 86. Observations for Southern Arizona: it was sunny, with a temperature of 98 at Tucson, 99 at Yuma, and 94 at Nogales. Observations for Southern California: skies ranged from sunny to mostly sunny. It was 73 at Los Angeles Airport, 72 at San Diego, and 101 at Blythe. Regional observations: skies ranged from sunny to mostly sunny. It was 97 at Las Vegas, 74 at Salt Lake City, 85 at Albuquerque, and 99 at El Paso. Once again, at noon in Phoenix, under sunny skies. The Sky Harbor temperature was 98 degrees. Here is the latest forecast. For the following area, in Arizona, Central Phoenix, issued at 11:36 a.m. Mountain Standard Time. Today, sunny and warmer. Highs 103 to 108. Southeast wind around 5 miles per hour in the morning, becoming southwest 5 to 10 miles per hour in the afternoon. Tonight, clear. Lows 71 to 79. West wind 5 to 10 miles per hour. Thursday, sunny. Highs 103 to 108. South wind around 5 miles per hour in the morning, becoming west 5 to 10 miles per hour in the afternoon. Thursday night, partly cloudy in the evening, then becoming mostly clear. Lows 74 to 82. West wind 5 to 10 miles per hour. Friday, partly sunny. Highs 104 to 108. Southwest wind 5 to 15 miles per hour. Friday night, partly cloudy. Lows 76 to 83. Saturday, partly sunny. A 10% chance of showers and thunderstorms in the morning. Highs 104 to 110. Saturday night, partly cloudy. A 20% chance of showers and thunderstorms after midnight. Lows 78 to 86. Sunday, sunny.
Highs 104 to 110. Sunday night, clear. Lows 78 to 86. Monday, mostly sunny. Highs 104 to 110. Monday night, mostly clear. Lows 78 to 86. Tuesday, sunny and hot. Highs 106 to 112. Here is the synopsis for Southeast California, Southwest, and South Central Arizona. Key messages: above normal temperatures will be common during the next several days, with some lower desert locations approaching 110 degrees over the weekend. An increase in moisture by the end of the week and weekend will lead to slight chances of showers and storms. You are listening to National Weather Service NOAA Weather Radio, KEC 94 in Phoenix, Arizona, serving South Central Arizona. The current time is 12:30 p.m. Mountain Standard Time. Here is the noon Mountain Standard Time observation for Phoenix on Wednesday, June 10th. At Sky Harbor, it was sunny. Visibility 10 miles. Temperature was 98 degrees, dew point 30, relative humidity 9%. Wind was calm. And the pressure was 29.79 inches and falling. Other observations for South Central Arizona, including the Greater Phoenix area: it was sunny, with a temperature of 95 at Buckeye, 99 at Glendale, 98 at Deer Valley, and 97 at Scottsdale Airport. Under sunny skies, Falcon Field reported 97, Mesa Gateway reported 99, Chandler reported 97, and Casa Grande reported 98. Observations for Northern Arizona: it was sunny. It was 80 at Flagstaff, 92 at Kingman, 83 at the Grand Canyon, and 86 at Prescott. Payson reported 84, Page reported 89, Winslow reported 90, and Sholo reported 86. Observations for Southern Arizona: it was sunny, with a temperature of 98 at Tucson, 99 at Yuma, and 94 at Nogales. Observations for Southern California: skies ranged from sunny to mostly sunny. It was 73 at Los Angeles Airport, 72 at San Diego, and 101 at Blythe. Regional observations: skies ranged from sunny to mostly sunny. It was 97 at Las Vegas, 74 at Salt Lake City, 85 at Albuquerque, and 99 at El Paso. Once again, at noon in Phoenix, under sunny skies. The Sky Harbor temperature was 98 degrees. Here is the latest forecast. For the following area, in Arizona, Central Phoenix, issued at 11:36 a.m. Mountain Standard Time. Today, sunny and warmer. Highs 103 to 108. Southeast around 5 miles per hour in the morning, becoming southwest 5 to 10 miles per hour in the afternoon. Tonight, clear. Lows 71 to 79. West wind 5 to 10 miles per hour. Thursday, sunny. Highs 103 to 108. South wind around 5 miles per hour in the morning, becoming west 5 to 10 miles per hour in the afternoon. Thursday night, partly cloudy in the evening, then becoming mostly clear. Lows 74 to 82. West wind 5 to 10 miles per hour. Friday, partly sunny. Highs 104 to 108. Southwest wind 5 to 15 miles per hour. Friday night, partly cloudy. Lows 76 to 83. Saturday, partly sunny. A 10% chance of showers and thunderstorms in the morning. Highs 104 to 110. Saturday night, partly cloudy. A 20% chance of showers and thunderstorms after midnight. Lows 78 to 86. Sunday, sunny. Highs 104 to 110. Sunday night, clear. Lows 78 to 86. Monday, mostly sunny. Highs 104 to 110. Monday night, mostly clear. Lows 78 to 86. Tuesday, sunny and hot.
Highs 106 to 112. Here is the synopsis for Southeast California, Southwest, and South Central Arizona. Key messages: above normal temperatures will be common during the next several days, with some lower desert locations approaching 110 degrees over the weekend. An increase in moisture by the end of the week and weekend will lead to slight chances of showers and storms. 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The current time is 12:35 p.m. Mountain Standard Time. Here is the noon Mountain Standard Time observation for Phoenix on Wednesday, June 10th. At Sky Harbor, it was sunny. Visibility 10 miles. Temperature was 98 degrees, dew point 30, relative humidity 9%. Wind was calm. And the pressure was 29.79 inches and falling. Other observations for South Central Arizona, including the greater Phoenix area: it was sunny, with a temperature of 95 at Buckeye, 99 at Glendale, 98 at Deer Valley, and 97 at Scottsdale Airport. Under sunny skies, Falcon Field reported 97, Mesa Gateway reported 99, Chandler reported 97, and Casa Grande reported 98. Observations for Northern Arizona: it was sunny. It was 80 at Flagstaff, 92 at Kingman, 83 at the Grand Canyon, and 86 at Prescott. Payson reported 84, Page reported 89, Winslow reported 90, and Sholo reported 86. Observations for Southern Arizona: it was sunny, with a temperature of 98 at Tucson, 99 at Yuma, and 94 at Nogales. Observations for Southern California: skies ranged from sunny to mostly sunny. It was 73 at Los Angeles Airport, 72 at San Diego, and 101 at Blythe. Regional observations: skies ranged from sunny to mostly sunny. It was 97 at Las Vegas, 74 at Salt Lake City, 85 at Albuquerque, and 99 at El Paso. Once again, at noon in Phoenix, under sunny skies. The Sky Harbor temperature was 98 degrees. Here is the latest forecast. For the following area, in Arizona, Central Phoenix, issued at 11:36 a.m. Mountain Standard Time. Today, sunny and warmer. Highs 103 to 108. Southeast wind around 5 miles per hour in the morning, becoming southwest 5 to 10 miles per hour in the afternoon. Tonight, clear. Lows 71 to 79. West wind 5 to 10 miles per hour. Thursday, sunny. Highs 103 to 108. South wind around 5 miles per hour in the morning, becoming west 5 to 10 miles per hour in the afternoon. Thursday night, partly cloudy in the evening, then becoming mostly clear. Lows 74 to 82. West wind 5 to 10 miles per hour. Friday, partly sunny. Highs 104 to 108. Southwest wind 5 to 15 miles per hour. Friday night, partly cloudy. Lows 76 to 83. Saturday, partly sunny. A 10% chance of showers and thunderstorms in the morning. Highs 104 to 110. Saturday night, partly cloudy. A 20% chance of showers and thunderstorms after midnight. Lows 78 to 86. Sunday, sunny. Highs 104 to 110. Sunday night, clear. Lows 78 to 86. Monday, mostly sunny. Highs 104 to 110. Monday night, mostly clear. Lows 78 to 86. Tuesday, sunny and hot. Highs 106 to 112. Here is the synopsis for Southeast California, Southwest, and South Central Arizona. Key messages: above normal temperatures will be common during the next several days, with some lower desert locations approaching 110 degrees over the weekend.
an increase in moisture by the end of the week, and weekend will lead to slight chances of showers and storms. 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The current time is 12:40 p.m. Mountain Standard Time. Here is the noon Mountain Standard Time observation for Phoenix on Wednesday, June 10th. At Sky Harbor, it was sunny. Visibility 10 miles. Temperature was 98 degrees, dew point 30, relative humidity 9%. Wind was calm. And the pressure was 29.79 inches and falling. Other observations for South Central Arizona, including the greater Phoenix area, it was sunny, with a temperature of 95 at Buckeye, 99 at Glendale, 98 at Deer Valley, and 97 at Scottsdale Airport. Under sunny skies, Falcon Field reported 97, Mesa Gateway reported 99, Chandler reported 97, and Casa Grande reported 98. Observations for Northern Arizona, it was sunny. It was 80 at Flagstaff, 92 at Kingman, 83 at the Grand Canyon, and 86 at Prescott. Payson reported 84, Page reported 89, Winslow reported 90, and Sholo reported 86. Observations for Southern Arizona, it was sunny, with a temperature of 98 at Tucson, 99 at Yuma, and 94 at Nogales. Observations for Southern California, skies ranged from sunny to mostly sunny. It was 73 at Los Angeles Airport, 72 at San Diego, and 101 at Blythe. Regional observations, skies ranged from sunny to mostly sunny. It was 97 at Las Vegas, 74 at Salt Lake City, 85 at Albuquerque, and 99 at El Paso. Once again, at noon in Phoenix, under sunny skies. The Sky Harbor temperature was 98 degrees. Here is the latest forecast. For the following area, in Arizona, Central Phoenix, issued at 11:36 a.m. Mountain Standard Time. Today, sunny and warmer. Highs 103 to 108. Southeast wind around 5 miles per hour in the morning, becoming southwest 5 to 10 miles per hour in the afternoon. Tonight, clear. Lows 71 to 79. West wind 5 to 10 miles per hour. Thursday, sunny. Highs 103 to 108. South wind around 5 miles per hour in the morning, becoming west 5 to 10 miles per hour in the afternoon. Thursday night, partly cloudy in the evening, then becoming mostly clear. Lows 74 to 82. West wind 5 to 10 miles per hour. Friday, partly sunny. Highs 104 to 108. Southwest wind 5 to 15 miles per hour. Friday night, partly cloudy. Lows 76 to 83. Saturday, partly sunny. A 10% chance of showers and thunderstorms in the morning. Highs 104 to 110. Saturday night, partly cloudy. A 20% chance of showers and thunderstorms after midnight. Lows 78 to 86. Sunday, sunny. Highs 104 to 110. Sunday night, clear. Lows 78 to 86. Monday, mostly sunny. Highs 104 to 110. Monday night, mostly clear. Lows 78 to 86. Tuesday, sunny and hot. Highs 106 to 112. Here is the synopsis for Southeast California, Southwest, and South Central Arizona. Key messages, above normal temperatures will be common during the next several days, with some lower desert locations approaching 110 degrees over the weekend. An increase in moisture by the end of the week and weekend will lead to slight chances of showers and storms. You're listening to National Weather Service NOAA Weather Radio, KEC 94 in Phoenix, Arizona, serving South Central Arizona. The current time is 12:44 p.m. Mountain Standard Time.
Here is the noon Mountain Standard Time observation for Phoenix on Wednesday.

Sunny skies, Falcon Field reported 97, Mesa Gateway reported 99, Chandler reported 97, and Casa Grande reported 98. Observations for northern Arizona, it was sunny. It was 80 at Flagstaff, 92 at Kingman, 83 at the Grand Canyon, and 86 at Prescott. Payson reported 84, Page reported 89, Winslow reported 90, and Sholo reported 86. Observations for southern Arizona, it was sunny, with a temperature of 98 at Tucson, 99 at Yuma, and 94 at Nogales. Observations for Southern California, skies ranged from sunny to mostly sunny. It was 73 at Los Angeles Airport, 72 at San Diego, and 101 at Blythe. Regional observations, skies ranged from sunny to mostly sunny. It was 97 at Las Vegas, 74 at Salt Lake City, 85 at Albuquerque, and 99 at El Paso. Once again, at noon in Phoenix, under sunny skies. The Sky Harbor temperature was 98 degrees. Here is the latest forecast. For the following area, in Arizona, Central Phoenix, issued at 11:36 a.m. Mountain Standard Time. Today, sunny and warmer. Highs 103 to 108. Southeast wind around 5 miles per hour in the morning, becoming southwest 5 to 10 miles per hour in the afternoon. Tonight, clear. Lows 71 to 79. West wind 5 to 10 miles per hour. Thursday, sunny. Highs 103 to 108. South wind around 5 miles per hour in the morning, becoming west 5 to 10 miles per hour in the afternoon. Thursday night, partly cloudy in the evening, then becoming mostly clear. Lows 74 to 82. West wind 5 to 10 miles per hour. Friday, partly sunny. Highs 104 to 108. Southwest wind 5 to 15 miles per hour. Friday night, partly cloudy. Lows 76 to 83. Saturday, partly sunny. A 10% chance of showers and thunderstorms in the morning. Highs 104 to 110. Saturday night, partly cloudy. A 20% chance of showers and thunderstorms after midnight. Lows 78 to 86. Sunday, sunny. Highs 104 to 110. Sunday night, clear. Lows 78 to 86. Monday, mostly sunny. Highs 104 to 110. Monday night, mostly clear. Lows 78 to 86. Tuesday, sunny and hot. Highs 106 to 112. Here is the synopsis for Southeast California, Southwest, and South Central Arizona. Key messages, above normal temperatures will be common during the next several days, with some lower desert locations approaching 110 degrees over the weekend. An increase in moisture by the end of the week and weekend will lead to slight chances of showers and storms. 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The current time is 12:49 p.m. Mountain Standard Time. Here is the noon Mountain Standard Time observation for Phoenix, on Wednesday, June 10th. At Sky Harbor, it was sunny. Visibility 10 miles. Temperature was 98 degrees, dew point 30, relative humidity 9%. Wind was calm. And the pressure was 29.79 inches, and falling. Other observations for South Central Arizona, including the Greater Phoenix area, it was sunny, with a temperature of 95 at Buckeye, 99 at Glendale, 98 at Deer Valley, and 97 at Scottsdale Airport. Under sunny skies, Falcon Field reported 97, Mesa Gateway reported 99, Chandler reported 97, and Casa Grande reported 98. Observations for northern Arizona, it was sunny. It was 80 at Flagstaff, 92 at Kingman, 83 at the Grand Canyon, and 86 at Prescott.

Payson reported 84, Page reported 89, Winslow reported 90, and Scholl reported 86. Observations for southern Arizona. It was sunny, with a temperature of 98 at Tucson, 99 at Yuma, and 94 at Nogales. Observations for Southern California, skies ranged from sunny to mostly sunny. It was 73 at Los Angeles Airport, 72 at San Diego, and 101 at Blythe. Regional observations, skies ranged from sunny to mostly sunny. It was 97 at Las Vegas, 74 at Salt Lake City, 85 at Albuquerque, and 99 at El Paso. Once again, at noon in Phoenix, under sunny skies. The Sky Harbor temperature was 98 degrees. Here is the latest forecast. For the following area, in Arizona, Central Phoenix, issued at 11:36 a.m. Mountain Standard Time. Today, sunny and warmer. Highs 103 to 108. Southeast wind around 5 miles per hour in the morning, becoming southwest 5 to 10 miles per hour in the afternoon. Tonight, clear. Lows 71 to 79. West wind 5 to 10 miles per hour. Thursday, sunny. Highs 103 to 108. South wind around 5 miles per hour in the morning, becoming west 5 to 10 miles per hour in the afternoon. Thursday night, partly cloudy in the evening, then becoming mostly clear. Lows 74 to 82. West wind 5 to 10 miles per hour. Friday, partly sunny. Highs 104 to 108. Southwest wind 5 to 15 miles per hour. Friday night, partly cloudy. Lows 76 to 83. Saturday, partly sunny. A 10% chance of showers and thunderstorms in the morning. Highs 104 to 110. Saturday night, partly cloudy. A 20% chance of showers and thunderstorms after midnight. Lows 78 to 86. Sunday, sunny. Highs 104 to 110. Sunday night, clear. Lows 78 to 86. Monday, mostly sunny. Highs 104 to 110. Monday night, mostly clear. Lows 78 to 86. Tuesday, sunny and hot. Highs 106 to 112. Here is the synopsis for Southeast California, Southwest, and South Central Arizona. Key messages, above normal temperatures will be common during the next several days, with some lower desert locations approaching 110 degrees over the weekend. An increase in moisture by the end of the week and weekend will lead to slight chances of showers and storms. 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The current time is 12:54 p.m. Mountain Standard Time. Here is the noon Mountain Standard Time observation for Phoenix, on Wednesday, June 10th. At Sky Harbor, it was sunny. Visibility 10 miles. Temperature was 98 degrees, dew point 30, relative humidity 9%. Wind was calm. And the pressure was 29.79 inches, and falling. Other observations for South Central Arizona, including the Greater Phoenix area, it was sunny, with a temperature of 95 at Buckeye, 99 at Glendale, 98 at Deer Valley, and 97 at Scottsdale Airport. Under sunny skies, Falcon Field reported 97, Mesa Gateway reported 99, Chandler reported 97, and Casa Grande reported 98. Observations for northern Arizona, it was sunny. It was 80 at Flagstaff, 92 at Kingman, 83 at the Grand Canyon, and 86 at Prescott. Payson reported 84, Page reported 89, Winslow reported 90, and Scholl reported 86. Observations for southern Arizona, it was sunny, with a temperature of 98 at Tucson, 99 at Yuma, and 94 at Nogales.
Observations for Southern California, skies ranged from sunny to mostly sunny. It was 73 at Los Angeles Airport, 72 at San Diego, and 101 at Blythe. Regional observations, skies ranged from sunny to mostly sunny. It was 97 at Las Vegas, 74 at Salt Lake City, 85 at Albuquerque, and 99 at El Paso. Once again, at noon in Phoenix, under sunny skies. The Sky Harbor temperature was 98 degrees. Here is the latest forecast. For the following area, in Arizona, Central Phoenix, issued at 11:36 a.m. Mountain Standard Time. Today, sunny and warmer. Highs 103 to 108. Southeast wind around 5 miles per hour in the morning, becoming southwest 5 to 10 miles per hour in the afternoon. Tonight, clear. Lows 71 to 79. West wind 5 to 10 miles per hour. Thursday, sunny. Highs 103 to 108. South wind around 5 miles per hour in the morning, becoming west 5 to 10 miles per hour in the afternoon. Thursday night, partly cloudy in the evening, then becoming mostly clear. Lows 74 to 82. West wind 5 to 10 miles per hour. Friday, partly sunny. Highs 104 to 108. Southwest wind 5 to 15 miles per hour. Friday night, partly cloudy. Lows 76 to 83. Saturday, partly sunny. A 10% chance of showers and thunderstorms in the morning. Highs 104 to 110. Saturday night, partly cloudy. A 20% chance of showers and thunderstorms after midnight. Lows 78 to 86. Sunday, sunny. Highs 104 to 110. Sunday night, clear. Lows 78 to 86. Monday, mostly sunny. Highs 104 to 110. Monday night, mostly clear. Lows 78 to 86. Tuesday, sunny and hot. Highs 106 to 112. Here is the synopsis for Southeast California, Southwest, and South Central Arizona. Key messages, above normal temperatures will be common during the next several days, with some lower desert locations approaching 110 degrees over the weekend. An increase in moisture by the end of the week and weekend will lead to slight chances of showers and storms. You're listening to National Weather Service NOAA Weather Radio, KEC 94 in Phoenix, Arizona, serving South Central Arizona. The current time is 12:58 p.m. Mountain Standard Time. Here is the noon Mountain Standard Time observation for Phoenix, on Wednesday, June 10th. At Sky Harbor, it was sunny. Visibility 10 miles. Temperature was 98 degrees, dew point 30, relative humidity 9%. Wind was calm. And the pressure was 29.79 inches, and falling. Other observations for South Central Arizona, including the Greater Phoenix area, it was sunny, with a temperature of 95 at Buckeye, 99 at Glendale, 98 at Deer Valley, and 97 at Scottsdale Airport. Under sunny skies, Falcon Field reported 97, Mesa Gateway reported 99, Chandler reported 97, and Casa Grande reported 98. Observations for Northern Arizona, it was sunny. It was 80 at Flagstaff, 92 at Kingman, 83 at the Grand Canyon, and 86 at Prescott. Payson reported 84, Page reported 89, Winslow reported 90, and Sholo reported 86. Observations for Southern Arizona, it was sunny, with a temperature of 98 at Tucson, 99 at Yuma, and 94 at Nogales. Observations for Southern California, skies ranged from sunny to mostly sunny. It was 73 at Los Angeles Airport, 72 at San Diego, and 101 at Blythe. Regional observations, skies ranged from sunny to mostly sunny. It was 97 at Las Vegas,
74 at Salt Lake City, 85 at Albuquerque, and 99 at El Paso. Once again, at noon in Phoenix, under sunny skies. The Sky Harbor temperature was 98 degrees. Here is the latest forecast. For the following area, in Arizona, Central Phoenix, issued at 11:36 a.m. Mountain Standard Time. Today, sunny and warmer. Highs 103 to 108. Southeast wind around 5 miles per hour in the morning, becoming southwest 5 to 10 miles per hour in the afternoon. Tonight, clear. Lows 71 to 79. West wind 5 to 10 miles per hour. Thursday, sunny. Highs 103 to 108. South wind around 5 miles per hour in the morning, becoming west 5 to 10 miles per hour in the afternoon. Thursday night, partly cloudy in the evening, then becoming mostly clear. Lows 74 to 82. West wind 5 to 10 miles per hour. Friday, partly sunny. Highs 104 to 108. Southwest wind 5 to 15 miles per hour. Friday night, partly cloudy. Lows 76 to 83. Saturday, partly sunny. A 10% chance of showers and thunderstorms in the morning. Highs 104 to 110. Saturday night, partly cloudy. A 20% chance of showers and thunderstorms after midnight. Lows 78 to 86. Sunday, sunny. Highs 104 to 110. Sunday night, clear. Lows 78 to 86. Monday, mostly sunny. Highs 104 to 110. Monday night, mostly clear. Lows 78 to 86. Tuesday, sunny and hot. Highs 106 to 112. Here is the synopsis for Southeast California, Southwest, and South Central Arizona. Key messages: above normal temperatures will be common during the next several days, with some lower desert locations approaching 110 degrees over the weekend. An increase in moisture by the end of the week and weekend will lead to slight chances of showers and storms. You're listening to National Weather Service NOAA Weather Radio, KEC 94 in Phoenix, Arizona, serving South Central Arizona. The current time is 1:03 p.m. Mountain Standard Time. Here is the latest forecast. For the following area, in Arizona, Central Phoenix, issued at 11:36 a.m. Mountain Standard Time. Today, sunny and warmer. Highs 103 to 108. Southeast wind around 5 miles per hour in the morning, becoming southwest 5 to 10 miles per hour in the afternoon. Tonight, clear. Lows 71 to 79. West wind 5 to 10 miles per hour. Thursday, sunny. Highs 103 to 108. South wind around 5 miles per hour in the morning, becoming west 5 to 10 miles per hour in the afternoon. Thursday night, partly cloudy in the evening, then becoming mostly clear. Lows 74 to 82. West wind 5 to 10 miles per hour. Friday, partly sunny. Highs 104 to 108. Southwest wind 5 to 15 miles per hour. Friday night, partly cloudy. Lows 76 to 83. Saturday, partly sunny. A 10% chance of showers and thunderstorms in the morning. Highs 104 to 110. Saturday night, partly cloudy. A 20% chance of showers and thunderstorms after midnight. Lows 78 to 86. Sunday, sunny. Highs 104 to 110. Sunday night, clear. Lows 78 to 86. Monday, mostly sunny. Highs 104 to 110. Monday night, mostly clear. Lows 78 to 86. Tuesday, sunny and hot. Highs 106 to 112.
Here is the synopsis for Southeast California, Southwest, and South Central Arizona. Key messages: above normal temperatures will be common during the next several days, with some lower desert locations approaching 110 degrees over the weekend. An increase in moisture by the end of the week and weekend will lead to slight chances of showers and storms. 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The current time is 1:06 p.m. Mountain Standard Time. Here is the latest forecast for the following area in Arizona, Central Phoenix, issued at 11:36 a.m. Mountain Standard Time. Today, sunny and warmer. Highs 103 to 108. Southeast wind around 5 miles per hour in the morning, becoming southwest 5 to 10 miles per hour in the afternoon. Tonight, clear. Lows 71 to 79. West wind 5 to 10 miles per hour. Thursday, sunny. Highs 103 to 108. South wind around 5 miles per hour in the morning, becoming west 5 to 10 miles per hour in the afternoon. Thursday night, partly cloudy in the evening, then becoming mostly clear. Lows 74 to 82. West wind 5 to 10 miles per hour. Friday, partly sunny. Highs 104 to 108. Southwest wind 5 to 15 miles per hour. Friday night, partly cloudy. Lows 76 to 83. Saturday, partly sunny. A 10% chance of showers and thunderstorms in the morning. Highs 104 to 110. Saturday night, partly cloudy. A 20% chance of showers and thunderstorms after midnight. Lows 78 to 86. Sunday, sunny. Highs 104 to 110. Sunday night, clear. Lows 78 to 86. Monday, mostly sunny. Highs 104 to 110. Monday night, mostly clear. Lows 78 to 86. Tuesday, sunny and hot. Highs 106 to 112. Here is the synopsis for Southeast California, Southwest, and South Central Arizona. Key messages: above normal temperatures will be common during the next several days, with some lower desert locations approaching 110 degrees over the weekend. An increase in moisture by the end of the week and weekend will lead to slight chances of showers and storms. 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The current time is 1:08 p.m. Mountain Standard Time. Here is the latest forecast for the following area in Arizona, Central Phoenix, issued at 11:36 a.m. Mountain Standard Time. Today, sunny and warmer. Highs 103 to 108. Southeast wind around 5 miles per hour in the morning, becoming southwest 5 to 10 miles per hour in the afternoon. Tonight, clear. Lows 71 to 79. West wind 5 to 10 miles per hour. Thursday, sunny. Highs 103 to 108. South wind around 5 miles per hour in the morning, becoming west 5 to 10 miles per hour in the afternoon. Thursday night, partly cloudy in the evening, then becoming mostly clear. Lows 74 to 82. West wind 5 to 10 miles per hour. Friday, partly sunny. Highs 104 to 108. Southwest wind 5 to 15 miles per hour. Friday night, partly cloudy. Lows 76 to 83. Saturday, partly sunny. A 10% chance of showers and thunderstorms in the morning. Highs 104 to 110. Saturday night, partly cloudy. A 20% chance of showers and thunderstorms after midnight. Lows 78 to 86. Sunday, sunny.
highs 104 to 110. Sunday night, clear. Lows 78 to 86. Monday, mostly sunny. Highs 104 to 110. Monday night, mostly clear. Lows 78 to 86. Tuesday, sunny and hot. Highs 106 to 112. Here is the synopsis for Southeast California, Southwest, and South Central Arizona. Key messages: above normal temperatures will be common during the next several days, with some lower desert locations approaching 110 degrees over the weekend. An increase in moisture by the end of the week and weekend will lead to slight chances of showers and storms. 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The current time is 1:11 p.m. Mountain Standard Time. Here is the 1 p.m. Mountain Standard Time observation for Phoenix on Wednesday, June 10th. At Sky Harbor, it was sunny. Visibility 10 miles. Temperature was 101 degrees, dew point 30, relative humidity 8%. Wind was southwest, at 8 miles an hour. And the pressure was 29.77 inches, and falling. Other observations for South Central Arizona, including the Greater Phoenix area: it was sunny, with a temperature of 99 at Buckeye, 100 at Glendale, 99 at Deer Valley, and 99 at Scottsdale Airport. Under sunny skies, Falcon Field reported 99, Mesa Gateway reported 99, Chandler reported 100, and Casa Grande reported 101. Observations for Northern Arizona: it was sunny. It was 80 at Flagstaff, 94 at Kingman, 82 at the Grand Canyon, and 90 at Prescott. Payson reported 88, Page reported 93, Winslow reported 92, and Shoal reported 88. At Flagstaff, wind was south gusting to 28 miles an hour. Observations for Southern Arizona: it was sunny, with a temperature of 100 at Tucson, and 98 at Nogales. Observations for Southern California: skies ranged from sunny to mostly sunny. It was 73 at Los Angeles Airport, 73 at San Diego, and 102 at Blythe. Regional observations: skies ranged from sunny to mostly sunny. It was 99 at Las Vegas, 76 at Salt Lake City, 89 at Albuquerque, and 100 at El Paso. Once again, at 1 p.m. in Phoenix, under sunny skies. The Sky Harbor temperature was 101 degrees. Here is the latest forecast. For the following area, in Arizona, Central Phoenix, issued at 11:36 a.m. Mountain Standard Time. Today, sunny and warmer. Highs 103 to 108. Southeast wind around 5 miles per hour in the morning, becoming southwest 5 to 10 miles per hour in the afternoon. Tonight, clear. Lows 71 to 79. West wind 5 to 10 miles per hour. Thursday, sunny. Highs 103 to 108. South wind around 5 miles per hour in the morning, becoming west 5 to 10 miles per hour in the afternoon. Thursday night, partly cloudy in the evening, then becoming mostly clear. Lows 74 to 82. West wind 5 to 10 miles per hour. Friday, partly sunny. Highs 104 to 108. Southwest wind 5 to 15 miles per hour. Friday night, partly cloudy. Lows 76 to 83. Saturday, partly sunny. A 10% chance of showers and thunderstorms in the morning. Highs 104 to 110. Saturday night, partly cloudy. A 20% chance of showers and thunderstorms after midnight. Lows 78 to 86. Sunday, sunny. Highs 104 to 110. Sunday night, clear. Lows 78 to 86. Monday, mostly sunny. Highs 104 to 110. Monday night, mostly clear.
lows 78 to 86. Tuesday, sunny and hot. Highs 106 to 112. Here is the synopsis for Southeast California, Southwest, and South Central Arizona. Key messages, above normal temperatures will be common during the next several days, with some lower desert locations approaching 110 degrees over the weekend. An increase in moisture by the end of the week and weekend will lead to slight chances of showers and storms. 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The current time is 1:16 p.m. Mountain Standard Time. Here is the 1 p.m. Mountain Standard Time observation for Phoenix on Wednesday, June 10th. At Sky Harbor, it was sunny. Visibility 10 miles. Temperature was 101 degrees, dew point 30, relative humidity 8%. Wind was southwest, at 8 miles an hour. And the pressure was 29.77 inches, and falling. Other observations for South Central Arizona including the Greater Phoenix area, it was sunny, with a temperature of 99 at Buckeye, 100 at Glendale, 99 at Deer Valley, and 99 at Scottsdale Airport. Under sunny skies, Falcon Field reported 99, Mesa Gateway reported 99, Chandler reported 100, and Casa Grande reported 101. Observations for Northern Arizona, it was sunny. It was 80 at Flagstaff, 94 at Kingman, 82 at the Grand Canyon, and 90 at Prescott. Payson reported 88, Page reported 93, Winslow reported 92, and Shoal reported 88. At Flagstaff, wind was south gusting to 28 miles an hour. Observations for Southern Arizona, it was sunny, with a temperature of 100 at Tucson, and 98 at Nogales. Observations for Southern California, skies ranged from sunny to mostly sunny. It was 73 at Los Angeles Airport, 73 at San Diego, and 102 at Blythe. Regional observations, skies ranged from sunny to mostly sunny. It was 99 at Las Vegas, 76 at Salt Lake City, 89 at Albuquerque, and 100 at El Paso. Once again, at 1 p.m. in Phoenix, under sunny skies. The Sky Harbor temperature was 101 degrees. Here is the latest forecast. For the following area, in Arizona, Central Phoenix, issued at 11:36 a.m. Mountain Standard Time. Today, sunny and warmer. Highs 103 to 108. Southeast wind around 5 miles per hour in the morning, becoming southwest 5 to 10 miles per hour in the afternoon. Tonight, clear. Lows 71 to 79. West wind 5 to 10 miles per hour. Thursday, sunny. Highs 103 to 108. South wind around 5 miles per hour in the morning, becoming west 5 to 10 miles per hour in the afternoon. Thursday night, partly cloudy in the evening, then becoming mostly clear. Lows 74 to 82. West wind 5 to 10 miles per hour. Friday, partly sunny. Highs 104 to 108. Southwest wind 5 to 15 miles per hour. Friday night, partly cloudy. Lows 76 to 83. Saturday, partly sunny. A 10% chance of showers and thunderstorms in the morning. Highs 104 to 110. Saturday night, partly cloudy. A 20% chance of showers and thunderstorms after midnight. Lows 78 to 86. Sunday, sunny. Highs 104 to 110. Sunday night, clear. Lows 78 to 86. Monday, mostly sunny. Highs 104 to 110. Monday night, mostly clear. Lows 78 to 86. Tuesday, sunny and hot. Highs 106 to 112. Here is the synopsis for Southeast California, Southwest, and South Central Arizona. Key messages,
above normal temperatures will be common during the next several days, with some lower desert locations approaching 110 degrees over the weekend. An increase in moisture by the end of the week and weekend will lead to slight chances of showers and storms. 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The current time is 1:20 p.m. Mountain Standard Time. Here is the 1 p.m. Mountain Standard Time observation for Phoenix on Wednesday, June 10th. At Sky Harbor, it was sunny. Visibility 10 miles. Temperature was 101 degrees, dew point 30, relative humidity 8%. Wind was southwest, at 8 miles an hour. And the pressure was 29.77 inches, and falling. Other observations for South Central Arizona including the Greater Phoenix area, it was sunny, with a temperature of 99 at Buckeye, 100 at Glendale, 99 at Deer Valley, and 99 at Scottsdale Airport. Under sunny skies, Falcon Field reported 99, Mesa Gateway reported 99, Chandler reported 100, and Casa Grande reported 101. Observations for northern Arizona, it was sunny. It was 80 at Flagstaff, 94 at Kingman, 82 at the Grand Canyon, and 90 at Prescott. Payson reported 88, Page reported 93, Winslow reported 92, and Sholo reported 88. At Flagstaff, wind was south gusting to 28 miles an hour. Observations for southern Arizona, it was sunny, with a temperature of 100 at Tucson, and 98 at Nogales. Observations for southern California, skies ranged from sunny to mostly sunny. It was 73 at Los Angeles Airport, 73 at San Diego, and 102 at Blythe. Regional observations, skies ranged from sunny to mostly sunny. It was 99 at Las Vegas, 76 at Salt Lake City, 89 at Albuquerque, and 100 at El Paso. Once again, at 1 p.m. in Phoenix, under sunny skies. The Sky Harbor temperature was 101 degrees. Here is the latest forecast. For the following area, in Arizona, Central Phoenix, issued at 11:36 a.m. Mountain Standard Time. Today, sunny and warmer. Highs 103 to 108. Southeast wind around 5 miles per hour in the morning, becoming southwest 5 to 10 miles per hour in the afternoon. Tonight, clear. Lows 71 to 79. West wind 5 to 10 miles per hour. Thursday, sunny. Highs 103 to 108. South wind around 5 miles per hour in the morning, becoming west 5 to 10 miles per hour in the afternoon. Thursday night, partly cloudy in the evening, then becoming mostly clear. Lows 74 to 82. West wind 5 to 10 miles per hour. Friday, partly sunny. Highs 104 to 108. Southwest wind 5 to 15 miles per hour. Friday night, partly cloudy. Lows 76 to 83. Saturday, partly sunny. A 10% chance of showers and thunderstorms in the morning. Highs 104 to 110. Saturday night, partly cloudy. A 20% chance of showers and thunderstorms after midnight. Lows 78 to 86. Sunday, sunny. Highs 104 to 110. Sunday night, clear. Lows 78 to 86. Monday, mostly sunny. Highs 104 to 110. Monday night, mostly clear. Lows 78 to 86. Tuesday, sunny and hot. Highs 106 to 112. Here is the synopsis for Southeast California, Southwest, and South Central Arizona. Key messages, above normal temperatures will be common during the next several days, with some lower desert locations approaching 110 degrees over the weekend. An increase in moisture by the end of the week and weekend will lead to slight chances of showers and storms.
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The current time is 1:25 p.m. Mountain Standard Time. Here is the 1 p.m. Mountain Standard Time observation for Phoenix on Wednesday, June 10th. At Sky Harbor, it was sunny. Visibility 10 miles. Temperature was 101 degrees, dew point 30, relative humidity 8%. Wind was southwest, at 8 miles an hour. And the pressure was 29.77 inches, and falling. Other observations for South Central Arizona including the Greater Phoenix area, it was sunny, with a temperature of 99 at Buckeye, 100 at Glendale, 99 at Deer Valley, and 99 at Scottsdale Airport. Under sunny skies, Falcon Field reported 99, Mesa Gateway reported 99, Chandler reported 100, and Casa Grande reported 101. Observations for Northern Arizona, it was sunny. It was 80 at Flagstaff, 94 at Kingman, 82 at the Grand Canyon, and 90 at Prescott. Payson reported 88, Page reported 93, Winslow reported 92, and Sholo reported 88. At Flagstaff, wind was south gusting to 28 miles an hour. Observations for Southern Arizona, it was sunny, with a temperature of 100 at Tucson, and 98 at Nogales. Observations for Southern California, skies ranged from sunny to mostly sunny. It was 73 at Los Angeles Airport, 73 at San Diego, and 102 at Blythe. Regional observations, skies ranged from sunny to mostly sunny. It was 99 at Las Vegas, 76 at Salt Lake City, 89 at Albuquerque, and 100 at El Paso. Once again, at 1 p.m. in Phoenix, under sunny skies. The Sky Harbor temperature was 101 degrees. Here is the latest forecast. For the following area, in Arizona, Central Phoenix, issued at 11:36 a.m. Mountain Standard Time. Today, sunny and warmer. Highs 103 to 108. Southeast wind around 5 miles per hour in the morning becoming southwest 5 to 10 miles per hour in the afternoon. Tonight, clear. Lows 71 to 79. West wind 5 to 10 miles per hour. Thursday, sunny. Highs 103 to 108. South wind around 5 miles per hour in the morning becoming west 5 to 10 miles per hour in the afternoon. Thursday night, partly cloudy in the evening then becoming mostly clear. Lows 74 to 82. West wind 5 to 10 miles per hour. Friday, partly sunny. Highs 104 to 108. Southwest wind 5 to 15 miles per hour. Friday night, partly cloudy. Lows 76 to 83. Saturday, partly sunny. A 10% chance of showers and thunderstorms in the morning. Highs 104 to 110. Saturday night, partly cloudy. A 20% chance of showers and thunderstorms after midnight. Lows 78 to 86. Sunday, sunny. Highs 104 to 110. Sunday night, clear. Lows 78 to 86. Monday, mostly sunny. Highs 104 to 110. Monday night, mostly clear. Lows 78 to 86. Tuesday, sunny and hot. Highs 106 to 112. Here is the synopsis for Southeast California, Southwest, and South Central Arizona. Key messages, above normal temperatures will be common during the next several days, with some lower desert locations approaching 110 degrees over the weekend. An increase in moisture by the end of the week and weekend will lead to slight chances of showers and storms. You're listening to National Weather Service NOAA Weather Radio, KEC 94 in Phoenix, Arizona, serving South Central Arizona. The current time is 1:30 p.m. Mountain Standard Time.
Here is the 1 p.m. Mountain Standard Time observation for Phoenix, on Wednesday, June 10th. At Sky Harbor, it was sunny. Visibility 10 miles. Temperature was 101 degrees, dew point 30, relative humidity 8%. Wind was southwest, at 8 miles an hour. And the pressure was 29.77 inches, and falling. Other observations for South Central Arizona, including the Greater Phoenix area, it was sunny, with a temperature of 99 at Buckeye, 100 at Glendale, 99 at Deer Valley, and 99 at Scottsdale Airport. Under sunny skies, Falcon Field reported 99, Mesa Gateway reported 99, Chandler reported 100, and Casa Grande reported 101. Observations for Northern Arizona, it was sunny. It was 80 at Flagstaff, 94 at Kingman, 82 at the Grand Canyon, and 90 at Prescott. Payson reported 88, Page reported 93, Winslow reported 92, and Sholo reported 88. At Flagstaff, wind was south gusting to 28 miles an hour. Observations for Southern Arizona, it was sunny, with a temperature of 100 at Tucson, and 98 at Nogales. Observations for Southern California, skies ranged from sunny to mostly sunny. It was 73 at Los Angeles Airport, 73 at San Diego, and 102 at Blythe. Regional observations, skies ranged from sunny to mostly sunny. It was 99 at Las Vegas, 76 at Salt Lake City, 89 at Albuquerque, and 100 at El Paso. Once again, at 1 p.m. in Phoenix, under sunny skies. The Sky Harbor temperature was 101 degrees. Here is the latest forecast. For the following area, in Arizona, Central Phoenix, issued at 11:36 a.m. Mountain Standard Time. Today, sunny and warmer. Highs 103 to 108. Southeast wind around 5 miles per hour in the morning, becoming southwest 5 to 10 miles per hour in the afternoon. Tonight, clear. Lows 71 to 79. West wind 5 to 10 miles per hour. Thursday, sunny. Highs 103 to 108. South wind around 5 miles per hour in the morning, becoming west 5 to 10 miles per hour in the afternoon. Thursday night, partly cloudy in the evening, then becoming mostly clear. Lows 74 to 82. West wind 5 to 10 miles per hour. Friday, partly sunny. Highs 104 to 108. Southwest wind 5 to 15 miles per hour. Friday night, partly cloudy. Lows 76 to 83. Saturday, partly sunny. A 10% chance of showers and thunderstorms in the morning. Highs 104 to 110. Saturday night, partly cloudy. A 20% chance of showers and thunderstorms after midnight. Lows 78 to 86. Sunday, sunny. Highs 104 to 110. Sunday night, clear. Lows 78 to 86. Monday, mostly sunny. Highs 104 to 110. Monday night, mostly clear. Lows 78 to 86. Tuesday, sunny and hot. Highs 106 to 112. Here is the synopsis for Southeast California, Southwest, and South Central Arizona. Key messages, above normal temperatures will be common during the next several days, with some lower desert locations approaching 110 degrees over the weekend. An increase in moisture by the end of the week and weekend will lead to slight chances of showers and storms. You're listening to National Weather Service NOAA Weather Radio, KEC 94 in Phoenix, Arizona, serving South Central Arizona. The current time is 1:34 p.m. Mountain Standard Time. Here is the 1 p.m. Mountain Standard Time observation for Phoenix, on Wednesday, June 10th. At Sky Harbor, it was sunny. Visibility 10 miles.
Temperature was 101 degrees, dew point 30, relative humidity 8%. Wind was southwest, at 8 miles an hour. And the pressure was 29.77 inches, and falling. Other observations for South Central Arizona including the Greater Phoenix area, it was sunny, with a temperature of 99 at Buckeye, 100 at Glendale, 99 at Deer Valley, and 99 at Scottsdale Airport. Under sunny skies, Falcon Field reported 99, Mesa Gateway reported 99, Chandler reported 100, and Casa Grande reported 101. Observations for Northern Arizona, it was sunny. It was 80 at Flagstaff, 94 at Kingman, 82 at the Grand Canyon, and 90 at Prescott. Payson reported 88, Page reported 93, Winslow reported 92, and Sholem reported 88. At Flagstaff, wind was south gusting to 28 miles an hour. Observations for Southern Arizona, it was sunny, with a temperature of 100 at Tucson, and 98 at Nogales. Observations for Southern California, skies ranged from sunny to mostly sunny. It was 73 at Los Angeles Airport, 73 at San Diego, and 102 at Blythe. Regional observations, skies ranged from sunny to mostly sunny. It was 99 at Las Vegas, 76 at Salt Lake City, 89 at Albuquerque, and 100 at El Paso. Once again, at 1 p.m. in Phoenix, under sunny skies. The Sky Harbor temperature was 101 degrees. Here is the latest forecast. For the following area, in Arizona, Central Phoenix, issued at 11:36 a.m. Mountain Standard Time. Today, sunny and warmer. Highs 103 to 108. Southeast wind around 5 miles per hour in the morning becoming southwest 5 to 10 miles per hour in the afternoon. Tonight, clear. Lows 71 to 79. West wind 5 to 10 miles per hour. Thursday, sunny. Highs 103 to 108. South wind around 5 miles per hour in the morning becoming west 5 to 10 miles per hour in the afternoon. Thursday night, partly cloudy in the evening then becoming mostly clear. Lows 74 to 82. West wind 5 to 10 miles per hour. Friday, partly sunny. Highs 104 to 108. Southwest wind 5 to 15 miles per hour. Friday night, partly cloudy. Lows 76 to 83. Saturday, partly sunny. A 10% chance of showers and thunderstorms in the morning. Highs 104 to 110. Saturday night, partly cloudy. A 20% chance of showers and thunderstorms after midnight. Lows 78 to 86. Sunday, sunny. Highs 104 to 110. Sunday night, clear. Lows 78 to 86. Monday, mostly sunny. Highs 104 to 110. Monday night, mostly clear. Lows 78 to 86. Tuesday, sunny and hot. Highs 106 to 112. Here is the synopsis for Southeast California, Southwest, and South Central Arizona. Key messages, above normal temperatures will be common during the next several days, with some lower desert locations approaching 110 degrees over the weekend. An increase in moisture by the end of the week and weekend will lead to slight chances of showers and storms. 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The current time is 1:39 p.m. Mountain Standard Time. Here is the 1 p.m. Mountain Standard Time observation for Phoenix, on Wednesday, June 10th. At Sky Harbor, it was sunny. Visibility 10 miles. Temperature was 101 degrees, dew point 30, relative humidity 8%. Wind was southwest, at 8 miles an hour. And the pressure was 29.77 inches, and falling.
Other observations for South Central Arizona, including the greater Phoenix area, it was sunny, with a temperature of 99 at Buckeye, 100 at Glendale, 99 at Deer Valley, and 99 at Scottsdale Airport. Under sunny skies, Falcon Field reported 99, Mesa Gateway reported 99, Chandler reported 100, and Casa Grande reported 101. Observations for Northern Arizona, it was sunny. It was 80 at Flagstaff, 94 at Kingman, 82 at the Grand Canyon, and 90 at Prescott. Payson reported 88, Page reported 93, Winslow reported 92, and Sholo reported 88. At Flagstaff, wind was south gusting to 28 miles an hour. Observations for Southern Arizona, it was sunny, with a temperature of 100 at Tucson, and 98 at Nogales. Observations for Southern California, skies ranged from sunny to mostly sunny. It was 73 at Los Angeles Airport, 73 at San Diego, and 102 at Blythe. Regional observations, skies ranged from sunny to mostly sunny. It was 99 at Las Vegas, 76 at Salt Lake City, 89 at Albuquerque, and 100 at El Paso. Once again, at 1 p.m. in Phoenix, under sunny skies. The Sky Harbor temperature was 101 degrees. Here is the latest forecast. For the following area, in Arizona, Central Phoenix, issued at 11:36 a.m. Mountain Standard Time. Today, sunny and warmer. Highs 103 to 108. Southeast wind around 5 miles per hour in the morning, becoming southwest 5 to 10 miles per hour in the afternoon. Tonight, clear. Lows 71 to 79. West wind 5 to 10 miles per hour. Thursday, sunny. Highs 103 to 108. South wind around 5 miles per hour in the morning, becoming west 5 to 10 miles per hour in the afternoon. Thursday night, partly cloudy in the evening, then becoming mostly clear. Lows 74 to 82. West wind 5 to 10 miles per hour. Friday, partly sunny. Highs 104 to 108. Southwest wind 5 to 15 miles per hour. Friday night, partly cloudy. Lows 76 to 83. Saturday, partly sunny. A 10% chance of showers and thunderstorms in the morning. Highs 104 to 110. Saturday night, partly cloudy. A 20% chance of showers and thunderstorms after midnight. Lows 78 to 86. Sunday, sunny. Highs 104 to 110. Sunday night, clear. Lows 78 to 86. Monday, mostly sunny. Highs 104 to 110. Monday night, mostly clear. Lows 78 to 86. Tuesday, sunny and hot. Highs 106 to 112. Here is the synopsis for Southeast California, Southwest, and South Central Arizona. Key messages, above normal temperatures will be common during the next several days, with some lower desert locations approaching 110 degrees over the weekend. An increase in moisture by the end of the week and weekend will lead to slight chances of showers and storms. You're listening to National Weather Service NOAA Weather Radio, KEC 94 in Phoenix, Arizona, serving South Central Arizona. The current time is 1:44 p.m. Mountain Standard Time. Here is the 1 p.m. Mountain Standard Time observation for Phoenix, on Wednesday, June 10th. At Sky Harbor, it was sunny. Visibility 10 miles. Temperature was 101 degrees, dew point 30, relative humidity 8%. Wind was southwest, at 8 miles an hour. And the pressure was 29.77 inches, and falling. Other observations for South Central Arizona, including the greater Phoenix area, it was sunny, with a temperature of 99 at Buckeye, 100 at Glendale, 99 at Deer Valley, and 99 at Scottsdale Airport.
under sunny skies. Falcon Field reported 99. Mesa Gateway reported 99. Chandler reported 100. And Casa Grande reported 101. Observations for Northern Arizona. It was sunny. It was 80 at Flagstaff, 94 at Kingman, 82 at the Grand Canyon, and 90 at Prescott.

south wind around 5 miles per hour in the morning, becoming west 5 to 10 miles per hour in the afternoon. Thursday night, partly cloudy in the evening, then becoming mostly clear. Lows 74 to 82. West wind 5 to 10 miles per hour. Friday, partly sunny. Highs 104 to 108. Southwest wind 5 to 15 miles per hour. Friday night, partly cloudy. Lows 76 to 83. Saturday, partly sunny. A 10% chance of showers and thunderstorms in the morning. Highs 104 to 110. Saturday night, partly cloudy. A 20% chance of showers and thunderstorms after midnight. Lows 78 to 86. Sunday, sunny. Highs 104 to 110. Sunday night, clear. Lows 78 to 86. Monday, mostly sunny. Highs 104 to 110. Monday night, mostly clear. Lows 78 to 86. Tuesday, sunny and hot. Highs 106 to 112. Here is the synopsis for Southeast California, Southwest, and South Central Arizona. Key messages: above normal temperatures will be common during the next several days, with some lower desert locations approaching 110 degrees over the weekend. An increase in moisture by the end of the week and weekend will lead to slight chances of showers and storms. 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The current time is 1:49 p.m. Mountain Standard Time. Here is the 1 p.m. Mountain Standard Time observation for Phoenix on Wednesday, June 10th. At Sky Harbor, it was sunny. Visibility 10 miles. Temperature was 101 degrees, dew point 30, relative humidity 8%. Wind was southwest, at 8 miles an hour. And the pressure was 29.77 inches, and falling. Other observations for South Central Arizona, including the Greater Phoenix area: it was sunny, with a temperature of 99 at Buckeye, 100 at Glendale, 99 at Deer Valley, and 99 at Scottsdale Airport. Under sunny skies, Falcon Field reported 99, Mesa Gateway reported 99, Chandler reported 100, and Casa Grande reported 101. Observations for northern Arizona: it was sunny. It was 80 at Flagstaff, 94 at Kingman, 82 at the Grand Canyon, and 90 at Prescott. Payson reported 88, Page reported 93, Winslow reported 92, and Shoal reported 88. At Flagstaff, wind was south gusting to 28 miles an hour. Observations for southern Arizona: it was sunny, with a temperature of 100 at Tucson, and 98 at Nogales. Observations for southern California: skies ranged from sunny to mostly sunny. It was 73 at Los Angeles Airport, 73 at San Diego, and 102 at Blythe. Regional observations: skies ranged from sunny to mostly sunny. It was 99 at Las Vegas, 76 at Salt Lake City, 89 at Albuquerque, and 100 at El Paso. Once again, at 1 p.m. in Phoenix, under sunny skies. The Sky Harbor temperature was 101 degrees. Here is the latest forecast. For the following area, in Arizona, Central Phoenix, issued at 11:36 a.m. Mountain Standard Time. Today, sunny and warmer. Highs 103 to 108. Southeast wind around 5 miles per hour in the morning, becoming southwest 5 to 10 miles per hour in the afternoon. Tonight, clear. Lows 71 to 79. West wind 5 to 10 miles per hour. Thursday, sunny. Highs 103 to 108. South wind around 5 miles per hour in the morning, becoming west 5 to 10 miles per hour in the afternoon. Thursday night, partly cloudy in the evening, then becoming mostly clear. Lows 74 to 82. West wind 5.

5 to 10 miles per hour. Friday, partly sunny. Highs 104 to 108. Southwest wind 5 to 15 miles per hour. Friday night, partly cloudy. Lows 76 to 83. Saturday, partly sunny. A 10% chance of showers and thunderstorms in the morning. Highs 104 to 110. Saturday night, partly cloudy. A 20% chance of showers and thunderstorms after midnight. Lows 78 to 86. Sunday, sunny. Highs 104 to 110. Sunday night, clear. Lows 78 to 86. Monday, mostly sunny. Highs 104 to 110. Monday night, mostly clear. Lows 78 to 86. Tuesday, sunny and hot. Highs 106 to 112. Here is the synopsis for Southeast California, Southwest, and South Central Arizona. Key messages: above normal temperatures will be common during the next several days, with some lower desert locations approaching 110 degrees over the weekend. An increase in moisture by the end of the week and weekend will lead to slight chances of showers and storms. 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The current time is 1:53 p.m. Mountain Standard Time. Here is the 1 p.m. Mountain Standard Time observation for Phoenix on Wednesday, June 10th. At Sky Harbor, it was sunny. Visibility 10 miles. Temperature was 101 degrees, dew point 30, relative humidity 8%. Wind was southwest, at 8 miles an hour. And the pressure was 29.77 inches, and falling. Other observations for South Central Arizona including the Greater Phoenix area, it was sunny, with a temperature of 99 at Buckeye, 100 at Glendale, 99 at Deer Valley, and 99 at Scottsdale Airport. Under sunny skies, Falcon Field reported 99, Mesa Gateway reported 99, Chandler reported 100, and Casa Grande reported 101. Observations for Northern Arizona, it was sunny. It was 80 at Flagstaff, 94 at Kingman, 82 at the Grand Canyon, and 90 at Prescott. Payson reported 88, Page reported 93, Winslow reported 92, and Shoal reported 88. At Flagstaff, wind was south gusting to 28 miles an hour. Observations for Southern Arizona, it was sunny, with a temperature of 100 at Tucson, and 98 at Nogales. Observations for Southern California, skies ranged from sunny to mostly sunny. It was 73 at Los Angeles Airport, 73 at San Diego, and 102 at Blythe. Regional observations, skies ranged from sunny to mostly sunny. It was 99 at Las Vegas, 76 at Salt Lake City, 89 at Albuquerque, and 100 at El Paso. Once again, at 1 p.m. in Phoenix, under sunny skies. The Sky Harbor temperature was 101 degrees. Here is the latest forecast. For the following area, in Arizona, Central Phoenix, issued at 11:36 a.m. Mountain Standard Time. Today, sunny and warmer. Highs 103 to 108. Southeast wind around 5 miles per hour in the morning, becoming southwest 5 to 10 miles per hour in the afternoon. Tonight, clear. Lows 71 to 79. West wind 5 to 10 miles per hour. Thursday, sunny. Highs 103 to 108. South wind around 5 miles per hour in the morning, becoming west 5 to 10 miles per hour in the afternoon. Thursday night, partly cloudy in the evening, then becoming mostly clear. Lows 74 to 82. West wind 5 to 10 miles per hour. Friday, partly sunny. Highs 104 to 108. Southwest wind 5 to 15 miles per hour. Friday night, partly cloudy. Lows 76 to 83.
Saturday, partly sunny. A 10% chance of showers and thunderstorms in the morning. Highs 104 to 110. Saturday night, partly cloudy. A 20% chance of showers and thunderstorms after midnight. Lows 78 to 86. Sunday, sunny. Highs 104 to 110. Sunday night, clear. Lows 78 to 86. Monday, mostly sunny. Highs 104 to 110. Monday night, mostly clear. Lows 78 to 86. Tuesday, sunny and hot. Highs 106 to 112. Here is the synopsis for Southeast California, Southwest, and South Central Arizona. Key messages: above normal temperatures will be common during the next several days, with some lower desert locations approaching 110 degrees over the weekend. An increase in moisture by the end of the week and weekend will lead to slight chances of showers and storms. 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The current time is 1:58 p.m. Mountain Standard Time. Here is the 1 p.m. Mountain Standard Time observation for Phoenix on Wednesday, June 10th. At Sky Harbor, it was sunny. Visibility 10 miles. Temperature was 101 degrees, dew point 30, relative humidity 8%. Wind was southwest, at 8 miles an hour. And the pressure was 29.77 inches, and falling. Other observations for South Central Arizona, including the greater Phoenix area: it was sunny, with a temperature of 99 at Buckeye, 100 at Glendale, 99 at Deer Valley, and 99 at Scottsdale Airport. Under sunny skies, Falcon Field reported 99, Mesa Gateway reported 99, Chandler reported 100, and Casa Grande reported 101. Observations for northern Arizona: it was sunny. It was 80 at Flagstaff, 94 at Kingman, 82 at the Grand Canyon, and 90 at Prescott. Payson reported 88, Page reported 93, Winslow reported 92, and Shoal reported 88. At Flagstaff, wind was south gusting to 28 miles an hour. Observations for southern Arizona: it was sunny, with a temperature of 100 at Tucson, and 98 at Nogales. Observations for southern California: skies ranged from sunny to mostly sunny. It was 73 at Los Angeles Airport, 73 at San Diego, and 102 at Blythe. Regional observations: skies ranged from sunny to mostly sunny. It was 99 at Las Vegas, 76 at Salt Lake City, 89 at Albuquerque, and 100 at El Paso. Once again, at 1 p.m. in Phoenix, under sunny skies. The Sky Harbor temperature was 101 degrees. Here is the latest forecast. For the following area, in Arizona, Central Phoenix, issued at 11:36 a.m. Mountain Standard Time. Today, sunny and warmer. Highs 103 to 108. Southeast wind around 5 miles per hour in the morning, becoming southwest 5 to 10 miles per hour in the afternoon. Tonight, clear. Lows 71 to 79. West wind 5 to 10 miles per hour. Thursday, sunny. Highs 103 to 108. South wind around 5 miles per hour in the morning, becoming west 5 to 10 miles per hour in the afternoon. Thursday night, partly cloudy in the evening, then becoming mostly clear. Lows 74 to 82. West wind 5 to 10 miles per hour. Friday, partly sunny. Highs 104 to 108. Southwest wind 5 to 15 miles per hour. Friday night, partly cloudy. Lows 76 to 83. Saturday, partly sunny. A 10% chance of showers and thunderstorms in the morning. Highs 104 to 110. Saturday night, partly cloudy. A 20% chance of showers and thunderstorms after midnight.
lows 78 to 86. Sunday, sunny. Highs 104 to 110. Sunday night, clear. Lows 78 to 86. Monday, mostly sunny. Highs 104 to 110. Monday night, mostly clear. Lows 78 to 86. Tuesday, sunny and hot. Highs 106 to 112. Here is the synopsis for Southeast California, Southwest, and South Central Arizona. Key messages: above normal temperatures will be common during the next several days, with some lower desert locations approaching 110 degrees over the weekend. An increase in moisture by the end of the week and weekend will lead to slight chances of showers and storms. 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The current time is 2:03 p.m. Mountain Standard Time. Here is the latest forecast. For the following area, in Arizona, Central Phoenix, issued at 11:36 a.m. Mountain Standard Time. Today, sunny and warmer. Highs 103 to 108. Southeast wind around 5 miles per hour in the morning, becoming southwest 5 to 10 miles per hour in the afternoon. Tonight, clear. Lows 71 to 79. West wind 5 to 10 miles per hour. Thursday, sunny. Highs 103 to 108. South wind around 5 miles per hour in the morning, becoming west 5 to 10 miles per hour in the afternoon. Thursday night, partly cloudy in the evening, then becoming mostly clear. Lows 74 to 82. West wind 5 to 10 miles per hour. Friday, partly sunny. Highs 104 to 108. Southwest wind 5 to 15 miles per hour. Friday night, partly cloudy. Lows 76 to 83. Saturday, partly sunny. A 10% chance of showers and thunderstorms in the morning. Highs 104 to 110. Saturday night, partly cloudy. A 20% chance of showers and thunderstorms after midnight. Lows 78 to 86. Sunday, sunny. Highs 104 to 110. Sunday night, clear. Lows 78 to 86. Monday, mostly sunny. Highs 104 to 110. Monday night, mostly clear. Lows 78 to 86. Tuesday, sunny and hot. Highs 106 to 112. Here is the synopsis for Southeast California, Southwest, and South Central Arizona. Key messages: above normal temperatures will be common during the next several days, with some lower desert locations approaching 110 degrees over the weekend. An increase in moisture by the end of the week and weekend will lead to slight chances of showers and storms. 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The current time is 2:05 p.m. Mountain Standard Time. Here is the latest forecast. For the following area, in Arizona, Central Phoenix, issued at 11:36 a.m. Mountain Standard Time. Today, sunny and warmer. Highs 103 to 108. Southeast wind around 5 miles per hour in the morning, becoming southwest 5 to 10 miles per hour in the afternoon. Tonight, clear. Lows 71 to 79. West wind 5 to 10 miles per hour. Thursday, sunny. Highs 103 to 108. South wind around 5 miles per hour in the morning, becoming west 5 to 10 miles per hour in the afternoon. Thursday night, partly cloudy in the evening, then becoming mostly clear. Lows 74 to 82. West wind 5 to 10 miles per hour. Friday, partly sunny. Highs 104 to 108.
southwest wind 5 to 15 miles per hour. Friday night, partly cloudy. Lows 76 to 83. Saturday, partly sunny. A 10% chance of showers and thunderstorms in the morning. Highs 104 to 110. Saturday night, partly cloudy. A 20% chance of showers and thunderstorms after midnight. Lows 78 to 86. Sunday, sunny. Highs 104 to 110. Sunday night, clear. Lows 78 to 86. Monday, mostly sunny. Highs 104 to 110. Monday night, mostly clear. Lows 78 to 86. Tuesday, sunny and hot. Highs 106 to 112. Here is the synopsis for Southeast California, Southwest, and South Central Arizona. Key messages: above normal temperatures will be common during the next several days, with some lower desert locations approaching 110 degrees over the weekend. An increase in moisture by the end of the week and weekend will lead to slight chances of showers and storms. 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The current time is 2:08 p.m. Mountain Standard Time. Here is the latest forecast. For the following area, in Arizona, Central Phoenix, issued at 11:36 a.m. Mountain Standard Time. Today, sunny and warmer. Highs 103 to 108. Southeast wind around 5 miles per hour in the morning, becoming southwest 5 to 10 miles per hour in the afternoon. Tonight, clear. Lows 71 to 79. West wind 5 to 10 miles per hour. Thursday, sunny. Highs 103 to 108. South wind around 5 miles per hour in the morning, becoming west 5 to 10 miles per hour in the afternoon. Thursday night, partly cloudy in the evening, then becoming mostly clear. Lows 74 to 82. West wind 5 to 10 miles per hour. Friday, partly sunny. Highs 104 to 108. Southwest wind 5 to 15 miles per hour. Friday night, partly cloudy. Lows 76 to 83. Saturday, partly sunny. A 10% chance of showers and thunderstorms in the morning. Highs 104 to 110. Saturday night, partly cloudy. A 20% chance of showers and thunderstorms after midnight. Lows 78 to 86. Sunday, sunny. Highs 104 to 110. Sunday night, clear. Lows 78 to 86. Monday, mostly sunny. Highs 104 to 110. Monday night, mostly clear. Lows 78 to 86. Tuesday, sunny and hot. Highs 106 to 112. Here is the synopsis for Southeast California, Southwest, and South Central Arizona. Key messages: above normal temperatures will be common during the next several days, with some lower desert locations approaching 110 degrees over the weekend. An increase in moisture by the end of the week and weekend will lead to slight chances of showers and storms. 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The current time is 2:11 p.m. Mountain Standard Time. Here is the 2 p.m. Mountain Standard Time observation for Phoenix, on Wednesday, June 10th. At Sky Harbor, it was sunny. Visibility 10 miles. Temperature was 104 degrees, dew point 29, relative humidity 7%. Wind was north, at 7 miles an hour. And the pressure was 29.74 inches, and falling. Other observations for South Central Arizona, including the greater Phoenix area: it was sunny, with a temperature of 100 at Buckeye, 102 at Glendale, 100 at Deer Valley,
and 102 at Scottsdale Airport. Under sunny skies, Falcon Field reported 100, Mesa Gateway reported 102, Chandler reported 102, and Casa Grande reported 103. Observations for Northern Arizona, it was sunny. It was 81 at Flagstaff, 95 at Kingman, 84 at the Grand Canyon, and 89 at Prescott. Payson reported 88, Page reported 95, Winslow reported 97, and Sholo reported 88. At Flagstaff, wind was southwest gusting to 30 miles an hour. At Sholo, wind was southwest gusting to 29 miles an hour. Observations for Southern Arizona, it was sunny, with a temperature of 101 at Tucson, 102 at Yuma, and 99 at Nogales. Observations for Southern California, skies ranged from sunny to mostly sunny. It was 72 at Los Angeles Airport, 71 at San Diego, and 104 at Blythe. Regional observations, skies ranged from sunny to mostly sunny. It was 101 at Las Vegas, 77 at Salt Lake City, 92 at Albuquerque, and 102 at El Paso. Once again, at 2 p.m. in Phoenix, under sunny skies. The Sky Harbor temperature was 104 degrees. Here is the latest forecast. For the following area, in Arizona, Central Phoenix, issued at 11:36 a.m. Mountain Standard Time. Today, sunny and warmer. Highs 103 to 108. Southeast wind around 5 miles per hour in the morning, becoming southwest 5 to 10 miles per hour in the afternoon. Tonight, clear. Lows 71 to 79. West wind 5 to 10 miles per hour. Thursday, sunny. Highs 103 to 108. South wind around 5 miles per hour in the morning, becoming west 5 to 10 miles per hour in the afternoon. Thursday night, partly cloudy in the evening, then becoming mostly clear. Lows 74 to 82. West wind 5 to 10 miles per hour. Friday, partly sunny. Highs 104 to 108. Southwest wind 5 to 15 miles per hour. Friday night, partly cloudy. Lows 76 to 83. Saturday, partly sunny. A 10% chance of showers and thunderstorms in the morning. Highs 104 to 110. Saturday night, partly cloudy. A 20% chance of showers and thunderstorms after midnight. Lows 78 to 86. Sunday, sunny. Highs 104 to 110. Sunday night, clear. Lows 78 to 86. Monday, mostly sunny. Highs 104 to 110. Monday night, mostly clear. Lows 78 to 86. Tuesday, sunny and hot. Highs 106 to 112. Here is the synopsis for Southeast California, Southwest, and South Central Arizona. Key messages, above normal temperatures will continue over the next several days, with some lower desert locations reaching 110 degrees by this weekend. An increase in moisture by the end of the week and weekend will lead to slight chances of showers and storms, mainly during the early morning and overnight periods. 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The current time is 2:16 p.m. Mountain Standard Time. Here is the 2 p.m. Mountain Standard Time observation for Phoenix, on Wednesday, June 10th. At Sky Harbor, it was sunny. Visibility 10 miles. Temperature was 104 degrees, dew point 29, relative humidity 7%. Wind was north, at 7 miles an hour. And the pressure was 29.74 inches, and falling. Other observations for South Central Arizona, including the greater Phoenix area, it was sunny, with a temperature of 100 at Buckeye, 102 at Glendale, 100 at Deer Valley, and 102 at Scottsdale Airport.
Under sunny skies, Falcon Field reported 100, Mesa Gateway reported 102, Chandler reported 102, and Casa Grande reported 103. Observations for northern Arizona, it was sunny. It was 81 at Flagstaff, 95 at Kingman, 84 at the Grand Canyon, and 89 at Prescott. Payson reported 88, Page reported 95, Winslow reported 97, and Sholo reported 88. At Flagstaff, wind was southwest gusting to 30 miles an hour. At Sholo, wind was southwest gusting to 29 miles an hour. Observations for southern Arizona, it was sunny, with a temperature of 101 at Tucson, 102 at Yuma, and 99 at Nogales. Observations for Southern California, skies ranged from sunny to mostly sunny. It was 72 at Los Angeles Airport, 71 at San Diego, and 104 at Blythe. Regional observations, skies ranged from sunny to mostly sunny. It was 101 at Las Vegas, 77 at Salt Lake City, 92 at Albuquerque, and 102 at El Paso. Once again, at 2 p.m. in Phoenix, under sunny skies. The Sky Harbor temperature was 104 degrees. Here is the latest forecast. For the following area, in Arizona, Central Phoenix, issued at 11:36 a.m. Mountain Standard Time. Today, sunny and warmer. Highs 103 to 108. Southeast wind around 5 miles per hour in the morning, becoming southwest 5 to 10 miles per hour in the afternoon. Tonight, clear. Lows 71 to 79. West wind 5 to 10 miles per hour. Thursday, sunny. Highs 103 to 108. South wind around 5 miles per hour in the morning, becoming west 5 to 10 miles per hour in the afternoon. Thursday night, partly cloudy in the evening, then becoming mostly clear. Lows 74 to 82. West wind 5 to 10 miles per hour. Friday, partly sunny. Highs 104 to 108. Southwest wind 5 to 15 miles per hour. Friday night, partly cloudy. Lows 76 to 83. Saturday, partly sunny. A 10% chance of showers and thunderstorms in the morning. Highs 104 to 110. Saturday night, partly cloudy. A 20% chance of showers and thunderstorms after midnight. Lows 78 to 86. Sunday, sunny. Highs 104 to 110. Sunday night, clear. Lows 78 to 86. Monday, mostly sunny. Highs 104 to 110. Monday night, mostly clear. Lows 78 to 86. Tuesday, sunny and hot. Highs 106 to 112. Here is the synopsis for Southeast California, Southwest, and South Central Arizona. Key messages, above normal temperatures will continue over the next several days, with some lower desert locations reaching 110 degrees by this weekend. An increase in moisture by the end of the week and weekend will lead to slight chances of showers and storms, mainly during the early morning and overnight periods. 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The current time is 2:21 p.m. Mountain Standard Time. Here is the 2 p.m. Mountain Standard Time observation for Phoenix, on Wednesday, June 10th. At Sky Harbor, it was sunny. Visibility 10 miles. Temperature was 104 degrees, dew point 29, relative humidity 7%. Wind was north, at 7 miles an hour. And the pressure was 29.74 inches, and falling. Other observations for South Central Arizona, including the greater Phoenix area, it was sunny, with a temperature of 100 at Buckeye, 102 at Glendale, 100 at Deer Valley, and 102 at Scottsdale Airport. Under sunny skies, Falcon Field reported 100,
Mesa Gateway reported 102, Chandler reported 102, and Casa Grande reported 103. Observations for Northern Arizona, it was sunny. It was 81 at Flagstaff, 95 at Kingman, 84 at the Grand Canyon, and 89 at Prescott. Payson reported 88, Page reported 95, Winslow reported 97, and Sholo reported 88. At Flagstaff, wind was southwest gusting to 30 miles an hour. At Sholo, wind was southwest gusting to 29 miles an hour. Observations for Southern Arizona, it was sunny, with a temperature of 101 at Tucson, 102 at Yuma, and 99 at Nogales. Observations for Southern California, skies ranged from sunny to mostly sunny. It was 72 at Los Angeles Airport, 71 at San Diego, and 104 at Blythe. Regional observations, skies ranged from sunny to mostly sunny. It was 101 at Las Vegas, 77 at Salt Lake City, 92 at Albuquerque, and 102 at El Paso. Once again, at 2 p.m. in Phoenix, under sunny skies. The Sky Harbor temperature was 104 degrees. Here is the latest forecast. For the following area, in Arizona, Central Phoenix, issued at 11:36 a.m. Mountain Standard Time. Today, sunny and warmer. Highs 103 to 108. Southeast wind around 5 miles per hour in the morning, becoming southwest 5 to 10 miles per hour in the afternoon. Tonight, clear. Lows 71 to 79. West wind 5 to 10 miles per hour. Thursday, sunny. Highs 103 to 108. South wind around 5 miles per hour in the morning, becoming west 5 to 10 miles per hour in the afternoon. Thursday night, partly cloudy in the evening, then becoming mostly clear. Lows 74 to 82. West wind 5 to 10 miles per hour. Friday, partly sunny. Highs 104 to 108. Southwest wind 5 to 15 miles per hour. Friday night, partly cloudy. Lows 76 to 83. Saturday, partly sunny. A 10% chance of showers and thunderstorms in the morning. Highs 104 to 110. Saturday night, partly cloudy. A 20% chance of showers and thunderstorms after midnight. Lows 78 to 86. Sunday, sunny. Highs 104 to 110. Sunday night, clear. Lows 78 to 86. Monday, mostly sunny. Highs 104 to 110. Monday night, mostly clear. Lows 78 to 86. Tuesday, sunny and hot. Highs 106 to 112. Here is the synopsis for Southeast California, Southwest, and South Central Arizona. Key messages, above normal temperatures will continue over the next several days, with some lower desert locations reaching 110 degrees by this weekend. An increase in moisture by the end of the week and weekend will lead to slight chances of showers and storms, mainly during the early morning and overnight periods. 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The current time is 2:26 p.m. Mountain Standard Time. Here is the 2 p.m. Mountain Standard Time observation for Phoenix, on Wednesday, June 10th. At Sky Harbor, it was sunny. Visibility 10 miles. Temperature was 104 degrees, dew point 29, relative humidity 7%. Wind was north, at 7 miles an hour. And the pressure was 29.74 inches, and falling. Other observations for South Central Arizona, including the Greater Phoenix area, it was sunny, with a temperature of 100 at Buckeye, 102 at Glendale, 100 at Deer Valley, and 102 at Scottsdale Airport. Under sunny skies, Falcon Field reported 100, Mesa Gateway reported 102,
Chandler reported 102, and Casa Grande reported 103. Observations for northern Arizona, it was sunny. It was 81 at Flagstaff, 95 at Kingman, 84 at the Grand Canyon, and 89 at Prescott. Payson reported 88, Page reported 95, Winslow reported 97, and Scholl reported 88. At Flagstaff, wind was southwest gusting to 30 miles an hour. At Scholl, wind was southwest gusting to 29 miles an hour. Observations for southern Arizona, it was sunny, with a temperature of 101 at Tucson, 102 at Yuma, and 99 at Nogales. Observations for southern California, skies ranged from sunny to mostly sunny. It was 72 at Los Angeles Airport, 71 at San Diego, and 104 at Blythe. Regional observations, skies ranged from sunny to mostly sunny. It was 101 at Las Vegas, 77 at Salt Lake City, 92 at Albuquerque, and 102 at El Paso. Once again, at 2 p.m. in Phoenix, under sunny skies. The Sky Harbor temperature was 104 degrees. Here is the latest forecast. For the following area, in Arizona, Central Phoenix, issued at 11:36 a.m. Mountain Standard Time. Today, sunny and warmer. Highs 103 to 108. Southeast wind around 5 miles per hour in the morning, becoming southwest 5 to 10 miles per hour in the afternoon. Tonight, clear. Lows 71 to 79. West wind 5 to 10 miles per hour. Thursday, sunny. Highs 103 to 108. South wind around 5 miles per hour in the morning, becoming west 5 to 10 miles per hour in the afternoon. Thursday night, partly cloudy in the evening, then becoming mostly clear. Lows 74 to 82. West wind 5 to 10 miles per hour. Friday, partly sunny. Highs 104 to 108. Southwest wind 5 to 15 miles per hour. Friday night, partly cloudy. Lows 76 to 83. Saturday, partly sunny. A 10% chance of showers and thunderstorms in the morning. Highs 104 to 110. Saturday night, partly cloudy. A 20% chance of showers and thunderstorms after midnight. Lows 78 to 86. Sunday, sunny. Highs 104 to 110. Sunday night, clear. Lows 78 to 86. Monday, mostly sunny. Highs 104 to 110. Monday night, mostly clear. Lows 78 to 86. Tuesday, sunny and hot. Highs 106 to 112. Here is the synopsis for Southeast California, Southwest, and South Central Arizona. Key messages, above normal temperatures will continue over the next several days, with some lower desert locations reaching 110 degrees by this weekend. An increase in moisture by the end of the week and weekend will lead to slight chances of showers and storms, mainly during the early morning and overnight periods. 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The current time is 2:31 p.m. Mountain Standard Time. Here is the 2 p.m. Mountain Standard Time observation for Phoenix, on Wednesday, June 10th. At Sky Harbor, it was sunny. Visibility 10 miles. Temperature was 104 degrees, dew point 29, relative humidity 7%. Wind was north, at 7 miles an hour. And the pressure was 29.74 inches, and falling. Other observations for South Central Arizona, including the greater Phoenix area, it was sunny, with a temperature of 100 at Buckeye, 102 at Glendale, 100 at Deer Valley, and 102 at Scottsdale Airport. Under sunny skies, Falcon Field reported 100, Mesa Gateway reported 102, Chandler reported 102, and Casa Grande reported 103.
Observations for Northern Arizona, it was sunny. It was 81 at Flagstaff, 95 at Kingman, 84 at the Grand Canyon, and 89 at Prescott. Payson reported 88, Page reported 95, Winslow reported 97, and Shola reported 88. At Flagstaff, wind was southwest gusting to 30 miles an hour. At Shola, wind was southwest gusting to 29 miles an hour. Observations for Southern Arizona, it was sunny, with a temperature of 101 at Tucson, 102 at Yuma, and 99 at Nogales. Observations for Southern California, skies ranged from sunny to mostly sunny. It was 72 at Los Angeles Airport, 71 at San Diego, and 104 at Blythe. Regional observations, skies ranged from sunny to mostly sunny. It was 101 at Las Vegas, 77 at Salt Lake City, 92 at Albuquerque, and 102 at El Paso. Once again, at 2 p.m. in Phoenix, under sunny skies. The Sky Harbor temperature was 100. Here is the latest forecast. For the following area, in Arizona, Central Phoenix, issued at 11:36 a.m. Mountain Standard Time. Today, sunny and warmer. Highs 103 to 108. Southeast wind around 5 miles per hour in the morning, becoming southwest 5 to 10 miles per hour in the afternoon. Tonight, clear. Lows 71 to 79. West wind 5 to 10 miles per hour. Thursday, sunny. Highs 103 to 108. South wind around 5 miles per hour in the morning, becoming west 5 to 10 miles per hour in the afternoon. Thursday night, partly cloudy in the evening, then becoming mostly clear. Lows 74 to 82. West wind 5 to 10 miles per hour. Friday, partly sunny. Highs 104 to 108. Southwest wind 5 to 15 miles per hour. Friday night, partly cloudy. Lows 76 to 83. Saturday, partly sunny. A 10% chance of showers and thunderstorms in the morning. Highs 104 to 110. Saturday night, partly cloudy. A 20% chance of showers and thunderstorms after midnight. Lows 78 to 86. Sunday, sunny. Highs 104 to 110. Sunday night, clear. Lows 78 to 86. Monday, mostly sunny. Highs 104 to 110. Monday night, mostly clear. Lows 78 to 86. Tuesday, sunny and hot. Highs 106 to 112. Here is the synopsis for Southeast California, Southwest, and South Central Arizona. Key messages, above normal temperatures will continue over the next several days, with some lower desert locations reaching 110 degrees by this weekend. An increase in moisture by the end of the week and weekend will lead to slight chances of showers and storms, mainly during the early morning and overnight periods. You're listening to National Weather Service NOAA Weather Radio, KEC 94 in Phoenix, Arizona, serving South Central Arizona. The current time is 2:35 p.m. Mountain Standard Time. Here is the 2 p.m. Mountain Standard Time observation for Phoenix, on Wednesday, June 10th. At Sky Harbor, it was sunny. Visibility 10 miles. Temperature was 104 degrees, dew point 29, relative humidity 7%. Wind was north, at 7 miles an hour. And the pressure was 29.74 inches, and falling. Other observations for South Central Arizona, including the Greater Phoenix area, it was sunny, with a temperature of 100 at Buckeye, 102 at Glendale, 100 at Deer Valley, and 102 at Scottsdale Airport. Under sunny skies, Falcon Field reported 100, Mesa Gateway reported 102, Chandler reported 102, and Casa Grande reported 103. Observations for Northern Arizona, it was sunny.
It was 81 at Flagstaff, 95 at Kingman, 84 at the Grand Canyon, and 89 at Prescott. Payson reported 88, Page reported 95, Winslow reported 97, and Scholl reported 88. At Flagstaff, wind was southwest gusting to 30 miles an hour. At Scholl, wind was southwest gusting to 29 miles an hour. Observations for southern Arizona, it was sunny, with a temperature of 101 at Tucson, 102 at Yuma, and 99 at Nogales. Observations for southern California, skies ranged from sunny to mostly sunny. It was 72 at Los Angeles Airport, 71 at San Diego, and 104 at Blythe. Regional observations, skies ranged from sunny to mostly sunny. It was 101 at Las Vegas, 77 at Salt Lake City, 92 at Albuquerque, and 102 at El Paso. Once again, at 2 p.m. in Phoenix, under sunny skies. The Sky Harbor temperature was 104 degrees. Here is the latest forecast. For the following area, in Arizona, Central Phoenix, issued at 11:36 a.m. Mountain Standard Time. Today, sunny and warmer. Highs 103 to 108. Southeast wind around 5 miles per hour in the morning, becoming southwest 5 to 10 miles per hour in the afternoon. Tonight, clear. Lows 71 to 79. West wind 5 to 10 miles per hour. Thursday, sunny. Highs 103 to 108. South wind around 5 miles per hour in the morning, becoming west 5 to 10 miles per hour in the afternoon. Thursday night, partly cloudy in the evening, then becoming mostly clear. Lows 74 to 82. West wind 5 to 10 miles per hour. Friday, partly sunny. Highs 104 to 108. Southwest wind 5 to 15 miles per hour. Friday night, partly cloudy. Lows 76 to 83. Saturday, partly sunny. A 10% chance of showers and thunderstorms in the morning. Highs 104 to 110. Saturday night, partly cloudy. A 20% chance of showers and thunderstorms after midnight. Lows 78 to 86. Sunday, sunny. Highs 104 to 110. Sunday night, clear. Lows 78 to 86. Monday, mostly sunny. Highs 104 to 110. Monday night, mostly clear. Lows 78 to 86. Tuesday, sunny and hot. Highs 106 to 112. Here is the synopsis for Southeast California, Southwest, and South Central Arizona. Key messages, above normal temperatures will continue over the next several days, with some lower desert locations reaching 110 degrees by this weekend. An increase in moisture by the end of the week and weekend will lead to slight chances of showers and storms, mainly during the early morning and overnight periods. You are listening to National Weather Service NOAA Weather Radio, KEC 94 in Phoenix, Arizona, serving South Central Arizona. The current time is 2:40 p.m. Mountain Standard Time. Here is the 2 p.m. Mountain Standard Time observation for Phoenix, on Wednesday, June 10th. At Sky Harbor, it was sunny. Visibility 10 miles. Temperature was 104 degrees, dew point 29, relative humidity 7%. Wind was north, at 7 miles an hour. And the pressure was 29.74 inches, and falling. Other observations for South Central Arizona, including the greater Phoenix area, it was sunny, with a temperature of 100 at Buckeye, 102 at Glendale, 100 at Deer Valley, and 102 at Scottsdale Airport. Under sunny skies, Falcon Field reported 100, Mesa Gateway reported 102, Chandler reported 102, and Casa Grande reported 103. Observations for northern Arizona, it was sunny. It was 81 at Flagstaff, 95 at Kingman, 84 at the Grand Canyon,
and 89 at Prescott. Payson reported 88, Page reported 95, Winslow reported 97, and Scholl reported 88. At Flagstaff, wind was southwest gusting to 30 miles an hour. At Scholl, wind was southwest gusting to 29 miles an hour. Observations for southern Arizona, it was sunny, with a temperature of 101 at Tucson, 102 at Yuma, and 99 at Nogales. Observations for southern California, skies ranged from sunny to mostly sunny. It was 72 at Los Angeles Airport, 71 at San Diego, and 104 at Blythe. Regional observations, skies ranged from sunny to mostly sunny. It was 101 at Las Vegas, 77 at Salt Lake City, 92 at Albuquerque, and 102 at El Paso. Once again, at 2 p.m. in Phoenix, under sunny skies. The Sky Harbor temperature was 104 degrees. Here is the latest forecast. For the following area, in Arizona, Central Phoenix, issued at 11:36 a.m. Mountain Standard Time. Today, sunny and warmer. Highs 103 to 108. Southeast wind around 5 miles per hour in the morning, becoming southwest 5 to 10 miles per hour in the afternoon. Tonight, clear. Lows 71 to 79. West wind 5 to 10 miles per hour. Thursday, sunny. Highs 103 to 108. South wind around 5 miles per hour in the morning, becoming west 5 to 10 miles per hour in the afternoon. Thursday night, partly cloudy in the evening, then becoming mostly clear. Lows 74 to 82. West wind 5 to 10 miles per hour. Friday, partly sunny. Highs 104 to 108. Southwest wind 5 to 15 miles per hour. Friday night, partly cloudy. Lows 76 to 83. Saturday, partly sunny. A 10% chance of showers and thunderstorms in the morning. Highs 104 to 110. Saturday night, partly cloudy. A 20% chance of showers and thunderstorms after midnight. Lows 78 to 86. Sunday, sunny. Highs 104 to 110. Sunday night, clear. Lows 78 to 86. Monday, mostly sunny. Highs 104 to 110. Monday night, mostly clear. Lows 78 to 86. Tuesday, sunny and hot. Highs 106 to 112. Here is the synopsis for Southeast California, Southwest, and South Central Arizona. Key messages, above normal temperatures will continue over the next several days, with some lower desert locations reaching 110 degrees by this weekend. An increase in moisture by the end of the week and weekend will lead to slight chances of showers and storms, mainly during the early morning and overnight periods. 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The current time is 2:45 p.m. Mountain Standard Time. Here is the 2 p.m. Mountain Standard Time observation for Phoenix, on Wednesday, June 10th. At Sky Harbor, it was sunny. Visibility 10 miles. Temperature was 104 degrees, dew point 29, relative humidity 7%. Wind was north, at 7 miles an hour. And the pressure was 29.74 inches.

Payson reported 88, Page reported 95, Winslow reported 97, and Shola reported 88. At Flagstaff, wind was southwest gusting to 30 miles an hour. At Shola, wind was southwest gusting to 29 miles an hour. Observations for southern Arizona, it was sunny, with a temperature of 101 at Tucson, 102 at Yuma, and 99 at Nogales. Observations for Southern California, skies ranged from sunny to mostly sunny. It was 72 at Los Angeles Airport, 71 at San Diego, and 104 at Blythe. Regional observations, skies ranged from sunny to mostly sunny. It was 101 at Las Vegas, 77 at Salt Lake City, 92 at Albuquerque, and 102 at El Paso. Once again, at 2 p.m. in Phoenix, under sunny skies. The Sky Harbor temperature was 104 degrees. Here is the latest forecast. For the following area, in Arizona, Central Phoenix, issued at 11:36 a.m. Mountain Standard Time. Today, sunny and warmer. Highs 103 to 108. Southeast wind around 5 miles per hour in the morning, becoming southwest 5 to 10 miles per hour in the afternoon. Tonight, clear. Lows 71 to 79. West wind 5 to 10 miles per hour. Thursday, sunny. Highs 103 to 108. South wind around 5 miles per hour in the morning, becoming west 5 to 10 miles per hour in the afternoon. Thursday night, partly cloudy in the evening, then becoming mostly clear. Lows 74 to 82. West wind 5 to 10 miles per hour. Friday, partly sunny. Highs 104 to 108. Southwest wind 5 to 15 miles per hour. Friday night, partly cloudy. Lows 76 to 83. Saturday, partly sunny. A 10% chance of showers and thunderstorms in the morning. Highs 104 to 110. Saturday night, partly cloudy. A 20% chance of showers and thunderstorms after midnight. Lows 78 to 86. Sunday, sunny. Highs 104 to 110. Sunday night, clear. Lows 78 to 86. Monday, mostly sunny. Highs 104 to 110. Monday night, mostly clear. Lows 78 to 86. Tuesday, sunny and hot. Highs 106 to 112. Here is the synopsis for Southeast California, Southwest, and South Central Arizona. Key messages, above normal temperatures will continue over the next several days, with some lower desert locations reaching 110 degrees by this weekend. An increase in moisture by the end of the week and weekend will lead to slight chances of showers and storms, mainly during the early morning and overnight periods. 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The current time is 2:50 p.m. Mountain Standard Time. Here is the 2 p.m. Mountain Standard Time observation for Phoenix, on Wednesday, June 10th. At Sky Harbor, it was sunny. Visibility 10 miles. Temperature was 104 degrees, dew point 29, relative humidity 7%. Wind was north, at 7 miles an hour. And the pressure was 29.74 inches, and falling. Other observations for South Central Arizona, including the greater Phoenix area, it was sunny, with a temperature of 100 at Buckeye, 102 at Glendale, 100 at Deer Valley, and 102 at Scottsdale Airport. Under sunny skies, Falcon Field reported 100, Mesa Gateway reported 102, Chandler reported 102, and Casa Grande reported 103. Observations for northern Arizona, it was sunny. It was 81 at Flagstaff, 95 at Kingman, 84 at the Grand Canyon, and 89 at Prescott. Payson reported 88, Page reported 95, Winslow reported 97, and

Shoal reported 88. At Flagstaff, wind was southwest gusting to 30 miles an hour. At Shoal, wind was southwest gusting to 29 miles an hour. Observations for southern Arizona, it was sunny, with a temperature of 101 at Tucson, 102 at Yuma, and 99 at Nogales. Observations for southern California, skies ranged from sunny to mostly sunny. It was 72 at Los Angeles Airport, 71 at San Diego, and 104 at Blythe. Regional observations, skies ranged from sunny to mostly sunny. It was 101 at Las Vegas, 77 at Salt Lake City, 92 at Albuquerque, and 102 at El Paso. Once again, at 2 p.m. in Phoenix, under sunny skies. The Sky Harbor temperature was 104 degrees. Here is the latest forecast. For the following area, in Arizona, Central Phoenix, issued at 11:36 a.m. Mountain Standard Time. Today, sunny and warmer. Highs 103 to 108. Southeast wind around 5 miles per hour in the morning, becoming southwest 5 to 10 miles per hour in the afternoon. Tonight, clear. Lows 71 to 79. West wind 5 to 10 miles per hour. Thursday, sunny. Highs 103 to 108. South wind around 5 miles per hour in the morning, becoming west 5 to 10 miles per hour in the afternoon. Thursday night, partly cloudy in the evening, then becoming mostly clear. Lows 74 to 82. West wind 5 to 10 miles per hour. Friday, partly sunny. Highs 104 to 108. Southwest wind 5 to 15 miles per hour. Friday night, partly cloudy. Lows 76 to 83. Saturday, partly sunny. A 10% chance of showers and thunderstorms in the morning. Highs 104 to 110. Saturday night, partly cloudy. A 20% chance of showers and thunderstorms after midnight. Lows 78 to 86. Sunday, sunny. Highs 104 to 110. Sunday night, clear. Lows 78 to 86. Monday, mostly sunny. Highs 104 to 110. Monday night, mostly clear. Lows 78 to 86. Tuesday, sunny and hot. Highs 106 to 112. Here is the synopsis for Southeast California, Southwest, and South Central Arizona. Key messages, above normal temperatures will continue over the next several days, with some lower desert locations reaching 110 degrees by this weekend. An increase in moisture by the end of the week and weekend will lead to slight chances of showers and storms, mainly during the early morning and overnight periods. 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The current time is 2:55 p.m. Mountain Standard Time. Here is the 2 p.m. Mountain Standard Time observation for Phoenix, on Wednesday, June 10th. At Sky Harbor, it was sunny. Visibility 10 miles. Temperature was 104 degrees, dew point 29, relative humidity 7%. Wind was north, at 7 miles an hour. And the pressure was 29.74 inches, and falling. Other observations for South Central Arizona, including the greater Phoenix area, it was sunny, with a temperature of 100 at Buckeye, 102 at Glendale, 100 at Deer Valley, and 102 at Scottsdale Airport. Under sunny skies, Falcon Field reported 100, Mesa Gateway reported 102, Chandler reported 102, and Casa Grande reported 103. Observations for northern Arizona, it was sunny. It was 81 at Flagstaff, 95 at Kingman, 84 at the Grand Canyon, and 89 at Prescott. Payson reported 88, Page reported 95, Winslow reported 97, and Shoal reported 88.
At Flagstaff, wind was southwest gusting to 30 miles an hour. At Cholo, wind was southwest gusting to 29 miles an hour. Observations for southern Arizona, it was sunny, with a temperature of 101 at Tucson, 102 at Yuma, and 99 at Nogales. Observations for southern California, skies ranged from sunny to mostly sunny. It was 72 at Los Angeles Airport, 71 at San Diego, and 104 at Blythe. Regional observations, skies ranged from sunny to mostly sunny. It was 101 at Las Vegas, 77 at Salt Lake City, 92 at Albuquerque, and 102 at El Paso. Once again, at 2 p.m. in Phoenix, under sunny skies. The Sky Harbor temperature was 104 degrees. Here is the latest forecast. For the following area, in Arizona, Central Phoenix, issued at 11:36 a.m. Mountain Standard Time. Today, sunny and warmer. Highs 103 to 108. Southeast wind around 5 miles per hour in the morning, becoming southwest 5 to 10 miles per hour in the afternoon. Tonight, clear. Lows 71 to 79. West wind 5 to 10 miles per hour. Thursday, sunny. Highs 103 to 108. South wind around 5 miles per hour in the morning, becoming west 5 to 10 miles per hour in the afternoon. Thursday night, partly cloudy in the evening, then becoming mostly clear. Lows 74 to 82. West wind 5 to 10 miles per hour. Friday, partly sunny. Highs 104 to 108. Southwest wind 5 to 15 miles per hour. Friday night, partly cloudy. Lows 76 to 83. Saturday, partly sunny. A 10% chance of showers and thunderstorms in the morning. Highs 104 to 110. Saturday night, partly cloudy. A 20% chance of showers and thunderstorms after midnight. Lows 78 to 86. Sunday, sunny. Highs 104 to 110. Sunday night, clear. Lows 78 to 86. Monday, mostly sunny. Highs 104 to 110. Monday night, mostly clear. Lows 78 to 86. Tuesday, sunny and hot. Highs 106 to 112. Here is the synopsis for Southeast California, Southwest, and South Central Arizona. Key messages, above normal temperatures will continue over the next several days, with some lower desert locations reaching 110 degrees by this weekend. An increase in moisture by the end of the week and weekend will lead to slight chances of showers and storms, mainly during the early morning and overnight periods. 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The current time is 3 p.m. Mountain Standard Time. Here is the latest forecast. For the following area, in Arizona, Central Phoenix, issued at 11:36 a.m. Mountain Standard Time. Today, sunny and warmer. Highs 103 to 108. Southeast wind around 5 miles per hour in the morning, becoming southwest 5 to 10 miles per hour in the afternoon. Tonight, clear. Lows 71 to 79. West wind 5 to 10 miles per hour. Thursday, sunny. Highs 103 to 108. South wind around 5 miles per hour in the morning, becoming west 5 to 10 miles per hour in the afternoon. Thursday night, partly cloudy in the evening, then becoming mostly clear. Lows 74 to 82. West wind 5 to 10 miles per hour. Friday, partly sunny. Highs 104 to 108. Southwest wind 5 to 15 miles per hour. Friday night, partly cloudy. Lows 76 to 83. Saturday, partly sunny. A 10% chance of showers and thunderstorms in the morning.
highs 104 to 110. Saturday night, partly cloudy. A 20% chance of showers and thunderstorms after midnight. Lows 78 to 86. Sunday, sunny. Highs 104 to 110. Sunday night, clear. Lows 78 to 86. Monday, mostly sunny. Highs 104 to 110. Monday night, mostly clear. Lows 78 to 86. Tuesday, sunny and hot. Highs 106 to 112. Here is the synopsis for Southeast California, Southwest, and South Central Arizona. Key messages: above normal temperatures will continue over the next several days, with some lower desert locations reaching 110 degrees by this weekend. An increase in moisture by the end of the week and weekend will lead to slight chances of showers and storms, mainly during the early morning and overnight periods. 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The current time is 3:03 p.m. Mountain Standard Time. Here is the latest forecast. For the following area, in Arizona, Central Phoenix, issued at 11:36 a.m. Mountain Standard Time. Today, sunny and warmer. Highs 103 to 108. Southeast wind around 5 miles per hour in the morning, becoming southwest 5 to 10 miles per hour in the afternoon. Tonight, clear. Lows 71 to 79. West wind 5 to 10 miles per hour. Thursday, sunny. Highs 103 to 108. South wind around 5 miles per hour in the morning, becoming west 5 to 10 miles per hour in the afternoon. Thursday night, partly cloudy in the evening, then becoming mostly clear. Lows 74 to 82. West wind 5 to 10 miles per hour. Friday, partly sunny. Highs 104 to 108. Southwest wind 5 to 15 miles per hour. Friday night, partly cloudy. Lows 76 to 83. Saturday, partly sunny. A 10% chance of showers and thunderstorms in the morning. Highs 104 to 110. Saturday night, partly cloudy. A 20% chance of showers and thunderstorms after midnight. Lows 78 to 86. Sunday, sunny. Highs 104 to 110. Sunday night, clear. Lows 78 to 86. Monday, mostly sunny. Highs 104 to 110. Monday night, mostly clear. Lows 78 to 86. Tuesday, sunny and hot. Highs 106 to 112. Here is the synopsis for Southeast California, Southwest, and South Central Arizona. Key messages: above normal temperatures will continue over the next several days, with some lower desert locations reaching 110 degrees by this weekend. An increase in moisture by the end of the week and weekend will lead to slight chances of showers and storms, mainly during the early morning and overnight periods. 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The current time is 3:05 p.m. Mountain Standard Time. Here is the latest forecast. For the following area, in Arizona, Central Phoenix, issued at 11:36 a.m. Mountain Standard Time. Today, sunny and warmer. Highs 103 to 108. Southeast wind around 5 miles per hour in the morning, becoming southwest 5 to 10 miles per hour in the afternoon. Tonight, clear. Lows 71 to 79. West wind 5 to 10 miles per hour. Thursday, sunny. Highs 103 to 108. South wind around 5 miles per hour in the morning, becoming west 5 to 10 miles per hour in the afternoon. Thursday night,
partly cloudy in the evening, then becoming mostly clear. Lows 74 to 82. West wind 5 to 10 miles per hour. Friday, partly sunny. Highs 104 to 108. Southwest wind 5 to 15 miles per hour. Friday night, partly cloudy. Lows 76 to 83. Saturday, partly sunny. A 10% chance of showers and thunderstorms in the morning. Highs 104 to 110. Saturday night, partly cloudy. A 20% chance of showers and thunderstorms after midnight. Lows 78 to 86. Sunday, sunny. Highs 104 to 110. Sunday night, clear. Lows 78 to 86. Monday, mostly sunny. Highs 104 to 110. Monday night, mostly clear. Lows 78 to 86. Tuesday, sunny and hot. Highs 106 to 112. Here is the synopsis for Southeast California, Southwest, and South Central Arizona. Key messages: above normal temperatures will continue over the next several days, with some lower desert locations reaching 110 degrees by this weekend. An increase in moisture by the end of the week and weekend will lead to slight chances of showers and storms, mainly during the early morning and overnight periods. 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The current time is 3:08 p.m. Mountain Standard Time. Here is the latest forecast. For the following area, in Arizona, Central Phoenix, issued at 11:36 a.m. Mountain Standard Time. Today, sunny and warmer. Highs 103 to 108. Southeast wind around 5 miles per hour in the morning, becoming southwest 5 to 10 miles per hour in the afternoon. Tonight, clear. Lows 71 to 79. West wind 5 to 10 miles per hour. Thursday, sunny. Highs 103 to 108. South wind around 5 miles per hour in the morning, becoming west 5 to 10 miles per hour in the afternoon. Thursday night, partly cloudy in the evening, then becoming mostly clear. Lows 74 to 82. West wind 5 to 10 miles per hour. Friday, partly sunny. Highs 104 to 108. Southwest wind 5 to 15 miles per hour. Friday night, partly cloudy. Lows 76 to 83. Saturday, partly sunny. A 10% chance of showers and thunderstorms in the morning. Highs 104 to 110. Saturday night, partly cloudy. A 20% chance of showers and thunderstorms after midnight. Lows 78 to 86. Sunday, sunny. Highs 104 to 110. Sunday night, clear. Lows 78 to 86. Monday, mostly sunny. Highs 104 to 110. Monday night, mostly clear. Lows 78 to 86. Tuesday, sunny and hot. Highs 106 to 112. Here is the synopsis for Southeast California, Southwest, and South Central Arizona. Key messages: above normal temperatures will continue over the next several days, with some lower desert locations reaching 110 degrees by this weekend. An increase in moisture by the end of the week and weekend will lead to slight chances of showers and storms, mainly during the early morning and overnight periods. 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The current time is 3:11 p.m. Mountain Standard Time. Here is the 3 p.m. Mountain Standard Time observation for Phoenix, on Wednesday, June 10th. At Sky Harbor, it was sunny. Visibility 10 miles.
Temperature was 105 degrees, dew point 27, relative humidity 6%. Wind was southwest, at 8 miles an hour. And the pressure was 29.72 inches, and falling. Other observations for South Central Arizona, including the Greater Phoenix area, it was sunny, with a temperature of 104 at Buckeye, 102 at Deer Valley, 103 at Scottsdale Airport, and 102 at Falcon Field. Under sunny skies, Mesa Gateway reported 102, Chandler reported 102, and Casa Grande reported 104. At Glendale, it was mostly sunny, with a temperature of 102. Observations for northern Arizona, it was sunny. It was 82 at Flagstaff, 96 at Kingman, 86 at the Grand Canyon, and 91 at Prescott. Payson reported 90, Page reported 95, Winslow reported 97, and Shoal reported 90. At Flagstaff, wind was southwest gusting to 26 miles an hour. At Kingman, wind was southwest gusting to 33 miles an hour. At the Grand Canyon, wind was southwest gusting to 28 miles an hour. At Winslow, wind was west gusting to 28 miles an hour. Observations for southern Arizona, it was sunny, with a temperature of 104 at Tucson, 104 at Yuma, and 99 at Nogales. At Safford, wind was west gusting to 28 miles an hour. Observations for Southern California, it was mostly sunny. It was 74 at Los Angeles Airport, 72 at San Diego, and 105 at Blythe. Regional observations, skies ranged from sunny to mostly sunny. It was 104 at Las Vegas, 79 at Salt Lake City, 94 at Albuquerque, and 103 at El Paso. At Albuquerque, wind was southwest gusting to 25 miles an hour. Once again, at 3 p.m. in Phoenix, under sunny skies. The Sky Harbor temperature was 105 degrees. Here is the latest forecast. For the following area, in Arizona, Central Phoenix, issued at 11:36 a.m. Mountain Standard Time. Today, sunny and warmer. Highs 103 to 108. Southeast wind around 5 miles per hour in the morning, becoming southwest 5 to 10 miles per hour in the afternoon. Tonight, clear. Lows 71 to 79. West wind 5 to 10 miles per hour. Thursday, sunny. Highs 103 to 108. South wind around 5 miles per hour in the morning, becoming west 5 to 10 miles per hour in the afternoon. Thursday night, partly cloudy in the evening, then becoming mostly clear. Lows 74 to 82. West wind 5 to 10 miles per hour. Friday, partly sunny. Highs 104 to 108. Southwest wind 5 to 15 miles per hour. Friday night, partly cloudy. Lows 76 to 83. Saturday, partly sunny. A 10% chance of showers and thunderstorms in the morning. Highs 104 to 110. Saturday night, partly cloudy. A 20% chance of showers and thunderstorms after midnight. Lows 78 to 86. Sunday, sunny. Highs 104 to 110. Sunday night, clear. Lows 78 to 86. Monday, mostly sunny. Highs 104 to 110. Monday night, mostly clear. Lows 78 to 86. Tuesday, sunny and hot. Highs 106 to 112. Here is the synopsis for Southeast California, Southwest, and South Central Arizona. Key messages, above normal temperatures will continue over the next several days, with some lower desert locations reaching 110 degrees by this weekend. An increase in moisture by the end of the week and weekend will lead to slight chances of showers and storms, mainly during the early morning and overnight periods. You're listening to National Weather Service NOAA Weather Radio, KEC 94 in Phoenix, Arizona, serving South Central Arizona.
The current time is 3:16 p.m. Mountain Standard Time. Here is the 3 p.m. Mountain Standard Time observation for Phoenix on Wednesday, June 10th. At Sky Harbor, it was sunny. Visibility 10 miles. Temperature was 105 degrees, dew point 27, relative humidity 6%. Wind was southwest at 8 miles an hour. And the pressure was 29.72 inches and falling. Other observations for South Central Arizona, including the Greater Phoenix area, it was sunny, with a temperature of 104 at Buckeye, 102 at Deer Valley, 103 at Scottsdale Airport, and 102 at Falcon Field. Under sunny skies, Mesa Gateway reported 102, Chandler reported 102, and Casa Grande reported 104. At Glendale, it was mostly sunny, with a temperature of 102. Observations for Northern Arizona, it was sunny. It was 82 at Flagstaff, 96 at Kingman, 86 at the Grand Canyon, and 91 at Prescott. Payson reported 90, Page reported 95, Winslow reported 97, and Shoal reported 90. At Flagstaff, wind was southwest gusting to 26 miles an hour. At Kingman, wind was southwest gusting to 33 miles an hour. At the Grand Canyon, wind was southwest gusting to 28 miles an hour. At Winslow, wind was west gusting to 28 miles an hour. Observations for Southern Arizona, it was sunny, with a temperature of 104 at Tucson, 104 at Yuma, and 99 at Nogales. At Safford, wind was west gusting to 28 miles an hour. Observations for Southern California, it was mostly sunny. It was 74 at Los Angeles Airport, 72 at San Diego, and 105 at Blythe. Regional observations, skies ranged from sunny to mostly sunny. It was 104 at Las Vegas, 79 at Salt Lake City, 94 at Albuquerque, and 103 at El Paso. At Albuquerque, wind was southwest gusting to 25 miles an hour. Once again, at 3 p.m. in Phoenix, under sunny skies. The Sky Harbor temperature was 105 degrees. Here is the latest forecast. For the following area, in Arizona, Central Phoenix, issued at 11:36 a.m. Mountain Standard Time. Today, sunny and warmer. Highs 103 to 108. Southeast wind around 5 miles per hour in the morning, becoming southwest 5 to 10 miles per hour in the afternoon. Tonight, clear. Lows 71 to 79. West wind 5 to 10 miles per hour. Thursday, sunny. Highs 103 to 108. South wind around 5 miles per hour in the morning, becoming west 5 to 10 miles per hour in the afternoon. Thursday night, partly cloudy in the evening, then becoming mostly clear. Lows 74 to 82. West wind 5 to 10 miles per hour. Friday, partly sunny. Highs 104 to 108. Southwest wind 5 to 15 miles per hour. Friday night, partly cloudy. Lows 76 to 83. Saturday, partly sunny. A 10% chance of showers and thunderstorms in the morning. Highs 104 to 110. Saturday night, partly cloudy. A 20% chance of showers and thunderstorms after midnight. Lows 78 to 86. Sunday, sunny. Highs 104 to 110. Sunday night, clear. Lows 78 to 86. Monday, mostly sunny. Highs 104 to 110. Monday night, mostly clear. Lows 78 to 86. Tuesday, sunny and hot. Highs 106 to 112. Here is the synopsis for Southeast California, Southwest, and South Central Arizona. Key messages, above normal temperatures will continue over the next several days, with some lower desert locations reaching 110 degrees by this weekend.
an increase in moisture by the end of the week and weekend will lead to slight chances of showers and storms, mainly during the early morning and overnight periods. You are listening to National Weather Service NOAA Weather Radio, KEC 94 in Phoenix, Arizona, serving South Central Arizona. The current time is 3:22 p.m. Mountain Standard Time. Here is the 3 p.m. Mountain Standard Time observation for Phoenix on Wednesday, June 10th. At Sky Harbor, it was sunny. Visibility 10 miles. Temperature was 105 degrees, dew point 27, relative humidity 6%. Wind was southwest at 8 miles an hour. And the pressure was 29.72 inches and falling. Other observations for South Central Arizona, including the Greater Phoenix area, it was sunny, with a temperature of 104 at Buckeye, 102 at Deer Valley, 103 at Scottsdale Airport, and 102 at Falcon Field. Under sunny skies, Mesa Gateway reported 102, Chandler reported 102, and Casa Grande reported 104. At Glendale, it was mostly sunny, with a temperature of 102. Observations for northern Arizona, it was sunny. It was 82 at Flagstaff, 96 at Kingman, 86 at the Grand Canyon, and 91 at Prescott. Payson reported 90, Page reported 95, Winslow reported 97, and Shoal reported 90. At Flagstaff, wind was southwest gusting to 26 miles an hour. At Kingman, wind was southwest gusting to 33 miles an hour. At the Grand Canyon, wind was southwest gusting to 28 miles an hour. At Winslow, wind was west gusting to 28 miles an hour. Observations for southern Arizona, it was sunny, with a temperature of 104 at Tucson, 104 at Yuma, and 99 at Nogales. At Safford, wind was west gusting to 28 miles an hour. Observations for Southern California, it was mostly sunny. It was 74 at Los Angeles Airport, 72 at San Diego, and 105 at Blythe. Regional observations, skies ranged from sunny to mostly sunny. It was 104 at Las Vegas, 79 at Salt Lake City, 94 at Albuquerque, and 103 at El Paso. At Albuquerque, wind was southwest gusting to 25 miles an hour. Once again, at 3 p.m. in Phoenix, under sunny skies. The Sky Harbor temperature was 105 degrees. Here is the latest forecast. For the following area, in Arizona, Central Phoenix, issued at 11:36 a.m. Mountain Standard Time. Today, sunny and warmer. Highs 103 to 108. Southeast wind around 5 miles per hour in the morning, becoming southwest 5 to 10 miles per hour in the afternoon. Tonight, clear. Lows 71 to 79. West wind 5 to 10 miles per hour. Thursday, sunny. Highs 103 to 108. South wind around 5 miles per hour in the morning, becoming west 5 to 10 miles per hour in the afternoon. Thursday night, partly cloudy in the evening, then becoming mostly clear. Lows 74 to 82. West wind 5 to 10 miles per hour. Friday, partly sunny. Highs 104 to 108. Southwest wind 5 to 15 miles per hour. Friday night, partly cloudy. Lows 76 to 83. Saturday, partly sunny. A 10% chance of showers and thunderstorms in the morning. Highs 104 to 110. Saturday night, partly cloudy. A 20% chance of showers and thunderstorms after midnight. Lows 78 to 86. Sunday, sunny. Highs 104 to 110. Sunday night, clear. Lows 78 to 86. Monday, mostly sunny. Highs 104 to 110. Monday night, mostly clear. Lows 78 to 86. Tuesday, sunny and hot.
Highs 106 to 112. Here is the synopsis for Southeast California, Southwest, and South Central Arizona. Key messages: above normal temperatures will continue over the next several days, with some lower desert locations reaching 110 degrees by this weekend. An increase in moisture by the end of the week and weekend will lead to slight chances of showers and storms, mainly during the early morning and overnight periods. 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The current time is 3:27 p.m. Mountain Standard Time. Here is the 3 p.m. Mountain Standard Time observation for Phoenix, on Wednesday, June 10th. At Sky Harbor, it was sunny. Visibility 10 miles. Temperature was 105 degrees, dew point 27, relative humidity 6%. Wind was southwest, at 8 miles an hour. And the pressure was 29.72 inches, and falling. Other observations for South Central Arizona, including the greater Phoenix area: it was sunny, with a temperature of 104 at Buckeye, 102 at Deer Valley, 103 at Scottsdale Airport, and 102 at Falcon Field. Under sunny skies, Mesa Gateway reported 102, Chandler reported 102, and Casa Grande reported 104. At Glendale, it was mostly sunny, with a temperature of 102. Observations for northern Arizona: it was sunny. It was 82 at Flagstaff, 96 at Kingman, 86 at the Grand Canyon, and 91 at Prescott. Payson reported 90, Page reported 95, Winslow reported 97, and Sholo reported 90. At Flagstaff, wind was southwest gusting to 26 miles an hour. At Kingman, wind was southwest gusting to 33 miles an hour. At the Grand Canyon, wind was southwest gusting to 28 miles an hour. At Winslow, wind was west gusting to 28 miles an hour. Observations for southern Arizona: it was sunny, with a temperature of 104 at Tucson, 104 at Yuma, and 99 at Nogales. At Safford, wind was west gusting to 28 miles an hour. Observations for southern California: it was mostly sunny. It was 74 at Los Angeles Airport, 72 at San Diego, and 105 at Blythe. Regional observations: skies ranged from sunny to mostly sunny. It was 104 at Las Vegas, 79 at Salt Lake City, 94 at Albuquerque, and 103 at El Paso. At Albuquerque, wind was southwest gusting to 25 miles an hour. Once again, at 3 p.m. in Phoenix, under sunny skies. The Sky Harbor temperature was 105 degrees. Here is the latest forecast. For the following area, in Arizona, Central Phoenix, issued at 11:36 a.m. Mountain Standard Time. Today, sunny and warmer. Highs 103 to 108. Southeast wind around 5 miles per hour in the morning, becoming southwest 5 to 10 miles per hour in the afternoon. Tonight, clear. Lows 71 to 79. West wind 5 to 10 miles per hour. Thursday, sunny. Highs 103 to 108. South wind around 5 miles per hour in the morning, becoming west 5 to 10 miles per hour in the afternoon. Thursday night, partly cloudy in the evening, then becoming mostly clear. Lows 74 to 82. West wind 5 to 10 miles per hour. Friday, partly sunny. Highs 104 to 108. Southwest wind 5 to 15 miles per hour. Friday night, partly cloudy. Lows 76 to 83. Saturday, partly sunny. A 10% chance of showers and thunderstorms in the morning. Highs 104 to 110. Saturday night, partly cloudy. A 20% chance of showers and thunderstorms after midnight. Lows 78 to 86. Sunday, sunny. Highs 104 to 110. Sunday night,
clear. Lows 78 to 86. Monday, mostly sunny. Highs 104 to 110. Monday night, mostly clear. Lows 78 to 86. Tuesday, sunny and hot. Highs 106 to 112. Here is the synopsis for Southeast California, Southwest, and South Central Arizona. Key messages, above normal temperatures will continue over the next several days, with some lower desert locations reaching 110 degrees by this weekend. An increase in moisture by the end of the week and weekend will lead to slight chances of showers and storms, mainly during the early morning and overnight periods. 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The current time is 3:32 p.m. Mountain Standard Time. Here is the 3 p.m. Mountain Standard Time observation for Phoenix on Wednesday, June 10th. At Sky Harbor, it was sunny. Visibility 10 miles. Temperature was 105 degrees, dew point 27, relative humidity 6%. Wind was southwest, at 8 miles an hour. And the pressure was 29.72 inches. Other observations for South Central Arizona including the Greater Phoenix area, it was sunny, with a temperature of 104 at Buckeye, 102 at Deer Valley, 103 at Scottsdale Airport, and 102 at Falcon Field. Under sunny skies, Mesa Gateway reported 102, Chandler reported 102, and Casa Grande reported 104. At Glendale, it was mostly sunny, with a temperature of 102. Observations for northern Arizona, it was sunny. It was 82 at Flagstaff, 96 at Kingman, 86 at the Grand Canyon, and 91 at Prescott. Payson reported 90, Page reported 95, Winslow reported 97, and Sholo reported 90. At Flagstaff, wind was southwest gusting to 26 miles an hour. At Kingman, wind was southwest gusting to 33 miles an hour. At the Grand Canyon, wind was southwest gusting to 28 miles an hour. At Winslow, wind was west gusting to 28 miles an hour. Observations for southern Arizona, it was sunny, with a temperature of 104 at Tucson, 104 at Yuma, and 99 at Nogales. At Safford, wind was west gusting to 28 miles an hour. Observations for Southern California, it was mostly sunny. It was 74 at Los Angeles Airport, 72 at San Diego, and 105 at Blythe. Regional observations, skies ranged from sunny to mostly sunny. It was 104 at Las Vegas, 79 at Salt Lake City, 94 at Albuquerque, and 103 at El Paso. At Albuquerque, wind was southwest gusting to 25 miles an hour. Once again, at 3 p.m. in Phoenix, under sunny skies. The Sky Harbor temperature was 105 degrees. Here is the latest forecast. For the following area, in Arizona, Central Phoenix, issued at 11:36 a.m. Mountain Standard Time. Today, sunny and warmer. Highs 103 to 108. Southeast wind around 5 miles per hour in the morning becoming southwest 5 to 10 miles per hour in the afternoon. Tonight, clear. Lows 71 to 79. West wind 5 to 10 miles per hour. Thursday, sunny. Highs 103 to 108. South wind around 5 miles per hour in the morning becoming west 5 to 10 miles per hour in the afternoon. Thursday night, partly cloudy in the evening then becoming mostly clear. Lows 74 to 82. West wind 5 to 10 miles per hour. Friday, partly sunny. Highs 104 to 108. Southwest wind 5 to 15 miles per hour. Friday night, partly cloudy. Lows 76 to 83. Saturday, partly sunny. A 10% chance of showers and thunderstorms in the morning. Highs 104 to 110.
Saturday night, partly cloudy. A 20% chance of showers and thunderstorms after midnight. Lows 78 to 86. Sunday, sunny. Highs 104 to 110. Sunday night, clear. Lows 78 to 86. Monday, mostly sunny. Highs 104 to 110. Monday night, mostly clear. Lows 78 to 86. Tuesday, sunny and hot. Highs 106 to 112. Here is the synopsis for Southeast California, Southwest, and South Central Arizona. Key messages, above normal temperatures will continue over the next several days, with some lower desert locations reaching 110 degrees by this weekend. An increase in moisture by the end of the week and weekend will lead to slight chances of showers and storms, mainly during the early morning and overnight periods. 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The current time is 3:37 p.m. Mountain Standard Time. Here is the 3 p.m. Mountain Standard Time observation for Phoenix, on Wednesday, June 10th. At Sky Harbor, it was sunny. Visibility 10 miles. Temperature was 105 degrees, dew point 27, relative humidity 6%. Wind was southwest, at 8 miles an hour. And the pressure was 29.72 inches, and falling. Other observations for South Central Arizona including the Greater Phoenix area, it was sunny, with a temperature of 104 at Buckeye, 102 at Deer Valley, 103 at Scottsdale Airport, and 102 at Falcon Field. Under sunny skies, Mesa Gateway reported 102, Chandler reported 102, and Casa Grande reported 104. At Glendale, it was mostly sunny, with a temperature of 102. Observations for northern Arizona, it was sunny. It was 82 at Flagstaff, 96 at Kingman, 86 at the Grand Canyon, and 91 at Prescott. Payson reported 90, Page reported 95, Winslow reported 97, and Shoal reported 90. At Flagstaff, wind was southwest gusting to 26 miles an hour. At Kingman, wind was southwest gusting to 33 miles an hour. At the Grand Canyon, wind was southwest gusting to 28 miles an hour. At Winslow, wind was west gusting to 28 miles an hour. Observations for southern Arizona, it was sunny, with a temperature of 104 at Tucson, 104 at Yuma, and 99 at Nogales. At Safford, wind was west gusting to 28 miles an hour. Observations for Southern California, it was mostly sunny. It was 74 at Los Angeles Airport, 72 at San Diego, and 105 at Blythe. Regional observations, skies ranged from sunny to mostly sunny. It was 104 at Las Vegas, 79 at Salt Lake City, 94 at Albuquerque, and 103 at El Paso. At Albuquerque, wind was southwest gusting to 25 miles an hour. Once again, at 3 p.m. in Phoenix, under sunny skies. The Sky Harbor temperature was 105 degrees. Here is the latest forecast. For the following area, in Arizona, Central Phoenix, issued at 11:36 a.m. Mountain Standard Time. Today, sunny and warmer. Highs 103 to 108. Southeast wind around 5 miles per hour in the morning becoming southwest 5 to 10 miles per hour in the afternoon. Tonight, clear. Lows 71 to 79. West wind 5 to 10 miles per hour. Thursday, sunny. Highs 103 to 108. South wind around 5 miles per hour in the morning becoming west 5 to 10 miles per hour in the afternoon. Thursday night, partly cloudy in the evening then becoming mostly clear. Lows 74 to 82. West wind 5 to 10 miles per hour. Friday, partly sunny. Highs 104 to 108.
southwest wind 5 to 15 miles per hour. Friday night, partly cloudy. Lows 76 to 83. Saturday, partly sunny. A 10% chance of showers and thunderstorms in the morning. Highs 104 to 110. Saturday night, partly cloudy. A 20% chance of showers and thunderstorms after midnight. Lows 78 to 86. Sunday, sunny. Highs 104 to 110. Sunday night, clear. Lows 78 to 86. Monday, mostly sunny. Highs 104 to 110. Monday night, mostly clear. Lows 78 to 86. Tuesday, sunny and hot. Highs 106 to 112. Here is the synopsis for Southeast California, Southwest, and South Central Arizona. Key messages: above normal temperatures will continue over the next several days, with some lower desert locations reaching 110 degrees by this weekend. An increase in moisture by the end of the week and weekend will lead to slight chances of showers and storms, mainly during the early morning and overnight periods. 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The current time is 3:43 p.m. Mountain Standard Time. Here is the 3 p.m. Mountain Standard Time observation for Phoenix, on Wednesday, June 10th. At Sky Harbor, it was sunny. Visibility 10 miles. Temperature was 105 degrees, dew point 27, relative humidity 6%. Wind was southwest, at 8 miles an hour. And the pressure was 29.72 inches, and falling. Other observations for South Central Arizona including the Greater Phoenix area, it was sunny, with a temperature of 104 at Buckeye, 102 at Deer Valley, 103 at Scottsdale Airport, and 102 at Falcon Field. Under sunny skies, Mesa Gateway reported 102, Chandler reported 102, and Casa Grande reported 104. At Glendale, it was mostly sunny, with a temperature of 102. Observations for northern Arizona, it was sunny. It was 82 at Flagstaff, 96 at Kingman, 86 at the Grand Canyon, and 91 at Prescott. Payson reported 90, Page reported 95, Winslow reported 97, and Shoal reported 90. At Flagstaff, wind was southwest gusting to 26 miles an hour. At Kingman, wind was southwest gusting to 33 miles an hour. At the Grand Canyon, wind was southwest gusting to 28 miles an hour. At Winslow, wind was west gusting to 28 miles an hour. Observations for southern Arizona, it was sunny, with a temperature of 104 at Tucson, 104 at Yuma, and 99 at Nogales. At Safford, wind was west gusting to 28 miles an hour. Observations for Southern California, it was mostly sunny. It was 74 at Los Angeles Airport, 72 at San Diego, and 105 at Blythe. Regional observations, skies ranged from sunny to mostly sunny. It was 104 at Las Vegas, 79 at Salt Lake City, 94 at Albuquerque, and 103 at El Paso. At Albuquerque, wind was southwest gusting to 25 miles an hour. Once again, at 3 p.m. in Phoenix, under sunny skies. The Sky Harbor temperature was 105 degrees. Here is the latest forecast. For the following area, in Arizona, Central Phoenix, issued at 11:36 a.m. Mountain Standard Time. Today, sunny and warmer. Highs 103 to 108. Southeast wind around 5 miles per hour in the morning, becoming southwest 5 to 10 miles per hour in the afternoon. Tonight, clear. Lows 71 to 79. West wind 5 to 10 miles per hour. Thursday, sunny. Highs 103 to 108.
south wind around 5 miles per hour in the morning, becoming west 5 to 10 miles per hour in the afternoon. Thursday night, partly cloudy in the evening, then becoming mostly clear. Lows 74 to 82. West wind 5 to 10 miles per hour. Friday,

104 to 110. Sunday night, clear. Lows 78 to 86. Monday, mostly sunny. Highs 104 to 110. Monday night, mostly clear. Lows 78 to 86. Tuesday, sunny and hot. Highs 106 to 112. Here is the latest forecast. For the following area, in Arizona, Central Phoenix, issued at 3:46 p.m. Mountain Standard Time. Today, sunny and warmer. Highs 103 to 108. West wind 5 to 10 miles per hour. Tonight, clear. Lows 71 to 79. West wind 5 to 10 miles per hour. Thursday, sunny. Highs 103 to 108. South wind around 5 miles per hour in the morning, becoming west 5 to 10 miles per hour in the afternoon. Thursday night, partly cloudy in the evening, then becoming mostly clear. Lows 74 to 82. West wind 5 to 10 miles per hour. Friday, partly sunny. Highs 104 to 108. Southwest wind 5 to 15 miles per hour. Friday night, partly cloudy. Lows 76 to 83. Saturday, partly sunny. A 10% chance of showers and thunderstorms in the morning. Highs 104 to 110. Saturday night, partly cloudy. A 20% chance of showers and thunderstorms after midnight. Lows 78 to 86. Sunday, sunny. Highs 104 to 110. Sunday night, clear. Lows 78 to 86. Monday, mostly sunny. Highs 104 to 110. Monday night, mostly clear. Lows 78 to 86. Tuesday, sunny and hot. Highs 106 to 112. Here is the synopsis for Southeast California, Southwest, and South Central Arizona. Key messages: above normal temperatures will continue over the next several days, with some lower desert locations reaching 110 degrees by this weekend. An increase in moisture by the end of the week and weekend will lead to slight chances of showers and storms, mainly during the early morning and overnight periods. 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The current time is 3:50 p.m. Mountain Standard Time. Here is the 3 p.m. Mountain Standard Time observation for Phoenix, on Wednesday, June 10th. At Sky Harbor, it was sunny. Visibility 10 miles. Temperature was 105 degrees, dew point 27, relative humidity 6%. Wind was southwest, at 8 miles an hour. And the pressure was 29.72 inches, and falling. Other observations for South Central Arizona, including the greater Phoenix area: it was sunny, with a temperature of 104 at Buckeye, 102 at Deer Valley, 103 at Scottsdale Airport, and 102 at Falcon Field. Under sunny skies, Mesa Gateway reported 102, Chandler reported 102, and Casa Grande reported 104. At Glendale, it was mostly sunny, with a temperature of 102. Observations for northern Arizona: it was sunny. It was 82 at Flagstaff, 96 at Kingman, 86 at the Grand Canyon, and 91 at Prescott. Payson reported 90, Page reported 95, Winslow reported 97, and Sholo reported 90. At Flagstaff, wind was southwest gusting to 26 miles an hour. At Kingman, wind was southwest gusting to 33 miles an hour. At the Grand Canyon, wind was southwest gusting to 28 miles an hour. At Winslow, wind was west gusting to 28 miles an hour. Observations for southern Arizona: it was sunny, with a temperature of 104 at Tucson, 104 at Yuma, and 99 at Nogales. At Safford, wind was west gusting to 28 miles an hour.

Observations for Southern California, it was mostly sunny. It was 74 at Los Angeles Airport, 72 at San Diego, and 105 at Blythe. Regional observations, skies ranged from sunny to mostly sunny. It was 104 at Las Vegas, 79 at Salt Lake City, 94 at Albuquerque, and 103 at El Paso. At Albuquerque, wind was southwest gusting to 25 miles an hour. Once again, at 3 p.m. in Phoenix, under sunny skies. The Sky Harbor temperature was 105 degrees. Here is the latest forecast. For the following area, in Arizona, central Phoenix, issued at 3:46 p.m. Mountain Standard Time. Today, sunny and warmer. Highs 103 to 108. West wind 5 to 10 miles per hour. Tonight, clear. Lows 71 to 79. West wind 5 to 10 miles per hour. Thursday, sunny. Highs 103 to 108. South wind around 5 miles per hour in the morning, becoming west 5 to 10 miles per hour in the afternoon. Thursday night, partly cloudy in the evening, then becoming mostly clear. Lows 74 to 82. West wind 5 to 10 miles per hour. Friday, partly sunny. Highs 104 to 108. Southwest wind 5 to 15 miles per hour. Friday night, partly cloudy. Lows 76 to 83. Saturday, partly sunny. A 10% chance of showers and thunderstorms in the morning. Highs 104 to 110. Saturday night, partly cloudy. A 20% chance of showers and thunderstorms after midnight. Lows 78 to 86. Sunday, sunny. Highs 104 to 110. Sunday night, clear. Lows 78 to 86. Monday, mostly sunny. Highs 104 to 110. Monday night, mostly clear. Lows 78 to 86. Tuesday, sunny and hot. Highs 106 to 112. Here is the synopsis for Southeast California, Southwest, and South Central Arizona. Key messages, above normal temperatures will continue over the next several days, with some lower desert locations reaching 110 degrees by this weekend. An increase in moisture by the end of the week and weekend will lead to slight chances of showers and storms, mainly during the early morning and overnight periods. 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The current time is 3:55 p.m. Mountain Standard Time. Here is the 3 p.m. Mountain Standard Time observation for Phoenix, on Wednesday, June 10th. At Sky Harbor, it was sunny. Visibility 10 miles. Temperature was 105 degrees, dew point 27, relative humidity 6%. Wind was southwest, at 8 miles an hour. And the pressure was 29.72 inches, and falling. Other observations for South Central Arizona, including the Greater Phoenix area, it was sunny, with a temperature of 104 at Buckeye, 102 at Deer Valley, 103 at Scottsdale Airport, and 102 at Falcon Field. Under sunny skies, Mesa Gateway reported 102, Chandler reported 102, and Casa Grande reported 104. At Glendale, it was mostly sunny, with a temperature of 102. Observations for northern Arizona, it was sunny. It was 82 at Flagstaff, 96 at Kingman, 86 at the Grand Canyon, and 91 at Prescott. Payson reported 90, Page reported 95, Winslow reported 97, and Shoal reported 90. At Flagstaff, wind was southwest gusting to 26 miles an hour. At Kingman, wind was southwest gusting to 33 miles an hour. At the Grand Canyon, wind was southwest gusting to 28 miles an hour. At Winslow, wind was west gusting to 28 miles an hour.
Observations for southern Arizona. It was sunny, with a temperature of 104 at Tucson, 104 at Yuma, and 99 at Nogales. At Safford, wind was west gusting to 28 miles an hour. Observations for Southern California. It was mostly sunny. It was 74 at Los Angeles Airport, 72 at San Diego, and 105 at Blythe. Regional observations. Skies ranged from sunny to mostly sunny. It was 104 at Las Vegas, 79 at Salt Lake City, 94 at Albuquerque, and 103 at El Paso. At Albuquerque, wind was southwest gusting to 25 miles an hour. Once again, at 3 p.m. in Phoenix, under sunny skies. The Sky Harbor temperature was 105 degrees. Here is the latest forecast. For the following area, in Arizona, Central Phoenix, issued at 3:46 p.m. Mountain Standard Time. Today, sunny and warmer. Highs 103 to 108. West wind 5 to 10 miles per hour. Tonight, clear. Lows 71 to 79. West wind 5 to 10 miles per hour. Thursday, sunny. Highs 103 to 108. South wind around 5 miles per hour in the morning, becoming west 5 to 10 miles per hour in the afternoon. Thursday night, partly cloudy in the evening, then becoming mostly clear. Lows 74 to 82. West wind 5 to 10 miles per hour. Friday, partly sunny. Highs 104 to 108. Southwest wind 5 to 15 miles per hour. Friday night, partly cloudy. Lows 76 to 83. Saturday, partly sunny. A 10% chance of showers and thunderstorms in the morning. Highs 104 to 110. Saturday night, partly cloudy. A 20% chance of showers and thunderstorms after midnight. Lows 78 to 86. Sunday, sunny. Highs 104 to 110. Sunday night, clear. Lows 78 to 86. Monday, mostly sunny. Highs 104 to 110. Monday night, mostly clear. Lows 78 to 86. Tuesday, sunny and hot. Highs 106 to 112. Here is the synopsis for Southeast California, Southwest, and South Central Arizona. Key messages: above normal temperatures will continue over the next several days, with some lower desert locations reaching 110 degrees by this weekend. An increase in moisture by the end of the week and weekend will lead to slight chances of showers and storms, mainly during the early morning and overnight periods. 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The current time is 4:01 p.m. Mountain Standard Time. Here is the latest forecast. For the following area, in Arizona, Central Phoenix, issued at 4 p.m. Mountain Standard Time. Tonight, clear. Lows 71 to 79. West wind 5 to 10 miles per hour. Thursday, sunny. Highs 103 to 108. South wind around 5 miles per hour in the morning, becoming west 5 to 10 miles per hour in the afternoon. Thursday night, partly cloudy in the evening, then becoming mostly clear. Lows 74 to 82. West wind 5 to 10 miles per hour. Friday, partly sunny. Highs 104 to 108. Southwest wind 5 to 15 miles per hour. Friday night, partly cloudy. Lows 76 to 83. West wind 5 to 15 miles per hour. Saturday, partly sunny. A 10% chance of showers and thunderstorms in the morning. Highs 104 to 110. Saturday night, partly cloudy. A 20% chance of showers and thunderstorms after midnight. Lows 78 to 86. Sunday,
sunny. Highs 104 to 110. Sunday night, clear. Lows 78 to 86. Monday, mostly sunny. Highs 104 to 110. Monday night, mostly clear. Lows 78 to 86. Tuesday, sunny and hot. Highs 106 to 112. Tuesday night, clear. Lows 78 to 86. Wednesday, sunny and hot. Highs 105 to 111. Here is the synopsis for Southeast California, Southwest, and South Central Arizona. Key messages: above normal temperatures will continue over the next several days, with some lower desert locations reaching 110 degrees by this weekend. An increase in moisture by the end of the week and weekend will lead to slight chances of showers and storms, mainly during the early morning and overnight periods. You're listening to National Weather Service NOAA Weather Radio, KEC 94 in Phoenix, Arizona, serving South Central Arizona. The current time is 4:03 p.m. Mountain Standard Time. Here is the latest forecast. For the following area, in Arizona, Central Phoenix, issued at 4 p.m. Mountain Standard Time. Tonight, clear. Lows 71 to 79. West wind 5 to 10 miles per hour. Thursday, sunny. Highs 103 to 108. South wind around 5 miles per hour in the morning, becoming west 5 to 10 miles per hour in the afternoon. Thursday night, partly cloudy in the evening, then becoming mostly clear. Lows 74 to 82. West wind 5 to 10 miles per hour. Friday, partly sunny. Highs 104 to 108. Southwest wind 5 to 15 miles per hour. Friday night, partly cloudy. Lows 76 to 83. West wind 5 to 15 miles per hour. Saturday, partly sunny. A 10% chance of showers and thunderstorms in the morning. Highs 104 to 110. Saturday night, partly cloudy. A 20% chance of showers and thunderstorms after midnight. Lows 78 to 86. Sunday, sunny. Highs 104 to 110. Sunday night, clear. Lows 78 to 86. Monday, mostly sunny. Highs 104 to 110. Monday night, mostly clear. Lows 78 to 86. Tuesday, sunny and hot. Highs 106 to 112. Tuesday night, clear. Lows 78 to 86. Wednesday, sunny and hot. Highs 105 to 111. Here is the synopsis for Southeast California, Southwest, and South Central Arizona. Key messages: above normal temperatures will continue over the next several days, with some lower desert locations reaching 110 degrees by this weekend. An increase in moisture by the end of the week and weekend will lead to slight chances of showers and storms, mainly during the early morning and overnight periods. You're listening to National Weather Service NOAA Weather Radio, KEC 94 in Phoenix, Arizona, serving South Central Arizona. The current time is 4:06 p.m. Mountain Standard Time. Here is the latest forecast. For the following area, in Arizona, Central Phoenix, issued at 4 p.m. Mountain Standard Time. Tonight, clear. Lows 71 to 79. West wind 5 to 10 miles per hour. Thursday, sunny. Highs 103 to 108. South wind around 5 miles per hour in the morning, becoming west 5 to 10 miles per hour in the afternoon. Thursday night, partly cloudy in the evening, then becoming mostly clear. Lows 74 to 82. West wind 5 to 10 miles per hour. Friday, partly sunny. Highs 104 to 108. Southwest wind 5 to 15 miles per hour.
Friday night, partly cloudy. Lows 76 to 83. West wind 5 to 15 miles per hour. Saturday, partly sunny. A 10% chance of showers and thunderstorms in the morning. Highs 104 to 110. Saturday night, partly cloudy. A 20% chance of showers and thunderstorms after midnight. Lows 78 to 86. Sunday, sunny. Highs 104 to 110. Sunday night, clear. Lows 78 to 86. Monday, mostly sunny. Highs 104 to 110. Monday night, mostly clear. Lows 78 to 86. Tuesday, sunny and hot. Highs 106 to 112. Tuesday night, clear. Lows 78 to 86. Wednesday, sunny and hot. Highs 105 to 111. Here is the synopsis for Southeast California, Southwest, and South Central Arizona. Key messages: above normal temperatures will continue over the next several days, with some lower desert locations reaching 110 degrees by this weekend. An increase in moisture by the end of the week and weekend will lead to slight chances of showers and storms, mainly during the early morning and overnight periods. 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The current time is 4:09 p.m. Mountain Standard Time. Here is the latest forecast for the following area in Arizona, Central Phoenix, issued at 4 p.m. Mountain Standard Time. Tonight, clear. Lows 71 to 79. West wind 5 to 10 miles per hour. Thursday, sunny. Highs 103 to 108. South wind around 5 miles per hour in the morning, becoming west 5 to 10 miles per hour in the afternoon. Thursday night, partly cloudy in the evening, then becoming mostly clear. Lows 74 to 82. West wind 5 to 10 miles per hour. Friday, partly sunny. Highs 104 to 108. Southwest wind 5 to 15 miles per hour. Friday night, partly cloudy. Lows 76 to 83. West wind 5 to 15 miles per hour. Saturday, partly sunny. A 10% chance of showers and thunderstorms in the morning. Highs 104 to 110. Saturday night, partly cloudy. A 20% chance of showers and thunderstorms after midnight. Lows 78 to 86. Sunday, sunny. Highs 104 to 110. Sunday night, clear. Lows 78 to 86. Monday, mostly sunny. Highs 104 to 110. Monday night, mostly clear. Lows 78 to 86. Tuesday, sunny and hot. Highs 106 to 112. Tuesday night, clear. Lows 78 to 86. Wednesday, sunny and hot. Highs 105 to 111. Here is the synopsis for Southeast California, Southwest, and South Central Arizona. Key messages: above normal temperatures will continue over the next several days, with some lower desert locations reaching 110 degrees by this weekend. An increase in moisture by the end of the week and weekend will lead to slight chances of showers and storms, mainly during the early morning and overnight periods. 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The current time is 4:12 p.m. Mountain Standard Time. Here is the 4 p.m. Mountain Standard Time observation for Phoenix on Wednesday, June 10th. At Sky Harbor, it was sunny. Visibility 10 miles. Temperature was 105 degrees, dew point 24, relative humidity 6%.
Wind was west, at 12 miles an hour. And the pressure was 29.70 inches, and falling. Other observations for south-central Arizona, including the greater Phoenix area, it was sunny, with a temperature of 104 at Buckeye, 104 at Glendale, 105 at Luke Air Force Base, 103 at Deer Valley, and 103 at Scottsdale Airport. Under sunny skies, Falcon Field reported 102, Mesa Gateway reported 104, Chandler reported 104, and Casa Grande reported 105. At Mesa Gateway, wind was west, at 16 miles an hour. Observations for northern Arizona, it was sunny. It was 83 at Flagstaff, 95 at Kingman, 87 at the Grand Canyon, and 91 at Prescott. Payson reported 90, Page reported 97, Winslow reported 96, and Sholo reported 90. At Flagstaff, wind was west gusting to 25 miles an hour. At the Grand Canyon, wind was west gusting to 26 miles an hour. At Page, wind was west gusting to 26 miles an hour. Observations for southern Arizona, it was sunny, with a temperature of 105 at Tucson, 106 at Yuma, and 99 at Nogales. At Nogales, wind was west gusting to 25 miles an hour. At Safford, wind was northwest gusting to 32 miles an hour. Observations for Southern California, skies ranged from sunny to mostly sunny. It was 73 at Los Angeles Airport, 71 at San Diego, and 107 at Blythe. Regional observations, skies ranged from sunny to mostly sunny. It was 105 at Las Vegas, 80 at Salt Lake City, 96 at Albuquerque, and 103 at El Paso. At El Paso, wind was west gusting to 29 miles an hour. Once again, at 4 p.m. in Phoenix, under sunny skies. The Sky Harbor temperature was 105 degrees. Here is the latest forecast. For the following area, in Arizona, Central Phoenix, issued at 4 p.m. Mountain Standard Time. Tonight, clear. Lows 71 to 79. West wind 5 to 10 miles per hour. Thursday, sunny. Highs 103 to 108. South wind around 5 miles per hour in the morning, becoming west 5 to 10 miles per hour in the afternoon. Thursday night, partly cloudy in the evening, then becoming mostly clear. Lows 74 to 82. West wind 5 to 10 miles per hour. Friday, partly sunny. Highs 104 to 108. Southwest wind 5 to 15 miles per hour. Friday night, partly cloudy. Lows 76 to 83. West wind 5 to 15 miles per hour. Saturday, partly sunny. A 10% chance of showers and thunderstorms in the morning. Highs 104 to 110. Saturday night, partly cloudy. A 20% chance of showers and thunderstorms after midnight. Lows 78 to 86. Sunday, sunny. Highs 104 to 110. Sunday night, clear. Lows 78 to 86. Monday, mostly sunny. Highs 104 to 110. Monday night, mostly clear. Lows 78 to 86. Tuesday, sunny and hot. Highs 106 to 112. Tuesday night, clear. Lows 78 to 86. Wednesday, sunny and hot. Highs 105 to 111. Here is the synopsis for Southeast California, Southwest, and South Central Arizona. Key messages, above normal temperatures will continue over the next several days, with some lower desert locations reaching 110 degrees by this weekend. An increase in moisture by the end of the week and weekend will lead to slight chances of showers and storms, mainly during the early morning and overnight periods. You're listening to National Weather Service NOAA Weather Radio, KEC 94 in Phoenix, Arizona, serving South Central Arizona.
The current time is 4:17 p.m. Mountain Standard Time. Here is the 4 p.m. Mountain Standard Time observation for Phoenix on Wednesday, June 10th. At Sky Harbor, it was sunny. Visibility 10 miles. Temperature was 105 degrees, dew point 24, relative humidity 6%. Wind was west, at 12 miles an hour. And the pressure was 29.70 inches, and falling. Other observations for South Central Arizona, including the greater Phoenix area, it was sunny, with a temperature of 104 at Buckeye, 104 at Glendale, 105 at Luke Air Force Base, 103 at Deer Valley, and 103 at Scottsdale Airport. Under sunny skies, Falcon Field reported 102, Mesa Gateway reported 104, Chandler reported 104, and Casa Grande reported 105. At Mesa Gateway, wind was west, at 16 miles an hour. Observations for northern Arizona, it was sunny. It was 83 at Flagstaff, 95 at Kingman, 87 at the Grand Canyon, and 91 at Prescott. Payson reported 90, Page reported 97, Winslow reported 96, and Sholem reported 90. At Flagstaff, wind was west gusting to 25 miles an hour. At the Grand Canyon, wind was west gusting to 26 miles an hour. At Page, wind was west gusting to 26 miles an hour. Observations for southern Arizona, it was sunny, with a temperature of 105 at Tucson, 106 at Yuma, and 99 at Nogales. At Nogales, wind was west gusting to 25 miles an hour. At Safford, wind was northwest gusting to 32 miles an hour. Observations for Southern California, skies ranged from sunny to mostly sunny. It was 73 at Los Angeles Airport, 71 at San Diego, and 107 at Blythe. Regional observations, skies ranged from sunny to mostly sunny. It was 105 at Las Vegas, 80 at Salt Lake City, 96 at Albuquerque, and 103 at El Paso. At El Paso, wind was west gusting to 29 miles an hour. Once again, at 4 p.m. in Phoenix, under sunny skies. The Sky Harbor temperature was 105 degrees. Here is the latest forecast. For the following area, in Arizona, Central Phoenix, issued at 4 p.m. Mountain Standard Time. Tonight, clear. Lows 71 to 79. West wind 5 to 10 miles per hour. Thursday, sunny. Highs 103 to 108. South wind around 5 miles per hour in the morning, becoming west 5 to 10 miles per hour in the afternoon. Thursday night, partly cloudy in the evening, then becoming mostly clear. Lows 74 to 82. West wind 5 to 10 miles per hour. Friday, partly sunny. Highs 104 to 108. Southwest wind 5 to 15 miles per hour. Friday night, partly cloudy. Lows 76 to 83. West wind 5 to 15 miles per hour. Saturday, partly sunny. A 10% chance of showers and thunderstorms in the morning. Highs 104 to 110. Saturday night, partly cloudy. A 20% chance of showers and thunderstorms after midnight. Lows 78 to 86. Sunday, sunny. Highs 104 to 110. Sunday night, clear. Lows 78 to 86. Monday, mostly sunny. Highs 104 to 110. Monday night, mostly clear. Lows 78 to 86. Tuesday, sunny and hot. Highs 106 to 112. Tuesday night, clear. Lows 78 to 86. Wednesday, sunny and hot. Highs 105 to 111. Here is the synopsis for Southeast California, Southwest, and South Central Arizona. Key messages: above normal temperatures will continue over the next several days,
with some lower desert locations reaching 110 degrees by this weekend. An increase in moisture by the end of the week and weekend will lead to slight chances of showers and storms, mainly during the early morning and overnight periods. 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The current time is 4:22 p.m. Mountain Standard Time. Here is the 4 p.m. Mountain Standard Time observation for Phoenix on Wednesday, June 10th. At Sky Harbor, it was sunny. Visibility 10 miles. Temperature was 105 degrees, dew point 24, relative humidity 6%. Wind was west at 12 miles an hour. And the pressure was 29.70 inches and falling. Other observations for South Central Arizona, including the greater Phoenix area, it was sunny, with a temperature of 104 at Buckeye, 104 at Glendale, 105 at Luke Air Force Base, 103 at Deer Valley, and 103 at Scottsdale Airport. Under sunny skies, Falcon Field reported 102, Mesa Gateway reported 104, Chandler reported 104, and Casa Grande reported 105. At Mesa Gateway, wind was west at 16 miles an hour. Observations for northern Arizona, it was sunny. It was 83 at Flagstaff, 95 at Kingman, 87 at the Grand Canyon, and 91 at Prescott. Payson reported 90, Page reported 97, Winslow reported 96, and Sholo reported 90. At Flagstaff, wind was west gusting to 25 miles an hour. At the Grand Canyon, wind was west gusting to 26 miles an hour. At Page, wind was west gusting to 26 miles an hour. Observations for southern Arizona, it was sunny, with a temperature of 105 at Tucson, 106 at Yuma, and 99 at Nogales. At Nogales, wind was west gusting to 25 miles an hour. At Safford, wind was northwest gusting to 32 miles an hour. Observations for Southern California, skies ranged from sunny to mostly sunny. It was 73 at Los Angeles Airport, 71 at San Diego, and 107 at Blythe. Regional observations, skies ranged from sunny to mostly sunny. It was 105 at Las Vegas, 80 at Salt Lake City, 96 at Albuquerque, and 103 at El Paso. At El Paso, wind was west gusting to 29 miles an hour. Once again, at 4 p.m. in Phoenix, under sunny skies. The Sky Harbor temperature was 105 degrees. Here is the latest forecast. For the following area, in Arizona, Central Phoenix, issued at 4 p.m. Mountain Standard Time. Tonight, clear. Lows 71 to 79. West wind 5 to 10 miles per hour. Thursday, sunny. Highs 103 to 108. South wind around 5 miles per hour in the morning, becoming west 5 to 10 miles per hour in the afternoon. Thursday night, partly cloudy in the evening, then becoming mostly clear. Lows 74 to 82. West wind 5 to 10 miles per hour. Friday, partly sunny. Highs 104 to 108. Southwest wind 5 to 15 miles per hour. Friday night, partly cloudy. Lows 76 to 83. West wind 5 to 15 miles per hour. Saturday, partly sunny. A 10% chance of showers and thunderstorms in the morning. Highs 104 to 110. Saturday night, partly cloudy. A 20% chance of showers and thunderstorms after midnight. Lows 78 to 86. Sunday, sunny. Highs 104 to 110. Sunday night, clear. Lows 78 to 86. Monday, mostly sunny. Highs 104 to 110. Monday night, mostly clear. Lows 78 to 86. Tuesday, sunny and hot. Highs 106 to 112.
Tuesday night, clear. Lows 78 to 86. Wednesday, sunny and hot. Highs 105 to 111. Here is the synopsis for Southeast California, Southwest, and South Central Arizona. Key messages, above normal temperatures will continue over the next several days, with some lower desert locations reaching 110 degrees by this weekend. An increase in moisture by the end of the week and weekend will lead to slight chances of showers and storms, mainly during the early morning and overnight periods. 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The current time is 4:28 p.m. Mountain Standard Time. Here is the 4 p.m. Mountain Standard Time observation for Phoenix, on Wednesday, June 10th. At Sky Harbor, it was sunny. Visibility 10 miles. Temperature was 105 degrees, dew point 24, relative humidity 6%. Wind was west, at 12 miles an hour. And the pressure was 29.70 inches, and falling. Other observations for South Central Arizona including the Greater Phoenix area, it was sunny, with a temperature of 104 at Buckeye, 104 at Glendale, 105 at Luke Air Force Base, 103 at Deer Valley, and 103 at Scottsdale Airport. Under sunny skies, Falcon Field reported 102, Mesa Gateway reported 104, Chandler reported 104, and Casa Grande reported 105. At Mesa Gateway, wind was west, at 16 miles an hour. Observations for northern Arizona, it was sunny. It was 83 at Flagstaff, 95 at Kingman, 87 at the Grand Canyon, and 91 at Prescott. Payson reported 90, Page reported 97, Winslow reported 96, and Sholem reported 90. At Flagstaff, wind was west gusting to 25 miles an hour. At the Grand Canyon, wind was west gusting to 26 miles an hour. At Page, wind was west gusting to 26 miles an hour. Observations for southern Arizona, it was sunny, with a temperature of 105 at Tucson, 106 at Yuma, and 99 at Nogales. At Nogales, wind was west gusting to 25 miles an hour. At Safford, wind was northwest gusting to 32 miles an hour. Observations for Southern California, skies ranged from sunny to mostly sunny. It was 73 at Los Angeles Airport, 71 at San Diego, and 107 at Blythe. Regional observations, skies ranged from sunny to mostly sunny. It was 105 at Las Vegas, 80 at Salt Lake City, 96 at Albuquerque, and 103 at El Paso. At El Paso, wind was west gusting to 29 miles an hour. Once again, at 4 p.m. in Phoenix, under sunny skies. The Sky Harbor temperature was 105 degrees. Here is the latest forecast. For the following area, in Arizona, Central Phoenix, issued at 4 p.m. Mountain Standard Time. Tonight, clear. Lows 71 to 79. West wind 5 to 10 miles per hour. Thursday, sunny. Highs 103 to 108. South wind around 5 miles per hour in the morning, becoming west 5 to 10 miles per hour in the afternoon. Thursday night, partly cloudy in the evening, then becoming mostly clear. Lows 74 to 82. West wind 5 to 10 miles per hour. Friday, partly sunny. Highs 104 to 108. Southwest wind 5 to 15 miles per hour. Friday night, partly cloudy. Lows 76 to 83. West wind 5 to 15 miles per hour. Saturday, partly sunny. A 10% chance of showers and thunderstorms in the morning. Highs 104 to 110. Saturday night, partly cloudy. A 20% chance of showers and thunderstorms after midnight. Lows 78 to 86. Sunday, sunny. Highs 104 to 110.
Sunday night, clear. Lows 78 to 86. Monday, mostly sunny. Highs 104 to 110. Monday night, mostly clear. Lows 78 to 86. Tuesday, sunny and hot. Highs 106 to 112. Tuesday night, clear. Lows 78 to 86. Wednesday, sunny and hot. Highs 105 to 111. Here is the synopsis for Southeast California, Southwest, and South Central Arizona. Key messages: above normal temperatures will continue over the next several days, with this weekend. An increase in moisture by the end of the week and weekend will lead to slight chances of showers and storms, mainly during the early morning and overnight periods. 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The current time is 4:33 p.m. Mountain Standard Time. Here is the 4 p.m. Mountain Standard Time observation for Phoenix on Wednesday, June 10th. At Sky Harbor, it was sunny. Visibility 10 miles. Temperature was 105 degrees, dew point 24, relative humidity 6%. Wind was west, at 12 miles an hour. And the pressure was 29.70 inches, and falling. Other observations for South Central Arizona including the Greater Phoenix area, it was sunny, with a temperature of 104 at Buckeye, 104 at Glendale, 105 at Luke Air Force Base, 103 at Deer Valley, and 103 at Scottsdale Airport. Under sunny skies, Falcon Field reported 102, Mesa Gateway reported 104, Chandler reported 104, and Casa Grande reported 105. At Mesa Gateway, wind was west, at 16 miles an hour. Observations for northern Arizona, it was sunny. It was 83 at Flagstaff, 95 at Kingman, 87 at the Grand Canyon, and 91 at Prescott. Payson reported 90, Page reported 97, Winslow reported 96, and Shoal reported 90. At Flagstaff, wind was west gusting to 25 miles an hour. At the Grand Canyon, wind was west gusting to 26 miles an hour. At Page, wind was west gusting to 26 miles an hour. Observations for southern Arizona, it was sunny, with a temperature of 105 at Tucson, 106 at Yuma, and 99 at Nogales. At Nogales, wind was west gusting to 25 miles an hour. At Safford, wind was northwest gusting to 32 miles an hour. Observations for Southern California, skies ranged from sunny to mostly sunny. It was 73 at Los Angeles Airport, 71 at San Diego, and 107 at Blythe. Regional observations, skies ranged from sunny to mostly sunny. It was 105 at Las Vegas, 80 at Salt Lake City, 96 at Albuquerque, and 103 at El Paso. At El Paso, wind was west gusting to 29 miles an hour. Once again, at 4 p.m. in Phoenix, under sunny skies. The Sky Harbor temperature was 105 degrees. Here is the latest forecast. For the following area, in Arizona, Central Phoenix, issued at 4 p.m. Mountain Standard Time. Tonight, clear. Lows 71 to 79. West wind 5 to 10 miles per hour. Thursday, sunny. Highs 103 to 108. South wind around 5 miles per hour in the morning, becoming west 5 to 10 miles per hour in the afternoon. Thursday night, partly cloudy in the evening, then becoming mostly clear. Lows 74 to 82. West wind 5 to 10 miles per hour. Friday, partly sunny. Highs 104 to 108. Southwest wind 5 to 15 miles per hour. Friday night, partly cloudy. Lows 76 to 83. West wind 5 to 15 miles per hour. Saturday, partly sunny. A 10% chance of showers and thunderstorms in the morning.
Highs 104 to 110. Saturday night, partly cloudy.

20% chance of showers and thunderstorms after midnight. Lows 78 to 86. Sunday, sunny. Highs 104 to 110. Sunday night, clear. Lows 78 to 86. Monday, mostly sunny. Highs 104 to 110. Monday night, mostly clear. Lows 78 to 86. Tuesday, sunny and hot. Highs 106 to 112. Tuesday night, clear. Lows 78 to 86. Wednesday, sunny and hot. Highs 105 to 111. Here is the synopsis for Southeast California, Southwest, and South Central Arizona. Key messages, above normal temperatures will continue over the next several days, with some lower desert locations reaching 110 degrees by this weekend. An increase in moisture by the end of the week and weekend will lead to slight chances of showers and storms, mainly during the early morning and overnight periods. 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The current time is 4:39 p.m. Mountain Standard Time. Here is the 4 p.m. Mountain Standard Time observation for Phoenix, on Wednesday, June 10th. At Sky Harbor, it was sunny. Visibility 10 miles. Temperature was 105 degrees, dew point 24, relative humidity 6%. Wind was west, at 12 miles an hour. And the pressure was 29.70 inches, and falling. Other observations for South Central Arizona including the Greater Phoenix area, it was sunny, with a temperature of 104 at Buckeye, 104 at Glendale, 105 at Luke Air Force Base, 103 at Deer Valley, and 103 at Scottsdale Airport. Under sunny skies, Falcon Field reported 102, Mesa Gateway reported 104, Chandler reported 104, and Casa Grande reported 105. At Mesa Gateway, wind was west, at 16 miles an hour. Observations for northern Arizona, it was sunny. It was 83 at Flagstaff, 95 at Kingman, 87 at the Grand Canyon, and 91 at Prescott. Payson reported 90, Page reported 97, Winslow reported 96, and Shoal reported 90. At Flagstaff, wind was west gusting to 25 miles an hour. At the Grand Canyon, wind was west gusting to 26 miles an hour. At Page, wind was west gusting to 26 miles an hour. Observations for southern Arizona, it was sunny, with a temperature of 105 at Tucson, 106 at Yuma, and 99 at Nogales. At Nogales, wind was west gusting to 25 miles an hour. At Safford, wind was northwest gusting to 32 miles an hour. Observations for Southern California, skies ranged from sunny to mostly sunny. It was 73 at Los Angeles Airport, 71 at San Diego, and 107 at Blythe. Regional observations, skies ranged from sunny to mostly sunny. It was 105 at Las Vegas, 80 at Salt Lake City, 96 at Albuquerque, and 103 at El Paso. At El Paso, wind was west gusting to 29 miles an hour. Once again, at 4 p.m. in Phoenix, under sunny skies. The Sky Harbor temperature was 105 degrees. Here is the latest forecast. For the following area, in Arizona, Central Phoenix, issued at 4 p.m. Mountain Standard Time. Tonight, clear. Lows 71 to 79. West wind 5 to 10 miles per hour. Thursday, sunny. Highs 103 to 108. South wind around 5 miles per hour in the morning, becoming west 5 to 10 miles per hour in the afternoon. Thursday night, partly cloudy in the evening, then becoming mostly clear. Lows 74 to 82. West wind 5 to 10 miles per hour. Friday, partly sunny. Highs 104 to 108.
southwest wind 5 to 15 miles per hour. Friday night, partly cloudy. Lows 76 to 83. West wind 5 to 15 miles per hour. Saturday, partly sunny. A 10% chance of showers and thunderstorms in the morning. Highs 104 to 110. Saturday night, partly cloudy. A 20% chance of showers and thunderstorms after midnight. Lows 78 to 86. Sunday, sunny. Highs 104 to 110. Sunday night, clear. Lows 78 to 86. Monday, mostly sunny. Highs 104 to 110. Monday night, mostly clear. Lows 78 to 86. Tuesday, sunny and hot. Highs 106 to 112. Tuesday night, clear. Lows 78 to 86. Wednesday, sunny and hot. Highs 105 to 111. Here is the synopsis for Southeast California, Southwest, and South Central Arizona. Key messages: above normal temperatures will continue over the next several days, with some lower desert locations reaching 110 degrees by this weekend. An increase in moisture by the end of the week and weekend will lead to slight chances of showers and storms, mainly during the early morning and overnight periods. 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The current time is 4:44 p.m. Mountain Standard Time. Here is the 4 p.m. Mountain Standard Time observation for Phoenix, on Wednesday, June 10th. At Sky Harbor, it was sunny. Visibility 10 miles. Temperature was 105 degrees, dew point 24, relative humidity 6%. Wind was west, at 12 miles an hour. And the pressure was 29.70 inches, and falling. Other observations for South Central Arizona, including the Greater Phoenix area: it was sunny, with a temperature of 104 at Buckeye, 104 at Glendale, 105 at Luke Air Force Base, 103 at Deer Valley, and 103 at Scottsdale Airport. Under sunny skies, Falcon Field reported 102, Mesa Gateway reported 104, Chandler reported 104, and Casa Grande reported 105. At Mesa Gateway, wind was west, at 16 miles an hour. Observations for northern Arizona: it was sunny. It was 83 at Flagstaff, 95 at Kingman, 87 at the Grand Canyon, and 91 at Prescott. Payson reported 90, Page reported 97, Winslow reported 96, and Shoal reported 90. At Flagstaff, wind was west gusting to 25 miles an hour. At the Grand Canyon, wind was west gusting to 26 miles an hour. At Page, wind was west gusting to 26 miles an hour. Observations for southern Arizona: it was sunny, with a temperature of 105 at Tucson, 106 at Yuma, and 99 at Nogales. At Nogales, wind was west gusting to 25 miles an hour. At Safford, wind was northwest gusting to 32 miles an hour. Observations for Southern California: skies ranged from sunny to mostly sunny. It was 73 at Los Angeles Airport, 71 at San Diego, and 107 at Blythe. Regional observations: skies ranged from sunny to mostly sunny. It was 105 at Las Vegas, 80 at Salt Lake City, 96 at Albuquerque, and 103 at El Paso. At El Paso, wind was west gusting to 29 miles an hour. Once again, at 4 p.m. in Phoenix, under sunny skies. The Sky Harbor temperature was 105 degrees. Here is the latest forecast. For the following area, in Arizona, Central Phoenix, issued at 4 p.m. Mountain Standard Time. Tonight, clear. Lows 71 to 79. West wind 5 to 10 miles per hour. Thursday, sunny. Highs 103 to 108.
south wind around 5 miles per hour in the

highs 106 to 112. Tuesday night, clear. Lows 78 to 86. Wednesday, sunny and hot. Highs 105 to 111. Here is the synopsis for Southeast California, Southwest, and South Central Arizona. Key messages, above normal temperatures will continue over the next several days, with some lower desert locations reaching 110 degrees by this weekend. An increase in moisture by the end of the week and weekend will lead to slight chances of showers and storms, mainly during the early morning and overnight periods. 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The current time is 4:55 p.m. Mountain Standard Time. Here is the 4 p.m. Mountain Standard Time observation for Phoenix, on Wednesday, June 10th. At Sky Harbor, it was sunny. Visibility 10 miles. Temperature was 105 degrees, dew point 24, relative humidity 6%. Wind was west, at 12 miles an hour. And the pressure was 29.70 inches, and falling. Other observations for South Central Arizona including the Greater Phoenix area, it was sunny, with a temperature of 104 at Buckeye, 104 at Glendale, 105 at Luke Air Force Base, 103 at Deer Valley, and 103 at Scottsdale Airport. Under sunny skies, Falcon Field reported 102, Mesa Gateway reported 104, Chandler reported 104, and Casa Grande reported 105. At Mesa Gateway, wind was west, at 16 miles an hour. Observations for northern Arizona, it was sunny. It was 83 at Flagstaff, 95 at Kingman, 87 at the Grand Canyon, and 91 at Prescott. Payson reported 90, Page reported 97, Winslow reported 96, and Sholo reported 90. At Flagstaff, wind was west gusting to 25 miles an hour. At the Grand Canyon, wind was west gusting to 26 miles an hour. At Page, wind was west gusting to 26 miles an hour. Observations for southern Arizona, it was sunny, with a temperature of 105 at Tucson, 106 at Yuma, and 99 at Nogales. At Nogales, wind was west gusting to 25 miles an hour. At Safford, wind was northwest gusting to 32 miles an hour. Observations for Southern California, skies ranged from sunny to mostly sunny. It was 73 at Los Angeles Airport, 71 at San Diego, and 107 at Blythe. Regional observations, skies ranged from sunny to mostly sunny. It was 105 at Las Vegas, 80 at Salt Lake City, 96 at Albuquerque, and 103 at El Paso. At El Paso, wind was west gusting to 29 miles an hour. Once again, at 4 p.m. in Phoenix, under sunny skies. The Sky Harbor temperature was 105 degrees. Here is the latest forecast. For the following area, in Arizona, Central Phoenix, issued at 4 p.m. Mountain Standard Time. Tonight, clear. Lows 71 to 79. West wind 5 to 10 miles per hour. Thursday, sunny. Highs 103 to 108. South wind around 5 miles per hour in the morning, becoming west 5 to 10 miles per hour in the afternoon. Thursday night, partly cloudy in the evening, then becoming mostly clear. Lows 74 to 82. West wind 5 to 10 miles per hour. Friday, partly sunny. Highs 104 to 108. Southwest wind 5 to 15 miles per hour. Friday night, partly cloudy. Lows 76 to 83. West wind 5 to 15 miles per hour. Saturday, partly sunny. A 10% chance of showers and thunderstorms in the morning. Highs 104 to 110. Saturday night, partly cloudy. A 20% chance of showers and thunderstorms after midnight. Lows 78 to 86.

Sunday, sunny. Highs 104 to 110. Sunday night, clear. Lows 78 to 86. Monday, mostly sunny. Highs 104 to 110. Monday night, mostly clear. Lows 78 to 86. Tuesday, sunny and hot. Highs 106 to 112. Tuesday night, clear. Lows 78 to 86. Wednesday, sunny and hot. Highs 105 to 111. Here is the synopsis for Southeast California, Southwest, and South Central Arizona. Key messages, above normal temperatures will continue over the next several days, with some lower desert locations reaching 110 degrees by this weekend. An increase in moisture by the end of the week and weekend will lead to slight chances of showers and storms, mainly during the early morning and overnight periods. You're listening to National Weather Service NOAA Weather Radio, KEC 94 in Phoenix, Arizona, serving South Central Arizona. The current time is 5 p.m. Mountain Standard Time. Here is the latest forecast. For the following area, in Arizona, Central Phoenix, issued at 4 p.m. Mountain Standard Time. Tonight, clear. Lows 71 to 79. West wind 5 to 10 miles per hour. Thursday, sunny. Highs 103 to 108. South wind around 5 miles per hour in the morning, becoming west 5 to 10 miles per hour in the afternoon. Thursday night, partly cloudy in the evening, then becoming mostly clear. Lows 74 to 82. West wind 5 to 10 miles per hour. Friday, partly sunny. Highs 104 to 108. Southwest wind 5 to 15 miles per hour. Friday night, partly cloudy. Lows 76 to 83. West wind 5 to 15 miles per hour. Saturday, partly sunny. A 10% chance of showers and thunderstorms in the morning. Highs 104 to 110. Saturday night, partly cloudy. A 20% chance of showers and thunderstorms after midnight. Lows 78 to 86. Sunday, sunny. Highs 104 to 110. Sunday night, clear. Lows 78 to 86. Monday, mostly sunny. Highs 104 to 110. Monday night, mostly clear. Lows 78 to 86. Tuesday, sunny and hot. Highs 106 to 112. Tuesday night, clear. Lows 78 to 86. Wednesday, sunny and hot. Highs 105 to 111. Here is the synopsis for Southeast California, Southwest, and South Central Arizona. Key messages, above normal temperatures will continue over the next several days, with some lower desert locations reaching 110 degrees by this weekend. An increase in moisture by the end of the week and weekend will lead to slight chances of showers and storms, mainly during the early morning and overnight periods. You're listening to National Weather Service NOAA Weather Radio, KEC 94 in Phoenix, Arizona, serving South Central Arizona. The current time is 5:03 p.m. Mountain Standard Time. Here is the latest forecast. For the following area, in Arizona, Central Phoenix, issued at 4 p.m. Mountain Standard Time. Tonight, clear. Lows 71 to 79. West wind 5 to 10 miles per hour. Thursday, sunny. Highs 103 to 108. South wind around 5 miles per hour in the morning, becoming west 5 to 10 miles per hour in the afternoon. Thursday night, partly cloudy in the evening, then becoming mostly clear. Lows 74 to 82. West wind 5 to 10 miles per hour. Friday, partly sunny. Highs 104 to 108. Southwest wind 5 to 15 miles per hour.